0: find closure in Mississauga of Ridgeway from McMaster to Dovetail, which is just north of Dundas. That's because of a collision. In Ajax, at last check, a collision had the intersection of Harwood and Rossland closed in all directions. The last update looks like they may be in the process of lifting the pylons. I'm seeing traffic in at least one direction getting through. And also, you're going to find Queen Street East closed both ways from Woodbine to Beach, and that is for the Jazz Festival. 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With the forecast, meteorologist Rob Haswell.
1: Clear this evening and overnight tonight. That'll allow us to cool down pretty efficiently with this dry air in place and the lower humidity. Air temperatures will dip well below average. Typically, we're in the upper teens this time of year for an overnight low. Tonight, I expect to dip to an overnight low of 12 degrees.
2: Right now, we're sitting at 25 degrees with a few clouds. 680 News Time, 8:04.
3: Well, breaking news out of the U.S. where Donald Trump is announcing a new round of tariffs on dozens of countries, and that does include Canada.
2: As Jennifer King of the Associated Press reports, the new taxes are meant to take the place of a current set of tariffs that were set to expire at midnight.
4: President Trump is citing human rights abuses to impose new tariffs of 10 to 12.5% on products from 60 countries, citing their failure to enforce an import ban on goods produced with forced labor. The announcement came just as the 150-day clock runs out on temporary 10% levies he imposed after the Supreme Court struck down his larger tariffs from February. Under Section 301 of the 1974 Trade Act, the president is permitted to impose such taxes. A statement from U.S. Trade Representative Jameson Greer says the action will begin to correct what is both a human rights abuse and distortive trade practice. Some products are exempted from the new levies, including oil, gas, fertilizer, and duty-free items protected under the U.S.-Mexico-Canada agreement. Jennifer King, Washington.
3: Canada's premiers and the prime minister with another closed-door meeting today in PEI where they've been talking tariffs. 680's Phil Martino has more on what they had to say.
5: The U.S. administration announced Monday its intention to impose the latest in a series of unilateral trade actions. When Prime Minister Mark Carney emerged from today's premier's meeting, he announced how Canada is responding by intensifying our negotiations with the United States in pursuit of a comprehensive agreement that addresses all tariff-related sectors.
6: In all circumstances, irrespective of the outcome of those negotiations, Canada will do whatever it takes to build our strength at home and to support Canadian families, workers, our farmers, our businesses.
5: According to the Prime Minister, while Canada has options, there is no reason to respond to the tariffs before they're imposed next month.
6: Everything's on the table if there's no agreement, depending on the outcome of the negotiations.
5: I'm Phil Martino.
2: 680 News Time, 8:06. The OPP is calling it a record haul, the result of coordinated raids across the province last month targeting illicit drugs being brought into Canada through the Windsor border. 680's Momin Qureshi is here with the results of what police are calling Project Bay.
7: The OPP says this all began in January of last year when Windsor police were investigating drug trafficking. That spun into Project Bay, a multi-jurisdictional 18-month investigation resulting in the seizure of $139 million worth of drugs.
8: The results are staggering. Investigators seized nearly 1.7 metric tons of drugs along with 17 firearms. This represents one of the largest drug seizures by weight in Ontario. More importantly, these drugs will never reach our communities.
7: The drugs moved over the border using legit commercial trucks.
9: Investigators identified a network coordinating the movement and distribution of large quantities of drugs through other legitimate supply chains.
7: Police say 21 people are facing a total of 102 charges. I'm Omen Qureshi.
3: Well, spotlight today shining on the campaign spending of one of the PC MPPs already named in the hotel expense scandal. 680's Richard Southern joins us from Queen's Park with the new allegations.
10: Finding himself in the spotlight again is embattled PC MPP Hardeep Gurwal. He's now facing an election finance complaint after the opposition accused him of failing to declare campaign advertising in a newspaper owned by his father, NDP leader Marit Stiles.
11: He ran ads during the election period and did not file any invoices for that.
10: In a statement to 680 News Radio, the PC party says the ads were inadvertently not paid for, but since have been.
11: I would say that it seems to me a little suspicious that it suddenly appeared only after we raised this issue.
10: Burwell also under scrutiny for charging taxpayers more than $27,000 for hotel rooms. Meantime, Labor Minister David Piccinni, we now know, billed his

0: Marketing Association, $40,000 for things like meals at a Florida golf course and even a sushi rolling class. His office, though, defending the expenses, saying he regularly, quote, hosts events to thank volunteers and board members. Richard Southern, Queens Park.
1: It's being called a milestone in construction of the Yonge North Subway extension. Crews have completed excavation of the tunnel launch shaft for the extension. The project will extend Line 1, the Yonge University subway line, nearly 8 kilometers from Finch Station to Vaughan, Markham, and Richmond Hill. Two large tunnel boring machines can now start digging the extension's twin 6-kilometer tunnels. The project is not expected to be finished until the mid-2030s.
2: A global music superstar from the GTA continues to shatter records on his world tour. Here's 680's Alain Cavillon with the details.
3: Abel Tesfaye, known as The Weeknd, is on an absolute tear right now on his After Hours Till Dawn tour. He just wrapped up a record-breaking sold-out 6 nights at Stade de France. He's the first artist to perform 6 sellout shows there. A combined total of 500,000 fans attended the shows. Around this time last year, the Scarborough native played 6 sold-out shows at Rogers Centre. So far alone this year, he's sold over 3 million tickets and earned over $440 million. I'm Alain Cavillon.
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2: 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Time for Rogers Xfinity Internet traffic and weather together on the ones. How's it looking, Asher Roth?
11: All right, thank you very much, John. Sorry for the delay there. Had a connection issue. So if you're traveling on the eastbound QEW, we've still got an issue east of here, Ontario. The two left lanes are blocked because of a collision. It is causing heavy delays still as you make your way from Erin Mills. It gets better once you reach Dixie and beyond. Eastbound Gardner looks good into downtown. Northbound DVP delays from approaching Don Mills up to York Mills. And then the southbound DVP is problem-free, but the westbound Gardner is heavier than usual from approaching Spadina to west of Jamison. If you see something happening out there, give us a call hands-free at star 680, pardon me. I just called Toronto Transportation. They don't see anything there, but it is a little slower than usual through that stretch. If you're on the westbound 401, there is a collision right by Dixie in the collectors. The right lane is blocked. Expect delays as you make your way from west of the 427 to Dixie in the collectors. Eastbound 401, seeing off and on volume from approaching the 427 to Leslie, alternating express and collectors. Couple of breaks through there. There was an issue on the westbound 401 as well, just before Salem. Looks like it is still there. Stalled tractor trailer off to the right shoulder. MTO are there assisting. On city streets, we have been monitoring an issue in Ajax at Harwood And Rosslyn, just trying to update the camera there. Looks like there's at least one direction of travel.

0: traffic still blocked, but the other three are getting by. I can't quite see. It looks like that is Harwood open in both directions now. And it looks like the east side of Rossland is still blocked at that intersection. So avoid the area if you can. Next report's at 8:21. And with the forecast, here's meteorologist Rob Haswell.
1: Clear and a little cool overnight tonight with a low of 12. Sunshine back in the forecast on Friday. Another dry day with a high of around 28. Slightly more humid as well with a humidex of 32. Again tonight, clear and cool, low near 12.
2: And right now it's 25 degrees under mostly sunny skies. 680 News Time, 8:13. Coming up, a check on sports.
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2: It's 23 degrees. Feels like 26 under mostly sunny skies. Good evening. I'm John Downs. Here are the top stories this hour. Another day, another round of tariffs coming from the White House. This time, Donald Trump is citing forced labor practices as the reason behind the levies ranging from 10 to 12% of countries, dozens of countries affected, including Canada. Goods covered under the CUSMA Pact are not impacted from what we can tell. It's being called one of the largest drug busts in Canadian history. The OPP announcing the seizure of 1.7 tons of drugs being brought over the border at Windsor. Total of 21 people facing over 100 charges. More MPP expenses in the spotlight. PC member Hardeep Gurwal being called out for not declaring an election advertising that appeared in a newspaper belonging to his dad. Coming up after sports, allegations U.S. VP J.D. Vance planned a chopper trip for his son to get to a golf lesson. That has led to a Secret Service investigation, but probably not for the reason you're thinking. 680 News Time, 10:15. Now time for sports. 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
7: All right, John. Guerrero, Springer, and Kirk driving in runs. Shane Bieber gives up one over seven, and the Blue Jays snap that four-game losing skid. They beat the Tampa Bay Rays 3-1. So now they're six games back of the Red Sox for the final wild card spot, and they'll begin a series in Boston tomorrow with Treya Savage on the mound. Meantime, Baseball America's Pat Ragazzo reporting the Jays are listening to offers on Kevin Gausman and Dalton Varsho. The MLB trade deadline is on August the 3rd. We've got some hockey signings as well. The biggest remaining name is off the free agent market. Patrick Kane headed back to the Chicago Blackhawks on a two-year deal worth $8 million. And the Blue Jackets have avoided arbitration with goalie Jet Greaves. They've settled on a three-year deal worth $5 million AAV. Meantime, NFL news. The Las Vegas Raiders signing first overall pick quarterback Fernando Mendoza gets a four-year deal worth more than $57 million. Sports at 15 and 45 past every hour or anytime at sportsnet.ca.
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1: 680 News Time, 818. Toronto mayoral candidate Brad Bradford has promised to hire 1,000 police officers if elected. The Beaches East York councillor says many in the city do not feel safe despite statistics showing the crime rate is dropping. Mayor Olivia Chow was asked about the pledge during an announcement in Scarborough today and implied it was not realistic.
2: Because right now, police training can only, the building itself can only train 90 officers each time. And already it's 4 training programs each year. It's the maximum number of officers you can possibly train and graduate, which is 360. And that is our plan.
1: Chow says the city's current 5-year officer hiring plan was developed in concert with the Police Services Board, Chief Demkew, and the police union. An independent task force has been assembled to advise the federal government on how it can be more accountable in key areas.
3: The areas include digital government and artificial intelligence, major projects, and Arctic sovereignty. The 9-member task force is planning to give Ottawa independent advice on how to simplify decision-making, coordinate internally, and modernize the public service. The group has a year-long mandate and includes a former national security advisor to Prime Minister Justin Trudeau, a former CEO of energy giant Trans Mountain Corporation, and former deputy ministers across several departments. Naira Ahmed, The Canadian Press.
1: A Secret Service agent from U.S. Vice President J.D. Vance's security team is being placed on leave and under investigation after being suspected of leaking sensitive information. ABC's Catherine Falders with more.
4: It stems back to this story that was published last week by the outlet MS Now. And what they reported was essentially that the Secret Service agents on Vance's detail were fed up with his hastily arranged travel, including taking his son or a plan to take his son to a golf lesson on a helicopter. So that was what the story reported last week that led us to now, where a Secret Service agent on his detail is being investigated for possibly leaking disinformation.
1: The story comes as agency officials warn of a sharp rise in threats against its protectees, including President Donald Trump. Since January, agents have opened nearly 10,000 threat investigations. Coming up, a check of traffic and weather together. 680 News Time, 820.
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1: 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Here's Asher Roth.
8: All right. Thank you, John. 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So if you're traveling on the eastbound QEW, still have a crash east of here, Ontario. It's got the 2 left lanes blocked. It's still very slow as you make your way from east of Erin Mills to east of here, Ontario. After that, the eastbound Gardner is not looking too bad. And then if you're making your way onto the northbound Don Valley Parkway, still seeing delays, but it is much better than it was earlier tonight. You'll just find slowdowns from approaching Don Mills up to York Mills. If you're on the eastbound 401, just seeing some volume from the 427 to the 400 Express and Collectors, and from approaching Allen to, it looks like approaching Bathurst in the Collectors. Not sure if there's a problem there, if it's just a break in the volume. More delays from approaching Yonge, alternating Express and Collectors to Leslie. If you're on the westbound 401, we still have a stalled tractor trailer approaching Salem. This is just past where you get off of the 412. There is a stalled tractor trailer there off to the right shoulder. It's causing a bit of a slowdown from the 412, but it is not too bad. Not really anything different than the typical delays through there until usually about the sun goes down and then things get better. And then there's a collision at Dixie and the Collectors on the westbound 401. Two right lanes are blocked. It is jammed from the 427 in the Collectors. If you're traveling on the westbound Gardner, still seeing a delay from approaching Spadina to around Jameson. Gets better once you hit Parkside. Westbound QEW slow from approaching Cawthra to approaching Hugh Ontario. People stopping and looking at the eastbound problem. Northbound 410 slow from north of Steeles up to north of Queen. And still looking at some ongoing problems on city streets. In Mississauga, Ridgeway's closed from McMaster to Dovetail. That is north of Dundas. That's for a crash investigation. Just trying to get another update in Ajax. It looks like a portion of Rossland is still closed at Harwood, but Harwood is reopened northbound and southbound through the intersection. And in the Beaches, Queen is closed from Woodbine to Beach in both directions for the Jazz Street Festival. 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With the extended forecast, here's Rob Haswell.
0: Clear and cool with a low near 12 tonight, then sunny and 28 on Friday for a beautiful day to wrap up the work week. Showers in the forecast Saturday, but not an all-day washout. Just tune in for updates and pick your spots. You should be fine to get outside and enjoy the day. High near 28. 26 on Sunday with a few more showers. Maybe a slight chance of thunderstorms to wrap up the weekend. Better chance of rain on Monday with a high near 24. Tonight, clear and cool, low near 12.
1: And right now it's 23 degrees under mostly sunny skies. 680 News Time, 824.
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1: Well, the defense showed up for the Blue Jays today. Some strong pitching also helped steer clear of a four-game sweep at Rogers Centre this afternoon. 680's Alex Sixero has this report.
11: Shane Bieber tossed seven innings of one-run ball with no walks, while the Jays got RBIs from Guerrero, Springer, and Kirk in a 3-1 win over the Rays this afternoon. It's the second straight outing where Bieber has looked really sharp, with his trade value increasing ahead of the August 3rd trade deadline, while Springer went 2-for-3 with a walk and spoke with Sportsnet's Arden Zwelling post-game.
12: It takes all of us to win a game. And, you know, today was a grindy type of day. So for us to come out and win and get guys on and over and in is huge.
11: Louis Varland pitching a 1-2-3 ninth for his 21st save as the Jays avoid the four-game sweep, while Toronto moves within six games of the Boston Red Sox for the final wildcard spot in the American League. The Jays now hit the road for a six-game road trip starting tomorrow in Boston. From the Sports Center, I'm Alex Sixero.
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1: 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Here's John Leatherby.
19: Morningstar DBRS says in a report that wildfires in northern Ontario do not appear to be translating into severe losses for this nation's insurance industry, but the situation warrants close monitoring. The report released on Wednesday says the largest fires remain concentrated in remote areas, which limits the direct effect on property and commercial insurance claims. However, DBRS says the ultimate effect on insurance providers depends less on the total area burned and more on whether the fires threaten major population centers or areas with large amounts of insured property. Honda says new versions of its Ridgeline pickup truck coming after the end of production of the current model later this year. Future of the midsize pickup truck has been in flux

0: The automaker said there's going to be a temporary production stoppage for the truck. Meantime, Honda's CR-V compact crossover led U.S. auto sales through the first half of 2026 for the first time ever. After the bell, Intel's earnings reports land as the chipmaker tries to find its place in the AI boom. Revenue jumping 25%, the most robust growth for any period since the third quarter of 2011. Stock is up 170% this year, though it's been in a slump as of late. The war in the Gulf having a direct effect on the markets for a Thursday. TSX was actually the best performer, down 292 points. The Dow was off 506. The Nasdaq with the worst numbers of them all, down 553. Canadian dollar at the close at 71 cents U.S. At the Business Center, I'm John Leatherby.
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5: Good evening. It's Thursday, July 23rd. I'm Christine Ritchie.
3: And in for Mitch Burke, I'm John Downs. Here's what's making news right now.
5: Donald Trump dumps another set of tariffs, this time on 60 countries, including Canada, for forced labor in supply chains.
6: How is Canada responding to Donald Trump signing orders to launch 50% tariffs on a variety of our goods? Prime Minister Mark Carney says Canada is intensifying our negotiations with the United States.
3: OPP make a massive drug bust, cracking a cross-border ring that was using commercial trucks to bring in illegal drugs.
7: More tentacles to the expense scandal. MPP Hardeep Gurwal now facing an election finance complaint over ads in his father's newspaper, and the Labour Minister billing his riding association for sushi rolling classes.
8: Best start of the season from Shane Bieber as the Blue Jays snap the losing skid and beat the Rays 3-1. Sports at 45.
0: All red numbers to end the Thursday trading day. Bay Street off by nearly 300 points. The Nasdaq lower by 553. Business at 56.
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9: This report brought to you by Foodland. If you're traveling on the eastbound QEW, we are still monitoring this collision that has been there now since the 6 o'clock hour. It was about 6:43 that this collision came in, so almost 2 hours in now. Still very heavy from east of Erin Mills, and it's still the two left lanes blocked, so the cleanup has been somewhat complex here. If you're traveling on the northbound DVP, still seeing delays from Don Mills up to north of Lawrence. If you're traveling at the bottom of the highway as well, seeing another delay just north of the Gardiner up towards the eastern on-ramp. This was a thing earlier tonight as well, very briefly. So just seeing some funny volume spots downtown tonight. Of course, if you see anything at all, give us a call at Star 680. Westbound on the Gardiner, slow from approaching Spadina to west of Jamison. This is another spot that seemingly has been slower than usual, but Toronto Transportation assures me it's just people trying to get onto the highway at Jamison. Eastbound on the 401, delays from east of the 427 to the 400 in the express, and then again from Allen to Bathurst in the collectors, and more delays from looks like Avenue, alternating Express and Collectors to Bayview. If you're traveling on the westbound 401, still have a collision at Dixie in the Collectors. It's the two right lanes blocked. It's causing a delay from west of the 427 in the Collectors. And we're still seeing delays on the northbound 410 from Steeles to north of Queen, and on the eastbound 403 from the QEW to past Dundas. On city streets, Queen East is closed from Woodbine to Beach until midnight. That's for the Jazz Street Festival. And in Mississauga, Ridgeway is still closed from McMaster to Dovetail because of a crash investigation. 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With the forecast, here is meteorologist Rob Haswell.
10: High pressure means a lot of sunshine during the day and clear skies at night. The downside is that things clear very efficiently on a clear night, particularly when we have the lower dew points, the lower humidity like we have had. And so that will allow things to cool down rather quickly through the overnight and end up well below average. Our overnight low, 12 degrees.
3: Right now it's 23 degrees under mostly sunny skies. 680 News Time, 833.
5: It's hard to keep up with Donald Trump's tariff tantrums. Today, the Trump administration announced a fresh set of global tariffs meant to replace the current 10% tariff that was struck down by the U.S. Supreme Court earlier this year. That tariff was set to expire tomorrow.
3: Canada, Mexico, and the U.K. are among the list of dozens of countries getting hit with the tariffs for what the Trump administration says is for forced labor in supply chains. Canadian exports are compliant with the Canada-U.S.-Mexico agreement, those will continue to be exempt.
5: Meantime, Prime Minister Carney joined the premier's meeting in PEI today as they try to come up with a response in the wake of Donald Trump's threat to slap 50% tariffs on a long list of Canadian exports. 680's Phil Martino reports.
11: Donald Trump signed orders this week to impose 50% tariffs on a number of Canadian goods. Mark Carney emerged from the premier's meeting and announced in response, Canada will be intensifying its negotiations with the U.S. in pursuit of a comprehensive agreement that addresses all tariff-related sectors. The Prime Minister also said, we all recognize that the most important thing we can do is continue to build this economy strong.
12: And that is what we can control. And the second is to be united with respect to our trades, our strategy, our negotiating strategy, and our objectives. And part of that unity is recognizing that there isn't a series of little trade issues, they're broad trade issues. All of them have to be part of a comprehensive agreement.
11: According to Carney, he and the premiers are united in the face of the latest tariff threat from Trump. I'm Phil Martino.
3: News Time, 8:35. The OPP make the biggest drug seizure in Ontario history. It comes after a year and a half investigation that involved commercial trucks coming into the country at the Windsor-Detroit border. 21 people now face more than 100 charges. 680's Momin Qureshi has more.
13: The OPP are calling the results of Project Bay staggering, seizing 1.7 metric tons of drugs.
14: The estimated street value of the drugs seized exceeds $139 million.
13: Police also recovering 17 illegal firearms, including a massive anti-tank gun, which was on full display during the news conference.
14: This is a military ordnance. It has no legitimate civilian application, and the fact that it's in the hands of organized drug traffickers is a concerning public safety issue.
13: The perpetrators are alleged to have pulled this off by putting the drugs and guns on legitimate commercial trucks,
14: coordinating shipments and arranging drivers to knowingly transport concealed drugs within commercial loads.
13: Police say this is one of the biggest drug busts in Ontario history. I'm Omen Qureshi.
5: The opposition is keeping the heat on a Brampton MPP caught up in the hotel expense scandal, this time over his campaign spending. 680 Richard Southern has more from Queen's Park.
7: It is PC MPP Hardeep Gurwal who's now facing an election finance complaint from the opposition, who accuse him of failing to declare campaign advertising he purchased in a newspaper owned by his father. It would run counter to election finance laws. In a statement to 680 News Radio, the PC party said the ads were, quote, inadvertently not paid for, but since have been. Opposition leader Marit Stiles.
15: As soon as we raise this issue, suddenly it magically appears. I find that a bit rich.
7: Gurwal also under scrutiny for charging taxpayers $27,000 for hotel rooms. Meantime, Labor Minister David Piccini, it's been revealed, billed his riding association $40,000 for meals at a Florida golf course and sushi rolling classes.
15: Really? If I were a donor to Mr. Pacini, I'd be wondering, is that what I was expecting this to pay for?
7: Pacini's office defended the expenses, saying the minister, quote, regularly hosts events to thank volunteers. Richard Southern, Queen's Park.
3: Well, a West End bar has lost its liquor license after its owner admitted to knowingly buying stolen booze. 680's Alain Kevion joins us with the details.
16: The tribunal alleges that the owner and manager

0: Southside Johnny's in Etobicoke were buying booze that was stolen from LCBO locations by people who were living in a nearby homeless encampment. It's alleged that this went on for several months early last year. The Alcohol Gaming Commission of Ontario issued a formal notice that it planned to revoke the bar's liquor license last December. That was appealed by the owner, which they went on to lose. In the ruling, the tribunal says investigators witnessed thieves steal from the LCBO and then head straight to the bar's back door and hand them off to someone else. The bar's Facebook page says it's temporarily closed for renovations, promising an exciting new chapter without mention of the ruling. I'm Alain Cavillon.
1: Hey, the Blue Jays won today. 680's Alex Sixera runs down a low-scoring matinee at Rogers Centre.
2: Shane Bieber is among the pieces the Blue Jays could sell before the August 3rd trade deadline, and Bieber's trade value is increasing.
3: 3-2 pitch. Swing and a miss. He got him. Struck him out on a breaking ball. Third K for Bieber.
2: Bieber has now thrown back-to-back really good starts, giving up a run over seven innings this afternoon as the Jays avoid the four-game sweep with a 3-1 win over the Tampa Bay Rays. The Blue Jays have been a mess defensively this year, but not today with Kaz Okamoto and Miles Straw coming up with a few gems, while George Springer's RBI single back in the third turned out to be the winning hit as Louis Varland recorded his 21st save. So the Jays are now six games back of the Red Sox for the final wildcard spot, and Toronto is off to Boston for a weekend series that begins tomorrow. From the Sports Center, I'm Alex Sixero.
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1: 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Enpro predicts the price will not change at midnight, staying at $1.80.9 a liter at most GTA stations. Coming up in a minute, traffic and your forecast. 680 News Time, 8:40.
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1: 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Here's Asher Roth.
14: All right, thanks, Christine. 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It's funny, as soon as I mentioned the length of time that a problem has been in place, that's when it clears. And that's the case in Mississauga, this issue on the eastbound QEW east of Hure, Ontario. Just before it hit the two-hour mark, all lanes have reopened. So it's still a slow go as you make your way from approaching Mississauga Road towards Cawthra. But probably within the next 10 to 20 minutes, this will be smooth sailing, if not sooner. If you're traveling on the northbound DVP, it is a slow go approaching Bayview Bloor. And then again, from north of Don Mills up to north of Lawrence. If you're on the westbound 401, still have a collision at Dixie in the collectors. You'll find the two right lanes blocked. It's causing a delay from approaching Dixie in the collectors. And now it's actually slowing as well in the express lanes through that same stretch. That's because of construction. So again, in the collectors, slow from south of Pearson to Dixie, and then it is slow from Dixie to the 410 in the express because of construction in the right lane in the express. Eastbound on the 401, a little bit of a slowdown from the 427 to the 400 express through Keele collectors. And then again, from approaching Bathurst off and on, alternating express and collectors to Leslie. Southbound 404, a bit of a slowdown from Shepherd to the 401. And the westbound Gardner is still slower than usual from Spadina to west of Jamison. Again, if you see a problem there, give us a hands-free call at Star 680. Let us know just what it is. On city streets, we're still monitoring a closure of a portion of Rossland at Harwood in Ajax. I believe it is the eastbound lanes, maybe the westbound ones. I need to figure out exactly the angle of the camera I'm looking at. And also Queen East is closed both ways from Woodbine to Beach, and that is for the Beaches International Jazz Street Festival. 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With the forecast now, here is meteorologist Rob Haswell.
13: High pressure across the region will keep us clear and allow us to cool down overnight. Tonight, a refreshing low of around 12. That is 5 degrees below average, though, so make that adjustment to the wardrobe if you're headed out for the evening or overnight tonight. Sunny and 28 on Friday. Should be a beautiful day. Slightly more humid with a humidex of 32. Again, tonight, clear and cool, low near 12.
1: And right now, we're sitting at 23 degrees with a few clouds. 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
1: Hey, it's 23 degrees with a few clouds. Good evening. I'm Christine Ritchie. Here are the top stories this hour. The Trump administration is hitting dozens of countries, including Canada, with tariffs citing forced labor in supply chains. Canada, Mexico, and the United Kingdom are among the countries getting hit with a 10% tariff. And while Canada's premiers met with Prime Minister Mark Carney in PEI today, the PM won't say exactly how Canada might respond to Donald Trump's 50% tariff threat. Carney says it would be counterproductive to respond to the threat in the advance of the tariffs taking effect on August 19th. And the OPP make one of the biggest drug busts in Ontario's history, seizing $139 million in illegal drugs and guns. Investigators say they were hidden inside commercial truck shipments, moving them across the Windsor border. 21 people face more than 100 charges. 680 News time, 8:46. Now time for sports. Sportsnet 5, Donnie the Fan, here's Zach Bodenstein.
19: Okay, Christine, Shane Bieber gives up one run over seven innings to help snap the Blue Jays' losing streak. They beat Tampa Bay 3-1. So now they're six games back of that final wild card spot. They'll head to Boston to take on the Red Sox tomorrow. Treya Savage will start the opener. NHL news, Patrick Kane signing with the Chicago Blackhawks. 2 years, $8 million per season. Of course, that's the team that he spent the first 16 years of his career with, and he won three Stanley Cups there. The Blue Jackets avoiding arbitration with goalie Jet Greaves. That's a 3-year extension worth $5 million per season. And the first overall pick in the NFL draft finally has a contract. Quarterback Fernando Mendoza inks his 4-year deal with the Las Vegas Raiders. Sports at 15 and 45 past every hour or anytime at sportsnet.ca.
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0: work. So not surprising that 32% have overstated their AI skills. Now, AI is increasingly being used in the workplace, with many Canadians polled reporting tangible benefits from using it. Almost 60% say it makes them more productive at their job, while 58% say it gives them a competitive edge against other people in similar jobs. I'm Chris McCusker.
1: 680 News Time, 8:49. Frustrations are mounting in Madison, Wisconsin, where some protests have begun after a black man was shot and killed by a police officer on Wednesday afternoon. ABC's Pierre Thomas has the details.
2: Police say they were responding to reports of a man checking the doors of parked cars Wednesday afternoon. Officers spotting him, but police say he took off on a bike. Police catching up with him roughly a half hour later. ABC News compiled available video on the incident, attempting to break down what happened. The suspect flying off the bike as officers attempt to arrest him. Police say he pulls out a fixed blade knife. Officers try to tase him, but police say they're unsuccessful. The struggle continues with the man ending up on the ground on his side. Then, three shots fired.
1: According to local authorities, four officers were involved in the incident, including one opening fire. All four have been placed on administrative leave. Tropical storm Bertha is poised to make its final landfall on the U.S. Northwest Gulf, but the most significant flooding threat is unfolding in the east. Maribel Gonzalez looks at the potential cross-country impact.
3: The second named storm of the Atlantic hurricane season is bringing wind gusts and rainfall to parts of the south.
4: That spin is going to bring some moisture into areas of Louisiana and Texas.
3: Yet hundreds of miles away, a cold front draped across southeast Virginia. Parts of the Carolinas and northern Georgia is being supercharged with moisture linked to Bertha, bringing a threat of heavy rain and flooding.
4: By adding moisture to this, it's allowing all of these areas of Tennessee and North Carolina to have much more abundant moisture than they would have, frankly, just from the front itself.
3: Some areas in North Carolina have already received a month's worth of rain in the past few days, with more to come. Meantime, Bertha is serving as a learning opportunity for some lifeguards in Florida.
5: I'd say we definitely train for stuff like this.
3: The tropical storm brought strong winds, high surf, and minor flooding to the coastal area on Wednesday.
5: Being out there, diving under the waves, catching some waves, you can feel the power of the swell that we got kicking up from the storm.
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2: Well, Christine, we're still monitoring issues on the westbound 401. This report brought to you by Dynamic. So if you're traveling on the westbound 401 at Dixie in the collectors, the two right lanes are blocked because of a collision. It's slowing you down from south of Pearson in the collectors. And then just past there, it slows in the express from approaching Dixie to the 410. That is because of construction. It's in the right lane, so just be wary of that. If you're traveling on the westbound Gardner, thanks to the traffic spotter that updated us, it's just volume that's happening from Spadina to west of Jamison, people merging on that Jamison ramp, slowing people down. Also a problem on the westbound 403 in Mississauga. It's right by the 407. In fact, it's on that bridge or the flyover that goes over the 407 down towards the QEW. The left lane is at least partially blocked because of a stalled vehicle. Looks like OPP are just arriving on scene to assist with the tow truck that's already there. So this is why it is a little bit slow as you make your way from west of Winston Churchill towards the 407. Eastbound on the QEW, or on the 403 rather, slow from the QEW to past Dundas. And as predicted, it's moving much better on the eastbound QEW.

0: UEW now that problems east of Pure Ontario have cleared. While other money managers stay idle, Dynamic is never in neutral because your money can't grow if it doesn't move. Learn more at dynamic.ca/active. With the extended forecast, here's Rob Haswell.
1: High pressure across the region will keep us clear and allow us to cool down overnight. Tonight, a refreshing low of around 12. That is 5 degrees below average, though, so make that adjustment to the wardrobe if you're headed out for the evening or overnight tonight. Sunny and 28 on Friday. Should be a beautiful day. Slightly more humid with a humidex of 32. Again, tonight, clear and cool, low near 12.
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6: 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New York punk rockers The Ramones are getting their star on the Hollywood Walk of Fame. 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
7: Punk icons The Ramones are just one of the many artists who will be getting a star on the Hollywood Walk of Fame next year. Other class of 2027 honorees include Pedro Pascal, Kate Hudson, Survivor host Jeff Probst, and Friends star Lisa Kudrow.
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7: Today is going to be the day that we learn when the new Oasis documentary will appear. Oasis, Don't Look Back in Anger, a look at the British band's triumphant 2025 reunion tour, will debut at the Venice International Film Festival in early September. It hits theaters September 11th.
9: 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I'm Katy Perry, and welcome to the Lifetimes Tour.
7: And in other music movie news, Katy Perry, the Lifetimes Tour, live from Paris, arrives September 2nd. 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
13: The Bank of Canada has been ordered for the second time this month to stop using the services of contract workers while its security officers are on strike. In a decision issued on Wednesday, the Canada Industrial Relations Board saying Bank of Canada contravened the Canada Labour Code by using contractors from Pinkerton Consulting and investigations during the strike. Earlier this month, the board released a similar decision saying the central bank had contravened the code by using contractors from Garda Security Corporation. Microsoft to test an advertising-supported system for allowing people to stream games they own. Amazon bringing its Luna Cloud streaming offer to the Prime video service bundled with Prime subscriptions. Game streaming isn't widely adopted because of the risk of network latency. Stock of Microsoft on the day lower by 2.2%. Canadian retail sales rose 1% to $73.7 billion in the month of May. Higher gas prices helping to boost sales at gas stations and fuel vendors, according to Stats Canada. the war on the

0: Gulf having a direct effect on the markets for a Thursday. Red numbers across the board in North America. TSX was actually the best performer, down 292 points. The Dow was off 506. The NASDAQ with the worst numbers of them all, down 553. Canadian dollar at the close at 71 cents U.S. At the Business Center, I'm John Leatherby. 439-0-0-0-0-Pizza-Nova.
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3: Good evening. This is Thursday, July 23rd. In for Mitch Burke, I'm John Downs.
1: And I'm Christine Ritchie. Here's what's making news this hour.
3: Citing forced labor in supply chains, Donald Trump's government unleashes new tariffs on 60 countries, including Canada.
4: The OPP announced they've seized 1.7 tons of drugs valued at $139 million, making it one of the largest drug busts in Ontario history.
5: More to the expense scandal at Queen's Park. MPP Hardeep Gurwal now the subject of an election finance complaint over ads in his father's newspaper and the labor minister booking his riding for sushi rolling classes.
6: The CNE concert lineup is out and it's a pretty good mix of Canadian and international talent. So why can't I make you love? You'll hear who's headlining in minutes.
7: The Blue Jays snapped their four-game losing streak with a 3-1 win over Tampa Bay. Sports at 15.
8: Oil prices finishing the day higher. Markets across North America all finishing lower, led by the NASDAQ down 553 points. Business at 26.
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3: Time for Rogers Xfinity Internet traffic and weather together on the ones. Here's Asher Roth.
9: All right, John, this report is brought to you by Jumbo Lobster Clubhouse. Sounds like a fun place. If you're on the westbound 401, we still have a stalled tractor trailer approaching Salem. It's off to the right shoulder, cruiser on scene. It's not really slowing you down. There's also construction being set up on the westbound 401 near Dixon. The three left lanes are being blocked. And then just by Dixie in the collectors, there's a crash blocking the two right lanes, causing a bit of a delay from south of Pearson in the collectors. And then just past there, there's construction in the express from Dixie to the 410 blocking the right lane. Construction set up in the Milton area west of Guelph Line to approaching 6 South as the right lane blocked. It's causing a delay through the area. If you are traveling on the eastbound 401, still seeing a little bit of volume as you make your way across the city, but it is spotty at best now. So enjoy this quiet down on the 401 before all the construction comes in. Give it about 45 minutes now. If you're on the northbound DVP, it's slow from north of Don Mills up to York Mills. Westbound Gardner getting better, still slow from approaching Jamison to just west of it. If you're traveling on the eastbound 403, it is really starting to fill in. Looks like construction east of Hurontario Ontario has the two right lanes blocked. The Hurontario Ontario on-ramps are also shut down. This is slowing you down from Mavis. And also there's construction on the southbound 410 south of Sandalwood down to Beauvais. The right lane's blocked. The on-ramps from Sandalwood are closed, and so is the ramp to Beauvais. On city streets, Queen is closed both ways from Woodbine to Beach, and that's for the Jazz Festival. Take on Lobster Mountain, the 2-pound-plus tower of tender lobster at Jumbo Lobster Clubhouse and Fishman Lobster Clubhouse. Savor the height of seafood dining in Richmond Hill and Scarborough. With the forecast, here's meteorologist Rob Haswell. Clear this-

0: This evening and overnight tonight, that'll allow us to cool down pretty efficiently with this dry air in place and the lower humidity. Air temperatures will dip well below average. Typically, we're in the upper teens this time of year for an overnight low. Tonight, I expect to dip to an overnight low of 12 degrees.
1: Right now, we're sitting at 23 degrees with a few clouds. 680 News Time, 9:04.
2: Well, the Trump administration has announced a fresh round of tariffs targeting dozens of countries, including Canada, for what's being called forced labor in supply chains. The new duties come on more than 60 countries, come to just hours before Trump's previous so-called Liberation Day global tariffs were set to expire. They were struck down by the U.S. Supreme Court earlier this year.
1: Canada, Mexico, the U.K., and dozens of other countries will get hit with the 10% tariffs at 12:01 tomorrow morning. Several other nations will see a 12.5% levy. The Canadian government previously told the Trump administration that new legislation combating forced labor in supply chains should shield Canada from new tariffs.
2: Day three of the premier's meeting in PEI, and while the provincial leaders remain unified in their fight against Donald Trump's tariff threat, there have not been any real concrete announcements in terms of plans. 680's Phil Martino has the latest.
3: No surprise that trade was among the topics the prime minister and the provincial and territorial leaders discussed behind closed doors today. According to Mark Carney, he and the premiers are united in the face of the latest tariff threat from the U.S. president.
4: Let's be clear about how Canada is responding. Yes, we are intensifying our negotiations with the United States in pursuit of a comprehensive agreement that addresses all tariff-related sectors.
3: Carney said in all circumstances, irrespective of the outcome of those negotiations, Canada will do whatever it takes to build our strength at home and to support families, workers, farmers, and businesses.
4: We're ready because we have been focusing on what we can control.
3: The three-day First Minister's meeting was hosted by PEI Premier Rob Lance. It closes today. I'm Phil Martino.
1: 680 News Time, 9:06. A huge dent was made in drug trafficking in the country after a cross-border investigation cracked a massive drug ring, seizing the biggest supply of illegal drugs in the country's history. With more on the year-and-a-half-long investigation, here's 680's Mumin Qureshi.
5: It's being called one of the biggest drug busts in Ontario history.
6: We've seized nearly 1.7 tons, or well over 3,400 pounds of illegal drugs worth $140 million, have recovered 17 illegal firearms, laid 102 criminal charges against 21 people.
5: The OPP say among the seized firearms is a military-grade anti-tank rifle.
7: The fact that it's in the hands of organized drug traffickers is a concerning public safety issue.
5: Police are alleging the perpetrators put the drugs on commercial trucks to try to get them across the border.
8: Every kilogram seized and every weapon removed from circulation represents harm prevented, lives protected, and fewer opportunities for criminal networks to profit.
5: Police say there are still two suspects outstanding. I'm Omen Qureshi.
2: 680 News Time, 9:06. The Ford government's expense scandal keeps coming up with more questionable spending. This time, a Brampton MPP and Ontario's Labour Minister are in the spotlight. 680's Richard Southern has the latest.
9: Indeed, more to this expense scandal. PC MPP Hardeep Gurwal now facing an election finance complaint, with the opposition accusing him of failing to declare campaign advertising in a newspaper owned by his father, NDP leader Marit Stiles.
10: Didn't claim any of it as an expense during the election period last year.
9: It would run counter to election laws. In a statement to 680 News Radio, the PC party says the ads were, quote, inadvertently not paid for, but since have been. Gurwal also in the spotlight for charging taxpayers $27,000 for Toronto hotels. Meantime, Labour Minister David Piccini, it's been revealed, charged his riding association $40,000 for things like sushi rolling classes and meals at a Florida golf course.
10: Really? If I were a donor to Mr. Piccini, I'd be wondering, is that what I was expecting this to pay for?
9: Piccini's office defending the expenses, saying the minister, quote, regularly hosts events to thank volunteers. Richard Southern, Queen's Park.
1: 680 News Time, 9:08, from Tom Cochran to Shaggy. This year, CNE will be rocking with a full lineup. 680's Alain Caviot has more on the headliners.
11: Plenty of Canadian and international talent set to perform. Here's who will be repping the red and white. So Lights will take the stage on August 22nd. Finger 11 will go on September 2nd, and can't forget this legend. Tom Cochran will perform September 5th, and it's a stacked list on the international side. Lupe Fiasco will kick things off on opening day, August 21st, and 2 days later...
12: Mr. Bombastic!
11: That's right, Shaggy will take the stage. Full concert lineup can be found on the CNE's website. The festival goes from August 21st to September 7th. I'm Alain Cavillon.
2: Well, the Blue Jays got pitching, defense, and some clutch hitting in ending their series with a win over Tampa Bay. 680's Alex Cixero reports.
13: It's only Toronto's second win since the All-Star break.
14: And there's a single to right, but he's hit it hard on a line. Straw's on his way to the plate, and in there, standing up.
13: Vladimir Guerrero Jr. with that seventh-inning RBI single, helping the Jays beat the Rays 3-1 at Rogers Center as Toronto avoids the four-game sweep. Alejandro Kirk and George Springer also cashed in runs, while Shane Bieber was really good for a second straight start, throwing 7 innings of one-run ball with no walks and 3 strikeouts, and Bieber's trade value increasing as the Jays will likely sell before that August 3rd deadline. Kaz Okamoto made a few nice plays defensively as the Jays are now 6 games back of Boston for the final wildcard spot. The Blue Jays hit the road to play those Red Sox starting tomorrow at Fenway Park. From the Sports Center, I'm Alex Cixero.
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2: 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Time for Rogers Xfinity Internet traffic and weather together on the ones. Here's Asher Roth.
25: Well, this report, John, is brought to you by MedPoint Healthcare. So if you're traveling on the westbound 401, we still have a stalled tractor trailer approaching Salem off to the right shoulder. Just watch for that. Construction's being set up past Dixon in the 3 left lanes. There's still a collision at Dixie in the collectors. It's got the 2 right lanes blocked. Pardon me, I'm starting to sound like... certain health secretary south of the border. That's better. There's also some construction through Dixie in the express. It's got the right lane blocked. And then there's also construction approaching here, Ontario. They are closing the transfer from the collectors to the express. Westbound 401 west of Guelph Line, the right lane's blocked for construction. It's jammed through there. If you are traveling on the westbound 403, problems approaching the 407 have cleared. It's still heavy, though, from Winston Churchill. Eastbound 403, very heavy from Mavis to here, Ontario. It's because of construction in the 2 right lanes that also has the here, Ontario on ramps to the eastbound 403 closed. Southbound 410, south of Sandalwood, the right lane's blocked. The on ramps from Sandalwood are closed. So is the off ramp to Beauvais. In the St. Catharines area, they're closing the Maple ramp onto the Niagara-bound QEW. And if you're traveling on the northbound DVP, we're still seeing delays from approaching Eglinton to north of Lawrence. And it's also a little bit slow as you make your way west on the Gardiner through Jameson. Westbound on the 407 from Keel to Jane, you're down to a single right lane for construction. And also on the eastbound 407, there's no access from the northbound Kennedy ramp. On city streets, problems in Ajax have cleared at Harwood and Rossland. You're still going to find Queen Street East closed both ways from Woodbine to Beach for the Jazz Festival. 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

0: 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With the forecast, meteorologist Rob Haswell.
1: Clear and a little cool overnight tonight with a low of 12. Sunshine back in the forecast on Friday. Another dry day with a high of around 28. Slightly more humid as well with a humidex of 32. Again tonight, clear and cool, low near 12.
2: Right now it's 23 degrees under mostly clear skies. Coming up, a check on sports, 680 News Time, 914.
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2: 23 degrees under mostly clear skies. Good evening. I'm John Downs. Here are the top stories this hour. It's a fresh round of global tariffs being launched by the Trump White House. 60 countries, including Canada, being nailed with levies between 10 and 12.5%. Donald Trump says he's going after countries allowing forced labor in supply chains. It's being called the biggest drug bust of its kind in Canadian history. The OPP saying they've seized $139 million worth of drugs and guns, 19 people facing 102 charges. The drugs were crossing the Windsor border concealed within legitimate trucking shipments. A conservative MPP is being called out for not declaring election campaign advertising that ran in a newspaper belonging to his father. Another government member also facing questions over tens of thousands of dollars of restaurant bills as well as a sushi rolling seminar. Coming up after sports, if there's any justice, they'll include a segment on the lonely goat herd. 680 News Time, 915. Now time for sports from Sportsnet 590 The Fan. Here's Zach Bodenstein.
13: Right, John. Well, Shane Bieber was really good for the Blue Jays today. Seven innings, just one run. They got RBIs from Guerrero, Springer, and Kirk. That helps them snap the four-game losing skid. They beat the Tampa Bay Rays 3-1. So now they're 47-56 on the season. That's still six games back of the Boston Red Sox for the final wild card spot in the American League. And that's the team they'll play next in Boston. The series starts tomorrow with Treya Savage on the mound. We do have some hockey news as well. The biggest remaining name on the free agent market is now off the free agent market. Patrick Kane headed back to Chicago. It's a two-year deal worth $8 million a season. The Blue Jackets, meantime, avoiding arbitration with goalie Jet Greaves. They settle on a three-year deal worth $5 million AAV. NFL news, the Las Vegas Raiders have signed first overall pick Fernando Mendoza. He gets a four-year deal worth more than $57 million. Sports at 15 and 45 past every hour or anytime at sportsnet.ca.
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2: 680 News Time, 918. A long-running Etobicoke bar is shutting its doors, at least for now, after admitting to buying stolen liquor. City's Faiza Amin has the details.
16: Southside Johnny's Bar and Grill's liquor license has been revoked by the License Appeal Tribunal. The bar's owner and manager confessed to buying stolen liquor for months leading up

0: To May 2025, the owner claims he made the purchases from nearby encampment residents to, quote, keep the peace. He alleges he and his bar would face retaliation if he didn't, including property damage and customers getting harassed. The tribunal ruled those claims did not justify the illegal purchases. A note plastered at the property says the bar is making exciting changes behind the scenes and will be back soon.
1: There's no word yet on whether the owner will appeal the decision or pursue a new liquor license. Air Canada says workers in its technical operations, maintenance, and operational support group have ratified their new contract. 680's John Leatherby has more.
2: The airline says it now has collective agreements with all of its major unions following the expiration of the previous long-term deals. Six new collective agreements have been ratified at Air Canada so far this year. Air Canada's chief executive, Michael Russo, says the airline well-positioned to advance its strategic plans. The latest contract covers 11,000 employees represented by the International Association of Machinists and Aerospace Workers. The four-year collective agreement, retroactive to April 1st, will run through March 31st of 2030. I'm John Leatherby.
1: At the U.S. Capitol today, House representatives pass another war powers resolution directing President Trump to withdraw American forces from Tehran and end the war with Iran.
3: This is the fifth time the House has taken up a Democratic-led war powers resolution in recent months. The resolution calls on the president to end the use of U.S. armed forces in Iran. While it's a major rebuke to the president's handling of the war, the resolution is symbolic in nature. Hours after the House delivered the rebuke, the Senate failed to advance its own war powers resolution. Peter Haralambos, ABC News.
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1: 680 News Time, 921, time for Rogers Xfinity Internet traffic and weather together on the ones. How's it looking, Asher Roth?
9: Well, John, I'm seeing a new issue popping up in the Burlington area. This report brought to you by CapitalDirect.ca. Given the time of night, this could very well be an unreported piece of construction that's popping up just before Waterdown, but I'm guessing it is probably some sort of problem, collision stalled vehicle, something of the like. I'm seeing, the camera in the area is pointed in the opposite direction, so I can see people slowing down ahead of whatever this is. If you can update us, it's a free call at star 680. Westbound 401, slow west of Guelph Line. That is due to construction in the right lane. It's really slow on the eastbound 403 as you make your way from approaching Mavis to east of here, Ontario. That is because of road work that has got the two right lanes blocked. It's also got the here, Ontario ramps onto the eastbound 403 closed. Eastbound on the QEW east of here, Ontario, towards Cawthra. They're also doing some construction there, setting up in the two left lanes. It's really filling in as you make your way through that area. Southbound 410, south of Sandalwood down to Beauvais, the right lane's blocked. The ramps from Sandalwood to the highway are closed. So is the southbound 410 ramp to Beauvais. And on the westbound 401, problems have cleared at Dixie and the collectors, but there's still construction west of Dixie and the express. It's got the right lane blocked. Expect delays in the area. 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With the extended forecast, here is meteorologist Rob Haswell.
10: Clear and cool with a low near 12 tonight, then sunny and 28 on Friday for a beautiful day to wrap up the work week. Showers in the forecast Saturday, but not an all-day washout. Just tune in for updates and pick your spots. You should be fine to get outside and enjoy the day. High near 28. 26 on Sunday with a few more showers, maybe a slight chance of thunderstorms to wrap up the weekend. Better chance of rain on Monday with a high near 24. Tonight

0: Hey, clear and cool, low near 12.
1: Right now it's 21 degrees under mostly clear skies. 680 News Time, 923. Coming up at 930, another round of global tariffs being launched by Donald Trump. 60 countries, including Canada, impacted. Between 10 and 12.5% for those levies, Donald Trump saying he's going after countries that are allowing forced labor in supply chains. 680 News Time, 924.
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1: Well, she's an iconic award-winning actress with a musical voice heard in legendary films like The Sound of Music or Mary Poppins, and her rise to superstardom will be the focus of a documentary coming next year. ABC's Michelle Franzen has your latest entertainment update.
5: She's practically perfect in every way. Disney Plus has announced that a documentary about the life of Disney legend Julie Andrews will come to the streamer in 2027. The documentary will include exclusive interviews and archival footage from Andrews' career, from Mary Poppins to The Princess Diaries and beyond. Disney is the parent company of ABC News.
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5: The first trailer is out for Misty Green. The new film, written and directed by Chris Rock, follows an actress as she fights for a career comeback. Rosalind Elazar stars in the title role alongside Rock, Adam Driver, and Anna Kendrick. Misty Green comes to theaters this October.
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5: Glenn Powell and director Richard Linklater are teaming up again to tell the story of Lou Gehrig. Powell will play the legendary Yankees player in an untitled film for Universal Pictures. Michelle Franzen, ABC News.
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1: 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Here's John Leatherby.
11: The Bank of Canada has been ordered for the second time this month to stop using the services of contract workers while its security officers are on strike. In a decision issued on Wednesday, the Canada Industrial Relations Board saying Bank of Canada contravened the Canada Labour Code by using contractors from Pinkerton Consulting and investigations during the strike. Earlier this month, the board released a similar decision saying the central bank had contravened the code by using contractors from Garda Security Corporation. Canadian retail sales rose 1% to $73.7 billion in the month of May. Higher gas prices helping to boost sales at gas stations and fuel vendors, according to Stats Canada. Agency also said its early estimate suggesting retail sales continue to climb in June with a gain of almost 0.5%, though it cautioned the figure will be revised. After the bell, Intel's earnings reports land as the chipmaker tries to find its place in the AI boom. Revenue jumping 25%, the most robust growth for any period since the third quarter of 2011. The war in the Gulf having a direct effect on the markets for a Thursday. Red numbers across the board in North America. TSX was actually the best performer, down 292 points. The Dow was off 506. The Nasdaq

0: Back with the worst numbers of them all, down 553. Canadian dollar at the close at 71 cents U.S. At the Business Center, I'm John Leatherby.
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5: Good evening. It's Thursday, July 23rd. I'm Christine Ritchie.
3: In for Mitch Burke, I'm John Downs. Here's what's making news right now.
5: Donald Trump announces another round of tariffs against Canada and 60 other countries, this time citing forced labor in supply chains.
6: Mark Carney says Canada is intensifying negotiations with the U.S. after the Trump administration announced its intention to impose the latest in what he calls a series of unilateral and unwarranted trade actions.
3: It's being called the biggest drug bust by weight in the history of Canada after OPP crack a massive cross-border trafficking ring.
5: And the expense scandal surrounding the Ford government grows after another MPP and the Ontario Labour Minister have their spending accounts questioned.
7: Shane Bieber goes 7 strong in a Blue Jays win over the Rays, and Patrick Kane is going back to Chicago. Sports at 45.
0: Red numbers by the hundreds on North American markets as the TSX saw a 2-day winning streak come to an end. Business at 56.
3: 680 News time, 9:31.
5: Time for Rogers Xfinity. Internet traffic and weather together on the ones. Here's Asher Roth.
8: All right. Thank you very much, Christine. And it is starting to get busy out there with the construction rolling in. This report brought to you by Don Valley North Toyota. We're not quite there yet in terms of the chaos hour, the angry hour, but we're getting there. If you're on the westbound 401, still have a stalled tractor trailer approaching Salem. It is off to the right shoulder, not really affecting traffic flow. Just as I say that, looks like it just cleared. Finally, it had been there for a couple of hours, so that's now gone. But if you're traveling west on the 401, you're going to find construction west of Dixie in the Express. It's got the right lane blocked. And before you get there, west of Dixon to west of the 427, they're closing the 3 left lanes, and it is starting to fill in through there as well. Also on the westbound 401 west of Guelph Line, the right lane is blocked, but it's a slow go as you make your way through the Kelso Conservation Area. If you're traveling on the eastbound 401, no volume delays right now, but there is construction being set up in Scarborough. Looks like they're setting up for an eventual collector lane closure. The ramps from Markham Road, Progress, and Nielsen onto the highway are shut down. If you're on the eastbound 403, really slow right now from Mavis to east of Hure, Ontario. It's because of construction in the 2 right lanes. It's also got the on-ramps from Hure, Ontario closed. Also on the eastbound QEW from Hure, Ontario towards Cawthra, the 2 left lanes are blocked. That's causing delays. And then if you're traveling south on the 410, south of Sandalwood Parkway, the right lane's blocked. The on-ramps from Sandalwood are closed, and so is the off-ramp to Beauverde. 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With the forecast, meteorologist Rob Haswell.
9: High pressure means a lot of sunshine during the day and clear skies at night. The downside is that things clear very efficiently on a clear night, particularly when we have the lower dew points, the lower humidity like we have had. And so that will allow things to cool down rather quickly through the overnight and end up well below average. Our overnight low, 12 degrees.

0: Right now, it's 21 degrees under mostly clear skies. 680 News Time, 933.
1: U.S. President Donald Trump is announcing a new round of tariffs on dozens of countries, and that includes Canada.
0: As Jennifer King with the Associated Press reports, the new taxes are meant to take the place of a current set of tariffs that were set to expire at midnight.
2: President Trump is citing human rights abuses to impose new tariffs of 10 to 12.5% on products from 60 countries, citing their failure to enforce an import ban on goods produced with forced labor. The announcement came just as the 150-day clock runs out on temporary 10% levies he imposed after the Supreme Court struck down his larger tariffs from February. Under Section 301 of the 1974 Trade Act, the president is permitted to impose such taxes. A statement from U.S. Trade Representative Jameson Greer says the action will begin to correct what is both a human rights abuse and distortive trade practice. Some products are exempted from the new levies, including oil, gas, fertilizer, and duty-free items protected under the U.S.-Mexico-Canada Agreement. Jennifer King, Washington.
1: Canada's premiers and the prime minister had another closed-door meeting today in PEI where they've been talking tariffs. 680's Phil Martino has more on what they had to say.
3: The U.S. administration announced Monday its intention to impose the latest in a series of unilateral trade actions. When Prime Minister Mark Carney emerged from today's premier's meeting, he announced how Canada is responding by intensifying our negotiations with the United States in pursuit of a comprehensive agreement that addresses all tariff-related sectors.
4: In all circumstances, irrespective of the outcome of those negotiations, Canada will do whatever it takes to build our strength at home and to support Canadian families, workers, our farmers, our businesses.
3: According to the Prime Minister, while Canada has options, there is no reason to respond to the tariffs before they're imposed next month.
4: Everything's on the table if there's no agreement, depending on the outcome of the negotiations.
3: I'm Phil Martino.
0: Well, the OPP is calling it a record haul. The result of coordinated raids across the province last month targeting illicit drugs being brought into Canada through the Windsor border. 680's Momin Qureshi is here with the results of what police are calling Project Bay.
5: The OPP says this all began in January of last year when Windsor police were investigating drug trafficking. That spun into Project Bay, a multi-jurisdictional 18-month investigation resulting in the seizure of $139 million worth of drugs.
6: The results are staggering. Investigators seized nearly 1.7 metric tons of drugs along with 17 firearms. This represents one of the largest drug seizures by weight in Ontario. More importantly, these drugs will never reach our communities.
5: The drugs moved over the border using legit commercial trucks.
7: Investigators identified a network coordinating the movement and distribution of large quantities of drugs through otherwise legitimate supply chains.
5: Police say 21 people are facing a total of 102 charges. I'm Omen Qureshi.
1: A spotlight today shining on the campaign spending of one of Doug Ford's MPPs already named in the hotel expense scandal. 680's Richard Southern joins us from Queen's Park with the new allegations.
8: Finding himself in the spotlight again is embattled PC MPP Hardeep Gurwal. He's now facing an election finance complaint after the opposition accused him of failing to declare campaign advertising in a newspaper owned by his father, NDP leader Marit Stiles.
9: He ran ads during the election period and did not file any invoices for that.
8: In a statement to 680 News Radio, the PC party says the ads were inadvertently not paid for, but since have been.
9: I would say that it seems to me a little suspicious that it suddenly appeared only after we raised this issue.
8: Gurwal also under scrutiny for charging taxpayers more than $27,000 for hotel rooms. Meantime, Labor Minister David Piccini, we now know, billed his riding association $40,000 for things like meals at a Florida golf course and even a sushi rolling class. His office, though, defending the expenses, saying he regularly, quote, hosts events to thank volunteers and board members. Richard Southern, Queen's Park.
0: Well, it's being called a milestone in construction of the Yonge North subway extension. Crews have completed excavation of the tunnel launch shaft for the extension. The project will extend Line 1, the Yonge University line, nearly 8 kilometers from Finch Station to Vaughan, Markham, and Richmond Hill. Two large tunnel boring machines can now start digging the extension's twin 6.3 kilometer tunnels. The project is not expected to be finished until the mid-2030s.
1: A couple from Washington State hiking with their dog in Banff National Park came across a bear on the trail.
10: Brooke and Craig Koski say they were left terrified Sunday after coming across the animal while hiking with their dog Lola near Banff in Alberta, Canada.
11: What are we going to do? He wants the trail.
10: The bear slowly

0: following the group as they edge backwards.
1: Back off! Get out of here!
0: Craig yelling at the animal, which eventually turned off the trail and into the forest.
2: That was ABC's Alex Stone reporting.
3: A global music superstar from the GTA continues to shatter records on his world tour. 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
4: Abel Tesfaye, known as The Weeknd, is on an absolute tear right now on his After Hours Till Dawn tour. He just wrapped up a record-breaking sold-out six nights at Stade de France. He's the first artist to perform six sellout shows there. A combined total of 500,000 fans attended the shows. Around this time last year, the Scarborough native played six sold-out shows at Rogers Centre. So far alone this year, he's sold over 3 million tickets and earned over $440 million. I'm Alain Kevyon.
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7: My name is Caitlin, and I have to say something. 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

0: left lanes are blocked. And then west of Dixie towards the 410 and the express, right lane's taken out. Transfer to the express approaching here, Ontario's closed. And then west of Guelph line, the right lane's blocked. That's causing a delay. Eastbound on the 401, they're setting up east of Markham and the collectors in the right lane, closing the on-ramps from Markham, Progress, and Nielsen. If you're traveling on the eastbound QEW, it's a slow drive as you make your way from through here, Ontario. That is because of road work in the two left lanes. Eastbound 403 at here, Ontario as well. It's the two right lanes blocked there, slowing you down from Mavis, and also the on-ramps from here, Ontario to the eastbound 403 are closed. Southbound 410 south of Sandalwood, right lanes blocked. The on-ramps from Sandalwood are closed. So is the off-ramp to Beauverde. And in the Grimsby area, there's no access to the Niagara-bound QEW from Maple. And then on the southbound 400, there is construction. It's got the ramp to Innisfil Beach Road closed. And then south of Highway 89, they are taking out the two left lanes. In town, Queen Street East, still closed both ways from Woodbine to Beach until midnight. And that is for the Jazz Festival. 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With the forecast, meteorologist Rob Haswell.
1: And allow us to cool down overnight tonight, a refreshing low of around 12. That is 5 degrees below average, though, so make that adjustment to the wardrobe if you're headed out for the evening or overnight tonight. Sunny and 28 on Friday, should be a beautiful day, slightly more humid with a humidex of 32. Again tonight, clear and cool, low near 12.
2: And right now we're sitting at 21 degrees with a few clouds. Up next, your headlines and sports.
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2: It's 21 degrees with a few clouds. Good evening, I'm Christine Ritchie. Here are the top stories this hour. Well, it's becoming difficult to keep track of Donald Trump's tariffs. Today, he announced a new round of tariffs against Canada and 60 other countries for forced labor in supply chains. And the country's premier has met for a third day in PEI today to try to come up with a plan to fight back against Trump's 50% tariffs on some 500 Canadian goods. So far, nothing has been announced. And it's the biggest drug bust by weight in the history of Canada. Today, OPP and other police force partners say they seized nearly 1.7 tons of drugs. Investigators say a crime ring used commercial trucks to move those drugs, arranging for drivers to hide illegal drugs inside legitimate shipments. 680 News Time, 9:45. Now time for sports. 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
8: All right, Christine, it was a great start from Shane Bieber. 7 innings, 1 run, that helped snap the Blue Jays' losing streak in a 3-1 win over Tampa. They're now 6 games back of that final wild card spot with a 47-56 record, and they're heading out on the road to begin a road trip and a series with the Boston Red Sox tomorrow. Treya Savage will start. NHL news, Patrick Kane signs with the Chicago Blackhawks, 2 years, $8 million per season. The Blue Jackets avoiding arbitration with Jet Greaves. The goalie gets a 3-year extension worth $5 million a season. And the first overall pick in the NFL draft has a contract. Fernando Mendoza, the quarterback, gets a 4-year deal with the Las Vegas Raiders. Also updating some scores here. AFC Toronto beats Montreal 2-0, and it's 7-2 in CBL action for Toronto over Kitchener. Sports at 15 and 45 past every hour or anytime at sportsnet.ca.
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7: 680 News Time, 9:48. Fuel costs are on the rise in Canada as the U.S. war with Iran drives the price of crude oil to its highest level in more than a month. The national average now sits above $1.80 a liter. Patrick DeHaan is the head of the petroleum analysis at GasBuddy.com. He says that could rise by another 5 to 10 cents over the next week or so.
8: You know, with this happening in mid to late July, you know, I don't think that we're going to see a significant drop in demand until after the summer driving season is over, until after Labor Day. Then we likely will start to see a potentially sizable drop.

0: for the last couple of years. Today, he says he expects to sell about 1,000 in a year and says his U.S. sales are now booming, now accounting for up to a fifth of his business. However, a fresh round of tariffs from the White House is complicating things. McTaggart explaining he briefly stopped selling to U.S. customers earlier this year for similar reasons and may be forced to do that again.
1: If you were to order a stick today and then a new tariff is imposed in the meantime while the stick is being built, that price that you paid 2 months ago could be inflated significantly by the time it actually crosses the border and gets to an American customer.
2: Dan Kelly, the president of the Canadian Federation of Independent Business, says he believes these latest tariffs on hockey sticks are President Trump's way of getting a reaction. A Secret Service agent from U.S. Vice President, or rather for U.S. Vice President J.D. Vance's security team, is being placed on leave and under investigation after being suspected of leaking sensitive information. ABC's Catherine Falders with more.
3: It stems back to the story that was published last week by the outlet MS Now, and what they reported was essentially that the Secret Service agents on Vance's detail were fed up with his hastily arranged travel, including taking his son, or a plan to take his son, to a golf lesson on a helicopter. So that was what the story reported last week that led us to now, where a Secret Service agent on his detail is being investigated for possibly leaking this information.
2: And the story comes as agency officials warn of a sharp rise in threats against its protectees, including President Donald Trump. Coming up next, traffic and your forecast.
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2: 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Internet traffic and weather together on the ones. Here's Asher Roth.
7: Well, this report is brought to you by Don Valley North Toyota. Westbound on the 401 west of Leslie in the collectors, the right lane is blocked. This is due to a stalled vehicle. It's not really causing a delay. Just watch for it. There's construction west of Dixon to west of the 427 in the express. It's got the three left lanes blocked. It's slowing you down through there. Through Dixie and the express, right lane is then blocked. And then the transfer to the express approaching here, Ontario, is shut down, and expect delays west of Guelph Line where the right lane's taken out. Eastbound 401, they've got construction on the ramp to here, Ontario. The left lane is blocked. At the 400 in the express, the right lane's taken out. That's slowing you down from approaching Weston in the express. Then construction in Scarborough has got the Markham Progress and Nielsen on-ramps closed. And then in Oshawa, they're setting up east of Ritson in the right lane, closing the on-ramp from Ritson and the off-ramp to Harmony Bloor. If you're traveling north on the 400, construction's being set up past Major McKenzie in the HOV in left lanes. And then at Line 5, it's the left lane blocked again. If you're on the southbound 400, the ramp to Innisfil Beach Road is closed. South of 89, they're taking out the two left lanes. And south of Teston, the HOV and left lane are taken out. Southbound 404, the ramp to Bloomington is closed. So is the northbound 404 ramp to Bloomington. The Maple ramp to the Niagara-bound QEW in Grimsby is shut down. We found out what's causing the delay on the westbound 403. From Waterdown to 6 North, there's emergency road work in the left lane. Eastbound QEW slow through here, Ontario, where the two left lanes are blocked. Eastbound 403 is also slow through here, Ontario, because the two right lanes are blocked and the ramps from here, Ontario, to the highway are closed. And the southbound 410 is filling in approaching Beauvais because the right lane is blocked. And the Sandalwood on-ramps and the off-ramp to Beauvais are both shut down. 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With the extended forecast, here is Rob Haswell.
8: Clear and seasonally cool tonight under a ridge of high pressure, low near 12 degrees. That's 5 degrees

0: average. Sunny and 28, though, as we return to a more typical July-type forecast by Friday afternoon, and a little more humid with a humidex of 32. Mix of sun and clouds Saturday with a chance of showers. Not an all-day washout, so you just have to pick your spots. High near 28 to kick off the weekend. 26 on Sunday, still a chance of showers and a slight chance of thunderstorms. A better chance of showers on Monday, and again, a slight chance of thunderstorms. High near 24. For tonight, clear and a little cool, low near 12.
1: And right now we're sitting at 21 with a few clouds. 680 News Time, 9:54.
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1: A Montreal nurse is reaching new comedic heights. The man known online as Nurse John.

0: One has seen himself grow to become a TikTok star and is now getting set to headline at the Just for Laughs Festival.
1: Montrealer John De La Cruz, a.k.a. Nurse John, is a nurse by profession turned stand-up comedian. His hilarious videos have amassed a global audience of over 19 million followers, and his shows have sold out over 200,000 tickets worldwide.
2: Welcome to hell. This can get better from here. You just get numb, you suck it up, and you keep going.
3: As someone who immigrated in Canada 12 years ago, I would not imagine myself being in this position right now, but I did it.
1: As for advice he'd give to others wanting to pursue a creative career,
3: you do you. Follow what makes you happy. What I keep telling myself is that if it makes you happy, do it, because at the end of the day, it is your life.
1: Farian Akhfi Mohammed, City News, Montreal.
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7: Microsoft to test an advertising-supported system for allowing people to stream games that they own. Amazon bringing its Luna Cloud streaming offer to the Prime video service bundled with Prime subscriptions. Game streaming isn't widely adopted because of the risk of network latency. Stock of Microsoft on the day lower by 2.2%. Brookfield saying it's entered into an agreement to acquire independent power producer APA Power. The company says it's acquiring it for about $7 billion U.S. from funds managed by Blackstone Energy Transition Partners. Brookfield says APA Power is the largest standalone battery storage developer in North America with a diversified portfolio across Canada and the U.S. Under the terms of the deal, Brookfield will acquire APA Power's project portfolio, its development platform, and its team of about 200 people. Canadian retail sales rose 1% to $73.7 billion in the month of May. Higher gas prices helping to boost sales at gas stations and fuel vendors, according to Stats Canada. Oil higher on the day then had a direct effect as well on North American markets. The worst performer, the Nasdaq, it was off 553 points or more than 2.1%. The Dow was off by 506. The TSX, we'll call that the best performer. It had a two-day winning streak snapped. It was down 292. At the close, the Canadian dollar, 71 cents U.S. At the Business Center, I'm John Leatherby.

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8: At Pearson Airport, it's 21 degrees with a few clouds. 680 News Time, 10 o'clock.
9: Number one for breaking news, traffic, and weather. 680 News Radio, Toronto.
10: Good evening. It's Thursday, July 23rd. In for Mitch Burke.

0: York. I'm John Downs.
1: And I'm Christine Ritchie. Here's what's making news this hour.
0: Donald Trump unveiling new tariffs on dozens of countries, including Canada. This time, the U.S. president is citing forced labor practices as the reason behind the new levies.
2: The OPP unveiled the details of a massive drug bust.
3: The results are staggering.
2: Seizing 1.7 metric tons of drugs worth $139 million.
4: Embattled PC MPP Hardeep Gurwal now facing an election finance complaint over allegations he failed to declare campaign advertising.
5: I want answers.
4: The latest in the expense scandal at Queen's Park.
1: A popular West End bar has lost its liquor license after admitting to buying stolen booze from residents from a nearby homeless encampment.
6: Guerrero, Springer, and Kirk drive in runs, and Shane Bieber shoves in a 3-1 Blue Jays win over the Rays. Sports at 15.
7: Jitters over AI spending and Tesla results dragging down the markets. Higher oil prices had something to do with that, too. Business at 26.
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0: Time for Rogers Xfinity Internet traffic and weather together on the ones. Here's Asher Roth.
8: All right, thank you, John. 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So the construction really starting to roll in now. If you're traveling on the westbound 401, especially, we've got an express lane closure going into effect in Mississauga. But we'll start east, as that's typically what we do. We go from the beginning of the highway to the end of it. So westbound 401, west of Harmony, two right lanes are blocked. The on-ramp from Harmony is closed as well. West of Leslie in the collectors, there's a stalled vehicle in the right lane, not really causing delays. And then it's west of the 427 where this express lane closure is being set up. So where that transfer to the collectors is or would typically give you the option to go to the collectors, you actually have no choice. So it is a slow go as you make your way west on the 401 into Mississauga, past the 427, past Pearson Airport. So just pack your patience through there. It gets better once you hit Dixie. Eastbound on the 401, construction east of Markham and the collectors as the right lane blocked. The ramps from Markham, Progress, and Nielsen are closed. In Oshawa, the Ritson on-ramp is closed, so is the off-ramp to Harmony. Other slow spots include on the eastbound 403 through Here, Ontario. The two right lanes are blocked and the on-ramps from Here, Ontario are closed. It's slow from Mavis. And also on the eastbound QEW, east of Here, Ontario, all the way to east of Dixie, they've got the two left lanes taken out. It's a really slow drive from approaching Here, Ontario to just east of Dixie. 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Terms and conditions apply. With the forecast, meteorologist Rob Haswell.
9: Clear this evening and overnight tonight. That'll allow us to cool down pretty efficiently with this dry air in place and the lower humidity. Air temperatures will dip well below average. Typically, we're in the upper teens this time of year for an overnight low. Tonight, I expect to dip to an overnight low of 12 degrees.
1: And right now, we're sitting at 21 degrees with a few clouds. 6:80 News Time, 10:03.
0: Well, new tariffs are coming out of the White House at a furious clip. Today, the Trump administration announced a fresh set of global tariffs meant to replace the current 10% tariff that was struck down by the U.S. Supreme Court earlier this year. That tariff was set to expire tomorrow.
1: Canada, Mexico, and the U.K. are among the list of dozens of countries getting hit with the tariffs for what the Trump administration says is for forced labor in supply chains. Canadian exports that are compliant with the Canada-U.S.-Mexico agreement will continue to be exempt.
0: Oh, meantime, Prime Minister Mark Carney joined the premier's meeting in PEI today as they try to come up with a response in wake of Donald Trump's threat to slap 50% tariffs on a long list of Canadian exports. 680's Phil Martino reports.
10: Donald Trump signed orders this week to impose 50% tariffs on a number of Canadian goods. Mark Carney emerged from the premier's meeting and announced in response Canada will be intensifying its negotiations with the U.S. in pursuit of a comprehensive agreement that addresses all tariff-related sectors. The prime minister also said we all recognize that the most important thing we can do is continue to build this economy strong.
11: And that is what we can control. And the second is to be united with respect to our trades, our strategy, our negotiating strategy, and our objectives. And part of that unity is recognizing that there isn't a series of little trade issues, they're broad trade issues. All of them have to be part of a comprehensive agreement.
10: According to Carney, he and the premiers are united in the face of the latest tariff threat from Trump. I'm Phil.

0: Martino.
1: OPP and police force partners make the biggest drug seizure in Ontario history. Comes after an 18-month investigation that involved commercial trucks coming into the country at the Windsor-Detroit border. 21 people now face more than 100 charges. 680's Momin Qureshi has more.
2: The OPP are calling the results of Project Bay staggering, seizing 1.7 metric tons of drugs.
3: The estimated street value of the drugs seized exceeds $139 million.
2: Police also recovering 17 illegal firearms, including a massive anti-tank gun, which was on full display during the news conference.
3: This is a military ordnance. It has no legitimate civilian application, and the fact that it's in the hands of organized drug traffickers is a concerning public safety issue.
2: The perpetrators are alleged to have pulled this off by putting the drugs and guns on legitimate commercial trucks,
3: coordinating shipments and arranging drivers to knowingly transport concealed drugs within commercial loads.
2: Police say this is one of the biggest drug busts in Ontario history. I'm Omen Qureshi.
4: Well, the opposition's keeping the heat on a Brampton MPP caught up in the hotel expense scandal, this time over his campaign spending. 680's Richard Southern has more from Queen's Park.
5: It is PC MPP Hardeep Gurwal who's now facing an election finance complaint from the opposition, who accuse him of failing to declare campaign advertising he purchased in a newspaper owned by his father. It would run counter to election finance laws. In a statement to 680 News Radio, the PC party said the ads were, quote, inadvertently not paid for, but since have been. Opposition leader Marit Stiles.
6: As soon as we raise this issue, suddenly it magically appears.
7: I find that a bit rich.
5: Gurwal also under scrutiny for charging taxpayers $27,000 for hotel rooms. Meantime, Labor Minister David Piccini, it's been revealed, billed his riding association $40,000 for meals at a Florida golf course and sushi rolling classes.
7: Really? If I were a donor to Mr. Piccini, I'd be wondering, is that what I was expecting this to pay for?
5: Piccini's office defended the expenses, saying the minister, quote, regularly hosts events to thank volunteers. Richard Southern, Queen's Park.
1: A West End bar has lost its liquor license after its owner admits to knowingly buying stolen booze. 680's Alain Cavillon joins us with the details.
8: The tribunal alleges that the owner and manager of Southside Johnny's in Etobicoke were buying booze that was stolen from LCBO locations by people who were living in a nearby homeless encampment. It's alleged that this went on for several months early last year. The Alcohol Gaming Commission of Ontario issued a formal notice that it planned to revoke the bar's liquor license last December. That was appealed by the owner, which they went on to lose. In the ruling, the tribunal says investigators witnessed thieves steal from the LCBO and then head straight to the bar's back door and hand them off to someone else. The bar's Facebook page says it's temporarily closed for renovations, promising an exciting new chapter without mention of the ruling. I'm Alain Cavillon.
4: Hey, it's the Blue Jays, and they won again. Well, for the first time in a while. 680's Alex Caxero runs down a low-scoring matinee at the Rogers Centre.
9: Shane Bieber is among the pieces the Blue Jays could sell before the August 3rd trade deadline, and Bieber's trade value is increasing.
10: 3-2 pitch. Swing and a miss. He got him, struck him out on a breaking ball. Third K for Bieber.
9: Bieber has now thrown back-to-back really good starts, giving up a run over seven innings this afternoon as the Jays avoid the four-game sweep with a 3-1 win over the Tampa Bay Rays. The Blue Jays have been a mess defensively this year, but not today with Kaz Okamoto and Miles Straw coming up with a few gems. While George Springer's RBI single back in the third turned out to be the winning hit as Louis Varland recorded his 21st save. So the Jays are now six games back of the Red Sox for the final wildcard spot, and Toronto is off to Boston for a weekend series that begins tomorrow. From the Sports Center, I'm Alex Caxero.
4: And more construction on Brock Road and Pickering began this week.
11: Lane restrictions are in place at the intersection of Brock Road and Bailey and Pickering as a road redesign gets underway. The closures are mostly impacting southbound and eastbound traffic for now. On top of the planned road resurfacing happening here, lanes will be widened. A second left turn lane will be added to southbound Brock Road, and the turning lanes on Bailey will be extended. The traffic signals will be adjusted as well, all to help manage traffic as the area continues to grow. Unfortunately, you'll have to deal with this for a while. Construction is not expected to be complete until early 2027. I'm Jordan Kerr.
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5: Well, John, it is the time of night that Christine and I have affectionately referred to in the past as the angry hour, where we get roughly, 12 emails over the course of about 10 minutes describing all the construction rolling in. Not going to get to it all in each individual report. So to anyone listening, if I miss your spot, don't worry, we'll get to it eventually. This report brought to you by Foodland. So on the westbound 401, problems have cleared west of Leslie in the collectors. That stalled vehicle is no more, but plenty of road work east to west in Oshawa. The two right lanes are blocked near Harmony. The on-ramp from Harmony is closed. And then there's a full express lane closure in Mississauga, west of the 427, all the way to Winston Churchill, where the express and collectors merge. So it's quite slow west of the 427 as everyone's forced into the collectors. Eastbound 401 near Mavis and the collectors, two left lanes are blocked. Then you're going to find the right lane blocked east of Yonge and the collectors. This means the ramp from Yonge and the ramps to and from Bayview and Leslie are closed. East of Markham and the collectors, right lane's blocked there. No access from Markham, Progress, or Nielsen. And then in Oshawa, east of Ritson, the right lane's blocked. The ramp from Ritson's closed and the ramp to Harmony's closed as well. More slow spots eastbound on the QEW. Really heavy from approaching here, Ontario, to Dixie, where

0: eastbound Mayfield or from Sandalwood, while the ramp to Beauvais is closed. The Maple ramp to the Niagara-bound QEW also shut down, and the north and southbound 404 ramps to Bloomington are shut down for construction. Locals love fresh beef. Get 10% off well-marbled cut from Canada AAA beef when you buy two of the same cut. See in-store for details. With the forecast, here's meteorologist Rob Haswell.
1: Clear and a little cool overnight tonight with a low of 12. Sunshine back in the forecast on Friday. Another dry day with a high of around 28. Slightly more humid as well with a humidex of 32. Again tonight, clear and cool, low near 12.
2: Right now it's 21 degrees under mostly clear skies. Coming up, we check in on sports, 680 News Time 1014.
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2: It's 20 degrees under mostly clear skies. Good evening, I'm John Downs. Here are the top stories this hour. Another round of tariffs coming from the White House today. This time, Donald Trump is citing forced labor practices as the reason behind the levies, ranging from 10 to 12.5% on dozens of countries, including Canada. Goods covered on the CUSMA Pact or under the CUSMA Pact are not impacted. It's being called one of the largest drug busts of its kind in Canadian history. The OPP announcing the seizure of 1.7 tons of drugs being brought over the border at Windsor. A total of 21 people are facing over 100 charges. More MPP expenses in the spotlight. PC member Hardeep Gurwal being called out for not declaring election advertising that appeared in a newspaper belonging to his father. Coming up after sports, some punk rock icons getting their star on the Hollywood Walk of Fame. All 1, 2, 3, 4 of them. 680 News Time, 1016. Time for sports from Sportsnet 590 The Fan. Here's Zach Bodenstein.
9: All right, John. Well, the Blue Jays losing streak is over. They beat the Tampa Bay Rays 3-1. The runs coming in from Guerrero, Springer, and Kirk. And Shane Bieber was excellent. 7 innings, giving up just one run. So the Blue Jays now 47-56 on the season, 6 games back of the Red Sox for that final wild card spot. And they will begin a series in Boston tomorrow with Treya Savage on the mound. We've got some hockey signings. The biggest remaining name off the free agent market, with Patrick Kane headed back to Chicago on a 2-year deal worth $8 million per season. Meantime, this evening, AFC Toronto taking down Montreal 2-0. And in CBL action, the Leafs get a 9-3 win over the Kitchener Panthers. One game in the CFL this evening, 14-14 is the score as we approach halftime between Edmonton and Saskatchewan. Sports at 15:45, past every hour, or anytime at sportsnet.ca.
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2: 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It's an item that screams Canada, but it has now become one of the targets of U.S. President Donald Trump's newly announced round of 50% tariffs.

0: City's David Zura speaks with a pair of experts about tariffs on hockey sticks.
1: Mark Manger studies political economy and global affairs with the University of Toronto and says targeting key iconic Canadiana items like hockey sticks indicates negotiations have likely gotten personal, as Canada actually makes very few hockey sticks and exports even fewer to the U.S. in a product market largely dominated by China, and warns Canada may have to be prepared to make some concessions.
2: We are not the stronger partner in this relationship. We're not even an equal partner in this relationship.
1: The Canadian Federation of Independent Business sharing a similar sentiment.
3: What worries me about this is that this is one of the first major incursions into the guts of the CUSMA agreement and would affect a whole bunch of small and medium-sized businesses that to this point have not had export tariffs added to their list of worries.
1: David Zura, City News.
0: Well, frustrations are mounting in Madison, Wisconsin, where some protests have begun after a black man was shot and killed by a police officer on Wednesday afternoon. ABC's Pierre Thomas has the details.
4: Police say they were responding to reports of a man checking the doors of parked cars Wednesday afternoon. Officers spotting him, but police say he took off on a bike. Police catching up with him roughly a half hour later. ABC News compiled available video on the incident, attempting to break down what happened. The suspect flying off the bike as officers attempt to arrest him. Police say he pulls out a fixed blade knife. Officers try to tase him, but police say they're unsuccessful. The struggle continues with the man ending up on the ground on his side. Then, three shots fired.
0: According to local authorities, four officers were involved in the incident, including the one opening fire. All four have been placed on administrative leave as the investigation into the shooting continues. Coming up, a check of traffic and weather together. 680 News Time, 1020.
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7: 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So we focus mostly on the 401 last report. Let's look at the other routes. Southbound on the 427, there is ongoing construction on the ramp to the 409. And now there's also a closure of the eastbound Finch ramp to the southbound 427. Also on the southbound 410 south of Mayfield, the right lane is blocked. The eastbound on-ramp from Mayfield is closed. South of Sandalwood, the right lane's blocked again. No access from Sandalwood. The ramp to Beauverde is closed. And then past Steeles, you'll find the two right lanes taken out. So expect delays there. If you're traveling south on the 400, there's no access to Innisfil Beach Road. And then as you make your way through 89, you're going to find construction there blocking the two left lanes. Just checking quickly to see if there are any visible delays. And it's a little bit slow as you make your way into Bradford, West Gwillimbury right now. South of Teston, the HOV and left lanes are taken out as well. Northbound on the 404, no access to Bloomington. Same on the southbound 404. If you're traveling on the eastbound 403, still a very slow drive tonight. As you make your way from Mavis all the way to past Huron, Ontario, two right lanes are blocked there. No access to the highway from Huron, Ontario. Westbound on the 403, some emergency construction west of Waterdown towards 6 North has a lane taken out. It's moving much better now than it was earlier, but it's very slow on the eastbound QEW from Huron, Ontario to past Dixie. You'll find the two left lanes taken out there. On the westbound 401, just very quickly, there's a full express lane closure from west of the 427 to approaching Winston Churchill. So expect delays as you make your way past the 427. It's now two right lanes blocked west of Guelph Line. And there's no access tonight to the eastbound 401 from Young, Markham, Progress, Nielsen, or Ritson, while the ramps to and from Bayview and Leslie are closed, and so is the off-ramp to

0: 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With the forecast, meteorologist Rob Haswell.
1: Clear and cool with a low near 12 tonight, then sunny and 28 on Friday for a beautiful day to wrap up the work week. Showers in the forecast Saturday, but not an all-day washout. Just tune in for updates and pick your spots. You should be fine to get outside and enjoy the day. High near 28. 26 on Sunday with a few more showers. Maybe a slight chance of thunderstorms to wrap up the weekend. Better chance of rain on Monday with a high near 24. Tonight, clear and cool, low near 12.
2: Right now it's 20 degrees under mostly clear skies. Coming up at 10:30, another round of tariffs coming from Donald Trump. This time, the president citing forced labor practices as the reason behind the levies. 680 News Time, 10:24.
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2: Well, New York punk rockers The Ramones are getting their star on the Hollywood Walk of Fame. 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
5: Punk icons The Ramones are just one of the many artists who will be getting a star on the Hollywood Walk of Fame next year. Other class of 2027 honorees include Pedro Pascal, Kate Hudson, Survivor host Jeff Probst, and Friends star Lisa Kudrow.
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5: Today is going to be the day that we learn when the new Oasis documentary will appear. Oasis, Don't Look Back in Anger, a look at the British band's triumphant 2025 reunion tour, will debut at the Venice International Film Festival in early September. It hits theaters September 11th.
7: Hello, everyone. I'm Katy Perry, and welcome to the Lifetimes Tour.
5: And another music movie news. Katy Perry, the Lifetimes Tour, live from Paris, arrives September 2nd. The movie gives fans a front row seat to Katy's elaborate 2025 Lifetimes Tour production. Michelle Franzen, ABC News.
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2: Time now for the Dynamic Market Minute. Here's John Leatherby.
11: Morningstar DBRS says in a report that wildfires in northern Ontario do not appear to be translating into severe losses for this nation's insurance industry, but the situation warrants close monitoring. The report released on Wednesday says the largest fires remain concentrated in remote areas, which limits the direct effect on property and commercial insurance claims. However, DBRS says the ultimate effect on insurance providers depends less on the total area burned and more on whether the fires threaten major population centers or areas with large amounts of insured property. Honda says new versions of its Ridgeline pickup truck coming after the end of production of the current model later this year. Future of the midsize pickup truck has been in flux. The automaker said there's going to be a temporary production stoppage for the truck. Meantime, Honda's CR-V compact crossover led U.S. auto sales through the first half of 2026 for the first time ever. After the bell, Intel's earnings reports land as the chipmaker tries to find its place in the AI boom. Revenue jumping 25%, the most robust growth for any period since the third quarter of 2011. Stock is up 170% this year, though it's been in a slump as of late. The war in the Gulf having a direct

0: effect on the markets for a Thursday. TSX was actually the best performer, down 292 points. The Dow was off 506. The NASDAQ with the worst numbers of them all, down 553. Canadian dollar at the close at 71 cents U.S. At the Business Center, I'm John Leatherby.
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5: Good evening. It's Thursday, July 23rd. I'm Christine Ritchie.
3: And in for Mitch Burke, I'm John Downs. Here's what's making news right now.
5: Donald Trump dumps another set of tariffs, this time on 60 countries, including Canada, for forced labor in supply chains.
6: Mark Carney says Canada is intensifying negotiations with the U.S. in pursuit of a comprehensive agreement that addresses all tariff-related sectors. More from the Premier's meeting in PEI straight ahead.
3: OPP make a massive drug bust, cracking a cross-border ring that was using commercial trucks to bring in illegal drugs.
7: The OPP announced they've seized 1.7 tons of drugs valued at $139 million, making it one of the largest drug busts in Ontario history.
8: Best start of the season from Shane Bieber as the Blue Jays snapped the losing skid and beat the Rays 3-1. Sports at 45.
0: All red numbers to end the Thursday trading day. Bay Street off by nearly 300 points. The NASDAQ lower by 553. Business at 56.
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5: Time for Rogers Xfinity, internet traffic and weather together on the ones. 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
9: This report brought to you by the Big Apple. Another big construction night on the major routes, eastbound 401 through Mavis and the Collectors. You'll find the two left lanes taken out. The ramp to Hurontario Ontario is partially blocked on the left-hand side. It is a slow go as you make your way, though, through that stretch, Mavis to just east of Hurontario Ontario in the Collectors. Hurontario Ontario is not a fun drive on any of the three major highways that pass through it tonight. Eastbound on the 403, slow from Mavis to east of Hurontario Ontario. That's where you'll find the two right lanes taken out and the on-ramps from Hurontario Ontario closed. And then on the eastbound QEW from Hurontario Ontario to Dixie, the two left lanes are blocked. It's a very slow drive through there as well. If you're traveling on the eastbound 401 past Mississauga, more construction. No access to the highway from Yonge Street. The ramps to and from Bayview and Leslie are shut down. It's a very slow drive from Victoria Park to of Warden in the Collectors. Two left lanes are blocked through there. Past there, no access from Markham, Progress, Nielsen. And then in Oshawa, the on-ramp from Ritson and the off-ramp to Harmony are closed. No access to the westbound 401 from Harmony. Two right lanes are taken out through Oshawa as well. And then through Yonge and the Express, two left lanes are blocked. You're also going to find delays westbound on the 401 from Warden to Victoria Park. Same spot where it's slow on the eastbound side. Looks like they're setting up in the express lanes there. No word yet from MTO, but I'm sure it's coming. If you're headed beyond there, there's a big express lane closure westbound 401 west of the 427 to approaching Winston Churchill. Expect delays past the 427. The Big Apple is so much more than a great rest stop. With fun, free activities like mini putt, a children's carousel, petting zoo, and more, the Big Apple, exit 497 off the 401 or thebigapple.ca. With the forecast, here's meteorologist Rob Haswell.
10: High pressure means a lot of sunshine during the day and clear skies at night. The downside is that things clear very efficiently on a clear night, particularly when we have the lower dew points, the lower humidity like we have had. And so that will allow things to cool down rather quickly through the overnight and end up well below average. Our overnight low, 12 degrees.
3: Right now we're down to 20 degrees under mostly clear skies. 680 News Time, 1033.
5: The Trump administration has announced a fresh round of tariffs targeting dozens of countries, including Canada, for what's being called forced labor in supply chains. The new duties on more than 60 countries comes just hours before Trump's previous so-called Liberation Day global tariffs were set to expire. They were struck down by the U.S. Supreme Court earlier this year.
3: Canada, Mexico, the U.K., and dozens of other countries will get hit with the 10% tariffs at 12:01 tomorrow morning. Several other nations will see a 12.5% levy. The Canadian government previously told the Trump administration that new legislation combating forced labor in supply chains should shield Canada from new tariffs.
5: And day three of the premier's meeting in PEI, and while the provincial leaders remain unified in their fight against Donald Trump's tariff threats, there have not been any real concrete announcements in terms of a plan. 680's Phil Martino has the latest.
11: No surprise that trade was among the topics the prime minister and the provincial and territorial leaders discussed behind closed doors today. According to Mark Carney, he and the premiers are united in the face of the latest tariff threat from the U.S. president.
12: Let's be clear about how Canada is responding. Yes, we are intensifying our negotiations with the United States in pursuit of a comprehensive agreement that addresses all tariff-related sectors.
11: Carney said in all circumstances, irrespective of the outcome of those negotiations, Canada will do whatever it takes to build our strength at home and to support families, workers, farmers, and businesses.
12: We're ready because we have been focusing on what we can control.
11: The three-day First Minister's meeting was hosted by PEI Premier Rob Lance. It closes today. I'm Phil Martino.
3: A huge dent was made in drug trafficking in the country after a cross-border investigation cracked a massive drug ring, seizing the biggest supply of illegal drugs in country's history. With more on the year and a half-long investigation, here's 680's Momin Qureshi.
7: It's being called one of the biggest drug busts in Ontario history.
13: We've seized nearly 1.7 tons, or well over 3,400 pounds. Of illegal drugs worth $140 million, have recovered 17 illegal firearms, laid 102 criminal charges against 21 people.
7: The OPP say among the seized firearms is a military-grade anti-tank rifle.
14: The fact that it's in the hands of organized drug traffickers is a concerning public safety issue.
7: Police are alleging the perpetrators put the drugs on commercial trucks to try to get them across the border.
15: Every kilogram seized and every weapon removed from circulation represents harm prevented, lives protected, and fewer opportunities for criminal networks to profit.
7: Police say there are still two suspects outstanding. I'm Omen Qureshi.
5: The Ford government's expense scandal keeps coming up with more questionable spending. This time, a Brampton MPP and Ontario's Labour Minister are in the spotlight. 680's Richard Southern has the latest.
16: Indeed, more to this expense scandal. PC MPP Hardeep Gurwal now facing an election finance complaint, with the opposition accusing him of failing to declare campaign advertising in a newspaper owned by his father, NDP leader Marit Stiles.
17: Didn't claim any of it as an expense during the election period last year.
16: It would run counter to election laws. In a statement to 680 News Radio, the PC party says the ads were, quote, inadvertently not paid for, but since have been. Gurwal also in the spotlight for charging taxpayers $27,000 for Toronto hotels. Meantime, Labour Minister David Piccini, it's been revealed, charged his riding association $40,000 for things like sushi rolling classes and meals at a Florida golf course.
17: Really? If I were a donor to Mr. Piccini, I'd be wondering, is that what I was expecting this to pay for?
16: Piccini's office defending the expenses, saying the minister, quote, regularly hosts events to thank volunteers. Richard Southern, Queen's Park.
3: 680 News Time, 10 10- 7:37. From Tom Cochran to Shaggy, this year's CNE will be rocking with a full lineup. 680's Alain Quevillon has more on the headliners.
18: Plenty of Canadian and international talent set to perform. Here's who will be repping the red and white. So why can't I make you love me, love me? Lights will take the stage on August 22nd. I'm not there. Finger 11 will go on September 2nd, and can't forget this legend. Life is a highway. Tom Cochran will perform

0: September 5th, and it's a stacked list on the international side. Already the show goes on all night. Lupe Fiasco will kick things off on opening day, August 21st, and 2 days later...
1: Mr. Bombastic!
0: That's right, Shaggy will take the stage. Full concert lineup can be found on the CNE's website. The festival goes from August 21st to September 7th. I'm Alain Cavillon.
2: The Blue Jays got pitching, defense, and some clutch hitting in ending their series with a win over Tampa Bay. 680's Alex Cicero reports.
3: It's only Toronto's second win since the All-Star break.
4: And there's a single to right, but he's hit it hard on a line. Straw's on his way to the plate, and in there, standing up.
3: Vladimir Guerrero Jr. with that seventh-inning RBI single, helping the Jays beat the Rays 3-1 at Rogers Center as Toronto avoids the four-game sweep. Alejandro Kirk and George Springer also cashed in runs, while Shane Bieber was really good for a second straight start, throwing seven innings of one-run ball with no walks and three strikeouts, and Bieber's trade value increasing as the Jays will likely sell before that August 3rd deadline. Kaz Okamoto made a few nice plays defensively as the Jays are now 6 games back of Boston for the final wildcard spot. The Blue Jays hit the road to play those Red Sox starting tomorrow at Fenway Park. From the Sports Center, I'm Alex Cicero.
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13: This report brought to you by Sunnybrook Health Sciences Center. Still a lot of construction and slowdowns on the major highways. On the westbound 401, there are two right lanes blocked as you make your way through the Oshawa area. Starts in East Oshawa around Harmony, and the on-ramp from Harmony is also taken out. It's a really slow drive now from west of Curtis to approaching Ritson, so just be wary of that. There's also road work on the westbound 401 near Yonge and the Express. They're taking out the two left lanes, starting to see a bit of a slowdown through there. And then there's a full express lane closure west of the 427 to approaching Winston Churchill. You're forced into the collectors. That's slowing you down as you make your way into that transfer. Then there's a slowdown westbound 401 approaching 6 South. Two right lanes are blocked there. Eastbound 401 slow as you make your way from Mavis to here, Ontario, and the collectors. The two left lanes are blocked there. No access to the highway from Yonge. The ramps to and from Bayview and Leslie are closed. It's really heavy from Victoria Park to Warden in the collectors, where the two left lanes are blocked. And then past there, no access from Markham, Progress, or Nielsen. And the Ritson ramp to the eastbound 401 in Oshawa is closed. So is the ramp to Harmony. Northbound 400, north of Major Mac, the HOV and left lanes are taken out, and then the two left lanes are blocked at line 5. Northbound 404, no access to Bloomington. Same on the southbound 404, Bloomington off-ramps shut down. Westbound Rutherford ramp to the southbound 400 is closed. The West Mall ramp to the westbound QEW now taken out tonight. Northbound 427, no access to Highway 7. And if you're traveling on the eastbound QEW, it's still a really slow drive from here, Ontario.

0: to Dixie, where the two left lanes are taken out. The eastbound Finch ramp to the southbound 427 is closed, and so are the Hurontario Ontario ramps onto the eastbound 403, the eastbound Mayfield ramp to the southbound 410, and the Sandalwood ramps to the southbound 410. In town, Queen still closed both ways from Woodbine to Beach for the Jazz Festival. You're the reason Sunnybrook targets tumors in real time and why a stroke is reversed in 10 minutes. 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Checking the forecast, here's Rob Haswell.
1: High pressure across the region will keep us clear and allow us to cool down overnight. Tonight, a refreshing low of around 12. That is 5 degrees below average, though, so make that adjustment to the wardrobe if you're headed out for the evening or overnight tonight. Sunny and 28 on Friday. Should be a beautiful day. Slightly more humid with a humidex of 32. Again, tonight, clear and cool, low near 12.
2: Right now, we're sitting at 20 degrees with a few clouds and still to come on 680 News Radio. A New York jury hears the 911 call made by a Montreal man accused of killing his Canadian daughter. 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
2: It's 20 degrees with a few clouds. Good evening. I'm Christine Ritchie. Hope you're well. Glad you're here. Here are the top stories this hour. Well, the Trump administration is hitting dozens of countries, including Canada, with tariffs, citing forced labor and supply chains. Canada, Mexico, and the United Kingdom are among the countries getting hit with a 10% tariff. And while Canada's premier has met with Prime Minister Mark Carney in PEI today, the PM won't say exactly how Canada might respond to Donald Trump's 50% tariff threat. Carney says it would be counterproductive to respond to the threat in advance of the tariffs taking effect on August 19th. And the OPP and policing partners across Ontario make one of the biggest drug busts in Ontario history, seizing $139 million in illegal drugs and guns. Investigators say they were hidden inside commercial truck shipments, moving them across the Windsor border. 21 people face more than 100 charges. 680 News Time, 1046. Now time for sports. From Sportsnet 5, Nani the Fan, here's Zach Bodenstein.
7: All right, Christine, Shane Bieber goes seven innings, just gives up one run, and that helps the Blue Jays snap their losing streak. They beat the Tampa Bay Rays 3-1. So now they're six games back of the final wild card spot in the American League. The record's 47-56, and they'll take on the team they're chasing. That all starts tomorrow in Boston against the Red Sox. Treya Savage will start the opener of that series. NHL news, Patrick Kane signs with the Chicago Blackhawks. He spent the first 16 years of his career there, winning three Stanley Cups. And the first overall pick in the NFL draft finally has a contract. Fernando Mendoza, the quarterback, officially inking his four-year rookie deal with Las Vegas. Sports at 15:45 past every hour or anytime at sportsnet.ca.
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1: 680 News Time, 10:48. A New York jury heard the 911 call made by the man now accused of killing his Canadian daughter. Luciano Fratellin is charged with second-degree murder and concealment of a human corpse in the death of his daughter, Melina. The child's body was found in the shallow part of a pond in a wooded rural area of New York State last July. Fratellin has pleaded not guilty to both charges and has been held without bail since his arrest soon after his daughter's

0: or pursue a new liquor license. At the U.S. Capitol today, House representatives pass another war powers resolution directing President Trump to withdraw American forces from Tehran and end the war with Iran.
1: This is the fifth time the House has taken up a Democratic-led war powers resolution in recent months. The resolution calls on the president to end the use of U.S. armed forces in Iran. While it's a major rebuke to the president's handling of the war, the resolution is symbolic in nature. Hours after the House delivered the rebuke, the Senate failed to advance its own war powers resolution. Peter Haralambos, ABC News.
0: Coming up, a documentary on the outstanding life of Julie Andrews comes to the small screen. 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
0: 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Internet traffic and weather together on the ones. Here's Asher Roth.
13: Well, this report is brought to you by Don Valley North Toyota. Just a construction-filled drive, which is pretty typical this time of year as crews try to get as much work as they can in. So if you're on the westbound 401, first in Oshawa, it's a slow drive from approaching Harmony towards Ritson, where the two right lanes are taken out. You can't get on from Harmony. And then they are taking out the two left lanes through Young in the Express, the left lane through Dufferin in the Express, and then there's a full Express lane closure from west of the 427 to approaching Winston Churchill. You're forced into the collectors. It's also slow approaching 6 South, where the two right lanes are blocked. No access to the eastbound 401 from southbound Mavis now. That ramp is shut down. The Young ramp to the highway is closed. The ramps to and from Bayview and Leslie shut down. Really slow now from Victoria Park to Warden in the collectors, where two left lanes are blocked. You can't get on from Markham Progress. The ramps to and from Nielsen are closed, and the Ritson ramp to the eastbound 401 is closed as well. More ramp closures. The westbound Rutherford ramp to the southbound 400 is off limits. So is the southbound 400 ramp to Innisfil Beach. The West Mall ramp to the westbound QEW is closed. The Maple ramp to the Niagara bound QEW also shut down. So is the Niagara bound ramp to Bartlett. Northbound 427, no access to Highway 7. The eastbound Finch ramp to the southbound 427 is also shut down. And you're also going to find construction as you make your way south on the 410. The right lane blocked past Mayfield. No access from eastbound Mayfield or from Sandalwood. The ramp to Beauvert is also closed. And then if you are traveling on the eastbound 403, it's still a slow drive through Here, Ontario from Mavis. Two right lanes are blocked there. No access from Here, Ontario. And it's still heavy on the Toronto-bound QEW from Here, Ontario to Dixie, where the two left lanes are blocked. Don Valley North Toyota has your new ride, and you're ready for it. 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With the forecast, meteorologist Rob Haswell.
14: Clear and seasonally cool tonight under a ridge of high pressure, low near 12 degrees. That's 5 degrees below average. Sunny and 28, though, as we return to a more typical July-type forecast by Friday afternoon, and a little more humid with a humidex of 32. Mix of sun and cloud Saturday with a chance of showers. Not an all-day washout, so you just have to pick your spots. High near 28 to kick off the weekend. 26 on Sunday, still a chance of showers and a slight chance of thunderstorms. A better chance of showers on Monday, and again a slight chance of thunderstorms. High near 24. For tonight, clear and a little cool. low near 12.
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1: 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She's an iconic award-winning actress with a musical voice heard in legendary films like The Sound of Music or Mary Poppins. And now her rise to superstardom will be the focus of a documentary coming next year. ABC's Michelle Franzen has your latest entertainment update.
2: She's practically perfect in every way. Disney Plus has announced that a documentary about the life of Disney legend Julie Andrews will come to the streamer in 2027. The documentary will include exclusive interviews and archival footage from Andrews' career, from Mary Poppins to The Princess Diaries and beyond. Disney is the parent company of ABC News.
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2: The first trailer is out for Misty Green. The new film, written and directed by Chris Rock, follows an actress as she fights for a career comeback. Rosalind Elazar stars in the title role alongside Rock, Adam Driver, and Anna Kendrick. Misty Green comes to theaters this October.
4: You're a new level.
2: Glenn Powell and director Richard Linklater are teaming up again to tell the story of Lou Gehrig. Powell will play the legendary Yankees player in an untitled film for Universal Pictures. Michelle Franzen, ABC News.
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7: The Bank of Canada has been ordered for the second time this month to stop using the services of contract workers while its security officers are on strike. In a decision issued on Wednesday, the Canada Industrial Relations Board saying Bank of Canada contravened the Canada Labour Code by using contractors from Pinkerton Consulting and Investigations during the strike. Earlier this month, the board released a similar decision saying the central bank had contravened the code by using contractors from Garda Security Corporation. Microsoft to test an advertising-supported system for allowing people to stream games they own. Amazon bringing its Luna Cloud streaming offer to the Prime video service bundled with Prime subscriptions. Game streaming isn't widely adopted because of the risk of network latency. Stock of Microsoft on the day lower by 2.2%. Canadian retail sales rose 1% to $73.7 billion in the month of May. Higher gas prices helping to boost sales at gas stations and fuel vendors, according to Stats Canada. The war in the Gulf having a direct effect on the markets for a Thursday. Red numbers across the board in North America. TSX was actually the best performer, down 292 points. The Dow was off 506. The NASDAQ with the worst numbers of them all, down 553. Canadian dollar at the close at 71 cents U.S. At the Business Center, I'm John Leatherby.
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1: Good evening. This is Thursday, July 23rd. In for Mitch Burke, I'm John Downs.
2: And I'm Christine Ritchie. Here's what's making news this hour.
1: Citing forced labor in supply chains, Donald Trump's government unleashes new tariffs on 60 countries, including Canada.
3: The OPP announced they've seized 1.7 tons of drugs valued at $139 million, making it one of the largest drug busts in Ontario history.
4: More to the expense scandal at Queen's Park. MPP Hardeep Gurwal now the subject of an election finance complaint over ads in his father's newspaper, and the labor minister booking his riding for sushi rolling classes.
2: It's widely considered to be like the Nobel Prize in math, and this year it goes to a professor at U of T.
5: The Blue Jays snapped their four-game losing streak with a 3-1 win over Tampa Bay. Sports at 15.
6: Oil prices finishing the day higher. Markets across North America all finishing lower, led by the NASDAQ down 553 points. Business at 26.
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1: Time for Rogers Xfinity Internet traffic and weather together on the ones. Here's Asher Roth.
7: All right, John, this report brought to you by BDO Debt Solutions. And so we've got a lot of construction, especially on the 401 that's causing delays. Eastbound from Mavis to here, Ontario Collectors, two left lanes are blocked. It's a slow go through there. You can't get on from southbound of Mavis either. Then you're going to find the two right lanes blocked past Yonge and the Collectors, which means no access from Yonge, and the ramps to and from Bayview and the ramps to and from Leslie are closed. Victoria Park to Warden Collectors, two left lanes are blocked. Really slow through there. Then it's slow from Kennedy to Brimley Express, where the right lane's taken out, and from Markham to Nielsen Collectors, where the two right lanes are taken out. Also, the Markham and Progress ramps to the highway are closed, so are the ramps to and from Nielsen. And you'll find the Ritson on-ramp and the Harmony off-ramp closed, affecting the eastbound 401. It's really heavy on the westbound 401 from west of Curtis to just past Harmony. Two right lanes blocked there. No access from Harmony to the westbound 401 either. You'll find a minor delay now west of Warden Express, where the two left lanes are blocked. Slow again from Yonge in the express to just past there. Two left lanes blocked there as well. There's a full express lane closure on the westbound 401 west of the 427 to approaching Winston Churchill. And you're also going to find delays approaching 6 South, where the two right lanes are blocked. Other highways we're seeing delays tonight. Toronto bound on the QEW from North Shore to the 407. The left lane is blocked. It's slow around that bend. Also really heavy from here, Ontario to Dixie, where the two left lanes are blocked. And also eastbound on the 403. It's slow through here, Ontario, where the two right lanes are taken out. Some ramp closures. No access to the southbound 410 from eastbound Mayfield or from Sandalwood. The off-ramp to Beauverde is also affected. No access to the southbound 427 from eastbound Finch. And we briefly had a collision on the southbound 400 reported near Highway 89, but it has already cleared away. 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With the forecast, meteorologist Rob Haswell.
8: Clear this evening and overnight tonight. That'll allow us to cool down pretty efficiently with this dry air in place and the lower humidity. Air temperatures will dip well below average. Typically, we're in the upper teens this time of year for an overnight low. Tonight, I expect to dip to an overnight low of 12 degrees.
2: And right now, we're sitting at 20 degrees with a few clouds. 680 News Time, 11:03.
1: U.S. President Donald Trump announcing a new round of tariffs on dozens of countries, and it does include Canada.
2: As Jennifer King of the Associated Press reports, the new taxes are meant to take the place of a current set of tariffs that are set to expire at midnight.
9: President Trump is citing human rights abuses to impose new tariffs of 10 to 12.5% on products from 60 countries, citing their failure to enforce an import ban on goods produced with forced labor. The announcement came just as the 150-day clock runs out on temporary 10% levies he imposed after the Supreme Court struck down his larger tariffs from February. Under Section 301 of the 1974 Trade Act, the president is permitted to impose such taxes. A statement from U.S. Trade Representative Jameson Greer says the action will begin to correct what is both a human rights abuse and distortive trade practice. Some products are exempted from the new levies, including oil, gas, fertilizer, and duty-free items protected under the U.S.-Mexico-Canada agreement. Jennifer King, Washington.
1: Well, Canada's premiers and the prime minister had another closed-door meeting today in PEI where they've been talking tariffs.

0: 680's Phil Martino has more on what they had to say.
1: The U.S. administration announced Monday its intention to impose the latest in a series of unilateral trade actions. When Prime Minister Mark Carney emerged from today's premier's meeting, he announced how Canada is responding by intensifying our negotiations with the United States in pursuit of a comprehensive agreement that addresses all tariff-related sectors.
2: In all circumstances, irrespective of the outcome of those negotiations, Canada will do whatever it takes to build our strength at home and to support Canadian families, workers, our farmers, our businesses.
1: According to the Prime Minister, while Canada has options, there is no reason to respond to the tariffs before they're imposed next month.
2: Everything's on the table if there's no agreement, depending on the outcome of the negotiations.
1: I'm Phil Martino.
3: The OPP is calling it a record haul, the result of coordinated raids across the province last month, targeting illicit drugs being brought into Canada through the Windsor border. 680's Moman Qureshi is here with the results of what police are calling Project Bay.
4: The OPP says this all began in January of last year when Windsor police were investigating drug trafficking. That spun into Project Bay, a multi-jurisdictional 18-month investigation resulting in the seizure of $139 million worth of drugs.
5: The results are staggering. Investigators seized nearly 1.7 metric tons of drugs along with 17 firearms. This represents one of the largest drug seizures by weight in Ontario. More importantly, these drugs will never reach our communities.
4: The drugs moved over the border using legit commercial trucks.
6: Investigators identified a network coordinating the movement and distribution of large quantities of drugs through otherwise legitimate supply chains.
4: Police say 21 people are facing a total of 102 charges. I'm Omen Qureshi.
0: Well, a spotlight today shining on the campaign spending of one of Doug Ford's MPPs already named in the hotel expense scandal. 680's Richard Southern joins us from Queen's Park with the new allegations.
7: Finding himself in the spotlight again is embattled PC MPP Hardeep Gurwal. He's now facing an election finance complaint after the opposition accused him of failing to declare campaign advertising in a newspaper owned by his father, NDP leader Marit Stiles.
8: He ran ads during the election period and did not file any invoices for that.
7: In a statement to 680 News Radio, the PC party says the ads were inadvertently not paid for, but since have been.
8: I would say that it seems to me a little suspicious that it suddenly appeared only after we raised this issue.
7: Gurwal also under scrutiny for charging taxpayers more than $27,000 for hotel rooms. Meantime, Labor Minister David Piccini, we now know, billed his riding association $40,000 for things like meals at a Florida golf course and even a sushi rolling class. His office, though, defending the expenses, saying he regularly, quote, hosts events to thank volunteers and board members. Richard Southern, Queen's Park.
3: 680 News Time, 1108. A professor at the University of Toronto has been recognized for his work with a high-profile international award, often described as the Nobel Prize for Mathematics. City's Audra Brown is at the U of T with more.
9: An exciting and likely once-in-a-lifetime moment for students and faculty at the U of T as Jacob Zimmerman, a professor of mathematics, wins the prestigious Fields Medal, awarded every 4 years at the International Congress of Mathematicians.
10: When I heard it was a big relief, I was very happy. It's a big honor, obviously, getting this award for me and my collaborators, who I'm very happy are being recognized as well.
11: It was just a huge thrill. We're so proud of Professor Zimmerman. You know, this really recognizes the pinnacle of intellectual accomplishment in mathematics. Not just that, but the promise of kind of future contributions as well. So it's a thrill for Canada, for the university, for our Faculty of Arts and Science.
9: Established in 1932, Zimmerman is the first scholar based at a Canadian institute and only the second Canadian to receive the award.
3: Zimmerman was honored in part for proving the André Orr conjecture, a problem that has challenged mathematicians for decades.
0: Well, a global music superstar from the GTA continues to shatter records on his world tour. Here's 680's Alain Cavillon with details.
12: Abel Tesfaye, known as The Weeknd, is on an absolute tear right now on his After Hours Till Dawn tour. He just wrapped up a record-breaking sold-out 6 nights at Stade de France. He's the first artist to perform 6 sellout shows there. A combined total of 500,000 fans attended the shows. Around this time last year, the Scarborough native played 6 sold-out shows at Rogers Center. So far alone this year, he's sold over 3 million tickets and earned over $440 million. I'm Alain Cavillon.
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14: I was a competitive skater, and that journey took me to the Olympics. After I retired, I found tennis. Aging does not mean slowing down. It just means being smart about your movement and equipment. And that's where Kintec comes in. They listened, they were attentive, and they were able to provide solutions. Staying active means my independence and my freedom. Kintec enabled me to have longevity in the things that I enjoy doing.
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0: 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Time for Rogers Xfinity Internet traffic and weather together on the ones. 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
18: Well, this report is brought to you by your local Ontario Subaru dealers. A lot of ramp closures affecting the major routes, and we've also got an express lane closure. So on the westbound 401, the express lanes are fully shut down west of the 427 to approaching Winston Churchill. It's not as bad now in the collectors as you're forced into them. I suspect we're going to see another collector lane closure or two before the end of the night. I'm guessing that'll be on the eastbound side. Let's see if I'm right, but we'll see. Eastbound 401, we've got delays. Mavis to here, Ontario in the collectors. Also slow from Victoria Park to Warden in the collectors. Two left lanes are blocked there for road work. Kennedy to Brimley in the express. The right lane is blocked. And then Markham to Nielsen in the collectors. Two right lanes are taken out. Ramp closures affecting the eastbound 401. You can't get on from southbound Mavis or from Young. Ramps to and from Bayview and Leslie are closed. So are the on-ramps from Markham. Progress and Ritson. Ramps to and from Nielsen are closed, and so is the ramp to Harmony. No access to the westbound 401 from Harmony either. And you're also going to find delays westbound on the 401 west of Guelph Line to approaching 6 South. More ramp closures tonight. You cannot exit the north or southbound 404 at Bloomington. Northbound 404 ramp to Davis Drive is also now being shut down. No access to Innisfil Beach Road from the southbound 400. The westbound Rutherford ramp to the southbound 400 is also shut down. The West Mall ramp to the westbound QEW is closed. So is the Maple ramp to the Niagara-bound QEW and the Niagara-bound off-ramp to Bartlett. Northbound 427 ramp to Highway 7 is shut down. And then if you're traveling east on Finch, there's no access to the southbound 427. Here, Ontario ramps to the eastbound 403 are closed, and the eastbound Mayfield and Sandalwood ramps to the southbound 410 are shut down. So is the southbound 410 ramp to Beauvaird. 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With the forecast, meteorologist Rob Haswell.
19: Clear and a little cool overnight tonight with a low of 12. Sunshine back in the forecast on Friday. Another dry day with a high of around 28. Slightly more humid as well with a humidex of 32. Again tonight, clear and cool, low near 12.
0: Right now it's 20 degrees under mostly clear skies. Coming up, a check on sports, 680 News Time, 1114.
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0: 20 degrees, a few clouds out there. Good evening, I'm John Downs. Here are the top stories this hour. It's a fresh round of global tariffs being launched by the Trump White House. 60 countries, including Canada, being nailed with levies between 10 and 12.5%. Donald Trump says he's going after countries allowing forced labor in supply chains. It's being called the biggest drug bust of its kind in Canadian history. The OPP says they've seized $139 million worth of drugs and guns, 19 people facing 102 charges. A conservative MPP is being called out for not declaring election campaign advertising that ran in a newspaper belonging to his father. Another government member also facing questions over tens of thousands of dollars of restaurant bills, as well as a sushi rolling seminar. Coming up after sports, it appears Donald Trump's war in Iran is finally catching up with gas prices in Canada. 680 News Time, 11:16. Time for sports from Sportsnet 590 The Fan. Here's Zach Bodenstein.
2: All right, John. The Blue Jays' losing streak is over. They beat the Tampa Bay Rays 3-1. And how about Shane Bieber? Second straight impressive outing from him. This one might be the best of his season. Seven innings, just the one run. So the Jays now 47-56 on the season. They're six games back of the Red Sox for the final wild card spot. And that's where they will start tomorrow. They'll begin a series in Boston with Trey Savage on the mound. Patrick Kane is headed back to the Chicago Blackhawks. It's a two-year free agent deal worth $8 million a season. The Blue Jackets also avoiding arbitration with goalie Jet Greaves. They've settled on a three-year deal worth $5 million per year. And AFC Toronto beating Montreal 2-0, while CBL, the Toronto Maple Leafs, pick up a 9-3 win over Kitchener. Sports at 15:45 past every hour or anytime at sportsnet.ca.
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0: 680 News Time, 11:18. Fuel costs are on the rise in Canada as the U.S. war with Iran drives the price of crude oil to its highest level in more than a month. The national average now sits above $1.80 a liter. Patrick DeHaan is the head of petroleum analysis at GasBuddy.com. He says that could rise another 5 to 10 cents over the next week or two.
23: You know, with this happening in mid to late July, you know, I don't think that we're going to see a significant drop in demand until after the summer driving season is over, until after Labor Day. Then we likely will start to see a potentially sizable drop in gasoline demand as Canadians get back to the grind.
0: DeHaan says the price of diesel could reach a new record in the coming weeks. Stateside experts are worried about the current ailing house market. As ABC's Michelle Franzen explains, mortgages are weighing down heavily on American households.
24: Mortgage rates now at the highest in nearly a year. Freddie Mac shows a 30-year fixed rate jump to 6.58% last week. The increase can push borrowing costs up, along with monthly mortgage payments and sideline potential home buyers. Another hurdle, higher home prices and economic pressures leading to a surge in foreclosures. An analysis by ABC News showing foreclosure filings increased by 71%. 10% between 2020 and 2025. Florida leads with foreclosure filings, but New Jersey, Illinois, and California are also seeing a jump. Michelle Franzen, ABC News.
0: A Secret Service agent of U.S. Vice President J.D. Vance's security team is being placed on leave and is under investigation after being suspected of leaking sensitive information. ABC's Catherine Falders with more.
1: It stems back to this story that was published last week by the outlet MS Now. And what they reported was essentially that the

0: Secret Service agents on Vance's detail were fed up with his hastily arranged travel, including taking his son, or a plan to take his son, to a golf lesson on a helicopter. So that was what the story reported last week that led us to now where a Secret Service agent on his detail is being investigated for possibly leaking this information.
1: The story comes as agency officials warn of a sharp increase in the number of threats against its protectees, including President Donald Trump. Since January, agents have opened nearly 10,000 threat investigations. Coming up, a check of traffic and weather together.
2: 439, oh, oh, oh, oh, pizza.
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1: 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Here's Asher Roth.
7: This report is brought to you by Don Valley North Toyota. A lot of construction affecting the drive tonight. Eastbound on the 401, seeing delays from Mavis to here, Ontario, and the collectors. It's where the two left lanes are blocked. They've also got the southbound Mavis on-ramp shut down. Further along, past Yonge and the collectors, two right lanes are blocked. No access from Yonge. It's also got the ramps to and from Bayview and from to and from Leslie closed. And then you'll find delays, Victoria Park to Warden in the collectors, two left lanes are blocked there. Kennedy to McCowan in the express, the right lane's blocked, and then Markham to Nielsen in the collectors, the two left lanes are blocked there, two right lanes, and there's no access from Markham or Progress. The ramps to and from Nielsen are shut down. In Oshawa, there's no access from Ritson, and the ramp to Harmony is also closed. Westbound 401, very slow from west of Curtis to west of Harmony, two right lanes are blocked there, no access from Harmony. And then at Bayview in the express, two left lanes are taken out towards Yonge. You'll find the express lanes fully closed from west of the 427 to approaching Winston Churchill. And then there's also delays westbound 401 west of Guelph Line towards 6 South, where the two right lanes are blocked. Also seeing a delay on the westbound 409 headed towards the airport. If you're on the northbound 400, there's construction near Major Mac. It's affecting the HOV in left lane. Northbound and southbound 404, no access to Bloomington. Northbound 404 ramp to Davis Drive is also closed. Westbound Rutherford ramp to the southbound 400's off limits. So is the West Mall ramp to the westbound QEW. The eastbound Finch ramp to the southbound 427, the Hurontario Ontario ramps to the eastbound 403, the eastbound Mayfield and Sandalwood ramps to the southbound 410, and the southbound 410 ramp to Beauvert, all closed. 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With the extended forecast, here is Rob Haswell.
8: Clear and cool with a low near 12 tonight, then sunny and 28 on Friday for a beautiful day to wrap up the work week. Showers in the forecast Saturday, but not an all-day washout. Just tune in for updates and pick your spots. You should be fine to get outside and enjoy the day. High near 28. 26 on Sunday with a few more showers, maybe a slight chance of thunderstorms to wrap up the weekend. Better chance of rain on Monday with a high near 24. Tonight, clear and cool, low near 12.
1: Right now it's 18 degrees under mostly clear skies. 680 News Time, 1124.
9: Noah, careful.
10: Okay.
9: Oh, I finally tried maple. I spoke to a doctor about Noah's rash.
11: Yeah? I literally just used it to renew my birth control.
9: Yeah. And David used it for his allergies.
11: Yeah. I should get Will to use it for his cholesterol.
10: Mom, my tummy hurts.
11: Yeah? Don't worry. We'll use maple.
9: Yeah.
11: Health, yeah.
10: Yeah.
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1: Well, a Montreal nurse is reaching new comedic heights. The man known online as Nurse John has seen himself grow to become a TikTok star and is now

0: being set to headline Just for Laughs.
1: Montrealer John De La Cruz, a.k.a. Nurse John, is a nurse by profession turned stand-up comedian. His hilarious videos have amassed a global audience of over 19 million followers, and his shows have sold out over 200,000 tickets worldwide.
2: Welcome to hell. This doesn't get better from here. You just get numb, you suck it up, and you keep going.
3: As someone who immigrated in Canada 12 years ago, I would not imagine myself being in this position right now, but I did it.
1: As for advice he'd give to others wanting to pursue a creative career,
3: you do you. Follow what makes you happy. What I keep telling myself is that if it makes you happy, do it, because at the end of the day, it is your life.
1: Farian Akhfi Mohammed, City News, Montreal.
0: Coming up next, the business report.
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0: 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Here's John Leatherby.
10: The Bank of Canada has been ordered for the second time this month to stop using the services of contract workers while its security officers are on strike. In a decision issued on Wednesday, the Canada Industrial Relations Board saying Bank of Canada contravened the Canada Labor Code by using contractors from Pinkerton Consulting and Investigations during the strike. Earlier this month, the board released a similar decision saying the central bank had contravened the code by using contractors from Garda Security Corporation. Canadian retail sales rose 1% to $73.7 billion in the month of May. Higher gas prices helping to boost sales at gas stations and fuel vendors, according to Stats Canada. Agency also said its early estimates suggesting retail sales continue to climb in June with a gain of almost 0.5%, though it cautioned the figure will be revised. After the bell, Intel's earnings reports land as the chipmaker tries to find its place in the AI boom. Revenue jumping 25%, the most robust growth for any period since the third quarter of 2011. The war in the Gulf having a direct effect on the markets for a Thursday. Red numbers across the board in North America. TSX was actually the best performer, down 292 points. The Dow was off 506. The NASDAQ with the worst numbers of them all, down 553. Canadian dollar at the close at 71 cents U.S. At the Business Center, I'm John Leatherby.
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6: Good evening. It's Thursday, July 23rd. I'm Christine Ritchie.
1: And in for Mitch Burke, I'm John Downs. Here's what's making news right now.
6: Donald Trump announces another round of tariffs against Canada and 60 other countries, this time citing forced labor in supply chains.
7: How is Canada responding to Donald Trump signing orders to launch 50% tariffs on a variety of our goods? Prime Minister Mark Carney says Canada is intensifying our negotiations with the United States.
1: That's being called the biggest drug bust by weight in the history of Canada after OPP cracked a massive cross-border trafficking ring.
6: The expense scandal surrounding the Ford government grows after another MPP and the Ontario Labour Minister have to have their spending accounts questioned.
8: Shane Bieber goes 7 strong in a Blue Jays win over the Rays, and Patrick Kane is going back to Chicago. Sports at 45.
9: Red numbers by the hundreds on North American markets as the TSX saw a 2-day winning streak come to an end. Business at 56.
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6: Time for Rogers Xfinity Internet traffic and weather together on the ones. Here's Asher Roth.
10: Well, this report is brought to you by the Big Apple. And my goodness, a lot of construction tonight. Latest spots popping up on the northbound 410 from Beauverde up to Sandalwood. You're going to find the right lane blocked. No access to the highway from Beauverde. And then the ramps to and from Sandalwood are also being shut down. Southbound on the 410, there's also construction. Similar spots past Mayfield, the right lane's blocked. You can't get on from eastbound Mayfield from Sandalwood. And the exit to Beauverde is also shut down. A lot of construction affecting the 401 if you're headed east. The two left lanes are blocked from Mavis to here, Ontario, and the collectors. No access from southbound Mavis. And then you're also going to find a lot of ramp closures. You can't get on from Young, the ramps to and from Bayview, and the ramps to and from Leslie, all shut down right now. If you're traveling east on the 401, you'll find it slow from Vic Park to Warden in the collectors. That's where the two left lanes are taken out. Also slow from Kennedy to McCowan in the express, and from Markham to Nielsen and the collectors. Construction affecting you in both of those spots. You can't get on from Markham. Progress ramps to and from Nielsen are closed as well. The Ritson ramp to the eastbound 401 and the off ramp to Harmony are closed. Still slow from approaching Harmony to west of it on the westbound 401, where the two right lanes are taken out. No access to the highway from Harmony Road. And then there's a full express lane closure westbound 401 west of the 427 to approaching Winston Churchill. Also slow approaching 6 South, where the two right lanes are blocked. No access to the southbound 400 from westbound Rutherford, while the off-ramp to Innisfil Beach Road is shut down. North and southbound 404 ramps to Bloomington are closed, and you can't get on the westbound QEW from West Mall. Also, the eastbound Finch ramp to the southbound 427 is closed, and so are the Hurontario Ontario ramps to the eastbound 403. Try the Big Apple's famous apple bread. 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The Big Apple, exit 497 off the 401 or thebigapple.ca. With the forecast, meteorologist Rob Haswell.
11: High pressure means a lot of sunshine during the day and clear skies at night. The downside is that things clear very efficiently on a clear night, particularly when we have the lower dew points, the lower humidity like we have had. And so that will allow things to cool down rather quickly through the overnight and end up well below average. Our overnight low, 12 degrees.
1: And right now it's 18 degrees under mostly clear skies. 680 News Time, 11:34.
6: New tariffs are coming out of the White House at a furious clip. Today, the Trump administration announced a fresh set of global tariffs meant to replace

0: raise the current 10% tariff that was struck down by the U.S. Supreme Court earlier this year. That tariff was set to expire tomorrow.
1: Canada, Mexico, and the U.K. are among the list of dozens of countries getting hit with the tariffs for what the Trump administration says is for forced labor in supply chains. Canadian exports that are compliant with the Canada-U.S.-Mexico agreement will continue to be exempt.
0: Meantime, Prime Minister Carney joined the Premier's meeting in PEI today as they try to come up with a response in the wake of Donald Trump's threat to slap 50% tariffs on a long list of Canadian exports. 680's Phil Martino reports.
2: Donald Trump signed orders this week to impose 50% tariffs on a number of Canadian goods. Mark Carney emerged from the Premier's meeting and announced in response, Canada will be intensifying its negotiations with the U.S. in pursuit of a comprehensive agreement that addresses all tariff-related sectors. The Prime Minister also said, we all recognize that the most important thing we can do is continue to build this economy strong.
3: And that is what we can control. And the second is to be united with respect to our traits, our strategy, our negotiating strategy, and our objectives. And part of that unity is recognizing that there isn't a series of little trade issues, they're broad trade issues. All of them have to be part of a comprehensive agreement.
2: According to Carney, he and the premiers are united in the face of the latest tariff threat from Trump. I'm Phil Martino.
1: Well, OPP and other law enforcement officers or partners make the biggest drug seizure in Ontario's history. It comes after an 18-month investigation that involved commercial trucks coming into the country at the Windsor-Detroit border. 21 people now face more than 100 charges. 680's Momin Qureshi has more.
4: The OPP are calling the results of Project Bay staggering, seizing 1.7 metric tons of drugs.
5: The estimated street value of the drugs seized exceeds $139 million.
4: Police also recovering 17 illegal firearms, including a massive anti-tank gun, which was on full display during the news conference.
5: This is a military ordnance. It has no legitimate civilian application, and the fact that it's in the hands of organized drug traffickers is a concerning public safety issue.
4: The perpetrators are alleged to have pulled this off by putting the drugs and guns on legitimate commercial trucks,
5: coordinating shipments and arranging drivers to knowingly transport concealed drugs within commercial loads.
4: Police say this is one of the biggest drug busts in Ontario history. I'm Omen Qureshi.
0: The opposition is keeping the heat on a Brampton MPP caught up in the hotel expense scandal, this time over his campaign spending. 680's Richard Southern has more from Queen's Park.
6: It is PC MPP Hardeep Gurwal who's now facing an election finance complaint from the opposition, who accuse him of failing to declare campaign advertising he purchased in a newspaper owned by his father. It would run counter to election finance laws. In a statement to 680 News Radio, the PC party said the ads were, quote, inadvertently not paid for, but since have been. Opposition leader Marit Stiles.
7: As soon as we raise this issue, suddenly it magically appears.
8: I find that a bit rich.
6: Gurwal also under scrutiny for charging taxpayers $27,000 for hotel rooms. Meantime, Labor Minister David Piccini, it's been revealed, billed his riding association $40,000 for meals at a Florida golf course and sushi rolling classes.
8: Really? If I were a donor to Mr. Piccini, I'd be wondering, is that what I was expecting this to pay for?
6: Piccini's office defended the expenses, saying the minister, quote, regularly hosts events to thank volunteers. Richard Southern, Queen's Park.
1: Well, a history-making victory for Canada is Jacob Zimmerman, a professor of mathematics at the University of Toronto, has won the Fields Medal, City's Audra Brown reports.
9: Zimmerman was honored in part for his role in proving the André Ode conjecture, a problem that has challenged mathematicians for decades. The Fields recognizes extraordinary research achievement for up to four mathematicians under the age of 40. And Zimmerman's win is a huge inspiration to young Canadian students.
10: I feel so hopeful and so proud, very patriotic. It's such a bright look on the future, I think. I mean, I don't feel like I'm going to win a Fields Medal, but it just feels like such a honor to be witnessing this, I guess.
9: And students and faculty look forward to celebrating in person with Professor Zimmerman when he makes his return to the U of T. Audra Brown, City News, Toronto.
0: And another winner. The Blue Jays won today. 680's Alex Xero runs down a low-scoring matinee at Rogers Centre.
11: Shane Bieber is among the pieces the Blue Jays could sell before the August 3rd trade deadline, and Bieber's trade value is increasing.
12: 3-2 pitch. Swing and a miss. He got him.

0: struck him out on a breaking ball. Third K for Bieber.
1: Bieber has now thrown back-to-back really good starts, giving up a run over seven innings this afternoon as the Jays avoid the four-game sweep with a 3-1 win over the Tampa Bay Rays. The Blue Jays have been a mess defensively this year, but not today with Kaz Okamoto and Miles Straw coming up with a few gems. While George Springer's RBI single back in the third turned out to be the winning hit as Louis Varlin recorded his 21st save. So the Jays are now six games back of the Red Sox for the final wildcard spot, and Toronto is off to Boston for a weekend series that begins tomorrow. From the Sports Center, I'm Alex Ixero.
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0: 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Time for Rogers Xfinity, internet traffic and weather together on the ones. Here's Asher Roth.
1: All right, Christine, this report is brought to you by the Home Depot. So if you're traveling on the eastbound 401, lot of construction affecting the drive. You'll find two left lanes blocked, Mavis to here, Ontario Collectors. It means you can't get on from southbound Mavis. And then east of Yonge and the Collectors, two right lanes are blocked. No access from Yonge. Ramps to and from Bayview and Leslie are closed. And then more delays, Victoria Park to Warden Collectors, where the two left lanes are blocked. They've now closed the transfer to the express east of Kennedy. And then more delays in the Collectors, Markham to Nielsen. No access to the highway from Markham Progress or to or from Nielsen. The ramps are closed. Ritson ramp to the eastbound 401 and the ramp to Harmony are all shut down. That's just one direction. No access to the westbound 401 from Harmony. You'll find an express lane closure westbound 401 west of the 427 to approaching Winston Churchill. The Collectors, though, are open. If you're traveling north on the 404, the ramps to Bloomington and Davis Drive. Actually, the Davis Drive ramp is only partially blocked, but there's no access to Bloomington. Southbound 404, the ramp to Bloomington's closed as well. So is the West Mall ramp to the westbound QEW. And there's now roadwork being set up westbound on the QEW approaching Third Line. They've got the HOV and left lanes blocked. If you're traveling on the eastbound 403, still a bit slow through here, Ontario. The two right lanes are blocked. No access to the highway from here, Ontario. Construction on the 410 means no access to the highway from eastbound Mayfield or from Sandalwood. The ramp to Beauvert is shut down. Northbound side, their right lanes blocked Beauvert to Sandalwood. The Beauvert ramps to the highway are closed. So are the northbound 410 ramps to and from Sandalwood Parkway. On city streets, northbound Kennedy's blocked north of the 401 up to Shepherd because of a collision. And we got a call from a traffic spotter in South Oshawa saying that Wilson is blocked both ways south of Bloor because the railway arm is malfunctioning, so you cannot cross the tracks in either direction. Now is the time to stock up for your job site at the Home Depot. Milwaukee Mega Month is on now, plus lowered prices on insulation, flooring, and more. With the forecast, here's meteorologist Rob Haswell.
2: High pressure across the region will keep us clear and allow us to cool down overnight. Tonight, a refreshing low of around 12. That is 5 degrees below average, though, so make that adjustment to the wardrobe if you're headed out for the evening or overnight tonight. Sunny and 28 on Friday should be a

0: Beautiful day, slightly more humid with a humidex of 32. Again tonight, clear and cool, low near 12.
1: Right now we're sitting at 19 degrees with a few clouds and still to come on 680 News Radio. OpenAI admits two of its own AI models went rogue and hacked another company. 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
1: It's 18 degrees with a few clouds. Good evening. I'm Christine Ritchie. Here are the top stories this hour. Well, it's becoming difficult to keep track of Donald Trump's tariffs. Today, he announced a new round of tariffs against Canada and 60 other countries for forced labor in supply chains. And the country's premier is met for a third day in PEI today to try to come up with a plan to fight back against Trump's 50% tariffs on some 500 Canadian goods. So far, nothing has been announced. And it's the biggest drug bust by weight in the history of Canada. Today, OPP and other police force partners say they seized nearly 1.7 tons of drugs and guns. Investigators say a crime ring used commercial trucks to move them, arranging for drivers to hide illegal drugs inside legitimate shipments. 680 News time, 11:46. Now time for sports. 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
5: All right, Christina, his season-best seven innings from Shane Bieber. He gives up just one run. The Blue Jays snapped their losing streak with a 3-1 win over Tampa Bay. They're six games back of the final wildcard spot, and they'll open up a series tomorrow in Boston. Patrick Kane signs with the Chicago Blackhawks, a two-year deal. He'll make $8 million per season. He spent the first 16 years of his career in Chicago, winning three Stanley Cups. 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
1: 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It's an item that screams Canada, but it has now become one of the targets of U.S. President Donald Trump's newly announced round of 50% tariffs. City's David Zura speaks with a pair of experts about tariffs on hockey sticks.
9: Mark Manger studies political economy and global affairs with the University of Toronto and says targeting key iconic Canadiana items like hockey sticks indicates negotiations have likely gotten personal, as Canada actually makes very few hockey sticks and exports even fewer to the U.S. in a product market largely dominated by China, and warns Canada may have to be prepared to make some concessions.
10: We are not the stronger partner in this relationship. We're not even an equal partner in this relationship.
9: The Canadian Federation of Independent Business sharing a similar sentiment.
11: What worries me about this is that this is one of the first major incursions into the guts of the CUSMA agreement. and would affect a whole bunch of small and medium-sized businesses that to this point have not had export tariffs added to their list of worries.
9: David Zura, City News.
1: American lawmakers are pushing for an AI kill switch after OpenAI recently admitted that its AI models went out of control in an unprecedented way and hacked into an AI startup. Here's ABC's Elizabeth Schultz.
12: Lawmakers are sounding the alarm and calling for a so-called kill switch that would allow federal authorities to stop artificial intelligence after the company behind ChatGPT revealed an unprecedented cyber incident. OpenAI says two of its advanced models went rogue, breaking out of a security test last week.

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8: 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Time for Rogers Xfinity, internet traffic, and weather together on the ones. Here's Asher Roth.
9: All right, Christine, this report is brought to you by Dynamic. So much going on construction-wise tonight. If you're headed west on the 401, expect delays Harmony to Ritson, where the two right lanes are blocked. You can't get onto the highway from Harmony Road either. This is in Oshawa. And then as you get closer to Toronto, there's some lanes closed here and there in the express through Warden, through Bayview, through Dufferin, but they're not really causing delays. Still have an express lane closure, though, from west of the 427 to approaching Winston Churchill. You're forced into the collectors, and then once you're in the collectors, the ramp to here, Ontario, is also shut down. So is the on-ramp from northbound here, Ontario. West of Guelph Line, still seeing a delay where the two right lanes are blocked towards 6 South. Eastbound 401, a lot of ramp closures. You can't get on from southbound Mavis, from Yonge, from Markham, from Progress, or from Ritson. You can't exit to or from Bayview, Leslie, and also the ramps to and from Nielsen are closed, and the ramp to Harmony also shut down. If you're headed northbound on the 427, you're going to find some road work. The ramp to Highway 7 is closed. You can't get on the southbound 427 from eastbound Finch either. Here, Ontario ramps to the eastbound 403, they are closed. The eastbound Mayfield and the Sandalwood ramps to the southbound 410 also closed. Southbound 410 ramp to Beauvais shut down. The Beauvais ramps to the northbound 410 and the northbound 410 ramps to and from Sandalwood are shut down as well. If you're headed south on the 400, the ramp to Innisfil Beach Road is closed and you can't get on from westbound Rutherford Road. Northbound and southbound 404 ramps to Bloomington are closed tonight. The West Mall ramp to the westbound QEW also closed. On city streets, Queen Street is set to reopen between Woodbine and Beach shortly. It's been closed through the evening for the International Jazz Street Festival. And northbound Kennedy is blocked north of the 401 up to Shepherd. That's because of a collision. While other money managers are holding, Dynamic is seeing past the horizon because your money can't grow if it doesn't move. Learn more at dynamic.ca/active. With the extended forecast, here's Rob Haswell.
10: Clear and seasonally cool tonight under a ridge of high pressure, low near 12 degrees. That's 5 degrees below average. Sunny and 28, though, as we return to a more typical July-type forecast by Friday afternoon, and a little more humid with a humidex of 32. Mix of sun and cloud Saturday with a chance of showers. Not an all-day washout, so you just have to pick your spots. High near 28 to kick off the weekend. 26 on Sunday, still a chance of showers and a slight chance of thunderstorms. A better chance of showers on Monday, and again a slight chance of thunderstorms. High near 24. For tonight, clear and a little cool, low near 12.
8: Right now, 18 degrees with a few clouds.
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8: 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New York punk rockers The Ramones are getting their star on the Hollywood Walk of Fame. 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
15: Hey, oh!
16: Punk icons The Ramones are just one of the many artists who will be getting a star on the Hollywood Walk of Fame next year. Other class of 2027 honorees include Pedro Pascal, Kate Hudson,

0: Survivor host Jeff Probst and Friends star Lisa Kudrow.
1: It's going to be chaos.
0: Today is going to be the day that we learn when the new Oasis documentary will appear. Oasis, Don't Look Back in Anger, a look at the British band's triumphant 2025 reunion tour, will debut at the Venice International Film Festival in early September. It hits theaters September 11th. And in other music movie news, Katy Perry, the Lifetime's tour live from Paris arrives September 2nd. The movie gives fans a front row seat to Katy's elaborate 2025 Lifetime's tour production. Michelle Franzen, ABC News.
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7: Microsoft to test an advertising-supported system for allowing people to stream games they own. Amazon bringing its Luna Cloud streaming offer to the Prime video service bundled with Prime subscriptions. Game streaming isn't widely adopted because of the risk of network latency. Stock of Microsoft on the day lower by 2.2%. Brookfield saying it's entered into an agreement to acquire independent power producer Aypa Power. The company says it's acquiring it for about $7 billion U.S. from funds managed by Blackstone Energy Transition Partners. Brookfield says Aypa Power is the largest standalone battery storage developer in North America with a diversified portfolio across Canada and the U.S. Under the terms of the deal, Brookfield to acquire Aypa Power's project portfolio, its development platform, and its team of about 200 people. Canadian retail sales rose 1% to $73.7 billion in the month of May. Higher gas prices helping to boost sales at gas stations and fuel vendors, according to Stats Canada. Oil higher on the day, then had a direct effect as well on North American markets. The worst performer, the NASDAQ, it was off 553 points, or more than 2.1%. The Dow was off by 506. The TSX, we'll call that the best performer, it had a two-day winning streak snapped. It was down 292. At the close, the Canadian dollar, 71 cents U.S. At the Business Center, I'm John Leatherby.
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12: Good morning. It's Friday, July 24th. In for Mitch Burke, I'm John Downs.
2: And I'm Christine Ritchie. Here's what's making news this hour.
12: Donald Trump unveiling new tariffs that come into effect this hour on dozens of countries, including Canada. This time, the U.S. president is citing forced labor practices as the reason behind the new levies.

0: Mark Carney says Canada is intensifying negotiations with the U.S. in pursuit of a comprehensive agreement that addresses all tariff-related sectors. More from the Premier's meeting in PEI straight ahead.
1: The OPP unveiled the details of a massive drug bust.
2: The results are staggering.
1: Seizing 1.7 metric tons of drugs worth $139 million.
3: Embattled PC MPP Hardeep Gurwal now facing an election finance complaint over allegations he failed to declare campaign advertising.
4: I want answers.
3: The latest in the expense scandal at Queen's Park.
5: Blue Jays snap their losing streak and kick off a road trip in Boston tonight. Sports at 15.
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6: 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Here's Ben House.
7: Thanks, John. 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It's a construction-filled drive out there on your major routes. I'll limit this report to the full ramp closures as well as the delays. So starting on the eastbound 401, the southbound Mavis ramp, the eastbound 401's been closed off. Then the young ramps to the eastbound 401 are blocked off as well. No access to or from Bayview or Leslie. Those ramps are all closed. From Kennedy to McCowan in the express, the right lane's blocked off and it's moving slowly through that stretch. From Markham to Nielsen and the collectors, two right lanes are blocked off, and it's also moving slowly through that stretch. That's in the collectors. The Markham ramps to the eastbound 401 are closed, as are the progress ramps to the eastbound 401. No access to or from Nielsen. Those ramps are closed. And then the Ritson ramp to the eastbound 401 is blocked, as is the ramp to Harmony. That's all construction. Westbound side of the 401, the Harmony ramp to the westbound 401 has been taken out for construction. Then there is this full closure of the express lanes from west of the 427 to approaching Winston Churchill. You can get through that stretch using the collector lanes, and they're moving pretty well, so shouldn't slow you down too much. West of Gulf Line to approaching Highway 6 South, two right lanes are blocked off for construction. It's a slow drive through that stretch. Moving over to the southbound 400, the ramp to Innisfil Beach Road is closed, as is the westbound Rutherford ramp to the southbound 400. On the northbound 404, the ramp to Bloomington is closed off as well. Westbound on the QEW from West Mall to the West Mall ramp to the westbound QEW is closed off for construction, as is the Fort Erie bound on the QEW at Christie Street. Two right lanes are blocked off. The Maple Avenue ramp to the westbound 401, to the westbound QEW is closed off as well. Northbound on the 410 from Beauvais to Sandalwood, there's a right lane blocked off for construction. It's a slow drive through that stretch. The Beauvais ramps to the northbound 410 are also closed, as are the ramps to Sandalwood from the northbound 410. Then on the eastbound QEW from Fairview to the 407, there's a left lane blocked off. It's moving slowly through that stretch. And east of here, Ontario to east of Dixie, two left lanes are blocked off. It's moving slowly through that stretch as well. Now's the time to stock up for your job site at the Home Depot. Milwaukee Mega Month is on now, plus lowered prices on insulation, flooring, and more. Now with the forecast, here's meteorologist Jesse Upel.
4: It's a gorgeous end to the week. We are sunny and seasonal as we move through the day. Light winds out of the south and a daytime high of 26 degrees. Keep in mind a very high UV index, but overall very comfortable with low humidity. And then later tonight, just a few clouds down to 17. Today's high, 26 degrees.
0: Right now we're sitting at 18 degrees with a few clouds. 680 News Time, 12:04.
6: Well, the Trump administration has announced a fresh round of tariffs targeting dozens of countries, including Canada, for what's being called forced labor in supply chains. The new duties on more than 60 countries come the day Trump's previous so-called Liberation Day global tariffs were set to expire. They were struck down by the U.S. Supreme Court earlier this year.
0: Canada, Mexico, the U.K., and dozens of other countries are getting hit this 12.5% tariff as of this hour. The Canadian government previously told the Trump administration that new legislation combating forced labor in supply chains should shield Canada from new tariffs.
6: Well, it was day three of the premier's meeting in PEI, and while the provincial leaders remain unified in their fight against Donald Trump's tariff threats, there have not been any real concrete announcements in terms of a plan. 680's Phil Martino has the latest.
8: No surprise that trade was among the topics the prime minister and the provincial and territorial leaders discussed behind closed doors today. According to Mark Carney, he and the premiers are united in the face of the latest tariff threat from the U.S. president.
9: Let's be clear about how Canada is responding. Yes, we are intensifying our negotiations with the United States in pursuit of a comprehensive agreement that addresses all tariff-related sectors.
8: Carney said in all circumstances, irrespective of the outcome of

0: those negotiations. Canada will do whatever it takes to build our strength at home and to support families, workers, farmers, and businesses.
1: We're ready because we have been focusing on what we can control.
0: The three-day First Minister's meeting was hosted by PEI Premier Rob Lance. It closes today. I'm Phil Martino.
2: A huge dent was made in drug trafficking in the country after a cross-border investigation cracked a massive drug ring, seizing the biggest supply of illegal drugs in the country's history. With more on the 18-month investigation, here's 680's Mullen Qureshi.
3: It's being called one of the biggest drug busts in Ontario history.
4: We've seen nearly 1.7 tons or well over 3,400 pounds of illegal drugs worth $140 million, have recovered 17 illegal firearms, laid 102 criminal charges against 21 people.
3: The OPP say among the seized firearms is a military-grade anti-tank rifle.
5: The fact that it's in the hands of organized drug traffickers is a concerning public safety issue.
3: Police are alleging the perpetrators put the drugs on commercial trucks to try to get them across the border.
6: Every kilogram seized and every weapon removed from circulation represents harm prevented, lives protected, and fewer opportunities for criminal networks to profit.
3: Police say there are still two suspects outstanding. I'm Omen Qureshi.
7: Well, the Ford government's expense scandal keeps coming up with more questionable spending. This time, a Brampton MPP and Ontario's Labour Minister are in the spotlight. 680's Richard Southern has the latest.
8: Indeed, more to this expense scandal. PC MPP Hardeep Gurwal now facing an election finance complaint, with the opposition accusing him of failing to declare campaign advertising in a newspaper owned by his father. NDP leader Marit Stiles.
9: Didn't claim any of it as an expense during the election period last year.
8: It would run counter to election laws. In a statement to 680 News Radio, the PC party says the ads were, quote, inadvertently not paid for, but since have been. Gurwal also in the spotlight for charging taxpayers $27,000 for Toronto hotels. Meantime, Labour Minister David Piccini, it's been revealed, charged his riding association $40,000 for things like sushi rolling classes and meals at a Florida golf course.
9: Really? If I were a donor to Mr. Piccini, I'd be wondering, is that what I was expecting this to pay for?
8: Piccini's office defending the expenses, saying the minister, quote, regularly hosts events to thank volunteers. Richard Southern, Queen's Park.
2: Air Canada says workers in its technical operations, maintenance, and operational support group have ratified their new contract. 680's John Leatherby has more.
10: The airline says it now has collective agreements with all of its major unions following the expiration of the previous long-term deals. Six new collective agreements have been ratified at Air Canada so far this year. Air Canada's chief executive, Michael Russo, says the airline well-positioned to advance its strategic plans. The latest contract covers 11,000 employees represented by the International Association of Machinists and Aerospace Workers. The four-year collective agreement, retroactive to April 1st, will run through March 31st of 2030. I'm John Leatherby.
7: Well, from Tom Cochran to Shaggy, this year's CNE will be rocking with a full lineup. 680's Alain Cavillon has more on the headliners.
11: Plenty of Canadian and international talent set to perform. Here's who will be repping the red and white. So why can't I make you love me, love me? Lights will take the stage on August 22nd. Finger 11 will go on September 2nd, and can't forget this legend. Tom Cochran will perform September 5th, and it's a stacked list on the international side. Already the show goes on all night. Lupe Fiasco will kick things off on opening day, August 21st, and 2 days later, Mr. Bombastic. That's right, Shaggy will take the stage. Full concert lineup can be found on the CNE's website. The festival goes from August 21st to September 7th. I'm Alain Cavillon.
7: Shaggy. Okay, coming up, your check on gas prices. 680 News Time, 1210.
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7: 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Enpro says the price did not change at midnight, staying at 180.9 cents a litre at most GTA stations. 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
3: 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Here's Ben House.
4: Thanks, John. This report's brought to you by carsforkids.ca. All right. Well, I'm going to limit this report to full ramp closures and delays as well. There's lots of construction to tell you about. So on the southbound 410, the eastbound Mayfield ramp to southbound 410 is closed, as is the Sandalwood ramp to the 410. That's actually both Sandalwood ramps, the eastbound and westbound. And the ramp to Beauvert is also closed off. Moving over to the eastbound 403, the Huron-Ontario ramp to the eastbound 403 has been taken out as well. And on the southbound 427, the eastbound Finch ramp to the southbound 427 is blocked as well. On the Toronto-bound QEW from Fairview to the 407, a left lane is blocked for construction. It's a slow drive through that stretch. Then turning onto the eastbound QEW, east of Huron-Ontario to east of Dixie, two left lanes are blocked off for construction. It's moving slowly through that stretch as well. Northbound on the 410 from Beauvert to Sandalwood, a right lane's blocked off. Slow drive through there. The Beauvert ramps to the northbound 410 are closed, and no access to or from Sandalwood. Those ramps have all been taken out as well. Moving over to the northbound 427, the ramp to Highway 7 is closed. That's due to construction. And then on the southbound 400, the ramp to Innisfil Beach Road is closed off for construction, as is the westbound Rutherford ramp to southbound 400. Southbound on the 404, the ramp to Bloomington is closed. And then on the northbound 400, on the westbound 401, there's a full closure of the express lanes from the west of the 427 to Winston Churchill. You can get through that stretch using the collectors, however. Then west of Guelph Line to approaching 6 South, two right lanes are blocked for construction. It's moving slowly through that area. On the eastbound side of the 401, from Kennedy to McCowan in the express, a right lane's blocked. It's slow through there. And from Markham to Nielsen in the collectors, two right lanes are blocked off. And it is also a slow drive through that stretch. Ready to get rid of that old car? Donate it today at carsforkids.ca. That's cars with a K. Donation is super easy, and you'll get a maximum tax credit. Now with the forecast, here is meteorologist Jess Upel.
5: High pressure in place, meaning lots of sunshine expected as we end off the week. Our temperatures are also very comfortable. Seasonal with low humidity, a high of 26 degrees this afternoon, and just a few clouds down to 17 through the overnight. Saturday, 27 degrees, partly cloudy skies, just a slight chance of a pop up shower through the afternoon, a high of 27 degrees, and similar temperatures for Sunday, but humidity slowly climbs up to 34 with a risk of isolated showers or thunderstorms. Today's high, 26.
3: And right now it is 18 degrees under mostly clear skies. Coming up, we look out for sports. 680 News Time, 1214.
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3: 18 degrees under mostly clear skies. Good morning. I'm John Downs. Here are the top stories this hour. Another round of tariffs coming into effect this hour. This time, Donald Trump is citing forced labor practices as the reason behind the levies, ranging from 10 to 12.5% on dozens of countries.

0: including Canada. Goods covered on the CUSMA Pact are not impacted. It's being called one of the largest drug busts of its kind in Canadian history. The OPP is announcing the seizure of 1.7 tons of drugs being brought over the border at Windsor. A total of 21 people facing over 100 charges. Three more MPPs' expenses in the spotlight. PC member Hardeep Grewal being called out for not declaring election advertising that appeared in a newspaper belonging to his father. The Labour minister also facing questions for tens of thousands of expenses, including a sushi rolling class. And coming up after sports, if crime rates are actually dropping, what's with the Fed's tough on crime stance? 680 News Time, 12:16. 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
1: Guerrero, Springer, and Kirk drive in runs. Shane Bieber allows just one over seven innings, and the Blue Jays snap their four-game losing skid. They beat the Tampa Bay Rays 3-1. Toronto now 47-56 on the season. They're six games back of the Red Sox for the final wild card spot in the American League, and they'll begin a series in Boston tonight with Trey Savage on the mound. Meantime, Baseball America's Pat Ragazzo reporting the Blue Jays are listening to offers on Kevin Gausman and Dalton Varsho ahead of the August 3rd trade deadline. Both those players set to be free agents after this season. Some hockey signings. The biggest remaining name is off the free agent market. Patrick Kane's headed back to Chicago on a two-year deal worth $8 million per season. And the Blue Jackets avoid arbitration with goalie Jet Greaves. They settle on a three-year deal with a $5 million AAV. NFL news, the Las Vegas Raiders have signed first overall pick, quarterback Fernando Mendoza. He gets a four-year deal worth more than $57 million total. Meantime, AFC Toronto picks up a win 2-0 over Montreal. And in CBL action, the Leafs take down Kitchener 9-3. Sports at 15 and 45 past every hour or anytime at sportsnet.ca.
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0: 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With crime rates dropping across the board nationwide, advocates are wondering why three major criminal code reforms were passed by the federal Liberals last month.
4: New data from Statistics Canada show both the rates and severity of reported crime were down almost across the board in 2025. Parliament passed three bills last month, introducing new offenses to the criminal code, making it more difficult to get bail for a variety of crimes, and restoring mandatory minimum prison penalties. But the head of the John Howard Society of Canada says the government has no evidence to establish what they're trying to correct is actually a serious problem. She says politicization of crime and criminal policy has led some Canadians to believe crime rates are higher than they really are. Jason White, The Canadian Press.
0: A nun who was taken into immigration custody last month in Texas is speaking out for the first time about her arrest while walking to Mass.
5: Sister Leticia Ogbwaja was walking to Sunday Mass last month in McAllen, Texas, in her nun's habit, when two armed men approached her.
6: I was very much afraid, with cold sweat. I can just hear my heart.
5: Ogbwaja's attorney says she has for years been granted protection from removal to her native Nigeria because she was likely to face torture there. Since this happened on a Sunday, Ogbwaja said it was heartbreaking she could not go to Mass.
6: Even when I told him, can I just attend Mass? Can I receive communion? and the answer was no.
5: She was released several hours after being detained. Ogbuadze has a check-in appointment with ICE next week. I'm Ed Donahue.
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0: And stop messing around. 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
5: 680 News Time, 1221 time for Rogers Xfinity Internet traffic and weather together on the ones. Here's Ben House.
6: Thanks, John. This report's brought to you by 407 ETR. Well, construction's still the name of the game out there on your major routes. I'll start on the eastbound 401, where the southbound Mavis ramp for the eastbound 401 is closed. That's due to construction. East of Dixon, there's a right lane blocked off by a stalled vehicle. No delays there. Just be careful on your way by. The Yonge ramp to the eastbound 401 is closed. No access to or from Bayview or Leslie. Those ramps are all closed. From Kennedy to McCowan in the express, the right lane's blocked off, and it's moving a little bit slowly through that stretch. Better than it was before, but still a bit of a slowdown there. From Markham to Nielsen in the collectors, 2 right lanes are blocked off. It's moving slowly through there as well. The Markham ramps to the eastbound 401 are closed for construction, as are the Progress ramps to the eastbound 401. No access to or from Nielsen. Those ramps are all closed, and the Ritson ramp to the eastbound 401 is blocked as well, as is the ramp to Harmony. Westbound side of the 401, the Harmony ramp to the westbound 401 is closed off as well. Full closure of the express lanes from west of the 427 to approaching Winston Churchill. That's to allow for construction. You can get through using the collector lanes. West of Guelph Line to approaching Highway 6 South, 2 right lanes are blocked for construction. Slow drive through that stretch. On the northbound DVP, the ramp, the Bloor ramp to the northbound DVP is has a right lane blocked off by a collision. You can still use the ramp, just be careful on your way by. The ramp to Bloomington is also closed off. That's on the northbound 404. Southbound 400, the ramp to Innisfil Beach Road is closed, as is the westbound Rutherford ramp to the southbound 400. Moving over to the northbound 410 from Beauvais to Sandalwood, a right lane's blocked for construction. It's moving slowly through that stretch. On the Toronto bound QEW from Fairview to the 407, a left lane's blocked. It's a slow drive through there. And then on to the eastbound QEW, where east of Hure, Ontario to east of Dixie, 2 left lanes are blocked off. It's also moving slowly through that stretch. Beat traffic and save with 407 ETR driving offers. 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Go to 407ETR.com for details. Now with the forecast, meteorologist Jesse Upel.
7: It's a sunny and seasonal end to the week. Low humidity today. Very comfortable overall with a high of 26 degrees. Light winds out of the south and then down to 17 through the overnight. Saturday, just a few clouds by the afternoon, climbing to a high of 27. An isolated shower is possible Saturday afternoon, but it looks like most of the GTA remains dry. Sunday, 27 feels like 34 with the risk of some pop-up showers or storms. And then Monday, unsettled at times with showers or thunderstorms. 26 feels like 34. Today's high, 26 degrees.
5: And right now it is 18 degrees under mostly clear skies. Coming up at 12:30, another round of tariffs coming into effect. This time Donald Trump citing forced labor practices as the reason behind these levies that range from 10 to 12.5%. 680 News Time, 12:24.
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5: Well, she's an iconic award-winning actress with musical voice heard in legendary films like The Sound of Music and Mary Poppins. Now her rise to superstardom will be the focus of a documentary coming next year. ABC's Michelle Franzen has your latest entertainment update.
11: She's practically perfect in every way. Disney Plus has announced that a documentary about the life of Disney legend Julie Andrews will come to the streamer in 2000.

0: 2027. The documentary will include exclusive interviews and archival footage from Andrews's career, from Mary Poppins to The Princess Diaries and beyond. Disney is the parent company of ABC News.
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0: The first trailer is out for Misty Green. The new film, written and directed by Chris Rock, follows an actress as she fights for a career comeback. Rosalind Elazar stars in the title role alongside Rock, Adam Driver, and Anna Kendrick. Misty Green comes to theaters this October.
2: A new level.
0: Glenn Powell and director Richard Linklater are teaming up again to tell the story of Lou Gehrig. Powell will play the legendary Yankees player in an untitled film for Universal Pictures. Michelle Franzen, ABC News.
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5: Noah, careful.
6: Okay.
5: Oh, I finally tried Maple. 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
3: 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The TSX is down 292 to 35,192, while on Wall Street, the Dow was down 506 and the NASDAQ dropped by 553. With more, here's Bloomberg.
9: Now in effect, new tariffs of at least 10% on imports to the U.S. from most major trading partners, the biggest move yet to reconstruct President Trump's tariff wall that was breached by the Supreme Court. New levies follow an investigation into the alleged failure of around 60 economies to prevent forced labor in their supply chains. Though subject to tweaks, goods from some 10 trading partners deemed to have adopted forced labor prohibitions are subject to 10% tariffs, while products from dozens of others face a 12.5% tariff charge. Back in the U.S., the heat is causing problems for wheat. For farmers in North Dakota surveying their wheat as harvest closes in, scorching heat is threatening yields just as crop prices rise to a three-year high. A recent spate of 100-degree days is stressing fields in the key U.S. wheat-growing state, while escalating attacks between Russia and Ukraine further threaten global supply by putting exports at risk in the Black Sea. Andrew O'Day, Bloomberg Radio.
10: 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An August 31st claim deadline is approaching for Quebec diagnoses prior to March 12th, 2012. 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
3: 680 News Time, 1229 right now at Pearson. It's 18 degrees under mostly clear skies. Overnight low or a low this morning we should reach is 12 degrees. 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
15: Good morning. This is Friday, July 24th. I'm Logan Libiak. Here's what's making news right now. Just when you thought there couldn't be any more, U.S. President Donald Trump has announced new global tariffs on 60 countries, he says, due to forced labor in supply chains. With those tariffs and more looming overhead, Canada's premiers and Prime Minister Mark Carney met in PEI Thursday.

0: with the topic and a possible response taking center stage. A record-breaking investigation out in Windsor saw police seize almost 2 tons of illegal drugs in what's now being called the biggest in Canadian history. And ahead of its opening on Monday, a Canada-only celebration is set to take place today at the Gordie Howe International Bridge with Premier Doug Ford.
1: Shane Bieber shoves over 7 innings. The Blue Jays beat the Rays. They'll take on the Red Sox tonight in Boston. Sports at 45.
0: 680 News Time, 12:31. 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Traffic and weather together on the ones. We say good morning to Ben Howes.
2: Morning, Logan. Still mostly just construction out there to tell you about, but there are a few other issues. This report's brought to you by Richmond Hill Toyota. I'll start on the Toronto-bound QEW, where at North Shore, there's a right lane blocked for construction. The westbound Fairview ramp to the Toronto-bound QEW is closed off for construction as well. From Fairview to the 407, a left lane's blocked off. It's moving a little slowly through that stretch as a result. East of Hugh Ontario to east of Dixie, there are 2 left lanes blocked off for construction. Then within that stretch, approaching Cawthra, there's a right lane blocked by a stalled vehicle. So just a little extra detour you'll have to make there to get around the stalled vehicle. It's already moving slowly through that stretch, though. On the southbound 427, the eastbound Finch ramp, the southbound 427 is closed. On the eastbound 403, the Hugh Ontario ramp, the eastbound 403 is blocked. Southbound on the 410, the Mayfield ramp, the southbound 410 has been taken out, as has the Sandalwood ramps to the southbound 410, and the ramp to Beauvais blocked off as well. On the northbound 410 from Beauvais to Sandalwood, a right lane's blocked off. The Beauvais ramps to the northbound 410 are closed. The ramps to and from Sandalwood closed off as well. That is all construction. Moving over to the eastbound 401, east of Dixon, you're still finding this right lane blocked by a stalled vehicle. From Kennedy to McCowan in the express, there's a right lane blocked off. It's a little bit of a slow drive through that stretch, but getting better. And then on the westbound 401, still a full closure from west of the 427 to approaching Winston Churchill of the express lanes. You can get through that stretch using the collectors, which are moving well. On the continuing west on the 401, west of Guelph Line, to approaching Highway 6 South, 2 right lanes are blocked for construction. That is a bit of a delay through there as well. And then on the northbound DVP, the Bloor ramp to the northbound DVP has a right lane blocked for by a collision. No delays there. You can still use the ramp. Just be careful on your way by. 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Conditions apply. Now with the forecast, here is meteorologist Jess Upel.
3: Mainly clear skies to start off the day. Plenty of sunshine moving through the afternoon with a high of 26 degrees. That's right around seasonal with low humidity and a light wind out of the south. Just a few clouds later tonight with a low of 17. Today's high 26.
0: Right now in downtown Toronto, it's 17 degrees under clear skies. 680 News Time, 12:33. The Trump administration says it's hitting dozens of countries with new tariffs, citing forced labor in supply chains. However, as Kelly Malone from the Canadian Press tells us, it is not expected to impact how Canada is currently being slammed with duties.
4: The United States Trade Representative's office announced the new duties on more than 60 nations. Hours

0: before President Donald Trump's previous tariff tool was set to expire. Canada, Mexico, and the United Kingdom are among the countries getting hit with a 10% tariff, while other nations are seeing a 12.5% levy. But the new tariff will not apply to goods compliant under the Canada-US-Mexico agreement. The Canadian government previously told the Trump administration that the new legislation combating forced labor and supply chains should shield Canada from new tariffs. Kelly Malone, The Canadian Press, Washington.
1: 680 News Time, 12:34, with more tariff threats from U.S. President Donald Trump looming overhead. Prime Minister Mark Carney and Canada's 13 premiers met in PEI Thursday. Ontario Premier Doug Ford had once again brought up the idea of shutting off power to the U.S. in response to the tariffs previously. City's Zhao Lili has more on the reaction from Ford.
2: In the morning, the Ontario Premier said he wanted to hear a trade war strategy from Carney and see Canada ready to scrap.
3: We have to hit them back with everything we have until they feel the pain. And we have to protect Canada. We have to protect our interests and our jobs and our economy.
2: But the PM said it's too early to talk about retaliation for tariffs that might not even happen.
1: Ford will be in Windsor today for the Canada-only celebration of the Gordie Howe Bridge opening. The OPP say an operation targeting illicit drugs being brought into Canada through the Windsor border has yielded unprecedented results. They say drugs were moved across the border using legitimate commercial trucks. City's Alessandra Carnero has more on Project Bay.
4: The investigation began in January of 2025 by the Windsor Police Service. The Canada Border Services Agency and the OPP were brought in as the investigation expanded. U.S. agencies, along with Toronto and Peel Police, also got involved. They found what police are calling a broker-style model involving commercial transportation, criminals leveraging their connections for cross-border movement of the drugs.
1: Roughly 1.7 tons of illegal drugs were seized by police, along with 17 firearms. 680 News Time, 12:36. A ceremony celebrating the opening of the Gordie Howe International Bridge connecting Windsor to Michigan is set to look a little different today. As following the latest tariff threats from U.S. President Donald Trump, it'll be a Canada-only celebration. Premier Doug Ford will be in attendance, along with the Minister of Transportation, the Federal Minister of Housing and Infrastructure, and the Mayor of Windsor. Prime Minister Mark Carney has faced criticism after the deal to open the bridge was revealed earlier this week. The bridge is set to open this coming Monday. A Toronto mayoral candidate is making a new promise to beef up the city's police force. City's Alan Carter has the details.
5: As your mayor, I will hire 1,000 more frontline police officers over the course of my first term.
6: A political promise about law and order from councillor and mayoral candidate Brad Bradford, who says the current mayor isn't protecting citizens.
5: The mayor has made her peace with looking the other way, but the challenges in front of us right now require us to take them head on.
1: Bradford is looking to make this addition despite a five-year hiring plan for police that's already in place. Police also say calls for service in the city this year are down 7.2%. Toronto police are looking for a suspect after he allegedly assaulted two people near Rosedale Station earlier this week. Officers were called to the station around 2:45 a.m. on Monday for reports of a person with a knife. They allege that the suspect stole a fire extinguisher before leaving the station and approaching two people. Police say the victims tried to flee, but one fell to the ground and was assaulted. When the second victim attempted to intervene, they were also assaulted. The suspect then fled the scene before officers arrived. Both victims were taken to hospital with serious but non-life-threatening injuries. Police are looking for 21-year-old Logan Cashney, who is charged with aggravated assault, theft under $5,000, and failing to comply with a release order. He's described as 5 feet 7 inches with a heavy build, short black curly hair, and a black goatee. Anyone with information is asked to contact police. A global music superstar from the GTA continues to shatter records on his world tour. 680's Alain Kevion has the details. I only call you when it's high.
7: Abel Tesfaye, known as The Weeknd, is on an absolute tear right now on his After Hours Till Dawn tour. He just wrapped up a record-breaking sold-out six nights at Stade de France. He's the first artist to perform six sellout shows there. A combined total of 500,000 fans attended the shows. Around this time last year, the Scarborough native played six sold-out shows at Rogers Centre. So far alone this year, he's sold over 3 million

0: million tickets and earned over $440 million. I'm Alain Cavillon.
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1: 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Traffic and weather together on the ones coming up next. 680 News Time, 1240.
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0: 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Time for Rogers Xfinity Internet. Traffic and weather together on the ones. Here's Ben Howes.
1: Thanks, Logan. Still a construction-filled drive out there, but there are just a few areas where you're still seeing delays. I'll make sure to mention those, though. So starting on the eastbound 401, the southbound Mavis ramp, the eastbound 401 is closed. That's due to construction. East of Dixon, a right lane is blocked by a stalled vehicle. No delays there. Just be careful on your way by. The young ramps to the eastbound 401 are closed. No access to or from Bayview or Leslie. That's all construction-related. From Markham to Nielsen and the collectors to right lanes are blocked off. Bit of a slow drive through that stretch, but improving with each passing report. The marker ramps to the eastbound 401 are closed, as are the progress ramps to the eastbound 401. No access to or from Nielsen. Those ramps are all closed. The Ritzer ramp to the eastbound 401 has been blocked, as has the ramp to Harmony. That's all construction related. Westbound side of the 401, the Harmony ramp to the westbound 401 has been taken out. That's construction. The more construction that is taken out, the express lanes all the way from west of the 427 to approaching Winston Churchill. So you get through that stretch using the collectors, which are moving well. On the northbound 40, or DVP rather, the bluer ramp to the northbound DVP has a right lane blocked off by a collision. You can still use the ramp, just be careful on your way by. Moving over to the Toronto-bound QEW, where the from Fairview to the 407, a left lane's been blocked off for construction. Bit of a slow drive through that stretch, but volume's light right now, so you should get through there without too much delay. And then there is another slowdown from east of here, Ontario, to east of Dixie. It's because of these two left lanes that are blocked off for construction. Then within that stretch, there's also a stalled vehicle approaching Cawthra, just adding to the complications there. So just pack your patience as you make your way through there. But that's really it as far as delays go out there on your major routes. There is one more, actually, I should mention, on the westbound 401 west of Guelph Line to approaching Highway 6 South. Two right lanes are blocked off. That's also construction. Renting. 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Now with the forecast, meteorologist Jesse Upel.
2: It's a calm and quiet end to the week. We are seasonal with low humidity today. Lots of sunshine, 26 for the high, and just a few clouds tonight, dropping down to 17 degrees. Saturday, partly cloudy, 27 for the high. Watching for that slight risk of a pop-up shower by the afternoon. Definitely not a washout. And then Sunday, another risk of some pop-up showers or thunderstorms, a high near 27, feeling like 34. Today's high 26.
0: Right now in downtown Toronto, it's 17 degrees under clear skies. 680 News Time, 12:43. A recap of the top stories this hour and sports up next.
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3: It's 17 degrees in downtown Toronto right now under clear skies. Good morning. I'm Logan Libiak. Here are the top stories this hour. Just when you thought he was done, there's more, as U.S. President Donald Trump has announced new sweeping global tariffs on more than 60 countries, including Canada. Trump says the levies between 10 and 12.5% are targeting countries allowing forced labor in supply chains. And with tariffs looming overhead, Canada's premiers met with Prime Minister Mark Carney in PEI Thursday for discussions where questions around the new Gordie Howe bridge deal followed Carney. 680 News Time, 12:45. Now it's time for sports. 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
4: Shane Bieber goes seven innings and gives up just one run. The Blue Jays' losing streak is over. They beat the Tampa Bay Rays 3-1. So now they're six games back of the final wild card spot in the American League, a 47-56 record. They're headed on the road now to take on the team they're chasing, the Boston Red Sox. That series starts tonight with Treya Savage starting the opener. But will there be trades before then? Pat Ragazzo of Baseball America reports Toronto's listening to offers on both Kevin Gausman and Dalton Varsho, both of those players set to be free agents after this season. Major League Baseball's trade deadline is August 3rd. NHL news, Patrick Kane signs with the Chicago Blackhawks. 2 years, $8 million per season. Yes, that's the team he spent the first 16 years of his career with. He won three Stanley Cups with the Hawks. And the Blue Jackets avoid arbitration with goalie Jet Greaves. He gets a three-year extension worth $5 million per season. Meantime, the first overall pick in the NFL draft finally gets his contract. Fernando Mendoza, the quarterback, inking a four-year rookie deal with the Las Vegas Raiders worth more than $57 million total. Two Toronto teams picking up wins on Thursday. CBL action, the Leafs beat Kitchener 9-3, and a 2-0 victory for AFC Toronto over Montreal. Sports at 15 and 45 past every hour or anytime at sportsnet.ca.
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7: This is All News Radio. Good morning. I'm Christine Ritchie. Nearly one in three Canadians are feeling the pressure to keep up with artificial intelligence, admitting to exaggerating their ability to work with it.
8: A TD AI Insights report shows 78% of those asked say artificial intelligence adoption in the workplace is inevitable, but about three quarters rate themselves as a C or lower when it comes to AI skills. And only about a third say they've received adequate AI training from their employer on using the technology at work. So not surprising that 32% have overstated their AI skills. Now, AI is increasingly being used in the

0: workplace, with many Canadians polled reporting tangible benefits from using it. Almost 60% say it makes them more productive at their job, while 58% say it gives them a competitive edge against other people in similar jobs. I'm Chris McCusker.
1: A long-running Etobicoke bar is shutting its doors, at least for now, after its owner admits to buying stolen liquor. City's Faiza Amin has the details.
2: Southside Johnny's Bar and Grill's liquor license has been revoked by the License Appeal Tribunal. The bar's owner and manager confessed to buying stolen liquor for months leading up to May 2025. The owner claims he made the purchases from nearby encampment residents to, quote, keep the peace. He alleges he and his bar would face retaliation if he didn't, including property damage and customers getting harassed. The tribunal ruled those claims did not justify the illegal purchases. A note plastered at the property says the bar is making exciting changes behind the scenes and will be back soon.
1: There's no word yet on whether the owner will appeal the decision or pursue a new liquor license. At the U.S. Capitol today, House representatives pass another war powers resolution directing President Trump to withdraw American forces from Tehran and end the war with Iran.
3: This is the fifth time the House has taken up a Democrat.

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2: From the 680 News Radio Traffic Center, I'm Ben Howes. 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All right, well, it's still a construction-filled drive out there on your major routes. In the interest of time, I will limit this report to ramp closures and delays starting on the southbound 410. The eastbound Mayfield ramp at the southbound 410 is closed, as is the Sandalwood ramp at the southbound 410. The ramp in Beauverde's been blocked off as well. That's all construction. Eastbound on the 403, the Huron-Ontario ramps to the eastbound 403 are closed. On the southbound 427, the eastbound Finch ramp at the southbound 427 has been blocked off. Moving over to the Toronto-bound QEW, where the westbound Fairview ramp to the Toronto-bound QEW has been taken out for construction. From Fairview to the 407, a left lane is blocked off for construction. Bit of a slow drive through that stretch. From east of Huron, Ontario to east of Dixie, two left lanes are blocked off for construction. It's moving slowly through that stretch as well. Approaching Cawthra, that's within that stretch, you're going to find a right lane blocked off by a stalled vehicle. On the northbound 410 from Beauverde to Sandalwood, a right lane's blocked. It's moving slowly through there. The Beauverde ramps to the northbound 410 are closed, and the ramps to and from Sandalwood have been taken out as well. Moving over to the westbound 401, where there's still this full closure of the express lanes from west of the 427 to approaching Winston Churchill. That's due to construction. You can get through there using the collector lanes. Then on the eastbound side of the 401, from Markham to Nielsen in the collectors, two right lanes are blocked for construction. It's moving slowly through that stretch as well. With a Subaru, you get more standard features than you'd expect and great lease and finance offers you won't want to miss. Hurry into your local Subaru dealer today. Now with the forecast, meteorologist Jesse Upel.
3: It's a sunny and seasonal end to the week. Low humidity today, very comfortable overall with a high of 26 degrees. Light winds out of the south and then down to 17 through the overnight. Saturday, just a few clouds by the afternoon, climbing to a high of 27. An isolated shower is possible Saturday afternoon, but it looks like most of the GTA remains dry. Sunday, 27, feels like 34 with the risk of some pop-up showers or storms. And then Monday, unsettled at times with showers or thunderstorms. 26 feels like 35. Today's high, 26 degrees.
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7: You're listening to All News Radio. A couple from Washington State hiking with their dog in Banff National Park came across a bear on their trail.
8: Brooke and Craig Koski say they were left terrified Sunday after coming across the animal while hiking with their dog Lola near Banff in Alberta, Canada.
9: What are we going to do? He walks the trail.
8: The bear slowly following the group as they edge backwards.
10: Back off! Get out of here!
8: Craig yelling at the animal, which eventually turned off the trail and into the forest.
7: That was ABC's Alex Stone reporting. Tropical storm Bertha is poised to make its final landfall on the U.S. Northwest Gulf, but the most significant flooding threat is unfolding in the east.
11: The second named storm of the Atlantic hurricane season is bringing wind gusts and rainfall to parts of the south.
12: That spin is going to bring some moisture into areas of Louisiana and Texas.
11: Yet hundreds of miles away, a cold front draped across southeast Virginia. Parts of the Carolinas and northern Georgia is being supercharged with moisture linked to Bertha, bringing a threat of heavy rain and flooding. Some areas in North Carolina have already received a month's worth of rain in the past few days, with more to come. Meantime, Bertha is serving as a learning opportunity for some lifeguards in Florida.
13: I'd say we definitely train for stuff like this.
11: The tropical storm brought strong winds, high surf, and minor flooding to the coastal area on Wednesday.
13: Being out there diving under the waves, catching some waves, you can feel the power of the swell that we got kicking up from the

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1: For City News, I'm Maribel Gonzalez. New York punk rockers, the Ramones, are getting their star on the Hollywood Walk of Fame. That and more in your latest entertainment update. Hey!
2: Punk icons, the Ramones, are just one of the many artists who'll be getting a star on the Hollywood Walk of Fame next year. Other class of 2027 honorees include Pedro Pascal, Kate Hudson, Survivor host Jeff Probst, and Friends star Lisa Kudrow.
3: It's going to be chaos.
2: Today is going to be the day that we learn when the new Oasis documentary will appear. Oasis, Don't Look Back in Anger, a look at the British band's triumphant 2025 reunion tour, will debut at the Venice International Film Festival in early September. It hits theaters September 11th.
4: Hello, everyone. I'm Katy Perry, and welcome to the Lifetimes Tour.
2: And in other music movie news, Katy Perry, the Lifetimes Tour, live from Paris, arrives September 2nd. The movie gives fans a front row seat to Katy's elaborate 2025 Lifetimes Tour production. Michelle Franzen, ABC News.
1: Now time for the Market Minute. The TSX is down 292 to 35,192. And while on Wall Street, the Dow was down 506 and the NASDAQ dropped by 553. With more, here's Bloomberg.
5: One of the biggest shipping ports in the world wants to go nuclear. Wall Street Journal says the port of Long Beach has signed an agreement to explore the construction of a small nuclear reactor to power the port. The plan could make the port the first in the world to run on nuclear energy and is part of a wider effort to revitalize the U.S. nuclear industry. The shipping business is looking to nuclear power as a cleaner and cheaper source of energy, with the first nuclear-powered vessels expected to hit the water in about 10 years. Back on land, we get a key reading of the nation's housing market today. The Commerce Department's reading of June new home sales is expected to show a rebound of 3 to 4% from the more than 7% decline in May. It comes as signals this week show challenges to home buyers are mounting again, including the average rate on a 30-year fixed mortgage rising to roughly 6 2/3% so far this month. Andrew O'Day, Bloomberg Radio.
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11: 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Right now in downtown Toronto, it's 17 degrees under clear skies. At the tone, 680 News time, 1 o'clock.
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11: Good morning. This is Friday, July 24th. I'm Logan Libiak. Here's what's making news right now. More tariffs. That's what was on U.S. President Donald Trump's agenda Thursday night as 60 countries, including Canada, have been hit with tariffs. Trump says target forced labor in supply chains. As Canadians look to the premiers and the prime minister in the face of looming tariffs, Carney and the premiers discussed a response and other topics during discussions in PEI yesterday. OPP say they've seized 1.7 tons of illegal drugs from a group who were moving them over the border in Windsor using legit commercial trucks in an unprecedented drug bust. And following that cross-border drug trafficking investigation, a new international bridge connecting Windsor and Michigan is set to open in a few days, with a celebration planned for this morning.
13: The Blue Jays snap their losing streak and kick off a road trip in Boston tonight. Sports at 15.
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0: traffic and weather together on the ones. Here's Ben Howes.
1: Thanks, Logan. All right. Well, we've got a couple new issues to tell you about. Just want to tell you about this one right now. We've got on the westbound 407, word from ETR that there was a driver going the wrong direction just approaching Pine Valley Drive. So if you are in those lanes, proceed with extra caution. This was about 10 minutes ago, so not sure if that is still the case. Hopefully that driver has exited the highway, but definitely something you want to be aware of if you're taking that route. It's a pretty smooth drive. Other than that, a couple issues you'll want to be aware of, though. So on the eastbound 401, east of Dixon, there had been a right lane blocked off by a stalled vehicle. That is now clear. From Markham to Nielsen in the collectors, there was a bit of a delay due to construction. The construction is still there, but it is not really causing a delay anymore. Looks like there is a delay out east of Oshawa approaching Curtis Road. It's out of the range of our cameras, so I'm not sure. Oh, we do have a camera there. It's a slow drive out approaching Curtis Road. I'll try and determine what exactly is going on there. Just expect to run into a bit of a delay if you're heading out that way. Other than that, there's lots of construction to go over, but there's just one area where you're still seeing delays. It is on the Toronto-bound QEW, east of Hure, Ontario, to east of Dixie. Two left lanes are blocked off. Then within that stretch, approaching Cawthra, there's a right lane blocked off by a stalled vehicle. So it is a slow drive throughout that area. So just pack your patience as you make your way through there. Your next report's coming up in less than 10 minutes. And now with the forecast, meteorologist Jesse Upel.
2: It's a gorgeous end to the week. We are sunny and seasonal as we move through the day. Light winds out of the south and a daytime high of 26 degrees. Keep in mind a very high UV index, but overall very comfortable with low humidity. And then later tonight, just a few clouds down to 17. Today's high, 26 degrees.
0: Right now in downtown Toronto, it's 17 degrees under clear skies. 680 News Time, 103. The Trump administration has unveiled double-digit tariffs on dozens of countries, including Canada. It comes as the previous set of tariffs expired at midnight. Jennifer King with the Associated Press has more.
3: President Trump is citing human rights abuses to impose new tariffs of 10 to 12.5% on products from 60 countries, citing their failure to enforce an import ban on goods produced with forced labor. The announcement came just as the 150-day clock runs out on temporary 10% levies he imposed after the Supreme Court struck down his larger tariffs from February. Under Section 301 of the 1974 Trade Act, the president is permitted to impose such taxes. A statement from U.S. Trade Representative Jameson Greer says the action will begin to correct what is both a human rights abuse and distortive trade practice. Some products are exempted from the new levies, including oil, gas, fertilizer, and duty-free items protected under the U.S.-Mexico-Canada agreement. Jennifer King, Washington.
0: 680 News Time, 104. Canada's 13 premiers met with Prime Minister Mark Carney in PEI yesterday for a first minister's meeting. It comes amidst looming U.S. trade threats from President Donald Trump this week. But as city's Zhao Li tells us, that wasn't the only issue the Prime Minister was pressed about.
4: Mark Carney says he and the premiers talked about a national electricity strategy as well as mutual credential recognition. But Carney was pressed to explain the Gordie Howe bridge deal, saying the original 2012 agreement is still in place.
5: Under that agreement, there is no splitting of tolls under that agreement, which is what I was referring to, perhaps imperfectly, but there's no splitting of tolls under that agreement until all of the debt is repaid.
0: A Canada-only celebration for the opening of the bridge is set to take place later today. OPP, in collaboration with numerous other police services in the province, say they've made a record haul. As they announced the results of Project Bay Thursday, an operation targeting illicit drugs being brought into Canada through the Windsor border using legit commercial trucks. City's Alessandra Carnero has more.
6: Back in June, 18 search warrants were executed at homes and businesses in Windsor, Corunna, LaSalle, Brampton, and Kleinburg. Another four were executed earlier this month, one each in Markham and Caledon, along with two in Brampton. Roughly 1.7 tons of illegal drugs, along with cash and 17 firearms, were seized.
0: Police say 21 people are now facing a total of 102 combined charges. With the Gordie Howe International Bridge set to open to drivers in just a few days, a celebration of the bridge opening is set to take

0: take place today. Premier Doug Ford, along with the Minister of Transportation, the Federal Minister of Housing and Infrastructure, and the Mayor of Windsor, will be in attendance for the ceremony. It was originally supposed to be a moment celebrated with those on the other end of the bridge in Michigan, but that will no longer be the case, as the latest tariff threats from U.S. President Donald Trump have changed the event to a Canada-only celebration. The bridge is set to officially open for crossing on Monday. Canada's falling crime numbers are raising questions around Ottawa's recent tough-on-crime bills. Jason White with the Canadian Press has more.
1: New data from Statistics Canada show both the rates and severity of reported crime were down almost across the board in 2025. Parliament passed three bills last month, introducing new offenses to the criminal code, making it more difficult to get bail for a variety of crimes, and restoring mandatory minimum prison penalties. But the head of the John Howard Society of Canada says the government has no evidence to establish what they're trying to correct is actually a serious problem. She says politicization of crime and criminal policy has led some Canadians to believe crime rates are higher than they really are. Jason White, the Canadian Press.
0: 680 News Time, 107. A 19-year-old man from Oshawa is facing charges after he allegedly assaulted two GO Transit employees in the city. According to Durham police, it happened on July 9th when the employees were assaulted after telling the man to leave the property of the Oshawa GO station. The K-9 unit found the suspect a short time later hiding in dense brush. He is now facing two counts of assault, and police say the victim suffered only minor injuries. Stateside, U.S. President Donald Trump is signaling a major escalation in the ongoing war with Iran. ABC News Chief Washington Correspondent Jonathan Carl has the details.
2: The president told Axios he is, quote, close to a decision on his threat of a massive attack on Iran. And senior White House officials told me today the president is considering a range of options, including military operations at the level that we saw at the height of Operation Epic Fury at the start of the war.
0: Trump previously this week once again threatened to target Iran's critical infrastructure, including bridges and power plants. The CNE has unveiled its 2026 lineup of music headliners. 680's Alain Cavillon joins us with the rundown of some of the big names.
3: Plenty of Canadian and international talent set to perform. Here's who will be repping the red and white. So why can't I make you love me, love me? Lights will take the stage on August 22nd. Finger 11 will go on September 2nd, and can't forget this legend. Tom Cochran will perform September 5th, and it's a stacked list on the international side. Already the show goes on all night. Lupe Fiasco will kick things off on opening day, August 21st, and 2 days later, Mr. Bombastic. That's right, Shaggy will take the stage. Full concert lineup can be found on the CNE's website. The festival goes from August 21st to September 7th. I'm Alain Cavillon.
4: All right, guys, it's been a blast, but I gotta head out. 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
7: When a drinking driver crashes, passengers in the vehicle share the same fate. 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
0: 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Enpro says the price did not change at midnight, holding at $1.80.9 a liter at most GTA stations. 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

0: 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Traffic and weather together on the ones. Here's Ben House.
1: Thanks, Logan. All right, well, I'll just start by mentioning this issue on the westbound 407 approaching Pine Valley Drive. We had reports of a car going the wrong direction. That was about 20 minutes ago now, so not sure if that is still relevant information, but definitely be very careful on your way westbound on the 407. Could run into a very hazardous situation there. Other than that, we've got some construction to tell you about. Not really seeing delays anymore. I'll start by mentioning on the westbound 401 west of Curtis Road, we had at least on the maps we had a delay there. Just pulled up the camera now, looks like it is clear, so clear drive through there. That's good news if you're heading westbound on the 401. The Harmony ramp of the westbound 401 has been closed off for construction. Then west of the 427 to approaching Winston Churchill, all express lanes are closed off for construction. You can get through that stretch using the collector lanes without delay. On the eastbound side of the 401 east of Dixon, there had been a right lane blocked by a stalled vehicle. That is now clear. From Markham to Nielsen and the collectors, two right lanes are blocked off for construction. A bit of a slow drive through that stretch, but nothing too serious. Moving over to the Toronto bound QEW, where at North Shore, there's a right lane blocked off for construction. The westbound Fairview ramp to the Toronto bound QEW is closed for construction. From Fairview to the 407, there's a left lane blocked off. That is also to allow for road work. And then east of Hure, Ontario to east of Dixie, two left lanes are blocked off for construction, and approaching Cawthra, a right lane's blocked off, so you are seeing a slowdown through that stretch as well. Your next report's coming up in less than 10 minutes, and now with the forecast, here is meteorologist Jess Upel.
2: High pressure in place, meaning lots of sunshine expected as we end off the week. Our temperatures are also very comfortable. Seasonal with low humidity, a high of 26 degrees this afternoon, and just a few clouds down to 17 through the overnight. Saturday, 27 degrees, partly cloudy skies. Just a slight chance of a pop-up shower through the afternoon, a high of 27 degrees. And similar temperatures for Sunday, but humidity slowly climbs up to 34 with the risk of isolated showers or thunderstorms. Today's high, 26.
0: Right now in downtown Toronto, it's 17 degrees under clear skies. 680 News Time, 113. A recap of the top stories this hour and sports up next.
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0: It's 17 degrees in downtown Toronto right now under clear skies. Good morning. I'm Logan Libiak. Here are the top stories this hour. U.S. President Donald Trump says the latest round of global tariffs on more than 60 countries are targeting forced labor in supply chains. Canada, Mexico, and the U.K. are among the countries hit with levies between 10 and 12.5%. And with tariffs and the expiring CUSMA agreement looming overhead, Prime Minister Mark Carney met with Canada's premiers and PEI yesterday to discuss his trade strategy with the U.S. and other issues. 680 News Time, 115. Now it's time for sports. 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
6: Guerrero, Springer, and Kirk drive in runs. Shane Bieber allows just one over seven innings, and the Blue Jays snap their four-game losing skid. They beat the Tampa Bay Rays 3-1. Toronto now 47-56 on the season. They're six games back of the Red Sox for the final wild card spot in the American League, and they'll begin a series in Boston tonight with Trey Savage on the mound. Meantime, Baseball America's Pat Ragazzo reporting the Blue Jays are listening to offers on Kevin Gausman and Dalton Varsho ahead of the August 3rd trade deadline. Both those players set to be free agents after this season. Some hockey

0: signings. The biggest remaining name is off the free agent market. Patrick Kane's headed back to Chicago on a two-year deal worth $8 million per season. And the Blue Jackets avoid arbitration with goalie Jet Greaves. They settle on a three-year deal with a $5 million AAV. NFL news, the Las Vegas Raiders have signed first overall pick quarterback Fernando Mendoza. He gets a four-year deal worth more than $57 million total. Meantime, AFC Toronto picks up a win 2-0 over Montreal. And in CBL action, the Leafs take down Kitchener 9-3. Sports at 15 and 45 past every hour or anytime at sportsnet.ca.
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4: 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An independent task force has been assembled to advise the federal government on how it can be more accountable in key areas.
5: The areas include digital government and artificial intelligence, major projects, and Arctic sovereignty. The nine-member task force is planning to give Ottawa independent advice on how to simplify decision-making, coordinate internally, and modernize the public service. The group has a year-long mandate and includes a former national security advisor to Prime Minister Justin Trudeau, a former CEO of energy giant Trans Mountain Corporation, and former deputy ministers across several departments. Naira Ahmed, The Canadian Press.
4: Air Canada says workers in its technical operations, maintenance, and operational support group have ratified their new contract. 680's John Leatherby has more.
6: The airline says it now has collective agreements with all of its major unions following the expiration of the previous long-term deals. Six new collective agreements have been ratified at Air Canada so far this year. Air Canada's chief executive, Michael Russo, says the airline well-positioned to advance its strategic plans. The latest contract covers 11,000 employees represented by the International Association of Machinists and Aerospace Workers. The four-year collective agreement, retroactive to April 1st, will run through March 31st of 2030. I'm John Leatherby.
4: Youth-led protests in India continue to grow despite a violent government crackdown.
7: Despite being tear-gassed,

0: ordering food through delivery apps for protesters. India's cockroach party began after the Chief Justice of India's Supreme Court referred to young unemployed people as cockroaches. Then came the exam question leak scandal, leading protesters to call for the resignation of India's education minister. India's prime minister has now called for fast-tracking the exam leak cases. Members of the cockroach protests say that does not go far enough and are calling for accountability and reform. I'm Lisa Dwyer.
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0: It's a beautiful end to the week. We'll have lots of sunshine moving through the day today with an afternoon high of 26 degrees, low humidity, but a very high UV index. That sun is very strong through the day. And then just a few clouds tonight, dropping down to 17. Saturday, partly cloudy, 27 for the high. A stray shower is possible by the afternoon, but most of the GTA stays dry throughout the day. Sunday, risk of isolated showers or thunderstorms, 27, feels like 34. And Monday, another risk of on and off scattered showers, 26 degrees, a humidex of 35. Today's high, 26.
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6: Thanks, Logan. All right, sorry about that, folks. Just had a little bit of a delay there. All right, so I'll give you an update on the westbound 401 from Harmony to Ritson. Two left lanes are blocked off now. So I believe that was the source of the delay that I had described on the approach to that area. They were just switching up the lanes that they were blocking, and that was causing a bit of a backup there. But that is all clear now. Looks like they have that in place. So just a bit of a slowdown as you travel westbound on the 401. You're still seeing a full closure of the express lanes from west of the 427 to approaching Winston Churchill. That is due to construction, so you can get through that stretch using the collector lanes. And then on the eastbound side of the 401, lots of ramp closures to tell you about. So that's the southbound Mavis ramp to the eastbound 401, the Young ramp to the eastbound 401. No access to or from Bayview or Leslie. Those ramps are all closed. The Markham ramp to the eastbound 401 is blocked off, as is the Progress ramp to the eastbound 401. The Ritson ramp to the eastbound 401 is blocked, as is the ramp to Harmony. That's all construction related. On the northbound 404, the Bloor ramp to the northbound DVP still has a right lane blocked off. This looks like it's just a police cruiser left there. It looks like they've cleared the rest of the collision, but that cruiser remains in place and the lane remains blocked. And then onto the 404, the ramp to Davis Drive had a left lane blocked off for construction. That is now clear, but at Davis Drive, there's a right lane blocked off for construction as well. Your next report's coming up in less than 10 minutes. And now with forecast, here is meteorologist. We already heard the forecast. All right, next report in less than 10 minutes.
7: Good morning. This is 680 News Radio. I'm John Downs. Thank you for joining us. A professor at the University of Toronto has been recognized for his work with a high-profile international award, often described as the Nobel Prize for Mathematics. City's Audra Brown is at U of T with more.
8: An exciting and likely once-in-a-lifetime moment for students and faculty at the U of T, as Jacob Zimmerman, a professor of mathematics, wins the prestigious Fields Medal, awarded every 4 years at the International Congress of Mathematicians.
9: When I heard it was a big

0: relief. I was very happy. It's a big honor, obviously, getting this award for me and my collaborators, who I'm very happy are being recognized as well.
1: It was just a huge thrill. We're so proud of Professor Zimmerman. You know, this really recognizes the pinnacle of intellectual accomplishment in mathematics. Not just that, but the promise of kind of future contributions as well. So it's a thrill for Canada, for the university, for our Faculty of Arts and Science.
2: Established in 1932, Zimmerman is the first scholar based at a Canadian institute and only the second Canadian to receive the award.
3: Zimmerman was honored in part for proving the André Orr conjecture, a problem that has challenged mathematicians for decades. A Montreal nurse is reaching new comedic heights. The man known as Nurse John has seen himself grow to become a TikTok star and is now getting set to headline at the Just for Laughs Festival.
4: Montrealer John De La Cruz, a.k.a. Nurse John, is a nurse by profession turned stand-up comedian. His hilarious videos have amassed a global audience of over 19 million followers, and his shows have sold out over 200,000 tickets worldwide.
5: Welcome to hell. It doesn't get better from here. You just get numb, you suck it up, and you keep going.
6: As someone who immigrated in Canada 12 years ago, I would not imagine myself being in this position right now, but I did it.
4: As for advice he'd give to others wanting to pursue a creative career,
6: you do you. Follow what makes you happy. What I keep telling myself is that if it makes you happy, do it, because at the end of the day, it is your life.
4: Farian Akhfi Mohammed, City News, Montreal.
3: Construction work is now underway at the intersection of Shepherd and Meadowvale. As 680's Kyle Hawking tells us, the work being done is pretty important.
7: It's definitely work that could be considered necessary at Shepherd and Meadowvale. Enbridge crews are on scene to replace a section of leaky gas pipes, so best to get that done. The city says the steel gas main that's leaking is located right under the middle of the intersection, and so lane restrictions are in place in all directions. You're down to a single lane each way as you go through, and crews will be on scene working between 8 a.m. and 6 p.m. daily, but it sounds like lane restrictions will remain straight through even when they're not there. Enbridge says it shouldn't take too long to get this done. They're planning to be finished in about a month on August 19th. With a 9-year drive, I'm Kyle Hawking.
3: And now time for your market minute. The TSX is down 292 to 35,192, while on Wall Street, the Dow was down 506 and the NASDAQ dropped by 553. With more, here's Bloomberg.
8: Now in effect, new tariffs of at least 10% on imports to the U.S. from most major trading partners, the biggest move yet to reconstruct President Trump's tariff wall that was breached by the Supreme Court. New levies follow an investigation into the alleged failure of around 60 economies to prevent forced labor in their supply chains. Though subject to tweaks, goods from some 10 trading partners deemed to have adopted forced labor prohibitions are subject to 10% tariffs, while products from dozens of others face a 12.5% tariff charge. Back in the U.S., the heat is causing problems for wheat. For farmers in North Dakota surveying their wheat as harvest closes in, scorching heat is threatening yields just as crop prices rise to a 3-year high. A recent spate of 100-degree days is stressing fields in the key U.S. wheat-growing state, while escalating attacks between Russia and Ukraine further threaten global supply by putting exports at risk in the Black Sea. Andrew O'Day, Bloomberg Radio.
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7: 680 News Time, 129. Wildfires continue to hammer countries across Europe this summer, now hitting France, as thousands of hectares have burned in the country, forcing around 20,000 people to evacuate in the west.
13: Brandon Rowe with City News has more.
15: Authorities say the fires have spread quickly after three consecutive heat waves left forests and vegetation dangerously dry. Thick smoke drifted over neighborhoods while emergency crews rushed to protect homes before shifting winds could push the flames even farther.
16: It's a disaster. Vineyards have been hit. Our countryside is completely scorched. All of the places where we made childhood memories have gone up in smoke.
13: Officials are hoping cooler temperatures and forecasted rain later this week will give them a chance to contain the flames. 680 News Time, 1:30.
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13: Good morning. This is Friday, July 24th. I'm Logan Libiak. Here's what's making news right now. Just when you thought there couldn't be any more, U.S. President Donald Trump has announced new global tariffs on 60 countries, he says, due to forced labor in supply chains. With those tariffs and more looming overhead, Canada's premiers and Prime Minister Mark Carney met in PEI Thursday, with the topic and a possible response taking center stage. A record-breaking investigation out in Windsor saw police seize almost 2 tons of illegal drugs in what's now being called the biggest bust in Canadian history. And ahead of its opening on Monday, a Canada-only celebration is set to take place today at the Gordie Howe International Bridge with Premier Doug Ford.
17: Shane Bieber shoves over 7 innings. The Blue Jays beat the Rays. They'll take on the Red Sox tonight in Boston. Sports at 45.
13: 680 News Time, 1:31. Time for Rogers Xfinity Internet. Traffic and weather together on the ones. Here's Ben House.
18: Thanks, Logan. All right, well, we've got a couple updates to give you on your major routes. The drive is getting better with each passing report as volume clears out. I'll start on the westbound 407 from Kiel to Jane. Two left lanes had been blocked for construction. That's now clear. And approaching Pine Valley Drive, we had reports of a driver driving in the wrong direction. Not sure how that got resolved, but we have word that that is clear. So that's good news on if you're traveling on the westbound 407. There's a bit of a slow drive on the Toronto-bound QEW from east of here, Ontario, to east of Dixie. Two left lanes are blocked off through that stretch. It is moving slowly through that entire area, so just pack your patience as you make your way through there. Approaching Cawthra, there had been a right lane blocked off by a stalled vehicle. That is now clear, so that should improve things a little bit through that stretch. Moving over to the southbound 427, where the eastbound Finch ramp to the southbound 427 has been closed off for construction. On the eastbound 403 at here, Ontario, two right lanes are blocked off, and the here, Ontario ramps to the eastbound 403 have been taken out as well. On the southbound 410, at the main eastbound Mayfield ramps to the southbound 410 are closed, as are the Sandalwood ramps to the southbound 410. Both eastbound and westbound, and the ramp in Beauvais has been blocked off as well. And then on the westbound 401 from Harmony to Ritson, two left lanes are blocked off for construction. It's a bit of a slow drive on the approach. Nothing too serious, though. And then well west of there, west of the 427 to approaching Winston Churchill, all express lanes are closed off for construction. You'll have to get through that stretch using the collector lanes, which are moving well. Your next report is coming up in less than 10 minutes. And now with the forecast, here is meteorologist Jesse Upel.
19: Mainly clear skies to start off the day. Plenty of sunshine moving through the afternoon with a high of 26 degrees. That's right around seasonal with low humidity and a light wind out of the south. Just a few clouds later tonight with a low of 17. Today's high, 26.
13: Right now, we are right at that low of 17 degrees under clear skies in downtown Toronto. 680 News Time, 1:33. The Trump administration says it's hitting dozens of countries with new tariffs, citing forced labor in supply chains. However, as Kelly Malone from the Canadian Press tells us, it's not expected to impact how Canada is currently being slammed with duties.
20: The United States Trade Representative's office announced the new duties on more than 60 nations hours before President Donald Trump's previous tariff tool was set to expire. Canada, Mexico, and the United Kingdom are among the countries getting hit with a 10% tariff, while other nations are seeing a 12.5% levy. But the new tariff will not apply to goods compliant under the Canada-US-Mexico agreement. The Canadian government previously told the Trump administration that the new legislation combating forced labor and supply chains should shield Canada from new tariffs. Kelly Malone, the Canadian Press, Washington.
13: With more tariff threats from U.S. President Donald Trump looming overhead, Prime Minister Mark Carney and Canada's 13 premiers met in PEI Thursday. Ontario Premier Doug Ford had once again brought up the idea of shutting off power to the U.S. in response

0: to the tariffs. City's Xiaoli Li has more of the reaction from Ford.
1: In the morning, the Ontario premier said he wanted to hear a trade war strategy from Carney and see Canada ready to scrap.
2: We have to hit them back with everything we have until they feel the pain. And we have to protect Canada. We have to protect our interests and our jobs and our economy.
1: But the PM said it's too early to talk about retaliation for tariffs that might not even happen.
0: Ford will be in Windsor today for the Canada-only celebration of the Gordie Howe Bridge opening. The OPP say an operation targeting illicit drugs being brought into Canada through the Windsor border has yielded unprecedented results. They say drugs were moved across the border using legitimate commercial trucks. City's Alessandra Carnero has more on Project Bay.
3: The investigation began in January of 2025 by the Windsor Police Service. The Canada Border Services Agency and the OPP were brought in as the investigation expanded. U.S. agencies, along with Toronto and Peel Police, also got involved. They found what police are calling a broker-style model involving commercial transportation, criminals leveraging their connections for cross-border movement of the drugs.
0: Roughly 1.7 tons of illegal drugs were seized by police, along with 17 firearms. A ceremony celebrating the opening of the Gordie Howe International Bridge connecting Windsor to Michigan is set to look a little different today. As following the latest tariff threats from U.S. President Donald Trump, it'll be a Canada-only celebration this side of the border. Premier Doug Ford will be in attendance along with the Minister of Transportation, the Federal Minister of Housing and Infrastructure, and the Mayor of Windsor. Prime Minister Mark Carney has faced criticism after the deal to open the bridge was revealed earlier this week. The bridge is set to open this coming Monday. 680 News Time, 136. U.S. President Donald Trump has unveiled a major condition on the nuclear agreement he announced Wednesday with Saudi Arabia.
4: A day after the deal was announced, the president says the kingdom must normalize relations with Israel by joining the Abraham Accords.
5: He has said if they don't join the Abraham Accords, the deal is off.
4: White House spokeswoman Caroline Levitt, the Saudis have made clear normalizing relations with Israel would first require establishing a clear path for Palestinian statehood. That's something Israeli Prime Minister Benjamin Netanyahu has rejected. Sagar Magani at the White House.
0: 680 News Time, 137. Just north of the city, police have charged six people as part of an investigation into cocaine trafficking in Toronto and York Region. York Regional Police say their investigation started last year with investigations identifying suspects over several months while gathering evidence related to both the distribution of drugs and firearms. The suspects range in age from 29 to 55 and are facing a variety of charges between them, including weapons trafficking, drug trafficking, and unauthorized possession of a firearm. Police say the suspects were arrested on July 16th at a home in Aurora, Vaughan. With $24,000 worth of cocaine, four firearms, and $66,000 in cash seized. It's an item that screams Canada, but it has now become one of the targets of U.S. President Donald Trump's newly announced round of 50% tariffs. City's David Zura speaks with a pair of experts about tariffs on hockey sticks.
6: Mark Manger studies political economy and global affairs with the University of Toronto and says targeting key iconic Canadiana items like hockey sticks indicates negotiations have likely gotten personal, as Canada actually makes very few hockey sticks and exports even fewer to the U.S. in a product market largely dominated by China, and warns Canada may have to be prepared to make some concessions.
7: We are not the stronger partner in this relationship. We're not even an equal partner in this relationship.
6: The Canadian Federation of Independent Business sharing a similar sentiment.
8: What worries me about this is that this is one of the first major incursions into the guts of the CUSMA agreement and would affect a whole bunch of small and medium-sized businesses that to this point have not had export tariffs added to their list of worries.
6: David Zura, City News.
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2: Now the News Radio Toronto gas price update. Enpro says the price did not change at midnight, staying at $1.80.9 a liter at most GTA stations. 680 News Time, 140 traffic and weather together on the ones coming up next.
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2: 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Traffic and weather together on the ones. Here's Ben House.
7: Thanks, Logan. All right. Well, it's a pretty smooth drive out there on your major routes. Lots of construction to tell you about, but volume's pretty light right now, so you're not really seeing delays at the moment. I'll start on the eastbound 401, where from Mavis to Ontario and the collectors, two left lanes are blocked off. The southbound Mavis ramp to the eastbound 401's blocked off as well, as is the ramp to Huron Ontario. At the 400 in the express, a right lane's blocked off. That is causing, or had been causing delays, but it's moving well now. At Yonge and the collectors, two right lanes are blocked. The Yonge ramp to the eastbound 401's been taken out. No access to her from Bayview or Leslie. At Victoria Park in the express, left lanes blocked. From Victoria Park to Warden and the collectors, two left lanes are blocked off. From Kennedy to McCowan in the express, there's a right lane taken out. Then east of Kennedy, the transfer to the express is closed. From Markham to Nielsen in the collectors, two right lanes are blocked. The Markham ramps to the eastbound 401 are closed, as are the progress ramps to the eastbound 401. The ramp to and from Nielsen have ramps to and from Nielsen have been taken out. At Ritson, there's a right lane blocked, and the Ritson ramp to the eastbound 401 has been taken out as well, as is the ramp to Harmony. That's all construction. Westbound side of the 401, from Harmony to Ritson, two left lanes are blocked off for construction, and the Harmony ramp to the westbound 401's been taken out as well. It's a little slow on the approach to there, but like I said, volume's light, so nothing too serious. West of the 427, rather, to approaching Winston Churchill, they've closed off all the express lanes for construction. You can still get through there using the collector lanes without delay. Then west of Guelph Line to approaching Highway 6 South, two right lanes are blocked off for construction. When there's volume, we see delays through that area. It's pretty light right now, so I don't think you'll run into delays there, but definitely something you want to be aware of. On the Toronto-bound QEW from east of here, Ontario, to east of Dixie, two left lanes are blocked for construction. Bit of a slow drive through that stretch as well. And then on city streets, northbound Kennedy had been between Village Green Square and Shepherd had been closed off due to a collision, and that is now clear. Your next report's in less than 10 minutes. Now with forecast, here's meteorologist Jesse Upel.
8: It's a calm and quiet end to the week. We are seasonal with low humidity today. Lots of sunshine, 26 for the high, and just a few clouds tonight, dropping down to 17 degrees. Saturday, partly cloudy, 27 for the high. Watching for that slight risk of a pop-up shower by the afternoon. Definitely not a washout. And then Sunday, another risk of some pop-up showers or thunderstorms. A high near 27, feeling like 34. Today's high, 26.
2: Right now in downtown Toronto, it's 17 degrees under clear skies. 680 News Time, 143. A recap of the top stories this hour and sports coming up next.
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2: It's 17 degrees in downtown Toronto right now under clear skies. Good morning. I'm Logan Libiak. Here are the top stories this hour. Just when you thought he was done, there's more as U.S. President Donald Trump has announced new sweeping global tariffs on more than 60 countries, including Canada. Trump says the levies between 10 and 12.5% are targeting countries, allowing forced labor in supply chains. And with tariffs looming overhead, Canada's premiers met with Prime Minister Mark Carney in PEI Thursday for discussions where questions around the new Gordie Howe bridge deal followed Carney. 680 News Time 145. Now it's time for sports. 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
3: Shane Bieber goes seven innings and gives up just one run. The Blue Jays' losing streak is over. They beat the Tampa Bay Rays 3-1. So now they're six games back of the final wild card spot in the American League, a 47-56 record. They're headed on the road now to take on the team they're chasing, the Boston Red Sox. That series starts tonight with Treya Savage starting the opener. But will there be trades before then? Pat Ragazzo of Baseball America reports Toronto's listening to offers on both Kevin Gausman and Dalton Varsho. Both of those players set to be free agents after this season. Major League Baseball's trade deadline is August 3rd. NHL news, Patrick Kane signs with the Chicago Blackhawks. 2 years, $8 million per season. Yes, that's the team he spent the first 16 years of his career with. He won three Stanley Cups with the Hawks. And the Blue Jackets avoid arbitration with goalie Jet Greaves. He gets a three-year extension worth $5 million per season. Meantime, the first overall pick in the NFL draft finally gets his contract. Fernando Mendoza, the quarterback, inking a four-year rookie deal with the Las Vegas Raiders worth more than $57 million total. Two Toronto teams picking up wins on Thursday. CBL action, the Leafs beat Kitchener 9-3, and a 2-0 victory for AFC Toronto over Montreal. Sports at 15 and 45 past every hour or anytime at sportsnet.ca.
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0: This is All News Radio. Good morning. I'm Christine Ritchie. Nearly one in three Canadians are feeling the pressure to keep up with artificial intelligence, admitting to exaggerating their ability to work with it.
1: A TD AI Insights report shows 78% of those asked say artificial intelligence adoption in the workplace is inevitable, but about three quarters rate themselves as a C or lower when it comes to AI skills. And only about a third say they've received adequate AI training from their employer on using the technology at work. So not surprising that 32% have overstated their AI skills. Now, AI is increasingly being used in the workplace, with many Canadians polled reporting tangible benefits from using it. Almost 60% say it makes them more productive at their job, while 58% say it gives them a competitive edge against other people in similar jobs. I'm Chris McCusker.
0: A long-running Etobicoke bar is shutting its doors, at least for now, after its owner admits to buying stolen liquor. City's Faiza Amin has the details.
2: Southside Johnny's Bar and Grill's liquor license has been revoked by the License Appeal Tribunal. The bar's owner and manager confessed to buying stolen liquor for months leading up to May 2025. The owner claims he made the purchases from nearby encampment residents to, quote, keep the peace. He alleges he and his bar would face retaliation if he didn't, including property damage and customers getting harassed. The tribunal ruled those claims did not justify the illegal purchases. A note plastered at the property says the bar is making exciting changes behind the scenes and will be back soon.
0: There's no word yet on whether the owner will appeal the decision or pursue a new liquor license. At the U.S. Capitol today, House representatives pass another war powers resolution directing President Trump to withdraw American forces from Tehran and end the war with Iran.
3: This is the fifth time the House has taken up a Democratic-led war powers resolution in recent months. The resolution calls on the president to end the use of U.S. armed forces in Iran. While it's a major rebuke to the president's handling of the war, the resolution is symbolic in nature. Hours after the House delivered the rebuke, the Senate failed to advance its own war powers resolution. Peter Haralambos, ABC News.
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0: travel on your way by. The ramp to Bloomington on the northbound 404 is closed. That's due to construction. Then at Davis Drive, there's a right lane blocked off for construction as well. On the northbound 400 at Major McKenzie, the HOV and left lane are blocked off. And at Line 5, there are two left lanes blocked off. At ESSA, there's a left lane taken out. That's all construction related. On the southbound side of the 400 at Bayfield, two left lanes are blocked off. The ramp to Innisfil Beach Road is closed. At Highway 89, two left lanes are blocked. At Test in the HOV and left lane have been taken out. And the westbound Rutherford ramp to the southbound 400 is blocked off as well. Southbound on the 404, the ramp to Bloomington is closed. That's due to construction. This is all construction related with the exception of the collision. On the westbound QEW at West Mall, there's a right lane blocked for construction. The West Mall ramp to the westbound QEW is closed off as well for that same reason. Approaching third line, the HOV and left lane are blocked for construction. On the Fort Erie bound QEW at Christie Street, there are two right lanes taken out. The Maple Avenue ramp to the Fort Erie bound QEW is closed off as well, as is the ramp to Bartlett. And at Welland Avenue, there's a left lane blocked off. That's all construction related. Northbound on the 427, the ramp to Highway 7 is closed for construction as well. Your next report's in less than 10 minutes. Now with the forecast, here is meteorologist Jesse Upel.
1: It's a sunny and seasonal end to the week. Low humidity today, very comfortable overall with a high of 26 degrees, light winds out of the south, and then down to 17 through the overnight. Saturday, just a few clouds by the afternoon, climbing to a high of 27. An isolated shower possible Saturday afternoon, but it looks like most of the GTA remains dry. Sunday, 27 feels like 34 with the risk of some pop-up showers or storms. And then Monday, unsettled at times with showers or thunderstorms. 26 feels like 35. Today's high, 26 degrees.
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6: You're listening to All News Radio. A couple from Washington State hiking with their dog in Banff's National Park came across a bear on their trail.
7: Brooke and Craig Koski say they were left terrified Sunday after coming across the animal while hiking with their dog Lola near Banff in Alberta, Canada.
8: What are we going to do? He wants the trail.
7: The bear slowly following the group as they edge backwards.
9: Back off! Get out of here!
7: Craig yelling at the animal, which eventually turned off the trail and into the forest.
6: That was ABC's Alex Stone reporting. Tropical storm Bertha is poised to make its final landfall on the U.S. Northwest Gulf, but the most significant flooding threat is unfolding in the east.
10: The second named storm of the Atlantic hurricane season is bringing wind gusts and rainfall to parts of the south.
11: That spin is going to bring some moisture into areas of Louisiana and Texas.
10: Yet hundreds of miles away, a cold front draped across southeast Virginia. Parts of the Carolinas and northern Georgia is being supercharged with moisture linked to Bertha, bringing a threat of heavy rain and flooding. Some areas in North Carolina have already received a month's worth of rain in the past few days, with more to come. Meantime, Bertha is serving as a learning opportunity for some lifeguards in Florida.
12: I'd say we definitely train for stuff like this.
10: The tropical storm brought strong winds, high surf, and minor flooding to the coastal area on Wednesday.
12: Being out there diving under the waves, catching some waves, you can feel the power of the swell that we got kicking up from the storm.
6: For City News, I'm Mary Bell Gonzalez. New York punk rockers The Ramones are getting their star on the Hollywood Walk of Fame. That and more in your latest entertainment update.
13: Hey! Punk icons The Ramones are just one of the many artists who will be getting a star on the Hollywood Walk of Fame next year. Other class of 2027 honorees include Pedro Pascal, Kate Hudson, Survivor host Jeff Probst, and Friends star Lisa Kudrow.
14: It's going to be chaos.
13: Today is going to be the day that we learn when the new Oasis documentary will appear. Oasis, Don't Look Back in Anger, a look at the British band's triumphant 2025 reunion tour, will debut at the Venice International Film Festival in early September. It hits theaters September 11th.
15: Hello, everyone. I'm Katy Perry, and welcome to the Lifetimes Tour.
13: And another music movie news. Katy Perry, the Lifetimes Tour, live from Paris, arrives September 2nd. The movie gives fans a front row seat to Katy's elaborate

0: 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Michelle Franzen, ABC News.
1: Now time for the Market Minute. The TSX is down 292 to 35,192. And while on Wall Street, the Dow is down 506 and the NASDAQ dropped by 553. With more, here's Bloomberg.
2: One of the biggest shipping ports in the world wants to go nuclear. Wall Street Journal says the port of Long Beach has signed an agreement to explore the construction of a small nuclear reactor to power the port. The plan could make the port the first in the world to run on nuclear energy and is part of a wider effort to revitalize the U.S. nuclear industry. The shipping business is looking to nuclear power as a cleaner and cheaper source of energy, with the first nuclear-powered vessels expected to hit the water in about 10 years. Back on land, we get a key reading of the nation's housing market today. The Commerce Department's reading of June new home sales is expected to show a rebound of 3 to 4% from the more than 7% decline in May. It comes as signals this week show challenges to home buyers are mounting again, including the average rate on a 30-year fixed mortgage rising to roughly 6 2/3% so far this month. Andrew O'Day, Bloomberg Radio.
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10: Good morning. This is Friday, July 24th. I'm Logan Libiak. Here's what's making news right now. More tariffs. That's what was on U.S. President Donald Trump's agenda Thursday night as 60 countries, including Canada, have been hit with tariffs. Trump says target forced labor in supply chains. As Canadians look to their premiers and the prime minister in the face of looming tariffs, Carney and the premiers discussed a response and other topics during discussions in PEI yesterday. OPP say they've seized 1.7 tons of illegal drugs from a group who were moving them over the border in Windsor using legit commercial trucks in an unprecedented drug bust. And following that cross-border drug trafficking bust, a new international bridge connecting Windsor and Michigan is set to open in a few days with a celebration planned for this morning.
11: The Blue Jays snap their losing streak and kick off a road trip in Boston tonight. Sports at 15.
10: 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Traffic and weather together on the ones. Here's Ben House.
12: Thanks, Logan. It's a pretty smooth drive out there on your major routes. Just one area where you're seeing delays. I'll start there on the Toronto-bound QEW. From east of Hugh Ontario to east of Dixie, you're going to find two left lanes blocked off for construction, and it's moving slowly through that stretch. It's mostly just construction other than that to tell you about. So there is one issue that has just cleared that was non-construction. related. Those on the northbound DVP, the bluer ramp to the northbound DVP had a right lane blocked by a collision. That has just cleared, so you can that ramp is fully available again. Moving over to the southbound 427, where the eastbound Finch ramp to the southbound 427 had been closed off for overnight maintenance. That is now clear. So there's lots of ramp closures to go over on the eastbound 401. So the southbound Mavis ramp to the eastbound 401 is blocked, as is the Young ramp to the

0: northbound 401. No access to or from Bayview or Leslie. The Markham and Progress ramps to the eastbound 401 are closed off, as well as are the ramps to and from Nielsen. And then at Ritson, the ramp to the eastbound 401 is blocked, as is the ramp to Harmony from the eastbound 401. Westbound side of the 401, the Harmony ramp to the westbound 401 is blocked off for construction. And then west of the 427 to approaching Winston Churchill, all express lanes are blocked. You can get through this stretch using the collectors, which are moving well, so no delays there. On the northbound 400 at Major McKenzie, the HOV and left lane are blocked off for construction. At Line 5, you're going to find two left lanes blocked off for construction. Then at ESSA, a left lane has been taken out for construction as well. Your next report is coming up in less than 10 minutes. And now with the forecast, here is meteorologist Jesse Upel.
1: It's a gorgeous end to the week. We are sunny and seasonal as we move through the day. Light winds out of the south and a daytime high of 26 degrees. Keep in mind a very high UV index, but overall very comfortable with low humidity. And then later tonight, just a few clouds down to 17. Today's high, 26 degrees.
2: Right now in downtown Toronto, it's 16 degrees under clear skies. 680 News Time, 2:03. The Trump administration has unveiled double-digit tariffs on dozens of countries, including Canada. It comes as the previous set of tariffs expired at midnight. Jennifer King with the Associated Press has more.
3: President Trump is citing human rights abuses to impose new tariffs of 10 to 12.5% on products from 60 countries, citing their failure to enforce an import ban on goods produced with forced labor. The announcement came just as the 150-day clock runs out on temporary 10% levies he imposed after the Supreme Court struck down his larger tariffs from February. Under Section 301 of the 1974 Trade Act, the president is permitted to impose such taxes. A statement from U.S. Trade Representative Jameson Greer says the action will begin to correct what is both a human rights abuse and distortive trade practice. Some products are exempted from the new levies, including oil, gas, fertilizer, and duty-free items protected under the U.S.-Mexico-Canada agreement. Jennifer King, Washington.
2: 680 News Time, 2:04. Canada's 13 premiers met with Prime Minister Mark Carney in PEI yesterday for a first minister's meeting. It comes amidst looming U.S. trade threats from U.S. President Donald Trump this week. But as City's Xiao Li Li explains, that wasn't the only issue the Prime Minister was pressed about.
4: Mark Carney says he and the premiers talked about a national electricity strategy as well as mutual credential recognition. But Carney was pressed to explain the Gordie Howe bridge deal, saying the original 2012 agreement is still in place.
5: Under that agreement, there is no splitting of tolls under that agreement, which is what I was referring to, perhaps imperfectly, but there's no splitting of tolls under that agreement until all of the debt is repaid.
2: A Canada-only celebration for the opening of the bridge is set to take place today. OPP, in collaboration with numerous other police services in the province, say they've made a record haul. As they announced the results of Project Bay Thursday, an operation targeting illicit drugs being brought into Canada through the Windsor border using legit commercial trucks. City's Alessandra Carnero has more.
6: Back in June, 18 search warrants were executed at homes and businesses in Windsor, Corunna, LaSalle, Brampton, and Kleinburg. Another four were executed earlier this month, one each in Markham and Caledon, along with two in Brampton. Roughly 1.7 tons of illegal drugs, along with cash and 17 firearms, were seized.
2: Police say 21 people are now facing a total of 102 charges. With the Gordie Howe International Bridge set to open to drivers in just a few days, a celebration of the bridge opening is set to take place today. Premier Doug Ford, along with the minister, with Ontario's Minister of Transportation, the Federal Minister of Housing and Infrastructure, and the Mayor of Windsor, will be in attendance for the ceremony. It was originally supposed to be a moment celebrated with those on the other end of the bridge in Michigan, but that will no longer be the case, as the latest tariff threats from U.S. President Donald Trump has changed the event to a Canada-only celebration. The bridge is set to officially open for crossing on Monday. 1,000 new frontline police officers. That's the addition city councillor and mayoral candidate Brad Bradford says he will make in his first term if elected mayor of Toronto. Bradford says current Mayor Olivia Chow is failing to protect residents, but as City's Alan Carter tells us, the numbers don't back that up.
7: If the argument is more police are needed because there's more crime, the statistics don't bear that out. At Thursday's Police Services Board meeting, new

0: Data from 2025 shows year-over-year homicides are down 47%. Auto thefts are down almost 24%. Theft over $5,000 is up 5%. Calls for service down 7.2%.
1: Chow took aim at Bradford during an unrelated media conference Thursday for voting against the budget for a new five-year police hiring plan. Today is your last chance to let the federal government know your opinion when it comes to the future of Billy Bishop Airport, as public consultation on the future of the island airport is set to close today. It comes following legislation passed by the provincial government enabling the acquisition of city-owned lands as they look to clear the way for jets to land at the airport. The federal government says it's looking for feedback on key priorities such as noise mitigation, environmental measures, community infrastructure, and economic benefits for Canada. They say that Transport Canada will review the feedback and consider it in the context of decisions for the future of the airport. All Canadians are welcome to fill out the anonymous online survey on the Government of Canada website. An alarming incident raising concerns about the danger of artificial intelligence as OpenAI says an advanced system being tested went rogue and hacked another AI company on its own. ABC's Elizabeth Schulze has more.
2: Lawmakers are sounding the alarm and calling for a so-called kill switch that would allow federal authorities to stop artificial intelligence after the company behind ChatGPT revealed an unprecedented cyber incident. OpenAI says two of its advanced models went rogue, breaking out of a security test last week, accessing the internet, then hacking into the systems of another company, AI startup Hugging Face.
1: Hugging Face CEO Clement DeLange says an investigation is ongoing and the company will share findings, quote, from what might be the first incident of its kind. The gas price update coming next.
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1: 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Enpro says the price did not change at midnight, staying at $1.80.9 a liter at most GTA stations. Traffic and weather together on the ones coming up next. 680 News Time 210.
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1: 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Traffic and weather together on the ones. Here's Ben House.
13: Thanks, Logan. Construction is the name of the game out there on your major routes. Just a few areas where you're seeing a slowdown, though. So on the westbound 401, from Harmony to Ritson, two left lanes are blocked off. Had been causing a bit of a delay through there earlier, but it's moving well now. The Harmony ramp to the westbound 401 has been taken out as well. And now Warden in the Express, two left lanes are blocked off. Same deal at Bayview in the Express, two left lanes are blocked off. At Dufferin in the Express, there's one left lane blocked off. Then there's a full closure of all express lanes from west of the 427 to approaching Winston Churchill. At Dixie in the Express, a right lane is blocked off for construction. and approaching here, Ontario, the transfer to the express is closed off for construction as well. The collector ramp to here, Ontario is blocked, and the northbound here, Ontario ramp to the westbound 401 has been taken out as well. Then west of Guelph Line to approaching Highway 6 South, two right lanes are blocked off for construction. Moving over to the northbound 400, we're at Major McKenzie.

0: HOV and left lane are blocked for construction at line 5. You're going to find two left lanes taken out at ESSA. There is a left lane blocked off. That's all construction as well. On the northbound 404, the ramp to Bloomington is blocked for construction. At Davis Drive, there's a right lane blocked off for that same reason. Moving over to the Toronto-bound QEW, where at North Shore, there's a right lane blocked off for construction. The westbound Fairview ramp to the Toronto-bound QEW is blocked off for that same reason. From Fairview to the 407, construction's got a left lane taken out. And then turning on to the eastbound QEW, east of here, Ontario, to east of Dixie, you're going to find two left lanes blocked off for construction, and it is causing a bit of a slow drive through that stretch. On the eastbound 403 at here, Ontario, two right lanes are blocked off. Then the here, Ontario ramps to the eastbound 403 have been taken out as well. That's also to allow for construction. Your next report's in less than 10 minutes. Now with forecast, here is meteorologist Jesse Upel.
1: High pressure in place, meaning lots of sunshine expected as we end off the week. Our temperatures are also very comfortable. Seasonal with low humidity, a high of 26 degrees this afternoon, and just a few clouds down to 17 through the overnight. Saturday, 27 degrees, partly cloudy skies. Just a slight chance of a pop-up shower through the afternoon, a high of 27 degrees. And similar temperatures for Sunday, but humidity slowly climbs up to 34 with the risk of isolated showers or thunderstorms. Today's high, 26.
2: Right now in downtown Toronto, it's 16 degrees under clear skies. 680 News Time 213, a recap of the top stories this hour and sports up next.
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2: It's 16 degrees in downtown Toronto right now under clear skies. Good morning. I'm Logan Libiak. Here are the top stories this hour. U.S. President Donald Trump says the latest round of global tariffs on more than 60 countries are targeting forced labor in supply chains. Canada, Mexico, and the U.K. are among the countries hit with levies between 12.5%. And with tariffs and the expiring CUSMA agreement looming overhead, Prime Minister Mark Carney met with Canada's premiers in PEI yesterday to discuss his trade strategy with the U.S. and other issues. 680 News Time, 215. Now it's time for sports. 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
7: Guerrero, Springer, and Kirk drive in runs. Shane Bieber allows just one over seven innings, and the Blue Jays snap their four-game losing skid. They beat the Tampa Bay Rays 3-1. Toronto now 47-56 on the season. They're six games back of the Red Sox for the final wild card spot in the American League. And they'll begin a series in Boston tonight with Trey Savage on the mound. Meantime, Baseball America's Pat Ragazzo reporting the Blue Jays are listening to offers on Kevin Gausman and Dalton Varsho ahead of the August 3rd trade deadline. Both those players set to be free agents after this season. Some hockey signings. The biggest remaining name is off the free agent market. Patrick Kane's headed back to Chicago on a two-year deal worth $8 million per season. And the Blue Jackets avoid arbitration with goalie Jet Greaves. They settle on a three-year deal with a $5 million AAV. NFL news, the Las Vegas Raiders have signed first overall pick quarterback Fernando Mendoza. He gets a four-year deal worth more than $57 million total. Meantime, AFC Toronto picks up a win 2-0 over Montreal. And in CBL action, the Leafs take down Kitchener 9-3. Sports at 15 and 45 past every hour or anytime at sportsnet.ca.
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4: Good morning, I'm John Downs, and you're listening to 680 News Radio. An independent task force has been assembled to advise the federal government on how it can be more accountable in key areas.
5: The areas include digital government and artificial intelligence, major projects, and Arctic sovereignty. The nine-member task force is planning to give Ottawa independent advice on how to simplify decision-making, coordinate internally, and modernize the public service. The group has a year-long mandate and includes a former national security advisor to Prime Minister Justin Trudeau, a former CEO of energy giant Trans Mountain Corporation, and former deputy ministers across several departments. Naira Ahmed, The Canadian Press.
4: Air Canada says workers in its Technical Operations, Maintenance, and Operational Support Group have ratified their new contract. 680's John Leatherby has more.
6: The airline says it now has collective agreements with all of its major unions following the expiration of the previous long-term deals. Six new collective agreements have been ratified at Air Canada so far this year. Air Canada's chief executive, Michael Russo, says the airline well-positioned to advance its strategic plans. The latest contract covers 11,000 employees represented by the International Association of Machinists and Aerospace Workers. The four-year collective agreement, retroactive to April 1st, will run through March 31st of 2030. I'm John Leatherby.
4: Youth-led protests in India continue to grow despite a violent government crackdown.
7: Despite being tear-gassed, roadblocks, and clashes with police, thousands of participants in the cockroach protests in India are finding ways to persevere. People from all over India have been ordering food through delivery apps for protesters. India's cockroach party began after the Chief Justice of India's Supreme Court referred to young unemployed people as cockroaches. Then came the exam question leak scandal, leading protesters to call for the resignation of India's education minister. India's prime minister has now called for fast-tracking the exam leak cases. Members of the cockroach protests say that does not go far enough and are calling for accountability and reform. I'm Lisa Dwyer.
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13: From the 680 News Radio Traffic Center, I'm Ben Howes. Still looking at lots of construction out there on your major routes. They're mostly moving up to speed with a few exceptions. On the southbound 410 at Mayfield, there's a right lane blocked off. The eastbound Mayfield ramp, the southbound 410's been taken out as well. At Sandalwood, a right lane is blocked off, and the Sandalwood ramps to the southbound 410 are blocked off as well. You're also going to find the ramp to Beauvais closed, and at Steeles, two right lanes blocked off. That's all construction-related. On the eastbound 403 at Hurontario, Ontario, two right lanes are blocked, and the Hurontario Ontario ramps to the eastbound 403 have been taken out as well. On the northbound 410 from Beauvais to Sandalwood, a right lane is blocked off. The Beauvais ramps to the northbound 410 have been closed off as well, and the ramps to and from Sandalwood are blocked. That's all construction-related. Westbound on the QEW at West Mall, a right lane's blocked off. The West Mall ramp to the westbound QEW has been taken out as well. Approaching third line, the HOV and left lane are blocked off for overnight maintenance. On the 40

0: Rebound QEW at Christie Street. Construction's got two right lanes blocked off. The Maple Avenue ramp to the 40 rebound QEW has been closed off as well, as has the ramp to Bartlett. That's also all construction related. Moving over to the southbound 400, we're at Bayfield. Two left lanes are blocked. The ramp to Innisfil Beach Road is closed. At Highway 89, two left lanes are blocked. At Teston, the HOVN left lane have been blocked off, and the westbound Rutherford ramp to the southbound 400 is closed. Also all for construction. Southbound on the 404, the ramp to Bloomington has been closed off for construction as well. And then finally on the eastbound QEW from east of Huron, Ontario to east of Dick, two left lanes are blocked for construction, and you're seeing a bit of a slowdown through that stretch as a result. Your next report's in less than 10 minutes, and now with the forecast, here is meteorologist Jesse Upel.
1: It's a sunny and seasonal end to the week. Low humidity today, very comfortable overall with a high of 26 degrees, light winds out of the south, and then down to 17 through the overnight. Saturday, just a few clouds by the afternoon, climbing to a high of 27. An isolated shower is possible Saturday afternoon, but it looks like most of the GTA remains dry. Sunday, 27 feels like 34 with the risk of some pop-up showers or storms. And then Monday, unsettled at times with showers or thunderstorms. 26 feels like 35. Today's high, 26 degrees.
2: I'm standing and singing to the rhythm of my heart. 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
4: Good morning. This is 680 News Radio. I'm John Downs. Thank you for joining us. A professor at the University of Toronto has been recognized for his work with a high-profile international award, often described as the Nobel Prize for Mathematics. City's Audra Brown is at U of T with more.
5: An exciting and likely once-in-a-lifetime moment for students and faculty at the U of T, as Jacob Zimmerman, a professor of mathematics, wins the prestigious Fields Medal, awarded every 4 years at the International Congress of Mathematicians.
6: When I heard it was a big relief, I was very happy. It's a big honor, obviously, getting this award for me and my collaborators, who I'm very happy are being recognized as well.
7: It was just a huge thrill. We're so proud of Professor Zimmerman. You know, this really recognizes the pinnacle of intellectual accomplishment in mathematics. Not just that, but the promise of kind of future contributions as well. So it's a thrill for Canada, for the university, for our Faculty of Arts and Science.
5: Established in 1932, Zimmerman is the first scholar based at a Canadian institute and only the second Canadian to receive the award.
4: Zimmerman was honored in part for proving the André Or conjecture, a problem that has challenged mathematicians for decades. A Montreal nurse is reaching new comedic heights. The man known as Nurse John has seen himself grow to become a TikTok star and is now getting set to headline at the Just for Laughs Festival.
8: Montrealer John De La Cruz, a.k.a. Nurse John, is a nurse by profession turned stand-up comedian. His hilarious videos have amassed a global audience of over 19 million followers, and his shows have sold out over 200,000 tickets worldwide.
9: Welcome to hell. It doesn't get better from here. You just get numb, you suck it up, and you keep going.
10: As someone who immigrated in Canada 12 years ago, I would not imagine myself being in this position right now, but I did it.
8: As for advice he'd give to others wanting to pursue a creative career,
10: you do you. Follow what makes you happy. What I keep telling myself is that if it makes you happy, do it, because at the end of the day, it is your life.
8: Farian Akhfi Mohammed, City News, Montreal.
4: Construction work is now underway at the intersection of Shepherd and Meadowvale. As 680's Kyle Hawking tells us, the work being done is pretty important.
11: It's definitely work that could be considered necessary at Shepherd and Meadowvale. Enbridge crews are on scene to replace a section of leaky gas pipes, so best to get that done. The city says the steel gas main that's leaking is located right under the middle of the intersection, and so lane restrictions are in place in all directions. You're down to a single lane each way as you go through, and crews will be on scene working between 8 a.m. and 6 p.m. daily, but it sounds like lane

0: restrictions will remain straight through even when they're not there. Enbridge says it shouldn't take too long to get this done. They're planning to be finished in about a month on August 19th. With a 9-year drive, I'm Kyle Hocking.
1: And now time for your market minute. The TSX is down 292 to 35,192, while on Wall Street, the Dow was down 506 and the NASDAQ dropped by 553. With more, here's Bloomberg.
2: Now in effect, new tariffs of at least 10% on imports to the U.S. from most major trading partners, the biggest move yet to reconstruct President Trump's tariff wall that was breached by the Supreme Court. New levies follow an investigation into the alleged failure of around 60 economies to prevent forced labor in their supply chains. Though subject to tweaks, goods from some 10 trading partners deemed to have adopted forced labor prohibitions are subject to 10% tariffs, while products from dozens of others face a 12.5% tariff charge. Back in the U.S., the heat is causing problems for wheat. For farmers in North Dakota surveying their wheat as harvest closes in, scorching heat is threatening yields just as crop prices rise to a 3-year high. A recent spate of 100-degree days is stressing fields in the key U.S. wheat-growing state, while escalating attacks between Russia and Ukraine further threaten global supply by putting exports at risk in the Black Sea. Andrew O'Day, Bloomberg Radio.
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0: Good morning. This is Friday, July 24th. I'm Logan Libiak. Here's what's making news right now. Just when you thought there couldn't be any more, U.S. President Donald Trump has announced new global tariffs on 60 countries, he says, due to forced labor in supply chains. With those tariffs and more looming overhead, Canada's premiers and Prime Minister Mark Carney met in PEI Thursday with the topic and a possible response taking center stage. A record-breaking investigation out in Windsor saw police seize almost 2 tons of illegal drugs in what's now being called the biggest bust in Canadian history. And ahead of its opening on Monday, a Canada-only celebration is set to take place today at the Gordie Howe International Bridge with Premier Doug Ford.
8: Shane Bieber shoves over 7 innings. The Blue Jays beat the Rays. They'll take on the Red Sox tonight in Boston. Sports at 45.
0: 680 News time, 2:31. 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Traffic and weather together on the ones. Here's Ben House.
9: Thanks, Logan. Mostly just construction out there to tell you about, and you're not really seeing delays. I'll start on the eastbound 401, where from Mavis to here, Ontario, in the collectors to right lanes, to left lanes are blocked off. The southbound Mavis ramp to the eastbound 401 has been closed off as well, as has the ramp to here, Ontario. At the 400 in the express, a right lane is blocked. At Yonge and the collectors, 2 right lanes have been taken out. The Yonge ramps to the eastbound 401 are closed. No access to or from Bayview or Leslie. Those ramps are all closed. At Victoria Park in the express, there's a left lane blocked off from Victoria Park to Warden and the collectors. Two left lanes aren't blocked off. From Kennedy to McCowan in the express, there's a right lane taken out. East of Kennedy, the transfer to the express is closed. From Markham to Nielsen in the collectors, two right lanes are blocked, and the Markham ramps to the eastbound 401 are closed off as well. As are the progress ramps to the eastbound 401. No access to or from Nielsen. Those ramps are all closed. At Ritson, there's a right lane blocked off. The Ritson ramp to the eastbound 401 has been taken out, as has

0: the ramp to Harmony. That's all construction. Moving over to the westbound side of the 401, where from Harmony to Ritson, two left lanes are blocked off for construction, and the Harmony ramp to the westbound 401 has been taken out as well. West of the 407 to approaching Winston Churchill, all express lanes are closed for construction. You can get through that stretch using the collectors without delay, though. And then there's this one area where we are seeing some delays. It's on the Toronto-bound QEW. East of here, Ontario, to east of Dixie. There are two left lanes blocked off for construction. It's a bit of a slow drive through this stretch, although volume is quite light right now, so it's not causing a backup. You'll have to slow down a bit on your way through that stretch. And then on the eastbound 403 at Huron, Ontario, two right lanes are blocked off, and the Huron, Ontario ramps to the eastbound 403 have been closed off as well. That is for construction. Your next report's in less than 10 minutes. Now with forecast, meteorologist Jesse Upel.
1: Mainly clear skies to start off the day. Plenty of sunshine moving through the afternoon with a high of 26 degrees. That's right around seasonal with low humidity and a light wind out of the south. Just a few clouds later tonight with a low of 17. Today's high, 26.
2: Right now in downtown Toronto, it's 16 degrees under clear skies. 680 News Time, 233. The Trump administration says it's hitting dozens of countries with new tariffs, citing forced labor in supply chains. However, as Kelly Malone from the Canadian Press tells us, it is not expected to impact how Canada is currently being slammed with duties.
3: The United States Trade Representative's office announced the new duties on more than 60 nations hours before President Donald Trump's previous tariff tool was set to expire. Canada, Mexico, and the United Kingdom are among the countries getting hit with a 10% tariff, while other nations are seeing a 12.5% levy. But the new tariff will not apply to goods compliant under the Canada-US-Mexico agreement. The Canadian government previously told the Trump administration that the new legislation combating forced labor and supply chains should shield Canada from new tariffs. Kelly Malone, the Canadian Press, Washington.
2: With more tariff threats from U.S. President Donald Trump looming overhead, Prime Minister Mark Carney and Canada's 13 premiers met in PEI Thursday. Ontario Premier Doug Ford had once again brought up the idea of shutting off power to the U.S. in response to the tariffs earlier this week. City's Shally Lee has more of the reaction from Ford.
4: In the morning, the Ontario Premier said he wanted to hear a trade war strategy from Carney and see Canada ready to scrap.
5: We have to hit them back with everything we have until they feel the pain. And we have to protect Canada. We have to protect our interests and our jobs and our economy.
4: But the PM said it's too early to talk about retaliation for tariffs that might not even happen.
2: The premiers say they remain a united Team Canada in their fight against Trump's tariff threats. The OPP say an operation targeting illicit drugs being brought into Canada through the Windsor border has yielded unprecedented results. They say drugs were moved across the border using legitimate commercial trucks. City's Alessandra Carnero has more on Project Bay.
6: The investigation began in January of 2025 by the Windsor Police Service. The Canada Border Services Agency and the OPP were brought in as the investigation expanded. U.S. agencies, along with Toronto and Peel Police, also got involved. They found what police are calling a broker-style model involving commercial transportation, criminals leveraging their connections for cross-border movement of the drugs.
2: Roughly 1.7 tons of illegal drugs were seized by police, along with 17 firearms. A ceremony celebrating the opening of the Gordie Howe Bridge connecting Windsor to Michigan is set to look a little different today. As following the latest tariff threats from U.S. President Donald Trump this week, it'll be a Canada-only celebration. Premier Doug Ford will be in attendance along with the Minister of Transportation, the Federal Minister of Housing and Infrastructure, and the Mayor of Windsor. Prime Minister Mark Carney has faced criticism after the deal to open the bridge was revealed earlier this week. It's set to open this coming Monday. A Secret Service agent from U.S. Vice President J.D. Vance's security team is being placed on leave and under investigation after being suspected of leaking sensitive information. ABC's Catherine Falders with more.
7: It stems back to the story that was published last week by the outlet MS Now. And what they reported was essentially that the Secret Service agents on Vance's detail were fed up with his hastily arranged travel, including taking his son or a plan to take his son to a golf lesson on a helicopter. So that was what the story reported last week that led us to now, where a Secret Service agent on his detail is being investigated for possibly leaking this information.
2: The story comes

0: As agency officials warn of a sharp rise in threats against its protectees, including President Donald Trump, since January, agents have opened nearly 10,000 threat investigations. 680 News Time, 2:37. A Turkish governor has been removed from his position, but not for a reason you may imagine, as it wasn't corruption, a scandal, or any sort of crime that saw Ardahan Province Governor Mehmet Fethi Sisekli sacked. Rather, it was photos of him in tight cycling shorts that went viral, which led to his removal. A presidential decree removed him from the job on July 17th following criticism from some Turkish politicians, including a member of the opposition party who accused him of prioritizing social media over official duties. A petition to reinstate Sisekli has gathered over 10,000 signatures, and supporters argue he was promoting sport and youth activities in the province. A global music superstar from the GTA continues to shatter records on his world tour. 680's Alain Kevyan has the details.
1: Abel Tesfaye, known as The Weeknd, is on an absolute tear right now on his After Hours Till Dawn tour. He just wrapped up a record-breaking sold-out six nights at Stade de France. He's the first artist to perform six sellout shows there. A combined total of 500,000 fans attended the shows. Around this time last year, the Scarborough native played six sold-out shows at Rogers Center. So far alone this year, he's sold over 3 million tickets and earned over $440 million. I'm Alain Kevyan.
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0: Now the News Radio Toronto gas price update. Enpro says the price did not change at midnight, staying at $1.80.9 a liter at most GTA stations. Coming up in just about 60 seconds, we'll take a look at the roads and your forecast with traffic and weather together on the ones. 680 News Time, 2:40.
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0: 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Traffic and weather together on the ones. Here's Ben Howes.
6: Thanks, Logan. Well, construction is still the name of the game on your major routes. They're moving up to speed, but there are several projects out there to be aware of. I'll start on the westbound 401, where from Harmony to Ritson, two left lanes are blocked off, and the Harmony ramp to the westbound 401 has been taken out as well. Then at Warden in the Express, two left lanes are blocked off. Likewise at Bayview in the Express, two left lanes are blocked off. At Dufferin in the Express, you're going to find a left lane blocked off, and then there's a full closure of the express lanes from west of the 427 to approaching Winston Churchill. That's to allow for construction as well. You can get through that stretch using those collector lanes. The collector ramp to Here, Ontario has been closed off for construction as well, as has the northbound Here, Ontario ramp to the westbound 401. West of Guelph Line to approaching Highway 6 South, two right lanes are blocked off. That's also construction related. On the northbound 400 at Major McKenzie, the HOV in left lane are blocked for construction. At Line 5, you're going to find two left lanes blocked off for construction. At ESSA, there's a left lane taken out for that same reason. On the northbound 404, the ramp to Bloomington's been taken out for overnight road work.

0: and at Davis Drive. A right lane's blocked off for that same reason. On the southbound 400 at Bayfield, two left lanes are blocked. The ramp to Innisfil Beach Road is closed. At Highway 89, two left lanes are blocked. At Teston, the HOV and left lane have been taken out. And the westbound Rutherford ramp at the southbound 400 is also closed. That is all for construction as well. And then on the Toronto-bound QEW from east of Huron, Ontario to east of Dixie, two left lanes are blocked for construction. It is causing a bit of a slowdown through that stretch. Your next report's coming up in less than 10 minutes. Now with the forecast, here is meteorologist Jess Upel.
1: It's a calm and quiet end to the week. We are seasonal with low humidity today. Lots of sunshine, 26 for the high, and just a few clouds tonight, dropping down to 17 degrees. Saturday, partly cloudy, 27 for the high. Watching for that slight risk of a pop-up shower by the afternoon. Definitely not a washout. And then Sunday, another risk of some pop-up showers or thunderstorms, a high near 27, feeling like 34. Today's high, 26.
2: Right now in downtown Toronto, it's 16 degrees under some clear skies and feeling like it. And for the next couple of hours, it's looking like we should stay around that 15, 16 degree mark, just under some clear skies. 680 News Time, 2:43, coming up in 60 seconds. We'll take a look back at the top stories this hour and head over to the Sports Center.
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2: It's 16 degrees in downtown Toronto right now under clear skies. Good morning. I'm Logan Libiak. Here are the top stories this hour. Just when you thought he was done, there's more, as U.S. President Donald Trump has announced new sweeping global tariffs on more than 60 countries, including Canada. Trump says the levies between 10 to 12.5% are targeting countries allowing forced labor in supply chains. With tariffs looming overhead, Canada's premiers met with Prime Minister Mark Carney in PEI Thursday for discussions, where questions around the new Gordie Howe bridge deal followed Carney. And OPP announced results of an unprecedented drug bust yesterday, seizing 1.7 tons of illegal substances along with 17 firearms from suspects trafficking drugs over the U.S. border in Windsor. 680 News Time, 2:45. Now time for sports. 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
7: Shane Bieber goes seven innings and gives up just one run. The Blue Jays' losing streak is over. They beat the Tampa Bay Rays 3-1. So now they're six games back of the final wild card spot in the American League, a 47-56 record. They're headed on the road now to take on the team they're chasing, the Boston Red Sox. That series starts tonight with Treya Savage starting the opener. But will there be trades before then? Pat Ragazzo of Baseball America reports Toronto's listening to offers on both Kevin Gausman and Dalton Varsho. Both of those players set to be free agents after this season. Major League Baseball's trade deadline is August 3rd. NHL news, Patrick Kane signs with the Chicago Blackhawks. 2 years, $8 million per season. Yes, that's the team he spent the first 16 years of his career with. He won three Stanley Cups with the Hawks. And the Blue Jackets avoid arbitration with goalie Jet Greaves. He gets a three-year extension worth $5 million per season. Meantime, the first overall pick in the NFL draft finally gets his contract. Fernando Mendoza, the quarterback, inking a four-year rookie deal with the Las Vegas Raiders worth more than $57 million total. Two Toronto teams picking up wins on Thursday. CBL action, the Leafs beat Kitchener 9-3, and a 2-0 victory for AFC Toronto over Montreal. Sports at 15 and 45 past every hour or anytime at sportsnet.ca.

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5: This is All News Radio. Good morning. I'm Christine Ritchie. Nearly one in three Canadians are feeling the pressure to keep up with artificial intelligence, admitting to exaggerating their ability to work with it.
6: A TD AI Insights report shows 78% of those asked say artificial intelligence adoption in the workplace is inevitable, but about three quarters rate themselves as a C or lower when it comes to AI skills. And only about a third say they've received adequate AI training from their employer on using the technology at work. So not surprising that 32% have overstated their AI skills. Now, AI is increasingly being used in the workplace, with many Canadians polled reporting tangible benefits from using it. Almost 60% say it makes them more productive at their job, while 58% say it gives them a competitive edge against other people in similar jobs. I'm Chris McCusker.
5: A long-running Etobicoke bar is shutting its doors, at least for now, after its owner admits to buying stolen liquor. City's Faiza Amin has the details.
7: Southside Johnny's Bar and Grill's liquor license has been revoked by the License Appeal Tribunal. The bar's owner and manager confessed to buying stolen liquor for months leading up to May 2025. The owner claims he made the purchases from nearby encampment residents to, quote, keep the peace. He alleges he and his bar would face retaliation if he didn't, including property damage and customers getting harassed. The tribunal ruled those claims did not justify the illegal purchases. A note plastered at the property says the bar is making exciting changes behind the scenes and will be back soon.
5: There's no word yet on whether the owner will appeal the decision or pursue a new liquor license. At the U.S. Capitol today, House representatives passed another war powers resolution directing President Trump to withdraw American forces from Tehran and end the war with Iran.
8: This is the fifth time the House has taken up a Democratic-led war powers resolution in recent months. The resolution calls on the president to end the use of U.S. armed forces in Iran. While it's a major rebuke to the president's handling of the war, the resolution is symbolic in nature. Hours after the House delivered the rebuke, the Senate failed to advance its own war powers resolution. Peter Haralambos, ABC News.
5: Traffic and weather up next.
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10: It's cone season at McDonald's, which means vanilla cones are $1 each plus tax in the McDonald's app all summer long. 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
11: I was a competitive skater, and that journey took me to the Olympics. After I retired, I found tennis. Aging does not mean slowing down. It just means being smart about your movement and equipment. And that's where Kintec comes in. They listened, they were attentive, and they were able to provide solutions. Staying active means my independence and my freedom. Kintec enabled me to have longevity in the things that I enjoy doing.
12: From the 680 News Radio Traffic Center, I'm Ben Howes. Construction is still the name of the game out there on your major routes. They are moving well, but there are lots of projects that you want to be aware of that have closed off some lanes and ramps. I'll start on the southbound 410 at Mayfield. The right lane's blocked off. The eastbound Mayfield ramp to the southbound 410 is closed. At Sandalwood, a right lane is blocked off. The ramp to Beauverde is closed. And then at Steeles, two right lanes are closed. That's all construction. On the eastbound 403 at Huron-Thériault, two right lanes are blocked. And the Huron

0: with an afternoon high of 26 degrees, low humidity, but a very high UV index. That sun is very strong through the day. And then just a few clouds tonight, dropping down to 17. Saturday, partly cloudy, 27 for the high. A stray shower is possible by the afternoon, but most of the GTA stays dry throughout the day. Sunday, risk of isolated showers or thunderstorms, 27, feels like 34. And Monday, another risk of on and off scattered showers, 26 degrees, a humidex of 35. Today's high, 26.
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4: You're listening to All News Radio. A couple from Washington State hiking with their dog in Banff's National Park came across a bear on their trail.
5: Brooke and Craig Koski say they were left terrified Sunday after coming across the animal while hiking with their dog Lola near Banff in Alberta, Canada.
6: What are we going to do? He wants the trail.
5: The bear slowly following the group as they edge backwards.
7: Back off! Get out of here!
5: Craig yelling at the animal, which eventually turned off the trail and into the forest.
4: That was ABC's Alex Stone reporting. Tropical storm Bertha is poised to make its final landfall on the U.S. Northwest Gulf, but the most significant flooding threat is unfolding in the east.
8: The second named storm of the Atlantic hurricane season is bringing wind gusts and rainfall to parts of the south.
9: That spin is going to bring some moisture into areas of Louisiana and Texas.
8: Yet hundreds of miles away, a cold front draped across southeast Virginia. Parts of the Carolinas and northern Georgia is being supercharged with moisture linked to Bertha, bringing a threat of heavy rain and flooding. Some areas in North Carolina have already received a month's worth of rain in the past few days, with more to come. Meantime, Bertha is serving as a learning opportunity for some lifeguards in Florida.
10: I'd say we definitely train for stuff like this.
8: The tropical storm brought strong winds, high surf, and minor flooding to the coastal area on Wednesday.
10: Being out there, diving under the waves, catching some waves, you can feel the power of the swell that we got kicking up from the storm.
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4: New York punk rockers The Ramones are getting their star on the Hollywood Walk of Fame. That and more in your latest entertainment update.
12: Hey! Punk icons The Ramones are just one of the many artists who will be getting a star on the Hollywood Walk of Fame next year. Other class of 2027 honorees include Pedro Pascal, Kate Hudson, Survivor host Jeff Probst, and Friends star Lisa Kudrow.
13: It's going to be chaos.
12: Today is going to be the day that we learn when the new Oasis documentary will appear. Oasis, Don't Look Back in Anger, a look at the British band's triumphant 2025 reunion tour, will debut at the Venice International Film Festival in early September. It hits theaters September 11th.
14: Hello, everyone. I'm Katy Perry, and welcome to the Lifetime Tour.
12: And in other music movie news, Katy Perry, the Lifetime's tour live from Paris arrives September 2nd. The movie gives fans a front row seat to Katy's elaborate 2025 Lifetime's tour production. Michelle Franzen, ABC News.
4: Now time for the market minute. The TSX is down 292 to 35,192. And while on Wall Street, the Dow is down 506 and the NASDAQ dropped by 553. With more, here's Bloomberg.
15: One of the biggest shipping ports in the world wants to go nuclear. Wall Street Journal says the port of Long Beach has signed an agreement to explore the construction of a small nuclear reactor to power the port. The plan could make the port the first in the world to run on nuclear energy and is part of a wider effort to revitalize the U.S. nuclear industry. The shipping business is looking to nuclear power as a cleaner and cheaper source of energy, with the first nuclear-powered vessels expected to hit the water in about 10 years. Back on land, we get a key reading of the nation's housing market today. The Commerce Department's reading of June new home sales is expected to show a rebound of 3 to 4% from the more than 7% decline in May. It comes as signals this week show challenges to home buyers are mounting again, including the average rate on a 30-year fixed mortgage rising to roughly 6 2/3% so far this month. Andrew O'Day.

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3: We believe in being accountable to you, the listener, which is why we're a member of the Canadian Broadcast Standards Council. 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We'll respond to your concerns and send you information on the council and its codes.
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11: 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Right now in downtown Toronto, it's 16 degrees under clear skies, and we should be staying around that 15-16 degree mark for the next couple of hours under those beautifully clear skies. 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
11: Good morning. This is Friday, July 24th. I'm Logan Libiak. Here's what's making news right now. More tariffs. That's what was on U.S. President Donald Trump's agenda Thursday night as 60 countries, including Canada, have been hit with tariffs. Trump says target forced labor in supply chains. As Canadians look to their premiers and the prime minister in the face of looming tariffs, Carney and the premiers discussed a response and other topics during discussions in PEI yesterday. The OPP say they've seized 1.7 tons of illegal drugs from a group who were moving them over the border in Windsor using legit commercial trucks in an unprecedented drug bust. And following that cross-border drug trafficking bust, a new international bridge connecting Windsor and Michigan is set to open in just a few days, with a celebration planned for this morning.
12: Blue Jays snap their losing streak and kick off a road trip in Boston tonight. Sports at 15.
11: 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Traffic and weather together on the ones with Ben Howes.
13: Thanks, Logan. Construction is still the name of the game out there on your major routes. Not really causing delays, though, and some of it is starting to clear up. I'll start on the eastbound 401. We're from Mavis to here, Ontario, and the collectors. Two left lanes are blocked off. The southbound Mavis ramp to the eastbound 401 is closed off as well, as is the ramp 2 here, Ontario. At Highway 400 in the express, there had been a right lane blocked for construction. That is now clear. At Yonge, in the collectors, two right lanes are blocked off for construction. The Yonge ramp to the eastbound 401 has been taken out for that same reason. No access to or from Bayview or Leslie. At Victoria Park in the express, a left lane is blocked. From Victoria Park to Warden in the collectors, two left lanes are blocked. From Kennedy to McCowan in the express, there's a right lane taken out. East of Kennedy, the transfer to the express is closed. From Markham to Nielsen in the collectors, two right lanes are blocked. The Markham ramps to the eastbound 401 are closed, as are the progress ramps to the eastbound 401. No access to or from Nielsen. Those ramps are closed. At Ritson, a right lane is blocked. The Ritson ramp with eastbound 401 is closed off as well, and the ramp to Harmony has been taken out by construction as well. That's all construction on the eastbound 401. Moving over to the westbound QEW, where at West Mall there had been a right lane blocked for construction. That is now clear, and the West Mall ramp to the westbound QEW has also reopened. It had been closed off for road work as well. Continuing west on the QEW, approaching third line, you're going to find the HOV and left lane blocked off for maintenance. At the 40 rebound QEW at Christie, there's a two right lanes blocked off for construction. The Maple Avenue ramp to the Fort Erie bound QEW has been closed off for construction as well, as has the ramp to Bartlett from the Fort Erie bound QEW, and at Welland Avenue, there's a left lane blocked off. That's also all construction related. Your next report's coming up in less than 10 minutes. Now with the forecast, here is meteorologist Jesse Upel.
0: It's a gorgeous end to the week. We are sunny and seasonal as we move through the day. Light winds out of the south and a daytime high of 26 degrees. Keep in mind a very high UV index, but overall very comfortable with low humidity. And then later tonight, just a few clouds down to 17. Today's high, 26 degrees.
11: Right now in downtown Toronto, it's 16 degrees under clear skies. 680 News Time, 303. The Trump administration has unveiled double-digit tariffs on dozens of countries, including Canada. It comes as the previous set of 10% tariffs expired at midnight. Jennifer King with the Associated Press has more.
6: President Trump is citing human rights abuses to impose new tariffs of 10 to 12.5% on products from 60 countries, citing their failure to enforce an import ban on goods produced with forced labor. The announcement came just as the 150-day clock runs out on temporary 10% levies he imposed after the Supreme Court struck down his larger tariffs from February. Under Section 301 of the 1974 Trade Act, the president is permitted to impose such taxes. A statement from U.S. Trade Representative Jameson Greer says the action will begin to correct what is both a human rights abuse and distortive trade practice. Some products are exempted from the new levies, including oil, gas, fertilizer, and duty-free items protected under the U.S.-Mexico-Canada agreement. Jennifer King, Washington.
11: Canada's 13 premiers met with Prime Minister Mark Carney in PEI yesterday for a first minister's meeting. It comes amidst looming U.S. trade threats from Donald Trump this week, but as Citi's Xiaoli Li explains, that wasn't the only issue the premier was pressed about, or rather the prime minister was pressed about.
8: Mark Carney says he and the premiers talked about a national electricity strategy as well as mutual credential recognition, but Carney was pressed to explain the Gordie Howe bridge deal, saying the original 2012 agreement is still in place.
14: Under that agreement, there is no splitting of tolls under that agreement, which is what I was referring to, perhaps imperfectly, but there's no splitting of tolls under that agreement until all of the debt is repaid.
11: A Canada-only celebration for the opening of the bridge is set to take place today. OPP, in collaboration with numerous other police services in the province, say they've made a record haul. As they announced the results of Project Bay Thursday, an operation targeting illicit drugs being brought into Canada through the Windsor border using legit commercial trucks. City's Alessandra Carnero has more.
15: Back in June, 18 search warrants were executed at homes and businesses in Windsor, Corunna, LaSalle, Brampton, and Kleinburg. Another four were executed earlier this month, one each in Markham and Caledon, along with two in Brampton. Roughly 1.7 tons of illegal drugs, along with cash and 17 firearms, were seized.
11: Police say 21 people are now facing a total of 102 charges. 680 News Time, 306. With the Gordie Howe International Bridge set to open to drivers in just a few days, a celebration of the bridge opening is set to take place today. Premier Doug Ford, along with the Minister of Transportation, the Federal Minister of Housing and Infrastructure, and the Mayor of Windsor will be in attendance for the ceremony. It was originally supposed to be a moment celebrated with those on the other end of the bridge in Michigan, but that will no longer be the case, as the latest tariff threats from U.S. President Donald Trump have changed the event to a Canada-only celebration. The bridge is set to officially open for crossing on Monday. 680 News Time, 307. This just into 680 News Radio. Police in Richmond Hill are investigating a pair of fires that broke out pretty close together this morning. York Regional Police say crews were called just after 2 for a vehicle fire in the area of Bathurst and Regent Streets. Then less than 15 minutes later, they were called to the area of Yonge Street and Elgin Mills Road for reports of a large brush fire. The two fires were just about a 5-minute drive apart, from one another. No injuries have been reported as a result of either blaze this morning. Stay with 680 News Radio for the latest on this developing story. 1,000 new frontline police officers. That's the addition city councilor and mayoral candidate Brad Bradford says he will make in his first term if elected mayor of Toronto. Bradford says current mayor Olivia Chow is failing to protect residents, but as City's Alan Carter tells us, the numbers don't back that up.
16: If the argument is more police are needed because there's more crime, the statistics don't bear that out. At Thursday's Police Services Board meeting, new data from 2025 shows year over year, homicides are down 47%. Auto thefts are down almost 24%. Theft over $5,000?

0: 5%. Calls for service, down 7.2%.
1: Chow took aim at Bradford during an unrelated media conference Thursday for voting against the budget on a new five-year police hiring plan. 680 News Time, 308. The latest round of trade tariffs from the United States made mention of a number of specific products, with the inclusion of hockey sticks making headlines. City's David Zura hears from one Guelph man who's been selling the hockey gear to American customers.
2: Dan McTaggart runs Tags Hockey, a small custom performance hockey stick company in Guelph, Ontario. He's been running the company with his wife, Taylor, for the last couple of years. Today, he says he expects to sell about 1,000 in a year and says his U.S. sales are now booming, now accounting for up to a fifth of his business. However, a fresh round of tariffs from the White House is complicating things. McTaggart explaining he briefly stopped selling to U.S. customers earlier this year for similar reasons and may be forced to do that again.
3: If you were to order a stick today and then a new tariff is imposed in the meantime while the stick is being built, that price that you paid 2 months ago could be inflated significantly by the time it actually crosses the border and gets to an American customer.
1: Dan Kelly, the president of the Canadian Federation of Independent Business, says he believes these latest tariffs are President Trump's way of getting a reaction. The gas price update coming next.
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1: 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Traffic and weather together on the ones. Here's Ben House.
10: Thanks, Logan. Well, it's still a smooth drive out there on your major routes. There's still construction to tell you about, but volume's light right now, so you're really not seeing delays. I'll start on the westbound 401, where from Harmony to Ritson, two left lanes are blocked off for construction. The Harmony ramp to the westbound 401 has been taken out for that same reason. At Warden in the Express, two left lanes are blocked. Likewise at Bayview in the Express, two left lanes are blocked. At Dufferin in the Express, there's a left lane taken out. And then you're going to find from west of the 427 to a approaching Winston Churchill, all express lanes are closed for construction. You'll be able to get through that stretch using the collector lanes, which are moving well. Approaching here, Ontario, the transfer to the express is also closed, and then the collector ramp to here, Ontario, has been taken out as well. The northbound here, Ontario ramp to the westbound 401 is blocked, and west of Guelph line to approaching Highway 6 South, there are two right lanes blocked off. That's all construction related as well. Northbound on the 400 at Major McKenzie, the HOV and left lane have been blocked off. At line 5, two left lanes are blocked off, and then at ESSA, you're going to find a left lane taken out as well. On the northbound 404, the ramp to Bloomington's closed off for construction, and at Davis Drive, there's a right lane taken out for that same reason. Southbound on the 400 at Bayfield, two left lanes are blocked. The ramp to Innisfil Beach Road has been taken out as well. At Highway 89, two left lanes are blocked. At Teston, the HOV and left lane have been taken out. And the westbound Rutherford ramp to the southbound 400 is blocked off as well. Also, all for construction. Southbound on the 404, the ramp to Bloomington has been closed off for construction, and the ramp to Davis has been taken out for that same reason. Your next report is coming up in less than 10 minutes. So now with the forecast, Here is meteorologist Jesse Upel.
11: High pressure in place, meaning lots of sunshine expected as we end off the week. Our temperatures are also very comfortable. Seasonal with low humidity, a high of 26 degrees this afternoon, and just a few clouds down to 17 through the overnight. Saturday, 27 degrees, partly cloudy skies. Just a slight chance of a pop-up shower through the afternoon, a high of 27 degrees. And similar temperatures for Sunday, but humidity slowly climbs up to 34 with the risk of isolated showers or thunderstorms. Today's high, 26.
1: Right now in downtown Toronto, it's 16 degrees under clear skies. 680 News Time, 313. A recap of the top stories this hour and sports up next.
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1: It's 16 degrees in downtown Toronto right now under clear skies. Good morning. I'm Logan Libiak. Here are the top stories this hour. U.S. President Donald Trump says the latest round of global tariffs on more than 60 countries are targeting forced labor and supply chains. Canada, Mexico, and the U.K. are among the countries hit with levies between 10 and 12.5%. And with tariffs and the expiring CUSMA agreement looming overhead, Prime Minister Mark Carney met with Canada's premiers and PEI yesterday to discuss his trade strategy with the U.S. and other issues. 680 News Time, 315. Now it's time for sports. 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
15: Guerrero, Springer, and Kirk drive in runs. Shane Bieber allows just one over seven innings, and the Blue Jays snap their four-game losing skid. They beat the Tampa Bay Rays 3-1. Toronto now 47-56 on the season. They're six games back of the Red Sox for the final wild card spot in the American League, and they'll begin a series in Boston tonight with Trey Savage on the mound. Meantime, Baseball America's Pat Ragazzo reporting the Blue Jays are listening to offers on Kevin Gausman and Dalton Varsho ahead of the August 3rd trade deadline. Both those players set to be free agents after this season. Some hockey signings. The biggest remaining name is off the free agent market. Patrick Kane's headed back to Chicago on a two-year deal worth $8 million per season. And the Blue Jackets avoid arbitration with goalie Jet Greaves. They settle on a three-year deal with a $5 million AAV. NFL news, the Las Vegas Raiders have signed first overall pick quarterback Fernando Mendoza. He gets a four-year deal worth more than $57 million total. Meantime, AFC Toronto picks up a win 2-0 over Montreal. And in CBL action, the Leafs take down Kitchener 9-3. Sports at 15 and 45 past every hour or anytime at sportsnet.ca.

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2: 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An independent task force has been assembled to advise the federal government on how it can be more accountable in key areas.
3: The areas include digital government and artificial intelligence, major projects, and Arctic sovereignty. The nine-member task force is planning to give Ottawa independent advice on how to simplify decision-making, coordinate internally, and modernize the public service. The group has a year-long mandate and includes a former national security advisor to Prime Minister Justin Trudeau, a former CEO of energy giant Trans Mountain Corporation, and former deputy ministers across several departments. Naira Ahmed, The Canadian Press.
2: Air Canada says workers in its technical operations, maintenance, and operational support group have ratified their new contract. 680's John Leatherby has more.
4: The airline says it now has collective agreements with all of its major unions following the expiration of the previous long-term deals. Six new collective agreements have been ratified at Air Canada so far this year. Air Canada's chief executive, Michael Russo, says the airline well-positioned to advance its strategic plans. The latest contract covers 11,000 employees represented by the International Association of Machinists and Aerospace Workers. The four-year collective agreement, retroactive to April 1st, will run through March 31st of 2030. I'm John Leatherby.
2: Youth-led protests in India continue to grow despite a violent government crackdown.
5: Despite being tear-gassed, roadblocks, and clashes with police, thousands of participants in the cockroach protests in India are finding ways to persevere. People from all over India have been ordering food through delivery apps for protesters. India's cockroach party began after the Chief Justice of India's Supreme Court referred to young unemployed people as cockroaches. Then came the exam question leak scandal, leading protesters to call for the resignation of India's education minister. India's prime minister has now called for fast-tracking the exam leak cases. Members of the cockroach protests say that does not go far enough and are calling for accountability and reform. I'm Lisa Dwyer.
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8: From the 680 News Radio Traffic Center, I'm Ben Howes. It's a very smooth drive in the GTA. No delays to tell you about. Just some overnight road work to go over. So I'll start on eastbound 403. We're at Huron Ontario. Two right lanes are blocked off. And the Huron Ontario ramps to the eastbound 403 have been taken out as well. On the southbound 410 at Mayfield, the right lane's blocked off. The eastbound Mayfield ramp to the southbound 410 has been taken out as well. At Sandalwood, you're going to find a right lane blocked off. And the Sandalwood ramps to the southbound 410 closed off as well. The ramp to Beauvais is also closed, and at Steeles, two right lanes are blocked. That's all to allow for construction. On the Toronto-bound QEW at North Shore, there's a right lane blocked off. The westbound Fairview ramp to the Toronto-bound QEW is closed off as well. Then from Fairview to the 407, a left lane is blocked off. On the eastbound QEW, east of Huron Ontario to east of Dixie, two left lanes are blocked off. That's all construction on the QEW. On the northbound 410 from Beauvais to Sandalwood, there's a right lane blocked off. The Beauvais ramps to the northbound 410 are closed off as well, and no access to or from Sandalwood. Those ramps have been taken out as well. On the westbound 403 from Waterdown to Highway 6 North, there's a left lane blocked off. On the northbound 427, the ramp to Highway 7 is closed. Westbound on the QEW, approaching third line, the HOV and left lane are blocked off. On the Fort Erie bound QEW at Christie Street. Two right lanes are blocked off. The Maple Avenue ramp to the Fort Erie bound QEW has been closed off as well, as has the ramp to Bartlett. And then at Welland Avenue, there's a left lane blocked off. That is all construction. Your next report's coming up in less than 10 minutes. Now with the forecast, here is meteorologist Jesse Uppel.
9: It's a sunny and seasonal end to the week. Low humidity today, very comfortable overall with a high of 26 degrees. Light winds out of the south and then down to 17 through the overnight. Saturday, just a few clouds by the afternoon, climbing to a high of 27. An isolated shower is possible Saturday afternoon, but it looks like most of the GTA remains dry. Sunday, 27 feels like 34 with the risk of some pop-up showers or storms. And then Monday, unsettled at times.

0: times with showers or thunderstorms. 26 feels like 35. Today's high, 26 degrees.
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3: Good morning, this is 680 News Radio. I'm John Downs. Thank you for joining us. A professor at the University of Toronto has been recognized for his work with a high-profile international award, often described as the Nobel Prize for Mathematics. City's Audra Brown is at U of T with more.
4: An exciting and likely once-in-a-lifetime moment for students and faculty at the U of T as Jacob Zimmerman, a professor of mathematics, wins the prestigious Fields Medal, awarded every 4 years at the International Congress of Mathematicians.
5: When I heard it was a big relief, I was very happy. It's a big honor, obviously, getting this award for me and my collaborators, who I'm very happy are being recognized as well.
6: It was just a huge thrill. We're so proud of Professor Zimmerman. You know, this really recognizes the pinnacle of intellectual accomplishment in mathematics. Not just that, but the promise of kind of future contributions as well. So it's a thrill for Canada, for the university, for our Faculty of Arts and Science.
4: Established in 1932, Zimmerman is the first scholar based at a Canadian institute and only the second Canadian to receive the award.
3: Zimmerman was honored in part for proving the André Orr conjecture, a problem that has challenged mathematicians for decades. A Montreal nurse is reaching new comedic heights. The man known as Nurse John has seen himself grow to become a TikTok star and is now getting set to headline at the Just for Laughs Festival.
7: Montrealer John De La Cruz, a.k.a. Nurse John, is a nurse by profession turned stand-up comedian. His hilarious videos have amassed a global audience of over 19 million followers, and his shows have sold out over 200,000 tickets worldwide.
8: Welcome to hell. It doesn't get better from here. You just get numb, you suck it up, and you keep going.
9: As someone who immigrated in Canada 12 years ago, I would not imagine myself being in this position right now, but I did it.
7: As for advice he'd give to others wanting to pursue a creative career,
9: you do you. Follow what makes you happy. What I keep telling myself is that if it makes you happy, do it, because at the end of the day, it is your life.
7: Farian Akhfi Mohammed, City News, Montreal.
3: Construction work is now underway at the intersection of Shepherd and Meadowvale. As 680's Kyle Hawking tells us, the work being done is pretty important.
10: It's definitely work that could be considered necessary at Shepherd and Meadowvale. Enbridge crews are on scene to replace a section of leaky gas pipes, so best to get that done. The city says the steel gas main that's leaking is located right under the middle of the intersection, and so lane restrictions are in place in all directions. You're down to a single lane each way as you go through, and crews will be on scene working between 8 a.m. and 6 p.m. daily, but it sounds like lane restrictions will remain straight through even when they're not there. Enbridge says it shouldn't take too long to get this done. They're planning to be finished in about a month on August 19th. With a 9-year drive, I'm Kyle Hawking.
3: And now time for your market minute. The TSX is down 292 to 35,192, while on Wall Street, the Dow was down 506 and the NASDAQ dropped by 553. With more, here's Bloomberg.
11: Now in effect, new tariffs of at least 10% on imports to the U.S. from most major trading partners, the biggest move yet to reconstruct President Trump's tariff wall that was breached by the Supreme Court. New levies follow an investigation into the alleged failure of around 60 economies to prevent forced labor in their supply chains. Though subject to tweaks, goods from some 10 trading partners deemed to have adopted forced labor prohibitions are subject to 10% tariffs, while products from dozens of others face a 12.5% tariff charge. Back in the U.S., the heat is causing problems for wheat. For farmers in North Dakota surveying their wheat as harvest closes in, scorching heat is threatening yields just as crop prices rise to a 3-year high. A recent spate of 100-degree days is stressing fields in the key U.S. wheat-growing state, while escalating attacks between Russia and Ukraine further threaten global supply by putting exports at risk in the Black Sea. Andrew O'Day, Bloomberg Radio.
12: I'm sitting in a cafe, putting on lipstick, and then... My lipstick!
13: I'm sorry, I've got a new one in my bag somewhere.
12: Wait, what? Is that a Dyson vacuum? A Samsung TV? KitchenAid? All that? In your tiny little bag?
13: Yeah, I'm Natalie, a host from TSC. We

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5: 680 News Time, 329. A Turkish governor has been removed from his position, but not for a reason you may imagine. As it wasn't corruption, a scandal, or any sort of crime that saw Ardahan Province Governor Mehmet Fatih Sisekli, sacked. It was a photo of him in tight cycling shorts that went viral, which led to his removal. A presidential decree removed him from the job on July 17th following criticism from some Turkish politicians, including a member of the opposition party who accused him of prioritizing social media over official duties. A petition to reinstate Sisekli has gathered over 10,000 signatures, and supporters argue he was promoting sports and youth activities in the province. 680 News Time, 3:30.
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5: Good morning. This is Friday, July 24th. I'm Logan Libiak. Here's what's making news right now. Just when you thought there couldn't be any more, U.S. President Donald Trump has announced new global tariffs on 60 countries, he says, due to forced labor in supply chains. With those tariffs and more looming overhead, Canada's premiers and Prime Minister Mark Carney met in PEI Thursday with the topic and a possible response taking center stage. A record-breaking investigation out in Windsor saw police seize almost 2 tons of illegal drugs in what's now being called the biggest bust in Canadian history. And ahead of its opening on Monday, a Canada-only celebration is set to take place today at the Gordie Howe International Bridge with Premier Doug Ford.
6: Shane Bieber shoves over 7 innings. The Blue Jays beat the Rays. They'll take on the Red Sox tonight in Boston. Sports at 45.
5: 680 News Time, 3:31. Time for Rogers Xfinity Internet. Traffic and weather together on the ones. Here's Ben House.
7: Thanks, Logan. Well, you're still not seeing any delays out there on your major routes, but there are a number of issues to go over, just construction-related at the moment. I'll start on the eastbound 401, where from Mavis to here, Ontario, and the collector's two left lanes are blocked off. The southbound Mavis ramp to the eastbound 401's been closed off as well, as has the ramp to, or the ramp to here, Ontario, rather, has a left lane blocked off. At Yonge, in the collectors, there are two right lanes blocked for construction. The Yonge ramp to the eastbound 401's been taken out as well. No access to or from Bayview or Leslie. Those ramps are closed. At Victoria Park in the express, the left lane's blocked. From Victoria Park to Warden in the collectors, two left lanes have been blocked. From Kennedy to McCowan in the express, there's a right lane taken out. East of Kennedy, the transfer to the express is closed. From Markham to Nielsen in the collectors, two right lanes are blocked. The Markham ramps to the eastbound 401 are closed, as are the progress ramps to the eastbound 401. No access to or from Nielsen at Ritson. There's a right lane blocked. The Ritson ramp to the eastbound 401 is closed, and the ramp to Harmony has been taken out as well. That's all construction on the eastbound side of the 401. Moving over to the westbound 401, where from Harmony to Ritson, you're going to find two left lanes blocked off, and the Harmony ramp to the westbound 401 closed off as well. Then we got a new issue from a traffic spotter. Approaching Port Union, the transfer to the collectors is already down to a single lane due to long-term construction, and that lane is partially blocked by some debris. Traffic spotter mentioned some pylons. So just keep an eye out for that. Go through there with extra caution. MTO is aware, so they'll dispatch a team soon enough, but it could still be in place. So definitely something you want to be aware of. Moving over to the northbound 400 at Major McKenzie, the HOV and left lane are blocked at line 5. The two left lanes are blocked, and then at Essie, you're going to find a left lane blocked. That's also all for construction. Your next report is coming up in less than 10 minutes, and now with the forecast, here's meteorologist Jesse Upel.
8: Mainly clear skies to start off the day. Plenty of sunshine moving through the afternoon with a high of 26 degrees. That's right around seasonal with low humidity and a light wind out of the south. Just a few clouds later tonight with a low of 17.

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1: Right now in downtown Toronto, it's 16 degrees under some clear skies. 680 News Time, 333. The Trump administration says it's hitting dozens of countries with new tariffs, citing forced labor in supply chains. However, as Kelly Malone from the Canadian Press tells us, it's not expected to impact how Canada is currently being slammed with duties.
2: The United States Trade Representative's office announced the new duties on more than 60 nations hours before President Donald Trump's previous tariff tool was set to expire. Canada, Mexico, and the United Kingdom are among the countries getting hit with a 10% tariff, while other nations are seeing a 12.5% levy. But the new tariff will not apply to goods compliant under the Canada-US-Mexico agreement. The Canadian government previously told the Trump administration that the new legislation combating forced labor and supply chains should shield Canada from new tariffs. Kelly Malone, the Canadian Press, Washington.
1: With more tariff threats from U.S. President Donald Trump looming overhead, Prime Minister Mark Carney and Canada's 13 premiers met in PEI Thursday. Ontario Premier Doug Ford once again brought up the idea of shutting off power to the U.S. in response to the tariffs earlier this week. City's Shaoli Li has more on the reaction from Ford.
3: In the morning, the Ontario Premier said he wanted to hear a trade war strategy from Carney and see Canada ready to scrap.
4: We have to hit them back with everything we have until they feel the pain. And we have to protect Canada. We have to protect our interests and our jobs and our economy.
3: But the PM said it's too early to talk about retaliation for tariffs that might not even happen.
1: The premiers say they remain a united Team Canada in their fight against Trump's tariff threats. The OPP say an operation targeting illicit drugs being brought into Canada through the Windsor border has yielded unprecedented results. They say drugs were moved across the border using legitimate commercial trucks. City's Alessandra Carnero has more on Project Bay.
5: The investigation began in January of 2025 by the Windsor Police Service. The Canada Border Services Agency and the OPP were brought in as the investigation expanded. U.S. agencies, along with Toronto and Peel Police, also got involved. They found what police are calling a broker-style model involving commercial transportation, criminals leveraging their connections for cross-border movement of the drugs.
1: Roughly 1.7 tons of illegal drugs were seized by police, along with 17 firearms. 680 News Time, 336. A ceremony celebrating the opening of the Gordie Howe International Bridge connecting Windsor to Michigan is set to look a little different today. As following the latest tariff threats from U.S. President Donald Trump, it's going to be a Canada-only celebration. Premier Doug Ford will be in attendance along with the Minister of Transportation, the Federal Minister of Housing and Infrastructure, and the Mayor of Windsor. Prime Minister Mark Carney has faced criticism after the deal to open the bridge was revealed earlier this week. It's set to open this coming Monday. 680 News Time, 336. We're following breaking news out of Richmond Hill, where police are investigating a pair of early morning fires that broke out less than 5 kilometers apart. York Regional Police say they were called to Bathurst and Regent Streets just after 2 this morning for a vehicle fire. No injuries were reported, but police say the home was evacuated as a precaution. Then, just over 10 minutes later, a large brush fire broke out near Yonge Street and Elgin Mills Road. This fire also had no injuries reported as a result. Stay with 680 News Radio for the latest on this developing story. Over to France now, where wildfires are ripping through the south and southwestern regions of the country following 3 consecutive heat waves. Officials say the fire spread quickly as forests were left dangerously dry. Brandon Rowe with City News has more.
6: We were having dinner peacefully. Then we saw flames. The sky turned red, black and red.
7: About 20,000 people have been evacuated from communities and campgrounds on the west coast of France, while another major wildfire burned in the southeast near Cantignac. Helicopters dropped water as firefighters and soldiers worked to slow the flames, which have already scorched thousands of hectares.
1: Scientists say climate change is making Europe's wildfire seasons longer and more intense, with hotter temperatures and worsening drought-creating conditions. The party is coming back to Ossington this weekend as Ozfest is set to kick off tomorrow. The event is back for its 10th edition this year, kicking off at 11 a.m. Saturday. Performers will take over Ossington.

0: Street at Dundas West all the way down to Queen Street for the event. As a result of the festivities, Ossington between Dundas Street West and Queen Street will be closed from 6 a.m. Saturday until 4 a.m. on Sunday. Ozfest is free to attend and is a rain or shine event. You can check out the lineup of acts on their website, meetonossington.ca. And a global music superstar from the GTA continues to shatter records on his world tour. 680's Alain Kevion has the details.
1: Abel Tesfaye, known as The Weeknd, is on an absolute tear right now on his After Hours Till Dawn tour. He just wrapped up a record-breaking sold-out six nights at Stade de France. He's the first artist to perform six sellout shows there. A combined total of 500,000 fans attended the shows. Around this time last year, the Scarborough native played six sold-out shows at Rogers Centre. So far alone this year, he's sold over 3 million tickets and earned over $440 million. I'm Alain Kevion.
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0: 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Enpro says the price did not change at midnight, holding at $1.80.9 a liter at most GTA stations. Traffic and weather together on the ones up next. 680 News Time, 340.
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0: 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Traffic and weather together on the ones. Here's Ben House.
9: Thanks, Logan. Still mostly just construction to tell you about, but there are some exceptions to that. So on the westbound 401 from Harmony to Ritson, two left lanes are blocked off, and the Harmony ramp to the westbound 401 has been closed off as well. That is due to construction. But then approaching Port Union, the transfer to the collectors is already down to a single lane because of long-term construction, and we just got a report from a traffic spotter who said that single lane was blocked by some debris. So that was actually about 15 minutes ago, and MTO is aware. So they would have dispatched a team to go clean that up, but I'm not sure if that has happened yet. So just something you'll want to be aware of. Continuing west on the 401 at Warden in the Express, two left lanes are blocked. At Bayview in the Express, two left lanes have been blocked off as well. Then at Dufferin, you're going to find a left lane blocked off also in the Express. West of the 427 to approaching Winston Churchill, all Express lanes are closed for construction. You can get through that stretch using the collector lanes without delay. Approaching Hurontario, Ontario, the transfer to the Express is closed. And then the collector ramp to Hurontario Ontario has been taken out as well. And the northbound Hurontario Ontario ramp to the westbound 401 is blocked off for construction as well. West of Guelphline, rather, there are two approaching Highway 6 South. Two right lanes are blocked off for construction. Moving over to the southbound 400 at Bayfield, two left lanes are blocked off. The ramp to Innisfil Beach Road is closed off as well. At Highway 89, two left lanes are blocked. And at Teston, the HOV and left lane have been taken out. And the westbound Rutherford ramp to the southbound 400 is closed off as well. Also all for construction. And then on the southbound 410 at Mayfield, there had been a right lane blocked for construction. That is now clear. The eastbound Mayfield ramp to the southbound 410 remains closed for construction. At Sandalwood, there's a right lane blocked. The Sandalwood ramps to the southbound 410 are closed. The ramp at Beauvaird is also blocked. And then at Steeles, you're going to find two right lanes blocked. That's all for construction as well. Your next report's in less than 10 minutes. And now with the forecast, here is Meteorologist Jesse Upel.
7: It's a calm and quiet end to the week. We are seasonal with low humidity today. Lots of sunshine, 26 for the high, and just a few clouds tonight, dropping down to 17 degrees. Saturday, partly cloudy, 27 for the high. Watching for that slight risk of a pop-up shower by the afternoon. Definitely not a washout. And then Sunday, another risk of some pop-up showers or thunderstorms. A high near 27, feeling like 34. Today's high, 26.
0: Right now in downtown Toronto, it's 16 degrees under clear skies. 680 News Time, 3:43. A recap of the top stories this hour and sports coming up next.
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0: It's 16 degrees in downtown Toronto right now under clear skies. Good morning. I'm Logan Libiak. Here are the top stories this hour. Just when you thought he was done, there's more, as U.S. President Donald Trump has announced new sweeping global tariffs on more than 60 countries, including Canada. Trump says the levies between 10 and 12.5% are targeting countries allowing forced labor in supply chains. And with tariffs looming overhead, Canada's premiers met with Prime Minister Mark Carney in PEI Thursday for discussions where questions around the new Gordie Howe bridge deal followed Carney. 680 News Time, 3:45. Now it's time for sports. 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
15: Shane Bieber goes seven innings and gives up just one run. The Blue Jays' losing streak is over. They beat the Tampa Bay Rays 3-1. So now they're six games back of the final wild card spot in the American League, a 47-56 record. They're headed on the road now to take on the team they're chasing, the Boston Red Sox. That series starts tonight with Treya Savage starting the opener. But will there be trades before then? Pat Ragazzo of Baseball America reports Toronto's listening to offers on both Kevin Gausman and Dalton Varsho, both of those players set to be free agents after this season. Major League Baseball's trade deadline is August 3rd. NHL news, Patrick Kane signs with the Chicago Blackhawks. 2 years, $8 million per season. Yes, that's the team he spent the first 16 years of his career with. He won three Stanley Cups with the Hawks. And the Blue Jackets avoid arbitration with goalie Jet Greaves. He gets a three-year extension worth $5 million per season. Meantime, the first overall pick in the NFL draft finally gets his contract. Fernando Mendoza, the quarterback, inking a four-year rookie deal with the Las Vegas Raiders worth more than $57 million. Two Toronto teams picking up wins on Thursday. CBL action, the Leafs beat Kitchener 9-3, and a 2-0 victory for AFC Toronto over Montreal. Sports at 15 and 45 past every hour or anytime at sportsnet.ca.
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7: This is All News Radio. Good morning. I'm Christine Ritchie. Nearly one in three Canadians are feeling the pressure to keep up with artificial intelligence.

0: intelligence, admitting to exaggerating their ability to work with it.
1: A TD AI Insights report shows 78% of those asked say artificial intelligence adoption in the workplace is inevitable, but about three quarters rate themselves as a C or lower when it comes to AI skills. And only about a third say they've received adequate AI training from their employer on using the technology at work. So not surprising that 32% have overstated their AI skills. Now, AI is increasingly being used in the workplace, with many Canadians polled reporting tangible benefits from using it. Almost 60% say it makes them more productive at their job, while 58% say it gives them a competitive edge against other people in similar jobs. I'm Chris McCusker.
0: A long-running Etobicoke bar is shutting its doors, at least for now, after its owner admits to buying stolen liquor. City's Faiza Amin has the details.
2: Southside Johnny's Bar and Grill's liquor license has been revoked by the License Appeal Tribunal. The bar's owner and manager confessed to buying stolen liquor for months leading up to May 2025. The owner claims he made the purchases from nearby encampment residents to, quote, keep the peace. He alleges he and his bar would face retaliation if he didn't, including property damage and customers getting harassed. The tribunal ruled those claims did not justify the illegal purchases. A note plastered at the property says the bar is making exciting changes behind the scenes and will be back soon.
0: There's no word yet on whether the owner will appeal the decision or pursue a new liquor license. At the U.S. Capitol today, House representatives passed another war powers resolution directing President Trump to withdraw American forces from Tehran and end the war with Iran.
3: This is the fifth time the House has taken up a Democratic-led war powers resolution in recent months. The resolution calls on the president to end the use of U.S. armed forces in Iran. While it's a major rebuke to the president's handling of the war, the resolution is symbolic in nature. Hours after the House delivered the rebuke, the Senate failed to advance its own war powers resolution. Peter Haralambos, ABC News.
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0: From the 680 News Radio Traffic Center, I'm Ben Howes. Well, all your routes are moving up to speed. There is construction to tell you about, though. So I'll start on the Toronto-bound QEW at North Shore. There's a right lane blocked off for construction. The westbound Fairview ramp to the Toronto-bound QEW has been taken out as well. From Fairview to the 407, a left lane's blocked off for construction. The Bronte ramp to the eastbound QEW is closed off for overnight maintenance. Then east of Huron-Ontario to east of Dixie, two left lanes are blocked off for construction as well. It's still a pretty smooth drive on the Toronto-bound QEW. Just some projects you'll want to be aware of. Moving over to the southbound 410, the eastbound Mayfield ramp at southbound 410 is closed for construction. At Sandalwood, there's a right lane blocked off. The Sandalwood ramps to the southbound 410 are closed off as well, and the ramp to Beauvais has been taken out. At Steeles, you're going to find two right lanes blocked. That's all to allow for construction. On the eastbound 403 at Huron-Ontario, two right lanes are blocked off. The Huron-Ontario ramps to the eastbound 403 have been taken out as well. Northbound on the 410 from Beauvais to Sandalwood, a right lane's blocked for construction. The Beauvais ramps to the northbound 410 are closed off as well, and the ramps to and from Sandalwood are blocked. That's also all for construction. Moving over to the westbound 403 from Waterdown to Highway 6 North, a left lane is blocked off for construction. Northbound on the 427, the ramp to Highway 7 is closed off for that same reason. And then on the northbound 404, the ramp to Bloomington is closed for construction. And at Davis Drive, there's a right lane blocked off for construction as well. Your next report's in less than 10 minutes. And now with the forecast, here is meteorologist Jesse Upel.
1: It's a beautiful end to the week. We'll have lots of sunshine moving through.

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3: You're listening to All News Radio. A couple from Washington State hiking with their dog in Banff's National Park came across a bear on their trail.
4: Brooke and Craig Koski say they were left terrified Sunday after coming across the animal while hiking with their dog Lola near Banff in Alberta, Canada.
5: What are we going to do? He walks the trail.
4: The bear slowly following the group as they edge backwards.
6: Back up! Get out of here!
4: Craig yelling at the animal, which eventually turned off the trail and into the forest.
3: That was ABC's Alex Stone reporting. Tropical storm Bertha is poised to make its final landfall on the U.S. Northwest Gulf, but the most significant flooding threat is unfolding in the east.
7: The second named storm of the Atlantic hurricane season is bringing wind gusts and rainfall to parts of the south.
8: That spin is going to bring some moisture into areas of Louisiana and Texas.
7: Yet hundreds of miles away, a cold front draped across southeast Virginia. Parts of the Carolinas and northern Georgia is being supercharged with moisture linked to Bertha, bringing a threat of heavy rain and flooding. Some areas in North Carolina have already received a month's worth of rain in the past few days, with more to come. Meantime, Bertha is serving as a learning opportunity for some lifeguards in Florida.
9: I'd say we definitely train for stuff like this.
7: The tropical storm brought strong winds, high surf, and minor flooding to the coastal area on Wednesday.
9: Being out there, diving under the waves, catching some waves, you can feel the power of the swell that we got kicking up from the storm.
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3: New York punk rockers The Ramones are getting their star on the Hollywood Walk of Fame. That and more in your latest entertainment update.
11: Hey! Punk icons The Ramones are just one of the many artists who will be getting a star on the Hollywood Walk of Fame next year. Other class of 2027 honorees include Pedro Pascal, Kate Hudson, Survivor host Jeff Probst, and Friends star Lisa Kudrow.
12: It's going to be chaos.
11: Today is going to be the day that we learn when the new Oasis documentary will appear. Oasis, Don't Look Back in Anger, a look at the British band's triumphant 2025 reunion tour, will debut at the Venice International Film Festival in early September. It hits theaters September 11th.
13: Hello, everyone. I'm Katy Perry, and welcome to the Lifetime Tour.
11: And another music movie news. Katy Perry, the Lifetime Tour, live from Paris, arrives September 2nd. The movie gives fans a front row seat to Katy's elaborate 2025 Lifetimes Tour production. Michelle Franzen, ABC News.
3: Now time for the market minute. The TSX is down 292 to 35,192. And while on Wall Street, the Dow was down 506 and the NASDAQ dropped by 553. With more, here's Bloomberg.
14: One of the biggest shipping ports in the world wants to go nuclear. Wall Street Journal says the port of Long Beach has signed an agreement to explore the construction of a small nuclear reactor to power the port. The plan could make the port the first in the world to run on nuclear energy and is part of a wider effort to revitalize the U.S. nuclear industry. The shipping business is looking to nuclear power as a cleaner and cheaper source of energy, with the first nuclear-powered vessels expected to hit the water in about 10 years. Back on land, we get a key reading of the nation's housing market today. The Commerce Department's reading of June new home sales is expected to show a rebound of 3-4% from the more than 7% decline in May. It comes as signals this week show challenges to home buyers are mounting again, including the average rate on a 30-year fixed mortgage rising to roughly 6.2% so far this month. Andrew O'Day, Bloomberg Radio.
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1: Good morning. This is Friday, July 24th. I'm Logan Libiak. Here's what's making news right now. More tariffs. That's what was on U.S. President Donald Trump's agenda Thursday night as more than 60 countries, including Canada, have been hit with tariffs. Trump says target forced labor in supply chains. As Canadians look to their premiers and the prime minister in the face of looming tariffs, Carney and the premiers discussed a response and other topics during discussions in PEI yesterday. The OPP say they've seized 1.7 tons of illegal drugs from a group who were moving them over the border in Windsor using legit commercial trucks in an unprecedented drug bust. And following that cross-border drug trafficking bust, a new international bridge connecting Windsor and Michigan is set to open in a few days with a celebration planned for this morning.
3: The Blue Jays snap their losing streak and kick off a road trip in Boston tonight. Sports at 15.
1: 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Traffic and weather together on the ones. Here's Ben Howes.
4: Thanks, Logan. Still looking at a very smooth drive out there on your major routes. They're all moving up to speed, but there is construction to tell you about. So I'll start on the eastbound 401, where from Mavis to here, Ontario, and the collectors, two left lanes are blocked. The southbound Mavis ramp to the eastbound 401 has been closed off as well. The ramp to here, Ontario, has a left lane blocked off. The now Yonge and the collectors, two right lanes are blocked off. The Yonge ramps to the eastbound 401 are closed off. No access to or from Bayview or Leslie. Those ramps are all closed. At Victoria Park and the Express, a left lane's been taken out. From Victoria Park to Warden in the collectors, two left lanes are blocked. From Kennedy to McCowan in the Express, there's a right lane blocked off. East of Kennedy, the transfer to the Express is closed. From Markham to Nielsen in the collectors, two right lanes are blocked. The Markham ramps to the eastbound 401 are closed, as are the Progress ramps to the eastbound 401. No access to or from Nielsen. Those ramps are closed as well. At Ritson, there's a right lane blocked. The Ritson ramp to the eastbound 401 has been taken out as well, and the ramp to Harmony is also closed. That's all having to do with construction. Moving over to the westbound side of the 401, where from Harmony to Ritson, two left lanes are blocked for construction, and the Harmony ramp to the westbound 401 has been taken out for construction as well. And then approaching Port Union, the transfer to the collectors is partially blocked, or at least was partially blocked by some debris. We had a traffic spotter call that in about half an hour ago. It could be clear by now. Just be careful on your way by. Take that transfer with extra caution. Moving over to the westbound 403, where from Waterdown to Highway 6 North, there had been a left lane blocked off for road work. That's now clear. The Bronte ramp to the eastbound QEW had been closed off for highway maintenance as well. That is also clear. On the eastbound 403 at Here, Ontario, two right lanes have been blocked for construction. That's since cleared. And the Here, Ontario ramps to the eastbound 403 have reopened as well. They were also blocked off for construction. Your next report's in less than 10 minutes. And now with the forecast, here's meteorologist Jesse Upel.
5: It's a gorgeous end to the week. We are sunny and seasonal as we move through the day. Light winds out of the south and a daytime high of 26 degrees. Keep in mind a very high UV index, but overall very comfortable with low humidity. And then later tonight, just a few clouds down to 17. Today's high, 26 degrees.
1: Right now in downtown Toronto, it's 16 degrees under clear skies. 680 News time, 4:03. The Trump administration has unveiled double-digit tariffs on dozens of countries, including Canada. It comes as the previous set of 10% tariffs expired at midnight. Jennifer King with the Associated Press has more.
6: President Trump is citing human rights abuses to impose new tariffs of 10 to 12.5% on products from 60 countries, citing their failure to enforce an import ban on goods produced with forced labor. The announcement came just as the 150-day clock runs out on temporary 10% levies he imposed after the Supreme Court struck down his larger tariffs from February. Under Section 301 of the 1974 Trade Act, the president is permitted to impose such taxes.

0: A statement from U.S. Trade Representative Jamison Greer says the action will begin to correct what is both a human rights abuse and distortive trade practice. Some products are exempted from the new levies, including oil, gas, fertilizer, and duty-free items protected under the U.S.-Mexico-Canada agreement. Jennifer King, Washington.
1: 680 News Time, 404. Canada's 13 premiers met with Prime Minister Mark Carney in PEI yesterday for a first minister's meeting. It comes amidst looming U.S. trade threats from Donald Trump this week. But as City's Xiaoli Li explains, that wasn't the only issue the PM was stressed about.
2: Mark Carney says he and the premiers talked about a national electricity strategy as well as mutual credential recognition. But Carney was pressed to explain the Gordie Howe bridge deal, saying the original 2012 agreement is still in place.
3: Under that agreement, there is no splitting of tolls under that agreement, which is what I was referring to, perhaps imperfectly, but there's no splitting of tolls under that agreement until all of the debt is repaid.
1: A Canada-only celebration for the opening of the bridge is set to take place today. The OPP, in collaboration with numerous other police services in the province, say they've made a record haul. As they announced the results of Project Bay Thursday, an operation targeting illicit drugs being brought into Canada through the Windsor border using legit commercial trucks. City's Alessandra Carnero has more.
4: Back in June, 18 search warrants were executed at homes and businesses in Windsor, Corunna, LaSalle, Brampton, and Kleinburg. Another four were executed earlier this month, one each in Markham and Caledon, along with two in Brampton. Roughly 1.7 tons of illegal drugs, along with cash and 17 firearms, were seized.
1: Police say 21 people are now facing a total of 102 charges. With the Gordie Howe International Bridge set to open to drivers in just a few days, a celebration of the bridge opening is set to take place today. Premier Doug Ford, along with the Minister of Transportation, the Federal Minister of Housing and Infrastructure, and the Mayor of Windsor, will be in attendance for the ceremony. It was originally supposed to be a moment celebrated with those on the other end of the bridge in Michigan, but that'll no longer be the case, as the latest tariff threats from U.S. President Donald Trump have changed the event to a Canada-only celebration. The bridge is set to officially open for crossing on Monday. 680 News Time, 407. And we continue following breaking news in Richmond Hill, where police are investigating a pair of fires that broke out close together this morning. York Regional Police say crews were called just after 2 this morning for a vehicle fire in the area of Bathurst Street and Regent Street. Thus, less than 15 minutes later, they were called to the area of Yonge Street and Elgin Mills Road for reports of a large brush fire. The two fires were about a five-minute drive apart from one another, and no injuries have been reported as a result of either blaze this morning. Stay with 680 News Radio for the latest on this developing story. Canada's falling crime numbers are raising questions about Ottawa's recent tough-on-crime bills. Jason White with the Canadian Press has more.
5: New data from Statistics Canada show both the rates and severity of reported crime were down almost across the board in 2025. Parliament passed three bills last month, introducing new offenses to the criminal code, making it more difficult to get bail for a variety of crimes, and restoring mandatory minimum prison penalties. But the head of the John Howard Society of Canada says the government has no evidence to establish what they're trying to correct is actually a serious problem. She says politicization of crime

0: Crime and criminal policy has led some Canadians to believe crime rates are higher than they really are. Jason White, The Canadian Press.
1: 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Break out the lightsabers and kryptonite as Comic-Con is officially underway in San Diego. The massive annual comic and pop culture festival features celebrity panels and so much more. ABC's Dave Packer has the details.
2: What brings fans to Comic-Con? Brianna Slavik from Indiana came dressed as Valus from the web series Critical Role.
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5: 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It's just so much fun.
2: 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Dave Packer, ABC News.
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1: 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Traffic and weather together on the ones. Here's Ben House.
15: Thanks, Logan. Well, there's still no delays out there to tell you about, but there are a number of construction projects to be aware of, as well as one lane that's potentially partially blocked by some debris. I'll start on the westbound 401, where from Harmony to Ritson, two left lanes are blocked off, and the Harmony ramp to the westbound 401 has been taken out as well. That's having to do with construction. Then approaching Port Union, you may find the transfer to the collector is partially blocked by some debris. I say may because we got a call from a traffic spotter a little while ago. I called MTO, so they may well have cleared it by now, but definitely something you'll want to be aware of if you're in that area and potentially taking that transfer. Continuing west on the 401 at Warden in the Express, two left lanes are blocked off. Likewise at Bayview in the Express, two left lanes are blocked off. At Dufferin, you're going to find a left lane blocked off in the Express as well. From west of the 427 to approaching Winston Churchill, they've closed off all the Express lanes. You can get through that stretch using the collectors. Approaching here, Ontario, the transfer to the Express is closed, and the collector ramp to Huron Ontario has been taken out as well, as has the northbound Huron Ontario ramp to the westbound 401. And west of Guelph Line to approaching Highway 6 South, two right lanes are blocked off for construction as well. Moving over to the southbound 410, where the eastbound Mayfield ramp to the southbound 410 had been closed for construction. That is now clear. Then at Sandalwood, construction had a right lane blocked off. That's also clear. The Sandalwood ramps to the southbound 410 have reopened. They had been closed off as well. And the ramp to Beauvais also reopened. It had been closed off for construction as well. At Steeles, you're still finding two right lanes blocked off. That is due to construction. Your next report's coming up in less than 10 minutes. And now with forecast, Here's meteorologist Jesse Upel.
16: High pressure in place, meaning lots of sunshine expected as we end off the week. Our temperatures are also very comfortable. Seasonal with low humidity, a high of 26 degrees this afternoon, and just a few clouds down to 17 through the overnight. Saturday, 27 degrees, partly cloudy skies. Just a slight chance of a pop-up shower through the afternoon, a high of 27 degrees. And similar temperatures for

0: Sunday, but humidity slowly climbs up to 34 with the risk of isolated showers or thunderstorms. Today's high, 26.
1: Right now in downtown Toronto, it's 16 degrees under clear skies with the sun set to come up in the next hour and a half or so. 680 News Time, 4:13, a recap of the top stories this hour and sports coming up next.
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1: It's 16 degrees in downtown Toronto right now under clear skies. Good morning. I'm Logan Libiak. Here are the top stories this hour. U.S. President Donald Trump says the latest round of global tariffs on more than 60 countries are targeting forced labor in supply chains. Canada, Mexico, and the U.K. are among the countries hit, with levies between 10 and 12.5%. And with tariffs and the expiring CUSMA agreement looming overhead, Prime Minister Mark Carney met with Canada's premiers in PEI yesterday to discuss his trade strategy with the United States and other issues. And the OPP say they seized more than a ton and a half of illegal drugs in a record-breaking bust targeting a group trafficking drugs over the Windsor border using legit commercial trucks in what's now being called one of the biggest drug busts in Canadian history. 680 News Time, 4:15. Now it's time for sports. 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
12: Guerrero, Springer, and Kirk drive in runs. Shane Bieber allows just one over seven innings, and the Blue Jays snap their four-game losing skid. They beat the Tampa Bay Rays 3-1. Toronto now 47-56 on the season. They're six games back of the Red Sox for the final wild card spot in the American League, and they'll begin a series in Boston tonight with Treya Savage on the mound. Meantime, Baseball America's Pat Ragazzo reporting the Blue Jays are listening to offers on Kevin Gausman and Dalton Varsho ahead of the August 3rd trade deadline. Both those players set to be free agents after this season. Some hockey signings. The biggest remaining name is off the free agent market. Patrick Kane's headed back to Chicago on a two-year deal worth $8 million per season. And the Blue Jackets avoid arbitration with goalie Jet Greaves. They settle on a three-year deal with a $5 million AAV. NFL news, the Las Vegas Raiders have signed first overall pick quarterback Fernando Mendoza. He gets a four-year deal worth more than $57 million total. Meantime, AFC Toronto picks up a win 2-0 over Montreal. And in CBL action, the Leafs take down Kitchener 9-3. Sports at 15 and 45 past every hour or anytime at sportsnet.ca.
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16: Good morning, I'm John Downs, and you're listening to 680 News Radio. An independent task force has been assembled to advise the federal government on how it can be more accountable in key areas.

0: The areas include digital government and artificial intelligence, major projects, and Arctic sovereignty. The 9-member task force is planning to give Ottawa independent advice on how to simplify decision-making, coordinate internally, and modernize the public service. The group has a year-long mandate and includes a former national security advisor to Prime Minister Justin Trudeau, a former CEO of energy giant Trans Mountain Corporation, and former deputy ministers across several departments. Naira Ahmed, The Canadian Press.
1: Air Canada says workers in its technical operations, maintenance, and operational support group have ratified their new contract. 680's John Leatherby has more.
2: The airline says it now has collective agreements with all of its major unions following the expiration of the previous long-term deals. 6 new collective agreements have been ratified at Air Canada so far this year. Air Canada's chief executive, Michael Russo, says the airline well-positioned to advance its strategic plans. The latest contract covers 11,000 employees represented by the International Association of Machinists and Aerospace Workers. The 4-year collective agreement, retroactive to April 1st, will run through March 31st of 2030. I'm John Leatherby.
1: Youth-led protests in India continue to grow despite a violent government crackdown.
3: Despite being tear-gassed, roadblocks, and clashes with police, thousands of participants in the cockroach protests in India are finding ways to persevere. People from all over India have been ordering food through delivery apps for protesters. India's cockroach party began after the Chief Justice of India's Supreme Court referred to young unemployed people as cockroaches. Then came the exam question leak scandal, leading protesters to call for the resignation of India's education minister. India's prime minister has now called for fast-tracking the exam leak cases. Members of the cockroach protests say that does not go far enough and are calling for accountability and reform. I'm Lisa Dwyer.
1: Up next, traffic and weather together.
4: Glenn was in his garage when a job fell out of the sky. The job smashed through the roof and landed on Glenn's foot. It was covered in money and flex time and leaked 4 weeks paid vacation all over his floor. Gross. As he mopped up the benefits, Glenn had to explain to his wife that they were richer now. Better jobs don't just fall out of the sky. 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
6: From the 680 News Radio Traffic Center, I'm Ben Howes. It's still a smooth drive out there on your major routes. There is construction to tell you about, though. I'll start on the Toronto-bound QEW at North Shore. A right lane is blocked off. The westbound Fairview ramp to the Toronto-bound QEW is closed off as well. Then from Fairview to the 407, a left lane's blocked off. That's all construction-related. Turning on to the eastbound QEW, east of Hure, Ontario, to east of Dixie, 2 left lanes are blocked off for construction. On the northbound 410 from Beauvais to Sandalwood, a right lane's blocked off for construction. The Beauvais ramps to the northbound 410 are blocked off for that same reason, as are the ramps to and from Sandalwood. On the northbound 427, the ramp to Highway 7 is closed off for construction as well. On the westbound QEW, approaching 3rd Line, the HOV and left lane are blocked off for overnight maintenance. Turning onto the Fort Erie bound QEW at Christie Street, 2 right lanes are blocked for construction. The Maple Avenue ramp to the Fort Erie bound QEW is closed off for construction as well, as is the ramp to Bartlett. At Welland Avenue, you're going to find a left lane blocked off for construction as well. Southbound on the 404, the ramp to Davis has been closed off, as well as the ramp to Bloomington, both for construction. And then on the northbound 404, the ramp to Bloomington's closed off as well. And at Davis Drive, a right lane's blocked off for construction. Your next report's in less than 10 minutes. And now with the forecast, here is meteorologist Jesse Upel.
7: It's a sunny and seasonal end to the week. Low humidity today, very comfortable overall with a high of 26 degrees, light winds out of the south, and then down to 17 through the overnight. Saturday, just a few clouds by the afternoon, climbing to a high of 27. An isolated shower is possible Saturday afternoon, but it looks like most of the GTA remains dry. Sunday, 27 feels like 34 with a risk of some pop-up showers or storms. And then Monday, unsettled at times with showers or thunderstorms. 26 feels like 34.

0: 5. Today's high, 26 degrees.
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4: Good morning. This is 680 News Radio. I'm John Downs. Thank you for joining us. A professor at the University of Toronto has been recognized for his work with a high-profile international award, often described as the Nobel Prize for Mathematics. City's Audra Brown is at U of T with more.
5: An exciting and likely once-in-a-lifetime moment for students and faculty at the U of T as Jacob Zimmerman, a professor of mathematics, wins the prestigious Fields Medal, awarded every 4 years at the International Congress of Mathematicians.
6: When I heard it was a big relief, I was very happy. It's a big honor, obviously, getting this award for me and my collaborators, who I'm very happy are being recognized as well.
7: It was just a huge thrill. We're so proud of Professor Zimmerman. You know, this really recognizes the pinnacle of intellectual accomplishment in mathematics. Not just that, but the promise of kind of future contributions as well. So it's a thrill for Canada, for the university, for our Faculty of Arts and Science.
5: Established in 1932, Zimmerman is the first scholar based at a Canadian institute and only the second Canadian to receive the award.
4: Zimmerman was honored in part for proving the André Orr conjecture, a problem that has challenged mathematicians for decades. A Montreal nurse is reaching new comedic heights. The man known as Nurse John has seen himself grow to become a TikTok star and is now getting set to headline at the Just for Laughs Festival.
8: Montrealer John De La Cruz, a.k.a. Nurse John, is a nurse by profession turned stand-up comedian. His hilarious videos have amassed a global audience of over 19 million followers, and his shows have sold out over 200,000 tickets worldwide.
9: Welcome to hell. It doesn't get better from here. You just get numb, you suck it up, and you keep going.
10: As someone who immigrated in Canada 12 years ago, I would not imagine myself being in this position right now, but I did it.
8: As for advice he'd give to others wanting to pursue a creative career,
10: you do you. Follow what makes you happy. What I keep telling myself is that if it makes you happy, do it, because at the end of the day, it is your life.
8: Farian Akhfi Mohammed, City News, Montreal.
4: Construction work is now underway at the intersection of Shepherd and Meadowvale. As 680's Kyle Hawking tells us, the work being done is pretty important.
11: It's definitely work that could be considered necessary at Shepherd and Meadowvale. Enbridge crews are on scene to replace a section of leaky gas pipes, so best to get that done. The city says the steel gas main that's leaking is located right under the middle of the intersection, and so lane restrictions are in place in all directions. You're down to a single lane each way as you go through, and crews will be on scene working between 8 a.m. and 6 p.m. daily, but it sounds like lane restrictions will remain straight through even when they're not there. Enbridge says it shouldn't take too long to get this done. They're planning to be finished in about a month on August 19th. With a 9-year drive, I'm Kyle Hawking.
4: And now time for your market minute. The TSX is down 292 to 35,192, while on Wall Street, the Dow was down 506 and the NASDAQ dropped by 553. With more, here's Bloomberg.
12: Now in effect, new tariffs of at least 10% on imports to the U.S. from most major trading partners, the biggest move yet to reconstruct President Trump's tariff wall that was breached by the Supreme Court. New levies follow an investigation into the alleged failure of around 60 economies to prevent forced labor in their supply chains. Though subject to tweaks, goods from some 10 trading partners deemed to have adopted forced labor prohibitions are subject to 10% tariffs, while products from dozens of others face a 12.5% tariff charge. Back in the U.S., the heat is causing problems for wheat. For farmers in North Dakota surveying their wheat as harvest closes in, scorching heat is threatening yields just as crop prices rise to a 3-year high. A recent spate of 100-degree days is stressing fields in the key U.S. wheat-growing state, while escalating attacks between Russia and Ukraine further threaten global supply by putting exports at risk in the Black Sea. Andrew O'Day, Bloomberg Radio.
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6: You're listening to 680 News Radio at 429. Right now in downtown Toronto, it's 16 degrees under some clear skies, and we should stay around the 15, 16 degree mark for the next couple of hours with the sunrise within the next 90 minutes. 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
6: Good morning. This is Friday, July 24th. I'm Logan Libiak. Here's what's making news right now. Just when you thought there couldn't be any more, U.S. President Donald Trump has announced new global tariffs on more than 60 countries, he says, due to forced labor in supply chains. With those tariffs and more looming overhead, Canada's premiers and Prime Minister Mark Carney met in PEI Thursday, with the topic and a possible response taking center stage. A record-breaking investigation out in Windsor saw police seize almost 2 tons of illegal drugs in what's now being called the biggest drug bust in Canadian history. And ahead of its opening on Monday, a Canada-only celebration is set to take place today at the Gordie Howe International Bridge with Premier Doug Ford.
7: Shane Bieber shoves over 7 innings. The Blue Jays beat the Rays. They'll take on the Red Sox tonight in Boston. Sports at 45.
6: 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Time for Rogers Xfinity Internet traffic and weather together on the ones. Here's Ben Howes.
8: Thanks, Logan. More of these construction projects are clearing up with each passing report, but there are still lots that are in place. I'll start on the eastbound 401. We're from Mavis to Ontario in the collectors. Two left lanes are blocked off. The southbound Mavis ramp to the eastbound 401 had been closed for construction. That has since cleared. The ramp to here Ontario still has this left lane blocked off. At Yonge in the collectors, two right lanes are blocked off. The Yonge ramps to the eastbound 401 are closed off as well. No access to or from Bayview or Leslie. Those ramps are all closed. At Victoria Park on the express, left lanes blocked from Victoria Park to Warden in the collectors. Two left lanes are blocked from Kennedy to McCowan in the express. A right lane's blocked from east of Kennedy. The transfer to the express is closed from Markham to Nielsen in the collectors. Two right lanes have been taken out. The Markham ramps to the eastbound 401 are closed off as well. The progress ramps to the eastbound 401 have been taken out. No access to or from Nielsen at Ritson. A right lane is blocked. The Ritson ramp to the eastbound 401 is closed, and the ramp to Harmony has been closed off as well. That's all having to do with construction. Moving over to the south. Southbound 400. At Bayfield, two left lanes are blocked for construction. The ramp to Innisfil Beach Road is closed off for that same reason. At Highway 89, two left lanes had been blocked for overnight road work. That is now clear. At Teston, the HOV and left lane are blocked for construction. And the westbound Rutherford ramp, southbound 400, has reopened. It had been closed off for construction as well. Southbound on the 404, the ramp to Davis has reopened as well. It was closed off for construction. And then the ramp to Bloomington remains closed off. That's for overnight road work as well. Your next report's in less than 10 minutes. And now with the forecast, here is meteorologist Jesse Upel.
9: Mainly clear skies to start off the day. Plenty of sunshine moving through the afternoon with a high of 26 degrees. That's right around seasonal with low humidity and a light wind out of the south. Just a few clouds later tonight with a low of 17. Today's high, 26.
6: Right now in downtown Toronto, it's 15 degrees under clear skies. 680 News time.

0: 4:33. The Trump administration says it's hitting dozens of countries with new tariffs, citing forced labor in supply chains. However, as Kelly Malone from the Canadian Press tells us, it's not expected to impact how Canada is currently being slammed with duties.
1: The United States Trade Representative's office announced the new duties on more than 60 nations hours before President Donald Trump's previous tariff tool was set to expire. Canada, Mexico, and the United Kingdom are among the countries getting hit with a 10% tariff, while other nations are seeing a 12.5% levy. But the new tariff will not apply to goods compliant under the Canada-US-Mexico agreement. The Canadian government previously told the Trump administration that the new legislation combating forced labor and supply chains should shield Canada from new tariffs. Kelly Malone, The Canadian Press, Washington.
0: With more tariff threats from U.S. President Donald Trump looming overhead, Prime Minister Mark Carney and Canada's 13 premiers met in PEI Thursday. Ontario Premier Doug Ford once again brought up the idea of shutting off power to the U.S. in response to the tariffs earlier this week. City's Shaoli Lee has more of the reaction from Ford.
2: In the morning, the Ontario Premier said he wanted to hear a trade war strategy from Carney and see Canada ready to scrap.
3: We have to hit them back with everything we have until they feel the pain. And we have to protect Canada. We have to protect our interests and our jobs and our economy.
2: But the PM said it's too early to talk about retaliation for tariffs that might not even happen.
0: The premiers say they remain a united Team Canada in their fight against Trump's tariff threats. The OPP say an operation targeting illicit drugs being brought into Canada through the Windsor border has yielded unprecedented results. They say drugs were moved across the border using legitimate commercial trucks. City's Alessandra Carnero has more on Project Bay.
4: The investigation began in January of 2025 by the Windsor Police Service. The Canada Border Services Agency and the OPP were brought in as the investigation expanded. U.S. agencies, along with Toronto and Peel Police, also got involved. They found what police are calling a broker-style model involving commercial transportation, criminals leveraging their connections for cross-border movement of the drugs.
0: Roughly 1.7 tons of illegal drugs were seized by police, along with 17 firearms. A ceremony celebrating the opening of the Gordie Howe Bridge connecting Windsor to Michigan is set to look a little different today. As following the latest tariff threats from U.S. President Donald Trump, it'll be a Canada-only celebration. Premier Doug Ford will be in attendance along with the Minister of Transportation, the Federal Minister of Housing and Infrastructure, and the Mayor of Windsor. Prime Minister Mark Carney has faced criticism after the deal to open the bridge was revealed earlier this week. It's set to open this coming Monday. 680 News Time, 4:36. And we continue to follow breaking news out of Richmond Hill, where police are investigating a pair of early morning fires that broke out less than 5 kilometers apart. York Regional Police say they were called to Bathurst and Regent Streets just after 2 this morning for a vehicle fire that they say multiple vehicles were burned and that it may have been arson. No injuries were reported, but police say the home was evacuated as a precaution. Then just over 10 minutes later, a large brush fire broke out near Yonge Street and Elgin Mills Road after propane tanks from a tent exploded. Neither one of the that fire also did not see any injuries. Stay with 680 News Radio for the latest on this developing story. A Toronto mayoral candidate is making a new promise to beef up the city's police force. City's Alan Carter has the details.
5: As your mayor, I will hire 1,000 more frontline police officers over the course of my first term.
6: A political promise about law and order from councillor and mayoral candidate Brad Bradford, who says the current mayor isn't protecting citizens.
5: The mayor has made her peace with looking the other way, but the challenges in front of us right now require us to take them head on.
0: Bradford is looking to make this addition despite a 5-year hiring plan for police already in place. Police also say calls for service in the city this year are down 7.2%. More than 1,700 athletes are expected to hit the streets of downtown Toronto this weekend as part of the Super Tri Triathlon. The race goes on Sunday, kicking off with a swim in Lake Ontario before athletes bike on the DVP and Gardner and finish things off with a run along Lakeshore Boulevard to the CN Tower. As a result of the race, the eastbound Gardner lanes will be closed from the Humber River to the DVP, while the northbound lanes to Eglinton Avenue East will

0: round of 50% tariffs. City's David Zura speaks with a pair of experts about tariffs on hockey sticks.
1: Mark Manger studies political economy and global affairs with the University of Toronto and says targeting key iconic Canadiana items like hockey sticks indicates negotiations have likely gotten personal, as Canada actually makes very few hockey sticks and exports even fewer to the U.S. in a product market largely dominated by China, and warns Canada may have to be prepared to make some concessions.
2: We are not the stronger partner in this relationship. We're not even an equal partner in this relationship.
1: The Canadian Federation of Independent Business sharing a similar sentiment.
3: What worries me about this is that this is one of the first major incursions into the guts of the CUSMA agreement and would affect a whole bunch of small and medium-sized businesses that to this point have not had export tariffs added to their list of worries.
1: David Zura, City News.
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5: D-O-D-D-S. No one does it better than Dodge does. No one.
0: Now the News Radio Toronto gas price update. Enpro says the price did not change at midnight, staying at $1.80.9 a liter at most GTA stations. Traffic and weather together on the ones up next. 680 News Time, 440.
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0: 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Traffic and weather together on the ones. 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
18: Thanks, Logan. Still a smooth drive out there on your major routes, and more of these construction projects are clearing up. So westbound on the 401 from Harmony to Ritson, two left lanes are blocked off, and the Harmony ramp to the westbound 401 has been taken out as well. That's for construction. Approaching Port Union, we did have a call from a traffic spotter. This was about over an hour ago now, who said that the transfer to the collectors, that single lane that is open, is had been partially blocked by some debris. Like I said, it was a while ago that I called MTO, so it's likely clear by now, but just be aware that you should be proceed with extra caution. At Warden in the Express, two left lanes are blocked for construction. Then at Bayview in the Express, two left lanes had been blocked off for construction, but that is now clear. At Dufferin in the Express, you're still finding a left lane blocked off. And then all the Express lanes are closed from the west of the 427 to approaching Winston Churchill. That is due to construction. You can get through that stretch using the collectors without delay. Approaching Huron Ontario, the transfer to the Express is closed. The collector ramp to Huron Ontario has been closed off as well, as has the northbound Huron Ontario ramp to the westbound 401, west of Guelph line to approaching Highway 6 south to right lanes are blocked off. That's all for construction, with the exception of the debris. Moving over to the northbound 427, the ramp to Highway 7 had been closed off for construction. That is now clear. Then on the westbound QEW approaching third line, the HOVN left lane had been closed off for construction as well, and that is also now clear. Your next report's coming up in less than 10 minutes, and now with the forecast. Here is meteorologist Jess Upel.
19: It's a calm and quiet end to the week. We are seasonal with low humidity today. Lots of sunshine, 26 for the high, and just a few clouds tonight, dropping down to 17 degrees. Saturday, partly cloudy, 27 for the high. Watching for that slight risk of a pop-up shower by the afternoon. Definitely not a washout. And then Sunday, another risk of some pop-up showers or thunderstorms. A high near 27, feeling like 34. Today's high, 26.
0: Right now in downtown downtown Toronto, it's 15 degrees under some clear skies. 680 News Time, 4:43. Coming up next, a recap of the top stories this hour and sports.
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0: It's 15 degrees in downtown Toronto right now under clear skies. Good morning. I'm Logan Libiak. Here are the top stories this hour. Just when you thought he was done, there's more. As U.S. President Donald Trump has announced new sweeping global tariffs on more than 60 countries, including Canada. Trump says the levies between 10 and 12.5% are targeting countries allowing forced labor in supply chains. And with tariffs looming overhead, Canada's premiers met with Prime Minister Mark Carney in PEI Thursday for discussions where questions around the new Gordie Howe bridge deal followed Carney. 680 News Time, 4:45. Now it's time for sports. 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
1: Shane Bieber goes seven innings and gives up just one run. The Blue Jays' losing streak is over. They beat the Tampa Bay Rays 3-1. So now they're six games back of the final wild card spot in the American League, a 47-56 record. They're headed on the road now to take on the team they're chasing, the Boston Red Sox. That series starts tonight with Treya Savage starting the opener. But will there be trades before then? Pat Ragazzo of Baseball America reports Toronto's listening to offers on both Kevin Gausman and Dalton Varsho, both of those players set to be free agents after this season. Major League Baseball's trade deadline is August 3rd. NHL news, Patrick Kane signs with the Chicago Blackhawks. 2 years, $8 million per season. Yes, that's the team he spent the first 16 years of his career with. He won three Stanley Cups with the Hawks. And the Blue Jackets avoid arbitration with goalie Jet Greaves. He gets a three-year extension worth $5 million per season. Meantime, the first overall pick in the NFL draft finally gets his contract. Fernando Mendoza, the quarterback, inking a four-year rookie deal with the Las Vegas Raiders worth more than $57 million total. Two Toronto teams picking up wins on Thursday. CBL action, the Leafs beat Kitchener 9-3, and a 2-0 victory for AFC Toronto over Montreal. Sports at 15 and 45 past every hour or anytime at sportsnet.ca.
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4: This is All News Radio. Good morning. I'm Christine Ritchie. Nearly one in three Canadians are feeling the pressure to keep up with artificial intelligence, admitting to exaggerating their ability to work with it.
5: A TD AI Insights report shows 78% of those asked say artificial intelligence adoption in the workplace is inevitable, but about three quarters rate themselves as a C or lower when it comes to AI skills. And only about a third say they've received adequate AI training from their employer on using the technology at work. So not surprising that 32% have overstated their AI skills. Now, AI is increasingly being used in the workplace, with many Canadians polled reporting tangible benefits from using it. Almost 60% say it makes them more productive at their job, while 58% say it gives them a competitive edge against other people in similar jobs. I'm Chris McCusker.
4: A long-running Etobicoke bar is shutting its doors, at least for now, after its owner admits to buying stolen liquor. City's Faiza Amin has the details.
6: Southside Johnny's Bar and Grill's liquor license has been revoked by the License Appeal Tribunal. The bar's owner and manager confessed to buying stolen liquor for months leading up to May 2025. The owner claims he made the purchases from nearby encampment residents to, quote, keep the peace. He alleges he and his bar would face retaliation if he didn't, including property damage and customers getting harassed. The tribunal ruled those claims did not

0: justify the illegal purchases. An oplastered at the property says the bar is making exciting changes behind the scenes and will be back soon.
1: There's no word yet on whether the owner will appeal the decision or pursue a new liquor license. At the U.S. Capitol today, House representatives pass another war powers resolution directing President Trump to withdraw American forces from Tehran and end the war with Iran.
2: This is the fifth time the House has taken up a Democratic-led war powers resolution in recent months. The resolution calls on the president to end the use of U.S. armed forces in Iran. While it's a major rebuke to the president's handling of the war, the resolution is symbolic in nature. Hours after the House delivered the rebuke, the Senate failed to advance its own war powers resolution. Peter Haralambos, ABC News.
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4: 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They're just doing shark stuff.
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0: From the 680 News Radio Traffic Center, I'm Ben Howes. Well, more of this construction is starting to clear up, but the construction that remains in place is starting to cause some slowdowns in certain areas as traffic picks up for the morning. So I'll start on the Toronto-bound QEW, where at North Shore, right lane's blocked off for construction. The westbound Fairview ramp to the Toronto-bound QEW has been closed off as well. And then from Fairview to the 407, a left lane's blocked off for construction. From east of Huron, Ontario to east of Dixie on the eastbound QEW, there are two left lanes blocked off for construction, and we're starting to see a slowdown through this stretch. On the southbound 410 at Steeles, two right lanes had been blocked for construction. That is now clear. On the northbound 410 from Beauvais to Sandalwood, a right lane's blocked off for construction. The Beauvais ramps to the northbound 410 have been closed off for construction as well, and no access to or from Sandalwood. Those ramps are closed off for that same reason. Moving over to the eastbound 407 at Dundas, a right lane had been blocked for construction. That's now clear. The northbound Kennedy ramp to the eastbound 407 remains closed off. That is to allow for construction. On the eastbound 401, more issues have cleared up. So at Yonge in the collectors, two right lanes have been blocked for construction. That is now clear. And the ramps to and from Bayview had been closed off for construction as well. They have all reopened. On the northbound 400 at Major McKenzie, the HOV and left lane have been blocked for construction. At line 5, you're going to find two left lanes blocked off for that same reason, and at ESSA, a left lane has been taken out as well, also for construction. Your next report's in less than 10 minutes. And now with the forecast, here is meteorologist Jesse Uppel.
1: It's a beautiful end to the week. We'll have lots of sunshine moving through the day today with an afternoon high of 26 degrees, low humidity, but a very high UV index. That sun is very strong through the day. And then just a few clouds tonight, dropping down to 17. Saturday, partly cloudy, 27 for the high. A stray shower is possible by the afternoon, but most of the GTA stays dry throughout the day. Sunday, risk of isolated showers or thunderstorms, 27, feels like 34. And Monday, another risk of on and off scattered showers, 26 degrees, a humidex of 35. Today's high, 26.
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5: You're listening to All News Radio. A couple from Washington State hiking with their dog in Banff's National Park came across a bear on their trail.
6: Brooke and Craig Koski say they were left terrified Sunday after coming across the animal while hiking.

0: to the south.
1: That spin is going to bring some moisture into areas of Louisiana and Texas.
2: Yet hundreds of miles away, a cold front draped across southeast Virginia. Parts of the Carolinas and northern Georgia is being supercharged with moisture linked to Bertha, bringing a threat of heavy rain and flooding. Some areas in North Carolina have already received a month's worth of rain in the past few days, with more to come. Meantime, Bertha is serving as a learning opportunity for some lifeguards in Florida.
3: I'd say we definitely train for stuff like this.
2: The tropical storm brought strong winds, high surf, and minor flooding to the coastal area on Wednesday.
3: Being out there, diving under the waves, catching some waves, you can feel the power of the swell that we got kicking up from the storm.
4: For City News, I'm Maribel Gonzalez. New York punk rockers The Ramones are getting their star on the Hollywood Walk of Fame. That and more in your latest entertainment update. Hey!
5: Punk icons The Ramones are just one of the many artists who will be getting a star on the Hollywood Walk of Fame next year. Other class of 2027 honorees include Pedro Pascal, Kate Hudson, Survivor host Jeff Probst, and Friends star Lisa Kudrow.
6: It's going to be chaos.
5: Today is going to be the day that we learn when the new Oasis documentary will appear. Oasis, Don't Look Back in Anger, a look at the British band's triumphant 2025 reunion tour, will debut at the Venice International Film Festival in early September. It hits theaters September 11th.
7: Hello, everyone. I'm Katy Perry, and welcome to the Lifetimes Tour.
5: And another music movie news. Katy Perry, the Lifetimes Tour, live from Paris, arrives September 2nd. The movie gives fans a front row seat to Katie's elaborate 2025 Lifetimes Tour production. Michelle Franzen, ABC News.
4: Now time for the Market Minute. The TSX is down 292 to 35,192. And while on Wall Street, the Dow was down 506 and the NASDAQ dropped by 553. With more, here's Bloomberg.
8: One of the biggest shipping ports in the world wants to go nuclear. Wall Street Journal says the port of Long Beach has signed an agreement to explore the construction of a small nuclear reactor to power the port. The plan could make the port the first in the world to run on nuclear energy and is part of a wider effort to revitalize the U.S. nuclear industry. The shipping business is looking to nuclear power as a cleaner and cheaper source of energy, with the first nuclear-powered vessels expected to hit the water in about 10 years. Back on land, we get a key reading of the nation's housing market today. The Commerce Department's reading of June new home sales is expected to show a rebound of 3-4% from the more than 7% decline in May. It comes as signals this week show challenges to home buyers are mounting again, including the average rate on a 30-year fixed mortgage rising to roughly 6.2% so far this month. Andrew O'Day, Bloomberg Radio.
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13: 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A Turkish governor has been removed from his position, but not for a reason you may imagine, as it wasn't corruption, a scandal, or any sort of crime that saw Ardahan Province Governor Mehmet Fatih Sisekli sacked. Rather, it was photos of him in tight cycling shorts that went viral, which led to his removal. A presidential decree removed him from the job on July 17th, following criticism from some Turkish politicians, including a member of the opposition party who accused him of prioritizing social media over critical duties. A petition to reinstate Sisekli has gathered over 10,000 signatures, and supporters argue he was promoting sports and youth activities in the province. 680 News Time, 5 o'clock.
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1: Good morning. This is Friday, July 24th. I'm Logan Libiak. Here's what's making news right now. More tariffs. That's what was on U.S. President Donald Trump's agenda Thursday night, as more than 60 countries, including Canada, have been hit with tariffs, Trump says, target forced labor in supply chains. As Canadians look to their premiers and the prime minister in the face of looming tariffs, Carney and the premiers discussed a response and other topics during discussions in PEI yesterday. The OPP say they've seized 1.7 tons of illegal drugs from a group who were moving them over the border in Windsor using legit commercial trucks in an unprecedented drug bust. And following that cross-border drug trafficking bust, a new international bridge connecting Windsor and Michigan is set to open in a few days, with a celebration planned for this morning.
2: The Jays haven't given up.
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2: Bieber was brilliant yesterday. Now they look to cool off the Red Sox in Fenway tonight. Sports at 15.
1: 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Traffic and weather together on the ones. Here's Ben House.
4: Thanks, Logan. This report's brought to you by Shoppers Drug Mart. Well, more of this construction is clearing up with each passing report, but the construction that remains in place, at least in one area, is causing a bit of a delay. So I'll start on the eastbound 401 from Mavis to Huron, Ontario in the collectors. Two left lanes are blocked off for construction. The ramp to Huron, Ontario has a left lane blocked off. At Victoria Park and the Express, a left lane's blocked off. From Victoria Park to Warden and the Collectors, two left lanes are blocked. From Kennedy to McCowan and the Express, a right lane's been taken out. East of Kennedy, the transfer to the Express is closed. From Markham to Nielsen and the Collectors, two right lanes are blocked. And the Markham ramps to the eastbound 401 have been closed off as well, as have the Progress ramps to the eastbound 401. And then no access to or from Nielsen. Those ramps are closed as well. At Ritson, there had been a right lane blocked for construction. That has since cleared, as has the Ritson ramp to the eastbound 401. It's also reopened. The ramp to Harmony is also reopened after it had been closed off all night. All of that was having to do with construction. Westbound side of the 401 from Harmony to Ritson, two left lanes had been blocked off. That is now clear. The Harmony ramp to the westbound 401 remains closed off. Approaching Port Union, we may still have this lane partially blocked by some debris. We had a traffic spotter call that in. That was a while ago now, and MTO has dispatched a team, but I haven't gotten word that that is clear, so just be extra careful if you're taking that transfer. At Warden in the Express, two left lanes are blocked. At Dufferin, also in the Express, there's a left lane blocked. Still seeing a full closure of the Express lanes from west of the 427 to approaching Winston Churchill. That's due to construction. At Dixie in the Express, a right lane's blocked. Approaching here, Ontario, the transfer to the Express is closed. The Collector ramp to here, Ontario, is blocked, and the northbound here, Ontario ramp to the westbound 401 has been taken out as well. Then west of Guelph line approaching Highway 6 south, two right lanes are blocked off. That is also all construction on the westbound side of the 401. 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Conditions apply. Now with the forecast, meteorologist Jess Upel.
5: It's a gorgeous end to the week. We are sunny and seasonal as we move through the day. Light winds out of the south and a daytime high of 26 degrees. Keep in mind a very high UV index, but overall very comfortable with low humidity. And then later tonight, just a few clouds down to 17. Today's high, 26 degrees.
1: Right now in downtown Toronto, 15 degrees under clear skies. 680 News Time, 5:04. The Trump administration has unveiled double-digit tariffs on dozens of countries, including Canada. It comes as the previous set of 10% tariffs expired at midnight. Jennifer King with the Associated Press has more.
6: President Trump is citing human rights abuses to impose new tariffs of 10 to 12.5% on products from 60 countries, citing their failure to enforce an import ban on goods produced with forced labor. The announcement came just as the 150-day clock runs out on temporary 10% levies he imposed after the Supreme Court struck down his larger tariffs from February. Under Section 301 of the 1974 Trade Act, the president is permitted to impose such taxes. A statement from U.S. Trade Representative Jameson Greer says the action will begin to correct what is both a human rights abuse and distortive trade practice. Some products are exempted from the new levies, including oil, gas, fertilizer, and duty-free items protected under the U.S.-Mexico-Canada Agreement. Jennifer King, Washington.
1: Canada's 13 premiers met with Prime Minister Mark Carney in PEI yesterday for a first minister's meeting. It comes amidst the looming U.S. trade threats from Donald Trump this week, but

0: City's Xiaoli Li explains that wasn't the only issue the PM was pressed about.
1: Mark Carney says he and the premiers talked about a national electricity strategy as well as mutual credential recognition. But Carney was pressed to explain the Gordie Howe bridge deal, saying the original 2012 agreement is still in place.
2: Under that agreement, there is no splitting of tolls under that agreement, which is what I was referring to, perhaps imperfectly, but there's no splitting of tolls under that agreement until all of the debt is repaid.
0: Carney will not be in attendance this morning for the celebration of the bridge opening. The OPP, in collaboration with numerous other police services in the province, say they've made a record haul. As they announced the results of Project Bay Thursday, an operation targeting illicit drugs being brought into Canada through the Windsor border using legit commercial trucks. City's Alessandra Carnero has more.
3: Back in June, 18 search warrants were executed at homes and businesses in Windsor, Corunna, LaSalle, Brampton, and Kleinburg. Another four were executed earlier this month, one each in Markham and Caledon, along with two in Brampton. Roughly 1.7 tons of illegal drugs, along with cash and 17 firearms, were seized.
0: Police say 21 people are now facing a total of 102 charges. With the Gordie Howe International Bridge set to open to drivers in just a few days, a celebration of the bridge's opening is set to take place today. Premier Doug Ford, along with the Minister of Transportation, the Federal Minister of Housing and Infrastructure, and the Mayor of Windsor will be in attendance for the ceremony. It was originally supposed to be a moment celebrated with those on the other end of the bridge in Michigan, but that will no longer be the case, as the latest tariff threats from U.S. President Donald Trump have changed the event to a Canada-only celebration. The bridge is set to officially open for crossing on Monday. 680 News Time, 507. And we continue to follow breaking news from Richmond Hill, where police are investigating a pair of fires that broke out pretty close together this morning. York Regional Police say crews were called just after 2 this morning for a vehicle fire that they say burned multiple vehicles in the area of Bathurst and Regent Streets. Then less than 15 minutes later, they were called to the area of Yonge Street and Elgin Mills Road for reports of a large brush fire they say started when a couple propane tanks exploded inside of a tent. The two fires were just about a five-minute drive apart from one another. No injuries have been reported as a result of either blaze this morning. Stay with 680 News Radio for the latest on this developing story. Today is your last chance to let the federal government know your opinion when it comes to the future of Billy Bishop Airport, as public consultation on the future of the island airport is set to close today. It comes following legislation passed by the provincial government enabling the acquisition of city-owned airport lands as they look to clear the way for jets to land at the airport. The government says it's looking for feedback on key priorities such as noise mitigation, environmental measures, community infrastructure, and economic benefits for Canada. The government says Transport Canada will review the feedback and consider it in the context of decisions for the future of the airport. All Canadians are welcome to fill out the anonymous online survey at the Government of Canada website. The CNE has unveiled its 2026 lineup of music headliners. 680's Alain Caviar joins us with a rundown of some of the big names.
4: Plenty of Canadian and international talent set to perform. Here's who will be repping the red and white. So why can't I make you love me, love me? Lights will take the stage on August 22nd. Finger 11 will go on September 2nd, and can't forget this legend. Tom Cochran will perform September 5th, and it's a stacked list on the international side. Lupe Fiasco will kick things off on opening day, August 21st, and 2 days later, Mr. Bombastic. That's right, Shaggy will take the stage. Full concert lineup can be found on the CNE's website. The festival goes from August 21st to September 7th. I'm Alain Cavillon.
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0: 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Enpro says the price did not change at midnight, staying at $1.80.

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0: 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Time for Rogers Xfinity Internet. Traffic and weather together on the ones. Here's Ben House.
6: Thanks, Logan. This report's brought to you by Don Valley North Toyota. All right, well, starting on the Toronto-bound QEW, where at North Shore, there had been a right lane blocked off for construction. That's now clear. The westbound Fairview ramp to the Toronto-bound QEW has reopened. It had been closed off as well. And from Fairview to the 407, left lane had been taken out for construction. That's also clear. Turning on to the eastbound QEW, east of Hurontario Ontario to east of Dixie, two left lanes are blocked off for construction. This is causing a bit of a delay as traffic picks up for the morning, so just pack your patience as you make your way through there. Moving over to the southbound 400, where at Bayfield, two left lanes had been blocked for construction. That has since cleared. The ramp to Innisfil Beach Road has reopened as well, and at Test in the HOV and left lane are open again. They had been closed off as well, all for construction. Northbound on the 400 at Major McKenzie, the HOV and left lane have reopened. They were closed for construction at Line 5. Two left lanes had been blocked off for construction as well. Likewise, at ESSA, there had been a left lane blocked off. That is also all clear. On the westbound 401, the Harmony ramp to the westbound 401 remains closed off for construction. And approaching Port Union, the transfer to the collectors had been partially blocked by some debris. That was about almost 2 hours ago now. So that is likely clear, but just approach with extra caution just in case. At Warden and the Express, two left lanes are blocked. At Dufferin in the Express, you're going to find a left lane blocked. From west of the 427 to approaching Winston Churchill, it had been a full closure of the Express lanes. It's now three left lanes, so there is a lane open through that area, so no longer a full closure. 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Now with the forecast, here's meteorologist Jesse Upel.
7: High pressure in place, meaning lots of sunshine expected as we end off the week. Our temperatures are also very comfortable. Seasonal with low humidity, a high of 26 degrees this afternoon, and just a few clouds down to 17 through the overnight. Saturday, 27 degrees, partly cloudy skies. Just a slight chance of a pop-up shower through the afternoon, a high of 27 degrees. And similar temperatures for Sunday, but humidity slowly climbs up to 34 with the risk of isolated showers or thunderstorms. Today's high, 26.
0: Right now in downtown Toronto, it's 15 degrees under clear skies. 680 News Time, 514, a preview of the morning show and sports coming up next.
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0: Hey, it's 15 degrees in downtown Toronto right now under clear skies. Good morning. I'm Logan Libiak. Now joining us with a preview of the morning show, it's Laura Carney. Good morning, Laura.
11: And good morning, Logan. The stories we're following today.

0: would be a busy last weekend of July in this city with a number of events that could impact your drive, including a closure this Sunday from 2 a.m. until noon of the eastbound Gardner and northbound DVP from Humber Bridge to Eglinton. It's for the triathlon. There's also the Beaches Jazz Fest, which will shut down a section of Queen Street East, and Ozfest is shutting down a section of Ossington. U.S. President Donald Trump has imposed a new global 10% tariff, but it won't really change anything for Canadians, as it's basically a rollover from one that expired at midnight. The 10% tariff applies to goods from Canada, the European Union, and nearly 60 other countries. Canadian exports under CUSMA are exempt. And the premier will be in Windsor this morning to celebrate the opening of the new border crossing to Detroit, the Gordie Howe Bridge. It'll be a Canadian-only affair in light of the 50% tariff threat from the U.S. Logan.
1: 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From Sportsnet 590, The Fan, can the Jays make it two in a row today, Simon Bennett?
2: Well, it's going to be tough because the Red Sox are the next opponents. These are the 15-game winning streak snapped the other night. But yeah, a smattering of boos this week gave way to cheers finally at Rogers Center as the Jays avoided the sweep against the Rays. Shane Bieber was very good, just a run allowed through seven as Toronto got the 3-1 victory. Vlad Guerrero Jr., two-hit day, including a clutch RBI single the seventh inning to get that insurance one. So Jays, Red Sox at Fenway tonight at 7 on Sportsnet 590. The Fan game is on Apple TV. A nice win for AFC Toronto last night. 2-0 at Montreal. Lauren Rowe and Kaylee Hutcher scoring in the second half. They're back at York Lyon Stadium against Calgary next Tuesday. NBA All-Star Weekend gets going in Chicago with Skills Night. The first Toronto Tempo All-Star Marina Mabry taking part in the three-point contest. CFL last night, Edmonton now 6-1 beat the Riders on Vincent Blanchard's 57-yard field goal at the gong. The Argos get ready for the Lions in BC on Saturday. 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
2: You're listening to 680 News Radio at 518. 1,000 new frontline police officers. That's the addition city councilor and mayoral candidate Brad Bradford says he will make in his first term if elected mayor of Toronto. Bradford says current mayor Olivia Chow is failing to protect residents, but as city's Alan Carter tells us, the numbers don't back that up.
3: If the argument is more police are needed because there's more crime, the statistics don't bear that out. At Thursday's Police Services Board meeting, new data from 2025 shows year over year, homicides are down 47%. Auto thefts are down almost 24%. Theft over $5,000 is up 5%. Calls for service down 7.2%.
2: Chow took aim at Bradford during an unrelated media conference Thursday for voting against the budget for a new five-year police hiring plan. Break out the lightsabers and kryptonite. Comic-Con is officially underway in San Diego. The massive annual comic and pop culture festival features celebrity panels and so much more. ABC's Dave Packer reports.
4: What brings fans to Comic-Con? Brianna Slavik from Indiana came dressed as Valus from the web series Critical Role.
5: Our favorite part is the cosplay. As you can tell, we enjoy it a lot. So we're really looking forward to the masquerade on Saturday.
4: Mike Rostad from Sacramento was there on day one dressed as Dr. Doom.
6: We're also going to the Star Trek meetup and also the Star Wars meetups.
4: Maddie Reese from Encinitas, California dressed as Mary Poppins.
7: My favorite part is honestly just people watching. It's just so much fun.
4: Comic-Con runs through Sunday. Dave Packer, ABC News.
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2: 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Traffic and weather together on the ones. How's my drive home looking today, Ben Howes?
11: Logan, it's looking pretty good. This report's brought to you by 407 ETR. That bit of construction on the eastbound QEW that was causing the only delay that you were finding in the GTA has cleared. So that means it's a clear drive out there on your major route. So that bodes well for your trip home. What once was a full closure of the express lanes from west of the 427 to approaching Winston Churchill on the westbound 401 is now down to just a single left lane blocked off through that stretch. So that should make things a little easier as traffic picks up through there. Approaching here, Ontario, the transfer to the express remains closed, and the collector ramp to here, Ontario is blocked off as well. The northbound here, Ontario ramp to the westbound 401 has been taken out as well. That's all having to do with construction. West of Guelph Line to approaching Highway 6 South, two right lanes are blocked off for construction as well. That's an area where we often see a backups form. Elsewhere on your major routes from Mavis to here, Ontario in the collectors, two left lanes are blocked off and it's moving slowly through that construction zone. The ramp to here, Ontario is a left lane blocked off. Then at Victoria Park in the express, a left lane has been taken out as well. From Victoria Park to Warden in the collectors, two left lanes are blocked off. And then from Kennedy to McCowan in the express, a right lane's been taken out. East of Kennedy, the transfer to the express is closed. And then from Markham to Nielsen in the collectors, two right lanes are blocked off. The Markham ramps to the eastbound 401 remain closed off as well, as do the progress ramps to the eastbound 401. And then no access to or from Nielsen, those ramps are also closed. Northbound on the 404, the ramp to Bloomington's been closed off for construction. Likewise, on the southbound 404, ramp to Bloomington is closed off there as well. 407 ETR driving offers help you beat the traffic while saving big. Create a My Account. Visit 407ETR.com for details. Your next report's coming up in less than 10 minutes. And now with the forecast, here's meteorologist Jesse Upel.
12: It's a sunny and seasonal end to the week. Low humidity today. Very comfortable overall with a high of 20.

0: 26 degrees, light winds out of the south, and then down to 17 through the overnight. Saturday, just a few clouds by the afternoon, climbing to a high of 27. An isolated shower is possible Saturday afternoon, but it looks like most of the GTA remains dry. Sunday, 27 feels like 34 with a risk of some pop-up showers or storms. And then Monday, unsettled at times with showers or thunderstorms. 26 feels like 35. Today's high, 26 degrees.
1: Right now in downtown Toronto, it's 15 degrees under clear skies. Coming up at 5:30, a rundown of the weekend events going on here in the city. 680 News Time, 5:24.
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1: 680 News Time, 5:24. An alarming incident is raising concerns about the dangers of artificial intelligence, as OpenAI says an advanced system being tested went rogue and hacked another AI company on its own. ABC's Elizabeth Schulze has more.
5: Lawmakers are sounding the alarm and calling for a so-called kill switch that would allow federal authorities to stop artificial intelligence after the company behind ChatGPT revealed an unprecedented cyber incident. OpenAI says two of its advanced models went rogue, breaking out of a security test last week, accessing the internet, then hacking into the systems of another company, AI startup Hugging Face.
1: Hugging Face CEO Clement DeLange says an investigation is ongoing and the company will share findings, quote, from what might be the first incident of its kind. Wildfires continue to hammer countries across Europe this summer, now hitting France, as thousands of hectares have burned in the country, forcing around 20,000 people to evacuate in the west. Brandon Rowe with City News has more.
6: Authorities say the fires have spread quickly after three consecutive heat waves left forests and vegetation dangerously dry. Thick smoke drifted over neighborhoods while emergency crews rushed to protect homes before shifting winds could push the flames even farther.
7: It's a disaster. Vineyards have been hit. Our countryside is completely scorched. All of the places where we made childhood memories have gone up in smoke.
1: Officials in the country are hoping cooler temperatures and forecasted rain later this week will give them a chance to contain the flames. 680 News Time, 5:26. Coming up next, the business report.
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15: Bay Street came tumbling down yesterday after seeing increases all week. Toronto's S&P TSX lost 292 points, closing at 35,193. In New York, the Dow Jones Industrial Average dropped 507 points. Even worse, the Nasdaq fell 553. Asian markets were taking a bit of a hit this morning as well, with Japan's Nikkei shedding more than 1,811 points. The Hang Seng in Hong Kong closing down 248. Canada and Ecuador are set to sign a new free trade deal today in Ottawa, though several Canadian organizations and civil society leaders have pushed back against the idea. warning that such a deal could threaten the environment and worsen a human rights crisis in the South American country.

0: And an industry group representing community newspapers says Canada Post is helping to drive some of them out of business thanks to a new partnership it forged with the country's largest printing firm. As for the loonie, it's trading at 71.03 cents U.S. From the Canadian Press Business Desk, I'm Rob Westgate.
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5: 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It's 14 degrees under clear skies at the Double Tone. 680 News Time, 5:30.
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6: It's Friday, July 24th. Good morning. I'm Catherine Jeté. For Paul Cook, I'm Laura Carney. Here's what's making news right now.
7: A busy weekend in the 6 means more events and more road closures, including a major one involving the Gardiner Expressway and DVP on Sunday morning.
8: The U.S. is out with another wave of tariffs, this one to replace what the U.S. Supreme Court struck down. Canada is among 60 countries on the target list.
6: Canadian officials will today be gathering in Windsor to celebrate the opening of a new bridge to the U.S., but their American counterparts have been uninvited.
9: One of the biggest prizes in mathematics goes to a Canadian professor from the U of T.
10: Blue Jays salvage one against Tampa. If they want to get back in the race, how about a Red Sox-esque winning streak? They're in Boston tonight, Sports at 45.
6: U.S. markets are poised for a bounce back after sharp declines. Earnings in from Intel and the price for oil slips below $90. Business at 56.
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6: It's time for Rogers Xfinity Internet traffic and weather together on the ones. Jordan Kerr is at the traffic center. Good morning, Jordan.
12: Good morning, Catherine. Good morning, Laura. Well, on the eastbound 401, a bit of a delay going through a construction zone. It's backed up from Mavis to Huron, Ontario and the collectors. Through that stretch, two left lanes are closed down. They're slowly clearing this up. The ramp to Huron, Ontario is just reopened, so they are picking up cones ever so slowly, but you'll have to deal with that delay. It's okay in the express through here, though. As you continue on the eastbound 401 east of Kennedy, the transfer to the express is reopened, but from Markham Road to Nielsen in the collectors, two right lanes are still blocked off. That's due to construction. The Markham Road and Progress ramps to East 401 are closed, and the ramps to and from Nielsen are shut down all because of that road work. On the westbound 401, the Harmony ramp to West 401 in Oshawa is shut down. That's due to construction. And then at Warden in the express, two left lanes are closed down. They're picking up those cones. From Dufferin to west of Keele in the express, the left lane is closed off. Approaching Huron, Ontario, the transfer to the express is shut down due to construction, but the collector ramp to Huron, Ontario and the Huron, Ontario ramp to westbound 401 has reopened. The northbound 404 ramp to Bloomington has just reopened. The southbound ramp is in the process of reopening, and northbound on the 410 from Beauvais to Sandalwood, right lane is closed off. The ramps from Beauvais to the northbound 410 are closed, and the ramps to and from Sandalwood are shut down due to construction. In town at Kennedy and Passmore, which is south of Steeles, the intersection has been closed down, all because of a collision. Next report's at 5:41, and now with the forecast, we say good morning to meteorologist Cara Lamb.
13: Hey, good morning, Jordan. Well, it is a very comfortable morning out there. It's mainly clear and now 16 degrees, a light northwesterly wind out there, too. We're going for a guaranteed high of 27 today. Lots of sunshine, still low humidity, and we'll have a southerly wind around 20 kilometers per hour. But it's not as cool tonight, just down to a low of 18 degrees, and it's a little unsettled for the weekend. Right now, it is 16 at Pearson. Your guaranteed high is 27.
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0: July is here with tons of events for athletes, foodies, and music lovers, but that comes with a long list of disruptions for drivers, including a partial closure of the Gardner and DVP Sunday morning.
1: 680's Carl Hanske joins us live with the weekend news you can use. Good morning, Carl.
2: Yeah, Laura, here's just some of the stuff that's going on this weekend in the city. We've got Ozfest on Ossington, Toronto Chinatown Festival on Spadina, the Beaches Jazz Festival on Queen Street East, and Super Tri Toronto, a triathlon that will shut down all eastbound lanes of the Gardner Expressway from the Humber River to the DVP, plus all the northbound DVP right up to Eglinton. This is on Sunday morning from 2 a.m. to noon. I'll be talking to drivers about this one, shutting down the Gardner and the DVP for triathlon for 1,700 participants. All the events and the road closures, you can go train service adjustments as well this weekend, by the way, are on our City News website. Take a look, especially if you're heading down to the Jays game as well. Reporting live, I'm Carl Hanske.
0: 680 News Time 534 today is going to be a perfect one in the GTA before it gets really hot this weekend. 680's meteorologist Carl Lamb says you'll definitely want to get outside.
3: Lots of sunshine today, low humidity, and we have a light southerly wind around 20 kilometers per hour. Really is going to be another perfect summer day across the GTA, but we do have the humidity increasing as we go throughout the weekend.
0: Humidex values will be back in the mid-30s for the weekend. There's a chance of rain shower Saturday and Sunday afternoon, but it won't be a total washout.
1: Firefighters were busy in Richmond Hill overnight. They responded to vehicle fires at Regent and Oxford Street near Elgin Mills just after 2 this morning. 2 vehicles were on fire, and York Regional Police are calling this suspicious. About 20 minutes later at Young and Elgin Mills Road, crews responded to a large brush fire. Police say it started when propane tanks inside a tent exploded. No one was inside at the time.
0: 680 News Time 535. Canada is among the dozens of countries being hit by new U.S. tariffs. Well, sort of. The 10% levies now in effect are intended to replace a previous tariff tool that expired at midnight, effectively meaning nothing much changes. 680's Kevin Meisner joins us live with the latest on the trade war. Good morning, Kevin.
4: Yeah, good morning, Catherine. The Trump administration just not giving up on its trade policy, regardless of any roadblocks imposed by the legal courts. Of course, we remember what U.S. President Donald Trump said during his campaigning.
5: I always say tariffs is the most beautiful word to me in the dictionary.
4: Now, the latest pivot effectively sees Trump imposing a new wave of tariffs, but keep this in mind, this is replacing the temporary 10% tariff that expires today, and that was imposed after the U.S. Supreme Court struck down the previous tariffs imposed back in February. Now, 60 countries are on this tariff hit list. Canada, the U.S., and Mexico, or rather the United Kingdom and Mexico, are among the countries being hit with a 10% tariff. Others are going to see 12.5%. The White House is using forced labor in the global supply chain as its rationale. The Canadian government has already pointed out to the Trump administration Canada has new legislation combating forced labor in supply chains, so it really should shield Canada from the new tariffs, but apparently not. I'm Kevin Meisner.
1: It will be a Canadian-only affair this morning for the opening of the new Gordie Howe International Bridge between Windsor and Detroit. It was originally supposed to include American politicians, but that plan was scrapped after the latest Trump tariff threats. The opening ceremony is set for 11:30 this morning. The premier, the province's transportation minister, the mayor of Windsor, and the federal infrastructure minister will be there.
0: This is 680 News Radio. Well, after turning boos to cheers at Rogers Center, the Jays look to cool off baseball's hottest team. Our Simon Bennett has the latest.
6: It had been a brutal stretch, but they left town with a win.
7: Swing and a miss. He got it.
6: Shane Bieber is through 7. Toronto improving to 2-5 since the break. Both of those wins on Shane Bieber's starts. Only a run allowed through 7 as Toronto avoided the sweep against Tampa with a 3-1 win. Bieber says they have not given up.
8: I think we're all fighting each and every day. I think there's definitely some struggles and some frustrations, and this game will test you, no doubt, especially... You know, we know what this group is capable of.
6: The Jays 6 games back in the last wild card in the American League. If they are to have any chance of getting back in the race, they need a stretch like Boston just had. The Red Sox coming off a club record tying 15-game winning streak. That's the matchup at Fenway Park starting tonight. I'm Simon Bennett.
1: 680 News Time 538. Today is the last day to complete the federal government's online survey about the future of Toronto's Island Airport. It began June 8th following pressure on Ottawa to intervene in the province's push to allow jets at Billy Bishop Airport. The province took

0: over the city's governing stake in Billy Bishop, but any decision on expansion has to be approved by the feds. Transport Canada says it will review the feedback and will also publish a summary of the responses. You can find the survey on the Transport Canada website, tc.canada.ca.
1: There are still 177 active wildfires burning in this province, but the Ministry of Natural Resources says no new fires have started in the last 24 hours. Still, more than 1,800 people have been forced from their homes as the province grapples with what's described as the worst, or the most rather, devastating wildfire season on record. Hundreds of evacuees have been staying in Thunder Bay. Others are here in Toronto and in Niagara Falls. First Nations communities make up 12 of the 13 evacuated communities. Indigenous leaders have called for a public inquiry into the Ford government's wildfire response, saying some communities were left to fend for themselves. The premier has said the province could have done more to prepare.
0: 680 News Time, 5:39.
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1: Still to come on 680 News Radio, some delays on the eastbound 401 around Mavis due to construction. You'll hear traffic and weather together.
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1: It's time for Rogers Xfinity Internet traffic and weather together on the ones. Here's Jordan Kerr.
6: And this report is brought to you by Trius College. On the eastbound 401 from Mavis to Huron, Ontario, on the collectors, two left lanes are closed down because of construction, and it's jammed up through that construction zone. Very heavy as you're forced into the right lane. They're slowly clearing it, but it's taking a while. After that, eastbound 401 at Victoria Park and the Express, we have the left lane blocked off for construction, and then after that, some ramps closed down. From Markham to Nielsen in the collectors, two right lanes are taken out. The Markham Road, Progress, and ramps to and from Nielsen shut down, all because of construction. Again, that's the Markham Road ramps and Progress ramps to the eastbound 401 closed, and the ramps to and from Nielsen are shut down, all because of that road work. On the westbound 401, the Harmony Road ramp to westbound 401 was shut down for construction. This may be open now. Westbound 401 after that is not slow going, but a bit of a bunch up around Warden and the Express. Left lane blocked off for construction there. In the process of picking up the cones. Then at Keele and the Express, the left lane's taken out. Approaching Huron, Ontario, the transfer to the Express is closed, but the collector ramp to Huron, Ontario is reopened, and west of Guelph Line, construction is cleared up as well. Southbound on the 404, the ramp to Bloomington is reopened, and northbound on the 410, construction from Beauvais to Sandalwood and all the ramps in the process of reopening right now. In town, Kennedy and Passmore, which is south of Steeles, intersection is shut down. That's all because of a collision. 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Next report is at 5:51, and with the forecast, here's Carl Lamb.
7: Lots of sunshine today across the GTA and a guaranteed high of 27 degrees. The humidex today is around 30, so that means the humidity is still very low. It's that southerly wind around 20 kilometers per hour that pulls in just a little bit as we go throughout the day. But tonight, it does not get as cool. It's been very refreshing over the past few nights, but tonight we're just down to 18 as the cloud increases tonight. For tomorrow, it's sun and cloud. We could have a few isolated showers during the afternoon tomorrow.

0: It's not a washout of your Saturday, but you'll notice the humidity's up there too. 32 is what it feels like tomorrow, and then we'll still have some rain showers possible for Sunday. Right now, it is 16 at Pearson. Your guaranteed high is 27.
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2: A U of T professor is the recipient of a high-profile international award.
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3: An exciting and likely once-in-a-lifetime moment for students and faculty at the U of T, as Jacob Zimmerman, a professor of mathematics, wins the prestigious Fields Medal.
4: It was just a huge thrill. We're so proud of Professor Zimmerman. You know, this really recognizes the pinnacle of intellectual accomplishment in mathematics.
3: Zimmerman is the first scholar based at a Canadian institute and only the second Canadian to receive the award, often described as the Nobel Prize of Mathematics.
5: So it's kind of encouraging for people doing research, like, tells us, okay, don't give up, but just to keep grinding.
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2: It is a clear sky right now, 16 degrees in downtown Toronto. Good morning. I'm Catherine Jette.
1: And I'm Laura Carney. Here are the top stories this hour.
2: Portions of Ossington, Spadina, and Queen East are shutting down for festivals this weekend. And Sunday morning, we'll see the eastbound Gardiner and southbound EVP closed for a triathlon. All the news you can use on a busy last weekend of July is at toronto.citynews.ca. Crews responded to two overnight fires in Richmond Hill just minutes apart. First, two vehicles went up in flames at Regent near Elgin Mills. Then a brush fire at Young and Elgin Mills, sparked by propane tanks inside a tent. No one was injured. And dozens of countries, including Canada, are being hit with new U.S. tariffs just as another tariff tool was about to expire. The U.S. cited forced labor in the global supply chain as the reason.
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10: Hey, Catherine, good morning. After a terrible return from the All-Star break, the Blue Jays showed flashbacks of last year with a win over Tampa. No sweep for the Rays. Toronto took care of business 3-1. Solid seven innings from Shane Bieber. If they are to somehow climb back in this race, they have to have a streak like the Red Sox just had. The 15-game winning streak snapped a couple of days ago. It's a 7 o'clock start at Fenway. You can catch it on Sportsnet 590 The Fan. Trey Savage gets the start. AFC Toronto jumped into third in the NSL with a 2-0 win at Montreal. Next up Tuesday against Calgary. All-Star weekend underway in Chicago with the WNBA. Marina Mabry in the three-point contest tonight. The All-Star game tomorrow. CFL, Vincent Blanchard with a 57-yard field goal with time running out to give Edmonton the 36-34 win at Saskatchewan. Ex-rider Cody Fajardo with a career-high 510 yards passing. Sports at 15:45 past every hour or anytime at Sportsnet.ca.
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14: 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It landed directly on Maria's face. 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
1: This just in to 680 News Radio. One person is being rushed to a trauma center after a crash involving a tractor trailer. It happened near Kennedy and Passmore. Roads are closed in the area for the police investigation. Our Carl Hansky is heading to the scene. Stay with us for the latest updates. 680 News time, 5:49. Air raid sirens activated in Bahrain this morning after the U.S. military launched more overnight strikes against Iran. The Gulf states have come under frequent fire over the past week. ABC's Karen Hua is in Washington.
2: Overnight, U.S. forces hammered Iran for a 13th straight night as the president weighs escalating the nearly five-month-old war.
3: And we want to get it over with, and we want to do it right.
2: Trump telling Axios, I am considering a massive attack, bigger than ever before, but he has not made a final call.
1: U.S. Central Command says the strikes were designed to further degrade Iran's ability to threaten civilian mariners and commercial vessels transiting regional waters. The trial of a Montreal man accused of killing his 9-year-old daughter in New York resumes today. Luciano Fratellin is charged with second-degree murder and concealment of a human corpse in the death of his daughter, Melina. He has pleaded not guilty to both charges and has been held without bail since his arrest last year. A jury is expected to hear testimony from more police officers a day after hearing from local law enforcement who detailed their response to the initial 911 call in which Fratellin alleged his daughter had been kidnapped. The girl's mother is also expected to testify. Coming up in 60 seconds, traffic and weather together.
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1: It's time for Rogers Xfinity Internet. Traffic and weather together on the ones. Here's Jordan Kerr.
7: Now, this report is brought to you by Jumbo Lobster Clubhouse. Well, on the eastbound 401, very heavy from Mavis to Huron, Ontario and the collectors. As construction slowly clears, the two left lanes are taken out, but they're picking up the cones. So it gets very heavy through that stretch, but it's going to be clear soon. After that, eastbound 401 from Markham Road towards Nielsen and the collectors, two right lanes are closed for construction. They're reopening those lanes as well. It looks as if the ramp to Nielsen is open now, but the Markham Road and Progress ramps to eastbound 401 still shut down. We haven't got the all clear on that yet. Again, they're still picking up the cones closer to Markham Road. It's just at Nielsen they've got them open now, and it looks like people are taking the ramp. On the westbound 401, traffic spotters calling to confirm that the Harmony ramp to westbound 401 is open, so that construction is gone. From Kiel to approaching the 400 in the express, the left lane is closed down for road work. That's starting to cause a delay approaching Kiel to west of it in the express lanes. Collectors are fine. Westbound 401 approaching here, Ontario. Transfer to the express still reported as closed for construction. Now, traveling on the southbound 427, getting heavy on the ramp to the 409 because of that single lane construction. And the westbound Rutherford ramp to southbound 427 has been shut down. That's because of a stalled truck at the end of the ramp. So crews are getting to the scene to get that sorted out. In town, Kennedy and Passmore, which is south of Steeles, blocked in all directions. That's all because of a collision. Take on Lobster Mountain, the 2-pound-plus tower of tender lobster at Jumbo Lobster Clubhouse and Fishman Lobster Clubhouse. Savor the height of seafood dining in Richmond Hill and Scarborough. Next report at 6:01 with the forecast. Here's meteorologist Carl Lamb.
8: Yeah, it's going to be a really nice day out there. Humidity still low, and it's really refreshing out there this morning. Once you head out the door, temperatures getting up to a guaranteed high of 27 today. Feels like 30 with the humidity, and then a southerly wind kicks in.

0: tonight it gets cloudier, down to just 18 degrees. So not as cool, not as refreshing, but still close to average for this time of year. Tomorrow, sun and cloud, a few showers possible in the afternoon. It's not going to be a soaking rain, though. 27 feels like 32 for your Saturday. And then for Sunday, a better chance for rain showers than an isolated thunderstorm. 28 will feel like 34. So not outrageously hot, but definitely feeling a little more like summer than the past few days. Right now, it is 16 at Pearson. Your guaranteed high is 27.
1: 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Plus, your weekend preview, including all the fun summer events and road closures.
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6: 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Here is Chris McCusker.
7: Well, Catherine, good morning. U.S. markets certainly ready for a rebound after pretty sharp declines yesterday. Now, the NASDAQ was the biggest loser. It was down 2.1%, while the S&P saw its worst day in about a month. As it stands right now, we've got arrows pointing up across the board. So NASDAQ futures higher by 77. Just for perspective, yesterday it dropped by 553 points. The S&P futures higher by 21, Dow futures up by 277. Now, we did get earnings in from Intel after the closing bell, which included a blowout outlook, indicating the booming data center spending is helping to fuel a long-awaited turnaround at this company. Sales with data center customers jumped by about 59% in the latest quarter, and then revenue in the current quarter jumped by about 25%. So shares in Intel in pre-market up by 6.2%. On Bay Street, the TSX looking to bounce back after a drop of almost 300 points. Gold futures a little higher this morning, up $7 to $4,058. Now, oil is pulling back, down $3.17, $89.02 a barrel. And this, at least in part, is connected to Donald Trump's new round of tariffs, which could create other economic headwinds. The Canadian dollar right now higher by 71.02 cents U.S. At the Business Center, I'm Chris McCusker.
8: 439-0-0-0-0-0-0-0-0-0-0-0-0-0-0-0-0-0-0-0-0-0-0-0-0-0-0-0-0-0-0-0-0-0-0-0-0-0-0-0-0-0-0-0-0-0-0-0-0-0-0-0-0-0-0-0-0-0-0-0-0-0-0-0-0-0-0-0-0-0-0-0-0-0-0-0-0-0-0-0-0-0-0-0-0-0-0-0-0-0-0-0-0-0-0-0-0-0-0-0-0-0-0-0-0-0-0-0-0-0-0-0-0-0-0-0-0-0-0-0-0-0-0-0-0-0-0-0-0-0-0-0-0-0-0-0-0-0-0-0-0-0-0-0-0-0-0-0-0-0-0-0-0-0-0-0-0-0-0-0-0-0-0-0-0-0-0-0-0-0-0-0-0-0-0-0-0-0-0-0-0-0-0-0-0-0-0-0-0-

0: Downtown, it's a clear sky, 16 degrees. 680 News Radio is CFTR AM Toronto. It's 6 o'clock.
1: Number one for breaking news, traffic, and weather. 680 News Radio, Toronto.
2: Friday, July 24th. Good morning for Paul Cook. I'm Laura Carney.
0: I'm Catherine Jette. Here's what's making news right now.
3: A serious crash in Scarborough sees a car smash into a tractor trailer. Officers also found a gun.
2: York Regional Police are investigating a suspicious fire in Richmond Hill. Two cars have been destroyed.
4: Humidity and heat return for what is a busy final weekend of July, but getting around could be complicated with road closures, including the DVP and Gardner on Sunday.
5: Remember those U.S. tariffs struck down by the U.S. Supreme Court? Well, the Trump administration is out with a replacement wave, saying it's to combat sweatshops. Canada is among the target countries.
6: Another good outing for Shane Bieber as the Jays avoided the Tampa sweep. Now at Fenway to face the red-hot Red Sox starting tonight. Sports at 15.
4: Markets look to bounce back after the worst day on the S&P 500 in about a month, while a new round of U.S. tariffs is helping to cool oil prices this morning. Business at 26.
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2: Time for Rogers Xfinity Internet traffic and weather together. On the ones, here's Jordan Kerr.
7: Well, some construction still causing delays on the eastbound 401 east of Mavis and the Collectors. Two left lanes are blocked off. They're almost done picking up the cones here, but it's causing a bunch up from Mavis to east of it in the collector lanes. After that, from Markham Road to Nielsen in the Collectors, two right lanes are blocked off for construction. The Markham Road and Progress and Nielsen ramps to eastbound 401 are closed down, but the ramp to Nielsen is open. On the westbound 401, it's slow going from approaching Kiel to west of it in the Express. There's construction set up here in the left lane, and then approaching here Ontario in the Express to Collector, actually no, Collector to Express transfer, that's shut down for construction. That will hopefully be clearing soon. On westbound Rutherford, the ramp to southbound 427 is closed off because of a stalled transport truck, and southbound 427 is getting slow on the ramp to the 409 because of that long-term single-lane construction. On the Niagara-bound QEW, approaching Red Hill Valley Parkway, got a call about some tire debris in the two right lanes. We'll notify MTO about that. Hopefully they can get it cleared up soon. And then as you continue Niagara-bound on the QEW, from Christie to Bartlett, two right lanes are closed for construction. It is causing delays now. Kennedy and Passmore, which is south of Steeles, intersection closed down in all directions. That's because of a collision. Next report's at 6:11 with the forecast. Here's meteorologist Carl Lamb.
8: It is cool out there this morning just after sunrise. That's when temperatures are at their lowest. We're at 13 right now out of Pearson, and we're headed up to a guaranteed of 27 today. Lots of sunshine, humidex around 30, and we'll have a southerly wind around 20 kilometers per hour, down to just 18 degrees tonight, so not as cool. Right now it's 13 at Pearson. Your guaranteed high is 27.
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2: Breaking news from North Scarborough, where police are on scene of a serious crash between a vehicle and a tractor trailer.
0: 6:30's Carl Hansky is heading to the scene at Kennedy and Passmore and joins us live with more. Carl.
3: Yeah, Catherine, I'm told that this car, Hyundai, has smashed into a tractor trailer. The damage said to be really extensive. The driver, a man in his 30s, I'm told, are rushed to a trauma center with serious injuries, but that's not the only thing he has to deal with. Officers going through the wreckage also found a gun in the car. So the driver is going to face problems for that as well. I'm headed to the scene now, reporting live on head near Kennedy and Passmore near Steeles in Scarborough. I'm Carl Hansky.
2: Police are investigating a suspicious fire in Richmond Hill. It happened at Bathurst and Regent Street near Elgin Mills around 2 this morning. No one was hurt. The fire has been put out. Photos from the scene show two vehicles burned in a driveway. Officers say the home was evacuated as a precaution. No suspect description has been released.
0: 6:30 News Time, 6:04. It is shaping up to be a very busy last weekend of July. A lot of events on tap, from Jazz Fest to Ozfest and a triathlon, all of which will mean road closures, including a section of the Gardner and DVP Sunday morning. 6:30's Charlene Close joins us live with the weekend news you can use. Charlene.
4: Catherine, the weather will be mostly dry for any outdoor events, but getting there will be the challenge. 6:30 meteorologist Carl Lamb says summer, though, is definitely back.
8: The humidity is increasing, so we'll have humidex values back into the low to mid-30s for both Saturday and Sunday.
4: As for the closures, the Beaches Jazz Fest has Queen East closed between Woodbine and Beach Street through Sunday

0: evening. Ossington shut down all day on Saturday between Dundas and Queen for Ozfest. The biggest traffic headache, though, is Sunday from 2 a.m. to noon. The Toronto Triathlon shuts down the eastbound Gardiner, the northbound DVP from the Gardiner to Eglinton. There are also curb lane closures along the lakeshore. A full list of events and the road closures is at toronto.citynews.ca. I'm Charlene Close.
1: 680 News Time, 6:05. As one U.S. global tariff expires, another has come into effect. Canada, among the countries hit with this 10% levy, but it won't really change much. 680's Kevin Meisner joins us live to explain. Kevin.
2: Yeah, Laura, all of this tariff talk must be starting to blur together for a lot of people, getting a little confusing by now. But remember those tariffs by the U.S. Supreme Court that were struck down in February? Well, a temporary wave was put into place. They expire today, so these new levies being imposed by the Americans are on products from 60 countries, and that will replace that. 60 countries on the target list, including Canada, Mexico, and Britain. They're going to be facing 10% tariffs. Others could be hit with 12.5% tariffs. U.S. Trade Representative Jameson Greer says the new rationale here for these tariffs is to punish countries using forced labor in their supply chains.
3: The president, since his first term, has put it into his trade agreements to try to get countries to do this. So it's, unfortunately, it's not new. We've been trying for a long time. And finally, you know, we're not in favor of sweatshops, and we don't want anyone else to be in favor of it either.
2: Canada has already pointed out to the Trump administration this country has new legislation that does combat forced labor and supply chains. Canada should be exempt. Of course, this is separate and above and beyond the 50% tariffs the U.S. has already slapped on imports of Canadian goods as part of the ongoing U.S.-Canada trade war. I'm Kevin Meisner.
1: 680 News Time, 6:07. Officials are gathering in Windsor today to celebrate the new U.S.-Canada bridge over the Detroit River. The Gordie Howe International Bridge opens to traffic Monday. Canada said no to a joint gathering to celebrate the opening after President Trump announced 50% tariffs this week on Canadian goods entering the U.S. The country paid to build the bridge at an estimated cost of $6.4 billion. Canada will share half the toll revenue with the U.S. government for 15 years. An opening ceremony is planned for 11:30 this morning, with the premier, the province's transportation minister, and the mayor of Windsor expected to attend.
4: The provincial Liberals appear to be gaining support because of the expense scandal currently rocking the Ford government. The latest Ontario political tracker from Liaison Strategies shows the Ontario Liberals holding a 5-point lead over the PCs, while Premier Doug Ford's approval rating has fallen to 24%. Among decided and leaning voters, the Liberal Party stands at 38%, followed by the Progressive Conservatives at 33%, the NDP at 24%. Liaison surveyed a random sample of 1,000 people from July 20th to the 21st.
1: 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As the Blue Jays get ready to face Boston this weekend, questions remain even after yesterday's win. Our Simon

0: Bennett has the latest from the boys of summer.
1: The last week of mostly losses taking the Jays out of the playoff hunt in the minds of many, but this was better. Toronto 3-1 winners over the Rays to avoid the Tampa sweep, but they won't stop trying to get back in this. George Springer.
2: Do something I can every day to help the team win, and whether that's a walk or I'll headbutt a ball if I have to.
1: Shane Bieber, 7 solid innings, back-to-back good starts out of the break. Does this mean he's possibly headed to a contender at the deadline? Shai Davidi on Sportsnet Central.
3: Now that he's starting to look a little bit more like Shane Bieber, other teams are going to take note of that because playoff caliber starters are hard to acquire before the trade deadline.
1: The deadline, August 3rd, the Jays in Boston to face the Red Sox, who just had their 15-game winning streak snapped. That gets going tonight. I'm Simon Bennett.
4: 680 News Time, 609.
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4: Coming up in 60 seconds, traffic and weather together, including Kennedy, closed south of Steeles for a collision.
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11: Now, this report is brought to you by Frank Leo. Traveling on the westbound 401, it's slowing approaching Keel to west of it in both express and collectors now. Heavier in the express, there's construction still set up, same as yesterday, just late to clear from approaching Keel to approaching the 400. In the express, the left lane's blocked off, so that's why it's heavy through here. And then continuing on the eastbound 401, approaching here Ontario, the transfer to the express still reported as closed for construction. Can't see on camera if it's open yet. Haven't got the all clear from the MTO yet. There was a ton of construction here overnight, so they may be just late clearing it. We'll just have to wait and see. On the eastbound 401, east of Mavis and the collectors, the left lane's still blocked off, but there's no delay anymore. They're almost done picking up the cones. In fact, we just got word from the MTO they're all done, so there we go. That's good news. It is busy approaching the 427 in the collectors, and then eastbound 401, east of Markham Road in the collectors, two right lanes are blocked off for construction. They're in the process of picking up these cones as well. The Markham Road, Progress, and Nielsen ramps to eastbound 401 are off limits, though. They haven't got that to opening those yet. The westbound Rutherford ramp to southbound 427 is shut down. There's a stalled transport truck at the end of the ramp, so they've closed it down to get it sorted. And then southbound 427 is slow on the ramp to the 409, all because of that single-lane construction. On the Niagara-bound QEW, approaching Red Hill Valley Parkway, tire debris in the two right lanes. And then from Christie to Bartlett, two right lanes are closed for construction, causing a delay going through that construction zone. Now, on city streets, we have a closure of Kennedy south of Steeles. Kennedy and Passmore closed in all directions because of a serious collision. 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Next report at 621 with the forecast. Here's meteorologist Carl Lamb.
12: Well, you may need a light jacket out there to start this morning. You definitely don't need it for the afternoon, though. It's 13 now out at Pearson. We're going to go up to 27 for the guaranteed high today. A light southerly wind will start to build in, and we'll have a humidex of 30 today. And then for tonight, it gets cloudy and not as cool. Just 18 degrees for that overnight low. So those really cool, refreshing overnight lows are starting to change. So for tomorrow, it's sun and cloud. A chance for a few showers in the afternoon. Not widespread, just spotty. and 27 for the high. Feels like 32 on Saturday. Right now, it is 13 at Pearson. You're guaranteed

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1: 680 News Time, 6:13. There are three empty seats at Queen's Park, and the premier appears to be getting closer to actually calling the by-elections to fill them. The Toronto Star reports Doug Ford is expected to announce on August 5th that the votes will be held September 3rd to fill vacancies in Scarborough Southwest, Hamilton East, Stony Creek, and York Simcoe.
2: Currently, the Ford PCs hold 78 seats in the 124-member legislature. The New Democrats have 26. Six Liberals have 14. The Green Party has 2, and the remaining 2 are independent MPPs.
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1: A clear sky, 14 degrees downtown, going up to a guaranteed high today of 27. Good morning. I'm Laura Carney.
2: I'm Catherine Jette. Here are the top stories right now.
1: One person is being rushed to a trauma center after a crash in Scarborough. It happened at Kennedy and Passmore, south of Steeles. Police say a gun was found in the car. The intersection is closed for the investigation. It is going to be a busy last weekend of July in the city with a number of events on tap that could impact your drive, including a closure this Sunday from 2 a.m. until noon of the eastbound Gardner and northbound DVP from Humber Bridge to Eglinton. It's for the triathlon. Details are posted at toronto.citynews.ca. And U.S. President Donald Trump has imposed a new global tariff, but the 10% levy won't change anything for Canadians. It's basically a rollover from one that expired at midnight. The 10% tariff applies to goods from Canada, the European Union, and nearly 60 other countries. Canadian exports under CUSMA are exempt.
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9: Hey, Laura, good morning. If people around the Blue Jays have given up on this season, the players haven't yet. Words from around the team after they picked up an elusive win over Tampa, avoiding the sweep of the 3-1 win. Shane Bieber routing in the form, just a run and 3 hits. Allowed through 7. Vlad Guerrero Jr., 2 hits, drove in a run. It gets harder, though. The Boston Red Sox just off their 15-game winning streak that has vaulted them into the postseason conversation. That's the matchup at Fenway starting tonight, 7 o'clock on Sportsnet 590, The Fan and Apple TV. AFC Toronto winning a mini two-match slide. A 2-0 win of Montreal. The goals from Lauren Rowe and Kaylee Hunter. They host Calgary on Tuesday. WNBA All-Star Skills tonight in Chicago. The first Toronto Tempo All-Star, Marina Mabry, in the three-point contest. Big finish to start week 8 in the CFL. The Edmonton Elks with the win over the Riders in Regina. Vincent Blanchard with a winning field goal of 57 yards out as time expired. The Elks now 6-1. PGA, Ben Coles will begin round 2 of the 3M Open atop the leaderboard with a 9-62 yesterday. Scottie Scheffler, the only top 25 player in this one, is 3 back. Sports at 15:45 past every hour or anytime at sportsnet.ca.
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13: 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And who keeps your people running? Your people people. But when admin time piles up and overhead turns into overheadaches, your people proficiency plummets. That's why Bamboo HR perfectly integrates all of your people functions, so you'll prune that pesky admin time on HR tasks by, oh, let's say, 17.6 hours a week. At least that's what our customers tell us. Power to the people people. That's Bambooable. That's Bamboo HR.

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2: The U.S. has carried out a 13th consecutive night of attacks on targets in Iran while Iran retaliates on a U.S. ally, with air raid sirens going off in Bahrain. This comes as President Trump says he's considering, quote, a massive attack. ABC's Karen Waugh is in Washington.
3: Senior officials tell ABC News the options include strikes as large as Operation Epic Fury's opening days, possibly even bigger. After Iranian allied Houthis in Yemen struck two Saudi ships in the Red Sea, the president warning, if they do this again, major military punishment will be inflicted upon Iran and the Houthis.
2: Trump has also signaled he's not ready to negotiate as Iran pushes back on a report it rejected a ceasefire offer, blaming the states for escalating the conflict. 680 News Time, 619. Canada will sign a free trade deal with Ecuador today. A spokesperson for the International Trade Minister confirmed a signing ceremony is taking place in Ottawa, but said there are no public events scheduled. Ecuador's Minister of Production, Foreign Trade and Investment is set to be there. Several Canadian organizations and civil society leaders have pushed back on the free trade talks between the two countries, warning a deal will threaten the environment and worsen a human rights crisis in the South American country. Negotiations on the trade pact concluded early last year, and the proposed deal would see Ecuador effectively remove tariffs from all Canadian imports. Coming up in 60 seconds, we'll take a look at your drive and your weekend forecast.
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2: Time for Rogers Xfinity Internet traffic and weather together on the ones. Here's Jordan Kerr.
7: Well, this report is brought to you by Rogers. On the eastbound 401, there's a delay through Mavis and the Express. A little bunch up east of Mavis and the Collectors. Construction here mostly cleared away. Just some MTO crews sitting on the shoulder. They're just moving now. They were just picking up the very last of the cones that were on the shoulder, so it's causing a bit of a bunch up. That's going to clear up quite literally right now. They just pulled away. So there we go. No longer an issue with construction there. Continuing on the eastbound 401, it's slow from Dixie to approaching the 427 in the Collectors, and then from the 427 to the 400 in both Express and Collectors. There is still construction east of Markham Road in the Collectors. Two right lanes are taken out. The Markham Road, Progress and Nielsen ramps to eastbound 401 are reported as shut down. On the southbound 427, there's no access from westbound Rutherford. The westbound Rutherford ramp to southbound 427 is closed. Stalled truck at the end of the ramp, so crews are on scene taking care of it. The eastbound ramp should be open, though, and then southbound 427 is slow south of Derry onto the 409 ramp because of that single lane construction. Westbound 401 from Keele to approaching the 400 in the Express, late clearing construction yet again, and it's causing delays from west of the Allen in both Express and Collectors to west of Keele. So once again, this is causing a jam up. And then westbound 401 approaching here, Ontario, the transfer to the Express is closed down because of construction. Still haven't got the all clear on that either. On the Fort Erie bound, Niagara bound QEW from Christie to Bartlett, two right lanes are closed for construction, causing a delay going into that and through that construction zone. And at the intersection of Kennedy and Passmore, which is south of Steeles, the whole intersection shut down because of a collision. Cottage plans this weekend? 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Next report at 6:31 with the forecast. Here's meteorologist Carl Lamb.
8: It's really refreshing out there this morning, but we will warm up to 27 today. So that is right where we should be for this time of year. And humid X around 30 today, so hardly noticeable in terms of the added humidity to our Friday. Down to 18 degrees tonight, becoming mostly cloudy. And then for tomorrow, we have the chance for a few showers in the afternoon. It is not a super wet Saturday, though. We'll have sun and cloud and temperatures up to 27, feeling like 32. And then another round of showers. And

0: Possible isolated thunderstorms for Sunday. 28 will feel like 34. Right now, it is, 13 at Pearson. It feels a little cooler than that with a light breeze. Your guaranteed high for today is 27.
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6: 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The Emmy Award-winning drama, which stars and is executive produced by Reese Witherspoon and Jennifer Aniston, will return to Apple TV in 2027.
7: He's one of the most hardworking people I've ever met.
6: Wile E. Coyote and Roadrunner are getting ready to blast onto the big screen. The iconic Looney Tunes characters star alongside Will Forte in the live-action cartoon hybrid Coyote versus Acme. The film has released its final trailer ahead of its August 28th theatrical debut.
8: I'm Chris Hansen.
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6: Primetime has secured a release date. The new A24 drama starring Robert Pattinson has To Catch a Predator host Chris Hansen. It's theaters on September 25th. Michelle Franzen, ABC News.
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2: I'm now for the Dynamic Market Minute. Here's Chris McCusker.
13: Well, Laura, we are watching the price for oil pull back this morning after this new round of tariffs was implemented by the U.S. president, introducing perhaps a fresh set of economic headwinds. And we are seeing the price for oil move lower, despite the fact there is still this widening risk in the Middle East. So right now, oil is down $2.56 to $89.63. Now, Brent crude hit $100 yesterday. That's the European benchmark. And the European Central Bank also warned that it could see an interest rate hike as soon as September, making that pronouncement ahead of an interest rate announcement in the U.S. next week. Now, the price for oil is still up by more than $5 this week, depending on how today plays out. It's on track for a third straight weekly gain. Bay Street looking to bounce back from a drop of almost 300 points. It's up by about 1% this month, but on track for its biggest weekly decline since June the 19th. Shares in energy producer Ovintiv could be active today. The Calgary-based company says it's upping its share buybacks after narrowing its production forecast. That stock up by about 60% on Bay Street this year. Gold futures right now higher by $13 to $4,063. And then our loonie is steady. It's up by $5,171.05 US. Now, arrows pointing up on futures markets. The S&P is coming off its worst day in about a month. Right now, S&P futures higher by 16. Dow futures up by 269. And then NASDAQ futures higher by 38. The NASDAQ expect very likely to get a lift from Intel. So that company reported earnings after the closing bell yesterday. Sales with data center customers jumped by about 59% in the last quarter. So that stock higher by 5.5% in pre-market trade. At the Business Center, I'm Chris McCusker.
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2: Right now downtown, a clear sky, 14 degrees, 680 News Time, 630.
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13: It's Friday, July 24th. Good morning. I'm Catherine Jette.
2: For Paul Cook, I'm Laura Carney. Here's what's making news right now.
20: A speeding car crashes into a dump truck on Kennedy Road south of Steeles in Scarborough. Police also found a gun.
13: Arson is suspected in Richmond Hill, where two vehicles parked outside a home near Bathurst and Elgin Mills went up in flames overnight.
21: A replacement wave of American tariffs with a new justification, and Canada is among the 60 countries targeted. These tariffs replace those struck down by the U.S. Supreme Court.
22: Jazz Fest, Oz Fest, and triathletes. Toronto wraps up the last weekend of July with more street festivals, but also a DVP Gardner closure.
23: The Jays looked a bit more like last year in their win over the Rays to avoid the sweep. Now they face the red-hot Red Sox at Fenway. Sports at 45.
13: U.S. futures very likely to start the day on the plus side, with the price for oil pulling back this morning after the U.S. president announces more tariffs on 60 countries. Business at 56.
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13: It's time for Rogers Xfinity Internet traffic and weather. Together on the ones, here's Jordan Kerr.
24: Well, there we go. Hit the wrong button. Good news on the eastbound 401. Construction around Markham Road and the collectors have cleared away. That's good. And the Markham Road progress and Nielsen ramps to eastbound 401 are open as well. There are delays on the eastbound 401 through Mavis and the Express, 410 to east of Dixie and the collectors, and then from the 427 to east of Keele and both Express and collectors. Now, westbound on the 401 from Keele to approaching the 400 in the Express, the left lane is still closed down for road work. It's backed up from the Allen in both Express and collectors to west of Keele. And then there are delays from the 400 to Islington in the collectors. Southbound DVP getting busy through the 401, then south of York Mills to south of Lawrence. And northbound DVP, moving well right now. In town, Kennedy and Passmore, which is south of Steeles, intersection closed in all directions because of a collision. And now to the traffic center, we say good morning to Craig Gear.
25: Hey, good morning, Jordan. Happy Friday. So the westbound Rutherford ramp to the south 427 is shut down. Stalled transport truck blocking off this ramp. So that's a no-go. And then it's long-term construction on the ramp to the 409 off the south 427 and delays right now from south of Derry. Also construction 40 rebound QBW. It looks like it might be clearing away, but two right lanes were blocked off for the overnight between Christie and Bartlett, and it's a bit slow. With the forecast, good morning, Carl Lamb.
0: Hey, good morning, Craig. Well, temperature's getting up to 27 for the guaranteed high today. It's not too humid either, so it's going to be another comfortable one out there. A southerly wind around 20 kilometers per hour, and then tonight the clouds start to build back in, so it is not going to be as cool as it is out there right now. So tonight's overnight low is 18. Right now it's 13 at Pearson. Your guaranteed high is 27.
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0: Live. Carl.
1: Yeah, Laura, it appears a gray car was flying northbound on Kennedy Road here approaching Steeles around 4:30 this morning when it crashed into a dump truck hauling a trailer. This man was driving that dump truck that was hit.
2: He was doing like at least over 120 kilometers an hour.
3: And then he hit the curb and crashed into the back of your dump truck?
2: Yeah. Yeah, that's what he did.
3: Yeah, and the whole front end of that car is just mangled.
2: It's done. And I was behind it. Everything inside my truck is like upside down.
3: He hit you hard enough that he rocked the dump truck.
2: Oh, yeah. Oh, yeah. Definitely.
1: The front of the car is completely crushed. The driver in his 30s rushed to a trauma center with serious injury. Through the wreckage here, found a gun in the car as well. So that driver in a whole lot of trouble. Reporting live at Kennedy and Passmore, House of Steeles in Scarborough. I'm Carl Hanske.
0: 680 News Time 634. An arson investigation is underway in Richmond Hill after two vehicles went up in flames in a driveway near Bathurst and Elgin Mills. It happened just after 2 this morning. York police say the fires are suspicious. A suspect description has not been released. The home was evacuated as a precaution. No injuries were reported. The flames have been put out.
4: 680 News Time, 634. Major festivals are set to take over Toronto's Beach, Chinatown, and Trinity Bellwoods neighborhoods this weekend, and a triathlon will shut down a portion of two key arteries Sunday morning. 680's Charlene Close is here live, getting us set for a busy summer weekend in the 6. Charlene.
5: Laura, if you're jazzing it up at the beach,
6: well, we do have
5: jazz
6: the chance for some showers.
5: Or heading to Ozfest, you definitely don't need the hoodie. This cooler than usual weather comes to an end in time for the weekend with a return of the heat and humidity feeling like the low 30s. 680 meteorologist Carl Lamb says it'll be mostly dry.
6: While we do have the chance for some showers on Saturday afternoon and also for Sunday afternoon, there will still be plenty of dry time this weekend.
5: Now, getting to any of the events requires some extra planning. Queen East is closed from Woodbine to Beach all weekend. Ossington will be closed Saturday all day between Dundas and Queen. And hundreds of triathletes take over the Gardner and DVP on Sunday from 2 a.m. to noon. The Gardner will be closed eastbound, and the DVP will be closed northbound from the Gardner to Eglinton. A full list of the events and closures is at toronto.citynews.ca. I'm Charlene Close.
0: 680 News Time, 636. The Trump trade war is showing no signs of letting up after the U.S. replaced a tariff that was about to expire with another round of levies against dozens of countries, including Canada. 680's Kevin Meisner joins us live with the latest developments. Kevin.
7: Yeah, Catherine, this is a wave of American tariffs designed to replace that previous set of levies on foreign products struck down by the U.S. Supreme Court. Now, the Trump administration is out with new justification here for the tariffs, saying that it's to target countries with forced labor in their supply chains. U.S. Trade Representative Jamison Greer says countries need to pass laws banning goods from sweatshops.
8: You know, even a place like Australia, where maybe they don't have a robust law like this, you know, they might accept goods made with forced labor from, you know, China or Malaysia or wherever. And then our goods exported from the U.S. have to compete with that. That's not fair to our workers. It's not fair to our unions.
7: Now, 60 countries are on the tariff hit list. Canada, Mexico, and the U.K. face 10% levies. Other countries could face levies up to 12.5%. They include China. Based on the rationale, however, here behind the tariffs, Canada should be exempt. The U.S. is going ahead, even though the Carney government has pointed out to the U.S. administration that Canada does have new legislation aimed at rooting out forced labor goods in supply chains. I'm Kevin Meisner.
4: 680 News Time, 637. An opening ceremony is planned for today for a highly anticipated bridge connecting Windsor and Detroit.
9: Prime Minister Mark Carney admits he did not clearly explain the toll-sharing agreement tied to the Gordie Howe International Bridge. Canada will give the U.S. half of net toll revenue for 15 years, while a separate Michigan agreement takes effect only after construction debt is repaid. Opposition parties accuse Carney of misleading Canadians and are seeking a parliamentary investigation into the deal. The bridge is scheduled to open Monday following a Canada-only ceremony amid worsening trade tensions with Washington. From the Canadian Press, I'm Hannah Stoles.
0: 680 News Time, 638. Police are searching for a man suspected of assaulting two people near Rosedale subway station earlier this week. Officers were called to the station around 2:45 Monday morning for reports of someone with a knife. It's alleged the suspect stole a fire extinguisher, assaulted two people as he was trying to leave. Both victims were taken to hospital with serious injuries. 21-year-old

0: Old Logan Kashin of No Fixed Address is facing charges of assault and theft, as well as failing to comply with a release order. His photos at toronto.citynews.ca.
1: It was a win, finally, for the Blue Jays yesterday, but is it too late to save their season? 680 Simon Bennett has the latest as the Jays get set to face Boston tonight.
2: A slow return after the All-Star break as Toronto now on the fringe of the chase to the playoffs, even after yesterday.
3: Swing and a miss. Strike three. Punches out Junior Caminero.
2: Toronto beat Tampa 3-1 to avoid the sweep. Great outing for Shane Bieber just to run through seven innings. He and others might be available before the trade deadline. MLB Insider John Morosi in Sportsnet Central.
4: They'll probably focus mostly on the players on expiring contracts, Kevin Gausman. There's a lot to like with Bieber's recent form. And then, of course, Dalton Varsho, too.
2: That deadline, August 3rd, the Blue Jays in Boston to face the Red Sox, whose monster 15-game winning streak was just snapped 2 days ago. Game one tonight at Fenway Park. I'm Simon Bennett.
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0: Still to come on 680 News Radio, construction delays on the westbound 401 around Kiel. You'll hear traffic and weather together.
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0: It's time for Rogers Xfinity Internet traffic and weather together on the ones. Here's Jordan Kerr.
10: Now, this report is brought to you by Park and Fly. Westbound on the 401 from Kiel to approaching the 400 in the Express. The left lane is still blocked off due to construction. I haven't seen any crews in the area picking up the cones yet, so that's not a great sign. Usually this time in the morning on a Friday, it's quieter than usual, but this is causing a big jam up on the westbound 401. It's backed up starting from approaching Yonge and the Collectors and Avenue Road and the Express through the west of Kiel, all because of that left lane in the Express closed down. After that, there are delays from the 400 to Islington in the Collectors. Southbound on the 404 DVP, slow from the 401 to south of Lawrence. Eastbound 401 delays from the 410 to east of Dixie Collectors, from the 427 to east of Kiel in both Express and Collectors. And in town, at the intersection of Kennedy and Passmore, which is south of Steeles, the intersection shut down in all directions because of a collision. From the traffic center, here's Craig Gear.
11: Construction wrap up on the 40 rebound QEW between Christie and Bartlett, so that delay is easing off. We have a closed ramp. It's the westbound Rutherford ramp to the southbound 427. Stalled truck is blocking access at this ramp. Also on the southbound 427, backed up pretty heavily from Derry down to that ramp to the 409. You're down to a single lane for long-term construction until the end of November. Slow on the eastbound QEW through here, Ontario, a bit busy through Cawthra as well, and the Gardner Park Londo east of Jameson. Why pay more? 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With the forecast, Carl Am.
12: Yeah, today is really a comfortable day. Again, 27 for the guaranteed high, low humidity, that Humidex up to about 30. So that's negligible at this point. And a southerly wind around 20 kilometers per hour. Tonight, not cool. Cloudy and down to a low of 18. So we don't get that radiational cooling to kind of get us down to those low to mid-teens again. Then for tomorrow, a mix of sun and cloud. 27 feels like 32. So a bit stickier, but also the chance for a few showers during the afternoon on

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2: Italy wants a man living in York region forced to return to the country so he can serve a six-year prison term related to alleged ties to the mafia. Carlo Bruzzese was convicted in absentia 14 years ago. The 41-year-old was arrested by Toronto police 3 months ago under the Canadian Extradition Act. Bruzzese, who was born in Italy in 1984, has dual Canadian-Italian citizenship.
1: The Toronto Star reports it's a complicated court battle because under Canadian law, a person can only be extradited if the offense is considered a crime in both countries. Canada doesn't have the specific charge of mafia association. The closest is participation in a criminal organization. His lawyer tells the Star his client will challenge the move.
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2: Sunshine, 13 degrees in downtown Toronto. Good morning. I'm Catherine Jette.
1: And I'm Laura Carney. Here are the top stories this hour.
2: The intersection of Kennedy and Passmore is closed in North Scarborough, where police responding to a serious crash found a gun in one of the vehicles. The driver was arrested and taken to hospital with non-life-threatening injuries. Two vehicles went up in flames in Richmond Hill overnight in a suspected case of arson. It happened near Bathurst and Elgin Mills just after 2 a.m. And there's so much to do in Toronto this weekend, but drivers could have a tougher time getting around with festivals in the Trinity, Bellwoods, Beach, and Chinatown neighborhoods. And a triathlon shutting down the eastbound Gardner and northbound DVP Sunday morning.
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9: And Catherine, after hearing a smattering of boos this week, you left Rogers Center to cheers, avoiding the sweep against Tampa. The Blue Jays just set 2 wins in 7 games, but they got one yesterday, 3-1. Shane Bieber, 7 solid innings. Now, nobody is as hot as the Boston Red Sox right now. Just had their 15-game winning streak snapped the other night. That's who they get next at Fenway. Game 1 at 7 on Sportsnet 590 The Fan. It's an Apple TV game. Nice win for AFC Toronto, 2-0 at Montreal. Lauren Rao and Kaylee Hunter scoring in the second half. They were back at York Lions Stadium against Calgary Tuesday. WNBA All-Star Weekend gets going in Chicago with Skills Night, the first Toronto Tempo All-Star. Marina Mabry taking part in the three-point contest. CFL last night, Edmonton out 6-1, beat the Riders and Vincent Blanchard's 57-yard field goal at the Gong, the Argos in BC on Saturday. 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
1: Wildfires are raging across Europe. Mass evacuations are underway in southern France, while Spain's government has declared a national emergency. Associated Press reporter Charles de Ledesma has more.
2: Spain authorities are evacuating at least 10,000 people as three declared wildfires approach properties in the southwest zone of the Madrid region. Emergency services battle the blazes in Saint-Martin, Villa del Prado and Pelayos de la Presa. The Madrid 112 emergency service issued an alert at around midnight local time that the region is in a critical situation of multiple forest fires of an extreme nature. Meanwhile, France is faring little better in the summer's dry extreme heat. Intense fires are raging near the Arcachon Basin in Gironde, southwestern France, and have burned over 20,000 acres, prompting the evacuation of tens of thousands of people, including several villages on the Cap Ferret Peninsula. I'm Charles de Ledesma.
1: Explosions were heard near a military base hosting U.S. forces in northern Iraq this morning as sirens rang out in Bahrain. That came hours after the American military said it finished its 13th night of strikes against Iran. The conflict has flared again over the past week as the U.S. has pounded Iran, while Tehran attacked ships in the Strait of Hormuz and targeted U.S. assets and allies in the region. Coming up in 60 seconds, you'll hear traffic and weather together.
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1: 6:30 news time, 6:51. It's time for Rogers Xfinity Internet, traffic and weather together on the ones. Here's Jordan Kerr.
2: This report is brought to you by BDO Debt Solutions. Well, they are picking up the cones now on the westbound 401 through Keel and the Express. I see them at Keel now, so hopefully not much longer. Unfortunately, quite a backup approaching Yonge to west of Keel in both Express and Collectors on the westbound 401. And then there are delays from the 400 to Islington in the Collectors. Approaching here, Ontario, the transfer to the Express is officially open, which is good news. One less bit of construction to worry about. On the southbound 404 DVP combination, not bad. It's backed up from approaching Shepherd to York Mills. A little break and then delays going through Lawrence. On the northbound side, everything's good. Eastbound on the 401, there are delays from east of Dixie, alternately expressing Collectors to east of Keel. And in town, ongoing issues at Kennedy and Passmore, which is south of Steeles. The intersection is shut down in all directions because of a collision. From the traffic center, here's Craig Gear.
3: Stalled truck has blocked off the westbound Rutherford ramp onto the southbound 427 for now. So that's been there since 5:45 this morning, and it's still going. So over an hour, and we'll just keep an eye on that. But right now, westbound Rutherford traffic, no access to south 427. Also, delays on the southbound 427 from Derry down to the 409 ramp, down to a single lane for the long-term construction. Delays on the southbound 410, Sandalwood to Queen. Eastbound QEW filled in from about here, Ontario to Dixie, almost around Cawthra, approaching Cawthra to Dixie. And then the eastbound Gardner busy Humber Bridge to east of Jamison. 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With the forecast, Carl M.
4: Okay, so high pressure in charge today. It's a beautiful one. Low humidity, plenty of sunshine, a few clouds this afternoon, and 27 for the guaranteed high, and then a southerly wind around 20 kilometers per hour. Tonight, it is not going to be as cool, just down to 18 as the clouds start to roll back in. And then for tomorrow, it is a mix of sun and cloud. There will be a chance for a few showers in the afternoon. 27 feels like 32, so a little more humid. And then for Sunday, sun and cloud also, but afternoon rain showers and a chance for a thunderstorm or two are more likely. And

0: And 28 will feel like 34 for Sunday. So back to some more summer-like conditions. I know some of you are waiting for that to kind of make a return since it felt like spring or fall over the last couple of days. Right now, it is 13 at Pearson. Your guaranteed high is 27.
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3: Coming up at 7 o'clock, a car is badly damaged, its driver in hospital and under arrest after the car slammed into a dump truck in North Scarborough this morning, and police responding to the crash found a gun. Plus, we'll tell you what's on in the city this weekend and all the road closures that go along with it.
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3: 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Oasis is set to attend a major film festival in September for the premiere of their documentary. Our Eva Fragiscatos reports.
7: Oasis's upcoming documentary, Don't Look Back in Anger, will have its world premiere at the 83rd Venice International Film Festival. During a press conference yesterday, the festival's president said that both Noel and Liam Gallagher have promised they will be at the festival in Venice.
8: I just don't see myself on stage with Liam. I just don't see it.
7: Don't Look Back in Anger follows the band's 2025 reunion tour. It includes footage from the run of live shows and behind-the-scenes moments. It also features the once-feuding brothers giving their first joint interview in more than 20 years. The documentary is set to open in select IMAX and UK theaters on September 9th before opening worldwide on September 11th. It'll also be released on Disney Plus and Hulu later this year. I'm Eva Fragiscatos.
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1: And now the Dynamic Market Minute. Here is Chris McCusker.
2: Well, Catherine, an economics professor, says U.S. President Donald Trump's threatened 50% tariffs could knock half a percentage point off Canada's GDP. So Trump announced the new tariffs on a range of Canadian exports earlier this week on about 5% of our goods. University of Calgary professor of economics Trevor Toombs says some provinces would take harder hits than others, with Ontario, B.C. and Quebec having the most tariff exposure. Now, there is still the possibility that these tariffs don't happen. The U.S. president and our prime minister, Mark Carney, have both agreed to ramp up trade talks. The Canadian dollar right now is higher by 3.71.03 cents U.S. Now, the TSX looking to rebound from a losing day. It was down by almost 300 points yesterday. It could still salvage the week. Gold futures right now higher by $11 to $4,061. Oil is actually on track to snap a five-day winning streak. It's lower by $2.42, $89.80 a barrel. The latest round of tariffs announced by the U.S. president on about 60 countries having an impact here, with the idea that higher oil price along with tariffs could impact demand. On Wall Street, futures suggesting a rebound to start the day at least. The S&P is coming off its worst day in about a month. S&P futures up by 15, NASDAQ futures higher by 29, Dow futures up by 273. And then shares in Tesla is set for a rebound as well today. That stock up by 1.2% in pre-market. The stock tumbled by about 15% yesterday after a mixed earnings report. I'm Chris McCusker.
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1: Right now, downtown, we have sunshine. It's just 13 degrees. 680 News Radio is CFTR AM Toronto at 7 o'clock.
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1: It's Friday, July 24th. Good morning for Paul Cook. I'm Laura Carney.
10: I'm Catherine Jeté. Here's what's making news right now.
11: A high-speed crash in Scarborough sees a car slam into a dump truck. The driver has serious injuries and is facing serious charges. A gun was found in the wreckage.
12: An arson investigation is underway in a Richmond Hill neighborhood after two cars parked in a driveway were set on fire.
13: The U.S. is out with another wave of tariffs, this one to replace what the U.S. Supreme Court struck down. Canada is among 60 countries on the target list.
14: July's final weekend includes fun festivals in the east and west ends of the city, but also frustrated drivers. Parts of the DVP and Gardner will be closed Sunday.
15: The Jays haven't given up.
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15: Bieber was brilliant yesterday. Now they look to cool off the Red Sox and Fenway tonight. Sports at 15.
2: 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Oil slips below $90 and the TSX looks to salvage the week. 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
12: Time for Rogers Xfinity Internet traffic and weather together. On the ones, here's Jordan Kerr.
5: All westbound on the 401 is slow going from Kennedy to Warden in the Express. Then watch out approaching the 404 in the Express. In the right lane, a stalled vehicle. It's not causing

0: a delay right now. There is a delay, though, from Yonge to Keele in both Express and Collectors. The construction there is finally cleared away. On the eastbound 401, delays through Dixie and the Collectors and approaching the 427 to east of Keele in both Express and Collectors. And in town, Kennedy and Passmore, which is south of Seals, closed in all directions because of a serious collision. From the traffic center, here's Craig Gear.
1: Well, that's westbound Rutherford ramp onto the southbound 427. Reopened. Stalled truck taken care of, but it's still busy on the south 427. From south of Derry down to the ramp to the 409. Not terrible. It's pretty light morning out there, but it's single lane construction until the end of November. With the forecast, Carl Lamb.
2: All right, so temperatures today getting up to a guaranteed high of 27 degrees, low humidity, lots of sunshine. To start, we will have some cloud coming in for the afternoon and a southerly wind around 20 kilometers per hour. For tonight, it gets cloudy once again with a low of 18 degrees, so certainly not as cool as it has been. Right now, it's 16 and sunny at Pearson. Your guaranteed high is 27.
3: 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Breaking news from North Scarborough, where Kennedy south of Steeles is closed after a car slammed into the back of a tractor trailer. The driver now under arrest for what officers found in his vehicle.
4: 680's Carl Hanske joins us live from the scene with the latest. Carl.
5: Catherine, the entire front end of this gray car has been completely destroyed in this crash here at Kennedy Road in Passmore, south of Steeles in Scarborough. It looks like the car was speeding northbound, very high speed, and crashed into a dump truck making a turn. This man was driving that dump truck and jumped out to help the driver in the crumpled car.
6: He was keep trying to go in the car. I said, lay down, you know, the ambulance is coming.
5: He wanted to drive away. He couldn't drive away. That thing's totaled.
6: He was trying to start the car. And one time he was trying to start. I said, buddy, what are you doing? Look at the car. There's no engine, nothing. What are you trying to start? I don't know. He was in a bad shape, and I seen the gun loaded.
5: So he was speeding, and he's got a gun in his car.
6: Yes, sir.
5: A driver in his 30s has serious injuries and was placed under arrest, facing charges for the crash and, of course, the gun found next to him in this car. Reporting live on Kennedy Road, south of Steeles in Scarborough, I'm Carl Hanske.
3: Two vehicles were set on fire in a Richmond Hill driveway, and police are suspecting arson. They were called to Regent and Oxford Street near Bathurst and Elgin Mills just after 2 this morning. No one was hurt, but the home was evacuated as a precaution. The fires are now out. Photos from the scene show the front of the two vehicles burned out. A suspect description has not been released.
4: 680 News Time, 7:04. The final weekend of July is here with tons of events. But that comes with a long list of disruptions for drivers, including a partial closure of the Gardner and DVP Sunday morning. 680's Charlene Close joins us live with the weekend news you can use. Charlene.
7: Catherine, most importantly, the weather will cooperate. Well, mostly for all of the events, including Toronto Chinatown Festival. It's also finale weekend for the Beaches Jazz Fest, with Street Fest taking over Queen Street between Woodbine and Beach until late Sunday afternoon. Tomorrow, Ozfest is back, closing Ossington from Dundas to Queen on Saturday only. The Toronto Triathlon is what drivers will notice the most, though. Hundreds of triathletes will hit the pavement of the Gardner and DVP Sunday, shutting down the eastbound Gardner from DVP from the Gardner to Eglinton. That closure starting at 2 a.m. Sunday, lasting until noon. Chief Meteorologist Natasha Ramsay says some unsettled weather could briefly get in the way.
8: Very brief. This is sort of the 10-minute heavy downpour, but Sunday storms are expected to be a little bit more intense here throughout the afternoon, and the mugginess is helping to fuel these storms as we start to creep that back up. It's going to feel like the mid to high 30s.
7: 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I'm Charlene Close.
3: 680 News Time, 7:06. Canada is among the dozens of countries being hit by new U.S. tariffs. Sort of. The 10% levies now in effect are intended to replace a previous tariff tool that expired at midnight, effectively meaning nothing changes. 680's Kevin Meisner joins us live with the latest on the trade war. Kevin.
9: This is a wave of American tariffs designed to replace that previous set of levies on foreign products struck down by the U.S. Supreme Court. Now, the Trump administration is out with new justification here for the tariffs, saying that it's to target countries with forced labor in their supply chains. U.S. Trade Representative Jamison Green.

0: says countries need to pass laws banning goods from sweatshops.
1: You know, even a place like Australia, where maybe they don't have a robust law like this, you know, they might accept goods made with forced labor from, you know, China or Malaysia or wherever. And then our goods exported from the U.S. have to compete with that. That's not fair to our workers. It's not fair to our unions.
0: Now, 60 countries are on the tariff hit list. Canada, Mexico, and the U.K. face 10% levies. Other countries could face levies up to 12.5%. They include China. Based on the rationale, however, here behind the tariffs, Canada should be exempt. The U.S. is going ahead, even though the Carney government has pointed out to the U.S. administration that Canada does have new legislation aimed at rooting out forced labor goods in supply chains. I'm Kevin Meisner.
2: 680 News Time 707. It will be a Canadian-only affair this morning for the opening of the new Gordie Howe International Bridge between Windsor and Detroit. It was originally supposed to include American politicians, but the plan was scrapped after the latest Trump tariffs. The opening ceremony is set for 11:30 this morning. The premier, the province's transportation minister, the mayor of Windsor, and the federal infrastructure minister will be there.
3: The Toronto Parking Authority is trying to make it easier to ride a bike on the island. It introduced the bike share program for the first time in May of last year and is making some tweaks this year. It started with six locations and recorded 216,000 trips between May and October of 2025. This year, the Parking Authority is focusing on cycling etiquette to make sure riders don't interfere with turtle populations. It's also putting up more signs telling cyclists where they can and can't go and suggests routes that don't disrupt the residential part of the island.
2: This is 680 News Radio. After turning boos to cheers at Rogers Centre yesterday, the Jays look to cool off baseball's hottest team. Our Simon Bennett has the latest.
4: It had been a brutal stretch, but they left town with a win.
5: Swing and a miss. He got it.
6: Shane Bieber is through seven.
4: Toronto improving to 2-5 since the break. Both of those wins on Shane Bieber's starts. Only a run allowed through seven as Toronto avoided the sweep against Tampa with a 3-1 win. Bieber says they have not given up.
7: I think we're all fighting each and every day. I think there's definitely some struggles and some frustrations, and this game will test you, no doubt. Especially, you know, we know what this group is capable of.
4: The Jays, six games back in the last wild card in the American League. If they are to have any chance of getting back in the race, they need a stretch like Boston just had. The Red Sox coming off a club record tying 15-game winning streak. That's the matchup at Fenway Park starting tonight. I'm Simon Bennett.
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8: Picture it. 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
3: Coming up in 60 seconds, traffic and weather together, including a stalled vehicle on the westbound 401 near the 404 in the Express.
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3: Time for Rogers Xfinity Internet traffic and weather together on the ones. Here's Jordan Kerr.
13: Westbound on the 401. First of all, this report brought to you by Frank Leo. And go to the westbound 401. That issue approaching the 404 and the Express just cleared away. So all lanes have reopened there. There are delays on the westbound 401 from west of the 412 to Salem. Just getting busy through there. And then delays Warden to Victoria Park and the Express. Young to Keele and both Express and Collectors still recovering after earlier problems. And then it's busy west of Islington to Dick. Dixon. On the eastbound 401, that's slow from approaching the 427 to east of

0: Keel and both Express and Collectors, and southbound on the 404 DVP combination. Delays from the 401 to about Eglinton at this point. The ongoing issues on city streets at Kennedy and Passmore, which is south of Steeles. The intersection remains closed in all directions. That's all because of a serious collision and investigation. From the traffic center, here's Craig Gear.
1: Slow on the southbound 427 from south of Derry down to the ramp to the 409, which has long-term construction on it. New stalled vehicle eastbound QEW ramp to Bronte in the right lane. A delay on the eastbound QEW through Dixie and then the Gardner slow east of Humber Bridge to east of Jameson. Another new stalled vehicle, this time northbound 400 north of Rutherford, way off to the right side. OPP are in the right lane. The vehicle's in the shoulder. No delay northbound, and southbound's nice and empty as well. 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With the forecast, Carl Lamb.
2: Okay, so we've got temperatures today getting up to 27. It's going to be a nice day. I know it's been a little cooler than average over the last couple, but today is right on target with where we should be for this time of year. And then we do have a humidex around 30, so it's very minimal. And then we do have a southerly wind around 20 kilometers per hour. Tonight it's cloudy, and it doesn't get as cool. 18 is the overnight low. It still will be nice and comfortable up in cottage country, but around the downtown core, it's still milder tonight. Then for tomorrow, sun and cloud. A chance for some showers in the afternoon. 27 will feel like 32. Right now, it is 16. At Pearson, your guaranteed high is 27.
3: 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Over to the 6:30 Business Center. Here is Chris McCusker.
4: Well, Catherine, it looks like we're going to see a rebound on Wall Street to start the day after losses across the board yesterday. The NASDAQ yesterday dropped by about 500 points. NASDAQ futures moving higher right now, though only up 36. S&P coming off its worst day in a month, higher by 17 points. And then the Dow futures higher by 246. Now, on Bay Street, could be a tough go. The TSX coming off a pullback of almost 300 points. Now, the price for gold futures moving higher this morning, up $14 to $4,064. The price for oil, though, is pulling back. It's down $2.41, $89.78. And I'll explain some of what's going on here coming up at 7:26. At the Business Center, I'm Chris McCusker.
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3: It's sunny downtown and 14 degrees. Good morning. I'm Laura Carney.
10: I'm Catherine Jette. Here are the top stories right now.
3: A driver is under arrest after police say they found a gun in their car after it crashed into a dump truck in North Scarborough. The crash happened at Kennedy and Passmore south of Steeles just before 5 this morning. That intersection still closed. A section of the Gardner and DVP will be closed Sunday morning for a triathlon from 2 a.m. until noon. The eastbound Gardner and northbound DVP will be closed from Humber Bridge to Eglinton. That's just one of a number of events on tap that will result in road closures this weekend. Details at toronto.citynews.ca. And the U.S. has imposed another tariff on Canada and other countries, but it won't change much as it just replaces a 10% levy that expired at midnight.
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11: More after a terrible return for the All-Star break. The Blue Jays showed flashbacks of last year with a win over Tampa. No sweep for the Rays. Toronto took care of business 3-1. Both win.

0: Post-break on Shane Bieber starts a solid 7 innings with a much-improved defense behind him. Now, if you are to somehow climb back in this race, they've got to kind of have a streak like the Red Sox just had. Boston's 15-game winning streak snapped this week. It's a 7 o'clock start in Fenway. Catch on Sportsnet, 590 The Fan. Trey Savage gets the start. AFC Toronto jumped in a third in the NSL. It was a 2-1 win at Montreal. Next up, Tuesday against Calgary. All-Star weekend underway in Chicago with the WNBA. Marina Mabry of the Tempo in the three-point contest tonight. The All-Star game tomorrow. CFL Vincent Blanchard with the 57-yard field goal with time running out to give Edmonton the 36-30 4 win in Saskatchewan. Ex-rider Cody Fajardo with a career-best 510 yards passing. Camps opening around the NFL. The Raiders have signed first overall pick Fernando Mendoza to his rookie contract. Meanwhile, the first undrafted Heisman finalist in a dozen years doesn't have a team. Quarterback Diego Pavia waived by Baltimore. He was runner-up to Mendoza in the voting, but scouts were concerned about his size at 5'10". Sports at 15 and 45 past every hour or anytime. Sportsnet.ca.
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1: 680 News Time, 718. Air raid sirens activated in Bahrain this morning after the U.S. military launched more overnight strikes against Iran. The Gulf states have come under frequent fire over the past week. ABC's Karen Waugh is in Washington.
4: Overnight, U.S. forces hammered Iran for a 13th straight night as the president weighs escalating the nearly five-month-old war.
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4: Trump telling Axios, I am considering a massive attack, bigger than ever before, but he has not made a final call.
1: U.S. Central Command says the strikes were designed to further degrade Iran's ability to threaten civilian mariners and commercial vessels transiting regional waters. 680 News Time, 719. There are still 177 active wildfires burning in this province, but the Ministry of Natural Resources says no new fires have started in the last 24 hours. Still, more than 1,800 people have been forced from their homes as Ontario grapples with what's described as the worst devastating wildfire season on record. Hundreds of evacuees have been staying in Thunder Bay, while others are in Toronto and Niagara Falls. First Nations communities make up 12 of the 13 evacuated communities. Indigenous leaders have called for a public inquiry into the Ford government's wildfire response, saying some communities were left to fend for themselves. Premier Ford has said the province did everything it could to deal with the fast-moving fires. Coming up in 60 seconds, traffic and your weekend forecast. 680 News Time, 720.
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1: Time for Rogers Xfinity Internet traffic and weather together. 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
8: Now, this report is brought to you by Don Valley North Toyota. On the southbound 400, briefly had an issue on the ramp to the eastbound 401. It's already cleared away, but

0: There are delays from Shepherd to the 401 ramps. And on the northbound 400, approaching Major McKenzie, right lane taken out with a stalled vehicle. On the southbound 404 DVP combination, it's slow from Shepherd to Eglinton. And then delays on the northbound DVP 404, northbound DVP 404 is moving well. We actually have an issue on the southbound DVP. It's at Eglinton in the bus lane. Looks like a stalled vehicle, so that's why it's heavy from approaching Shepherd down to Eglinton. Now, a new issue on the eastbound 401, east of the 427. Left lane blocked off due to a collision. It's slow going through the area approaching the 427 past that problem through to east of Keele and both express and collectors. And eastbound 409 very heavy from Martin Grove to the 401. Westbound 401 delays west of the 412 from Warden to the 404 and the collectors and approaching Young to Keele and both express and collectors. On the westbound 401 ramp to the southbound 427, got a stalled vehicle on the right shoulder. People are out and about walking around, so just be careful. They may block off lane when emergency crews get here. Depends on what they need, so just be aware of that and be careful on the ramp. From the traffic center, here's Craig Gear.
1: Eastbound on the QEW approaching Bronte, right lane, ramp lane blocked off with a stalled vehicle here, so you do have a bit of a slowdown as you come up to that, but it's really nice and empty at the moment. On the eastbound QEW, the Gardner slow park lawn to east of Jameson. Southbound 427, slow from south of Derry to the construction on the ramp to the 409, bringing you down to a single lane, and it was a bit busy at the bottom end trying to get on to the Gardner. It seems to be okay for now. Westbound on the QEWs, pretty empty. I did spot a bit of a delay through Dorval westbound. You do have the long-term construction eastbound, but no delay through that stretch on that direction eastbound. But it is there, the lane realignment till the end of the year. Canadians love Toyota, and Don Valley North Toyota is one of the best places to get one. 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With the forecast, Carl Lamb.
2: All right, sunshine today and 27 degrees, just a really comfortable day with low humidity and a southerly wind around 20 kilometers per hour. Then for tonight, it gets cloudy, so it's not as cool. We can't let all that heat escape with a clear sky, so it's going to be milder tonight with a low of 18. For tomorrow, it's a little bit of rain possible in the afternoon, otherwise sun and cloud, but a little more humid. So 27 tomorrow feels like 32, and then for Sunday, it's sun and cloud, 28 feels like 34, with also a chance for some rain and a few thunderstorms in the afternoon. Right now, it is 16 at Pearson and sunny. Your guaranteed high is 27.
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4: Happening now, fire crews are working to put out flames at a house under construction in Etobicoke. It happened on Netherley Drive near Kipling and Finch just before 7 this morning. Emergency crews are looking into what caused the fire. No injuries have been reported. Stay with 680 News Radio for the latest. A Grammy-winning Canadian musician is making waves in Europe. Here's 680's Eva Frangiscatos.
8: The Weeknd has become the first artist to sell out 6 nights for a single tour at the Stade de France in Paris. His 6 sold-out shows for his After Hours Till Dawn Stadium tour brought in more than 500,000 fans. That's more than the total attendance of a typical North American arena tour. Live Nation says the Weeknd's After Hours Till Dawn tour surpassed $1 billion in global sales with more than 7.5 million tickets sold. The Weeknd is currently in Italy for a 3-night stint before he heads to Germany, Spain, and London's Wembley Stadium. The final leg of his tour takes place this fall in Asia and went from 11 dates to an expanded 17 dates due to high demand. I'm Eva Frangiscatos.
4: The price for oil could snap a winning streak. Chris McCusker has business in 60 seconds.
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4: Time now for the Dynamic Market Minute. Here's Chris McCusker.
5: Well, Laura, the U.S. president is considering a plan to sell real-time access, which could be market-moving, to Wall Street firms. So it would be a subscription in Donald Trump's media company, True Social. Senate Democratic leader Chuck Schumer calls it the exact definition of insider trading. But senators on both sides of the aisle are questioning the plan. The idea is also floating around after we learned the U.S. president made at least $1.4 billion last year from crypto and meme coin related businesses. Now, right now, shares in True Social in pre-market up by 1.2%, and Trump holds more than 40% of the shares in this company. Now, markets on track to bounce back after losses across the board. Trump today is warning of a massive attack on Iran still to come. Dow futures right now higher by 226, S&P futures up by 16, NASDAQ futures higher by 33. Bay Street looking to bounce back as well. We do have gold futures higher this morning by $13 to 4,063. Oil could snap a five-day winning streak. The new U.S. tariffs on 60 countries casting a downdraft here, lower by $2.28 now to $89.89 a barrel. I'm Chris McCusker.
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4: Right now downtown, it's sunny and 15 degrees. 680 News time, 7:30.
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4: Friday, July 24th. Good morning. I'm Catherine Jeté. For Paul Cook, I'm Laura Carney. Here's what's making news right now.
9: A serious crash in Scarborough sees a speeding car smash into a dump truck. A gun was also found.
10: Remember those U.S. tariffs struck down by the U.S. Supreme Court? Well, the Trump administration is out with a replacement wave, saying it's to combat sweatshops. Canada is among the target countries.
11: Humidity and heat return for what is a busy final weekend of July. But getting around could be complicated with road closures, including the DVP and Gardner on Sunday.
12: The Blue Jays salvage one against Tampa. If they want to get back in the race, how about a Red Sox-esque winning streak? They're in Boston tonight, Sports at 45.
5: U.S. futures on track to bounce back after sharp declines. Earnings in from Intel, the stock is higher in pre-market, and the price for oil slips below $90. Business at 56.
4: 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It's time for Rogers Xfinity Internet traffic and weather together on the ones. Here's Jordan Kerr.
13: Ongoing issues on the eastbound 401. It's east of the 427 in the collector. Sorry, there's no collectors there. It's eastbound on the 401.

0: east of the 427, left lane blocked off with a collision. It's in the middle of a big backup from approaching the 427, both express and collectors, to east of Kiel. And eastbound 409 is backed up from Martin Grove to the 401. Southbound on the Don Valley Parkway at Eglinton, the bus lane is blocked off because of a stalled vehicle. Crews are on scene. It's causing a delay approaching Shepherd down the DVP to Eglinton. Northbound on the 400, approaching Major McKenzie in the right lane, there's a stalled vehicle. Luckily, no delay. Southbound on the 400, slow from Shepherd to the 401 ramps. From the traffic center, here's Craig Gear.
1: We've got a stalled vehicle on the eastbound QEW now, and it's taken out two right lanes as you approach the ramp to Bronte. Delays from Burloak, so this is going to get a little worse. And now that they blocked off a couple extra, some more room. So two lanes blocked off, a couple lanes blocked now instead of just the one. Eastbound Gardner, so Park Lawn to pass Jameson. We've got a delay on the southbound 427, just a minor one as you come up to the ramp to the 409 with that long-term construction. And it's volume delays on the southbound 410, busy from about Sandalwood to Beauvais. With the forecast, here's Carl Lam.
2: All right, so temperatures head up to a guaranteed high of 27 degrees today. Lots of sunshine, and it's really low humidity, too. But that southerly wind will push in

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2: Breaking news from North Scarborough, where a major intersection is closed after a car slammed into a dump truck, sending the driver to hospital and under arrest because police found a weapon.
1: 680's Carl Hanski's at the scene at Kennedy and Passmore and joins us live. Carl.
3: Yeah, Laura, gray car ended up mashed up against the dump truck here at Kennedy Road and Passmore Avenue south of Steeles at around 4:30 this morning. This man was driving the dump truck and says the car was rocketing northbound.
4: When I see him, it was like 3/4 mile back there. And as soon as I turn here and boom.
3: He crashed right into the back of your dump truck.
4: Look at his headlight. How far is the headlight is there?
3: The debris flew that far. That's like about 100 feet.
4: Yeah. It's speeding. It's speeding is killing you.
3: And they found a gun in the car.
4: Yeah. I was the first one. I walked to him to see is he okay. And I pulled him out and I seen the gun.
3: Police have seized that gun. The driver in his 30s was placed under arrest and rushed to hospital. He has serious injuries and also now facing serious charges. Reporting live at Kennedy south of Steeles in Scarborough, I'm Carl Hanski.
2: 680 News Time, 7:34. Happening now in Etobicoke, emergency crews responding to a fire at a house under construction. Fire crews were called to the home on Netherly Drive near Kipling and Finch just before 7 this morning. It appears the fire has also spread to a nearby shed. There's no word on a cause. No injuries are reported.
1: Police are investigating a suspicious fire in Richmond Hill. It happened at Bathurst and Regent Street near Elgin Mills around 2 this morning. No one was hurt and the fire has been put out. Photos from the scene show two vehicles burned in a driveway. Officers say the home was evacuated as a precaution. A suspect description has not been released.
2: 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It is shaping up to be a very busy last weekend of July. A lot of events on tap, from Jazz Fest to Ozfest and a triathlon, all of which will mean road closures, including a section of the Gardner and DVP Sunday morning. 680's Charlene Close joins us live with the weekend news you can use. Charlene.
5: Catherine, the weather will be mostly dry for all of the outdoor events, and 680 meteorologist Carl Lamb says it's definitely going to be warmer.
6: The humidity is increasing, so we'll have Humidex values back into the low to mid 30s for both Saturday and Sunday.
5: But getting around will be challenging. The biggest traffic headache is Sunday from 2 a.m. to noon. The Toronto Triathlon shuts down the eastbound Gardner and the northbound DVP from the Gardner to Eglinton. The Beaches Jazz Festival has Queen closed between Woodbine and Beach through Sunday night. Ossington will be closed all day Saturday between Dundas and Queen for Ozfest. A full list of events and road closures is at toronto.citynews.ca. I'm Charlene Close.
1: 680 News Time, 7:36. As one U.S. global tariff expires, another one has come into effect. Canada among the countries hit with this 10% levy, but it won't really change much. 680's Kevin Meisner joins us live to explain. Kevin.
7: This is a wave of American tariffs designed to replace that previous set of levies on foreign products struck down by the U.S. Supreme Court. Now, the Trump administration is out with new justification here for the tariffs, saying that it's to target countries with forced labor in their supply chains. U.S. Trade Representative Jamison Greer says countries need to pass laws banning goods from sweatshops.
8: You know, even a place like Australia, where maybe they don't have a robust law like this, you know, they might accept goods made with forced labor from, you know, China or Malaysia or wherever. And then our goods exported from the U.S. have to compete with that. That's not fair to our workers. It's not fair to our unions.
7: Now, 60 countries are on the tariff hit list. Canada, Mexico, and the U.K. face 10% levies. Other countries could face levies up to 12.5%. They include China. Based on the rationale, however, here behind the tariffs, Canada should be exempt. The U.S. is going ahead, even though the Carney government has pointed out to the U.S. administration that Canada does have new legislation aimed at rooting out forced labor goods in supply chains. I'm Kevin Meisner.
2: 680 News Time, 7:37. Toronto needs to revamp its approach to coyote control, according to a new academic paper by a Trent University professor. Lead author Dennis Murray tells CBC coyotes should be euthanized if they become a persistent nuisance. He believes the city takes too long to do so. A spokesperson for the city says removal does not address the factors for why conflicts between coyotes and humans happen. The paper recommends communities make more educated and timely decisions. Animal rights groups are questioning

0: the paper, saying lethal responses are never appropriate and euthanization is an unfair solution, suggesting relocation is best. Since 2020, there have been 9 incidents in which people in Toronto were bitten by coyotes and hundreds of dogs have been attacked.
1: 680 News Time, 7:38. As the Blue Jays get ready to face Boston this weekend, questions remain. Even after yesterday's win, 680's Simon Bennett has the latest from the boys of summer.
2: The last week of mostly losses taking the Jays out of the playoff hunt in the minds of many, but this was better. Toronto 3-1 winners over the Rays to avoid the Tampa sweep, but they won't stop trying to get back in this. George Springer.
3: Do something I can every day to help the team win, and whether that's a walk or I'll headbutt a ball if I have to.
2: Shane Bieber, 7 solid innings, back-to-back good starts out of the break. Does this mean he's possibly headed to a contender at the deadline? Shai Davidi on Sportsnet Central.
4: Now that he's starting to look a little bit more like Shane Bieber, other teams are going to take note of that because playoff caliber starters are hard to acquire before the trade deadline.
2: The deadline, August 3rd, the Jays in Boston to face the Red Sox, who just had their 15-game winning streak snapped. That gets going tonight. I'm Simon Bennett.
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0: Still to come on 680 News Radio, a collision on the eastbound 401 east of the 427. You'll hear traffic and weather together.
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0: It's time for Rogers Xfinity Internet. Traffic and weather together on the ones. Here's Jordan Kerr.
8: Now this report is brought to you by African Lion Safari. Westbound on the 401, slow going from Warden Express, Victoria Park Collectors to the northbound 404, and then delays from west of the 404 to Bayview and the Express to Avenue and the Collectors, and then it's busy from west of the Allen, off and on Express and Collectors to Dixon. Now watch out on the ramp to the southbound 427. There's a stalled vehicle at the very start of the ramp on the right shoulder for now. We're keeping an eye on that. Eastbound 401, east of the 427, the left lane's blocked off due to a collision. That's slow going all around this. Approaching the 427, past the crash, through to east of the 400 in both Express and Collectors. On the northbound 400, new issue north of the 401, left lane taken out with the stalled vehicle, police on scene, along with the tow truck causing a minor delay, and then problems approaching Major McKenzie in the right lane, another stalled vehicle. On the southbound DVP, at Eglinton, the bus lane's taken out with a stalled vehicle. Crews are on scene for that. We've got police and a Toronto transportation truck. It's backed up approaching Shepherd off the 404 down to Eglinton and northbound on the DVP filling in from north of Eglinton up to York Mills. On city streets, Kennedy and Passmore, which is south of Steeles, blocked off in all directions because of a collision. From the traffic center, here's Craig Gear.
9: A slow Toronto bound QBW about the Burlington Skyway to North Shore, and then from Appleby Line to approaching Bronte, the stalled vehicle here has taken out the two right lanes. And then it's slow on the eastbound QBW about here on Ontario to Dixie and the Gardner slow from Humber Bridge to east to Jameson. At times, a lineup, slow if you're lining up to the ramp to Jarvis. Westbound's pretty good. QBW is slow about west of the 427 to Dixie and then 4 drive to Trafalgar. Over 1,000 exotic birds and animals, African Lion Safari, Canada's original safari adventure. Open daily May 2nd to September 12th. 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With the forecast, here's Carl M.

0: Yeah, today is really just a comfortable day. Humidity still low and lots of sunshine. A few clouds in the afternoon, 27 for the guaranteed high. Humidex of 30. So basically, I mean, negligible at this point. And then for tonight, it's cloudy once again with a low of 18. So not super refreshing, not super cool tonight. And it sets up for a warmer and a little more summer-like weekend. Tomorrow, 27, feels like 32 with sun and cloud, but also the chance for some showers popping up for the afternoon. Not a total washout of a Saturday, but you will have to keep your afternoon plans a little more flexible. Right now, it is 16 at Pearson. Your guaranteed high is 27.
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2: A ceremony will be held today to open the Gordie Howe Bridge in Windsor while the Prime Minister is trying to clarify the deal with the U.S.
1: 680 business analyst Chris McCusker explains.
3: The Premier, the province's transportation minister, the Mayor of Windsor, and the Federal Infrastructure Minister are attending. American politicians are not. Those invitations were revoked earlier this week after a new round of tariffs were levied against Canada. Now, the bridge itself is set to open on Monday. Prime Minister Mark Carney is also trying to clear up confusion around the deal for tolls. He says the original agreement with Michigan is still in place, but there is another deal with the U.S.
4: It is a very marginal impact on the overall economics because it takes time for traffic to ramp up. There's various costs. There's various sharing. It gets fed back in. And to put it in order of magnitude, it's less than 5% in present value of the overall cost of developing the bridge.
3: I'm Chris McCusker.
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2: We have sunshine. It's only 13 degrees right now in downtown Toronto. Good morning. I'm Catherine Jette.
1: And I'm Laura Carney. Here are the top stories this hour.
2: A speeding car slams into a dump truck at Kennedy and Passmore, leaving the driver with serious injuries. And he's also under arrest after police responding to the crash found a gun in the vehicle. Portions of Ossington, Spadina, and Queen East are shutting down for festivals this weekend. Sunday morning, we'll see the eastbound Gardner and northbound DVP closed for a triathlon. All the news you can use on a busy last weekend of July is at toronto.citynews.ca. And dozens of countries, including Canada, are being hit with new U.S. tariffs, just as another tariff tool was set to expire. The U.S. cited forced labor in the global supply chain as the reason.
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10: After the people around the Blue Jays have given up on the season, the players have it. Words from around the team after they picked up an elusive win over the Rays yesterday, avoiding the sweep with a 3-1 final. Shane Bieber rounding in the form, a run of three hits through seven. Now they face the red-hot Red Sox, who just had their 15-game winning streak snapped the other day. That's the matchup at Fenway starting tonight, 7 o'clock on Sportsnet 590 The Fan at Apple. Breaking soccer news this morning, but not a surprise. The big grin of ex-Liverpool gaffer Jurgen Klopp, who's now head coach of Team Germany. His contract takes him through the 2030 World Cup. AFC Toronto winning a mini two-game match slide with a 2-0 win in Montreal. They host Calgary Tuesday and WNBA All-Star Skills tonight in Chicago from the Tempo. Their first-ever All-Star, Marina Mabry, will be in the three-point contest. 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
2: Koala. 680 News Time, 7:48. The U.S. has carried out a 13th consecutive night of attacks on targets in Iran, while Iran retaliated on a U.S. ally with air raid sirens going off in Bahrain. It comes as President Trump says he is considering a, quote, massive attack. ABC's Karen Hua is in Washington.
3: Senior officials tell ABC News the options include strikes as large as Operation Epic Fury's opening days, possibly even bigger. After Iranian allied Houthis in Yemen struck two Saudi ships in the Red Sea, the president warning, if they do this again, major military punishment will be inflicted upon Iran and the Houthis.
2: Trump also signaled he's not ready to negotiate as Iran pushes back on a report it rejected a ceasefire offer, blaming the states for escalating the conflict. Coming up in 60 seconds, you'll hear traffic and weather together. 680 News Time, 7:50.
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2: 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It's time for Rogers Xfinity Internet, traffic and weather together on the ones. 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
8: This report is brought to you by BDO Debt Solutions. On the southbound 404, watch out approaching Elgin Mills in the ramp lane. Unfortunately, there's been an animal struck and killed on the highway, so we'll notify MTO about that. They'll get them out of there. Southbound DVP at Eglinton, the bus lane is blocked off all because of a stalled vehicle. It's backed up off the 404 from approaching Shepherd down to Eglinton. On the eastbound 401, east of the 427. The left lane's blocked off for a collision cleanup. It's in the middle of a big backup from approaching the 427 to east of the 400 in both Express and Collectors. And eastbound on the 409, delays from Martin Grove to the 401. On the westbound 401, an issue on the ramp to the southbound 427. The right lane blocked off by MTO crews. Yep, they're still there. A solid vehicle on the shoulder, so they have blocked off that right lane. It's backed up on the westbound 401 from Warden to the 404 ramp in the both Express and Collectors. And then west of the 404 to Bayview Express to Avenue and the Collectors. And after that, it's slow from west of the Allen, off and on Express and Collectors, to that southbound 427 ramp. Traveling on the northbound 400, issues north of the 401 and approaching Major McKenzie have cleared. And at the intersection of Kennedy and Passmore, south of Steeles, it's closed in all directions because of a collision. From the traffic center, here's Craig Gear.
9: Delays on the Toronto-bound QEW, Burlington Skyway to North Shore, and then from Walker's Line to approaching Bronte. That's where we have this stalled vehicle, and looks like a heavy tow's on scene. Two right lanes are blocked, so that's a delay from Walker's Line. And then slow here, Ontario to Dixie. Eastbound Gardner busy. Park Lawn to east of Jameson. And a lineup at the ramp to Jarvis. Southbound 427, slow south of Derry to the 409 ramp down to a single lane for long-term construction. Southbound 410 is slow Sandalwood to about Beauvais. So kind of an empty stretch here where we've got a pretty good south 410. But it might fill in again. Westbound QEW slow 427 to Dixie and 4 Drive to Trafalgar. 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With the forecast, Carl Lam.
10: Yeah, today is just a beautiful one out there, and hopefully you get to enjoy it. Maybe

0: It's a summer Friday for you. 27 is the guaranteed high humidity on the low side today, even with a southerly wind. That's up to about 20 kilometers per hour this afternoon. A few more clouds stream in for later in the day. And then tonight it gets pretty cloudy, down to a low of 18. So milder for sure and closer to our average overnight low for this time of year. For tomorrow, sun and cloud. There will be a few showers possible. It's not a soaking rain, though, from what it looks like at this point. 27 feels like 32. And then for Sunday, 28 will feel like 34. So warmer, not oppressively hot. And we do have the chance for some more rain showers and scattered thunderstorms for your Sunday. Right now, it is 16 at Pearson. Your guaranteed high is 27.
1: 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Plus, your weekend preview, including all the fun summer events and road closures.
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1: The internet has a new favorite raccoon, thanks to his unique appearance, our Eva Fragiscatos reports.
6: The raccoon has a distinct short and round look and was spotted by a woman in Seattle who nicknamed him Jimothy.
7: We literally just saw him and was like, he looks like a Jimothy.
6: She recorded the animal and shared the video to Instagram, racking up millions of views and sharing her story with ABC News.
7: I would say that I was seeing some kind of gray, fluffy creature that was shaped sort of like an orb with really long legs. Almost looks to me like a monkey or a lemur.
6: Experts say the reason for the raccoon's rotund appearance is due to a congenital spine shortening disease, which compresses the backbone. One veterinary professor says he appears to be getting around fine, which is a good sign for a wild animal with his condition. The raccoon has been quietly living in Seattle for years, wandering through lawns, porches, and patios. I'm Eva Fragiscatos.
1: Coming up in 60 seconds, the price for oil is trading below $90 this morning. You'll hear the market minute.
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0: And the decline today connected to Donald Trump's new round of tariffs, which could create another set of economic headwinds. We are seeing oil pull back despite the fact there is still a widening risk in the Middle East. In fact, the U.S. president saying today that there will be a massive attack on Iran, that it's still to come. The Canadian dollar is down 3,170.97 U.S. Now on U.S. markets, Wall Street indeed ready for a rebound. Dow futures right now higher by 171. S&P futures up by 9 and just in the last few seconds. NASDAQ futures now lower, down by 14. Earnings in from Intel after the bell today, yesterday, which included a blowout outlook indicating the booming data center spending is helping to fuel a long-awaited turnaround at the company. Revenue jumped by about 25%. Shares in Intel in pre-market trade higher by about 6%. At the Business Center, I'm Chris McCusker.
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0: And right now, downtown, sunny, just 13 degrees. 680 News Radio is CFTR AM Toronto. 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
0: Friday, July 24th. Good morning for Paul Cook. I'm Laura Carney.
8: I'm Catherine Jette. Here's what's making news right now.
9: A speeding car crashes into a dump truck on Kennedy Road south of Steeles in Scarborough. Police also found a gun.
10: A replacement wave of American tariffs with a new justification, and Canada is among the 60 countries targeted. These tariffs replace those struck down by the U.S. Supreme Court.
11: Jazz Fest, Ozfest, and triathletes. Toronto wraps up the last weekend of July with more street festivals, but also a DVP Gardner closure.
12: Another good outing for Shane Bieber as the Jays avoided the Tampa sweep. Now at Fenway to face the red-hot Red Sox starting tonight. Sports at 15.
0: Markets look to bounce back after the worst day on the S&P 500 in about a month. And a new round of U.S. tariffs is helping to cool oil prices today. 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
0: Time for Rogers Xfinity Internet traffic and weather together on the ones. Here's Jordan Kerr.
13: Well, this report is brought to you by African Lion Safari. On the westbound 401 and the ramp to the southbound 427, at the start of it, the right lane's blocked off because of a stalled vehicle. There are delays approaching Kiel off and on Express and Collectors to that southbound 427 ramp. On the eastbound 401, east of the 427, a collision in the left lane is cleared. It is slow going, though, from approaching the 427 to east of the 400 in both Express and Collectors. Southbound 400 slow from Shepherd to the 401, and southbound on the Don Valley Parkway at Eglinton, the bus lane is blocked off because of a stalled vehicle. Although it's supposed to be a stalled vehicle. I see a couple of vehicles there, police. Whatever it is, it's blocking the bus lane, a visual distraction, and it's backed up approaching Shepherd off the 404 to Eglinton. From the traffic center, here's Craig Gear.
14: This stalled vehicle on the eastbound QEW approaching Bronte is still with two right lanes taken out. So delays Burlington Skyway to North Shore and then heavy from Walker's Line to approaching Bronte with this stalled vehicle. And construction long-term, southbound 427. Bit busy from south.

0: Derry to the 409 ramp, which is where the construction is. It's single file. Over 1,000 exotic birds and animals. 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With the forecast, Carl Lamb.
1: All right, we've jumped up to 19 degrees out of Pearson and a very light wind this morning. It feels fantastic. If you're off today or maybe you're just heading into the office, enjoy the sunshine. Sunglasses necessary too. And that UV index today is considered very high. So make sure you have the sunscreen if you're spending time outdoors. 27 for the guaranteed high. Feels like 30 today. A very slight humidex. And then for tonight, cloudy as we drop down to a low of 18. Right now, it is 19 at Pearson. Your guaranteed high is 27.
2: 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Breaking news from the city's northeast, where a car has slammed into a truck, sending one person to hospital, and police responding to the crash have made an unsettling discovery.
3: 680's Carl Hansky is at the scene at Kennedy and Passmore and joins us live. Carl.
4: Yeah, Laura, it appears a gray car was traveling northbound on Kennedy Road here approaching Steeles at a very high rate of speed when it crashed into a dump truck. This man was driving the dump truck that was hit.
5: He was doing like at least over 120 kilometers an hour.
6: And then he hit the curb and crashed into the back of your dump truck?
5: Yeah.
6: And the whole front end of that car is just mangled.
5: It's done.
4: The dump truck driver then went to help the injured driver and made a dangerous discovery.
5: So as I was talking to him, I don't know if he was drunk or on a drug or something, like he was passing out, and I pulled him out, seeing the gun loaded.
4: Responding officers then seized that gun, placed the driver under arrest. He was rushed to hospital with serious injuries, now facing charges for the crash and the firearm. Reporting live in Scarborough, I'm Carl Hansky.
2: Happening now in Etobicoke, investigators are working to determine how a fire started at a house under construction near Kipling and Finch. Crews were called to the home on Netherly Drive just before 7 this morning. Toronto police say it's too early to determine a cause. The fire also spread to a shed. No injuries were reported.
3: An arson investigation is underway in Richmond Hill after two vehicles were found burned in a driveway near Bathurst and Elgin Mills. It happened just after 2 this morning. York police say the fire is suspicious, but a suspect description hasn't been released. The home was evacuated as a precaution. No injuries were reported, and the flames have been put out.
2: 680 News Time, 8:05. Major festivals are set to take over Toronto's Beach, Chinatown, and Trinity Bellwoods neighborhoods this weekend, and a triathlon will shut down a portion of two key arteries Sunday morning. 680 Charlene Close is here, getting us set for a busy summer weekend in the 6.
7: If you're jazzing it up at Beach's Jazz Fest or heading to Oz Fest, you definitely don't need the hoodie. The heat and humidity are coming back, and 680 meteorologist Carl Lamb says it will be mostly dry.
1: While we do have the chance for some showers on Saturday afternoon and also for Sunday afternoon, there will still be plenty of dry time this weekend.
7: Getting to any of the events requires some extra planning. Queen East is closed from Woodbine to Beach all weekend. Ossington is closed all day Saturday between Dundas and Queen. And hundreds of triathletes take over the Gardner and DVP Sunday. From 2 a.m. to noon, the Gardner will be closed eastbound and the DVP northbound from the Gardner to Eglinton. A full list of events and closures is at toronto.citynews.ca. I'm Charlene Close.
3: 680 News Time, 8:06. The Trump trade war is showing no signs of letting up after the U.S. replaced a tariff that was about to expire with another round of levies against dozens of countries, including Canada. 680's Kevin Meisner joins us with the latest developments.
8: This set of American tariffs replaces the previous levies on foreign products that were struck down by the U.S. Supreme Court. The Trump administration's new justification for the tariffs is to target countries with forced labor in their supply chain. U.S. Trade Representative Jamison Greer says countries need to pass laws banning goods from sweatshops.
9: You know, they might accept goods made with forced labor from, you know, China or Malaysia or wherever, and then our goods exported from the U.S. have to compete with that. That's not fair to our workers. It's not fair to our unions.
8: 60 countries are on the tariff hit list, including Canada, Mexico, and the U.K. They face 10% levies. Other countries, including China, face 12.5%. The U.S. is going ahead, even though the Carney government points out Canada does have new legislation aimed at rooting out forced labor goods in supply chains. I'm Kevin Meisner.
2: 680 News Time, 8:07. Officials are gathering in Windsor today to celebrate the new U.S.-Canada bridge over the Detroit River. The Gordie Howe International Bridge opens to traffic Monday. Canada said no to a joint gathering to celebrate the opening after

0: President Trump announced 50% tariffs this week on Canadian goods entering the U.S. This country paid to build the bridge at an estimated cost of $6.4 billion, and Canada will share half the toll revenue with the U.S. government for 15 years. An opening ceremony is planned for 11:30 this morning, with the premier, the province's transportation minister, and the mayor of Windsor expected to attend.
1: There are three empty seats at Queen's Park, and the premier appears to be getting closer to actually calling the by-elections to fill them. The Toronto Star reports Doug Ford is expected to announce on August 5th that the votes will be held September 3rd to fill vacancies in Scarborough Southwest, Hamilton East, Stoney Creek, and York Simcoe.
0: 6:80 news time, 8:08. It was a win, finally, for the Blue Jays yesterday, but is it too late to save the season? 6:80 Simon Bennett has the latest as they face Boston tonight.
2: A slow return after the All-Star break as Toronto now on the fringe of the chase to the playoffs, even after yesterday.
3: Swing and a miss, strike three. Punches out Junior Caminero.
2: Toronto beat Tampa 3-1 to avoid the sweep. Great outing for Shane Bieber just to run through seven innings. He and others might be available before the trade deadline. MLB insider John Morosi on Sportsnet Central.
4: They'll probably focus mostly on the players on expiring contracts, Kevin Gausman. There's a lot to like with Bieber's recent form. And then, of course, Dalton Varsho, too.
2: That deadline, August 3rd, the Blue Jays in Boston to face the Red Sox, whose monster 15-game winning streak was just snapped 2 days ago. Game one tonight at Fenway Park. I'm Simon Bennett.
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0: Coming up in 60 seconds, traffic and weather together, including westbound 401 ramp to 427. The right lane is blocked with a stalled vehicle.
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0: Time for Rogers Xfinity Internet traffic and weather together on the ones. 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
8: Now, this report is brought to you by the Big Apple. On the westbound 401, the ramp to the southbound 427 has the right lane taken out because of a stalled vehicle. Crews are on scene. That's heavy on the west 401 from Victoria Park to the, well, from the Victoria Park to Bayview and both Express and Collectors, off and on through there. And then it's backed up approaching Keel Express and Collectors to that southbound 427 ramp. Southbound on the 404 DVP combination, slow approaching Shepherd to Eglinton, where the bus lane is blocked off because of an issue. Crews on scene, then a bit of a bunch up through Don Mills. On the eastbound 401, it's slow approaching the 427 through to east of the 400 to both Express and Collectors. And now it's getting busy approaching Leslie to the 404 DVP ramps, primarily in the Express. On the southbound 400, busy approaching the 401 ramps. And northbound on the 400 is moving well. All the problems we had earlier are gone. In town, Kennedy and Passmore, which is south of Steele, still closed in all directions because of a collision. From the traffic center, here's Craig Gear.
9: Got this stalled truck still eastbound QBW approaching Bronte in the two right lanes. Delays Burlington Skyway to about North Shore. And then it's backed up pretty heavily now from east to Guelph Line, approaching Walker's Line to the stalled vehicle at Bronte. And then eastbound on the QBW is pretty empty after that. It does slow on the Gardner from Humber Bridge to east to Jamison and line up at the ramp to Jarvis. Westbound delays 427 to Dixie. see on the QEW and Ford Drive to Trafalgar as well. The Big Apple is so much more than a great rest stop with fun, free activities like mini putt, a children's

0: carousel, petting zoo, and more. The Big Apple, exit 497 off the 401 or thebigapple.ca. With the forecast, Carl M.
1: And it's all about the low humidity for today, the comfortable temperatures, as we're right on target with where we should be for this time of year. 27 for the guaranteed high today, and then it is going to get a little more humid for tonight and just not as cool because the cloud cover is back. So 18 is the overnight low. Then for tomorrow, it is a mix of sun and cloud. There will be a few spotty showers as we go through the afternoon. That window after about 12 to 1 o'clock and lasting till about 3 could be a little bit unsettled. So definitely worth tuning back in tomorrow to 680 News Radio for the updates. 27 feels like 32 tomorrow, so more summer-like as we go into the weekend. Right now, it is 19 at Pearson. Your guaranteed high is 27.
2: 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A U of T professor is the recipient of a high-profile international award. City's Audra Brown has the story and reaction.
3: An exciting and likely once-in-a-lifetime moment for students and faculty at the U of T as Jacob Zimmerman, a professor of mathematics, wins the prestigious Fields Medal.
4: It was just a huge thrill. We're so proud of Professor Zimmerman. You know, this really recognizes the pinnacle of intellectual accomplishment in math. Mathematics.
3: Zimmerman is the first scholar based at a Canadian institute and only the second Canadian to receive the award, often described as the Nobel Prize of Mathematics.
5: So it's kind of encouraging for people doing research, like, tells us, okay, don't give up, but just to keep grinding.
6: And students and faculty look forward to celebrating in person with Professor Zimmerman when he makes his return to the U of T. Audra Brown, City News, Toronto.
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2: It's sunny downtown, 15 degrees. The guaranteed high today, 27. Good morning. I'm Laura Carney.
13: I'm Catherine Jeté. Here are the top stories right now.
2: A driver has been injured and is under arrest after a crash in North Scarborough. Police were called to Kennedy and Passmore south of Steeles just before 5 this morning after a car slammed into the back of a dump truck. Officers say they found a gun in the car. The intersection is closed. It's going to be a busy last weekend of July in the city with a number of events on that could impact your drive, including a closure this Sunday from 2 a.m. until noon of the eastbound Gardner and northbound DVP from Humber Bridge to Eglinton. It's for a triathlon. Details posted at toronto.citynews.ca. And U.S. President Trump has imposed a new global tariff, but the 10% levy won't change anything for Canadians as it's basically a rollover from one that expired at midnight.
13: Time now for sports.
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14: And Laura, after hearing a smattering of boos this week, they left Rogers Center to cheer as the Jays avoided the sweep against Tampa. Just 2 wins in their last 7 in post-All-Star break, but both with Shane Bieber starting. It was a 3-1 final. Nobody as hot as the Boston Red Sox just now at their 15-game winning streak snap the other night. That's who the Jays get next at Fenway. Game 1 tonight at 7 on Sportsnet 590 The Fan. Big soccer news. Former Liverpool manager Jurgen Klopp taking over the German national team. His contract through the next World Cup in 2030. Nice win for AFC Toronto last night. 2-0 at Montreal. They're back at York Lion Stadium against Calgary next Tuesday. WNBA All-Star Weekend gets going in Chicago with Skills Night. The first tempo All-Star, Marina Mabry, taking part in the three-point contest. In CFL, Edmonton now 6-1. Beat the Riders on Vincent Blanchard's 57-yard field goal at the gong. The Argos in BC Saturday. Sports at 15:45 past every hour or any time. 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
0: 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Wildfires are raging across parts of Europe. Mass evacuations are underway in southern France, while Spain's government declares a national emergency. Associated Press reporter Charles de Ledesma has more.
3: Spain authorities are evacuating at least 10,000 people as three declared wildfires approach properties in the southwest zone of the Madrid region. Emergency services battle the blazes in Saint-Martin, Villa del Prado, and Pelayos de la Presa. The Madrid 112 emergency service issued an alert at around midnight local time that the region is in a critical situation of multiple forest fires of an extreme nature. Meanwhile, France is faring little better in the summer's dry extreme heat. Intense fires are raging near the Arcachon Basin in Gironde, southwestern France, and have burned over 20,000 acres, prompting the evacuation of tens of thousands of people, including several villages on the Cap Ferret Peninsula. I'm Charles de la Desma.
0: 680 News Time, 8:19. Today is the last day to complete the federal government's online survey about the future of Toronto's Island Airport. It opened June 8th following pressure on Ottawa to intervene in the province's push to allow jets at Billy Bishop Airport. The province took over the city's governing stake in Billy Bishop, but any decision on expansion has to be approved by the feds. Transport Canada says it will review the feedback and will also publish a summary of the responses. You can find the survey on the Transport Canada website, tc.canada.ca. 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
9: This report is brought to you by Richmond Hill Toyota. New issue on the westbound 401 west of the 427. In the collectors, the second lane from the left is blocked off with a stalled vehicle. Now, before that, westbound 401 is slow from the 404 to Bayview, expressing collectors. From approaching Keele to Dixon in both expressing collectors, issues on the ramp to the southbound 427 have cleared. And then it's slow from the 427 to west of it in the collectors, where that stalled vehicle is sitting in the second lane from the left. On the southbound DVP, issues at Eglinton are gone. It's slow from approaching Shepherd to south of Lawrence, and then again through Don Mills. Northbound on the DVP, delays approaching Eglinton up to York Mills. Eastbound 401, slow south of Pearson to east of the 400 in both express and collectors, and then from Bayview to Leslie, both express and collectors. A new collision at Finch and Humber Line, which is east of the 427. The intersection is closed down all because of a collision, and the intersection of Kennedy and Passmore, south of Steeles, remains closed because of a collision as well. From the traffic center, here's Craig Gear.
10: Stalled vehicle eastbound QBW approaching Bronte in the two right lanes. Slow on the Toronto-bound QBW, Burlington Skyway to about North Shore, and then because of the stalled vehicle,

0: vehicle from Walker's Line to approaching Bronte, very heavy, even approaching Walker's Line. Once you get by that, it's nice and smooth until about the Gardner, where it's slow about Parkland to east to Jameson, and a lineup at the ramp to Jarvis. Southbound 427, long-term construction on the ramp to the 409, down to a single lane. Bit of a delay still as you approach that ramp. Westbound QEW, slow 427 to Dixie, and then 4 Drive to Trafalgar. Southbound 400, slow from Shepherd to the 401. It's time to Toyota with thousands in savings on all new in-stock 26 Tundra, Tacoma, and Corolla models only at Richmond Hill Toyota. Conditions apply. With the forecast, Carl Lam.
1: It's a nice day out there across the GTA. 27 for the guaranteed high. We'll feel like 30 with just a touch of humidity and that southerly wind up to about 20 kilometers per hour. Then for tonight, 18 is the overnight low. It will still be pretty refreshing up in Cottage Country around Barrie, Washego, Penetanguishene. You're closer to the mid-teens for tonight. It's just right in the downtown core. It's going to be warmer. Then for tomorrow, 27 feels like 32. It's a little stickier. Some showers possible in the afternoon tomorrow. And then for Sunday, another chance for afternoon showers and a possible thunderstorm. 28 for Sunday, feels like 34 with a mix of sun and cloud. Right now, it is 19 at Pearson. Your guaranteed high is 27.
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3: 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A woman has been found shot to death in Etobicoke. Police say she was found near Humberwood and Rexdale around 7:30 this morning with gunshot wounds. She was pronounced dead at the scene. There's no word on a suspect. The homicide unit is investigating.
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3: Oasis is set to attend a major film festival in September for the premiere of their documentary. 680's Eva Frangiscatos reports.
2: Oasis's upcoming documentary, Don't Look Back in Anger, will have its world premiere at the 83rd Venice International Film Festival. During a press conference yesterday, the festival's president said that both Noel and Liam Gallagher have promised they will be at the festival in Venice.
5: I just don't see myself on stage with Liam. I just don't see it.
2: Don't Look Back in Anger follows the band's 2025 reunion tour. It includes footage from the run of live shows and behind-the-scenes moments. It also features the once-feuding brothers giving their first joint interview in more than 20 years. The documentary is set to open in select IMAX and UK theaters on September 9th before opening worldwide on September 11th. It'll also be released on Disney Plus and Hulu later this year. I'm Eva Frangiscatos.
3: Shares in American Express move lower after earnings. Chris McCusker has business in 60 seconds.
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2: Well, Laura, Bay Street looking to rebound from a losing day. It dropped by almost 300 points yesterday, and it can still salvage the week, at least as it stands right now. Gold futures higher by $9 to $4,000.

0: $2.59. Oil is on track to snap a five-day winning streak. Right now, it's down $2.63 to $89.56. Now, this is related to that new round of tariffs announced by the U.S. president on about 60 countries. The Trump administration is implementing those levies in order to prevent forced labor in supply chains. That, at least, is the narrative coming from the Trump administration this morning. Energy producer Ovintiv could be active today. The Calgary-based company says it's upping its share buybacks after narrowing its production forecast. That stock is up by about 60% on Bay Street this year. And then the Canadian dollar is down by 4.170.96 US. Now on Wall Street, arrows pointing up on futures markets. The S&P is actually coming off its worst day in about a month. We saw a little bit of wobbling last half hour. Right now, S&P futures up by 21. NASDAQ futures higher by 67. And then Dow futures up by 219. Shares in Amex right now moving lower, down by about 4% in pre-market. The credit card company saw a big spike in expenses in the latest quarter to $14.5 billion as it spent more on marketing to attract and retain premium cardholders. I'm Chris McCusker.
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4: Right now downtown, it is sunny and 17 degrees. 680 News Time, 8:30.
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5: It's Friday, July 24th. Good morning. I'm Catherine Jeté.
4: For Paul Cook, I'm Laura Carney. Here's what's making news right now.
5: A homicide investigation is underway near Humberwood and Rexdale in Etobicoke, where a woman was found shot to death.
6: A high-speed crash in Scarborough sees a car slam into a dump truck. The driver has serious injuries and is facing serious charges. A gun was found in the wreckage.
7: The U.S. is out with another wave of tariffs, this one to replace what the U.S. Supreme Court struck down. Canada is among 60 countries on the target list.
8: July's final weekend includes fun festivals in the east and west ends of the city, but also frustrated drivers. Parts of the DVP and Gardner will be closed Sunday.
9: The Jays looked a bit more like last year in their win over the Rays to avoid the sweep. Now they face the red-hot Red Sox at Fenway. Sports at 45.
10: U.S. futures set to start the day on the plus side, while the price for oil pulls back after the U.S. president announces tariffs on 60 countries. Business at 56.
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5: It's time for Rogers Xfinity Internet, traffic and weather together on the ones. Here's Jordan Kerr.
11: Well, this report brought to you by Rogers. On the westbound 401, issues west of the 427 in the collectors. Left lane is partially blocked off because of the stalled vehicle. It was able to move it over to the side. It's mostly on the shoulder. It's still quite heavy from the 427 in the collectors to west of it, and that's impacting the southbound 427 itself. First of all, it's slow south of Derry on the ramp to the 409 because of that single lane construction, and then jammed up approaching the 401 and onto the westbound 401 ramp. Now, if you're getting off the 427 onto Finch, there's a closure that may impact your drive. Finch and Humberline, which is east of the 427, closed off apparently in all directions because of a collision. So you have to take quite a detour to get around this closure. If you're there, could update us, it'd be appreciated. A free call star 680. Traveling on the northbound DVP, it's slow approaching Eglinton up to York Mills, and southbound on the 404 DVP is slow approaching Shepherd to south of Lawrence, slow again through Don Mills. From the traffic center, here's Craig Gear.
12: Backed up heavily eastbound QEW from Guelph Line to approaching Bronte, this stalled truck. They've got a heavy tow on scene and two right lanes still blocked as they try to clear this one out. It's been here since just after 7 this morning. Delays after here, Ontario to Dixie and the Gardner busy park lawn to pass Jamison and a lineup at the ramp to Jarvis. With the forecast, Carlam.
13: Your guaranteed high for today is 27. It will feel like 30 when you factor in a little bit of humidity, and we have plenty of sunshine, a few clouds this afternoon, and a southerly wind around 20 kilometers per hour. Then for tonight, increasing cloud, and it doesn't cool down all that much. We're just down to 18 degrees tonight. Your guaranteed high for today is 27.
4: Right now downtown, it's sunny and 17 degrees. 680 News Time, 8:33.
5: Breaking news from Etobicoke, where a woman has been found dead near Humberwood and Rexdale. Police say she was discovered around 7:30 this morning, suffering from gunshot wounds.
4: Police say a suspect fled the scene. They don't have a description yet. The homicide unit is now on scene. Officers expected to be canvassing the neighborhood this morning looking for witnesses and security camera video.
5: This is 680 News Radio. Happening now in North Scarborough, a portion of northbound Kennedy is closed near Passmore, where a car slammed into a dump truck early this morning. The driver is now in hospital and under arrest for what officers found in the vehicle. 680's Carl Hanske joins us live from the scene with the latest. Carl.
6: Yeah, Catherine, the entire front end of this gray car has been completely destroyed in this crash here on Kennedy Road at Passmore, south of Steeles. It looks like the car was speeding northbound and crashed into a dump truck. This man was driving that dump truck and jumped out to help the driver in the crumpled car.
14: He was keep trying to go in a car as I lay down.

0: And you know, the ambulance is coming.
1: He wanted to drive away. He couldn't drive away. That thing's totaled.
0: He was trying to start the car. And one time he was trying to start. I said, buddy, what are you doing? Look at the car. There's no engine, nothing. What are you trying to start? I don't know. He was in a bad shape. And I seen the gun loaded.
1: So he was speeding and he's got a gun in his car.
0: Yes, sir.
2: A driver in his 30s has serious injuries and was placed under arrest, facing charges for the crash and the gun found next to him. Reporting live on Kennedy Road near Steeles in Scarborough, I'm Carl Hanske.
3: Fire crews are working to put out flames at a house under construction in Etobicoke. It happened on Netherly Drive near Kipling and Finch just before 7 this morning. Emergency crews are looking into what caused the fire. No one was hurt.
4: Two vehicles were set on fire in a Richmond Hill driveway, and police suspect arson in that case. They were called to Regent and Oxford Street near Bathurst and Elgin Mills just after 2 this morning. No one was hurt, but the home was evacuated as a precaution. The fire is out now. Photos from the scene show the front of the two vehicles burned. A suspect description hasn't been released.
3: 680 News Time, 8:35. The final weekend of July is here with tons of events, but that comes with a long list of disruptions for drivers, including a partial closure of the Gardner and DVP Sunday morning. 680 Charlene Close joins us with the weekend news you can use.
5: The weather will cooperate mostly for all of the events, including Toronto Chinatown Festival. Chief Meteorologist Natasha Ramsay says there could be a short period of unsettled weather.
6: Sunday storms are expected to be a little bit more intense here throughout the afternoon. It's going to feel like the mid to high 30s.
5: The finale of the Beaches Jazz Fest takes over Queen Street between Woodbine and Beach until late Sunday afternoon. Tomorrow, Ozfest is back, closing Ossington from Dundas to Queen. The Toronto Triathlon on Sunday is what drivers will notice the most, with hundreds of triathletes shutting down the eastbound Gardner and northbound DVP from the Gardner to Eglinton from 2 a.m. to noon. A full list of events and closures is at toronto.citynews.ca. I'm Charlene Close.
4: 680 News Time, 8:36. Canada is among the dozens of countries being hit by new U.S. tariffs, sort of. The 10% levies now in effect are intended to replace a previous tariff tool that expired at midnight. 680's Kevin Meisner joins us with the latest on the trade war.
7: This is a replacement wave of Trump administration tariffs with a new justification. The previous tariffs were imposed based on the argument they were necessary as an emergency defense of the U.S. economy, but that was struck down by the U.S. Supreme Court. So now Trump trade representative Jamison Greer says these tariffs target countries who don't have laws banning goods made with forced labor in their supply chains.
8: I understand your surprise. You would expect that other countries do this, and they don't. And we're trying to get them to take the same view as sweatshops that we have. We don't approve of it.
7: 60 countries are on the tariff hit list. Canada, Mexico, and the United Kingdom are facing 10% tariffs. China and others are seeing 12.5%. Canada is still being targeted, even though the government has already told the Trump administration Canada has new legislation combating forced labor in supply chains. I'm Kevin Meisner.
3: 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After turning boos to cheers at Rogers Center yesterday, the Jays look to cool off baseball's hottest team. 680's Simon Bennett with more.
9: It had been a brutal stretch, but they left town with a win.
10: Swing and a miss. He got it.
9: Shane Bieber is through 7. Toronto improving to 2-5 since the break. Both of those wins on Shane Bieber's starts. Only a run allowed through 7 as Toronto avoided the sweep against Tampa with a 3-1 win. Bieber says they have not given up.
11: I think we're all fighting each and every day. I think there's definitely some struggles and some frustrations, and this game will test you, no doubt, especially... You know, we know what this group is capable of.
9: The Jays, 6 games back in the last wild card in the American League. If they are to have any chance of getting back in the race, they need a stretch like Boston just had. The Red Sox coming off a club record tying 15-game winning streak. That's the matchup at Fenway Park starting tonight. I'm Simon Bennett.
4: A long-ignored part of the city's waterfront continues to thrive. Waterfront Toronto will officially unveil the new expansion of Bidasagay Park in the Portlands. City's Karen Ciolan is there.
12: Well, the new expansion of Bidasagay Park will officially be unveiled this morning. 10 newly constructed acres ready for the public to experience. Shannon from Waterfront Toronto and I are currently on Canoe Cove. This is one of the newest features being unveiled this morning. Tell me a little bit about why it's so important that Torontonians now have access to this.
13: This park, Bidasagay Park, and places like the Canoe Cove are areas that people can can come and be immersed in nature, just a walk from downtown Toronto.
12: You can officially

0: come explore the western portion of Bedassigay Park starting today.
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1: Still to come on 680 News Radio, we'll have an update on problems westbound 401 west of the 427. You'll hear traffic and weather together.
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1: It's time for Rogers Xfinity Internet, traffic and weather together on the ones. Here's Jordan Kerr.
7: Now, this report is brought to you by Princess Margaret Kent Cancer Foundation. On the eastbound 401, it's slow approaching the 427 to east of Keele and both Express and Collectors, and from Young Express Bayview Collectors to the 404. Eastbound on the 409 delays Martin Grove to the 401. On the westbound 401, it's busy approaching Salem. A delay through Kennedy and the Collectors, approaching the 404 to Bayview and both Express and Collectors, and approaching the 400 Express and Collectors to Dixon, and then an issue west of the 427 in the Collectors. Left lane is partially blocked off. It's mostly on the shoulder. It's still busy from the 427 in the Collectors to west of it. Not as bad as it was before because it's not totally in a live lane, but we'll see. It looks like they need a tow or some sort of repair crew to be here, so they will likely be taking up that full left lane once they arrive. On the southbound 427, it's slow south of Derry onto the 409 ramp. Single lane construction there, and then delays on the westbound 401 ramp because of that westbound issue. Southbound 404 DVP is slow approaching Shepherd to south of Lawrence and again through Don Mills, and northbound DVP, that's backed up, approaching Eglinton up to York Mills. Southbound on the Allen approaching Eglinton, the left lane's blocked off because of a stalled truck. It's already heavy down here as usual, jammed up approaching Eglinton to it. And at Kennedy and Passmore, which is south of Steeles, the intersection remains shut down in all directions because of a collision. From the traffic center, here's Craig Gear.
8: Slow on the eastbound QEW from Guelph Line to approaching Bronte with this stalled vehicle that's been sat here for quite a while. Two right lanes are blocked off. And then slow here, Ontario to Dixie, the eastbound Gardner busy park line to pass Jameson, and a lineup at the ramp to Jarvis. Westbound on the Gardner might have something approaching the 427. Toronto Transportation's blocked the camera for now, so that's usually a good sign that there is something there. A bit of a delay from Kipling westbound. Now it is improving, so maybe it's just moving over into the shoulder or something like that. Let me know what you're seeing at Star 680. And then it slows 427 to Dixie on the westbound QEW and Ford Drive to Trafalgar with volume as well. 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With the forecast, Carl Lamb.
9: For today, it's a guaranteed high of 27 degrees. We'll have plenty of sunshine, a few clouds as we go through the afternoon, and a southerly wind around 20 kilometers per hour. Humidex will be closer to 30 as we go through the afternoon. And then for tonight, clouds on the increase with a low of 18. Your guaranteed high for today is 27.
2: Right now downtown, it's sunny and 17 degrees. 680 News Time, 8:44.
1: It will be a Canadian-only affair this morning for the opening of the new Gordie Howe International Bridge between Windsor and Detroit.
2: City's Mark McAllister is there.
10: It was supposed to open back in June, but the tensions between U.S. President Donald Trump, based on the tariffs and the tariff war, and Trump wanting a little more

0: We're out of this bridge. It's been delayed, but this morning there is actually going to be a ceremony, but with Canadian dignitaries only. It's a beautiful bridge, 2.5 kilometers, this nice cable-stayed bridge, 6 lanes across, much, much different than the Ambassador Bridge. But this deal between Canada and the U.S. is what has kept it from opening to this point. Later this morning, a number of Canadian dignitaries. It's going to include Infrastructure Minister Gregor Robertson. Premier Ford will, in fact, be here, as well as the Windsor Mayor, Drew Dilkins. The bridge is officially set to open to the public on Monday.
1: The opening ceremony is set for 11:30 this morning.
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2: We have sunshine. It's now 18 degrees in downtown Toronto. Good morning. I'm Catherine Jette.
1: And I'm Laura Carney. Here are the top stories this hour.
2: Police will be canvassing in Etobicoke neighborhood this morning after a woman was shot dead this morning near Humberwood and Rexdale. The homicide unit has been called in. A portion of northbound Kennedy is closed near Passmore and North Scarborough, where police responding to a serious crash found a gun in the vehicle. The driver was arrested and taken to hospital with non-life-threatening injuries. And there's so much to do in Toronto this weekend, but drivers could have a tougher time getting around with festivals in the Trinity, Bellwoods, Beach, and Chinatown neighborhoods, and a triathlon shutting down the eastbound Gardner and northbound EVPs Sunday morning.
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9: Captain the Jays with a bit of a flashback of last year, beating Tampa and avoiding the sweep yesterday, 3-1. Both wins post-break, 2 of 7 there. On Shane Bieber's starts, it's all in 7 innings with a much-improved defense behind him. They get the Red Sox, who just had their 15-game winning streak snapped this week. It's a 7 o'clock start in Fenway on Sportsnet 590 The Fan. Soccer news today, former Liverpool manager Jurgen Klopp, now the big boss for Team Germany. His contract takes him through the 2030 World Cup cycle. AFC Toronto beat Montreal 2-0 on the road. They host Calgary on Tuesday. And an All-Star weekend underway in Chicago with the WNBA from the Tempo Marina Mabry in the three-point contest tonight. 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
14: WestJet is offering customers a chance to make one-time changes to their bookings without fees if you are traveling between July 30th and August 4th. Flight attendants could go on strike as soon as August 2nd unless a deal is reached. Now, the airline says talks with the union continue to progress, and it is optimistic it can reach an agreement but it is committed.

0: to giving customers certainty, so it's offering the flexibility to make travel decisions to meet their needs. It also points out WestJet Encore flights booked on a Q400 aircraft and WestJet Codeshare flights operated by its airline partners would not be impacted in the event of a disruption. I'm Chris McCusker.
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1: It's time for Rogers Xfinity Internet, traffic and weather together on the ones. Here's Jordan Kerr.
5: Well, this report is brought to you by CapitalDirect.ca. On the northbound 400, moving well. However, ramp closed down. The Highway 88 ramp to northbound 400 has been blocked off. A stalled vehicle here, so watch out for that. It's causing delays on Highway 88 in the area because people can suddenly no longer get onto the northbound 400. Southbound 400 is slow from Shepherd to the 401. Southbound 404 DVP combination getting busy through Major McKenzie, and then delays approaching Shepherd to south of Lawrence, then again through Don Mills. Just going back to the 400 issue, the ramp, the on-ramp, that Highway 88 on-ramp is just reopened according to the MTO. So there we go, some good news. On the eastbound 401, there are delays approaching the 427 to east of Keele in both express and collectors, and then from Yonge Express Bayview collectors to the 404. Westbound 401 slow approaching Salem through Kennedy and the collectors, approaching the 404 to Bayview, then approaching the 400 to Dixon, coming out of both Express and Collectors, and west of the 427 in the Collectors. A left lane's partially blocked off because of a stalled vehicle, tow and MTO on scene, but it's not causing a delay anymore. And just going back to the 400, because yet again, we were getting conflicting emails, so apparently the Highway 88 ramp to the northbound 400 is shut down. They just had put it in wrong, I guess, and are sending us multiple emails. So that's the latest from the MTO, is that Highway 88 ramp to northbound 400 is actually closed because of a stalled vehicle. From the traffic center, here's Craig Gear.
6: It's a crash on the westbound Gardner approaching the 427. There's three fire trucks here. So the two right lanes are blocked off. It looks like now as you come up to this, Toronto Transportation's on scene, and a delay from Islington to approaching the 427 on the west Gardner continues to slow 427 to Dixie with volume on the QEW at Ford Drive to Trafalgar eastbound. Stalled truck's been sat here approaching Bronte for quite a while. 7 o'clock this morning it's been here, so coming up on 2 hours. Two right lanes are blocked as they try to clear this one away. There is a heavy tow on scene to help to try to do that. Delays from Guelph Line to approaching Bronte, and then here Ontario to Dixie, East Gardner busy, Parkland to pass Jamison, and a lineup at the ramp to Jarvis. Take a little, pay a little. 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With the forecast, Carl Lamb.
7: Your guaranteed high for today is 27. It will feel like 30 when you factor in a little bit of humidity, and we have plenty of sunshine, a few clouds this afternoon, and a southerly wind around 20 kilometers per hour. Then for tonight, increasing cloud, and it doesn't cool down all that much. We're just down to 18 degrees tonight. Your guaranteed high for today is 27.
2: Right now downtown, it's sunny and 17 degrees.
1: 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The latest on the investigation, plus all the news you can use for this last weekend of July with festivals and road closures.
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4: A Grammy-winning Canadian musician is making waves in Europe, as we hear from our Eva Fragiscados.
5: The Weeknd has become the first artist to sell out six nights for a single tour at the Stade de France in Paris. His six sold-out shows for his After Hours Till Dawn Stadium tour brought in more than 500,000 fans. That's more than the total attendance of a typical North American arena tour. Live Nation says the Weeknd's After Hours Till Dawn tour surpassed $1 billion in global sales, with more than 7.5 million tickets sold. The Weeknd is currently in Italy for a three-night stint before he heads to Germany, Spain, and London's Wembley Stadium. The final leg of his tour takes place this fall in Asia and went from 11 dates to an expanded 17 dates due to high demand. I'm Eva Fragiscados.
4: Coming up in 60 seconds, our loonie is lower as oil pulls back. You'll hear the market minute.
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4: 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Here is Chris McCusker.
10: Well, Catherine, as it stands right now, futures suggesting a rebound on Wall Street to start the day. Now, the S&P is coming off its worst day in about a month. S&P futures right now higher by 9. NASDAQ futures up by 3. And just for perspective, the NASDAQ yesterday dropped by more than 500 points. Dow futures higher by 177 points. Now, shares in Tesla set for a rebound as well, although this stock is also off its high for the morning. In pre-market, it's up by 0.6%. Yesterday, shares in Tesla dropped

0: announced by the U.S. president on 60 countries. The Trump administration says it's implementing these levies to prevent forced labor into supply chains. And essentially, we are seeing this pullback in oil on concerns about demand going forward. After those new tariffs were announced, the Canadian dollar right now is down by a tenth of a cent, 70.90 cents U.S. I'm Chris McCusker.
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6: Right now, downtown, sunshine, 18 degrees. 680 News Radio is CFTR AM Toronto. 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
7: Number one for breaking news, traffic, and weather. 680 News Radio, Toronto.
6: Hey, it's Friday, July 24th. Good morning for Paul Cook. I'm Laura Carney.
8: I'm Catherine Jeté. Here's what's making news right now.
6: The hunt is on for a suspect after a woman is shot and killed in Rexdale this morning.
9: A serious crash in Scarborough sees a speeding car smash into a dump truck. A gun was also found.
10: Remember those U.S. tariffs struck down by the U.S. Supreme Court? Well, the Trump administration is out with a replacement wave, saying it's to combat sweatshops. Canada is among the target countries.
6: Humidity and heat return for what is a busy final weekend of July. But getting around could be complicated with road closures, including the DVP and Gardner on Sunday.
11: The Blue Jays at Fenway Park for the weekend facing baseball's hottest team. Game one against Boston tonight. Sports at 15.
0: Wall Street is ready to claw back some of the losses. Oil slips below $90. And the TSX is looking to salvage the week. Business at 26.
6: 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Time for Rogers Xfinity Internet traffic and weather together. On the ones, here's Jordan Kerr.
12: Northbound on the 400, getting heavy now as you go out of the city from approaching ESSA to approaching Dunlop. And if you missed it, it was a bit confusing last report because we kept on getting open and closed emails. But at last check, Highway 88 rammed to northbound 400, shut down because of a stalled vehicle. Southbound on the 400, not bad at all. It's looking good until you get to the 401 ramps. On the westbound 401, it's slow 412 to Salem, 404 to Bayview Express to Avenue Collectors, and approaching the 400 Express and Collectors to Dixon. And then watch out west of the 427 in the Collectors. There's a stalled vehicle in the left lane. Still there. It's flashing lights, but there's no delay around that, luckily. They didn't take the full left lane. And now with an update on problems on the QEW in Gardner, here's Craig Gear.
13: Yeah, we've got two problems on the QEW. The stalled truck's been here since 7 o'clock this morning approaching Bronte. So that's two right lanes blocked off. That's why it's so slow from Guelph Line to approaching Bronte. In this mix, approaching Appleby Line, the right lane and ramp lane blocked with a fairly new collision, so watch out for that one there, but it's slow anyway from Guelph Line, like I mentioned. And westbound Gardner approaching the 427, two right lanes blocked with a crash, delays from Islington to the 427. With the forecast, Carl Lam.
14: Your guaranteed high for today is 27. It will feel like 30 when you factor in a little bit of humidity, and we have plenty of sunshine, a few clouds this afternoon, and a southerly wind around 20 kilometers per hour. Then for tonight, increasing cloud, and it doesn't cool down all that much. We're just down to 18 degrees tonight. Your guaranteed high for today is 27.
8: Right now, downtown, it's sunny and 19 degrees. 680 News Time, 903.

0: Breaking news from Rexdale. A woman is dead and the search is on for a suspect after a shooting near Humberwood and Rexdale Boulevard. Police were called to the scene outside a home on Arborwood Drive around 7:30 this morning.
1: Investigators say the suspect took off. They don't have a description of that person. Officers are canvassing the area in the search of witnesses and evidence. The homicide unit has taken over the investigation. They'll be knocking on doors looking for surveillance video that might help ID the suspect.
0: A section of Kennedy south of Steeles remains closed in Scarborough after a car slammed into a dump truck, sending the driver to hospital and under arrest because police found a weapon. 680's Carl Hanske has more from the scene.
2: A gray car ended up mashed up against the dump truck here at Kennedy Road and Passmore Avenue at around 4:30 this morning. This man was driving the dump truck and says the car was rocketing northbound.
3: When I see him, it was like 3/4 mile back there. And as soon as I turn here and boom.
2: He crashed right into the back of your dump truck.
3: Look at his headlight. How far is the headlight is there?
2: The debris flew that far. That's like about 100 feet.
3: Yeah. The speeding is killing you.
2: And they found a gun in the car.
3: Yeah, I was the first one. I walked to him to see, is he okay? And I pulled him out and I seen the gun.
2: Police have seized that gun. The driver in his 30s was placed under arrest and rushed to hospital. He has serious injuries and is facing serious charges. In Scarborough, I'm Carl Hanske.
1: 680 News Time 9:04. Fire crews are investigating after a house under construction in Etobicoke went up in flames. Photos from the scene show the home is completely destroyed. Emergency crews were called to Netherly Drive near Kipling and Finch just before 7 this morning. It appears the fire also spread to a nearby shed. There's no word on a cause. No injuries were reported.
0: Police are investigating a suspicious fire in Richmond Hill. It happened at Bathurst and Regent Street near Elgin Mills around 2 this morning. No one was hurt. The fire's been put out. Photos from the scene show two vehicles burned in a driveway. Officers say the home was evacuated as a precaution. A suspect description has not been released.
1: 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It is shaping up to be a very busy last weekend of July. A lot of events on tap, from Jazz Fest to Ozfest and a triathlon, all of which will mean road closures, including a section of the Gardner and DVP Sunday morning. 680's Charlene Close joins us with the weekend news you can use.
4: The weather will be mostly dry for outdoor events, and 680 meteorologist Carl Lamb says it's definitely going to be warmer.
5: Humidity is increasing, so we'll have Humidex values back into the low to mid-30s for both Saturday and Sunday.
4: Getting around will be challenging. The biggest traffic headache comes Sunday from 2 a.m. to noon. The Toronto Triathlon shuts down the eastbound Gardner and the northbound DVP from the Gardner to Eglinton. Dueling street parties are happening in the east and west. The Beaches Jazz Fest has Queen closed between Woodbine and Beach through Sunday night. Ozfest has Ossington closed all day Saturday between Dundas and Queen. A full list of events and closures is at toronto.citynews.ca. I'm Charlene Close.
0: 680 News Time 9:06. As one U.S. global tariff expires, another has come into effect. Canada, among the countries hit with a 10% levy, but it won't really change much. 680's Kevin Meisner joins us to explain.
6: Remember those tariffs the U.S. Supreme Court struck down? Well, a temporary wave was put into place. They expire today, so these new levies replace them. 60 countries are on the target list, including Canada, Mexico, and Britain. They face 10% tariffs. Others, including China, faced 12.5%. U.S. Trade Representative Jamison Greer says the new rationale for the tariffs is to punish countries with forced labor in their supply chains.
7: The president, since his first term, has put it into his trade agreements to try to get countries to do this. So it's not new. We've been trying for a long time. And finally, you know, we're not in favor of sweatshops, and we don't want anyone else to be in favor of it either.
6: Canada is still being targeted with the tariffs, even though this country has new legislation aimed at rooting out goods made with forced labor in supply chains. I'm Kevin Meisner.
1: 680 News Time 9:07. Toronto needs to revamp its approach to coyote control, according to a new academic paper by a Trent University professor. Lead author Dennis Murray tells CBC coyotes should be euthanized if they become a persistent nuisance, and he believes the city takes too long to do so. A spokesperson for the city says removal does not address the factors for why conflicts between coyotes and humans happen. The paper recommends communities make more educated and timely decisions. Animal rights groups are questioning the paper, saying lethal responses are never appropriate and euthanization is an

0: solution, suggesting relocation is best. Since 2020, there have been 9 incidents in which people in Toronto were bitten by coyotes and hundreds of dogs have been attacked.
1: 680 News Time 908. As the Blue Jays get ready to face Boston this weekend, questions remain even after yesterday's win. 680's Simon Bennett with the latest from the Boys of Summer.
2: The last week of mostly losses taking the Jays out of the playoff hunt in the minds of many, but this was better. Toronto 3-1 winners over the Rays to avoid the Tampa sweep, but they won't stop trying to get back in this. George Springer.
3: Do something I can every day to help the team win, and whether that's a walk or I'll headbutt a ball if I have to.
2: Shane Bieber, 7 solid innings, back-to-back good starts out of the break. Does this mean he's possibly headed to a contender at the deadline? Shai Davidi on Sportsnet Central.
4: Now that he's starting to look a little bit more like Shane Bieber, other teams are going to take note of that because playoff caliber starters are hard to acquire before the trade deadline.
2: The deadline, August 3rd, the Jays in Boston to face the Red Sox, who just had their 15-game winning streak snapped. That gets going tonight. I'm Simon Bennett.
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1: Coming up in 60 seconds, traffic and weather together, including an update on 2 problems, eastbound QEW at Appleby and Bronte.
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1: Time for Rogers Xfinity Internet traffic and weather together on the ones. Here's Jordan Kerr.
9: Well, this report is brought to you by Shoppers Drug Mart on the westbound 401, issues west of the 427, and the collector is finally fully cleared. Delays on the westbound 401 from the 412 to Salem, 404 to Bayview Express to Avenue Collectors, and then approaching the 400 Express and Collectors to Dixon. Southbound on the 404, busy through Major McKenzie, then approaching Shepherd down the DVP to south of Lawrence. A little busy through Don Mills right now. Northbound on the DVP, delays from Eglinton up to York Mills, and northbound 404 busy just north of the 401 with all that traffic coming off the 401. Eastbound 401 delays approaching the 427 to east of Keele and approaching Bayview to the 404 in both Express and Collectors. And eastbound on the 409, well, that's looking a lot better right now. No big delay on the eastbound 409 itself. Now, on the northbound 400, it's slowing approaching ESSA towards Dunlop, and the Highway 88 ramp to northbound 400 is closed. A stalled vehicle here. Southbound on the Allen approaching Eglinton, there was a stalled vehicle in the left lane. It's always heavy down here approaching Eglinton, but that issue is just making it even worse. And the intersection of Kennedy and Passmore, which is south of Steeles, remains shut down in all directions because of a collision. From the traffic center, here's Craig Gear.
10: Got a problem or two still going, like westbound Gardner approaching the 427, right lane blocked with a crash, and backed up pretty heavily approaching Islington to the 427 on the westbound Gardner. Eastbound QEW approaching Appleby Line, right lane ramp lane blocked with a crash. At Bronte, approaching Bronte, still with the 2 right lanes blocked with a stalled truck here. Heavy tow's been on scene to try to clear this one away for quite a while. Is it leaving now? Oh, hopefully soon, because it's been here since around 7 this morning. That's quite a long time. Backed up heavily on the eastbound QEW from Guelph Line to approaching Bronte, where now it's not moving yet. And then it's slow on the eastbound Gardner through Jameson. You've got a delay on the southbound 410 from about Sandalwood to Queen. 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

0: 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With the forecast, here's Carl Lam.
1: Lots and lots of sunshine today across the GTA. Temperatures getting up to a guaranteed high of 27 degrees, feeling like 30 with the humidity. And we have a southerly wind around 20 kilometers per hour. Then for tonight, it's milder with increasing cloud and just 18 degrees. And then for tomorrow, it is sun and cloud with the chance for a few showers in the afternoon. And it is going to be more humid. 27 tomorrow feels like 32. And then we're down to 18 on Saturday night. Your guaranteed high is 27.

0: Well, the prime minister is trying to clarify the deal with the U.S.
1: 680 business analyst Chris McCusker explains.
2: The premier, the province's transportation minister, the mayor of Windsor, and the federal infrastructure minister are attending. American politicians are not. Those invitations were revoked earlier this week after a new round of tariffs were levied against Canada. Now, the bridge itself is set to open on Monday. Prime Minister Mark Carney is also trying to clear up confusion around the deal for tolls. He says the original agreement with Michigan is still in place, but there is another deal with the U.S.
3: It is a very marginal impact on the overall economics because it takes time for traffic to ramp up. There's various costs. There's various sharing. It gets fed back in. And to put it in order of magnitude, it's less than 5% in present value of the overall cost of developing the bridge.
2: I'm Chris McCusker.

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3: Sunny and 17 degrees downtown, going up to a guaranteed high today of 27. Good morning. I'm Laura Carney.
4: I'm Catherine Jette. Here are the top stories right now.
3: A woman has been shot and killed in Rexdale. Police were called to a home in the Humberwood and Rexdale Boulevard area around 7:30 this morning. The suspect fled the scene. No description has been released. A driver is under arrest after police say they found a gun in their car after it crashed into a dump truck in North Scarborough. This happened at Kennedy and Passmore south of Steeles just before 5 this morning. And a section of the Gardner and DVP will be closed Sunday morning for a triathlon from 2 a.m. until noon. The eastbound Gardner and northbound DVP will be closed from Humber Bridge to Eglinton. That's just one of a number of events on tap that will result in road closures. All the details at toronto.citynews.ca.
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5: Laura, the Blue Jays that have any chance of returning to the playoff conversation, they need a run like the Red Sox just had. Beantown's 15-game winning streak snapped two nights ago. That's the matchup tonight and through the weekend at Fenway Park. Trey is savage on the mat at 7 on Sportsnet 590 The Fan and Apple. Big Sopper news today. Not a surprise, though. Big grin of Liverpool, former Liverpool gaffer Jurgen Klopp, who's now head coach of Team Germany. His contract takes him through the 2030 World Cup. And WNBA All-Star Skills tonight in Chicago. The first tempo All-Star, Marina Mabry, is in the three-point contest. 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
3: 680 News Time 918. Air raid sirens activated in Bahrain this morning after the U.S. military launched more overnight strikes against Iran. The Gulf states have come under frequent fire over the past week. ABC's Karen Waugh is in Washington.
9: Overnight, U.S. forces hammered Iran for a 13-

0: straight night as the president weighs escalating the nearly five-month-old war.
1: And we want to get it over with, and we want to do it right.
0: Trump telling Axios, I am considering a massive attack, bigger than ever before, but he has not made a final call.
2: U.S. Central Command says the strikes were designed to further degrade Iran's ability to threaten civilian mariners and commercial vessels transiting regional waters. 680 News Time 919. There are still 177 active wildfires burning in this province, but the Ministry of Natural Resources says no new fires have started in the last 24 hours. Still, more than 1,800 people have been forced from their homes as Ontario grapples with what's described as the most devastating wildfire season on record. Hundreds of evacuees have been staying in Thunder Bay, while others are in Toronto and Niagara Falls. First Nations communities make up 12 of the 13 evacuated communities. Coming up in 60 seconds, traffic and weather together.
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2: Time for Rogers Xfinity Internet traffic and weather together. 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
11: 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If you're on the northbound 400, it's heavy as you get into Barrie, approaching Essa to approaching Dunlop. Good news, though, the Highway 88 ramp to the northbound 400 has reopened. Stalled vehicles been taken care of. On the westbound 401, it's slow going from the 412 to Salem, from Leslie to Bayview, then approaching the 400 to Dixon, coming out of both Express and Collectors. On the southbound 404 DVP combination, delays approaching Shepherd to south of Lawrence, and northbound DVP is slow from Eglinton up to York Mills. On the eastbound 401, it's busy approaching the 427 in the Collectors, and then from the 427 to east of Keele Express and Collectors. After that, there are delays approaching Bayview in both Express and

0: collectors to the 404. On city streets, Kennedy and Passmore, which is south of Steeles, remains blocked in all directions because of a serious collision. And Humberwood Boulevard is shut down between Rexdale and Morningstar, all because of a police investigation. From the traffic center, here's Craig Gear.
1: Slow on the eastbound QEW still. So the main issue, the stalled transport truck has been cleared approaching Bronte, but it just got replaced with another stalled vehicle. This time it's a car, and a tow quickly arrived on scene, and that's east of Burloak. And the crash still there approaching Appleby Line. So approaching Appleby Line, right lane, ramp lane blocked with the crash. The truck's gone approaching Bronte. Replaced with another stalled vehicle east of Burloak. You can't win. Second lane from the right, awkward lane. Delays still from Guelph Line to east of Burloak. So a little bit of an improvement. Westbound Gardner approaching the 427. It's a crash here. It looks like just the one right lane blocked. We've got Toronto Transportation and a lot of police here still. Delays from approaching Islington. And then slow on the QEW, about 4 drive to Trafalgar. 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With the forecast, Carl Lamb.
2: It's a guaranteed high of 27 degrees today. Humidex of 30. We'll have a southerly wind around 20 kilometers per hour, but otherwise, it is sunshine with a few clouds this afternoon. But tonight, the clouds start to thicken back up down to a low of 18, so not as cool as it has been over the last couple of nights. For tomorrow, more humid, 27 feeling like 32. It is a mix of sun and cloud, but a chance for some showers in the afternoon. And then for Sunday, sun and cloud, also the chance for some rain showers, possibly a thunderstorm, and 28 feels like 34 for your Sunday. Your guaranteed high is 27.
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4: British pop superstar Charlie XCX has dropped a new album. 680's Eva Frangiscatos with more.
6: Charlie XCX's follow-up album to her 2024 hit Brat is called Music, Fashion, Film. The Grammy winner tells Rolling Stone while Brat was a cultural phenomenon, she didn't want to recreate the sound on her new album. The 11-track album includes songs like Wink Wink, SS26, and Camera. The project ends with No One Lasts Forever, which includes bits of a conversation with Canadian director David Cronenberg.
7: I did not think about art at all.
6: The singer visited Cronenberg in Toronto and says they spoke for an hour and chose parts of the conversation that related best to the song. Charlie's North American tour is set to kick off in September with a stop at Toronto's Scotiabank Arena on September 21st. I'm Eva Frangiscatos.
4: It looks like the markets will start the day mixed. Chris McCusker has business in 60 seconds.
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4: Time now for the Dynamic Market Minute. 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
10: Well, Laura, just ahead of the opening bell, it looks like markets are going to start the day with arrows pointing in both directions. For much of the morning, U.S. futures have been moving.

0: higher. A little bit of wobbling in the last maybe hour and a half or so. So right now, Dow futures up 135. S&P futures higher by 5. NASDAQ futures down 33. I'll just remind you, the NASDAQ is coming off a pullback of more than 500 points yesterday. So hit quite hard. The U.S. president did say today that there will be a massive attack on Iran that is still to come. There have been 12 or 13 nights now of hostilities in the Middle East. The U.S. president also said to be considering a plan to sell real-time access, which could be market-moving, to Wall Street firms. It would be a subscription to Donald Trump's media company, True Social. Senate Democrat leader Chuck Schumer calls this the exact definition of insider trading, but senators on both sides of the aisle are actually questioning the plan. Shares in Truth Social this morning, unchanged. Okay, now up by 0.33%. And Trump holds more than 40% of the shares in this company. On Bay Street, the TSX looking to bounce back as well. Gold futures were higher for much of the morning, now lower by $2 to $4,048. Oil is on track to snap a five-day winning streak, down $2.16, $90.04 a barrel. The new U.S. tariffs on 60 countries actually casting a downdraft here. And then the Canadian dollar right now is down by 0.1%. 70.90 cents U.S. At the Business Center, I'm Chris McCusker.
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6: Good morning. This is Friday, July 24th. I'm Sarah Parrott.
7: And I'm Irene Preklett. Here's what's making news this hour.
6: Toronto's homicide unit is investigating after a woman was killed in a shooting this morning near Humberwood and Rexdale Boulevards in Etobicoke.
8: A speeding car crashes into a dump truck on Kennedy Road south of Steeles in Scarborough. Police also found a gun.
9: Jazz Fest, Ozfest, and triathletes. Toronto wraps up the last weekend of July with more street festivals, but also a DVP Gardner closure.
10: The fans descending on Comic-Con. I'm ABC's Dave Packer. That's coming up.
11: The Blue Jays are up against the Red Sox as they hit the road again to take on the best team in baseball down at Fenway. Sports at 45.
0: A mixed start to the day on markets. Earnings in from Intel and the price for oil still flirting with $90. 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
12: All the problems are on the QEW and the Gardner eastbound approaching Appleby Line. Right lane, ramp lane blocked with a crash. The stalled car east of Burloak. That didn't last too long. It's gone now. Delays from Guelph Line to Burloak, though, on the eastbound QEW. Transitioning onto the Gardner. It's slow from Bell Humber Bridge to east of Jameson on and off. DVP North is slow approaching Eglinton up to approaching York Mills. Southbound delays from Finch to south of Lawrence and then approaching the Richmond ramp. Westbound Gardner, unfortunately, slow from Parkland to the 427. So there's the crash approaching the 427 where the two right lanes were blocked. Now it's just one single right lane blocked. And then, unfortunately, they had some construction on the northbound 427 just north of the QE and

0: Gardner. So they were working in the collector lanes, but I'm seeing a delay in the express. So maybe this crew is actually now in the express, northbound 427. So anyway, my point is, westbound Gardner with the crash, and now this construction on the 427 is jammed right up to the 427 and beyond, even on the 427 for a little bit. Westbound 401 is slow, 412 to Salem, Leslie to Bayview, 400 to Dixon. Eastbound delays, 427 to past Keel, and between Bayview and the 404. With the forecast, Carl Lamb.
1: For today, it's a guaranteed high of 27 degrees. We'll have plenty of sunshine, a few clouds as we go through the afternoon, and a southerly wind around 20 kilometers per hour. Humidex will be closer to 30 as we go through the afternoon. And then for tonight, clouds on the increase with a low of 18. Your guaranteed high for today is 27.
2: Right now at Pearson Airport, it is 21 degrees with some clouds mixed in with the sunshine. 680 News Time, 933. We have breaking news from Etobicoke, where Toronto police are investigating the city's latest murder, with the victim shot to death near Humberwood and Rexdale Boulevards this morning. 680's Momin Qureshi is on his way to the scene and joins us live with what we know so far. Good morning, Momin.
3: Good morning, Irene. Yes, just arrived on scene, actually, in the last few minutes. We know, here's what we know so far, that a woman was shot at a residence here on Arborwood Drive in Rexdale. It's in the area just close to Woodbine Racetrack. Now, police say that they were called out here for a woman who was shot. They arrived, and then she was pronounced dead on scene. There, of course, is a lot of police activity here, including the forensics unit. I actually saw the emergency task force armored truck driving by as well earlier. So they were a part of this investigation. We are hoping to hear from a media officer here on scene in the next half hour or so to get an update on suspects, who was involved here, and what police are looking for as part of this investigation. So lots more information to come. Reporting live in Rexdale, I'm Omen Qureshi.
2: It was quite the discovery following an early morning collision in Scarborough with the driver of a vehicle that crashed into a dump truck, now facing charges not related to the accident. 680's Carl Hansky's at the scene near Kennedy and Steeles and joins us to explain.
4: It appears a gray car was traveling northbound on Kennedy Road here approaching Steeles at a very high rate of speed when it crashed into this man's dump truck.
5: He was doing like at least over 120 kilometers an hour.
6: And then he hit the curb and crashed into the back of your dump truck?
5: Yeah.
6: And the whole front end of that car is just mangled.
5: It's done.
4: The dump truck driver then went to help the injured driver and made a dangerous discovery.
5: So as I was talking to him, I don't know if he was drunk or on a drug or something, like he was passing out. And I pulled him out and I seen the gun loaded.
4: Responding police officers then seized that gun and placed the driver under arrest. He was rushed to hospital with serious injuries and is now facing charges for the crash and the firearm. In Scarborough, I'm Carl Hansky.
2: Investigators are working to determine how a fire started at a house under construction near Kipling and Finch in Etobicoke. Crews were called to the home on Netherly Drive just before 7 this morning. Toronto police say it's too early to determine a cause. The fire also spread to a shed. No injuries were reported. An arson investigation is underway in Richmond Hill after two vehicles were found burned in a driveway near Bathurst and Elgin Mills. It happened just after 2 this morning. York police say the fire is suspicious, but a suspect description has not been released. The home was evacuated as a precaution. No injuries were reported and the flames have been extinguished. A busy weekend in Toronto, which happens to be the last one of July, with several big festivals set to run in various neighborhoods. As we hear from 680 Charlene Close, drivers will need to plan ahead for Sunday when a triathlon shuts down two major arteries.
7: If you're jazzing it up at Beaches Jazz Fest or heading to Ozfest, you definitely don't need the hoodie. The heat and humidity are coming back, and 680 meteorologist Carl Lamb says it will be mostly dry.
1: While we do have the chance for some showers on Saturday afternoon and also for Sunday afternoon, there will still be plenty of dry time this weekend.
7: Getting to any of the events requires some extra planning. Queen East is closed from Woodbine to Beach all weekend. Ossington is closed all day Saturday between Dundas and Queen. And hundreds of triathletes take over the Gardner and DVP Sunday. From 2 a.m. to noon, the Gardner will be closed eastbound and the DVP northbound from the Gardner to Eglinton. A full list of events and closures is at toronto.citynews.ca. I'm Charlene Close.
2: Well, 60 countries, including Canada, have been hit with new tariffs from the U.S. over what the Trump administration calls a failure to stop imports of products.

0: products made with forced labor. 680's Kevin Meisner joins us with the latest chapter in the trade war.
1: This set of American tariffs replaces the previous levies on foreign products that were struck down by the U.S. Supreme Court. The Trump administration's new justification for the tariffs is to target countries with forced labor in their supply chains. U.S. Trade Representative Jamison Greer says countries need to pass laws banning goods from sweatshops.
2: You know, they might accept goods made with forced labor from, you know, China or Malaysia or wherever, and then our goods exported from the U.S. have to compete with that. That's not fair to our workers. It's not fair to our unions.
1: 60 countries are on the tariff hit list, including Canada, Mexico, and the U.K. They face 10% levies. Other countries, including China, face 12.5%. The U.S. is going ahead, even though the Carney government points out Canada does have new legislation aimed at rooting out forced labor goods in supply chains. I'm Kevin Meisner.
0: Officials are gathering in Windsor today to celebrate the new U.S.-Canada bridge over the Detroit River. The Gordie Howe International Bridge opens to traffic Monday. Canada said no to a joint gathering to celebrate the opening after President Trump announced 50% tariffs this week on a variety of Canadian goods entering the U.S. This country paid to build the bridge at an estimated cost of $6.4 billion, and Canada will share half the toll revenue with the U.S. government for 15 years. An opening ceremony is planned for 11:30 this morning with the premier, the province's transportation minister, and the mayor of Windsor expected to attend.
3: Oh, the most famous Comic-Con of them all is now underway in San Diego. ABC's Dave Packer is there.
4: What brings fans to Comic-Con? Brianna Slavik from Indiana came dressed as Valus from the web series Critical Role.
5: Our favorite part is the cosplay. As you can tell, we enjoy it a lot. So we're really looking forward to the masquerade on Saturday.
4: Mike Rostad from Sacramento was there on day one, dressed as Dr. Doom.
6: We're also going to the Star Trek meetup and also the Star Wars meetups.
4: Maddie Reese from Encinitas, California, dressed as Mary Poppins.
7: My favorite part is honestly just people watching. It's just so much fun.
4: Comic-Con runs through Sunday. Dave Packer, ABC News.
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18: This report is brought to you by Canadian Warplane Heritage Museum and eastbound QEW approaching Appleby Line, right lane, a ramp lane with a crash cleanup here. OPP still on scene. MTO here, got a tow truck on scene. Delays from Guelph Line to approaching Appleby Line. And then lane realignment delays from Bronte to east of Dorval now. You just can't win. There's always problems this morning anyway on the QEW eastbound. Northbound 427. It's also a bit busy coming off the QEW to get onto the 427. That's because it's possibly construction here. Northbound 427 approaching Dundas. I do believe I see something off to the right side in the express. And it's jammed up heavily on the West Gardner as well. The collision is gone approaching the 427. Still with a delay from approaching Islington, though, to the 427 because it's slow on the 427.

0: with whatever's happening here. If it is construction, let me know at Star 680. Delay on the northbound DVP approaching Eglinton to York Mills. Southbound delays approaching Shepherd to south of Lawrence. Westbound 401 slow, 412 to Salem, Leslie to Bayview, 400 to Dixon, all alternating express collectors. Eastbound 401 bunches up approaching the 427 to the 400 express collectors, and then from Bayview to the 404 as well. Travel back in time for the most unique day trip at the Canadian Warplane Heritage Museum. With over 40 historic aircraft, there's something for the whole family. Visit warplane.com. With the forecast, here's Carl Am.
1: Plenty of sunshine for you today across the GTA, but also a southerly wind around 20 kilometers per hour and a guaranteed high of 27. Humidex will be around 30. And then for tonight, increasing cloud, not as cool as it has been, just down 18 degrees for tonight. Then for tomorrow, 27 for the high with a mix of sun and cloud. Humidity starts to increase for tomorrow. And then we do have the chance for a few showers in the afternoon. Your guaranteed high for today is 27.
2: We've got lots of sunshine, a few clouds mixed in at Pearson Airport, where it is 21 degrees. 680 News Time, 9:43.
3: Now time for the market update. Good morning, Chris McCusker.
4: Well, good morning, Sarah. We've seen a fair bit of fluctuation on markets just in the first 13 minutes of the trading day. And Bay Street, as an example, looking to claw back some of the losses this week. So right now the TSX is up 91 points, 35,284. As it stands right now, Bay Street is on track to see a pullback this week of 0.2%. Some of the best performers, shares in Ovintiv up by 4.6%, Magna International up by 1.5%. On Wall Street, the Dow is higher by 74 points. The S&P right now is in the red. It is down by 9, and the NASDAQ lower by 71. Now, the NASDAQ yesterday dropped by more than 500 points. At the Business Center, I'm Chris McCusker.
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3: We have sunshine in downtown Toronto, 20 degrees. Good morning, I'm Sarah Parrott.
2: And I'm Irene Preklett. Here are the top stories this hour. Toronto's homicide unit is investigating after a woman was killed in a shooting this morning near Humberwood and Rexdale Boulevards in Etobicoke. Officers responded to the scene around 7:30. Police say a suspect took off, but they don't have a description. Investigators are canvassing the neighborhood looking for witnesses and evidence. So much to see and do this weekend, the last one of July, with a ton of festivals on tap, including Beaches Jazz Fest and Ozfest, closing portions of Queen East and Ossington. And the biggest traffic headache comes Sunday from 2 a.m. until noon, when the Toronto Triathlon shuts down the eastbound Gardner and the northbound DVP from the Gardner to Eglinton. 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Good morning, Rajesh Dave.
11: Hey, good morning, Sarah. Well, the Blue Jays are back to hotel living for a bit as they check out Boston for the weekend. Toronto finally snapping the skid yesterday and now up against the red-hot Red Sox at Fenway. Boston's coming off that 15-game win streak but are still under 500 when at home. Maybe Trey Savage and company can dig into that. The Jays still 6 games out from a playoff spot themselves. It'll start at 7. It's going to be on Apple TV tonight. Elsewhere today, Tigers Royals at 6:40 on Sportsnet 1. Dodgers-Mets at 7 on Sportsnet, and then it's the Rays and Guardians at the same time on Sportsnet+. Plus. Some soccer notes. Former Liverpool manager Jurgen Klopp has taken over for the German national team. Klopp signing a contract to coach Germany through the 2030 World Cup. That, of course,

0: is to be held in Spain, Portugal, and Morocco. Meanwhile, as FIFA investigates Argentina's conduct after the World Cup final, Spanish coach Luis de la Fuente has described the incidents as intolerable and unacceptable. FIFA's asked one of its disciplinary prosecutors to examine the on-field confrontations after Spain's win that saw several players from each side get into it. WNBA, the All-Star Skills Challenge goes tonight in Chicago, with the tempo being represented by Marina Mabry. That's in the three-point contest. It all starts at 8 o'clock. And some CFL, we've got a Friday night battle between the Stamps and Bombers out in Winnipeg. The Argos take on the Lions tomorrow. Sports at 15 and 45 past every hour, or anytime at sportsnet.ca. Maybe we should
1: 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World Tour.

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2: A long-ignored part of Toronto's waterfront continues to thrive. Waterfront Toronto will officially unveil the new expansion of Bedassagay Park in the Portlands. City's Karen Siolan is there.
3: Well, the new expansion of Bedassagay Park will officially be unveiled this morning. 10 newly constructed acres ready for the public to experience. Shannon from Waterfront Toronto and I are currently on Canoe Cove. This is one of the newest features being unveiled this morning. Tell me a little bit about why it's so important that Torontonians now have access to this.
4: This park, Bedassagay Park, and places like the Canoe Cove are areas that people can come and be immersed in nature, just a walk from downtown Toronto.
3: You can officially come explore the western portion of Bedassagay Park starting today.
2: Federal, provincial, and local politicians will attend the 10 a.m. opening ceremony. There are three empty seats at Queen's Park, and the premier appears to be getting closer to actually calling the by-elections to fill them. The Toronto Star reports Doug Ford is expected to announce on August 5th that the votes will be held September 3rd to fill vacancies in Scarborough Southwest, Hamilton East, Stony Creek, and York Simcoe. Currently, the Ford PCs hold 78 seats in the 124-member legislature. The New Democrats have 26. The Liberals have 14. The Green Party has 2, and the remaining 2 are independent MPPs. Coming up in 60 seconds, traffic and weather.
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12: 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Problems on the northbound 427. It is moving maintenance approaching Dundas in the express. They might actually just be north of Dundas now. It's hard to keep track of them, but anyway, they're out and about. Delays from the Kiwi Gardner, mostly in the express, up to around Dundas, northbound 427. Westbound on the Gardner is busy too, from Islington to the 427. And eastbound on the QEW is backed up from east of Huron, Ontario to the 427. It's also slow on the westbound QEW from the 427 to Dixie.

0: and 4-drive to Trafalgar. Most problems cleared on the Toronto-bound QEW, but approaching Appleby Line, right lane, ramp lane with a crash still, and it's heavy from Guelph Line. And then lane realignment still there, east of Dorval, of course, till the end of the year, and delays from Bronte. 401 westbound, slow 412 to Salem, Leslie to Bayview, express collectors, and then from about the 400 to Dixon. Eastbound delays, 427 to the 400 express collectors. About Bayview to the 404, alternating express collectors as well, heavier in the express. And then getting busy now east of Westney to east of Salem, that approaching the Lake Ridge 412 area. It's just getting slow right now as it's Friday. 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With the forecast, Carl Am.
1: For today, we get that southerly wind around 20 kilometers per hour, so that gives temperatures a lift up to a guaranteed high of 27. Plenty of sunshine with a few clouds this afternoon and a humidex around 30. Then for tonight, increasing cloud, not as cool, and a low of 18. And then for tomorrow, sun and cloud, 27 will feel like 32 with the humidity. And we do have the chance for a few showers tomorrow afternoon, down to 18 on Saturday night. Then for Sunday, sun and cloud, some rain showers and thunderstorms possible, still humid, and 28. Your guaranteed high for today is 27.
2: And right now in downtown Toronto, we have sunshine. It's 20 degrees. 680 News Time, 9:53.
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2: 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Oasis is set to attend a major film festival in September for the premiere of their documentary. 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
7: Oasis's upcoming documentary, Don't Look Back in Anger, will have its world premiere at the 83rd Venice International Film Festival. During a press conference yesterday, the festival's president said that both Noel and Liam Gallagher have promised they will be at the festival in Venice.
8: I just don't see myself on stage with Liam. I just don't see it.
7: Don't Look Back in Anger follows the band's 2025 reunion tour. It includes footage from the run of live shows and behind-the-scenes moments. It also features the once-feuding brothers giving their first joint interview in more than 20 years. The documentary is set to open in select IMAX and UK theaters on September 9th before opening worldwide on September 11th. It'll also be released on Disney Plus and Hulu later this year. I'm Eva Fragiscados.
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2: Now the Dynamic Market Minute. Here's Chris McCusker.
12: Well, Sarah, the TSX bouncing back after a drop of almost 300 points. So Bay Street clawing back about about half of those losses, up by 147 points now, 35,353. Gold futures higher by $7 to 4,057.

Now, oil is pulling back today, down $2.18, $90.03 a barrel. This is actually connected to Donald Trump's latest round of tariffs, which could create another set of economic headwinds. And that is despite the fact there is still this widening risk in the Middle East. I'm also watching shares in CN Rail this morning. The stock actually hit a 52-week high. Now shares are down 0.2% after the company showed better than expected earnings per share in its latest earnings update. The railway also overperformed on Q2 revenue and it raised its guidance for the year. And with this slight pullback today, shares in CN Rail still up by about 35% this year. The Canadian dollar right now is down 0.07. 70.94 cents U.S. Now, a partial rebound on Wall Street. The NASDAQ was the biggest loser yesterday. It was down by more than 2%. Today, it's lower again, down 145 points. The S&P coming off its worst day in a month. It's up by 3, so not overly convincing. And then the Dow is higher by 104. Earnings in from Intel after the bell, which did include a blowout outlook. Shares in Intel are moving lower on Wall Street, at least to start the day. At the Business Center, I'm Chris McCusker.

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1: In Peterborough, sunshine, 18 degrees. Niagara Falls, sunny and 19. Downtown Toronto, it's sunny and 20. 680 News Time, 10 o'clock.
2: Number one for breaking news, traffic, and weather. 680 News Radio, Toronto.
1: Good morning. This is Friday, July 24th. I'm Irene Preklett.
3: And I'm Sarah Parrott. Here's what's making news this hour.
4: A woman is shot and killed at a home in Rexdale near Woodbine Racetrack. The residential area is currently closed off to traffic. Homicide unit is on scene investigating. The latest from the scene coming up.
5: A high-speed crash in Scarborough sees a car slam into a dump truck. The driver has serious injuries and is facing serious charges. A gun was found in the wreckage.
6: July's final weekend includes fun festivals in the east and west ends of the city, but also frustrated drivers. Parts of the DVP and Gardner will be closed Sunday.
1: The long-delayed Gordie Howe Bridge linking Michigan and Ontario will finally soon be opening after many American roadblocks.
7: It's not going to get any easier for the Blue Jays anytime soon. They've got a showdown with the Red Sox down in Boston. Sports at 15.
8: A mixed and fluctuating picture on markets. The TSX is up by more than 100 points. The NASDAQ down by more than 100. And the price for oil just above $90. Business at 26.
1: 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Here's Craig Gear.
9: This report is brought to you by Ontario One Call, and we've got a couple of problems left, like this thing on the northbound 427. It's moving maintenance. They creep along here from bottom to top every once in a while, at least once a week. Looks like maybe they're pulling garbage out of the drains. So northbound 427, this crew is north of Dundas in the Express. They'll be headed up to the 401. They're taking out the two right lanes at times. Delays from the QB Gardner, mostly in the Express. It's jammed up the westbound Gardner as well from Islington to the 427. Continues to slow on the QEW 427 to Dixie and then 4 Dry to Trafalgar with volume. Eastbound, the problem approaching Appleby Line is all gone. Delays from Guelph Line to Appleby Line. And then lane realignment east of Dorval, delays from Burloak, and busy because of the maintenance that's happening on the 427 from here, Ontario, to the 427. Gardner's busy Humber Bridge to pass Jameson. DVP North is slow approaching Eglinton up to York Mills. Southbound delays approaching Finch to south of Lawrence. 401 eastbound, slow 427 to the 400. And now east of Westney to east of Salem. Westbound 401 slow, 412 to Salem, Leslie to Avenue, and 400 to Dixon. Avoid risky digs and stay safe. Always click before you dig. 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With the forecast, Carl Lamb.
10: Your guaranteed high for today is 27. It will feel like 30 when you factor in a little bit of humidity. And we have plenty of sunshine, a few clouds this afternoon, and a southerly wind around 20 kilometers per hour. Then for tonight, increasing cloud, and it doesn't cool down all that much. We're just down to 18 degrees tonight. Your guaranteed high for today is 27.
1: Right now in downtown Toronto, sunny and 20. 680 News Time, 10:03. The search is on for a killer after a woman was found shot in Etobicoke this morning. She was found in the Humberwood and Rexdale Boulevard area.
3: 680's Momin Qureshi joins us live from the scene with more. Momin.
4: That's right, guys. I'm here in Rexdale. The neighborhood's actually right in front of Woodbine Racetrack, where police say around 7:30 this morning, a woman was shot outside her home here on Arborwood Drive. Police were called to the scene. Paramedics called the scene where the lady was later pronounced dead. Now, we don't know anything at this point about suspects. We're expecting an update from police any minute now. I can tell you that earlier there was a big emergency task force, a kind of tactical vehicle here. There was other officers on scene. Forensics is also here. So the investigation is ongoing. Hoping to get an update again from police in any minute now, and that'll bring you all the details coming up at 10:30. Reporting live, I'm Momin Qureshi.
1: Toronto police say a man in his 30s faces charges after his car slammed into the back of a truck in Scarborough, but the charge is not because of the crash. 680's Carl Hansky is at the scene and explains.
11: The entire front end of this gray car has been completely destroyed in this crash here at Kennedy Road and Passmore Avenue. It looks like the car was speeding northbound and crashed into a dump truck. This man was driving. The

0: dump truck and jumped out to help the driver in the crumpled car.
1: He was keep trying to go in the car. I said, lay down, you know, the ambulance is coming.
2: He wanted to drive away. He couldn't drive away. That thing's totaled.
1: He was trying to start the car. I said, buddy, what are you doing? Look at the car. There's no engine, nothing. What are you trying to start? I don't know. He was in a bad shape, and I seen the gun loaded.
2: So he was speeding, and he's got a gun in his car.
1: Yes, sir.
0: That driver in his 30s suffered serious injuries and was placed under arrest, facing charges for the crash and the gun found next to him. On Kennedy Road near Steeles in Scarborough, I'm Carl Hanske.
3: The final weekend of July is here with tons of events, but with that comes a long list of disruptions for drivers, including a partial closure of the Gardner and DVP Sunday morning. 680 Charlene Close joins us with the weekend roundup.
4: The weather will cooperate mostly for all of the events, including Toronto Chinatown Festival. Chief Meteorologist Natasha Ramsay says there could be a short period of unsettled weather.
5: Sunday storms are expected to be a little bit more intense here throughout the afternoon. It's going to feel like the mid to high 30s.
4: The finale of the Beaches Jazz Fest takes over Queen Street between Woodbine and Beach until late Sunday afternoon. Tomorrow, Ozfest is back, closing Ossington from Dundas to Queen. The Toronto Triathlon on Sunday is what drivers will notice the most, with hundreds of triathletes shutting down the eastbound Gardner and northbound DVP from the Gardner to Eglinton from 2 a.m. to noon. A full list of events and closures is at toronto.citynews.ca. I'm Charlene Close.
3: It will be a Canadian-only affair this morning for the opening of the new Gordie Howe International Bridge between Windsor and Detroit. It was originally supposed to include American politicians, but that plan was scrapped after the latest Trump tariffs. The opening ceremony is set for 11:30 this morning. Among those there, the Premier and the Mayor of Windsor.
6: Canada is among the dozens of countries being hit by new U.S. tariffs, sort of. The 10% levies now in effect are intended to replace a previous tariff tool that expired at midnight, effectively meaning nothing changes. Here's 680's Kevin Meisner.
7: This is a replacement wave of Trump administration tariffs with a new justification. The previous tariffs were imposed based on the argument they were necessary as an emergency defense of the U.S. economy, but that was struck down by the U.S. Supreme Court. So now Trump trade representative Jamison Greer says these tariffs target countries who don't have laws banning goods made with forced labor in their supply chains.
8: I understand your surprise. You would expect that other countries do this, and they don't, and we're trying to get them to take the same view as sweatshops that we have. We don't approve of it.
7: 60 countries are on the tariff hit list. Canada, Mexico, and the United Kingdom are facing 10% tariffs. China and others are seeing 12.5%. Canada is still being targeted, even though the government has already told the Trump administration Canada has new legislation combating forced labor in supply chains. I'm Kevin Meisner.
3: If you have an upcoming flight with WestJet, you can change it for free.
9: WestJet is offering customers a chance to make one-time changes to their bookings without fees if you are traveling between July 30th and August 4th. Flight attendants could go on strike as soon as August 2nd unless a deal is reached. Now, the airline says talks with the union continue to progress, and it is optimistic it can reach an agreement, but it is committed to giving customers certainty, so it's offering the flexibility to make travel decisions to meet their needs. It also points out WestJet Encore flights booked on a Q400 aircraft and WestJet Codeshare flights operated by its airline partners would not be impacted in the event of a disruption. I'm Chris McCusker.
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3: 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Enpro predicts the price will rise 3 cents at midnight to $1.83.9 a liter. 680 News Time, 10. 10:09, now 680 News, Cottage Country traffic on the 9s. Good morning, Brendan Lang.
11: Good morning, Sarah and Irene. 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Looking at delays right now on some of your Cottage Country routes. Eastbound 401, it's slow from east of Westney to east of Salem, and then moving slowly right now on the northbound 400, approaching Canal Road. First, it slows down a little bit, and then it's moving pretty slowly from north of Mapleview to approaching Dunlop. And then as you

0: take the split onto northbound Highway 11. Also looking at a pretty heavy backup right now from approaching Muskoka Road to Doe Lake Road. With Cottage Country traffic on the nines, I'm Brendan Lang.
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2: Noah, careful.
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2: Oh, I finally tried Maple. I spoke to a doctor about Noah's rash.
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4: Yeah.
2: And David used it for his allergies.
4: Yeah. I should get Will to use it for his cholesterol.
3: Mom, my tummy hurts.
2: 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Don't worry. We'll use Maple.
4: Yeah.
5: Health, yeah.
3: Yeah.
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2: This report is brought to you by Shoppers Drug Mart. And northbound 427, this moving maintenance crew is north of Dundas in the express, taking out two right lanes at times. They'll be headed up to the 401. Delays from the Kiwi Gardner, mostly express. Now westbound QEW, slow 427 to Dixie and Ford Drive to Trafalgar. Eastbound is slow. Approaching Appleby Line Clearway. So on and off from Guelph Line to east of Dorval, it's lane realignment, and then bunches up from here, Ontario, to the 427, thanks to the maintenance on the 427. Eastbound Gardner, busy Humber Bridge to east of Jamison. West Gardner as well, Islington to the 427 slow. South 404 DVP is slow approaching Finch to south of Lawrence, with northbound dragging approaching Eglinton up to York Mills. Now, I would almost say northbound is getting a little worse than southbound. It's Friday. It's usually kickstarts the delays early on a Friday, and that's what we're starting to see. Westbound 401 slow 412 to Salem, Leslie to Avenue, Weston to Dixon. Eastbound 401 getting a slowdown between Guelph Line and approaching Highway 25, just to beam the Kelso Conservation Area, and then slow approaching the 427 to the 400. 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The forecast, Carl M.
3: Lots and lots of sunshine today across the GTA. Temperatures getting up to a guaranteed high of 27 degrees, feeling like 30 with the humidity. And we have a southerly wind around 20 kilometers per hour. Then for tonight, it's milder with increasing cloud and just 18 degrees. And then for tomorrow, it is sun and cloud with the chance for a few showers in the afternoon. And it is going to be more humid. 27 tomorrow feels like 32. And then we're down to 18 on Saturday night. Your guaranteed high is 27.
0: Right now in downtown Toronto, it is sunny and 20 degrees. 680 News Time, 10:13.
1: The provincial Liberals appear to be gaining support because of the expense scandal currently rocking the Ford government. The latest Ontario political tracker from Liaison Strategy shows the Ontario Liberals holding a 5-point lead over the PCs, while Premier Doug Ford's approval rating has fallen to 24%. Among decided and leaning voters, the Liberal Party stands at 38%. The PCs at 33, and the NDP at 24. Still to come, the day's top stories, then sports.
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2: It is 22 degrees and sunny. Good morning. I'm Irene Preklett.
3: And I'm Sarah Parrott. Here are the top stories this hour.
2: Toronto police are investigating the city's latest murder after a woman was found shot in Etobicoke. She was found near Humberwood and Rexdale around 7:30 this morning. Investigators say a man was seen running from the area. And Toronto police say a man in his 30s faces charges after his car slammed into the back of a truck in Scarborough on Kennedy, south of Steeles. The driver is now under arrest after police say they found a gun in his car. He also has serious injuries. Coming up after sports, cottage country traffic, and then your long-range weather details. Now, time for sports from Sportsnet 590 The Fan. 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
4: Hey, good morning, Irene. Well, Treya Savage has the ball for the Blue Jays today as they go head-to-head with the team that they're chasing for a wild card spot. The Red Sox currently in possession of it, with Toronto sitting six games back right now. Boston's also coming off that 15-win heater, but they're only 23-28 when at home. The Blue Jays, meanwhile, desperately in need of some wins this weekend. They'll start at 7 on Apple TV. Lots happening on Sportsnet today, though. Tigers Royals at 6:40 on Sportsnet 1. Dodgers Mets a little later at 7 on Sportsnet. A few soccer notes for your Friday. Ex-Liverpool boss Jurgen Klopp is taking over for Team Germany after their disappointing finish at the World Cup. He signed on to lead the squad through the 2030 World Cup. And speaking of that tournament, Spanish coach Luis de la Fuente is calling the conduct of Argentinian players intolerable and unacceptable as FIFA investigates what happened immediately after the final whistle following Spain's win. Several players from each side involved in physical and verbal altercations on the field. WNBA, the All-Star Skills Challenge goes tonight in Chicago with the three-point contest. The tempo being represented strongly by Marina Mabry. She's put up 82 triples already this season. It all starts at 8 o'clock. And some CFL, it's a Friday night battle between the Stampeders and Blue Bombers out in Winnipeg. The Argos will visit the Lions tomorrow. Sports at 15 and 45 past every hour, anytime at sportsnet.ca.
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2: A Grammy-winning Canadian musician is making waves in Europe. Here is 680's Eva Franceschiatos.
8: The Weeknd has become the first artist to sell out six nights for a single tour at the Stade de France in Paris.
9: I can feel my face when I'm with you.
8: His six sold-out shows for his After Hours Till Dawn Stadium tour brought in more than 500,000 fans. That's more than the total attendance of a typical North American arena tour. Live Nation says the Weeknd's After Hours Till Dawn tour surpassed $1 billion in global sales, with more than 7.5 million tickets sold. The Weeknd is currently in Italy for a three-night stint before he heads to Germany, Spain, and London's Wembley Stadium. The final leg of his tour takes place this fall in Asia and went from 11 dates to an expanded 17 dates due to high demand. I'm Eva Franceschiatos.
2: 680 News Time, 10:19. Time for cottage country traffic on the nines. Here's Brendan Lang.
10: This report is brought to you by Access Storage. Northbound 400, it's slow right now from Highway 9 to approaching Canal Road, and then it slows down again from north of Mapleview to approaching Dunlop. As you continue on the northbound 400 from the split up to Parry Sound, everything is moving well through that stretch. On northbound Highway 11, though, very heavy delays approaching Muskoka Road to Doe Lake Road. Eastbound on the 401, also moving slowly, this from east of Westney to east of Salem. With cottage country traffic on the nines, I'm Brendan Lang.
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5: Time for Rogers Xfinity Internet, traffic and weather together on the ones. 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
6: This report is brought to you by Pet Value. Northbound 427, north of Rathburn in the Express. This moving maintenance crew is almost done, it looks like. They say they're going up to the 401, so that's why I say almost done. In the Express for now, two right lanes blocked off, and we'll see what they do once they finish up at the 401, but delays from the QE Gardner in the Express, northbound 427. Toronto Van eastbound on the QBW delays Walker's Line due east to Dorval thanks to lane realignment. The problems between, the QEW, beginning of it, to Dorval have all cleared away. However, there might be a new one now approaching here, Ontario. It looks like a crash in the left lane, delays from approaching Mississauga Road. It's pretty heavy. Also a delay westbound from Cawthra to approaching here, Ontario. And then slow with volume west to QBW, 4 Drive to Trafalgar, and now approaching Burloke to Brant. So things getting busy. Eastbound Gardner, slow Humber Bridge to east to Jameson, a delay in the DVP north approaching Eglinton up to approaching York Mills. Southbound delays approaching Finch to south of Lawrence. 401 westbound slows 412 to Salem, west of the 404 to Bayview, just in the Express, now collectors better, and then Weston Express collectors to Dixon. Eastbound 401 is slow, approaching Guelph Line to approaching 25 and between the 427 and the 400. 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With the forecast, Carl Lamb.
7: It's a guaranteed high of 27 degrees today. Humidex of 30. We'll have a southerly wind around 20 kilometers per hour. But otherwise, it is sunshine with a few clouds this afternoon. But tonight, the clouds start to thicken back up down to a low of 18. So not as cool as it has been over the last couple of nights. For tomorrow, more humid. 27 feeling like 32. It is a mix of sun and cloud, but a chance for some showers in the afternoon. And then for Sunday, sun and cloud. Also the chance for some rain showers, possibly a thunder. Thunderstorm, and 28 feels like 34 for your Sunday. Your guaranteed high is 27.
0: Right now in downtown Toronto, it's sunny and 22. 680 News Time, 1023.
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0: 680 News Time, 1024. Toronto fire crews have been working to put out flames at a house under construction in Etobicoke. The fire was reported on Netherly Drive near Kipling and Finch just before 7 this morning. Emergency crews still looking into what caused the fire. No one was hurt. And York police are investigating after two vehicles went up in flames on a Richmond Hill driveway. They were called to Regent and Oxford Streets near Bathurst and Elgin Mills just after 2 this morning. No one was hurt, but the home was evacuated as a precaution. Today is the last day to complete the federal government's online survey about the future of Toronto's Island Airport.

0: It opened on June 8th following pressure on Ottawa to intervene in the province's push to allow jets at Billy Bishop Airport. The province took over the city's governing stake in the airport, but any decision on expansion does have to be approved by the feds. Transport Canada says it will review the feedback and will also publish a summary of the responses. Coming up, Bay Street is higher today and on track for a winning week.
1: Picture it. A crystal clear ocean. 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
0: It is time now for the Dynamic Market Minute. Good morning, Chris McCusker.
3: Well, good morning, Irene. Leaders in the high-tech space have written a letter touting the benefits of open-weight AI models. So the letter coming from NVIDIA, Meta, Microsoft, and others says open weights carry real and distinct risks, but closed models are not inherently safe. Shares in NVIDIA right now moving lower on Wall Street, down by 0.33%. Shares in Microsoft, little changed. Now on Wall Street, we do have arrows pointing in both directions. The Dow right now is higher by 128 points. The S&P coming off its worst day in a month. It's higher by 8. And the NASDAQ down by 113. Oil is pulling back today after a new round of tariffs from the U.S. president introduced a fresh set of economic headwinds. And that's despite the fact there is still a widening risk in the Middle East. Iran says it's targeted U.S. bases in Kuwait and Bahrain today. Oil right now is down $2.41. $89.82 a barrel. That could snap a five-day winning streak. Bay Street looking to bounce back as well. It's higher by 126 points, 35,319. So as of right now, it is on track for a slight gain, up by 0.1%, and higher by close to 1.5% this month. Shares in energy producer Ovintiv getting close to a 12-year high today. That stock right now is up by about 11%. Oh, sorry, 4.3%. The company is upping its share buybacks after narrowing its production forecast. I'm Chris McCusker.
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1: 10:29, time for Cottage Country traffic on the nines. Here's Brendan Lang.
2: This report is brought to you by Foodland. Still looking at these delays in similar spots that we've seen them as you make your way up to the cottage on this Friday morning. Eastbound 401, it's moving slowly east of Westney to east of Salem. Northbound on the 400 first, it slows down approaching Highway 9 to approaching Canal Road, and then from Mapleview to approaching Dunlop. And as you take the split onto a northbound Highway 11, heavy delays right now approaching Muskoka Road to Doe Lake Road. Again, moving slowly through that stretch. With Cottage Country traffic on the nines, I'm Brendan Lang.
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1: Good morning. This is Friday, July 24th. I'm Sarah Parrott.
5: And I'm Irene Preklett. Here's what's making news this hour.
6: A woman is shot and killed on a sidewalk around 7:30 this morning in a Rexdale neighborhood near Woodbine Racetrack. Police are looking for one suspect, but say there is no danger to people who live in the area.
7: A serious crash in Scarborough sees a speeding car smash into a dump truck. A gun was also found.
8: Canada to mark the opening of the Gordie Howe Bridge this morning, but will do so without U.S. officials amid the deepening trade war between the two countries.
1: Humidity and heat return for what is a busy final weekend of July, but getting around could be complicated with road closures, including the DVP and Gardner on Sunday.
9: Blue Jays are taking on the hottest team in baseball for the weekend. They've got a showdown with the Red Sox down at Fenway. Sports at 45.
10: 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The NASDAQ drops by more than 100, and the price for oil still below $90. Business said 56.
1: 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It's time for Rogers Xfinity Internet. 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Here's Craig Gear.
11: 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Eastbound QEW approaching here, Ontario. Always with a crash in this left lane here. There's definitely something up with this stretch here for sure. But anyway, and crash happening right now and delays from Erin Mills to approaching here, Ontario. On and off from Walker's Line to east of Dorval, thanks to lane realignment. Eastbound Gardner, slow Humber Bridge to east of Jameson. Westbound Gardner is nice and empty. Westbound QEW, thanks to the crash on the eastbound side, it is slow from west of the 427 to approaching Mississauga Road. Slow 4 Drive to Trafalgar, and then Bronte to Brant. Northbound 427, it looks like maybe the maintenance has completed or they're almost ready to vacate. You've got delays, express and collectors, from Dundas up to Rathburn, northbound. Struggling with debt? 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With the forecast, Carl Lamb.
12: For today, it's a guaranteed high of 27 degrees. We'll have plenty of sunshine, a few clouds as we go through the afternoon, and a southerly wind around 20 kilometers per hour. Humidex will be closer to 30 as we go through the afternoon. And then for tonight, clouds on the increase with a low of 18. Your guaranteed high for today is 27.
1: We've got partly cloudy skies at Pearson Airport and 23 degrees. 680 News Time, 10:33. We have breaking news from Rexdale, where the search is on for a male suspect after a fatal shooting, Toronto's 22nd murder of the year. It happened this morning on what appears to be a quiet residential street.
5: 680's Momin Qureshi is at the scene near Humberwood and Rexdale and joins us live with the latest from investigators. Momin.
6: Irene, I'm currently standing on Humberwood, looking up the street at where the homicide took place around 7:30 this morning. Toronto Police holding an update just within the last hour, telling us that it happened around 7:23 a.m. Out here on the sidewalk on Humberwood, just a little further up, close to the intersection of Arborwood, which is another street that intersects in this area. This neighborhood in Rexdale is actually just very nearby to where Woodbine Racetrack is. Police say it was around that time when a woman was here on the sidewalk and she was approached by a man, where then she was shot and killed. Paramedics arriving on the scene a short time after, pronouncing her dead. Police say they are currently looking for one suspect, a male. We know that the emergency task force was here. Forensics is here. There was canine dogs here. They were all out on the hunt for this person who they believe committed this murder. However, in the update with police a short time ago, they believe that area residents are not at any sort of risk.
2: So we did have drones in the area. Our canine was here as well, searching for this person and helping to make sure that the neighborhood is safe. Right now, we feel that this area is safe. That person's no longer here, and we're continuing our investigative efforts.
6: So I can tell you that police are heavily canvassing this area. I went to just one of the side streets just now, and I saw there was a lot of squad cars up and down doing a lot of door knocking, probably checking to see if people have any sort of video, doorbell video, backyard video, that type of thing to help them with their investigation and try to catch them.

0: person who they believe committed this murder this morning. Reporting live in Rexdale, I'm Omen Qureshi.
1: Well, Toronto police made a shocking discovery when responding to a two-vehicle crash in Scarborough this morning, resulting in the driver who caused the crash to be arrested. 680's Carl Hanske has more from the scene near Kennedy and Steeles.
2: A gray car ended up mashed up against a dump truck here at Kennedy Road and Passmore Avenue at around 4:30 this morning. This man was driving the dump truck and says the car was rocketing northbound.
3: When I see him, it was like 3/4 mile back there. And as soon as I turn here and boom.
4: He crashed right into the back of your dump truck.
3: Look at his headlight. How far is the headlight is there?
4: The debris flew that far. That's like about 100 feet.
3: Yeah. The speeding. The speeding is killing you.
4: And they found a gun in the car.
3: Yeah. I was the first one. I walked to him to see is he okay. And I pulled him out and I seen the gun.
2: Police have seized that gun. The driver in his 30s was placed under arrest and rushed to hospital. He has serious injuries and is facing serious charges. In Scarborough, I'm Carl Hanske.
1: 680 News Time, 10:36. Canadian officials will soon hold a ceremony in Windsor for an early celebration of Monday's opening of the Gordie Howe Bridge. 680's Richard Southern joins us live with more details. Good morning, Richard.
5: Yeah, good morning to you, Irene. We're actually expecting a quiet celebration to mark this major milestone, one without U.S. officials. Canada will mark the opening of the Gordie Howe Bridge this morning, which will connect Windsor and Detroit. Earlier plans did call for a cross-border ribbon cutting with the Americans, but that has been scrapped amid Trump's threat of new tariffs and the deepening trade war. Premier Ford will be on hand for the opening, scheduled for 11:30 this morning. He'll be joined by Ontario's Transportation Minister and the Federal Minister of Housing and Infrastructure, as well as Windsor Mayor Drew Dinkins. Premier Ford this week did praise the Prime Minister over his handling of the bridge.
6: The Prime Minister did an excellent job getting this deal done, getting $300 billion of goods across the border to create more opportunities, more jobs.
5: But there's still questions about how bridge revenues will be split. Canada paid the entire cost of construction, $4.7 billion. But Prime Minister Carney said Canada would only share toll revenues after being paid back for construction. Though according to a draft agreement released by his office this week, Canada will split revenues with the U.S. for the first 15 years with no explicit provision as for when Canada will be compensated for the construction. Reporting live, Richard Southern, 680 News Radio.
1: It is shaping up to be a very busy last weekend of July. A lot of events on tap, from Jazz Fest, Oz Fest, and a triathlon, all of which will mean road closures, including a section of the Gardner and DVP Sunday morning. Here's 680's Charlene Close.
7: The weather will be mostly dry for outdoor events, and 680 meteorologist Carl Lamb says it's definitely going to be warmer.
8: The humidity is increasing, so we'll have Humidex values back into the low to mid-30s for both Saturday and Sunday.
7: Getting around will be challenging. The biggest traffic headache comes Sunday from 2 a.m. to noon. The Toronto Triathlon shuts down the eastbound Gardner and the northbound DVP from the Gardner to Eglinton. Dueling street parties are happening in the east and west. The Beaches Jazz Fest has Queen closed between Woodbine and Beach through Sunday night. Ozfest has Ossington closed all day Saturday between Dundas and Queen. A full list of events and closures is at toronto.citynews.ca. I'm Charlene Close.
1: The European Commission says TikTok has not adequately protected children's privacy on its platform by allowing adults to view the accounts of minors. The Commission says the action exposed children to cyberbullying and predatory behavior. Coming up in 30 seconds, we'll check on the price of gas and then cottage country traffic. 680 News Time, 10:38.
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1: 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SunPro predicts the price will go up 3 cents at midnight to $1.83.9 a liter. 680 News Time, 10:39. It is time for cottage country traffic on the nines. Here's Brendan Lang.
11: This report is brought to you by Rogers. A new problem now on the northbound 400 on the ramp to Rutherford. The right lane is closed off because of a crash. MTO is on scene right now. It is slowing down your drive from Highway.

0: 72 Rutherford, then slows again approaching Highway 9 to approaching Canal Road. That's for volume delays through there. Also volume delays from Mapleview to approaching Dunlop, and northbound on Highway 11 approaching Muskoka Road. Have about a 1 to 2 kilometer backup there, moving slowly. And eastbound on the 401, volume here as well from east of Westney to east of Salem. With Cottage Country traffic on the 9s, I'm Brendan Lang.
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5: Got some issues. This report brought to you by Princess Margaret Cancer Foundation, northbound 427. It looks like the maintenance might be cleared away, but you still have a delay from Dundas Express Collectors up to Rathburn. I don't see the crew anymore, but they might be hiding somewhere. Eastbound on the QEW approaching here, Ontario, it's a crash, left lane blocked. Delay is about Walker's Line to pass Dorval with lane realignment on and off. And then Erin Mills to approaching here, Ontario, pretty slow. Thanks to that collision. Eastbound Gardner, slow Humber Bridge to east of Jamison. Westbound Gardner's nice and empty. The QEW slow Cawthra to approaching here, Ontario. Westbound visual distraction delay of the eastbound crash. And then it's slow 4 Drive to Trafalgar. And approaching third line to Brant, westbound QEW. A DVP north is slow, approaching Eglinton to approaching York Mills. Southbound slow. Approaching Finch to south of Lawrence. Westbound 401 slow 412 to Salem. Gets busy west of the 404 to about Bayview in the Express. It's slow in the Collectors too. So on and off delays, alternating Express Collectors. And then slow about 400, approaching the 400 Express and Weston in the Collectors to Dixon. That's westbound 401. You could win $3,000 a month with the new Princess Margaret Cancer Foundation Payday for Life. 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With the forecast, Carl Lam.
6: Plenty of sunshine for you today across the GTA, but also a southerly wind around 20 kilometers per hour and a guaranteed high of 27. Humidex will be around 30. And then for tonight, increasing cloud, not as cool as it has been, just down to 18 degrees for tonight. Then for tomorrow, 27 for the high with a mix of sun and cloud. Humidity starts to increase for tomorrow, and then we do have the chance for a few showers in the afternoon. Your guaranteed high for today is 27.
4: Right now at Pearson Airport, we've climbed to 23 degrees. We've got clouds mixed in with the sun. 680 News Time, 1043. WestJet is offering customers set to fly ahead of a possible strike by flight attendants this summer a chance to make changes to their bookings without fees.
7: The Canadian airline says the flexible travel policy applies to those planning to travel between July 30th and August 4th. WestJet flight attendants could go on strike as soon as August 2nd if they're unable to reach a new deal. The airline says talks with the union continue to progress and it's optimistic that it can reach an agreement. But it says it's committed to giving customers certainty, so it's offering them the flexibility to make travel decisions that best meet their needs. Brenda Molina Navidad, The Canadian Press.
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3: It's sunny and 22 degrees in downtown Toronto. Good morning. I'm Sarah Parrott.
4: And I'm Irene Preklett. Here are the top stories this hour.
3: A woman is dead and Toronto police are searching for a male suspect in the city's latest murder, the 22nd of the year. The victim was shot to death around 7:30 this morning on a quiet residential street near Humberwood and Rexdale Boulevards. Investigators say they thoroughly searched the neighborhood and the area has been deemed safe. A Canada-only ceremony today will mark the opening of the Gordie Howe International Bridge connecting Ontario and Michigan. The federal government canceled a joint celebration with the U.S. in light of President Donald Trump's latest tariff threats. Time for sports from Sportsnet 590 The Fan. Here's Vrajesh Dave.
5: Well, Sarah, after ending the losing streak yesterday, the Blue Jays are now looking to string together a few road wins this weekend. It won't be easy down in Boston, though, against a team that's six games ahead of them in the standings and coming off a ridiculous 15-game win streak themselves. Treyas Savage is on the mound for this one. It all starts at 7. It'll be on Apple TV. Plenty on Sportsnet for you today, though. Tigers Royals at 6:40 on Sportsnet 1. Dodgers Mets later at 7 on Sportsnet. A couple soccer notes for your Friday. Ex-Liverpool boss Jurgen Klopp has taken over for Team Germany after their disappointing run at the World Cup. He's signed on to lead the squad through to the next World Cup. That's going to be a joint venture as well between Spain, Portugal, and Morocco. And speaking of that tournament, Spanish coach Luis de la Fuente is calling the conduct of Argentinian players intolerable and unacceptable after the World Cup final last weekend as FIFA investigates what happened immediately after that last whistle following Spain's win, with several players from each side getting involved in physical and verbal altercations on the field. WNBA, the All-Star Skills Challenge begins tonight with a three-point contest. The Tempo being represented for the first time ever by All-Star Marina Mabry in Chicago. They'll start at 8 o'clock. And some CFL, we've got the Stamps and Bombers going head-to-head in Winnipeg tonight at 8:30. The Argos will visit the Lions tomorrow. Sports at 15 and 45 past every hour, anytime at sportsnet.ca.
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3: 680 News Time, 1048. As one U.S. global tariff threat expires, another has come into effect. As we hear from 680's Kevin Meisner, Canada among the countries hit with a 10% levy, but it won't really change much.
8: Remember those tariffs the U.S. Supreme Court struck down? Well, a temporary wave was put into place. They expire today, so these new levies replace them. 60 countries are on the target list, including Canada, Mexico, and Britain. They face 10% tariffs. Others, including China, face 12.5%. U.S. Trade Representative Jamison Greer says the new rationale for the tariffs is to punish countries with forced labor in their supply chains.
9: The president, since his first term, has put it into his trade agreements to try to get countries to do this. So it's, unfortunately, it's not new. We've been trying for a long time. And finally, you know, we're not in favor of sweatshops, and we don't want anyone else to be in favor of it either.
8: Canada is still being targeted with the tariffs, even though this country has new legislation aimed at rooting out goods made with forced labor in supply chains. I'm Kevin Meisner.
3: 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Here's Brendan Lang.
10: 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It's a slow go right now on the northbound 400. First on the ramp to Rutherford, the right lane is closed off. It's because of a collision. MTO is on scene right now, so you can still use that ramp to Rutherford. Again, it's just the right lane that's taken up, but it is causing a delay right

0: now from Highway 7 up to Rutherford. Slows again approaching Highway 9 to approaching Canal Road, and then from Mapleview to approaching Dunlop. Headed northbound on Highway 11 past Orillia, approaching Muskoka Road. You have about a 2 kilometer backup there, so expect delays in the area. It's also a slow go on the eastbound 401 from Westney to east of Salem. With Cottage Country traffic on the nines, I'm Brendan Lang.
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5: This report is brought to you by Vertical CPA, northbound 427. We had a moving maintenance project. They might still be out there north of Rathburn on the northbound 427, but they're headed up to the 401. You still have a delay from Dundas Express Collectors to north of Rathburn. But heavier in the express because that's where the maintenance was happening. Southbound 427. It's down to a single lane on the ramp to the 409 till the end of November, but no delay. Eastbound QEW approaching here, Ontario. Crash here in this same spot. We've always got collisions in the left lane as well. Delays Erin Mills to approaching here, Ontario. Busy with lane realignment on and off from Walker's Line to east of Dorval. Eastbound Gardner slow, Humber Bridge to east of Jameson. A northbound DVP is slow north of Don Mills to York Mills. Southbound delays approaching Finch to south of Lawrence. West Gardner remains nice and smooth. I don't see a huge delay, maybe a tiny bit of one through Spadina, that stretch of downtown, but that's it. The QEW West bunches from Dixie to approaching Mississauga Road thanks to the eastbound crash. People slowing to take a look westbound. And it's busy on and off from 4 Drive to Brant now. Westbound 401, slow 412 to Salem, 404 to Avenue Road, approaching the 400 to Dixon. Eastbound 401 slows approaching Guelph Line to 25 and between the 427 and the 400. 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With the forecast, Carl Lam.
6: For today, we get that southerly wind around 20 kilometers per hour, so that gives temperatures a lift up to a guaranteed high of 27. Plenty of sunshine with a few clouds this afternoon and a humidex around 30. Then for tonight, increasing cloud, not as cool, and a low of 18. And then for tomorrow, sun and cloud, 27 will feel like 32 with the humidity. And we do have the chance for a few showers tomorrow afternoon, down to 18 on Saturday night. Then for Sunday, sun and cloud, some rain showers and thunderstorms possible, still humid, and 28. Your guaranteed high for today is 27.
4: Right now in downtown Toronto, sunny and 22. 680 News Time, 10:53.
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4: Waterfront Toronto is unveiling the new expansion of Bedossagay Park in the Portlands. 10 new acres have been added to what's described as the city's largest new park in a generation.

0: Operation. It includes a public launch point for canoes and kayaks, connecting people directly to Lake Ontario and the Don River, plus a 3,000-person event lawn. You can't miss the park from the distance. A 115-meter industrial Atlas crane has been preserved as a landmark celebrating the area's heritage. Coming up in business news in 60 seconds, shares in Tesla take another hit. This is 680 News Radio.
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0: Now the Dynamic Market Minute. Here's Chris McCusker.
3: Well, Sarah, an economics professor says U.S. President Donald Trump's threatened 50% tariffs on Canada could knock half a percentage point off our GDP. So Trump announced the new tariffs on a range of Canadian exports, including hockey sticks, earlier this week on about 5% of our goods. University of Calgary professor of economics Trevor Toombs says some provinces would take a harder hit than others. Ontario, BC, and Quebec having the most tariff exposure. Right now, the Canadian dollar is higher by 71.02 cents U.S. The TSX is higher by 105, 35,298. So as it stands right now, it's on track for a slight gain this week of a tenth of a percent. Gold futures up $13 to $4,063. Oil is on track to snap a five-day winning streak. It's down $2.71, $89.48. This is related to a new round of tariffs announced by the U.S. president on about 60 countries. Although we are hearing about an uptick in hostilities in the Middle East at this hour. On Wall Street, a mixed picture here. With the Dow higher by 117, the S&P is down by 3. It's coming off its worst day in about a month. And then the NASDAQ down 97. It was the worst performer yesterday, dropping by about 500 points. And then shares in Tesla initially today, we're looking at a rebound. That stock is now down 3.3%, dropped by about 15% yesterday after that mixed earnings report. I'm Chris McCusker.
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0: It's time for Cottage Country traffic on the nines. Here's Brendan Lang.
9: This report is brought to you by Foodland. Northbound 400 on the ramp to Rutherford. The right lane was blocked with a crash. That has now cleared up, but it's still slow from Highway 7 up to Rutherford. Volume delays approaching Highway 9 to approaching Canal Road, and then from Mapleview to approaching Dunlop, and northbound on Highway 11, very slow on the approach to Muskoka Road. Eastbound 401 delays approaching Westney to east of Salem. And now if you're traveling Niagara bound on the QEW, starting to see a slowdown just as you get past Centennial Parkway. With Cottage Country traffic on the 9.

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1: And I'm Sarah Parrott. Here are the top stories right now.
2: A broad daylight murder in Rexdale. Police say a woman was shot and killed on a sidewalk around 7:30 this morning in a neighborhood near Woodbine Racetrack. Police are looking for one suspect, but say residents are not in any sort of danger.
3: A quiet celebration expected this morning to mark the opening of the Gordie Howe Bridge, one that will feature only Canadian dignitaries amid the deepening trade war between the two countries.
4: Two roads in Vaughan are being closed for the weekend starting tonight as Metrolinx works on the rail lines in the region.
5: The Jays and Red Sox for the weekend as Toronto faces the hottest team in baseball down at Fenway. Sports at 15.
6: 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We're keeping an eye on oil as hostilities in the Gulf heat up. 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
0: 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Traffic and weather together on the ones. Here's Craig Gear.
7: We've got some problems going on. This report brought to you by Don Valley North Toyota. Eastbound on the QEW, things should start to improve. The collision approaching here, Ontario, has cleared. However, a new one's popped up here, approaching here, Ontario, this time in the center lane. So hopefully that one doesn't last long. But delays third line to east of Dorval, lane realignment, and then still busy from Erin Mills to approaching here, Ontario. But hopefully that secondary crash can get out of here shortly. Eastbound Gardner busy, Humber Bridge to east of Jamison. Westbound Gardner's great. The QEW still with a visual distraction delay from Cawthorne to approaching here, Ontario. We'll see what happens with the original, the OG gone, and the secondary one is new, and it's not as visible to traffic on the westbound side. So we'll just see what happens here. Anyway, delays also Ford Drive to Trafalgar and about third line to Brant. Northbound 427, north of Rathburn in the Express. Maybe this moving maintenance crew is still here in the two right lanes. It's very heavy from Dundas Express Collectors to north of Rathburn. 401 westbound, slow 412 to Salem, 404 to Avenue, approaching the 400 to Dixon. Eastbound 401 is slow, comes up around 6 south to east to Guelph Line, on and off delays, and approaching the 427 to the 400. 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
8: Your guaranteed high for today is 27. It will feel like 30 when you factor in a little bit of humidity. And we have plenty of sunshine, a few clouds this afternoon, and a southerly wind around 20 kilometers per hour. Then for tonight, increasing cloud, and it doesn't cool down all that much. We're just down to 18 degrees tonight. Your guaranteed high for today is 27.
1: Right now in downtown Toronto, sunny and 22. 680 News Time, 11:03.
0: We've got breaking news from Rexdale, where Toronto police say a woman is the city's latest murder victim after she was shot this morning at Humberwood and Rexdale Boulevards.
1: Police gave an update a short time ago. 680's Momin Qureshi is at the scene and joins us live with the latest. Momin.
2: Still a lot of police presence here on scene, Irene and Sarah. It's been about almost 4 hours since the homicide took place. Police say it happened around 7:30 this morning here on Humberwood Drive, just a little down the street from where we are. Obviously, it's all blocked off by police tape right now as police do their investigation. But they say it was around that time when a woman was walking on the sidewalk when she was approached or she was shot and killed there on the sidewalk. EMTs were called in. They came, but the woman was pronounced dead on the scene. Now, police have been looking for one male suspect for most of the morning. We know the emergency task force was here. The canine unit was here, among other officers. I can see them still canvassing through the neighborhood, going around the area. However, the duty inspector that we spoke to about 40 minutes ago told us that he believes that at this point, no members of this area are in any sort of danger. He was very clear to say that they believe that everybody here is okay as they continue this investigation. But the suspect still has yet to be apprehended, and we have yet to learn more details about the victim. Police say they wanted to speak to next of kin first. I have been talking to some people who live in the neighborhood who say that this is very out of the ordinary.
9: Well, it's a scary part that something is happening close to my home. Obviously, it's scary. Yesterday, I was listening to this, that the crime has gone down, and I was a little happy that the crime has gone down and things are getting under control. But looking at this, really surprised me.
2: So again, police are still canvassing the area. This area in Rexdale is very near to where Woodbine Racetrack is, so I'll have more as the day unfolds. Reporting live, I'm Omen Qureshi.
0: Well, you could call it a bridge over

0: Troubled waters with a grand opening ceremony of the Gordie Howe Bridge, a one-sided event today. 680's Queens Park reporter Richard Southern joins us live with the latest. Richard.
1: Yeah, it's because the U.S. and Canada have been feuding like Simon and Garfunkel, Irene. It'll be a quiet celebration this morning to mark the opening of that Gordie Howe Bridge, which will connect Windsor and Detroit. Initially, the plan was for a big grand cross-border ribbon cutting with the Americans. That, though, scrapped amid Trump reigniting the trade war, announcing the plan for new tariffs this week. Instead, it'll just be a Canadian-only affair, and the Prime Minister will not even be on hand. The most significant dignitary will be Premier Ford. He'll be there for the 11:30 opening this morning, joined by Ontario's Transportation Minister and the Federal Minister of Housing and Infrastructure. Ford earlier this week highlighted the importance of the new crossing.
2: It's critical for the auto sector. It's critical for auto part manufacturers. And it's critical for all manufacturers that this bridge gets open.
1: Certainly a lot of controversy about the revenue from the bridge. The Prime Minister had initially said Canada would only share toll revenue after being paid back for the construction, of which Canada paid the full bill. But we found out this week that Canada will in fact split the toll revenue with the United States for the first 15 years. It's not clear when the Canada will be fully compensated for the $4.7 billion in construction. We'll bring you the opening ceremony as it happens this morning. Reporting live, Richard Southern, 680 News Radio.
0: Two roads in Vaughan are scheduled to be closed tonight and through the weekend. Here's 680's Jordan Kerr.
3: Metrolinx rail work will be closing King Vaughan Road and Teston Road around Kiel tonight. King Vaughan Road will be closed both ways at 6:30 between Jane and Kiel. It'll reopen at 7 p.m. Monday, July 27th. Teston Road will be closed both ways east of Kiel starting at 9 p.m. That'll reopen by 5 a.m. on Monday. Sign detours will be set up according to Metrolinx. Work being done includes ballast renewal and road crossing rehabilitation. I'm Jordan Kerr.
0: The Blue Jays are back on the road for the weekend in Boston as they take on the hottest team in baseball right now. 680's Frigesh Dave reports.
4: After snapping the skid at home, the Jays are down at Fenway for the first of three tonight, hoping to inch closer to Boston in the standings. Currently six games removed of them for the last wild card spot. Sportsnet's Arden Zwelling on the Fan Morning Show.
5: It's just the fact like the Blue Jays don't roster a 115 weighted runs created plus hitter. So that's a hitter who's 15% better than league average or more. The Blue Jays are the only team in the league that doesn't have one.
4: Red Sox, meanwhile, fresh off a 15-game win streak themselves that was just ended. Red Sox broadcaster Sean McDonough on what the recipe for their success has been.
6: They started hitting. During the 15-game winning streak, they averaged almost 6 runs per game. They actually bunt, which, as an old-timer, I enjoy watching, you know, as you do when you start winning. They've pitched well the entire time.
4: Treya Savage has the start tonight. It goes at 7 on Apple TV. I'm Brijesh Dave.
0: Coming up, gas prices, then cottage country traffic. 680 News Time, 1108.
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0: 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Enpro predicts the price will rise 3 cents at midnight to $1.83.9 a liter. 680 News Time, 1109. Time for cottage country traffic on the nines. Here's Brendan Lang.
10: This report is brought to you by Access Storage. It's still a pretty slow go on the northbound 400. Delays 407 to Langstaff, mostly in the express right now. And then delays as well from north of Aurora Road to approaching Canal Road and from Mapleview to approaching Dunlop. Northbound on Highway 11, delays on the approach to Muskoka Road, probably going through about a 2-kilometer delay right now. It is moving pretty slowly. Traveling on the Niagara bound, QEW just past Centennial Park. Parkway. Now it's starting to slow down. And eastbound on the 401, also checking out a volume delay here as well from approaching West Nee to east of Salem. Also, the north and southbound Brock Road ramp to the eastbound 401. This is closed up because of long-term construction. With Cottage Country traffic on the nines, I'm Brendan Lang.
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4: Well, we've got problems, and this report brought to you by BDO Debt Solutions. So northbound 427, I've lost track of the maintenance, but apparently still out there. And then also eastbound QEW, new collision is still there. So the old collision's gone, but new one has replaced it, and it's still busy. So Toronto bound QEW approaching here, Ontario, center lane with a crash, delays from Erin Mills. Also busy about third line to east of Dorval. With lane realignment. So not too bad with the lane realignment. Unfortunately, the crash, though, jamming things up still. Northbound 427, delays Dundas, mostly in the express, slowing the collectors too, up to north of Rathburn. Now, this moving maintenance crew might be complete finally, but you've still got a delay on the northbound 427. That's why it's slow. Westbound QEW, A huge improvement. So, yes, you cannot see this collision very well, the new one, on the westbound side. So things have calmed down westbound QEW. In fact, not really slow until Ford Drive, where it drags to Trafalgar. And is busy, though, westbound, anywhere from 3rd Line to Brant, on and off, with the people headed 40 rebound. DVP north, Don Mills up to York Mills, slow now. That's worse than southbound, where it is busy approaching Finch to south of Lawrence. Westbound 401, slowest, 412 to Salem, 404 to Avenue, 400 to Dixon still. Eastbound is busy from 6 south to approaching Guelph Line, and then between the 427 and the 400. Struggling with debt? 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With the forecast, Carl Lamb.
5: Lots and lots of sunshine today across the GTA. Temperatures getting up to a guaranteed high of 27 degrees, feeling like 30 with the humidity. And we have a southerly wind around 20 kilometers per hour. Then for tonight, it's milder with increasing cloud and just 18 degrees. And then for tomorrow, it is sun and cloud with the chance for a few showers in the afternoon. And it is going to be more humid. 27 tomorrow feels like 32. And then we're down to 18 on Saturday night. Your guaranteed high is 27.
3: Right now in downtown Toronto, it is sunny and 22 degrees. 680 News Time, 11:13.
6: A busy weekend in Toronto, the last one of July, with lots of events and some roadblocks as well. Here's 680 Charlene Close.
7: If you're jazzing it up at Beaches Jazz Fest or heading to Ozfest, you definitely don't need the hoodie. The heat and humidity are coming back, and 680 meteorologist Carl Lamb says it will be mostly dry.
5: Well, we do have the chance for some showers on Saturday afternoon, and also for Sunday afternoon, there will still be plenty of dry time this weekend.
7: Getting to any of the events requires some extra planning. Queen East is closed from Woodbine to Beach all weekend. Ossington is closed all day Saturday between Dundas and Queen. And hundreds of triathletes take over the Gardner and DVP Sunday. From 2 a.m. to noon, the Gardner will be closed eastbound and the DVP northbound from the Gardner to Eglinton. A full list of events and closures is at toronto.citynews.ca. I'm Charlene Close.
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4: It is 23 degrees downtown. Lots of sunshine. Good morning. I'm Irene Preklett.
5: And I'm Sarah Parris. Here are the top stories this hour.
4: The search is on for a killer after a woman was found shot in Rexdale this morning. It happened in the Humberwood and Rexdale Boulevards area. There is still a heavy police presence there. Toronto police say a man was seen running from the area at the time of this morning's shooting. A ceremony to open the Gordie Howe Bridge in Windsor will be held in about 15 minutes' time. The premier, the province's transportation minister, and the mayor of Windsor, as well as the federal infrastructure minister, are attending, but American politicians are not. Those invitations were revoked earlier this week after a new round of tariffs against Canada. Time now for sports from Sportsnet 590, The Fan, for Jesh Dave.
6: All right, Irene, the Blue Jays are back to hotel living for a bit as they check out Boston for the weekend. Toronto finally snapping the skid yesterday and now up against the red-hot Red Sox at Fenway. Boston's coming off that 15-game win streak, but are still under 500 when playing in Beantown. Maybe Treyas Savage and company can dig into that. The Jays still 6 games removed from a playoff spot. They'll start at 7. It's going to be on Apple TV, though. Elsewhere, Tigers Royals at 6:40 on Sportsnet 1. Dodgers Mets at 7 on Sportsnet. While the Rays and Guardians go at 7 on Sportsnet Plus. NHL offseason, one of the league's longest tenured and winningest head coaches isn't ready to throw in the towel just yet. Speaking publicly for the first time since parting ways with the Golden Knights, John Tortorella telling The Athletic today that he intends to continue coaching. The 68-year-old joining the team with only 8 games remaining in this past regular season after they suddenly fired cup-winning head coach Bruce Cassidy, and in that short stint, he led the team to a 7-0-1 record to close off the year and then all the way back to the Stanley Cup Final. Some soccer notes, former Liverpool manager Jurgen Klopp is taking over for the German national team after their sloppy performance at the World Cup. Klopp signing a contract to coach Germany through the 2030 World Cup. And the WNBA All-Star Skills Challenge goes tonight down in Chicago, with the tempo being represented by Marina Mabry in the three-point contest. That starts at 8 o'clock. 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
4: An arson investigation is underway in Richmond Hill after 2 vehicles were found burning in a driveway near Bathurst and Elgin Mills. It happened just after 2 this morning. York police calling the fire suspicious. No injuries were reported. 680 News Time, 11:19. Time for Cottage Country traffic on the 9s. Here's Brendan Lang.
8: This report is brought to you by Gateway Casinos. Northbound 400 delays Highway 7 to Langstaff, mostly in the express right now, and then on and off slowdowns from Aurora Road to Highway 88. Also slowing again in the Barrie area, approaching Mapleview to approaching Dunlop, and northbound on Highway 11 in the Gravenhurst area, very slow on the approach to Muskoka Road, about a 4 kilometer backup right now. Again, very slow through that stretch. Eastbound 401 delays approaching Westney to east of Salem, and traveling Niagara bound on the QEW, also seeing a slowdown now as you get past Centennial Parkway. With Cottage Country traffic on the 9s, I'm Brendan Lang.
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3: 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Eastbound on the QEW, the crash approaching here, Ontario, has been cleared. But you do have a delay leaving the QEW onto the 403, because that's slow to pass Dundas. Because whenever we have a collision on the QEW around Mississauga Road, which is every single day almost, people bail off the QEW onto the 403, gets pinched slow to pass Dundas. But then you're in the clear if you want to use that as an alternate. However, the crash is gone now on the East QE. Delays on and off, though, from Mississauga Road to Dixie. Eastbound Gardner Slow Park Lawn to east of Jameson, on and off. Delays on the DVP from Don Mills up to approaching York Mills, and southbound from approaching Shepherd to south of Lawrence. West Gardner's remained empty for quite a while now. QEW, almost the same, until Ford Drive, where it slows to Trafalgar, and then it gets busy from Third Line to west of Brant. So really filling in here. Eastbound 401 slow 6 south to approaching Guelph Line, passing Dixie, slow to Keele. Westbound delays 412 to Salem, 404 to Avenue Road, and Keele to Dixon, all alternating express collectors. 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With the forecast, here's Carl Lamb.
4: It's a guaranteed high of 27 degrees today. Humidex of 30. We'll have a southerly wind around 20 kilometers per hour. But otherwise, it is sunshine with a few clouds this afternoon. But tonight, the clouds start to thicken back up down to a low of 18. So not as cool as it has been over the last couple of nights. For tomorrow, more humid, 27 feeling like 32. It is a mix of sun and cloud, but a chance for some showers in the afternoon. And then for Sunday, sun and cloud, also the chance for some rain showers, possibly a thunderstorm, and 28 feels like 34 for your Sunday. Your guaranteed high is 27.
2: Right now at Pearson Airport, lots of sunshine, some clouds mixed in, and 23 degrees. 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
2: The internet has a new favorite raccoon thanks to his unique look. Here's 680's Eva Franciscatos.
11: The raccoon has a distinct short and round look and was spotted by a woman in Seattle who nicknamed him Jimothy.
12: We literally just saw him and was like, he looks like a Jimothy.
11: She recorded the animal and shared the video to Instagram, racking up millions of views and sharing her story with ABC News.
12: I would say that I was seeing some kind of gray, fluffy creature that was shaped sort of like an orb with really long legs. Almost looks to me like a monkey or a lemur.
11: Experts say the reason for the raccoon's rotund appearance is due to a congenital spine shortening disease, which compresses the backbone. One veterinary professor says he appears to be getting around fine, which is a good sign for a wild animal with his condition. The raccoon has been quietly living in Seattle for years, wandering through lawns, porches, and patios. I'm Eva Franciscatos.
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3: Happy Friday, Irene. The U.S. president considering what he says are new massive strikes against Iran, telling Axios, quote, "They need more of the same." This comes following a 13th straight night of airstrikes on the country. Right now, the markets and oil in particular not biting. And in fact, the North American markets across the board are in green numbers this morning, led by the Dow up 357 points or 0.75%. Bay Street is up now 223. The NASDAQ was in red territory. It's up by about 10 points. The S&P is up by 24. As for oil, it remains below $89 U.S. a barrel right now, down the better part of 4 percentage points, $88.40 U.S. a barrel. Leaders in the high-tech space writing a letter touting the benefits of open-weight AI models, with letters from NVIDIA along with Meta, Microsoft, and others saying open weights carry real and distinct risks, but closed models are not inherently safe. Earnings in from Sea and Rail showing better than expected earnings per share. The Railway also outperforming Q2 revenue, raising its guidance as well for the year. Metal sector Agnico Mines signing a deal to increase its stake in Cadillac Mines Corporation. Under this agreement, Agnico Eagle agreeing to acquire about 8.6 million shares of Cadillac at a price of $6.90 per share. That totals out to $60 million. Agnico Eagle already owns about 22.8 million Cadillac shares at a 9.7% stake. Canadian dollar relatively unchanged at 71.03 cents U.S. At the Business Center, I'm John Leatherby.
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2: 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Time for Cottage Country traffic on the nines. Here's Brendan Lang.
9: This report is brought to you by Lexus of Barrie. Right now, a slow go on the Niagara bound QEW from the Burlington Skyway to Nikola Tesla. Eastbound 401 from east of Brock Road to approaching the 412, and then northbound on the 400. First delays from Highway 7 to Langstaff in the Express. Aurora Road to Highway 88. On and off delays in that area, and approaching Mapleview to approaching Dunlop as well. And very slow northbound on Highway 11 in the Gravenhurst area, approaching Muskoka Road. Again, heavy delays for about 5 kilometers as you approach the area. With Cottage Country traffic on the nines, I'm Brendan Lang.
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0: 4th. I'm Sarah Parrott.
1: And I'm Irene Preklet. Here's what's making news this hour.
2: A woman is shot and killed on a sidewalk around 7:30 this morning in a Rexdale neighborhood near Woodbine Racetrack. Police are looking for one suspect, but say there is no danger to people who live in the area.
3: The ribbon about to be cut on the Gordie Howe Bridge, though it'll be a noticeably toned-down celebration featuring no prime minister and no American dignitaries.
0: With a strike threat looming, WestJet is now offering passengers a chance to make changes or to cancel their flights.
4: The Blue Jays are up against the Red Sox as they hit the road again to take on the best team in baseball down at Fenway. Sports at 45.
5: The market's in positive territory, led by the Dow, up more than 330 points. Oil remains below $90 U.S. a barrel. Business at 56.
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0: It's time for Rogers Xfinity Internet. Traffic and weather together on the ones. Here's Craig Gear.
6: This report is brought to you by the Big Apple. And we've got some slowdowns, like eastbound 401 6 North to approaching Highway 25. That's pretty slow. That's a pretty long delay as well. And then busy from the 410 to Keele Express Collectors. That's all pretty normal. And then westbound 401 slow 412 to Salem still. 404 to Avenue Road and Keele to Dixon. Southbound 400. It's really not too bad down at the bottom here trying to get onto the 401. It does slow, especially if you want to go westbound. And then south 404 DVP is busy approaching Finch to south of Lawrence. Northbound DVP is busy. Don Mills up to York Mills. Still with delays, once again now on the Toronto-bound QBW approaching the Burlington Skyway to North Shore. It's slow. And then about third line to Dorval. That's just a tiny delay as you get into that long-term lane realignment. The big delay is from east of Erin Mills to Dixie after earlier problems. Multiple problems through there. They've all cleared away, but you still are left with that delay onto the 427, let's say you're going to, and it's still busy from Dundas up to approaching the 401, mostly in the express. Moving maintenance may be complete, but you've still got that delay. Heavy on the westbound QBW from Dixie to Mississauga Road and Ford Drive on and off to Brandt. Try the Big Apple's famous apple bread. 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It is so delicious. The Big Apple, exit 497 off the 401 or thebigapple.ca. With the forecast, here's Carl Lamb.
7: For today, it's a guaranteed high of 27 degrees. We'll have plenty of sunshine, a few clouds as we go through the afternoon, and a southerly wind around 20 kilometers per hour. Humidex will be closer to 30 as we go through the afternoon. And then for tonight, clouds on the increase with a low of 18. Your guaranteed high for today is 27.
1: We've got lots of sunshine, a few clouds mixed in, and 23 degrees. 680 News Time, 11:33.
0: The suspect in Toronto's latest homicide remains on the loose after a woman was shot to death in a quiet Rexdale neighborhood this morning just as people were leaving for work.
1: 680's Momin Qureshi is at the scene near Humberwood and Rexdale Boulevards and joins us live with more details from police. Momin.
2: Irene and Sarah, the shooting taking place just before 7:30 this morning on Harborwood Street that cuts through this Rexdale neighborhood that is fairly close to Woodbine Racetrack. Police say that a woman was shot and killed on the sidewalk here around 7:30 this morning and that they are currently looking for one suspect. Now, they say that paramedics were called out to the scene and the woman was pronounced dead. The emergency task force as well as the canine unit were all here as police scanned the neighborhood and quickly searched for the suspect, but at this point they believe that there is no risk to the general public.
8: So we did have drones in the area. Our canine was here as well, searching for this person and helping to make sure that the neighborhood is safe. Right now, we feel that this area is safe. That person's no longer here, and we're continuing our investigative efforts.
2: But at least at this point, police have not apprehended the suspect, and police also saying that they believe that this shooting was targeted, so saying that it wasn't random, at least at this point, but the investigation is ongoing. Reporting live in Rexdale, I'm Momin Qureshi.
0: Happening now, it's being described as a selective celebration as Canadians officials choose to celebrate the upcoming opening of the Gordie Howe Bridge connecting Windsor and Detroit. This is the invite for any American officials was perhaps lost in the mail as the trade war continues to ramp up. 680's Queen's Park reporter Richard Southern joins us live with the latest. Richard.
9: Yeah, you know, Sarah, this was at first planned to be a big event, a

0: cross-border ribbon cutting featuring Canadian and U.S. dignitaries. Those plans, though, were scrapped after Trump this week really reignited the trade war in a big way, threatening new tariffs on Canada. Now it's a quiet celebration without U.S. officials and even without the prime minister. Coming up here in just the next few minutes will be the ribbon cutting for the Gordie Howe Bridge connecting Windsor and Detroit. Premier Ford, though, will be the most notable dignitary on hand. He'll be joined by the Ontario Transportation Minister and the Federal Minister of Housing and Infrastructure. It'll be a Canada-only affair. Premier Ford earlier this week, though, did praise the Prime Minister's handling of this.
1: The Prime Minister did an excellent job getting this deal done, getting $300 billion of goods across the border to create more opportunities, more jobs.
0: Though there are big questions about the bridge deal, which Trump had complained about, Canada paid for all the construction, $4.7 billion. And the initial plan was to only share toll revenues with the states once Canada was paid back. Now, though, we've learned that Canada will split net bridge and crossing-related revenues with the United States for the first 15 years with no clear provision for when Canada will be compensated for the construction. Again, the ribbon cutting set to begin shortly. Reporting live, Richard Southern, 680 News Radio.
2: Well, if you have a flight booked with WestJet in the coming weeks, you can change it for free if you like. 680 Business Analyst Chris McCusker explains.
3: WestJet is offering customers a chance to make one-time changes to their bookings without fees if you are traveling between July 30th and August 4th. Flight attendants could go on strike as soon as August 2nd unless a deal is reached. Now, the airline says talks with the union continue to progress, and it is optimistic it can reach an agreement, but it is committed to giving customers certainty, so it's offering the flexibility to make travel decisions to meet their needs. It also points out WestJet Encore flights booked on a Q400 aircraft and WestJet Codeshare flights operated by its airline partners would not be impacted in the event of a disruption. I'm Chris McCusker.
4: Today is the last day to complete the federal government's online survey about the future of Toronto's Island Airport. It opened on June 8th following pressure on Ottawa to intervene in the province's push to allow jets at Billy Bishop Airport. The province took over the city's governing stake in Billy Bishop, but any decision on expansion has yet to be approved by the feds. Transport Canada says it will review the feedback and will also publish a summary of the responses.
2: The WNBA has hit its mid-season mark, which means All-Star Weekend is upon us. 680's Virgesh Dave has more.
5: While many eyes are typically on the All-Star Game, the winner of the three-point contest actually earns more money than the All-Star Game's participants. But regardless of who earns what, one universal guarantee is that players are earning more thanks to their recent collective bargaining agreement. The winner of the three-point contest gets $20,000, and that field will not have two-time winner Sabrina Ionescu taking part. Repping Toronto in it will be Marina Mabry. Her 82 three-pointers this season are amongst the most in the league, and she's remained efficient despite the high volume, connecting on 39.2% of those. AZ Fudd and Bridget Carlton among those lacing up tonight as well. It all starts at 8 o'clock from Chicago. I'm Virgesh Dave.
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4: 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SenPro predicts the price is going to go up 3 cents at midnight to $1.83.9 a liter. 680 News Time, 11:39. Time for cottage country traffic on the nines. Here's Brendan Lang.
8: 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Volume delays right now on the eastbound 401 east of Brock Road to approaching the 412. On the Niagara-bound QEW, it's slow from the Burlington Skyway to Nikola Tesla, then northbound on the 400. Very slight delays right now on the approach to Langstaff in the Express, but it looks like those delays are evaporating. It is slow on and off approaching Aurora Road to Highway 88 and then approaching Mapleview to approaching Dunlop. And northbound on Highway 11 in the Gravenhurst area, approaching Muskoka Road, traffic spotters saying it looks like there is construction in the area. Don't know exactly which lanes are blocked, but it is causing delays right now from Byers Road up to approaching Muskoka Road. With with Cottage Country traffic on the 9s. I'm Brendan Lang.
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5: This report is brought to you by Jumbo Lobster Clubhouse. Problems pretty much have all cleared away, but we're left over with heavy volume delays in the wake of all these issues. Eastbound 401, it's slow from 6 north to east of Highway... east of Guelph Line, approaching Highway 25, around Kelso Conservation. And you've got a delay westbound as well, approaching 25 to just west of there. Not sure if there is a problem through here. There's lots of construction that they've set up and narrowing lanes and cones all over the place. So I think it's just extra busy because of that. It's been like that for the last few weeks or so. Eastbound 401 is busy as well. 410 to Keele Express Collectors. No problems, just volume delays. Westbound as well, 401. Volume 412 to Salem. 404 to Avenue Road. Keele to Dixon. South 404 DVP, no problems to report, but slow approaching Finch to south of Lawrence. Busier northbound from about north of Don Mills, just north of Don Mills, up to approaching York Mills. Toronto bound QBW, busy too, approaching the Skyway to North Shore. Now, lane realignment just a bit busy from 3rd to Dorval. That's long-term till the end of the year. It's really not too bad there. It's starting to improve as well, but slow approaching Mississauga Road to Dixie. We had earlier problems. They've all cleared out. Westbound delays as well, still lingering from Dixie to about Dixie to Cawthra, westbound. If you see anything through here, let me know at Star 680, but MTL reporting, and I don't see any problems left through here. We had multiple, though. And eastbound 403, still a bit of a delay coming off the QEW to about Dundas. People still electing to take the 403 over the QEW. Gardner, eastbound slow, Humber Bridge to east of Jamison. Take on Lobster Mountain, the 2-pound-plus tower of tender lobster at Jumbo Lobster Clubhouse and Fishman Lobster Clubhouse. Savor the height of seafood dining in Richmond Hill and Scarborough. With the forecast, Carl Lamb.
6: Plenty of sunshine for you today across the GTA, but also a southerly wind around 20 kilometers per hour and a guaranteed high of 27. Humidex will be around 30. And then for tonight, increasing cloud, not as cool as it has been, just down 18 degrees for tonight. Then for tomorrow, 27 for the high with a mix of sun and cloud. Humidity starts to increase for tomorrow, and then we do have the chance for a few showers in the afternoon. Your guaranteed high for today is 27.
4: We've got lots of sunshine, a few clouds mixed in at Pearson Airport, where it's 23 degrees. 680 News Time, 1144.
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1: We have sunshine in downtown Toronto, 23 degrees. Good morning, I'm Sarah Parrott.
2: And I'm Irene Preklett. Here are the top stories this hour.
1: Toronto's homicide unit continues to investigate after a woman was killed in a shooting this morning near Humberwood and Rexdale Boulevards in Rexdale. Officers responded to the scene around 7:30. Police say a male suspect took off and they used drones and canine to search for him, but they believe he left the area and have deemed the neighborhood safe. Canada is having its own ceremony to mark the Gordie Howe International Bridge's opening. Ottawa canceled a joint celebration with the U.S. in light of American President Donald Trump's latest tariff threats. Premier Doug Ford, the housing minister, and the mayor of Windsor are in attendance for today's ribbon cutting. Now time for sports. Here's Vrajesh Dave.
3: All right, Sarah, major breaking news that we're following from the NBA this morning. LeBron James has a new team. After all the rumors and speculation, the NBA's all-time points leader is heading to Philadelphia to play with the 76ers. LeBron's agent, Rich Paul, telling ESPN's Shams Charania today that Bron will be joining Philly on a two-year deal at $8 million with a player option. So James now set to play with his fourth team in the league after the Cavs, Heat, and Lakers, joining the likes of Joel Embiid, Tyrese Maxey, Jaylen Brown, and Andre Drummond. This will be the 41-year-old's 24th season. Treya Savage has the ball for the Blue Jays today as they go head-to-head with the team they're chasing for a wild-card spot. The Red Sox currently in possession of it with Toronto 6 games back right now. Boston's also coming off that 15-win heater, but they're only 23-28 when playing at home. The Blue Jays, meanwhile, desperately in need of some wins this weekend. They'll start at 7 on Apple TV. Lots happening on Sportsnet, though. Tigers Royals at 6:40 on Sportsnet 1. Dodgers Mets at 7 on Sportsnet. NHL offseason, one of the league's longest tenured coaches is not ready to call it a career just yet. Speaking publicly for the first time since splitting with Vegas, former Golden Knights coach John Tortorella says he intends to continue coaching, the 68-year-old most recently leading the Golden Knights all the way to the Stanley Cup final. WNBA, the All-Star Skills Challenge goes today in Chicago, the tempo being represented by Marina Mabry in the three-point contest. That starts at 8 o'clock. And some CFL, it's the Stamps and Bombers tonight in Winnipeg. The Argos enter the fray tomorrow against the Lions. Sports at 15 and 45 past every hour, anytime at Sportsnet.
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1: 680 News Time, 11:48. There are still 177 active wildfires burning in this province, but the Ministry of Natural Resources says no new fires have started in the last 24 hours. Still, more than 1,800 people have been forced from their homes as Ontario grapples with what's described as the worst devastating wildfire season on record. Hundreds of evacuees have been staying in Thunder Bay, while others are in Toronto and Niagara Falls. First Nations communities make up 12 of the 13 evacuated communities. 680 News Time, 11:49. It's time for Cottage Country Traffic on the Nines. Here's Brendan Lang.
7: This report is brought to you by Lexus of Barrie. First going through delays northbound 400 Aurora Road to Highway 88, and then approaching Mapleview to approaching Dunlop. Northbound on Highway 11, approaching Muskoka Road in Gravenhurst. Did have some construction here. Traffic spotters saying it was in the left lane, but they're also saying that they're just picking up the cones now. Still going through a pretty heavy delay as you approach where this construction area was. Traffic spotters saying, too, at Hewitt Road now, this is just a little bit further north. The left lane is being closed down because of road work. Not really seeing any delay in that stretch right now. Eastbound 401 slow east of Brock Road to approaching the 412, and then a slight delay from Thixon to Stevenson, and Niagara bound on the QEW, on and off delays North Shore to past Centennial Parkway. With Cottage Country Traffic on the Nines, I'm Brendan Lang.
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4: This report is brought to you by Shoppers Drug Mart. It's a lot of volume going east 401, 6 north to approaching Highway 25. And then from the 410 to Keele, alternating express collectors. It's also busy now, once again, from about Young Express, Bayview collectors to the 404. And then westbound, still busy, 412 to Salem. It gets busy now around Kennedy, alternating express collectors to Young. And from approaching the 400, almost west of Keele Express, approaching the 400 in the collectors to Dixon. So starting to get busy out there, late start to the morning and getting into the afternoon now. So people are headed out and about. Westbound Gardner is nice and empty. The QEW is slow from the 427 to approaching Dixie and Ford Drive to Trafalgar. You get a bit of a break now, and then it slows from Third Line to Brant. Toronto bound busy at the Skyway, approaching the Skyway to North Shore, and then it's slow east of Erin Mills to Dixie, on and off delays. Multiple problems all throughout the morning. All cleared, but very recently. So you're still left over with just kind of a jam up there on the QEW. Eastbound Gardner busy, Humber Bridge to east of Jamison. 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With the forecast, Carl Lamb.
5: For today, we get that southerly wind around 20 kilometers per hour, so that gives temperatures a lift up to a guaranteed high of 27. Plenty of sunshine with a few clouds this afternoon and a humidex around 30. Then for tonight, increasing cloud, not as cool, and a low of 18. And then for tomorrow, sun and cloud, 27 will feel like 32 with the humidity. And we do have the chance for a few showers tomorrow afternoon, down to 18 on Saturday night. Then for Sunday, sun and cloud, some rain showers and thunderstorms possible, still humid, and 28. Your guaranteed high for today is 27.
3: We've got lots of sunshine and 23 degrees both downtown and at Pearson Airport. 680 News Time, 11:53.
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3: A Secret Service agent assigned to Vice President J.D. Vance is facing an investigation related to leaking out travel details. According to MS Now, some agents had been frustrated with Vance's last-minute travel plans that have been unrelated to his job, like a helicopter ride to a golf lesson or trips to take the Vance's house hunting. More from ABC's Jay O'Brien.
10: The Secret Service says an agent on Vice President J.D. Vance's detail is facing an internal investigation and even a potential criminal probe over accusations this unnamed agent leaked information about the vice president's travel, compromising his security. A Secret Service spokesperson telling ABC News that, quote, any conduct that potentially threatens the safety of a protectee will not be tolerated.
3: And the agent has not been identified. Coming up in 60 seconds, your Market Minute. 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
3: Hi, Sarah. The markets look to be in an investing mood to wrap up the trading week, despite fresh calls from U.S. President Trump to continue even further and more intense bombing campaigns in the Gulf against Iran and the imposition of fresh tariffs on dozens of countries. Markets are positive when oil remains below $90 U.S. a barrel. TSX is up 217 points right now. The Dow leads the way. It's up 357. The S&P is higher by 41, and the NASDAQ, it was the only laggard of the morning. It is in positive territory by 35 points right now. And oil, as we mentioned, below $90 U.S. a barrel at $88.49. Shares in Tesla set to rebound today. They were down about 13% on the day yesterday after mixed earnings reports. Still trying to get out of the hole. It's down about 2.75% on the trading day so far. Ford recalling more than 500,000 Broncos because of a wiring harness issue in the engine compartment that can short-circuit and increase the risk of a fire. Ford saying yesterday that more than 500,000 Ford Broncos and Bronco Raptor models in the years 2021 through 26 included in the recall. The automaker estimating that about 1% of these vehicles actually have the wiring harness defect, says it's not aware of any reports of accidents or injuries, and dealers will install new covers over the wiring free of charge. WSB Global Inc. 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It's totaling about $7.5 billion. 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
2: Time for Cottage Country traffic on the nines. Here's Brendan Lang.
9: This report is brought to you by Access Storage. Niagara bound QEW going through on and off delays from North Shore to past Centennial Parkway. Eastbound 401 slow from Brock Road to approaching the 412, and a slight delay from Thixon to Stevenson. Slow on the northbound 400 from Aurora Road to Highway 88. Slows again up in the Barrie area approaching Mapleview to approaching Dunlop, and then northbound on Highway 11 in the Gravenhurst area. So construction is cleared, but still looking at delays right now from approaching Byers to Muskoka Road, and then at Hewitt Road now, the left lane has been shut down. This is because of construction as well. With Cottage Country traffic on the nines, I'm Brendan Lang.
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11: Good afternoon. 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I'm Irene Preklin.
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0: A new issue on the westbound 401 approaching Dixon, and it's in a center lane. It looks like the third lane, right in the middle, so watch out for that. Delays 412 to Salem, Kennedy to About Avenue, alternating express collectors, and then Keele to Dixon, while approaching Dixon now, just right before it. With this stalled vehicle right in the middle. And then busy on the West 401 through Highway 25. Eastbound is slow too, 6 north to approaching Highway 25 from Dixie to Keele Express Collectors and from Bayview to the 404 alternating Express Collectors. South 404 DVP. Let's see, does it look a little better up around Finch? Yeah, south of Finch now, down to south of Lawrence. That's a delay on the DVP. Southbound, northbound delays, north of Don Mills up to approaching York Mills. Westbound Gardner, bit busy through Jameson, and then Bunch is now approaching the 427 again. The 427 is slow from the QEW in the express up to about Burnham Thorpe. We had earlier maintenance that cleared away. Southbound, they might jump on again, but we'll just keep an eye open for that. It is busy in the collectors, southbound 427 from Dundas to approaching the QEW in the Gardner. Westbound QEW slow from west to the 427 to Dixie and on and off from third line to Brandt. Toronto bound busy at the Burlington Skyway to Fairview. And then a nice long break where you're in the clear until around approaching Mississauga Road, east of Erin Mills, around there to Dixie. Ready to get rid of that old or unused car? 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You'll get a maximum tax credit and your car can be picked up as soon as tomorrow. With the forecast, here's Denise Andriachi.
1: 27 is our guaranteed high today. A humidex near 30 for the afternoon and early evening. It's a really sunny, beautiful start to the weekend. We are back to seasonal after having some fresher conditions for a few days. The heat and humidity builds in a bit more tomorrow. Sun and cloud and a chance of afternoon rain showers for Saturday. Our guaranteed high, 27.
2: And right now in downtown Toronto, it is sunny and we're at 23 degrees. 680 News Time, 12:03.
3: Toronto police are piecing together what led to the city's latest murder. This after a woman was shot this morning in a normally quiet Rexdale neighborhood.
2: 680's Momin Qureshi is at the scene near Humberwood and Rexdale and joins us live with the latest from investigators. Momin.
4: Sarah, Yellow Police tape is still up. Police are still investigating this homicide that happened early this morning on Humberwood Avenue here in Rexdale. This neighborhood is actually just right by Woodbine Racetrack. Now, police say it happened around 7:30 this morning. They say a woman was here out on the sidewalk when she was shot and killed. The emergency paramedics did come, but they pronounced her dead on scene. Police then began their pursuit and search of a man with a gun in this area, but to no avail. We know that there were the canine unit and the emergency task force was on scene. They were using drones as well. I've been here at this neighborhood now for about 3 hours. There's been police all over the place canvassing the area, talking to residents, see if anybody has any video or any information. But at this point, police say that they haven't been able to locate the suspect, but did say two things. One, they believe that this killing was targeted, so it was not random. And two, that they say that this area is safe, at least for now, saying that they believe that the suspect is no longer around here. Now, we did have a chance to talk to some people who live in the neighborhood.
5: So we did have drones in the area. Our canine was here as well, searching for this person and helping to make sure that the neighborhood is safe. Right now, we feel that this area...
3: And we apologize for that sound quality and, of course, that technical glitch at the end. Momin Qureshi will join us again at 12:30. A one-sided event today in Windsor for a ribbon cutting of the Canadian paid-for Gordie Howe Bridge to Detroit. 680's Queen's Park reporter Richard Southern joins us live with more details. Richard.
6: It's not the way this was initially planned to play out, Irene. The ribbon about to be cut on the Gordie Howe Bridge connecting Windsor to Detroit, but it's a slimmed-down, quieter, more subdued ceremony. Initial plans called for a cross-border ribbon cutting with all the bells and whistles featuring both the Canadians and the Americans. No longer. Trump's threat of more tariffs this week scuttled those plans. It's just Canada now doing a ceremony. No American dignitaries on hand. Not even Canadian Prime Minister Mark Carney is on hand. The most notable dignitary is Premier Doug Ford. He's joined by the Ontario Transportation Minister and the Federal Minister of Housing and Infrastructure to cut the ribbon on the bridge, which will officially open to

0: vehicle traffic on Monday. The ceremony has just begun. An indigenous delegation currently doing a smudging ceremony before we hear from the dignitaries. There's certainly plenty of controversy around the money involving this bridge. Canada paid for its construction, $4.7 billion. And the initial plans were for Canada to only share toll revenue once we were paid back for the $4.7 billion. But amid Trump complaints, the prime minister struck a new deal, which we now know will see Canada split net bridge and crossing related revenues with the U.S. for the first 15 years, with no clear provision as for when Canada will be paid back for the construction. Again, the ceremony just getting underway. We'll bring you the latest, including Premier Ford's comments as they happen. Reporting live, Richard Southern, 680 News Radio.
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2: It is time to find out how the afternoon drive is looking for today. Jordan Kerr is at the 680 News Radio Traffic Center, adding up all the potential problems.
3: It's a Friday, so expect things to be slower than usual, especially on the highways leaving the GTA as we go into another summer weekend. On city streets, there's a closure of Humberwood Boulevard in Etobicoke from Rexdale to Morningstar for a police investigation. Expect that to be closed for a while. And starting at 6, Queen Street will shut down from Beach to Woodbine for the Beach's International Jazz Street Festival. Weather-wise, things look good for the afternoon. In town at RBC Amphitheater, The Sound of Resurrection Under the Stars, an orchestral performance, is taking place at 7:30. Considering these factors, we're rating the afternoon drive a 3 out of 4, high on the 680 commuter calculator. Reporting from the 680 Traffic Center, I'm Jordan Kerr.
2: Of course, things can change in an instant, so be sure to stay tuned to traffic and weather together every 10 minutes on the ones throughout the afternoon drive.
4: And we're following breaking news from Brampton, where a cyclist has been taken to hospital after being hit by a vehicle. It happened just before 11 this morning at Veterans Drive and Fan Drive. That's near Mississauga Road in Sandalwood Parkway. Peel police say the victim suffered non-life-threatening injuries. The driver remained at the scene. Veterans Way is closed at Kempsford Crescent. Coming up, we've got gas prices, then cottage country traffic.
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4: 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Enpro predicts the price will rise 3 cents at midnight to $1.83.9 a liter. 680 News Time, 12:09. Time for cottage country traffic on the nines. Here's Brendan Lang.
8: This report is brought to you by Lexus. A very eastbound 401 slow from Brock Road to approaching the 412 and from Thixon to Stevenson. Niagara bound on the QEW, now moving slowly from the Burlington Skyway to approaching Fruitland. Once you're past that, though, it looks like everything is moving up to speed as you make your way into the Niagara region. Northbound on the 400 delays Aurora Road to Highway 88 and then approaching Mapleview to approaching Dunlop. Northbound Highway 11 slow approaching Byers to Muskoka Road. And then at Hewitt Road, you now have the left lane shut down, and this is because of construction. With cottage country traffic on the nines, I'm Brendan Lang.
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1: This report is brought to you by Dynamic. Westbound 401 is slow, 412 to Salem. And then about Kennedy to Avenue Road, alternating express collectors. At Victoria Park in the collectors, a stalled vehicle is in the left lane now. And approaching Dixon, right in the center lane, third lane from the left, you've got this stalled vehicle and delays from Keele, alternating to approaching Dixon. And then slow on the west 401 through Highway 25, approaching 25 to west of it. Eastbound 401 is slow, 6 north to approaching Highway 25, so that's a long delay. And then a slow Dixie to Keele as well, express collectors. And then around Bayview to the 404, alternating express collectors, eastbound 401, slowdowns. South 404 DVP is busy, approaching Shepherd to south of Lawrence. Northbound DVP, that's slow from north of Don Mills to approaching York Mills. Toronto-bound QEW, busy at the Skyway to North Shore. Nice long break, and then it slows again east of Arrow Mills to Dixie still. And the Gardner East is busy, Humber Bridge to east of Jamison. And I was seeing a lineup at the ramp to Jarvis, not anymore, but it could slow down again. Westbound on the Gardner backed up from about Kipling to the 427. Now, there is a bit of a delay on the northbound 427. We may have had some more moving maintenance pop up, but anywhere from that to Gardner up to about the 401, on and off delays, mostly in the express, a bit slow in the collectors around Bloor up to Burnham Thorpe. Southbound delays as well in the collectors from Dundas to the bottom. While other money managers follow the beat of the market, Dynamic acts because your money can't grow if it doesn't move. Learn more at dynamic.ca/active. With the forecast, Denise Andriachi.
2: 27 is our guaranteed high today, mainly sunny. It's a very nice start to the weekend. That humidity is still pretty low for us here in southern Ontario in the middle of July. So it is quite a lovely day. Increasing cloud, not as cool tonight as it has been, so a low of 18. Sun and cloud with the chance of a few afternoon rain showers Saturday. We're watching for showers and the risk of thunderstorms with some muggier conditions for Sunday. Today's guaranteed high, 27.
3: Right now in downtown Toronto, it is sunny and 23 degrees. 680 News Time, 12:13.
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5: And it's positive numbers across the board, North America-wise, Irene. And we start with the Dow Jones up 338 points, the best of the bunch. 237 to the positive is Bay Street, while NASDAQ is back in positive territory. It's up 48 points. Oil, the key here, it is below $90 U.S. a barrel, down 4%. 88.48 U.S. at the Business Center. I'm John Leatherby.
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4: It is 23 degrees, lots of sunshine. Good afternoon. I'm Irene Preklett.
3: And I'm Sarah Parrott. Here are the top stories this hour.
4: Toronto police investigating the city's latest murder after a woman was found shot in Rexdale. Police say she was found near Humberwood and Rexdale Boulevard, around 7:30 this morning. Investigators say a man was seen running away from the area. There is still a heavy police presence there. And Canada having its own ceremony to mark the Gordie Howe International Bridge's opening. Ottawa canceling a joint celebration with the U.S., in light of President Donald Trump's latest tariff threats, the bridge connecting Ontario and Michigan set to open on Monday. Now time for sports from Sportsnet 590 The Fan. 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
12: Irene, huge NBA news this afternoon with LeBron James officially announcing he's joining the Philadelphia 76ers for the next stop in his historic career.

The 41-year-old and 22-time All-Star heading back to the East after 8 seasons in Los Angeles as he pursues a 5th championship with the likes of Joel Embiid, Tyrese Maxey, and Jaylen Brown. It's a 2-year deal at $8 million with a player option as the NBA's all-time points leader now looks

0: And some CFL, it's a Friday night battle between the Stampeders and Blue Bombers out in Winnipeg. The Argos take on the Lions tomorrow. 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
6: Well, it's been nearly a week since the World Cup final and Spain's second ever win. FIFA is still in the thick of its investigation into what happened after the final whistle.
0: As FIFA investigates Argentina's conduct after the World Cup final, Spanish coach Luis de la Fuente has described the incidents as intolerable and unacceptable. FIFA's asked one of its disciplinary prosecutors to examine the on-field confrontations after Spain's 1-0 win in extra time. Several players were physically tangled up, there were verbal altercations, and the Spanish captain Rodri was even hit in the stomach while passing by an Argentinian player. De La Fuente, though, praised his players in an interview for how they handled the situation at MetLife Stadium. The Spain squad stood in a guard of honor for Argentinian players who were walking to the podium to get their medals from U.S. President Donald Trump after the game. But minutes later, when Rodri lifted the trophy for Spain, most of the Argentinian squad turned their backs on the ceremonial moment. I'm Virgesh Dave.
6: 12:19. Time for Cottage Country traffic on the nines. Here's Brendan Lang.
7: This report is brought to you by Rogers Logo, northbound 400, Aurora Road to Highway 88, and Innisfil Beach Road to approaching Dunlop. Northbound on Highway 11 in the Gravenhurst area, it's slow on the approach to Muskoka Road, and at Hewitt Road, the left lane, that's closed down there. It's because of construction. Volume delays eastbound on the 401 as well, from Brock Road to approaching the 412, and then from Brock Street on and off to Stevenson. Also on and off delays Niagara bound QEW from North Shore to past Centennial Parkway. With Cottage Country traffic on the nines, I'm Brendan Lang.
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13: This report is brought to you by Life Labs. Westbound 401 approaching Dixon in the center lane. Stalled vehicle delays from Keel, alternating express collectors to approaching Dixon. The other problem we had at Victoria Park and the collectors is gone. Westbound 401 slow 412 to Salem, and then Kennedy to Avenue Road, alternating express collectors. Keel to Dixon with the stalled vehicle there, and then through 25. Eastbound 401 slow, 6 north to approaching 25. Dixie to Keel and Bayview to the 404 thereabouts, all alternating express collectors. Getting busy at the bottom of the DVP both ways. Southbound approaching Shepherd to south of Lawrence and then Bloor to Richmond. Northbound joining from Dundas gets slow right from there up to about Bloor and then north of Don Mills to approaching York Mills. Toronto bound QEW busy at approaching the Skyway to North Shore. good until Aaron Mills, just east of there, it starts to slow

0: to Dixie, and the East Gardner busy, Humber Bridge to east of Jamison, and a lineup once again at the ramp to Jarvis. Westbound Gardner slow. Kipling to the 427 continues to slow to Dixie, and then busy between Third Line and Brant, westbound QEW. Putting off blood work, have a Life Labs technician come to you starting at just $55. Blood, ECG, Holter monitoring, and more. Book now at myvisit.lifelabs.com. With the forecast, here's Denise Andriacci.
1: 27 is our guaranteed high today. We have a lot of sunshine, low humidity, and a wind out of the south, about 20 kilometers per hour. So a really comfortable start to the weekend. We are back to seasonal. Overnight lows near 18. Sun and clouds Saturday. Chance of a few showers tomorrow. Nothing that's going to impact us too much. But Sunday, a few showers and the risk of isolated thunderstorms. The humidity builds in Sunday. That's going to help to spark that thunderstorm risk, feeling more like 34. Cloudy with a few sunny breaks, but also some showers and thunderstorms late day Monday. Our guaranteed high for today, 27.
2: We've got lots of sunshine and 23 degrees. 680 News Time, 1223.
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2: Ford Motor Company is recalling more than 500,000 Broncos because a wiring harness in the engine compartment can short circuit and increase the risk of fire. Ford says the Ford Broncos and Bronco Raptors with model years between 2021 and 2026 are included in the recall. The automaker estimates that around 1% of those vehicles have the defect and is not aware of any reports of accidents or injuries related to the issue. Archaeologists in the ancient city of Pompeii have unveiled the partially reconstructed frescoed ceiling vault of a banquet hall featuring detailed images of Greek mythology. The city was buried by the eruption of Mount Vesuvius in 79 AD. The UNESCO World Heritage Site is one of Italy's most visited tourist attractions. Coming up, your Market Minute.
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2: Time now for the Dynamic Market Minute. Here's John Leatherby.
12: Well, Irene, the markets are currently in positive territory across the board. That is with the help of the price of oil staying below $90 U.S. a barrel. TSX is up by 255 points. The Dow is the biggest gainer. It is up just under 400 points at this hour, or 0.75%. S&P is higher by 51, while the NASDAQ in positive territory at 63 points to the good. As we mentioned, oil. And we're talking West Texas intermediary. It is below $90 U.S. a barrel, $88.57. That's a drop on the day of almost 4%. Brent crude falling more than 5% this morning after it hit $102 U.S. a barrel yesterday. U.S. Treasury yields retreating as well as oil prices dropped, following a report that Pakistan is exploring a way to restart the peace talks between the U.S. and Iran. The yield on the 10-year U.S. Treasury note finding itself south of the border, down more than 4 basis points to 4.657%. TikTok charged with breaching EU online content rules due to design features which could expose children to predators or cyberbullying. EU regulators saying this day they're putting the company at risk of a hefty

0: fine. That could be upwards of 6% of the global annual turnover. Tech Savvy is asking the federal regulator to lower the rates that small carriers pay larger companies to resell internet over their fiber networks. Tech Savvy, part of a coalition of independent internet providers and industry association, submitting an application Thursday to the CRTC. Canadian dollar at 71.02 cents U.S. At the Business Center, I'm John Leatherby.
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9: 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Time for Cottage Country traffic on the line, on the nines, rather. Here's Brendan Lang.
10: This report is brought to you by Access Storage. Right now, northbound on the 400, delays from Aurora Road to Highway 88 and then Innisfil Beach Road to approaching Dunlop. Northbound on Highway 11, delays right now on the approach to Muskoka Road. And at Hewitt Road, you're going to find the left lane closed down. That's because of construction. Eastbound 401, slow Brock Road to approaching the 412 and then Brock Street to Stevenson, on and off through that stretch. Also on and off delays at this point, Niagara bound on the QEW North Shore to pass Centennial Parkway. With Cottage Country traffic on the nines, I'm Brendan Lang.
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11: We've got lots of sunshine and 23 degrees. 680 News Time at the Double Tones, 1230.
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9: Toronto's 22nd murder victim of the year is a woman who was gunned down on a sidewalk in Rexdale this morning in a residential neighborhood. The search continues for the suspect who took off.
11: 680's Momin Qureshi is at the scene and joins us live with the latest. Momin.
13: This is a normally very quiet neighborhood, Irene and Sarah, but I've been talking to several residents here who are a little rattled, saying that this happening is scary, but this happening in broad daylight around 7:30 in the morning is very distressing, and that's exactly what happened. Police say it was around 7:23 in the morning when a woman was just outside a home here on Humberview Avenue when a man approached and opened fire and killed her right on the street before taking off. Now, I had a chance to speak to Depesh. He lives in the home right where the shooting took place and saw it all happen.
14: So I saw a guy, and girl was heading to the bus stand, I think, on this side. The guy was, I just saw a guy coming backwards, and so he was spraying a little bit, like for 20 seconds. And as soon as I saw him with a kind of weapon knife, I was not sure because I was across the road. And also I said, pop, and that's it. And I saw the girl on the ground and the guy's running around. I mean, running towards the Rexdale area.
13: He said he tried to get the guy on video as he was running away, but to no avail. Then he came back and quickly called 911. And he said paramedics and police arrived very quickly. Unfortunately, the woman was pronounced dead on the scene. Now, police then called in drones and the canine team, as well as the emergency task force. They were looking around this neighborhood, trying to find him, but to no avail. However, police say that they believe that people who live in this neighborhood are safe, that there's no danger. And they also believe that this killing was targeted. So still a lot of information to figure out in this incident. This woman was killed here on the streets of Rexdale. Reporting live, I'm Omen Qureshi.
9: 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It's time for Rogers Xfinity Internet traffic and weather together, all the ones. Good afternoon, Mike Davey.
15: Good afternoon, Sarah. Good afternoon, Irene. This report brought to you by iCash.ca. Eastbound on the 401. New problem. This in from a traffic spotter. East of Highway 6 South, left lane closed off with a collision. Already seeing delays on and off Highway 6 North to approaching Highway 25. 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Alternating Express Collectors, westbound 401. Volume 412 to Salem, Kennedy to Avenue,

0: Alternating express collectors approaching Dixon. Looks like a center lane going to be blocked with a stalled vehicle. That's causing a delay from Keel alternating express collectors. Slow through Highway 25, southbound 404 DVP, approaching Shepherd to south of Lawrence, moving slowly. Then it gets busy Bloor to Richmond. Northbound DVP 404, busy in a couple of spots. Dundas to Bloor, north of Don Mills to approaching York Mills. On the eastbound Gardner, Humber Bridge to east of Jameson, moving slowly. Busy approaching Jarvis. On the eastbound at QEW, looks like things moving fine through Oakville, Burlington. You get into Mississauga, east of Aaron Mills to Dixie, it'll start to slow down. Westbound Gardner, busy Kipling to the 427, then more volume on the westbound at QEW, 427 to Dixie, third line to Brandt. Same day cash when you need it most. 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Your next report is at 1241. Now your forecast, Denise Andriachi.
1: 27 is our guaranteed high today. It is a very lovely start to the weekend. Plenty of sunshine. The heat and the humidity are building in a bit more. So we are back to seasonal today. The humidity still kind of just in the comfortable range. And then it starts to build in for tomorrow. Sun and cloud, feeling like 32 tomorrow afternoon with the chance of showers. Our guaranteed high today, 27.
2: We are getting there. It is 24 degrees. Lots of sunshine, a few clouds mixed in. 680 News Time, 1234. Happening now in Windsor, a ceremony is underway in advance of Monday's official opening of the Gordie Howe Bridge. As the trade war with the U.S. escalates, American dignitaries were left off the guest list today. 6

0: Sadie's Queen's Park reporter Richard Southern joins us live with the latest from the event where Premier Doug Ford just spoke. Richard.
1: Yeah, Sarah, it is a much slimmed down, much more subdued opening than what was initially planned. The initial plan was for a cross-border ribbon cutting with the Americans. That, though, was shelved amid Trump's threat this week of more tariffs on Canada. Instead, the ribbon cutting taking place on the Canadian side of the bridge with the big cable span structure looming in the background. Premier Ford is the most notable dignitary on hand, and wearing a Gordie Howe Team Canada jersey, he spoke.
2: Today is such an important and long-awaited day as we finally mark the opening of the Gordie Howe Bridge. This bridge is an incredible symbol of the potential and opportunities that await workers and families on both sides of the Detroit River. When we work together across borders, just look at the relationship we enjoy.
1: How about the cross-border relationship? Of course, not good at all with the United States right now, and the bridge has found itself in the center of that. Canada paid for its construction, $4.7 billion, and the initial plan was for Canada to only share toll revenues with the states once we were paid back. The Prime Minister, though, changing the agreement, which will now see Canada split net bridge and crossing related revenues with the United States for the first 15 years. It's not clear when Canada will be compensated for the construction. Reporting live, Richard Southern, 680 News Radio.
0: We've got breaking news from the NBA. LeBron James coming back to the Eastern Conference. After spending 8 seasons with the Lakers, the NBA's all-time points leader is signing a new 2-year deal with the 76ers. 680's Vrajesh Dave reports.
3: The Raptors might have a tough time again in the playoffs with LeBron.
4: He will defend. Oh!
3: The 41-year-old megastar is back here in the East, joining Joel Embiid and Tyrese Maxey in Philadelphia on a 2-year deal at $8 million with a player option. After all the rumors and speculation, the 22-time All-Star announced the move on social media, saying, "I still want to sacrifice, I still want to work, I still want to grind." So now the 4-time champ and future Hall of Famer will look to keep adding to his legacy in the city of brotherly love. And Philly's already enjoyed a busy offseason, turning a blockbuster deal with the Celtics for Jaylen Brown. James already owns the records for most seasons, games, and minutes played in the NBA all time, but has a chance to keep climbing elsewhere, ranking just outside the top 3 all time in steals, assists, and three-pointers. I'm Brajesh Dave.
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0: It is time to find out how the afternoon drive is looking for today. Kyle Hawking is at the 680 News Radio Traffic Center, adding up all the potential problems. Good afternoon, Kyle.
6: Well, good afternoon, Sarah. It's Friday, so expect things to be slower than usual, especially on the highways leaving the GTA, but no major highway problems right now. On city streets, a closure in Etobicoke. It's Humberwood Boulevard from Rexdale to Morningstar. Police investigation on the go, so expect that to be closed for a while. And starting at 6 tonight, the first night of the Beaches International Jazz Fest will close Queen Street from Beach to Woodbine. No weather concerns for the drive home. In town, RBC Amphitheater hosting an orchestral performance, The Sound of Resurrection Under the Stars, taking place at 7:30. It's a sold-out show, so expect that to be a busy area. Considering these factors, rating the afternoon drive a level 3 out of 4 or high on the 680 commuter calculator. Reporting live from the 680 Traffic Center, I'm Kyle Hawking.
0: Of course, things can change in an instant, so be sure to stay tuned to traffic and weather together every 10 minutes on the ones throughout the afternoon drive. It seems there was a fight involving one of the most famous prison inmates in New Jersey.
7: A source tells ABC News that Sean Diddy Combs has been in a fight at the Federal Correctional Institution at Fort Dix, where he's serving a 50-month sentence for transporting prostitutes. The other inmate involved in the altercation apparently made a remark to Diddy, which instigated the entire event, and Diddy was sent to solitary confinement, according to a source. It's unclear if that move will be temporary or whether he'll be kept there long-term. Combs' release is supposed to be in 2028. Sherry Preston, ABC News.
0: And tonight is take two for the White House Correspondents Association dinner in Washington, D.C. The first event 3 months ago was interrupted because of an alleged assassination attempt on President Trump. Security has been stepped up for tonight's dinner at the Waldorf Astoria Hotel, and the guest list will be smaller.
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9: Hey, it's Craig Gear from 680 News Radio Toronto. I spend my day reporting on traffic and accidents, so I know how important it is to feel protected on the road. 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
1: 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Enpro predicts the price will go up 3 cents at midnight to $1.83.9 a liter. 680 News Time, 12:39. Cottage Country traffic on the nines. Here's Brendan Lang.
2: This report is brought to you by Foodland. A slow go right now on the Niagara bound QEW Burlington Skyway to past Fruitland, and then it slows again through 50 Road. Eastbound 401 delays east of Brock Road to approaching the 412, and then from Brock Street to approaching Stevenson. Up the northbound 400, Aurora Road to Highway 88, going to find a delay there, and also slow from north of Innisfil Beach Road to approaching Dunlop. Northbound on Highway 11 in the Gravenhurst area, seeing a delay on the approach to Muskoka Road, about a 4 kilometer backup. There was construction earlier. Your traffic spotter saying that it is cleared, but it's still pretty slow through that stretch. And then just a bit further north at Hewitt Road, the left lane is shut down. This is because of construction too. With Cottage Country traffic on the nines, I'm Brendan Lang.
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6: 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If you're heading out onto the eastbound 401, reports of a collision east to Highway 6 South in the left lane. So this is slowing things down from approaching Highway 6 North. The delays return approaching Guelph Line to approaching Highway 25. 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Ramp to southbound Markham Road closed off with a stalled vehicle. Westbound 401, it's busy. 412 to Salem, 404 to Avenue, alternating Express Collectors. Approaching Dixon, center lane blocked with a stalled vehicle. That's causing a backup from the Allen alternating express collectors. Then it slows back down west to James Snow to west of Highway 25. Northbound DVP, first a delay, Gardner to Dundas and then Don Mills to approaching York Mills. On the southbound 404 DVP, it's also going to be busy in a couple of spots. Approaching Shepherd to south of Lawrence, Bloor to Richmond. Southbound 400 filling out Shepherd to the 401 ramps. Northbound 427 Gardner Express north of Dundas collectors to Burnham Thorpe. You can expect a delay through that stretch of the highway. Eastbound QEW, it's a slow go east of Aaron Mills to Dixie. If you're joining the eastbound Gardner, you can expect a delay from the Humber Bridge to east of Jamison and then approaching Jarvis on the westbound Gardner. Kipling to the 427. Looks like it's moving slowly through there. If you're getting on to the westbound QEW, busy 427 to Dixie, Burloak to Brant on city streets. Humberwood Boulevard closed both ways. Rexdale to Morningstar, that's for a police investigation. And Kennedy's closed both ways, just south of Steeles for a crash. 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Now your forecast, here is Denise Andriachi.
7: Mostly sunny with a few clouds this afternoon. The humidity, not too bad. We are still feeling pretty comfortable in the region. Increasing cloud tonight, 18 for a low. Sun and cloud with the chance of showers Saturday. Seasonal again near 27. And then the chance of showers and thunderstorms on Sunday. 28 feeling more like 34. Our guaranteed high for today, 27 degrees.
1: Right now at Pearson Airport, lots of sunshine, a few clouds mixed in, and 24 degrees. 680 News Time, 12:44. Now time for the market update. Here's John Leatherby.
8: Everywhere you look, it is positive territory across North American markets. It's led by the Dow, 308 points. TSX not far behind. Bay Street's up by 200. And the key here is oil. It is below.

0: 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It's down about 4 and a third percent right now, $88.27 U.S. a barrel. 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
4: Sunny sky, 23 degrees in downtown Toronto. Good afternoon. I'm Sarah Parrott.
5: And I'm Irene Preklett. Here are the top stories this hour.
4: A woman is dead and Toronto police are searching for a male suspect in the city's latest murder. The victim was shot to death around 7:30 this morning on a sidewalk of a quiet residential street near Humberwood and Rexdale Boulevards in Rexdale. Investigators say they have thoroughly searched the neighborhood and have deemed the area is safe. A Canada-only ceremony is happening in Windsor right now to mark the opening of the Gordie Howe International Bridge connecting Ontario to Michigan. Ottawa canceled a joint celebration with the U.S. in light of President Trump's latest tariff threats. Now time for sports from Sportsnet 590 The Fan. Here's Vrajesh Dave.
6: All right, Sarah, decision made. NBA superstar LeBron James is joining the Philadelphia 76ers today after mulling over his basketball future through unrestricted free agency for the past couple of months. In a shock announcement on social media, the future Hall of Famer confirming he's going to be returning for a record 24th NBA season after contemplating retirement. It's a two-year deal with the Sixers at $8 million, including a player option, with the 22-time All-Star saying online he can help make Philadelphia a championship team. Pennsylvania Governor even Josh Shapiro officially proclaiming today LeBron James Day. Well, Treya Savage has the ball for the Blue Jays today as they go head-to-head with the team they're chasing for a wild card spot. The Red Sox currently in possession of it. Toronto six games back. They'll go head-to-head at 7 on Apple TV. Sports at 15 and 45 past every hour. 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
4: A cyclist is in hospital after being struck by a vehicle in Brampton. Emergency crews were called to the scene near Mississauga Road and Sandalwood Parkway around 11 this morning. The female victim's injuries are considered non-life-threatening. The driver involved did stay at the scene. Veterans Way has reopened at the scene. Two roads in Vaughan are scheduled to be closed tonight and throughout the weekend. We get more details from 680's Jordan Kerr.
10: Metrolinx Railwork will be closing King Vaughan Road and Teston Road around Kiel tonight. King Vaughan Road will be closed both ways at 6:30 between Jane and Kiel. It'll reopen at 7 p.m. Monday, July 27th. Teston Road will be closed both ways east of Kiel starting at 9 p.m. That'll reopen by 5 a.m. on Monday. Signed detours will be set up according to Metrolinx. Work being done includes ballast renewal and road crossing rehabilitation. I'm Jordan Kerr.
4: 680 News Time, 12:49. Time for for Cottage Country traffic on the 9s. Here's Brenda.

0: Lang.
1: 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A slow go on the northbound 400 Aurora Road to Highway 88 and north of Innisfil Beach Road to approaching Dunlop. Headed northbound on Highway 11 in the Gravenhurst area. It's slow on the approach to Muskoka Road. And just past that at Hewitt Road, you have the left lane closed down with construction. Delays on the eastbound 401 east of Brock Road to approaching the 412 and then Brock Street to approaching Stevenson. Also slow go on the Niagara-bound QEW from the Burlington Skyway to past Fruitland, and a slight slowdown as you pass through 50 Road. With Cottage Country traffic on the nines, I'm Brendan Lang.
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8: 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If you're heading out onto the eastbound 401 east to Highway 6 south, left lane closed with a collision. Slow from approaching Highway 6 north. Busy through Guelph Line, Dixie to Kiel. Express Collectors is busy. Avenue Express, Bayview Collectors to the 404 ramp to southbound Markham Road closed off for a stalled vehicle. Westbound 401, it's busy. 412 to Salem, 404 to Avenue, alternating Express Collectors. Then approaching Dixon, two center lanes blocked with a stalled vehicle. That's causing a delay from the Allen alternating Express Collectors, and then a delay in Milton west of James Snow to west of Highway 25. Southbound 400 ramp to the eastbound 401 looks like a stalled vehicle in the left lane. This is causing a backup from approaching Shepherd and northbound DVP. It's a slow go. Gardner to Dundas, Don Mills to approaching York Mills. Southbound 404 DVP, it's busy in a couple of spots. Finch to south of Lawrence, Bloor to Richmond. If you're getting onto the westbound Gardner from there, it doesn't start to slow down until you get to Kipling to the 427. If you're not joining the 427 and you're joining the westbound QEW, it's a busy drive. 427 to Dixie, Burl Oak to Brant. The northbound 427 will be slow. Gardner Express north of Dundas Collectors to Burnhamthorpe. Eastbound QEW Gardner combination volume east of Aaron Mills to Dixie. Humber Bridge to east of Jamison. 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Now your forecast, Denise Andriachi.
9: A sunny start to the weekend. 27 is the guaranteed high. That's seasonal. Overnight, increasing cloud, 18 for a low. Sunny breaks and dry conditions for much of Saturday, but we do have the chance of some afternoon showers. Showers and the risk of thunderstorms Sunday, 28, feeling more like 34. So gets a little muggy for the end of the weekend. Mostly cloudy with a few sunny breaks Monday as well, but the chance of showers and thunderstorms are guaranteed high, 27.
0: Right now at Pearson Airport, partly cloudy skies and 24 degrees. 680 News Time, 12:53.
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0: Admission is free at McMichael Art Gallery in Kleinburg this weekend. That's because construction will shutter the gallery for the next 3 years. It's the home of one of the largest collections of artwork by the Group of Seven and will close its doors on Monday to undergo a $125 million renovation. The work is expected to add 60% more space for exhibitions, education, conservation, and public programming, as well as modernize the facilities. The cost is being covered by the federal and provincial governments, as well as private donations. McMichael says you can still see much of its collection during the reno because it will be on tour across the country and abroad. And R&B singer Chris Brown has pleaded guilty in connection to a fight in Britain.
13: On Friday, Chris Brown pleaded guilty to a fray over a fight in a London nightclub that injured a music producer. Brown, 37, made the change of plea during a hearing at London's Southwark Crown Court. He had previously denied more serious charges over the 2023 altercation. In return for the guilty plea, prosecutors dropped charges of assault, attempting to cause grievous bodily harm, and having an offensive weapon. Brown had denied attacking the music producer with a bottle at the Tate nightclub in Mayfair in February 2023. Brown had been freed on bail of £5 million, which allowed him to tour last summer in Europe and North America. He was freed on bail again on Friday and will be sentenced on October the 26th for the affray charge.
0: And that's Associated Press reporter Matt Kemp. Coming up in 60 seconds, your Market Minute.
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0: 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Here is John Leatherby.
17: Well, Sarah, we're seeing the markets rebound today into positive territory and oil prices making a drop below $90 U.S. a barrel. The move coming after Reuters citing three Pakistani sources reporting the Pakistan's considering a path toward establishing new peace negotiations between the U.S. and Iran, with the push being initiated by China. However, obstacles to discussions with the U.S. remain very high. So we see a mixed picture right now on the markets. TSX Bay Street higher by 177, exactly half of 1%. The Dow is the best performer, up 273. S&P is higher by 36. The NASDAQ has been up and down all morning long. It is currently down by 12 basis points. Oil, as we mentioned, the key below $90 U.S. a barrel, currently down almost $4, $88.21. A group of 25 tech companies releasing a letter urging policymakers to avoid premature restrictions on open-weight AI models. Chinese open-weight models are gaining steam against leading offerings from American companies, which has sparked a debate about whether they should be restricted. OpenAI and Anthropic, which are gearing up for potentially massive IPOs, did not sign that letter. Our dollar right now is 71 cents even U.S. At the Business Center, I'm John Leatherby.
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0: For Cottage Country traffic on the nines, here's Brendan Lang.
23: This report is brought to you by Gateway Casinos. Niagara-bound QEW slow approaching Nikola Tesla to pass Fruitland, and now the concession road ramp to the Niagara-bound QEW has been closed down. This is because of construction. Northbound on the 400, volume delays north of Aurora Road to Highway 88 slows again. Innisfil Beach Road to approaching Dunlop, and northbound on Highway 11 at Hewitt Road, going to find the left lane closed off because of construction. Also a slowdown on the eastbound 401 east of Brock Road to approaching the 412, and then from Brock Street to approaching Stevenson. With Cottage Country traffic on the nines, I'm Brendan Lang.
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0: Good afternoon. This is Friday, July 24th. I'm Irene Preklett. And I'm Sarah Parrott. Here's what's making news this hour.
25: A woman is shot and killed on a sidewalk around 7:30 this morning in a Rexdale neighborhood near Woodbine Racetrack. Police are looking for one suspect, but say there is no danger to people who live in the area.
26: Cutting the ribbon on a major infrastructure project.
27: We finally marked the opening of the Gordie Howe Bridge.
26: But the ribbon cutting for the long-awaited crossing is a slimmed-down affair featuring no American dignitaries amid the trade war.
28: Transit disruptions on the GO train and TTC and a major highway closure on Sunday could make it tough to get around the city this weekend with multiple summer street festivals on the go.
29: LeBron James is heading back east to the city of brotherly love, joining forces with Joel Embiid, while Treya Savage gets the ball tonight for the Blue Jays. Sports at 15.
17: Oil stays below $90 U.S. a barrel as it's a mixed picture on North American markets. Business at 26.
0: 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Here's Mike Davey.
30: This report brought

0: down as you continue westbound Victoria Park, alternating express collectors to approaching Dixon. That's where a stalled vehicle was, but it cleared. So all lanes have reopened there, but quite a bit of volume through that stretch. West to James Snow to west to Highway 25, you can expect a delay there. Southbound 400, ramp to the eastbound 401, a stalled vehicle got moved over to the right lane. That's causing a delay from approaching Shepherd. Eastbound 403, Eglinton, the Bullnose there, collision OPP on scene. That's causing and delay from Cawthra. 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Now your forecast. Here is Denise Andriachi.
1: 27 is our guaranteed high today. A humidex near 30 for the afternoon and early evening. It's a really sunny, beautiful start to the weekend. We are back to seasonal after having some fresher conditions for a few days. The heat and humidity builds in a bit more tomorrow, sun and cloud, and a chance of afternoon rain showers for Saturday. Our guaranteed high, 27.
2: Right now in downtown Toronto, we've got sunshine. It's 23 degrees. 680 News Time, 103.
3: There is unease this afternoon in a normally quiet Rexdale neighborhood after a woman was shot and killed on the sidewalk this morning.
2: 680's Momin Qureshi is at the scene near Humberwood and Rexdale Boulevards and joins us live with more details from police and witnesses. Momin.
4: Sarah, there's still lots of, residents coming out and milling about and really trying to figure out what happened this morning in a lot of shock because this type of thing is very out of the ordinary for this area. Police say it was around 7:30 this morning when a woman was shot on the sidewalk here on Humberwood Boulevard in Rexdale, which is nearby to Woodbine Racetrack. They say a man allegedly shot her and then he ran away. A 911 was called and they pronounced her dead on the scene. Now police called in the canine unit, the tactical unit, to try to find this suspect so far to no avail, but they say that general public here is not in any sort of danger, believing that this was a targeted attack. I had a chance to talk to DeBish, who actually was out on his driveway having coffee when the whole incident played out.
5: So then after I saw it, the guy was really close to the guy, did something like this one, and so just turned around and he squeezed something and it's pop up. That's what
4: So you're saying he tapped her on the shoulder and then he whispered something?
5: Yeah. He tapped her something and the girl turned around and then it just popped up. That's what I saw.
4: Yes, he heard one shot and then saw the suspect trying to get away. He said he tried to get him on video, but to no avail. Then he turned around and called 911, paramedics arriving a short time later and then pronouncing the woman dead on the scene. Now, at this point, police not giving us many more details in terms of an age or any sort of those types of details, saying they have to identify next of kin. Police are all over this neighborhood canvassing the area, trying to get some information to try to track down the suspect. Reporting live in Rexdale, I'm Momin Qureshi.
3: It was a Canada proud moment in Windsor as officials celebrated a Canadian achievement, a new bridge between Ontario and Michigan. There was a notable absence, and the U.S. president now has some comments about that. 680's Queens Park reporter Richard Southern joins us live with more. Richard.
6: Yeah, it's the ribbon cutting today, Irene, for the Gordie Howe Bridge connecting Windsor and Detroit. Plans initially were for a big cross-border ribbon cutting featuring both dignitaries from Canada and the United States, but those plans were scrapped for a Canada-only ceremony, what with Trump this week threatening more tariffs on Canada. And indeed, the U.S. president weighing in on all this in the last few moments, taking to his social media to say that, quote, Canada disinvited the United States of America to the opening of the Gordie Howe Bridge, which is fine considering they are paying substantial tariffs, says Trump. He goes on to say, quote, we changed the terms of the deal, so the United States of America now gets 50% of the profit. Amid all the controversy, Premier Ford spoke in the shadow of the big cable span bridge.
7: With our friends on the other side of this bridge in Michigan, and I want to emphasize, I know Canadians love Americans, and I know Americans love Canadians, and that bond will last for another over 200 years. Our relationship has been challenged over the last few years. And President Trump has threatened new tariffs just this month. But Team Canada has never been more united.
6: Canada paid the total cost of construction, $4.7 billion, but now it seems we'll split net bridge and crossing revenues with the United States with no clear language about when Canada will be paid back. Reporting live, Richard Southern, 680 News Radio.
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0: weekend in Toronto, with street festivals drawing crowds from end to end, but a major road closure and disruptions on both the TTC and GO Transit could make it tough to get around. 680 Sophia Vavaroutsos joins us live with the Friday news you can use. Good afternoon, Sophia.
1: Good afternoon, Sarah. This final weekend of July is shaping up to be quite a busy one, with the Beaches Jazz Fest on in the East End. Beachside Brass, just one of the dozens of acts performing there. And across the city, Ozfest will take over the Ossington Strip, and the Chinatown Festival will be in the heart of the downtown core near Queen and Spadina. So yes, a lot going on, but getting around could be actually the biggest hurdle. There are major GO Transit disruptions all weekend, with no train service on the Barrie Line. Riders can catch a bus from Allendale to 407 station, take the TTC from there. There will also be no service on portions of the Kitchener Line from Stratford to Mount Pleasant and Mount Dennis to Union Station. Trains on the Lakeshore West Line also running less frequently and at different times. But on Sunday is where it gets really complicated. The eastbound Gardner and northbound DVP will be closed from the Gardner to Eglinton from 2 a.m. to noon. And that same day, subway service on Line 2, the Bloor-Danforth line, will have a late start. Trains will run starting at 11 a.m., shuttle buses before that. A full rundown of events and closures is posted at toronto.citynews.ca. Reporting live, I'm Sophia Vavaroutsos.
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0: 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Enpro predicts the price will rise 3 cents at midnight to $1.83.9 a liter. 680 News Time, 109. Time for Cottage Country traffic on the nines. Here's Brendan Lang.
4: This report is brought to you by Rogers, moving slowly eastbound 401 east of Brock Road to approaching the 412, and then Brock Street to approaching Stevenson. And it looks like there could be an issue in the Quinte West area east of Glenn Miller Road. Seems like there could be a collision here. Not exactly sure which lanes are blocked, but it is causing a delay right now from Glenn Miller at this time to just east of it. Slow on the northbound 400 north of Aurora Road to Highway 88, and then Innisfil Beach Road to approaching Dunlop. Northbound Highway 11 at Hewitt Road have the left lane closed with construction. Niagara Bound QEW delays approaching Nikola Tesla to past Fruitland, and the concession road ramp to the Niagara Bound QEW is closed off with construction. With Cottage Country traffic on the nines, I'm Brendan Lang.
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9: This report brought to you by Don Valley North Toyota. If you're heading up the northbound DVP,

0: Express collectors to Dixon, west to James Snow, to west of Highway 25. Eastbound 403, first volume, QEW to beyond Dundas, and then a collision at Eglinton, right where the transfer, kind of right where it splits into the Express and collector lane. So this would be kind of heading into the collector lanes. The right lane will be closed off, and westbound Eglinton on ramp to the highway, the left lane shut down with this crash as well. So it's causing a delay on the highway from Cawthra. Southbound 404 DVP, Finch to south of Lawrence, you can expect a delay. Bloor to Dundas. If you're joining the westbound Gardner, it's a slow go. West to Jarvis to Jameson, Kipling to the 427. 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Your next report is at 121. Now your forecast, here is Denise Andriachi.
1: 27 is our guaranteed high today, mainly sunny. It's a very nice start to the weekend. That humidity is still pretty low for us here in southern Ontario in the middle of July. So it is quite a lovely day. Increasing cloud, not as cool tonight as it has been, so a low of 18. Sun and cloud with the chance of a few afternoon rain showers Saturday. We're watching for showers and the risk of thunderstorms with some muggier conditions for Sunday. Today's guaranteed high, 27.
2: Right now in downtown Toronto, it is sunny and 24 degrees. 680 News Time, 113.
3: The NBA's Eastern Conference just got more competitive. LeBron James is heading back this way after 8 seasons in L.A.
4: The King is going to the city of brotherly love. After time with the Cavs, Heat, and Lakers, LeBron is signing with the Sixers today on a 2-year deal at $8 million with a player option, joining the ranks of Joel Embiid, Tyrese Maxey, and Jaylen Brown. CBS Sports' John Gonzalez.
5: I think he looked at this and went, man, this could be a real opportunity. And hey, if it doesn't work, that 2-year deal, the second year isn't really a 2-year deal because he's got a player option. So if he wants to do this again next year, he could be headed for yet another LeBron James decision.
4: 41-year-old and 22-time All-Star averaged 20.9 points this past season as he eyes a fifth championship ring with Philly, now suddenly a contender. LeBron saying on social media, this is my last decision. I'm not going for money. I'm not going for family. I still want to compete, to win, and to have a chance at the feeling of winning another championship. I'm Virjesh Dave.
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3: Lots of sunshine downtown in 24 degrees. Good afternoon. I'm Irene Preklett.
2: And I'm Sarah Parrott. Here are the top stories this hour.
3: The search is on for a killer after a woman was shot on the sidewalk in Rexdale this morning. She was found in the Humberwood and Rexdale Boulevard area. Still a heavy police presence there. Toronto police say a man was seen running from the area at the time of this morning's shooting. A Canada-only ceremony has taken place to mark the opening of the Gordie Howe International Bridge after a joint celebration with the U.S. was canceled. Ottawa pointed to U.S. President Trump's threat on Monday to hit a bunch of Canadian products with a 50% tariff in 30 days as the reason for the cancellation, and President Trump taking to social media to talk about today's ceremony. Coming up after sports, Cottage Country traffic. Now time for sports from Sportsnet 590, The Fan, Virjesh Dave.
4: Irene, we're following huge NBA news today. LeBron James officially announcing he's joining the Philadelphia 76ers for the next stop in his historic career. The 41-year-old and 22-time All-Star heading back here to the Eastern Conference after 8 seasons in Los Angeles as he pursues a 5th championship ring with the likes of Joel Embiid, Tyrese Maxey, and Jaylen Brown. It's a 2-year deal at $8 million with a player option as the NBA's all-time points leader now looks to become a stat leader in several other columns, almost into the top 5 for 3-pointers and steals, while he's nearly into the top 3 for assists.

0: He's saying on social media he's not doing this for family or for the money, but instead to win because he wants to continue to grind, to compete, and to bring a title to Philadelphia. After ending the losing streak yesterday, the Blue Jays are looking to string together a couple of road wins this weekend at Fenway. Won't be easy in Boston, though, against a team that's six games ahead of them in the standings and coming off a ridiculous 15-game win streak themselves. They'll start with Trey Savage on the mound for this one. It's at 7 on Apple TV. WNBA, the All-Star Skills Competition goes tonight in Chicago. The tempo being well represented by Marina Mabry in the three-point contest. That's at 8 o'clock. And in the CFL, it's a Friday night battle between the Stamps and Bombers in Winnipeg. The Argos get the Lions tomorrow. Sports at 15 and 45, past every hour or anytime at sportsnet.ca.
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4: The World Cup has been over for almost a week in Toronto, but there's still a FIFA-related road closure. 680's Kyle Hawking has more on what's happening with Fleet Street.
5: This is where that makeshift transit hub was built, on Fleet Street, near both Toronto Stadium and FIFA Fan Fest at Fort York. It's the stretch of Fleet Street from Strawn to Fort York Boulevard. To build the infrastructure for the hub, Fleet Street was closed in mid-May through here and has been ever since. Some of that temporary transit hub has now been dismantled, but the main work is set to begin this weekend. In fact, starting tomorrow, crews are going to be removing the queuing and boarding areas, and that work should take about a week. The city says work is planned to be finished with Fleet Street reopened by next Friday, July 31st. With a 9-year drive, I'm Kyle Hawking.
3: 119. Time for Cottage Country traffic on the nines. Here's Brendan Lang.
6: This report is brought to you by Access Storage. Eastbound 401 delays approaching Westney to approaching the 412, and then Brock Street to approaching Stevenson. Looks like this problem east of Glenn Miller Road has now cleared up. Not really seeing any delays in the area right now. Eastbound on the 407 approaching the ramp to the 115. It's now starting to slow down. Headed eastbound on Highway 7 in Havelock. Looks like there's a heavy delay on the approach to Concession Street. Niagara bound QEW slow approaching Nikola Tesla to past Fruitland, and the concession road ramp to the Niagara-bound QEW is closed off for construction. With Cottage Country traffic on the nines, I'm Brendan Lang.
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2: Time for Rogers Xfinity Internet traffic and weather together on the ones. 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
3: This report brought to you by Shoppers Drug Mart, eastbound 403 at Eglinton. The transfer to collectors. The right lane will be blocked off with a collision. Emergency crews on scene. If you're joining the highway from westbound Eglinton, that on ramp, the left lane will be closed off as well with this crash. So slowing things down on the ramp, also backing things up on the highway from here, Ontario to Eglinton, eastbound 401. Looks like that collision east of Highway 6 South cleared. The flow traffic improving from approaching Highway 6 North to east of Highway 6 South. So I think it's safe to say that it's gone. We'll be busy through Guelph Line, Dixie to the 400 Express Collectors, approaching Avenue Express, Bayview Collectors to the 404. Westbound 401, more volume, 412 to Salem, Victoria Park, alternating Express Collectors to Dixon, west to James Snow to west of Highway 25. Southbound on the 400. Ramp to the eastbound 401. Right shoulder stalled vehicle. That's causing a delay from approaching Shepherd. Northbound DVP 404. Volume Don Mills to approaching York Mills. Southbound 404 DVP. It's busy. Finch to south of Lawrence. Bloor to Dundas. If you're joining the westbound Gardner, first to slow down west of Jarvis to Jamison, then Kipling to the 427. If you're getting on to the northbound 427, Gardner Express, north of Dundas, collectors up to Burnham Thorpe. You're dealing with volume through that stretch of the highway. Eastbound QEW Gardner combination busy east of Aaron Mills to Dixie through Jamison, Spadina to the Jarvis Ramp. 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
4: 27 is our guaranteed high today. We have a lot of sunshine, low humidity, and a wind out of the south, about 20 kilometers per hour. So a really comfortable start to the weekend. We are back to seasonal. Overnight lows near 18. Sun and clouds Saturday. Chance of a few showers tomorrow. Nothing that's going to impact us too much. But Sunday, a few showers and the risk of isolated thunderstorms. The humidity builds in Sunday. That's going to help to spark that thunderstorm risk, feeling more like 34. Cloudy with a few sunny breaks, but also some showers and thunderstorms late day Monday. Our guaranteed high for today, 27.
2: Right now in downtown Toronto, it's sunny and 24 degrees. 680 News Time, 123.
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2: Police in Hamilton are trying to track down a suspect wanted in connection with the stabbing at a GO station. It happened just before 5 yesterday afternoon at West Harbor GO station on James Street. Police say there was a fight after the suspect started going through another person's belongings. A 46-year-old man from Beaverton was stabbed in the incident. He was taken to hospital with non-life-threatening injuries. Any witnesses are asked to contact police. Coming up, your Market Minute.
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2: 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Here's John Leatherby.
3: WestJet Irene offering customers sent to fly ahead of a possible strike by the airline's flight attendants this summer to a chance to make a one-time change to their bookings without having to pay any fees. Airline says the flexible travel policy applying to those planning to travel between July 30th and the 4th of August. WestJet flight attendants could go on strike as soon as August 2nd if they can't reach a new deal. The airline says talks with the union continue to progress. It's optimistic it can reach an agreement. Anthropic announcing its latest AI model, Claude Opus 5, which the company says it's best performing and most cost-effective offering. Opus 5 outperforming Fable 5 on coding and knowledgeable work evaluations, but is not state-of-the-art for risky dual-use capabilities like cybersecurity. Anthropic has had to appease a more cost-conscious customer base where enterprises are less inclined to experiment without a clear picture about return on investments. Markets reacting to a Reuters report that Pakistan trying to kickstart mediation talks once again between the Iranians and the Americans, despite the Trump administration wrapping up a 13 straight night of missile bombings against that country, also tying China to getting the talks happening as well. It's been a decent picture on the markets. The Nasdaq, the only one in the red, and it's lower by only 1 point right now. The Dow Jones leading the way. It's up nearly 300. The TSX is higher by 206, and the S&P is higher by 24 points. Canadian dollar has held and treaded water pretty much all day. Right now, it's just below 71 cents U.S. At the Business Center, I'm John Leatherby.
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2: 680 News Time, 129. That is time for Cottage Country traffic on the nines. Here's Brendan Lang.
10: I Foodland northbound on the 400. Slow Aurora Road to Highway 88 and then delays from Innisfil Beach Road to approaching Dunlop. Eastbound on the 401 volume approaching Westney to approaching the 412 and Brock Street to approaching Stevenson. It's also slow now on the eastbound 407 first through the 412 and then approaching the ramp to the 115. Niagara bound QEW delays approaching Nikola Tesla to past Fruitland and the concession road ramp to the Niagara bound QEW is closed off, and this is because of construction. With Cottage Country traffic on the nines, I'm Brendan Lang.
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2: 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I'm Sarah Parrott.
13: And I'm Irene Preklett. Here's what's making news this hour.
14: A broad daylight murder in Rexdale. Police say a woman was shot and killed on a sidewalk around 7:30 this morning in a neighborhood near Woodbine Racetrack. Police are looking for one suspect, but say residents are not in any sort of danger.
15: The ribbon cut on the new Gordie Howe Bridge, but U.S. dignitaries not invited.
16: We thought it's more appropriate for us to focus on celebrating here in Canada today.
15: Trump takes to social media to talk about the snub.
17: Summer street festivals are set to draw crowds from end to end of the city this weekend, but transit and road closures could disrupt your plans, making it tough to get around.
18: King James is on his way to Philadelphia as LeBron joins

0: the Sixers. And we've got more from the Jays and Red Sox tonight at Fenway. Sports at 45.
1: A healthy rebound to the markets led by the Dow up 260 points. Oil stays below $90 U.S. a barrel. Business at 56.
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3: 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Eastbound 403 at Eglinton, the transfer to collectors. Right lane will be blocked off with a collision. It looks like crews are actually about to take off, and this is going to clear. So all lanes are now reopening. Emergency crews just pulling away from the scene. So Eglinton transfer to collectors. They have cleared that right lane. The on-ramp from Eglinton, they were blocking the left lane there. That is obviously reopened. Opened as well. Still going to be backed up from here, Ontario, but the flow of traffic should start to improve. Eastbound 401, volume east of Highway 6 South to Guelph Line, Dixie to the 400 Express Collectors, approaching Avenue Express, Bayview Collectors to the 404. Westbound 401, you're dealing with volume approaching the 412 to Salem Victoria Park, alternating Express Collectors to Dixon, west to James Snow to west of Highway 25. Southbound 400, ramp to the eastbound 401. They cleared the stalled vehicle there. Still going to be busy. Shepherd to the 401. Northbound DVP slow through Bloor. Don Mills to approaching York Mills. Southbound 404 DVP. Finch to south of Lawrence. You can expect a delay. Then it slows back down Bloor to Dundas. If you're joining the westbound Gardner, it's a slow go. West to Jarvis to Jamison. Kipling to the 427. Westbound at QEW. More volume of 427 to Dixie. Approaching Burl Oak to Brant. Eastbound QEW. Busy in Mississauga. East of Aaron Mills to Dixie. If you're getting on to the eastbound Gardner, there's a delay through Jamison, then Spadina to the Jarvis ramp on city streets. Reports of traffic lights out northbound at Morningside at the 401. So keep that in mind if you're headed that way. 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Your next report at 141. Now your forecast, Denise Andriachi.
4: 27 is our guaranteed high today. It is a very lovely start to the weekend. Plenty of sunshine. The heat and the humidity are building in a bit more. So we are back to seasonal today. The humidity still kind of just in the comfortable range. And then it starts to build in for tomorrow. Sun and cloud, feeling like 32 tomorrow afternoon with the chance of showers. Our guaranteed high today, 27.
2: Right now, 24 degrees and lots of sunshine. 680 News Time, 133. Toronto investigators are searching for a killer after a woman was shot to death near Woodbine Racetrack in Rexdale. It happened as many were just starting their day, with the murder taking place on a quiet residential street. 680's Momin Qureshi is at the scene near Humberwood and Rexdale Boulevards and joins us with the latest, including reaction from an eyewitness.
5: Just before 7:30 this morning, Toronto police say a woman was walking along the sidewalk here on Humberwood Boulevard in Rexdale when she was approached by a man who opened fire. Depish just happened to be on his driveway drinking his coffee at the time and witnessed the whole thing.
6: I saw a guy and girl was heading to the bus stand, I think, on this side. I just saw a guy coming backwards and so he was spraying a little bit, like for 20 seconds. And as soon as I saw him with kind of weapon, also I said, pop, and that's it. And I saw the girl on the ground and the guy is running towards the Rexdale area.
5: Police believe this was a targeted attack and called in the canine unit as well as the emergency task force and used drones to try to find the male suspect in this area, but to no avail. But police believe there is no danger to anybody who lives in this residential neighborhood. In Rexdale, I'm Momin Qureshi.
2: Well, it's a you can't sit with us type situation, but instead it's a you can't celebrate with us. The ramped up trade war means it's a Canada-only event in Windsor today as we count down to Monday's official opening of the Gordie Howe International Bridge. 680's Queen's Park reporter Richard Southern joins us live with more from the ceremony and some reaction from the U.S. President. Richard.
7: Yeah, the ribbon has just been cut, Sarah, on the Gordie Howe Bridge, the cable span structure connecting Windsor to Detroit. As you say, though, it was a Canada-only affair. Plans for a big cross-border ceremony featuring U.S. and Canadian dignitaries were scrapped after Trump reignited the trade war in a big way this week, announcing new tariffs on Canada. The U.S. president taking to his social media in the last half an hour to talk about the snub, saying, quote, Canada disinvited the United States of America to the opening of the Gordie Howe Bridge, which is fine considering they're paying substantial tariffs, says Trump. Gregor Robinson responding to that, he is the federal infrastructure.

0: Infrastructure Minister.
1: Given the back and forth between our levels of government, we thought it's more appropriate for us to focus on celebrating here in Canada today.
0: Premier Ford spoke and tried to strike kind of a conciliatory tone.
2: This bridge is an incredible symbol of the potential and opportunities that await workers and families on both sides of the Detroit River. When we work together across borders, just look at the relationship we enjoy.
0: Now, Canada paid the construction cost of the bridge, $4.7 billion. The initial plans were for Canada to share revenue with the United States only after being paid back for that construction cost. No longer, though, according to Minister Gregor Robinson.
1: Canada will be paid back for this bridge over the longer term. It's expected to be over 50 years.
0: That's a much longer timeline than we thought. Reporting live, Richard Southern, 680 News Radio.
3: And this just into 680 News Radio. Toronto police say they have arrested a suspect in connection to a fatal shooting in Rexdale this morning. They say there are no further outstanding suspects. Stay with 680 News Radio for more on this developing story.
4: Well, it's a great weekend to soak up the sun with a beautiful forecast in store, and there's plenty of outdoor events to enjoy. But of course, with a busy summer weekend comes plenty of closures and transit disruptions. 680's Sophia Vavaroutsos joins us live with what you need to know. Sophia.
5: Sarah, in the West End, Ozfest will be on the Ossington Strip, spotlighting local businesses. Right in the heart of the core, the Chinatown Festival highlights culture. And in the East End, it's all about music this weekend. Blackboard Blues Band, just one of dozens of acts at the popular Beaches Jazz Festival, coming back for another year. So city streets will be busy, but transit could also be a challenge. There will be no GO train service on the Barrie Line all weekend. Buses will run between Allendale and 407 stations only. There will also be no service on stretches of the Kitchener Line from Stratford to Mount Pleasant and Mount Dennis to Union. The Up Express not running. It'll be replaced by bus service. But Sunday gets even more complicated. The TTC's Line 2 subway will get off to a late start, with trains beginning at 11 a.m., shuttle buses before that. And for drivers, a triathlon is shutting down the Gardiner and DVP Sunday from the Humber Bridge to Eglinton. That will be in place until noon. A full rundown of events and closures is posted at toronto.citynews.ca. Reporting live, I'm Sophia Vavaroutsos.
3: This year's World Cup was the most watched edition of the international soccer tournament in Canadian history. Audience membership measurement organization Numeris says nearly 31.5 million people, or 77% of this country, watched the tournament at some point this summer. That's up from 71% in 2018 and 68% in 2022.
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4: 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Enpro predicts the price is going to go up 3 cents at midnight to $1.83.9 a liter. Time for Cottage Country traffic on the nines. Here's Brendan Lang.
9: This report is brought to you by Rogers. A new problem on the Niagara-bound QEW just past Centennial Parkway. Center lane blocked with a crash. Heavy delays right now from approaching Nikola Tesla to past Centennial, again, where this center lane is shut down. Also looking at slight delays past 50 to Casablanca and Bartlett to Ontario Street. And then the concession road ramp to the Niagara-bound QEW is closed off. It's because of ongoing construction. Delays northbound 400 approaching the 407 to Langstaff, Aurora Road to Highway 88, and then Innisfil Beach Road to approaching Dunlop, and eastbound 401. It's slow approaching Westney to approaching the 412 and Fixon to Stevenson. With Cottage Country traffic on the nines, I'm Brendan Lang.
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2: This report brought to you by the Home Depot. Eastbound on the 401 volume east of Highway 6 South to Guelph Line. 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Westbound 401, it's a busy drive. Approaching the 412 to Salem. Victoria Park alternating Express Collectors to Dixon. A slowdown in Milton. West to James Snow to west of Highway 25. Northbound DVP. First a delay through Bloor, then Don Mills up to York Mills. Southbound 404 DVP. It's moving slowly. Finch to south of Lawrence, Bloor to Dundas. If you're joining the westbound Gardner, west to Jarvis to Jameson, you're dealing with a volume delay through there. Then it gets backed up Kipling to the 427. If you're getting on to the northbound 427, it's a busy one. Gardner Express north of Dundas Collectors to Burnham Thorpe. Westbound QEW. More volume 427 to Dixie. 4 drive to Trafalgar approaching Burrell Oak to Brant. Eastbound at QEW Gardner combination. Slow in Mississauga, east of Aaron Mills to Dixie. We'll be busy through Jameson once you're on to the eastbound Gardner. Eastbound 403, QEW to pass Dundas. It's going to be a volume delay through there. And then here, Ontario to Eglinton, moving slowly. Collision cleared at Eglinton not too long ago. So that's why that backlog of traffic is trying to get through there. On city streets, Humberwood Boulevard closed Rexdale to Morningstar. That's for a police investigation. Northbound Morningside reports the traffic lights are out at the 401. So just a heads up if you're headed that way. Now is it time to stock up for your job site at the Home Depot. Milwaukee Mega Month is on now, plus lowered prices on insulation, flooring, and more. Your next report at 1:51. Now your forecast. Here's Denise Andriacci.
3: Mostly sunny with a few clouds this afternoon. The humidity, not too bad. We are still feeling pretty comfortable in the region. Increasing cloud tonight, 18 for a low. Sun and cloud with the chance of showers Saturday. Seasonal again near 27. And then the chance of showers and thunderstorms on Sunday. 28 feeling more like 34. Our guaranteed high for today, 27 degrees.
1: Right now, 24 degrees and mainly sunny. 680 News Time, 1:43. Bigger Bitisaga Way Park in the Portlands has opened to the public. The expansion includes an additional 10 acres of parkland, a lookout point with skyline views, a canoe launch area, and a lawn space for up to 3,000 visitors. The mayor was there this morning and says this is a place where people can connect with nature.
4: What does Bitisaga Park means? Let the sun shine through. And this is what this generation park could do when things are a bit dark. Come on down to this beautiful park. Come and paddle. Come and bring your kids. Play. Bring a blanket.
1: 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The site is a former industrial area. Coming up in 60 seconds, your top headlines and sports update.
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1: Sunshine in downtown Toronto. It is 24 degrees. Good afternoon. I'm Sarah Parrott. Here are the top stories this hour.
9: The Toronto Police Homicide Unit has arrested a suspect in connection to this morning's murder in Rexdale. A woman was killed around 7:30 when she was shot on a sidewalk near Humberwood and Rexdale.

0: Boulevards. No other information is available at this time. It's not known yet if the victim and suspect knew each other. Canada is having its own ceremony to mark the Gordie Howe International Bridge's opening. Ottawa canceled a joint celebration with American officials in the wake of the trade war ramping up. President Trump addressed the snub in a social media post, saying it's fine. They were disinvited considering Canada is paying substantial tariffs to the U.S. It's time for sports. Here's Rajesh Dave.
1: Well, Sarah, major breaking news from the NBA today. LeBron James has a new team. After all the rumors and speculation, the NBA's all-time points leader is heading to Philadelphia to play with the 76ers. LeBron's agent, Rich Paul, telling ESPN's Shams Charania that Braun will be joining Philly on a two-year deal at $8 million with a player option. So James now set to play with his fourth team in the league after the Cavs, Heat, and Lakers, joining the likes of Joel Embiid, Tyrese Maxey, Jaylen Brown, and Andre Drummond. This will also be the 41-year-old 24th season in the league. Well, Trey Savage gets the ball for the Blue Jays today as they go head-to-head with the team they're chasing for a wild card spot. The Red Sox currently in possession of it with Toronto six games back right now. Boston's also coming off that 15-win heater, but they're only 23-28 when at home. The Blue Jays, meanwhile, desperately in need of some wins this weekend. They'll start at 7. You can catch it on Apple TV. Lots of others on Sportsnet, though, including Royals Tigers at 6:40 on Sportsnet 1, Dodgers Mets later at 7 on Sportsnet. NHL offseason, the Blue Jackets and free agent forward Cole Sillinger have avoided arbitration today. It's a three-year deal at just over $13.8 million. The 23-year-old had 8 goals and 25 helpers this past season. Plus, one of the league's longest tenured and winningest head coaches is not ready to throw in the towel just yet, speaking publicly for the first time since splitting with Vegas. Former Golden Knights coach John Tortorella telling The Athletic he intends to continue coaching. Sports at 15 and 45 past every hour or anytime at sportsnet.ca.
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0: 680 News Time, 1:48. The U.S. continues to strike Iranian assets in the region, while Iran and one of its main proxy groups is also attacking. More from ABC's Matt Rivers.
5: We're alongside the Red Sea and what really is shaping up to be yet another front in this ongoing conflict between Iran and the United States, and yet this new front could have a massive impact on the global economy as we watch this all play out. Multiple Saudi oil tankers have been targeted recently in the Red Sea by the Houthis in Yemen. That's the Iranian-backed rebel group there, part of what that group is calling a maritime embargo on Saudi Arabia. President Trump responding, saying if they do this again, the U.S. will hold Iran responsible.
0: The activity unfolded hours after the American military said it finished its 13th night of strikes against Iran. Time for cottage country traffic on the nines. Here's Brendan Lang.
6: This report is brought to you by Wayne's Auto Group, Niagara Bound, QBW, Pass Centennial Parkway, center lane blocked with a collision. Heavy delays from approaching Nikola Tesla to just past Centennial. Slows again Christie to past Bartlett, and then the concession road ramp to the Niagara Bound QBW is closed off. Delays northbound 400 approaching the 407 to Langstaff. Slows again Aurora Road to Highway 88, and then from Innisfil Beach Road to approaching Dunlop. With cottage country traffic on the nines, I'm Brendan Lang.
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4: Thank you very much. This report brought to you by Richmond Hill Toyota. If you're heading out on to the eastbound 401, on and off delays Highway 6 north to Guelph Line, Mavis to Huron, Ontario Collectors, Dixie to the 400 Express Collectors, Allen Express Collectors to the 404, westbound 401. It's busy approaching the 412 to Salem, Victoria Park, alternating Express Collectors to Dixon, west to James Snow to west of Highway 25. Northbound DVP volume approaching Don Mills to approaching York Mills, southbound 404 DVP. It's busy Finch to south of Lawrence. If you're getting on to the westbound Gardner from there. First to delay, west to Jarvis to Jameson, Kipling to the 427. Westbound QEW, it's busy. 427 to Dixie, delays return. 4 drive to Trafalgar, approaching Burl Oak to Brant. Eastbound QEW, Gardner combination. Busy drive through Mississauga, Aaron Mills to Dixie. Once you get onto the Gardner, not too bad, but it is a bit of a slow go through Jameson. Eastbound 403, QEW to beyond Dundas, you can expect a delay. Still seeing a bit of a slow down through Eglinton. Collision cleared there about 20 minutes ago or so, so still trying to get back up to speed. Eastbound 409, it's backed up. Kipling to the 401. Southbound 400, Shepherd to the 401 ramps. It's going to be slow through that stretch of the highway. Northbound 427, filling out Gardner Express. North of Dundas Collectors to Burnham Thorpe. Northbound 410, there was a stalled vehicle on the ramp to Courtney Park. They cleared it pretty quick, though, so all lanes have reopened. It's time to Toyota. 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Now your forecast. Here is Denise Andriachi.
5: A sunny start to the weekend. 27 is the guaranteed high. That's seasonal. Overnight, increasing cloud, 18 for a low. Sunny breaks and dry conditions for much of Saturday, but we do have the chance of some afternoon showers. Showers and the risk of thunderstorms Sunday, 28, feeling more like 34. So gets a little muggy for the end of the weekend. Mostly cloudy with a few sunny breaks Monday as well, but the chance of showers and thunderstorms are guaranteed high, 27.
6: We're at 24 degrees and mostly sunny. 680 News Time, 154.
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11: 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Currently 6 games removed of them for the last wild card spot. 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
12: It's just the fact like the Blue Jays don't roster a 115 weighted runs created plus hitter. So that's a hitter who's 15% better than league average. Or more. The Blue Jays are the only team in the league that doesn't have one.
11: Red Sox, meanwhile, fresh off a 15-game win streak themselves that was just ended. Red Sox broadcaster Sean McDonough on what the recipe for their success has been.
13: They started hitting. During the 15-game winning streak, they averaged almost 6 runs per game. They actually bunt, which, as an old-timer, I enjoy watching, you know, as you do when you start winning. They've pitched well the entire time.
11: Treya Savage has the start tonight. It goes at 7 on Apple TV. I'm Brijesh Dave.
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3: 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Here's John Leatherby.
18: Well, news, Sarah, the Pakistan's looking to restart trade negotiations between Iran and the U.S. as markets sitting in mostly positive territory to end the trade week. Just as important, oil is staying below that $90 U.S. a barrel mark. The TSX is up by 205 points at this hour. The Dow leads the way higher by 283. NASDAQ is the only dragger here, and it's just a little bit below the break-even mark. It's down by 16 points. Oil is at 88.83 U.S. a barrel at the present time. Just a day after enacting 10 and 12.5% tariffs on 60 different countries, Donald Trump says the U.S. is going to open formal investigations into the European Union's trade practices, claiming the bloc has unfairly levied billions of dollars of fines against Google, Apple, and other U.S. tech giants. The president making the announcement just a day after the EU hit Google with a fine of $1 billion after it said the technology behemoth broke digital antitrust regulations by setting up Google Play and its ubiquitous search engine to corral consumers toward its own services and apps to the detriment of its competitors. Apple stock really not paying attention. It's currently up about 3.5 percentage points on the trading day. At the Business Center, I'm John Leatherby.
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3: For Cottage Country traffic on the nines, here's Brendan Lang.
30: This report is brought to you by Gateway Casinos. Northbound 400, the ramp to Steeles is now closed down because of road maintenance. And approaching Highway 7 in the Express, the left lane closed off because of a crash. Emergency crews are on scene. Adding two delays right now from Finch to approaching Langstaff. Slows again Aurora Road to Highway 88 and then Innisfil Beach Road to approaching Dunlop. Niagara-bound QEW past Centennial Parkway. This problem has now cleared. Still looking at a delay, though, from approaching Nikola Tesla to just past Centennial. And the concession road ramp to the Niagara-bound QEW is still closed down. And this is because of construction. With Cottage Country traffic on the nines, I'm Brendan Lang.
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6: Good afternoon. This is Friday, July 24th. I'm Irene Preklett.
3: And I'm Sarah Parrott. Here's what's making news this hour.
33: Toronto police have now arrested a man in connection with this morning's murder in Rexdale, where a woman was shot and killed while on the sidewalk around 7:30 this morning. Details coming up from the scene.
34: The ribbon now cut on the Gordie Howe Bridge, but it was a Canada-only ceremony. The Americans not invited.
35: Our relationship has been challenged over the last few years.
34: What Trump said about being disinvited.
36: A busy last weekend of July is on the way with street festivals running across the city, but getting around could be tricky thanks to transit and highway closures.
0: After all the rumors and speculation, LeBron James's future has been decided. He is going to Philadelphia. Plus, the Blue Jays check out Boston. Sports at 15.
18: Triple-digit gains for both Wall Street and Bay Street. Lower oil prices with renewed talks of negotiations between the U.S. and Iran. Business at 26.
3: 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Traffic and weather together on the ones. Here's Mike Davey.
1: This report brought to you by Richmond Hill Toyota. Heading out onto the eastbound 401. On and off delays from Highway 6 north to Guelph Line. Dixie to the 400 Express collectors will be busy. Ramp to Dixon. Looks like the right lane blocked off. MTO just picking up some debris at the end of that exit ramp. Volume returns Allen Express collectors to the 404. Westbound 401, it's busy approaching the 412 to Salem. Victoria Park alternating Express collectors to Dixon, west to James Snow to west of Highway 25. Northbound DVP 404 approaching Don Mills to approaching York Mills. Going to be a slow stretch of highway. And then it'll be busy north of Stouffville Road to north of Bloomington. That's for long-term bridge construction. Southbound 400. Shepherd down to the 401, you can expect a delay. Southbound 404 DVP, Finch to south of Lawrence, moving slowly. If you're joining the westbound Gardner, you're into more volume west to Jarvis to Jamison, Kipling to the 427. If you're joining the westbound QEW, it's busy 427 to Dixie, 4 Drive to Trafalgar, approaching Burl Oak to Brant, and northbound 427 Gardner Express north of Dundee.

0: breaking news from Toronto police, who say there's been an arrest in connection with the city's latest murder. A woman was gunned down on a sidewalk in a quiet Rexdale neighborhood in front of shocked residents this morning.
1: 680's Momin Qureshi is at the scene and joins us with more.
2: It was around 7:30 this morning when a woman was walking along the sidewalk here on Humberwood Boulevard in Rexdale when she was approached by a man who shot her before running away. Depish was on his driveway having his morning coffee when it all happened.
3: So then after I saw it, the guy was really close to the guy, did something like this one, and she just turned around and he squeezed something and he popped out.
2: So you're saying he tapped her on the shoulder and then he whispered something?
3: Yeah. He tapped her something and the girl turned around and then he just popped up. That's what I saw.
2: Police believe this is a targeted shooting using drones and calling in the K-9 unit and emergency task force to search this neighborhood, eventually announcing around 1:30 this afternoon that they had arrested the lone male suspect. Neighbors in this area are stunned.
4: Well, it's a scary part that something is happening close to my home.
2: In Rexdale, I'm Momin Qureshi.
0: And an update now on the murder of a food delivery driver in Mississauga 3 years ago. Peel police say a second suspect has been arrested in connection with the murder of 24-year-old Gurvinder Nath back in July of 2023. 26-year-old Devontae Thompson from Caledon, who was wanted for second-degree murder, was arrested in Toronto. A Mississauga man was arrested in connection with this homicide in 2024.
1: It was a one-sided ceremony in Windsor in advance of Monday's official opening of the Gordie Howe Bridge, the U.S. trade war having an impact, and you can bet President Trump had to comment on today's event. 680's Queen's Park reporter Richard Southern joins us live with the latest. Richard.
5: Yeah, initial plans, Sarah, called for a big cross-border ribbon cutting featuring both the American and Canadian dignitaries. Those plans were scrapped, though, this week after Trump threatened yet more sweeping tariffs on Canada. Instead, the ribbon cutting this afternoon featured just Canadians on the Canadian side of the bridge. And yeah, it caught the attention of the U.S. president. Trump taking to social media saying, quote, Canada disinvited the United States of America to the opening of the Gordie Howe Bridge, which is fine considering they are paying substantial tariffs to the United States, he says. Gregor Robinson is the federal minister of infrastructure.
6: Given the back and forth between our levels of government, we thought it's more appropriate for us to focus on celebrating here in Canada today.
5: And that was the rationale. The prime minister actually wasn't on hand, but Premier Ford was.
7: With our friends on the other side of this bridge in Michigan, and I want to emphasize, I know Canadians love Americans, and I know Americans love Canadians, and that bond will last for another over 200 years. Our relationship has been challenged over the last few years, and President Trump has threatened new tariffs just this month, but Team Canada has never been more united.
5: The initial plan was for Canada to only share toll revenue once it was paid back for the construction of the bridge. Now, though, it seems Canada and the U.S. will split revenues. The federal government says it could take 50 years for Canada to be reimbursed for the construction. Reporting live, Richard Southern, 680 News Radio.
0: A busy weekend in Toronto, but road and transit closures could affect your plans if you're heading to one of those events. 680 Sophia Vavaroutsos has more.
8: In the East End, Beaches Jazz Fest is back. Beachside Brass, just one of the dozens of acts performing there. Across the city, Ozfest will take over the Ossington Strip, and the Chinatown Festival will be in the heart of the downtown core near Queen and Spadina. A lot going on, but getting there could be the biggest hurdle. There are major GO Transit disruptions all weekend, with no train service on the Barrie Line. There will also be no service on portions of the Kitchener Line from Stratford to Mount Pleasant and Mount Dennis to Union Station. Trains on the Lakeshore West Line also running less frequently, but on Sunday is where it gets really complicated. The eastbound Gardner and northbound DVP will be closed from the Humber Bridge to Eglinton from 2 a.m. to noon. And the same day, subway service on Line 2, the Bloor-Danforth line, will have a late start. Trains will run starting at 11 a.m. A full rundown of events and closures is posted at toronto.citynews.ca. I'm Sophia Vavaroutsos.
1: It seems there was a fight involving one of the most famous prison inmates in New Jersey.
9: A source tells ABC News that Sean Diddy Combs has been in a fight at the Federal Correctional Institution at Fort Dix, where he served, serving a 50-month sentence for transporting prostitutes. The other inmate involved in the altercation apparently made a remark to Diddy, which instigated the entire event, and Diddy was sent to solitary confinement, according to a source. It's unclear if that move will be temporary or whether he'll be kept there long-term. Combs' release is supposed to be in 2028. Sherry Preston, ABC News.
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2: 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Enpro predicts the price will rise 3 cents at midnight to $1.83.9 a liter. 680 News Time 209. Time for Cottage Country traffic on the nines. Here's Brendan Lang.
3: This report is brought to you by your local Ontario Subaru dealers, northbound 400. The ramp to Steeles is closed down. It's because of road maintenance. And then approaching Highway 7 in the express, left lane closed off because of a crash. Looking at delays from Finch to approaching Langstaff, Aurora Road to Highway 88, and then Innisfil Beach Road to approaching Dunlop. Traveling on the Niagara bound QEW, slow from the Burlington Skyway to pass Centennial. And the concession road ramp to the Niagara bound QEW is closed down right now. Delays on the eastbound 401 east of Brock Road to approaching the 412, and then east of Brock Street to Stevenson. Also eastbound on the 407 approaching Baldwin to Fixin and approaching the ramp to the 115. With Cottage Country traffic on the nines, I'm Brendan Lang.
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2: 680 News Time, 2:11. It's a time for traffic and weather together on the ones. 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
7: This report brought to you by Pet Value. If you're heading out onto the eastbound 401, still got delays here just east of Highway 6 South, on and off to approaching Highway 25, then from Dixie alternating express collectors all the way to the 404. Westbound 401, it's busy west of Brock Street to approaching Salem. Victoria Park alternating express collectors to Dixon. Starting to fill out a little bit, 410 through the collectors west of James Snow to west of Highway 25. Eastbound QEW Gardner combination, more volume just beyond Aaron Mills to Dixie, and then it'll slow back down approaching Parkside to approaching Strawn. Westbound Gardner slow, Jarvis to approaching Jameson, then from Kipling to the 427. If you're joining the 427 northbound, Gardner in the express to Burnham Thorpe will be busy. North of Dundas collectors up to Burnham Thorpe, you're also dealing with a delay. Westbound QEW 427 to Dixie, you can expect a slowdown. Delays return as you get into Oakville, Ford Drive to Trafalgar, and then approaching Burl Oak to approaching Brant. Westbound on the 403, reports of a stalled vehicle just west of Highway 6 North. This is going to be in the left lane. I called MTO, so hopefully they can get out there and clear that up. On the southbound 400, Shepherd getting onto the 401 will be backed up. Eastbound 409, Kipling getting onto the 401, you can expect a delay. 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
8: 27 is our guaranteed high today, mainly sunny. It's a very nice start to the weekend. That humidity is still pretty low for us here in southern Ontario in the middle of July. So it is quite a lovely day. Increasing cloud, not as cool tonight as it has been, so a low of 18. Sun and cloud with the chance of a few afternoon rain showers Saturday. We're watching for showers and the risk of thunderstorms with some muggier conditions for Sunday. Today's guaranteed high, 27.
2: Right now in downtown Toronto, sunny and 24 degrees. 680 News Time, 2:13.
9: LeBron James is coming back.

0: Back to the NBA's Eastern Conference.
1: The Raptors might have a tough time again in the playoffs with LeBron.
2: He will defend. Oh! LeBron James with no regard for human life!
1: 41-year-old megastars back here in the East, joining Joel Embiid and Tyrese Maxey in Philadelphia on a two-year deal at $8 million with a player option. After all the rumors and speculation, the 22-time All-Star announced the move on social media, saying, "I still want to sacrifice, I still want to work, I still want to grind." So now the four-time champ and future Hall of Famer will look to keep adding to his legacy in the city of brotherly love, and Philly's already enjoyed a busy offseason, turning a blockbuster deal with the Celtics for Jaylen Brown. James already owns the records for most seasons, games, and minutes played in the NBA all time, but has a chance to keep climbing elsewhere, ranking just outside the top three all time in steals, assists, and three-pointers. I'm Brijesh Dave.
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0: It is 24 degrees downtown, lots of sunshine. Good afternoon. I'm Irene Preklett.
8: And I'm Sarah Parrott. Here are the top stories right now.
0: Toronto police say they've made an arrest in the city's latest murder after a woman was found shot in Etobicoke. Police say she was shot on the sidewalk near Humberwood and Rexdale Boulevards around 7:30 this morning. No further details about the suspect have been released so far. Canada had its own ceremony to mark the Gordie Howe International Bridge's opening. Ottawa canceled a joint celebration with the U.S. in light of President Trump's latest tariff threats. The bridge connecting Ontario and Michigan will open to traffic on Monday. Trump also taking to social media about the non-invitation and boasting about the money the U.S. will make at Canada's expense. Now time for sports from Sportsnet 590 The Fan for Jesh Dave.
1: Irene, big NBA news we're following this afternoon. LeBron James officially announcing he's joining the Philadelphia 76ers for his next stop in his historic career. The 41-year-old and 22-time NBA All-Star heading back here to the Eastern Conference after eight seasons with the Lakers as he goes for a fifth championship with the likes of Joel Embiid, Jaylen Brown, and Tyrese Maxey. It's a two-year deal at $8 million with a player option as the NBA's all-time points leader now looks to become a stat leader in several other columns, almost into the top five for three-pointers and steals, while he's nearly into the top three for assists. James saying on social media he's not doing this for family or for the money, but instead to win because he wants to continue to grind, to compete, and to bring a title to Philadelphia. Well, after ending the win streak yesterday, the Blue Jays are looking to string together a few road wins this weekend. Not going to be easy in Boston, though. They've got a team that's six games ahead of them in the standings and coming off a ridiculous 15-game win streak themselves. Trey is savage on the mound for this one. It all starts at 7 on Apple TV. Lots happening on Sportsnet, though. Tigers Royals at 6:40 on Sportsnet 1. Dodgers Mets at 7 on Sportsnet. WNBA with the All-Star Skills Challenge going tonight in Chicago. The tempo being represented by Marina Mabry in the three-point contest. It'll start at 8 o'clock in some CFL. It's a Friday night battle between the Stamps and Bombers in Winnipeg. The Argos take on the Lions tomorrow. Sports at 15 and 45 past every hour. Anytime at sportsnet.ca.
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1: Two roads in Vaughan are set to be closed tonight through the weekend. Here's 680's Jordan Kerr.
2: Metrolinx rail work will be closing King Vaughan Road and Teston Road around Kiel tonight. King Vaughan Road will be closed both ways at 6:30 between Jane and Kiel. It'll reopen at 7 p.m. Monday, July 27th. Teston Road will be closed both ways east of Kiel starting at 9 p.m. That'll reopen by 5 a.m. on Monday. Signed detours will be set up, according to Metrolinx. Work being done includes ballast renewal and road crossing rehabilitation. I'm Jordan Kerr.
1: 680 News Time 219. Time for Cottage Country traffic on the nines. Here's Brendan Lang.
3: This report is brought to you by Lexus of Barrie, northbound 400. The ramp to Steeles is closed down. This is because of road maintenance. And then approaching Highway 7 in the express, left lane blocked here. It's because of a crash. So seeing delays from Shepherd to approaching Highway 7 there in those express lanes. A very slight break in the delays, and then it slows again just past that at Highway 7 to approaching Rutherford. Delays Aurora Road to Highway 88 and Innisfil Beach Road to approaching Dunlop. Northbound on Highway 11, it's now moving slowly as you pass through Rainbow Circle. Also moving slowly eastbound 401 east of Brock Road to east of Salem, approaching Brock Street to Stevenson, and then eastbound on the 407, approaching Baldwin to approaching Simcoe, you're going to find a delay, and approaching the ramp to the 115, it also slows down. With Cottage Country traffic on the nines, I'm Brendan Lang.
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9: Time for Rogers Xfinity traffic and weather together on the ones. 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
10: This report brought to you by Don Valley North Toyota, eastbound on the 401, busy Highway 6 north to Guelph Line on and off, and then Dixie to the 404, alternating express collectors. Westbound 401, approaching the 412 to Salem, moving slowly. Warden alternating express collectors to Dixon, slow through the 410 in the collectors, west to James Snow to west of Highway 25. Northbound DVP, approaching Don Mills to approaching York Mills. You're dealing with volume, and then a delay on the 404 northbound, north of Stowe Road to north of Bloomington, south side of the 404 DVP. It's backed up. Finch to south of Lawrence, southbound 400. It'll be a busy drive. Shepherd getting on to the 401. Westbound Gardner, west to Jarvis to Jameson, moving slowly. Kipling to the 427 as well. If you're getting on to the 427 northbound, Gardner Express north of Dundas Collectors to Burnhamthorpe, backed up through that part of the highway. Westbound 403, reports of a stalled vehicle west to Highway 6 north. It's going to be in the left lane. Looks like it's starting to slow things down on the approach. Eastbound QEW Gardner combination starting to fill out in Mississauga, approaching just beyond Aaron Mills, rather, to Dixie. Once you're on to the Gardner, it's a slow go. Just beyond the Humber Bridge to approaching Strawn. 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
11: 27 is our guaranteed high today. We have a lot of sunshine, low humidity, and a wind out of the south, about 20 kilometers per hour. So a really comfortable start to the weekend. We are back to seasonal. Overnight lows near 18, sun and cloud Saturday, chance of a few showers tomorrow. Nothing that's going to impact us too much. But Sunday, a few showers and the risk of isolated thunderstorms. The humidity builds in Sunday. That's going to help to spark that thunderstorm risk, feeling more like 34. Cloudy with a few sunny breaks, but also some showers and thunderstorms late day Monday. Our

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1: We continue to sit at 24 degrees at Pearson Airport. Lots of sunshine with some clouds mixed in. 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
1: Federal public servants have just hours left to apply for Ottawa's early retirement program. The deadline is a minute before 3 a.m. Eastern. The Treasury Board says more than 9,100 applications were received as of Tuesday, with final numbers expected later today. Employees as young as 50 with at least 10 years of employment and at least 2 years of pensionable service are eligible to apply. Coming up in 60 seconds, your Market Minute.
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9: A tie to a bounce back, Irene, on the markets today. Oil prices lower by about 3.5%. All coming from a Reuters report that Pakistan, with China's backing, looking to re-kickstart talks between Iran and the U.S., despite the Trump administration's launching strikes against Iran now for 13 straight nights. Oil is at $88.75 U.S. a barrel. The markets are mixed only because the NASDAQ can't make up its mind what side of break-even that it wants to be on. TSX is up by 158. Dow Jones leads the way. It's higher by 220, while the NASDAQ is in the red by 110 points. The TSX is looking to finish with a winning week, currently up 0.25%. Meanwhile, Israeli officials say that Prime Minister Benjamin Netanyahu is to meet with Donald Trump at the White House this coming Tuesday. Trump, meanwhile, says his administration to launch a trade probe into the European Union, which will cancel hefty fines levied against U.S. tech giants and likely result in a substantial tariff on the 27-member bloc. Trump's latest threat to deploy punitive tariffs coming in a lengthy Truth Social post blasting the EU for imposing a $1 billion fine on Google for allegedly giving priority to its own services in its search engines. Shares of IMAX Corporation hovering near record highs Friday morning. Second quarter earnings beating the theatrical release of Christopher Nolan's The Odyssey. Right now, the stock on the day lower by nearly 1%. Our dollar at 71 cents U.S. At the Business Center, I'm John Leatherby.
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1: 680 News, time 229. Time for Cottage Country traffic on the nines. Here's Brendan Lang.
14: This report is brought to you by Access Storage. Right now on the Niagara bound, QEW moving slowly from North Shore to past Centennial, and the concession road ramp to the Niagara bound QEW is closed down. This is because of construction. There's also maintenance happening on the northbound 400. It has the ramp to Steeles completely shut down. Then approaching Highway 7 in the express, the left lane closed off because of a collision. This adding to delays that were already there from Shepherd to approaching Rutherford. Slow Aurora Road to Highway 88 as well, and then Innisfil Beach Road to approaching Dunlop. Also on the eastbound 401, volume east of Brock Road to east of Salem. And then it's slow right now from east of the 412 to Stevenson. With Cottage Country traffic on the nines, I'm Brendan Lang.
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15: It's Friday, July 24th. Good afternoon. I'm Alex Bloomfield.
16: I'm Scott Burnett. Here's what's making news right now.
17: Toronto police are confirming they've arrested the only suspect in connection with this morning's targeted murder in Rexdale. A woman was walking along the sidewalk around 7:30 a.m. when she was shot and killed.
18: Cutting the ribbon on a major infrastructure project.
19: We finally marked the opening of the Gordie Howe Bridge.
18: But the ribbon cutting for the long-awaited crossing is a slimmed-down affair featuring no American dignitaries amid the trade war.
20: Transit disruptions on the GO train and TTC and a major highway closure on Sunday could make it tough to get around the city this weekend with multiple summer street festivals on the go.
21: And Fenway Park, the scene for the series opener this evening between the Blue Jays and the Red Sox. And the 76ers are loading up as LeBron James chooses Philly. Sports at 45.
9: Mixed picture on the markets remains. Bay Street and the Dow with triple-digit gains. Oil remaining below $90 U.S. a barrel. Business at 56.
15: 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Time for Rogers, Xfinity Internet, traffic and weather together on the ones. Here's Mike Davey.
22: Thanks, Alex. New problem on the eastbound Gardner approaching Strawn. The right lane going to be blocked by a stalled vehicle. Heavy backup from the Humber Bridge. Once you're through that, the drive through the downtown core will be fine. Eastbound 401 on and off delays, Highway 6 north to Guelph Line. Then it'll be busy Dixie to the 404 alternating express collectors. Westbound 401 approaching the 412 to Salem, moving slowly. Warden alternating express collectors to Dixon. You're dealing with volume. And then it returns through the collectors at the 410 in Milton, James Snow to west of Highway 25. Northbound DVP 404. First a delay, Bayview to approaching York Mills, then from north of Stouffville Road to north of Bloomington. Southbound 404 DVP. Still got this slow spot here, Finch to south of Lawrence. If you're joining the westbound Gardner from there, first to slow down Jarvis to Jameson, Park Lawn to the 427. So things really starting to fill out there. Westbound QEW, volume 427 to Dixie. 4 drive to Trafalgar, approaching Borough Oak to Brant. Westbound 403 had reports of a stalled vehicle west of Highway 6 North. It's going to be blocking the left lane, so just a heads up if you are traveling that way. Eastbound 403, QEW to beyond Dundas, there's volume. Northbound 410, Steeles to Beauverde, you can expect a delay. Your next report at 241. Now your forecast, here's Denise Andriachi.
23: Well, it's very pleasant across the GTA. Our guaranteed high is 27. We're currently sitting at 24 degrees, so it's a very comfortable afternoon. The humidity has really been at bay. The last couple of days, we've trended slightly below seasonal. That heat is in Western Canada, so we've sort of swapped places with BC and Alberta. A little more heat into Northwestern Ontario, but we're just comfortable. Now, tonight, the clouds building in a little bit more. We'll have some sunshine tomorrow, but also the chance of some showers, and that humidity starts to creep back in for the weekend. Our guaranteed high, 27.
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0: A manhunt for an armed killer in the city's northwest has now ended with an arrest. It follows a brazen mid-morning murder on a Rexdale sidewalk.
1: 680's Momin Qureshi has this stunning story.
2: Just before 7:30 this morning, Toronto police say a woman was walking along the sidewalk here on Humberwood Boulevard in Rexdale when she was approached by a man who opened fire. Depish just happened to be on his driveway drinking his coffee at the time and witnessed the whole thing.
3: I saw a guy and girl was heading to the bus stand, I think, on this side. I just saw a guy coming backwards and so he was spraying a little bit, like for 20 seconds. And as soon as I saw him with kind of weapon, also I said, pop, and that's it. And I saw the girl on the ground and the guy is running towards the Rexdale area.
2: Police are calling this a targeted attack, using drones as well as the K-9 unit and the emergency task force to search this neighborhood for the perpetrator. Around 1:30 this afternoon, confirming they have arrested the only suspect in this case. In Rexdale, I'm Omen Qureshi.
0: Well, it's a project 14 years in the making. The ribbon has now been cut on the Gordie Howe Bridge between Windsor and Detroit. 680's Richard Southern joins us live with the political tensions swirling around today's ceremony. Richie.
4: It was a slimmed-down ceremony, Alex. Initial plans called for a big cross-border ribbon cutting featuring American and Canadian dignitaries. That, though, scrapped amid Trump's new tariffs that he announced this week. Instead, it was a Canadian only affair taking place strictly on the Canadian side of the bridge. Federal Industry Minister Gregor Robinson.
5: Given the back and forth between our levels of government, we thought it's more appropriate for us to focus on celebrating here in Canada today.
4: And that caught the attention of the U.S. President Trump, taking to social media, writing, quote, Canada disinvited the United States of America to the opening of the Gordie Howe Bridge, which is fine considering they are paying substantial tariffs, he said. The prime minister was not on hand for the ribbon cutting. Premier Ford, though, was.
6: This bridge is an incredible symbol of the potential and opportunities that await workers and families on both sides of the Detroit River.
4: Canada paid the total construction costs for the Detroit-Windsor crossing. Initial plans called for Canada to share toll revenues only once the country was paid back for the construction. Now, though, we're going to split net revenue from the tolls with the United States for the first 15 years. There's no clear wording on when will be paid back for the construction. Reporting live, Richard Southern, 680 News Radio.
1: 680 News Time, 2:35. From smooth jazz to neighborhood festivals, plenty happening in the city this weekend, along with an equally robust array of road and transit closers. 680 Sophia Vavaroutsos joins us with your weekend need to know.
7: In the West End, Ozfest will be on the Ossington Strip, spotlighting local businesses. In the heart of the core, the Chinatown Festival highlights culture. And in the East End, it's all about music. Blackboard Blues Band, just one of dozens of acts at the popular Beaches Jazz Festival, but transit could be tricky. There will be no GO train service on the Barrie line all weekend. There will also be no service on stretches of the Kitchener line from Stratford to Mount Pleasant and Mount Dennis to Union. The Up Express is also not running. It'll be replaced by bus service, but Sunday gets even more complicated. The TTC's Line 2 subway will get off to a late start with trains beginning at 11 a.m., shuttle buses before that. And for drivers, a triathlon is shutting down the Gardner and DVP on Sunday from the Humber Bridge to Eglinton. That'll be in place until noon. A full rundown of events and closures is posted at toronto.citynews.ca. I'm Sophia Vavaroutsos.
0: There's still a World Cup-related road closure in place near the X grounds. 680's Kyle Hawking tells us when Fleet Street might return to normal.
8: This is where that makeshift transit hub was built, on Fleet Street near both Toronto Stadium and FIFA Fan Fest at Fort York. It's the stretch of Fleet Street from Strawn to Fort York Boulevard. To build the infrastructure for the hub, Fleet Street was closed in mid-May through here and has been ever since. Some of that temporary transit hub has now been dismantled, but the main work is set to begin this weekend. In fact, starting tomorrow, crews are going to be removing the queuing and boarding areas, and that work should take about a week. The city says work is planned to be finished with Fleet Street reopened by next Friday, July 31st. With a 9-year drive, I'm Kyle Hawking.
1: A dramatic day on basketball social media. LeBron James taking his talents to the city of brotherly love.
9: So the Raptors will be seeing a lot more of King James, as at age 41, LeBron is back in the East. LeBron heading to the Philadelphia 76ers to team up with Joel Embiid, Tyrese Maxey, and Jaylen Brown, signing a 2-year deal worth $8 million, as the contract includes a player option. LeBron posting on X, he thought his career was over after this past season with the Lakers, but says he still truly loves the game and has more to give, clarifying this will be his last decision. Golden State, Minnesota, Miami, and Cleveland were the other teams reportedly on LeBron.

0: LeBron's radar, but he's off to Philly looking for a fifth NBA championship. From the Sports Center, I'm Alex Ixero.
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5: Cottage country traffic on the nines. Brendan Lang.
6: This report is brought to you by Wayne's Auto Group. So some good news if you're traveling the northbound 400. The ramp to Steeles, it was closed off with maintenance. That project has cleared, so you can now use that ramp. And approaching Highway 7 in the Express, there was a problem in the left lane. This has cleared as well. It's still slow from Shepherd to approaching Rutherford. On and off delays, Aurora Road to Highway 88, and then from Innisfil Beach Road to approaching Dunlop. Eastbound on the 401, delays east of Brock Road to east of Salem and east of the 412 to Stevenson. On the eastbound 407, also moving slowly on and off from the 412 to east of Fixon and approaching the ramp to the 115 and traveling Niagara Bound on the QEW. Delays here from North Shore to pass Centennial, and the concession road ramp to the Niagara Bound QEW closed off, and this is for construction. With Cottage Country traffic on the nines, I'm Brendan Lang.
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5: Time for Rogers, Xfinity Internet, traffic and weather together on the ones. 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
16: This report brought to you by Mr. Lube. Eastbound Gardner, you're dealing with a problem, but first volume approaching Park Lawn, and then that issue approaching Strawn. It's a stalled vehicle in the right lane that's causing pretty significant delay from Parkside. Once you're through that and beyond Strawn, the rest of the drive through the downtown core will be fine. If you're hopping on to the northbound DVP, it's busy approaching Don Mills up to the 401. Southbound 404 DVP, south of Finch to south of Lawrence, moving slowly. Westbound Gardner, Jarvis to approaching Jameson, you can expect a delay. And then it slows back down Park Lawn to the 427. Westbound QEW, 427 to Dixie's busy. 4 drive to Trafalgar, and then approaching Burl Oak to Brant. Northbound 427, there's volume. Gardner in the Express to the 401. Gardner in the Collectors to north of Burnhamthorpe. Southbound 400 approaching Shepherd to the 401 is busy. Northbound, or rather eastbound 409, Kipling to the 401, it's getting backed up through there. The eastbound 401 on and off delays, Highway 6 north to Guelph Line, Dixie to the 404, alternating Express Collectors. Westbound 401, it's busy approaching the 412 to Salem Warden, alternating Express Collectors to Dixon, and then volume returns through the Collectors at the 410 James Snow to west of Highway 25. Mr. Lube Plus Tires is celebrating 50 years, the original Canadian company that pioneered no appointment oil change and tire service. Mr. Lube Plus Tires, ready when you are. Your next report at 2:51. Now your forecast, Denise Andriachi.
17: Gorgeous weather across the GTA. We have nice sunshine, a light wind, mainly out of the south, southeast. Very low humidity. We've kind of trended on the fresher side this week, especially through the early mornings and the late nights. Tonight's balmy, near 18. Tomorrow's high is near 28, a humidex near 33. So that heat and humidity does still tend to build in a little bit for the weekend and then stick around kind of into early next week at least. We do have sunny breaks tomorrow and dry moments, but there's a slight chance of showers. For the rest of this afternoon, mainly sunny, our guaranteed high.

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1: 680 News Time 243. Dozens of charges were laid during a recent commercial vehicle blitz in Caledon. The OPP said they teamed up with the Ministry of Transportation for the campaign, which focused on commercial vehicles in the Bolton area. Close to 80 of them were inspected, 18 taken off the road. Police also handed out over 50 tickets to drivers and businesses. The violations range from not having the correct documents to vehicles having major mechanical defects. This is 680 News Radio.
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1: Sunny, 24 degrees in downtown Toronto. Good afternoon. I'm Alex Bloomfield.
5: I'm Scott Burnett. Here are the top stories right now.
1: Police have now arrested the suspected killer of a woman who was gunned down on a Rexdale sidewalk around 7:30 this morning. A motive not yet known, though police believe the victim was targeted. Canadian officials cut the ribbon on the Gordie Howe Bridge between Windsor and Detroit. It'll start taking vehicles Monday. American dignitaries were uninvited over recent tariff tensions, which Donald Trump said on social media was fine. Coming up after sports.
6: Following heavy criticism over MPP's hotel expenses, a new poll suggests the Ontario Liberals are now leading in approval ratings while the Premier's approval numbers take a hefty dip.
5: Time for sports.
1: And here's Alex Sixero.
7: Alex, the Blue Jays spend the weekend at Fenway Park as the series opener with the Bo Sox goes down this evening. Toronto chasing Boston for the final wildcard spot, now six games back as Boston just had that 15-game winning streak snapped on Wednesday. Trey Savage and Patrick Sandoval, the matchup at 7:15 on Sportsnet 590, The Fan, and Apple TV+. He is calling it his last decision as LeBron James is off to the 76ers on a two-year deal worth $8 million. LeBron linking up with Embiid, Brown, and Maxey as King James will chase a fifth ring in his 24th season in the NBA. While WNBA All-Star Weekend kicks off in Chicago tonight, tempo guard Marina Mabry will put her shooting skills to the test, taking part in the three-point contest. That gets going at 8. Michael Kim just becoming the 15th golfer in PGA Tour history to hit a 59. He went 12 under at the 3M Open this afternoon and has a three-shot lead at minus 14. And tennis news just coming down, world number one Jannik Sinner and Novak Djokovic have withdrawn from next month's National Bank Open in Montreal. Sports at 15 and 45 past every hour or anytime at sportsnet.ca.
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1: 680 News Time 247. With the Ford government under pressure over the hotel expense scandal, a new poll suggests the provincial Liberals are now the preferred party for Ontario voters. 680's Alain Kevion breaks down the numbers.
6: The poll was conducted by Liaison Strategies Ontario Political Trackers. The data they collected says Ford's approval ratings dropped 24%. The Liberals now in the lead with decided and leaning respondents at 38%. The Conservatives sitting at 33%. But when you factor in all of the respondents, including those who aren't sure which way they had cast their vote, the Liberals have a 33% approval rating, and the PCs are at 29. And with the Ford

0: Government facing heavy criticism over MPP Stan Cho's hotel expenses. The poll found 72% of respondents disapprove of Doug Ford's performance as premier. For a full breakdown of which way Toronto residents are leaning, those numbers can be found at toronto.citynews.ca. I'm Alain Cavillon.
1: Disgraced music mogul Sean Diddy Combs has reportedly been involved in a prison fight in New Jersey.
2: A source tells ABC News that Sean Diddy Combs has been in a fight at the Federal Correctional Institution at Fort Dix, where he's serving a 50-month sentence for transporting prostitutes. The other inmate involved in the altercation apparently made a remark to Diddy, which instigated the entire event, and Diddy was sent to solitary confinement, according to a source. It's unclear if that move will be temporary or whether he'll be kept there long term. Combs' release is supposed to be in 2028. Sherry Preston, ABC News.
1: 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Cottage Country Traffic on the 9th, and here's Brendan Lang.
3: This report is brought to you by Lexus of Barrie, Niagara-bound QEW. First, you're going to run into a delay from North Shore to Casablanca. And then now, just past Niagara Street, the ramp lane is blocked with a stalled vehicle. Not really seeing any delays as you pass by, but MTO is on scene, so just keep an eye on this. The concession road ramp to the Niagara-bound QEW is closed off as well. Eastbound 401 volume east of Brock Road to east of Salem, and then east of the 412 to Stevenson. Eastbound on the 407, it's slow from the 412 to east of Thixon, on and off through that area. And approaching the ramp to the 115, it also slows down. Northbound 400 delays Shepherd to approaching Rutherford, on and off from Aurora Road to Highway 88, and from Innisfil Beach Road to approaching Dunlop. With Cottage Country Traffic on the 9s, I'm Brendan Lang.
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7: This report brought to you by MedPoint Healthcare. Heading out onto the eastbound QEW, reports of a bike approaching Walker's Line, kind of in between the HOV and the left lane. Traffic spotter called that one in. I spoke to MTO. They're going to get out there and hopefully scoop that up. Eastbound Gardner, first a delay approaching Park Lawn, and then it's going to be busy approaching Parkside to approaching Strawn. That's where a stalled vehicle was. It just got cleared, though, so all lanes have reopened. Traveling on the westbound 401, volume approaching the 412 to Salem, approaching Warden, alternating express collectors to Dixon. Slow in the collectors at the 410 James Snow to west of Highway 25 will also be moving slowly. Eastbound 401, new problem, but first volume, Highway 6 North to Guelph Line on and off, then approaching the 427 in the express collision in the left lane. It's already slow. Dixie to the 404, alternating express collectors. So that collision not going to help things through there. Northbound DVP 404, approaching Don Mills up to the 401, it's going to be busy. And then from north of Stouffville Road to north of Bloomington, southbound 404 DVP, still seeing a slow go. Finch to south of Lawrence, once you're beyond that, should be fine. Getting on to the westbound Gardner, it's busy. Jarvis to Jameson, Park Lawn to the 427. Westbound QEW will be slow in a few spots. Starting 427 to Dixie, 4 Drive to Trafalgar, approaching Burl Oak to Brant. 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Now your forecast. Here's Denise Andriachi.
8: Well, conditions are really nice across the region. We have a lot of sunshine, a light wind, mainly out of the south, southeast right now. 27 is our guaranteed high. That's seasonal. We're sitting around 24, 25. Very comfortable, low humidity. For tonight, near 18. Tomorrow, a high of 28. It's going to feel more like 33. We have plenty of dry moments tomorrow, but a chance of showers. And then on Sunday, some early sunny breaks, but

0: hours and the risk of thunderstorms. 29 feeling like 34. Our guaranteed high today, 27.
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3: The U.S. continues to strike Iranian assets as Iran, along with one of its main proxy groups, retaliates with strikes of its own. U.S. airstrikes are happening for a 13th straight day, while Iranian drones are targeting American bases in northern Iraq and Bahrain. Meantime, Yemen's Houthi rebels have been targeting ships in the strait that feeds the Red Sea, which has prompted the U.S. president to say he is considering expanding U.S. attacks. More from ABC's Karen Travers.
8: Two senior administration officials tell ABC that he is considering a range of options, but one thing on the table is going back to military strikes that would look like the beginning of this conflict back in late February, early March. That's how big it could potentially be.
3: Iran's Revolutionary Guard advised residents of neighboring countries to stay away from bases housing U.S. troops. In 60 seconds, we'll check in on the trading day with John Leatherby.
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12: Alex Ford is recalling more than 500,000 Broncos because of a wiring harness issue in the engine compartment that can short circuit and increase the risk of a fire. Ford saying it's about 500,000 Ford Broncos and Bronco Raptors, model years 2021 through 26 included in the recall. Automaker estimating about 1% of the total amount have the wiring defect. Claiming the EU is robbing U.S. tech giants, Donald Trump announcing a trade probe into the European Union, saying it's likely resulting in a substantial tariff on the 27-member bloc. Trump accusing the EU of the thievery through its fines against U.S. tech giants, including a recent $1 billion fine on Google. Trump, of course, has been on the tariff train once again, imposing 10 and 12.5% tariffs on up to 60 countries, which were announced yesterday. Talk of Pakistan, backed by China, trying to get the U.S. and Iran back at the negotiating table, allowing the markets to recover mostly today. Triple-digit gains still remain in play for both Bay Street and the Dow. TSX is higher by 132. The Dow is up by 190, but the Nasdaq's in the hole by 141. Oil staying below $90 U.S. a barrel, but it's climbing a little bit higher now. It's at 89.18 U.S. a barrel. Our dollar at 70.95 cents U.S. At the Business Center, I'm John Leatherby.
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4: Cottage Country Traffic on the Nines. Here's Brendan Lang.
5: This report is brought to you by Foodland Niagara, bound on the QEW, slow from North Shore to Casablanca and then past Niagara Street. The ramp lane is blocked with a stalled vehicle. MTO on scene right now. And then some construction has the concession road ramp to the highway closed off. Headed eastbound on the 401, there's volume east of Brock Road to east of Salem, then east of the 412 to Stevenson. Eastbound 407 on and off delays from the 412 to east of Fixon, and approaching the ramp to the 115, it also slows down. And if you're headed northbound on the 400, first you'll run into a delay from Shepherd to approaching Rutherford, on and off slowdowns from Aurora Road to Highway 88, and then slows again Innisfil Beach Road to approaching Dunlop. With Cottage Country Traffic on the Nines, I'm Brendan Lang.
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4: Hey, it's Friday, July 24th. Good afternoon. I'm Scott Burnett.
8: I'm Alex Bloomfield. Here are the top stories right now.
9: After searching all day, Toronto police have now arrested a suspect in connection with this morning's murder in Rexdale. A woman was walking along the sidewalk around 7:30 a.m. when she was shot and killed in what police call a targeted attack.
10: Summer street festivals are set to draw crowds from end to end of the city this weekend, but transit and road closures could disrupt your plans, making it tough to get around.
11: The ribbon cut on the new Gordie Howe Bridge, but U.S. dignitaries not invited.
12: We thought it's more appropriate for us to focus on celebrating here in Canada today.
11: Trump takes to social media to talk about the snub.
13: Trey Savage gets the assignment for Game 1 as the Blue Jays spend the weekend at Fenway Park. And he's going to Philly as LeBron James picks his new team. Sports at 15.
14: Bay Street in New York trying to hold on to triple-digit gains with an hour to go in the trading week. Oil is now more than $89 U.S. a barrel. Business at 26.
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15: Now Rogers, Xfinity Internet, traffic and weather together on the ones. Here's Mike Davey.
16: Thanks, Scott. This report brought to you by Bel Air Direct on the eastbound 401. First, you got volume to get through until you get to a problem. So the busy drive starts Highway 6 North to Guelph Line on and off, then Mavis to Hure, Ontario Collectors. Approaching the 427 in the express, left lane closed off with a collision. It's already busy approaching Dixie to the 404 alternating express collector. So that collision there, not going to help things. Westbound 401, it's a slow go approaching the 412 to Salem, and then at Meadowvale in the express, stalled vehicle blocking the right lane. Doesn't look like it's causing a delay. It will slow down though as you approach Warden alternating express collectors to Dixon, through the collectors at the 410 James Snow to west of Highway 25. Northbound DVP 404, it's backed up approaching Don Mills to the 401 north of Stouffville Road to north of Bloomington. Southbound 404 DVP still seeing a slowdown, Finch to south of Lawrence. If you're joining the westbound Gardner, first a delay Jarvis to Jameson, Park Lawn to the 427. Westbound QEW volume 427 to Dixie. 4 drive to Trafalgar approaching Burl Oak to Brant. On the eastbound QEW, reports of debris approaching Walker's Line, kind of right in between the HOV and the left lane. I guess a bike fell off someone's vehicle and it's just sitting there. I spoke to MTO, so they're going to get out there and scoop that up. As you continue eastbound, you get into Mississauga. It's a slow drive. Aaron Mills to Dixie. On to the eastbound Gardner you go. Expect a delay approaching Park Lawn and then approaching Parkside to Strawn. There's no shortcut for saving time, but saving money is simple. 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Now your forecast, Denise Andriachi.
17: It's still 24 degrees at Pearson and downtown. Lots of sunshine, very comfortable. It could be a little warmer. It is end of July, but things have been, I guess, a little fresh for us here in southern Ontario for the week. Temperatures have trended a little below seasonal. Our guaranteed high is 27, so we still have a few hours to hit that. As

0: of weapon and also that I said pop and that's it and I saw the girl on the ground.
1: He says that's when the man began running away. He tried to record him on video but to no avail. He then called 911, paramedics arriving a short time later where the woman was pronounced dead. Toronto police calling in the K-9 unit as well as the emergency task force to try to look for the suspect, eventually arresting him around 1:30 in the afternoon. In Rexdale, I'm Omen Qureshi.
2: This is 680 News Radio at 3:04. Plenty to do in the city this weekend. There's also plenty of transit and road closures to make getting to those things incredibly difficult. 680's Sophia Vavaroutsos is at Union Station and joins us live now with your weekend need to know. Sophia.
3: Scott, yeah, traffic is starting to pick up here in the GO Concourse ahead of the Friday afternoon rush. Busy families with kids are also here. They brought them into the city on summer break, and the weekend is expected to be even busier. Beaches Jazz Fest, Ozfest, and Chinatown Festival are all going to be going on, but significant transit and road closures could make getting around a little bit difficult. On GO Transit, there will be no train service on the Barrie Line all weekend, and no train service on portions of the Kitchener Line, along with disruptions on Lakeshore West. Gerald takes the GO train and says it puts a lot on riders.
4: Probably will mean they have to catch a train sooner, earlier than they planned, so they can get here on time, yeah.
3: But when it comes to Sunday, that's shaping up to be a very difficult day to get around the city. The Gardiner and DVP will be closed from the Humber Bridge to Eglinton until noon, and the TTC's Sunway Line 2 will get off to a late start. Train service is set to begin there at 11 a.m., but it could always be worse.
4: And one thing, the Blue Jays aren't playing this weekend, so that'll help some.
3: A full rundown of events and closures is posted at toronto.citynews.ca. Reporting live at Union Station, I'm Sophia Vavaroutsos.
5: 680 News Time, 3:05. It was supposed to be a celebration of the connection between our two countries. Instead, it was a one-sided ceremony in Windsor. 680's Richard Southern joins us live with more on the grand opening of the newest bridge connecting Canada to the U.S. Richie.
6: Yeah, the ribbon cut on that Gordie Howe Bridge this afternoon, Alex. Initially, it was meant to include the United States and have a big cross-border ribbon cutting. Instead, Canada didn't invite the U.S. dignitaries. It was a Canada-only ceremony amid, of course, Trump's latest threat this week of more tariffs. It caught the attention of the U.S. president, Trump taking to his social media, writing, quote, Canada disinvited the United States of America to the opening of the Gordie Howe Bridge, which is fine considering they are paying substantial tariffs, he says. Premier Ford was on hand wearing a Gordie Howe jersey.
7: Ontario will be ready to respond in any new American tariffs, will not back down, and will negotiate from a position of strength as a top trading partner.
6: Initially, Canada was only going to share toll revenue from the bridge after the total cost of construction was paid back, Canada paying the total $4.7 billion construction cost. Now, though, Canada will split net bridge revenue with the United States for the first 15 years. Federal Industry Minister Gregor Robinson.
8: Canada will be paid back for this bridge over the longer term. It's expected to be over 50 years.
6: Reporting live, Richard Southern, 680 News Radio.
2: LeBron James is heading back to the Eastern Conference. 680's Alex Xera with the big basketball news.
9: There's a new Big Four that's formed in Philly with LeBron James joining Tyrese Maxey, Jaylen Brown, and Joel Embiid. This morning, LeBron signed a two-year deal with the Sixers worth $8 million. ESPN's Brian Windhorst.
10: I don't think Philly really loved their positioning in the running with a few days ago. Their big pitch was trading for Jaylen Brown, but LeBron kept reaching out to the 76ers players, and it gave them hope.
9: On X, LeBron clarifies this will be his final decision and says he has a lot more to give, even though he thought he was going to retire after this past season with the Lakers. Minnesota, Golden State, Cleveland, and Miami were also in the mix, but LeBron heads to the city of brotherly love as the Sixers are now a big-time problem in the East. From the Sports Center, I'm Alex Xero.
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2: And with Cottage Country traffic on the 9, Brendan Lang.
13: 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So still looking at one

0: Problem right now in your cottage country routes. First, you're going to go through delays on the Niagara bound QEW from North Shore to approaching Bartlett on and off through that stretch, and then approaching or just past Niagara Street, rather. The ramp lane is blocked with a stalled vehicle. MTO is there. The concession road ramp to the Niagara bound QEW also closed off. This is because of ongoing construction. Heading northbound on the 400, volume from Finch to approaching Shepherd, and then Aurora Road to north of Highway 9, Line 5 to Highway 88, and then Innisfil Beach Road to approaching Dunlop. Slow on the eastbound 401 as well from east of Brock Road to east of Salem, and east of the 412 to Stevenson. Also going to find a delay through there. On and off delays eastbound on the 4072 from the 412 to east of Thixon, and then a delay as you approach the ramp to the 115. With Cottage Country traffic on the nines, I'm Brendan Lang.
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6: 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Eastbound 401 volume town line to east of Guelph line on and off. Then Mavis to here, Ontario, and the collectors will be moving slowly. A crash approaching the 427 in the express is blocking two left lanes. Emergency crews on scene here already slow approaching Dixie to the 404 alternating express collectors. Westbound 401 volume approaching the 412 to Salem. A stalled vehicle at Meadowvale in the express is blocking the right lane. Doesn't look like it's causing a delay. Another stalled vehicle. It's on the ramp to Leslie. That's also going to be blocking a right lane. It's busy approaching Warden, alternating express collectors to Dixon. It's slow in the collectors as you get to the 410. James Snow to west of Highway 25. You're dealing with volume. Northbound DVP 404. First a delay approaching Don Mills to the 401. Then from north of Stouffville Road to north of Bloomington. Southbound 404 DVP. It's busy Finch to south of Lawrence. Once you get beyond that, should be a good drive. If you're joining the westbound Gardner, it's a slow go in a couple of spots. Jarvis to Jamison. Park Lawn to the 427. If you're heading up the northbound 427, expect a delay. Gardner to the 401 in the express. Dundas and north of Burnhamthorpe in the collectors. Westbound QEW, it's busy, 427 to Dixie, then that volume returns in Oakville, Ford Drive to Trafalgar, and then approaching Burl Oak to Brant. Eastbound QEW, reports of a bicycle approaching Walker's Line in the HOV in left lane, so be careful there.

0: Humidity has been on the low end this week for us. Starts to build in a little bit through the weekend. Slight chance of showers tomorrow. Better chance of some showers and a few thunderstorms Sunday. And then as we kind of progress Monday, Tuesday, even more of a chance of unsettled weather kind of impacting our outdoor plans. So soak up the sun. We are going to start to see a little bit of an active weather pattern setting up through the weekend and beyond. Our guaranteed high today, 27.
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2: This year's World Cup was the most watched edition of the international soccer tournament in Canadian history. Audience measurement organization Numeris saying nearly 31.5 million people, or 70% of the country, watched the tournament at some point this summer. That's up from 71% in 2018 and 68% in 2022. Your headlines in sports are next.
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2: Sunshine, 24 degrees in downtown Toronto. Good afternoon. I'm Scott Burnett.
9: I'm Alex Bloomfield. Here's what's making news right now.
2: Police now have one person in custody following a deadly shooting this morning in Rexdale. It happened outside near Humberwood and Rexdale Boulevards just before 7:30, leaving one woman dead. They're calling it a targeted attack. Premier Ford on hand for the opening ceremony of the new Gordie Howe Bridge connecting Windsor and Detroit. It was supposed to be a joint celebration with U.S. dignitaries, but Trump's latest tariff threats poured cold water on that. And what a weekend in store. The Beaches Jazz Fest and Ozfest on Ossington back in business. But take note, this Sunday morning, the Gardner and DVP will be closed for the Toronto Triathlon. No service this weekend on the GoBerry line. The Lakeshore West and Kitchener lines will also have altered service. Details at toronto.citynews.ca.
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10: And Scott, the Blue Jays open a six-game road trip tonight against the hottest team in baseball. The Red Sox just had their 15-game winning streak snap as the Bo Sox are leading the Jays by six games for that third and final wildcard spot. Trey Savage gets the ball against Patrick Sandoval, 7 o'clock, Sportsnet 590, The Fan, and Apple TV+. LeBron James will spend a 24th season in the NBA with the Philadelphia 76ers, signing a two-year veterans minimum deal worth $8 million. LeBron teaming up with Tyrese Maxey, Joel Embiid, and Jaylen Brown. LeBron did say today he thought he was retiring after last season, but has more to give. He did clarify this would be his final team. Over in Chicago, WNBA All-Star Weekend kicks off at 8 o'clock. Toronto Tempo guard Marina Mabry will take part in the three-point contest. To golf, what a day for American Michael Kim. He becomes the 15th player in PGA Tour history to fire a round of 59. Kim up to minus 14 at the 3M Open, holding a three-shot lead. And in the CEBL this evening, the first place Scarborough Shooting Stars will host Niagara at 7:30. Also at 7:30, down at Christie Pitts, the Maple Leafs take on the Welland Jackfish. Sports at 15 and 45 past every hour or anytime at sportsnet.ca.
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2: Public servants have just hours left to apply for the federal government's

0: Early retirement program as cuts loom. The deadline is 3 a.m. Eastern. Brenda Molina Navidad of the Canadian Press reports.
1: The Treasury Board website says more than 9,100 applications had been received as of Tuesday, though final numbers aren't expected until at least next week. The federal government launched the program as part of its plan to cut the number of public servants. In December, it began sending letters with information on the program to about 68,000 public servants who may be eligible.
0: Employees as young as 50 with at least 10 years of employment and at least 2 years of pensionable service are eligible to apply, and if approved, would be able to retire with an immediate pension based on years of service without penalty for leaving early. 680 News Time 319. It's time for Cottage Country Traffic on the Nines with Brendan Lang.
2: 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Niagara-bound QEW still going through these on-and-off delays North Shore to approaching Bartlett. But past Niagara Street, this problem has now cleared, so you no longer have to worry about that. The concession road ramp to the Niagara-bound QEW is still closed, though this is because of construction. Volume eastbound 401 east of Brock Road to east of Salem, and then east of the 412 to Stevenson. Eastbound 407, it's slow on and off from the 412 to east of Thixon and approaching the ramp to the 115. It's also moving slowly on the northbound 400 from Finch to approaching Rutherford, Aurora Road to north of Highway 9, then from Line 5 to Highway 88 and Innisfil Beach Road to approaching Dunlop. With Cottage Country Traffic on the Nines, I'm Brendan Lang.
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8: This report brought to you by Jumbo Lobster Clubhouse, eastbound 401 at Town Line to east of Guelph Line, on and off delays through that stretch of the highway. Then it gets busy Mavis to here, Ontario Collectors approaching the 427 Express. Two left lanes closed off. That's for a collision. Emergency crews are on scene. Slow from approaching Dixie to the 404 alternating Express Collectors. Westbound 401, first volume approaching the 412 to Salem. Meadowvale Express stalled vehicle in the right lane. It doesn't look like it's causing much of a delay, though. Maybe a minor one as you approach the problem. Ramp to Leslie, they cleared the stalled vehicle there, so all lanes have reopened. You're dealing with volume approaching Warden, alternating Express Collectors to Dixon. It returns at the 410 through the Collectors and again in Milton, James Snow to west of Highway 25. Northbound DVP 404 approaching Don Mills to the 401. You can expect a delay. Then north of Stouffville Road to north of Bloomington. Southbound 404 DVP still seeing a slowdown. Finch to south of Lawrence. If you're joining the westbound Gardiner, first a delay Jarvis to Jamison, then Park Lawn to the 427. On to the westbound at QEW, you go, and it's going to be slow 427 to Dixie, and then in Oakville, 4 drive to Trafalgar, approaching Burl Oak to Brant. Eastbound QEW, last I heard, there was still this bike approaching Walker's in the HOV in left lane. I'll get on the phone with MTO and see if they had a chance to get out there and pick it up. So keep in mind, if you are traveling that way, eastbound Gardiner approaching Park Lawn is busy. Then east to Jamison, looks like they cleared the stalled vehicle there. Couldn't find it anywhere on the camera. Still going to be busy from east of the Humber Bridge. And then it'll slow back down Spadina to the Jarvis Ramp. In Mississauga, on city streets, both directions on Dundas closed. Arundale Station Road to Wolfdale. That's just west of Mavis. Sounds like it's closed off for a crash. Take on Lobster Mountain, the 2-pound-plus tower of tender lobster at Jumbo Lobster Clubhouse and Fishman Lobster Clubhouse. Savor the height of seafood dining in Richmond Hill and Scarborough. Your next report in less than 10 minutes. Now your forecast here is Denise Andriachi.
9: Very comfortable, partly cloudy, 24 at Pearson. There's pretty much no humidity at this point.

0: point. So it's been feeling, I guess, on the fresher side this week, that heat and humidity building in a bit more so for the weekend. So sun and cloud tomorrow, but the chance of showers through the afternoon, maybe up to a millimeter or two. So not huge impacts. 28 feeling like 33. Humidex near 34 on Sunday. We do have showers and thunderstorms in the forecast. Today's guaranteed high, 27.
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4: The WNBA hit its mid-season mark, which means All-Star Weekend is now upon us. 680's Rajesh Dave reports on the festivities and who is representing Toronto.
5: While many eyes are typically on the All-Star Game, the winner of the three-point contest actually earns more money than the All-Star Game's participants. But regardless of who earns what, one universal guarantee is that players are earning more thanks to their recent collective bargaining agreement. The winner of the three-point contest gets $20,000, and that field will not have two-time winner Sabrina Ionescu taking part. Repping Toronto in it will be Marina Mabry. Her 82 three-pointers this season are amongst the most in the league, and she's remained efficient despite the high volume, connecting on 39.2% of those. AZ Fudd and Bridget Carlton among those lacing up tonight as well. It all starts at 8 o'clock from Chicago. I'm Virgesh Dave.
4: Coming up in just 60 seconds, we'll have the latest out of the Business Center with our John Leatherby. 680 News Time, 325.
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7: Noah, careful.
8: Okay.
7: Oh, I finally tried Maple. I spoke to a doctor about Noah's rash.
9: Yeah? I literally just used it to renew my birth control.
7: Yeah, and David used it for his allergies.
9: Yeah, I should get Will to use it for his cholesterol.
8: Mom, my tummy hurts.
7: Yeah? Don't worry. We'll use Maple.
9: Yeah.
7: Health, yeah.
8: Yeah.
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4: 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It's time for your Dynamic Market Minute with John Leatherby. John.
11: Scott, President Trump saying the U.S. to open a formal investigation into the European Union's trade practices, claims the bloc has unfairly levied billions of dollars of fines against the likes of Google, Apple, and other tech giants. A day prior, the EU hit Google with a fine of $1 billion after it said the technology behemoth broke digital antitrust regulations setting up Google Play as its ubiquitous search engine to corral consumers toward its own services to apps to the detriment of competitors. Google in response saying the fine hurts European businesses and consumers. S&P is joining the NASDAQ in the red as the war in the Gulf fears and a chip of stock losses continue to mount. S&P is currently lower by just 5 points, but it was in positive territory all afternoon up until about 10 minutes ago. And the NASDAQ, it's firmly in the red after having some positive gains. It's currently down 195 at the present time. Bay Street and Wall Street, though, are in triple-digit gain territory still. Toronto is still up by 112. The Dow Jones, the best of the bunch, it's currently up 165 points. Stocks moving higher earlier on the day on word from Reuters saying that from Pakistani sources, there could be a path to getting negotiations back on the table between the U.S. and the Iranians. At the Business Center, I'm John Leatherby.
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4: Time for Cottage Country Traffic on the Nines. 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
17: This report is brought to you by Rogers. No problems, just volume right now on your Cottage Country routes. There is some construction as well. We'll start on the Niagara-bound QEW. Delays from North Shore to approaching Ontario Street, and then the concession road ramp to the Niagara-bound QEW is closed off. This is because of ongoing construction. Delays northbound 400, approaching Shepherd to approaching Rutherford, Aurora Road to Highway 88, and then Innisfil Beach Road to approaching Dunlop. It's now slow on the eastbound 401 from Liverpool in the Express to approaching Stevenson, and also looking at a delay on the eastbound 407 approaching the 412 to east of Thixon. With Cottage Country Traffic on the Nines, I'm Brendan Lang.
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19: It's Friday, July 24th. Good afternoon. I'm Alex Bloomfield.
4: I'm Scott Burnett. Here's what's making news right now.
20: Toronto police have now arrested a man in connection with this morning's murder in Rexdale, where a woman was shot and killed while on the sidewalk around 7:30 this morning. Details coming up from the scene.
21: A busy last weekend of July is on the way with street festivals running across the city, but getting around could be tricky thanks to transit and highway closures.
22: The ribbon now cut on the Gordie Howe Bridge, but it was a Canada-only ceremony the Americans not invited.
23: Our relationship has been challenged over the last few years.
22: What Trump said about being disinvited.
24: An additional suspect has been identified by York Regional Police in connection to a kidnapping that happened earlier this month in Markham.
25: The Blue Jays kick off a six-game road trip tonight with a series opener against the Boston Red Sox, and the 76ers win the race to sign LeBron James. Sports at 45.
11: Donald Trump now setting his sights on the EU following a fine against Google. Bay Street and Wall Street maintain triple-digit gains. Business at 56.
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26: 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Eastbound QEW approaching Walker's Line. They cleared the bicycle that was in between the HOV and the left lane, so you don't have to worry about that. There is going to be a stalled vehicle, though, east of Burrell Oak. That's in the HOV lane. It's backed up from approaching Burrell Oak. If you're getting onto the eastbound Gardner, it's a slow go. Park Lawn to the Jarvis Ramp up the northbound DVP approaching Don Mills to the 401 will be moving slowly. Northbound 404, it's busy north of Stowe Road to north of Bloomington. Southbound 404 DVP, Finch to south of Lawrence is busy. If you're getting on to the westbound Gardner, busy in a couple of spots. Jarvis to Jameson, Park Lawn to the 427. On to the westbound QEW, you go. Slow go in a few spots. 427 to Dixie. 4 Drive to Trafalgar, approaching Burrell Oak to Brant. Eastbound 401, there's going to be a collision, but first you got to get through volume on and off. Town Line to east to Guelph Line, Mavis to here, Ontario Collectors, and then that crash approaching the 427 in the express is going to be blocking 2 left lanes. Emergency crews are on scene. Slow from the 410 express collectors, and then it slows back down. And once you get beyond that, Islington to the 404 alternating express and collectors. Westbound 401 volume approaching the 412 to Salem. At Meadowvale in the express, they cleared the stalled vehicle there, so all lanes have reopened. It's going to be busy approaching Warden, alternating express collectors to Dixon. Slow through the collectors at the 410. James Snow to west of Highway 25, also going to be busy. On city streets in Mississauga, Dundas closed both ways, Arendale Station Road to Wolfdale. That's west of Mavis. It's blocked off for a collision. Quick cash in 2 minutes. No lineups. Apply online at iCash.ca. Your next report at 3:41. Now your forecast. Here's Denise Andriachi.
0: 24 degrees and partly cloudy. A very comfortable low humidity today. Again, it's been sort of a fresher trend this week. That

0: heat and humidity building in a bit more for the weekend. 28 tomorrow, feeling like 33. We do have the chance of showers Saturday. Very low impact. I wouldn't cancel any outdoor plans, but you may need a backup plan for Sunday. We do have the chance of showers and thunderstorms. Our guaranteed high for today, 27.
1: 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Hours after a woman was shot dead at point-blank range on a Rexdale sidewalk in broad daylight, police now have a suspect in custody.
2: 680's Momin Qureshi is speaking with witnesses and has the latest on the investigation.
3: Toronto police are calling this a targeted shooting, saying a woman was walking along Humberwood Boulevard before 7:30 this morning when a man approached her and after a brief interaction shot her. Depeche witnessed the whole thing.
4: I think it was around 7:10. I was outside drinking my coffee. I saw a guy approaching the girl. I think she was like 23, 24. The guy was about 30, 28. He was just whispering with her like for 20 seconds. And as soon as I saw him with a kind of weapon, and also I said, pop, and that's it. And I saw the girl on the ground.
3: He says that's when the man began running away. He tried to record him on video, but to no avail. He then called 911, paramedics arriving a short time later, where the woman was pronounced dead. Toronto police calling in the K-9 unit, as well as the emergency task force to try to look for the suspect, eventually arresting him around 1:30 in the afternoon. In Rexdale, I'm Momin Qureshi.
1: 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Lots to do this weekend, but also some closures that might catch you off guard. 680's Sophia Pavaroutsos joins us live from Union Station with the news you can use. Sophia.
5: Alex, the York Concourse here, where commuters and tourists are waiting to catch GO trains, is getting pretty full. Some of the seats are getting taken up. People are starting to crowd around those screens showing the train platforms for each route. But there are also signs up here with information about a number of weekend closures and disruptions that could make it difficult to get around the city. There will be no train service on the Barrie Line and portions of the Kitchener Line, as well as disruptions on the Lakeshore West. But on Sunday is where it gets really complicated. The eastbound Gardiner and northbound DVP will be closed from the Humber Bridge to Eglinton from 2 a.m. to noon. Chelsea says getting into the city isn't the problem for her. It's getting home to Vaughan after a night out on Saturday.
6: Even getting home afterwards, like in a night out, it's difficult. Especially like Uber prices will be increased because you have to go all the way around. Hopefully that won't happen too much anymore.
5: The closures come on a busy weekend with Beaches Jazz Fest, Oz Fest, and the Chinatown Festival all running. But most people I've talked to aren't too upset by it. They say they're planning to just give themselves extra time to get around. A full rundown of events and closures is posted at toronto.citynews.ca. Reporting live at Union Station, I'm Sophia Vavaroutsos.
2: 680 News Time, 3:36. There's some rich irony to the opening of a bridge connecting two nations whose leaders can't really be seen in public together. But these are the days of our lives on this continent. 680's Richard Southern joining us with the somewhat awkward opening of the Gordie Howe Bridge.
7: Two, one.
8: And with that, the ribbon was cut on the Gordie Howe Bridge. Missing from the ceremony, though, Americans. Initial plans for a big cross-border ribbon cutting were shelved after Trump this week threatened new tariffs on Canada. Federal Industry Minister Gregor Robertson.
9: Given the back and forth between our levels of government, we thought it's more appropriate for us to focus on celebrating here in Canada today.
8: It caught the attention of the U.S. President. Trump taking to social media, writing, quote, Canada disinvited the United States to the opening of the Gordie Howe Bridge, which is fine, considering they are paying substantial tariffs. Premier Ford was on hand for the ribbon cutting. Well,

0: back down and will negotiate from position of strength as a top trading partner.
1: Canada will now split net bridge crossing revenues with the states for 15 years, with no clear provision set out for when Canada will be repaid for the crossing's construction. Richard Southern, 680 News Radio.
2: 680 News Time, 3:37. York Regional Police are searching for suspects following the kidnapping of a Richmond Hill man. 680's Alec Kevion has the latest from investigators.
3: York Regional Police Constable Kevin Nabria says a total of three suspects have been identified in connection to this kidnapping.
4: We did put out a release where a suspect had been arrested and taken into custody. And at that time, we were seeking a suspect by the name of John Wei John Fan, 44, of Toronto. Now, investigators have since identified an additional suspect. Ying Amy Tang, 53, of Markham, is wanted for kidnapping with a firearm and forcible confinement.
3: The kidnapping victim reported missing from the Denison Street and Woodbine Avenue area of Markham on July 7th. Police say he was found safe and sound a couple days later. The suspect's photos up on toronto.citynews.ca. Anyone with information on their whereabouts being asked to contact York Regional Police or Crime Stoppers. I'm Alain Kevion.
5: The Blue Jays need some magic at Fenway Park this weekend. 680's Alex Cicero tees up a must-win three-game series for the Jays.
6: Trey Savage will get the series opener at Fenway Park, with the Red Sox just seeing that 15-game winning streak come to an end on Wednesday. With 59 games left, the Jays are six full games back of Boston for the final wildcard spot, leaving the Jays and manager John Schneider with little room for error.
7: Again, everyone understands where we are, and everyone understands the importance of every single play, every single pitch, every single game. 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
2: 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Here's Brendan Lang.
10: 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It is a slow go on the northbound 400, volume delays north of the 401 to Rutherford, and then Aurora Road to Highway 88. Also from Innisfil Beach Road to approaching Dunlop, you'll find a slowdown through there as well. Eastbound 401 delays Liverpool in the Express to approaching Stevenson, and the Niagara bound on the QBW, it's moving slowly from North Shore to approaching Ontario Street. The concession road ramp to the Niagara bound QBW was closed off because of construction. That project has now cleared up, and as you travel eastbound on Highway 7 in the Havelock area, looking at delays right now on the approach to Concession Street. With Cottage Country traffic on the nines, I'm Brendan Lang.
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15: This report brought to you by the Home Depot. Problems starting to roll in here. One of the newest ones is going to be on the northbound 404 approaching Shepherd. In the collectors, it looks like a concrete spill. So two left lanes will be blocked off. Only the right lane

0: is getting through. Very slow from approaching Don Mills. Once you get north of that, slow again north of Stouffville Road to north of Bloomington. Westbound QEW, busy 427 to Dixie. And then you're into another problem at 4 Drive. Left lane closed off with a crash. That's causing a delay approaching 4 Drive. Once you're through that, it slows back down approaching Burl Oak to Brant. Eastbound QEW, there's a stalled vehicle east of Burl Oak blocking the HOV lane. That's causing a delay from Walkers. Then it slows back down Aaron Mills to Dixie. If you're joining the eastbound Gardner, there's volume park lawn to the Jarvis ramp. Eastbound 401, on and off delays, Town Line to east of Guelph Line, Mavis to here, Ontario in the collectors. A collision approaching the 427 in the express will be blocking two left lanes. Emergency crews on scene. That's causing a delay from the 410 express collectors. Delays return Islington to the 404 alternating express collectors. Going to be busy in a few spots. Westbound 401 approaching the 412 to Salem. Kennedy alternating express collectors to Dixon. 410 through the collectors. James Snow to west of Highway 25. Southbound 404 DVP. Finch to south of Lawrence moving slowly. Westbound on the Gardner. Jarvis to Jameson. You can expect a delay. Then it slows down at Park Lawn to the 427. On city streets in Mississauga, Dundas closed both ways. Arendale Station to Wolfdale. That's west of Mavis. Closed off for a collision. Westbound Courtney Park at Dixie. The left turn lane and the left lane is closed off with the collision. Now's the time to stock up for your job site. 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Your next report is at 3:51. Now your forecast. Here's Denise Andriachi.
1: 24 and partly cloudy at Pearson. It's a calm wind out of the southeast. Very comfortable today. Low humidity. Our guaranteed high is 27. That's seasonal. But overall, this week has been a bit fresher. That heat and humidity building in, though, for Saturday, 28 feeling like 33. Chance of showers. Nothing that's going to impact us too much tomorrow. But showers and the risk of thunderstorms, bigger nuisance on Sunday. A humidex of 34 by the end of the weekend. Our guaranteed high today, 27.
2: 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Torontonians are now able to access an expanded Bitisigay Park in the Portlands. Mayor Olivia Chow was on hand for the unveiling, which used to be an industrial site.
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2: The expansion includes a canoe launch point, a new waterfront walkway, and a lawn space for up to 3,000 people. The first section of the park opened last July. 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
2: Sunny, 24 degrees in downtown Toronto. Good afternoon. I'm Alex Bloomfield.
9: I'm Scott Burnett. Here's what's making news right now.
2: Witnesses say a woman was shot and killed in broad daylight at close range on a Rexdale sidewalk this morning. Police arresting a lone suspect several hours later. They say it was a targeted attack. Beaches Jazz Fest, Ozfest, and the Toronto Triathlon. Headline weekend events in the city. A full list of road and transit closures at toronto.citynews.ca, including portions of the Gardner and DVP on Sunday. And no U.S. involvement, but Canadian officials celebrated the unofficial opening of the Gordie Howe Bridge today. It'll take traffic starting Monday. Time for sports at Alex Ixero.
10: Alex, the Blue Jays and Red Sox open a weekend series at Fenway Park this evening with the Jays trying to make it two in a row. Red Sox just saw that 15-game win streak vanish, but they are leading the Jays by six full games for the final wildcard spot in the American League. Trey Savage coming off a 9-strikeout game against the White Sox last time out. He goes at 7:15 on Sportsnet 590 and Apple TV+. Well, the Raptors will be seeing a lot more of LeBron James. LeBron has decided to hook up with the Philadelphia 76ers on a two-year deal worth $8 million. LeBron posting on X, he really thought he was going to retire after

0: after last season, but realizes he has more to give. At 41, LeBron will chase a fifth ring alongside Tyrese Maxey, Joel Embiid, and Jaylen Brown. While the best three-point shooter in the WNBA will be on court in Chicago tonight as All-Star Weekend gets going, Toronto's Marina Mabry looks to win that three-point contest. It starts up at 8. It is the second round of the 3M Open at TPC Twin Cities, and Michael Kim holds a three-shot lead at minus 14. Kim firing a 12 under 59 today and is just the 15th player in tour history to fire 59. And week 8 in the CFL rolls along in Winnipeg tonight. The Blue Bombers host the Calgary Stampeders at 8:30. Sports at 15 and 45 past every hour or anytime at sportsnet.ca.
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3: 680 News Time, 3:48. The United States continues to strike Iranian assets near the Strait of Hormuz, while Iran and one of its main proxy groups is also launching missiles and drones. The Houthi rebel group based in Yemen is now targeting ships passing through the southern access point to the crucial Red Sea shipping route. More from ABC's Matt Rivers.
4: We're alongside the Red Sea and what really is shaping up to be yet another front in this ongoing conflict between Iran and the United States, and yet this new front could have a massive impact on the global economy as we watch this all play out. Multiple Saudi oil tankers have been targeted recently in the Red Sea by the Houthis in Yemen. That's the Iranian-backed rebel group there, part of what that group is calling a maritime embargo on Saudi Arabia. President Trump responding, saying if they do this again, the U.S. will hold Iran responsible.
3: The activity unfolded this morning, hours after the American military finished a 13th night of strikes against Iran. Cottage country traffic on the nines. Here's Brendan Lang.
5: This report is brought to you by Wayne's Auto Group, moving slowly on the eastbound 401 approaching Brock Road to approaching Stevenson. Eastbound on the 407, delays approaching the 412 to approaching Simcoe Street right now. And then on the Niagara bound QEW, on and off delays from just past Fairview to Jordan Road. Also a slow go on the northbound 400 approaching Shepherd to Rutherford. You'll find another delay, Aurora Road to north of Highway 9. And it slows down again from Innisfil Beach Road to approaching Dunlop. With cottage country traffic on the nines, I'm Brendan Lang.
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3: 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Time for Rogers Xfinity Internet, traffic and weather. Together on the ones, here's Mike Davey. This report brought to you by Don Valley North Toyota. If you're heading out onto the northbound 404, approaching Shepherd Collectors, down to a single lane, only the right lane getting through here. The two left lanes closed off. There's some debris. Looks like concrete spill here. So MTO on scene trying to clean this up. Very slow from approaching Don Mills. Once you're north of that, it slows back down north of Stouffville Road to north of Bloomington. Eastbound 401 on and off delays. Town Line to east to Guelph Line. Mavis to here, Ontario Collectors, and approaching the 427 in the express. Two left lanes closed off with a crash. Emergency crews on scene. It's causing a delay from the 410 express collectors. Then approaching the 404 in the express center lane, there's some debris. Looks like a car battery. MTO knows about this. They're going to get out there and hopefully scoop that up. It's slow. Islington to the 404 alternating express collectors. Westbound 401, expect a delay. Approaching the 412 to Salem, then Kennedy alternating express collectors to Dixon. Through the collectors at the 410, James Snow to west of Highway 25, Guelph Line to Highway 6 South. Westbound QEW, first volume 427 to Dixie. Then at Ford Drive, the left lane will be closed off with a collision. That's causing a delay from approaching Ford Drive. Beyond that, volume west of Burl Oak to Brant. Eastbound QEW, stalled vehicle east of Burl Oak, HOV lane will be closed off. That's causing a delay from Walker's Line. We'll also be busy in Mississauga, Aaron Mills to Dixie. If you're joining the eastbound Gardner, you can expect a delay from the Humber Bridge to the Jarvis Ramp. Southbound 404 DVP, it's busy. Finch to south of Lawrence. If you're getting on to the westbound Gardner, expect a delay. Jarvis to Jameson, Humber Bridge to the 427. Then on city streets in Mississauga, Dundas closed both ways. Arendale Station Road to Wolfdale, that's west of Mavis for a collision. 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Your next report at 4:01. Now your forecast. Here is Denise Andriachi.
9: Not much going on with the weather today. It's very calm and quiet, partly cloudy, 24 degrees right now at Pearson. Our guaranteed high is 27. We've had a slightly fresher air mass this week. The heat and humidity building in for the weekend, 28 tomorrow, feeling more like 33. Slight chance of showers, very low impact if we see wet weather tomorrow. It's a bit more of a nuisance on Sunday. We have showers and the risk of thunderstorms. And then Monday, Tuesday, also unsettled. Our guaranteed high, 27.
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3: Coming up at 4 o'clock, an arrest and a brazen gun murder this morning in Rexdale. And we'll have what's happening this weekend. Our Sophia Vavaroutsos is at Union Station with road closures, transit closures, and weekend events.
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3: Admission is free at McMichael Art Gallery in Kleinburg this weekend. That's because construction will shutter the gallery for the next 3 years. It's the home of one of the largest collections of artwork by the Group of Seven and will close its doors on Monday to undergo $125 million renovation. The work is expected to add 60% more space as well as modernize the facility. The cost is being covered by both the federal and provincial governments as well as private donations. McMichael says you can still see much of its collection during the reno because it will be on tour across the country and abroad. In 60 seconds, we'll check in on the trading day with 4 minutes to the closing bell.
13: 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We've got work to do. 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
15: Alex, we're getting breaking news from CNN from the entertainment world, and that is Paramount has agreed to delay its takeover of Warner Brothers Discovery likely well into next year. That, of course, has been a back-and-forth affair with U.S. President Trump getting involved from time to time. So that news, once again, is Paramount agreeing a delay of a takeover.

0: takeover of Warner Brothers Discovery into 2027. NASDAQ to finish the week on a losing note, AI jitters striking the composite on this day, but the TSX in Dow looking to finish the trading week on a positive spin. Oil spending the better part of the trading day as well, below $89 a barrel. Let's see if it's going to remain there as the closing bell gets closer. Oil is currently at $89.38, more closer to $90 US a barrel than below $88. In Toronto, the TSX is up 167. The Dow, the best performer, it's up by more than 200 points. The NASDAQ is lower by 174. And the S&P 500 joining it in the red, it's down by 6 points. Reuters citing three sources, Pakistan with China's backing, looking to get mediators for both sides of the U.S. and Iran conflict back to the bargaining table. At the Business Center, I'm John Leatherby.
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1: Cottage Country traffic on the nines. Here's Brendan Lang.
2: This report is brought to you by your local Ontario Subaru dealers, moving slowly northbound 400 approaching Shepherd to Rutherford, and then Aurora Road to north of Highway 9, also looking at a delay from Innisfil Beach Road to approaching Dunlop. Slow on the Niagara-bound QEW as well from past Fairview to Jordan Road, on and off through that area. Eastbound on the 401 volume approaching Brock Road to approaching Stevenson, and eastbound on the 407, also looking at a delay right now approaching the 412 to approaching Simcoe. With Cottage Country traffic on the nines, I'm Brendan Lang.
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5: It's Friday, July 24th. Good afternoon. I'm Scott Burnett.
1: I'm Alex Bloomfield. Here's what's making news right now.
6: Toronto police are confirming they've arrested the only suspect in connection with this morning's targeted murder in Rexdale. A woman was walking along the sidewalk around 7:30 a.m. when she was shot and killed.
7: Transit disruptions on the GO train and TTC and a major highway closure on Sunday could make it tough to get around the city this weekend with multiple summer street festivals on the go.
8: Cutting the ribbon on a major infrastructure project.
9: We finally marked the opening of the Gordie Howe Bridge.
8: But the ribbon cutting for the long-awaited crossing is a slimmed-down affair featuring no American dignitaries amid the trade war.
10: Following heavy criticism over MPP's hotel expenses, a new poll suggests the Ontario Liberals are now leading in approval ratings while the Premier's approval numbers take a hefty dip.
11: The Blue Jays have to deal with the hottest team in baseball as they're in Boston for Game 1, and the decision has been made as LeBron James is heading to Philly. Sports at 15.
12: Bay and Wall Street's looking to finish the week on a winning note. Oil staying below $90 U.S. a barrel. Business at 26.
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5: Now time for Rogers Xfinity Internet traffic and weather together on the ones at the traffic center. Good afternoon, Kyle Hawking.
13: Well, good afternoon. 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Just moments ago, we cleared this problem on the eastbound 401 approaching the 427 in the express. Collision was here for over an hour. It's slow going off and on from Town Line to east of Guelph Line through here Ontario Collectors. Then it's pretty heavy from the 410 to the 427, both in the express and collectors. Have reports of debris approaching the 404 express, a car battery in the center lane. MTO crews are heading towards that. It is busy from Islington toward the 404, alternately express and collectors, and again from Warden to Kennedy collectors. Busy on the west 401 approaching the 412 to Salem, from Kennedy, alternately express and collectors to Dixon, through the 410 collectors, James Snow to about Highway 25, just west of it, then Guelph Line to Highway 6 South, and Mike Davey. We've got some debris cleanup up on the 404 north.
5: That's right. Yes, not a good day to be heading out of the city using the northbound DVP down to a single lane approaching Shepherd in the collectors. So two left lanes will be closed off here. Slow from approaching Don Mills to where this cleanup is happening. Once you're through that, it slows back down north of Stouffville Road to north of Bloomington. Westbound QEW, there's a collision that is going to be approaching Ford Drive. That is going to be in the left lane. That's causing a delay approaching Ford Drive. Eastbound QEW east of Burl Oak, they clear the stalled vehicle here. Still going to be busy from Walker's Line. Eastbound 403 at Wilson, a left lane is closed off for a stalled vehicle. So keep that in mind if you're heading that way. Eastbound Gardner, it's backed up. Humber Bridge to the Jarvis Ramp. Westbound Gardner, expect volume. Jarvis to Jameson. Humber Bridge to the 427. 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Now your forecast, Denise Andriachi.
14: 27 is our guaranteed high today, a Humidex near 30 for the afternoon and early evening. It's a really sunny, beautiful start to the weekend. We are back to seasonal after having some fresher conditions for a few days. The heat and humidity builds in a bit more tomorrow, sun and cloud, and a chance of afternoon rain showers for Saturday. Our guaranteed high, 27.
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5: A manhunt for an armed killer in the city's northwest leads to an arrest. It follows a brazen mid-morning murder on

0: transit closers. 680's Sophia Vavroutsos is at Union Station. She joins us live with your weekend need to know. Sophia.
1: Scott, the Beaches Jazz Festival, Ozfest, and Chinatown Festival are all on this weekend, but using transit to get to them or any other street festivals and events could be tricky. I'm here at Union Station's York Concourse, where signs are posted about a number of GO Transit interruptions this weekend. There will be no service on the Barrie Line train. There will also be no service on stretches of the Kitchener Line from Stratford to Mount Pleasant and Mount Dennis to Union. The Up Express is also not running. It'll be replaced by bus service. Chelsea tells me that's going to affect her plans.
2: Well, normally closures like that, they do force me to take the subway, which normally I don't mind, but like where I live in Vaughan, it's a bit farther away from the subway station, so it is quite a bit of an inconvenience, especially with traffic and stuff on the weekends. Like getting there is pretty difficult.
1: But Sunday gets even more complicated. The TTC's Line 2 subway will get off to a late start with trains beginning at 11 a.m., shuttle buses before that. And for drivers, a triathlon is shutting down the Gardner and DVP from the Humber Bridge to Eglinton from 2 a.m. until noon Sunday. The reaction from commuters here is mixed. Kyle says even though it's busy, he'd rather the closures be on a weekend.
3: Because people have to get to and from work, which trumps the leisure stuff. But I get the frustration. Some people want to go to the cottage. They want to visit relatives. They got to get out of town for one thing or another. And it's a hassle. And I've run into it myself.
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4: 680 News Time 4:06. Today's ribbon cutting for the Gordie Howe Bridge connecting Windsor and Detroit is calling more attention to what divides us than what brings us together. 680's Richard Southern joins us with the political tension around today's ceremony.
5: This bridge is a game changer, just like Gordie Howe was in his day.
6: But much like the hockey legend, Canada threw a few elbows up as it officially opened the Windsor-Detroit crossing. Initial plans to have American dignitaries on hand were canceled after Trump threatened new tariffs on Canada this week. Federal Industry Minister Gregor Robinson.
5: We thought it's more appropriate for us to focus on celebrating here in Canada today.
6: Trump took notice, taking to social media to write, quote, Canada disinvited the United States to the opening of the Gordie Howe Bridge, which is fine, considering they are paying substantial tariffs. Premier Ford.
7: Our relationship has been challenged over the last few years, but Team Canada has never been more united.
6: The Fed's facing questions about a new revenue-sharing deal for the bridge, with the industry minister saying we won't get paid back for its construction for quite a while.
5: Expected to be over 50 years.
6: Richard Southern, 680 News Radio.
0: 680 News Time, 4:07. Two people are in hospital, one with serious injuries after a crash in Mississauga. It happened in the Dundas and Cedar Glen Gate area east of Mississauga Road. Peel Police Constable Laurie McCann telling 680 News that officers were called to the area just after 2:30 this afternoon.
8: So there was two vehicles involved. One vehicle hit a pole and flipped over. One of, I don't know if it's a driver or a passenger, was transported to a local hospital with non-life-threatening injuries. And then the driver of the other vehicle was airlifted and transported to a local trauma center in critical condition.
0: Dundas closed from Wolfdale Road to Glengarry for the investigation.
4: With the Ford government under pressure over the hotel expense scandal, a new poll suggests the provincial Liberals are now the preferred party for Ontario voters. 680's Alan Kevion breaks down the numbers.
9: The poll was conducted by Liaison Strategies Ontario Political Trackers. The data they collected says Ford's approval ratings dropped 24%. The Liberals now in the lead with decided and leaning respondents at 38%. The Conservatives sitting at 33%. But when you factor in all of the respondents, including those who aren't sure which way they'd cast their vote, the Liberals have a 33% approval rating, and the PCs are at 29. And with the Ford government facing heavy criticism over MPP Stan Cho's hotel expenses, the poll found 72% of respondents disapprove of Doug Ford's performance as premier. For a full breakdown of which way Toronto residents are leaning, those numbers can be found at toronto.citynews.ca. I'm Alain Kevion.
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0: 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Enpro predicting the price will rise 3 cents at midnight to $1.83.9 a liter at most GTA stations.
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0: The Nines. Good afternoon, Justin Pierce.
1: Well, hello. This report is brought to you by Access Storage. Very slow, Scott, on the northbound 400 as folks are making their way up towards Barrie. It starts on the approach to around Shepherd, 2 north of 7, moving fairly well after that throughout York region. But then the delays return on the approach to Aurora Road, 2 about north of Canal Road. Farther north along the 400, there's more delays. It is slow north of Innisfil Beach Road to north of Essa. Once you hit the split, it's moving fairly well. Eastbound 407, there are delays in Durham too. From on the approach to the 412, to about east of Thixon. With Cottage Country traffic on the Nines, I'm Justin Pierce.
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6: This report is brought to you by Don Valley North Toyota. We've got, a volume mainly on the 401. You will find a spot of debris. Your mates still find it. Approaching the 404 in the Express, there was a car battery left behind in the center lane. MTO crews were heading that way. Volume stretches on the East 401 from Town Line to east of Guelph Line off and on. Mavis to Huron, Ontario Collectors. And then it's pretty slow going 410 to the DVP, alternately Express and Collectors, and Warden to Kennedy Collectors. No issues on the West 401, but an issue on the 404 is adding to volume. We've got delays westbound from Brock Street to Salem, west of McCowan, Express and Collectors to the 404 ramps, then delays west of Bayview, Express and Collectors to Dixon, through the 410 Collectors and James Snow to Highway 6 South. One of the reasons the West 401 is so backed up, heading onto the northbound 404. Mike, we've got some debris on that route.
7: That's right. Looks like a concrete spill northbound 404 approaching Shepherd in the Collector. So two left lanes closed off with this debris. Only the right lane getting through. Heavy backup approaching Don Mills. Once you get north of the issue, though, it's pretty good. It will slow down a little bit north of Stouffville Road to north of Bloomington. There's a problem on the westbound QEW. That's approaching 4 Drive, and it just cleared, so all lanes have actually reopened there. Still seeing a bit of a slowdown approaching 4 Drive, but that should start to ease off. There is volume Appleby to Brandt. Eastbound 403 at Wilson. Left lane closed with a stalled vehicle. Eastbound Gardner, volume Parkside to the Jarvis ramp. Westbound Gardner, expected delay approaching Jarvis to Jamison. Humber Bridge to the 427. Southbound 404 DVP, volume Finch to south of Lawrence. 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Your next report is at 421. Now your forecast, here's Denise Andriachi.
8: 25 degrees, partly cloudy at Pearson. Very comfortable afternoon. Our guaranteed high 27. We may bump up another degree or two, but it just hasn't been too hot this week. It's been very comfortable. Overnight near 18, the heat and humidity slightly building in for the weekend. 28 Saturday, sunny breaks, also the chance of showers. Feeling more like 33 tomorrow. Our overnight low tonight, 18.
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9: That means it's time for the Desjardins Business Market Update with John Otherby. John?
10: Scott, results on the markets mixed to end the trading week. Both Bay and Wall Street finishing with triple-digit gains. TSX higher by 176. The Dow, the best performer, up 235. The NASDAQ in the red by 161. At the close, oil $89.30 U.S. a barrel, still more than 3% lower than it was this time yesterday. Our dollar, 70.9 cents U.S. At the Business Center, I'm John Otherby.
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4: Sunshine and 25 degrees in downtown Toronto. Good afternoon. I'm Scott Burnett.
5: I'm Alex Bloomfield. Here are the top stories this hour.
4: A suspect wanted after a woman was shot and killed this morning on a Rexdale sidewalk has been arrested. It happened around 7:30 at Humberwood and Rexdale. It's believed to have been a targeted attack. Beaches Jazz Fest and Ozfest on the go this weekend. A commuter note, the Gardner and DVP will be closed Sunday morning for the Toronto Triathlon. Go Transit also throwing in some weekend closures. Details at toronto.citynews.ca. And celebrating the newest connection between Canada and the U.S. without the U.S., today's grand opening of the Gordie Howe Bridge connecting Windsor and Detroit, and Canada-only affair thanks to strained ties from Trump's trade war.
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4: Alex Cicero.
6: Scott, the Jays will spend the weekend at Fenway Park as Game 1 with the Red Sox goes down this evening. Toronto chasing Boston for the final wildcard spot, now six games back, as Boston just had a 15-game winning streak snapped on Wednesday. Trey Savage gets the ball for Toronto as the Jays will go with Clement, Guerrero, Okamoto, and Springer, their top four, 7:15, Sportsnet 590 and Apple TV+. He is calling it his last decision as LeBron James is joining the Philadelphia 76ers on a two-year deal worth $8 million. LeBron will link up with Joel Embiid, Jaylen Brown, and Tyrese Maxey chasing a fifth ring. While the WNBA All-Star Weekend will kick off in Chicago tonight, and tempo guard Marina Mabry will put her shooting skills to the test, taking part in the three-point contest that gets going at 8. Michael Kim, becoming the 15th golfer in tour history to hit 59, did so today at the 3M Open. Kim going 12 under and has a three-shot lead at minus 14. And action at the Commonwealth Games kicked off in Glasgow today, and Canada's women's and men's three-on-three wheelchair basketball teams both posted victories. Sports at 15 and 45 past every hour or anytime at sportsnet.ca.
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4: There's still a World Cup-related closure in place near the X grounds, our Kyle Hawking tells us, when Fleet Street might return to normal.
14: This is where that makeshift transit hub was built, on Fleet Street, near both Toronto Stadium and FIFA Fan Fest at Fort York. It's the stretch of Fleet Street from Strawn to Fort York Boulevard. To build the infrastructure for the hub, Fleet Street was closed in mid-May through here and has been ever since. Some of that temporary transit hub has now been dismantled, but the main work is set to begin this weekend. In fact, starting tomorrow, crews are going to be removing the queuing and boarding areas, and that work should take about a week. The city says work is planned to be finished with Fleet Street reopened by next Friday, July 31st. For the 9-Year Drive, I'm Kyle Hawking.
4: 680 News Time 419 with Cottage Country Traffic on the 9's Justin Pierce.
15: Well, there are delays for Erie bound on the QEW. This report is brought to you by Gateway Casinos. It is slow from the 403 split to pretty much up and over the Burlington Skyway. The delays continue from beyond Nikola Tesla to beyond Casablanca, even through Christie Street. We are seeing a slowdown as folks are making their way out towards St. Catharines and the Niagara region. I will say it looks like it is on and off out towards the 406 now. So just keep that in mind as you are making your way around the Golden Horseshoe. Eastbound on the 401, there are delays approaching Brock Road to east of Stevenson. Moving fairly well after that through Simcoe.

0: go Oshawa overall, out towards Port Hope and beyond. With Cottage Country traffic on the 9s, I'm Justin Pierce.
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6: Time for Rogers Xfinity Internet traffic and weather together on the ones with Kyle Hawking.
7: This report is brought to you by Richmond Hill Toyota. If you're traveling the eastbound 401, minor issue now east of Yonge and the Collectors. Looks like the ramp lane is blocked by MTO crews. Stalled vehicle here. Off and on delays approaching Town Line to east of Highway 6 South, leaving the Tri-Cities, then Mavis to here, Ontario Collectors. And it will be busy across Toronto from the 410 to the DVP, alternately Express and Collectors. And the issue east of Yonge Collectors, just adding to that. It's also busy Warden to Kennedy in the Collector lanes. West 401, a little bit unusual because of problems off the 401. It's slow westbound from Brock Street to Salem, then from about McCowan, Express and Collectors to the 404 ramps. Break in the volume, slow again west of Bayview, Express and Collectors to Dixon, through the 410 Collectors, and James Snow off and on towards Highway 6 South. That long lineup on the West 401 in Scarborough heading toward the 404 is because of an issue we have on there, Mike.
8: That's right, yes, down to a single lane, northbound DVP 404 approaching Shepherd, in the Collectors. Two left lanes closed off, so only that right lane getting through. Debris looks like a concrete spill. MTO on scene here trying to clean this up. Very slow from approaching Don Mills, obviously, like Kyle just mentioned, affecting the westbound 401 as you start to get towards the 404. There's also going to be volume throughout the major routes heading out of the downtown core on the westbound Garden, approaching Jarvis to Jamison, Humber Bridge to the 427. Eastbound Gardner, it's backed up Parkside to the Jarvis ramp. Southbound 404 DVP, expect a delay. Finch to south of Lawrence. Once you get beyond that, the drive should be fine. Eastbound 403 at Wilson, left lane, stalled vehicle. And then on city streets in Mississauga, Dundas both ways, Arendale Station Road to Wolfdale closed off for a collision that's west of Mavis. 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Your next report at 4:31. Now your forecast, Denise Andriachi.
9: Well, luckily the weather's not impacting traffic. It sounds pretty brutal out there. It's gorgeous out. Sunny, 25 degrees. We're partly cloudy this evening and overnight, a low near 18. For tomorrow, the heat and humidity building in a little more, 28 feeling like 33. We do start off with partly cloudy conditions. Could see some light scattered showers in the afternoon. Very low impact is what we're expecting. And then more of a nuisance Sunday with showers and the risk of thunderstorms. Our guaranteed high today, 27.
6: And coming up at 4:30, a suspect now in custody after a woman was shot and killed in Rexdale this morning, and a busy weekend on tap with road and transit closures adding an extra challenge to getting around. 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
6: A dramatic day on basketball social media. LeBron James taking his talents to the city of brotherly love.
11: So the Raptors will be seeing a lot more of King James, as at age 41, LeBron is back in the East.
12: Oh, LeBron James! A ferocious flush!
11: LeBron heading to the Philadelphia 76ers to team up with Joel Embiid, Tyrese Maxey, and Jaylen Brown, signing a 2-year deal worth $8 million.

0: As the contract includes a player option. LeBron posting on X, he thought his career was over after this past season with the Lakers, but says he still truly loves the game and has more to give, clarifying this will be his last decision. Golden State, Minnesota, Miami, and Cleveland were the other teams reportedly on LeBron's radar, but he's off to Philly looking for a fifth NBA championship. From the Sports Center, I'm Alex Ixero.
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1: Now time for the Dynamic Market Minute. Here's John Leatherby. John?
5: Mr. Burnett, Canadian National Rail executives say that wildfires and terror threats are unlikely to do any major damage to shipping volumes this year. After the country's largest railway beat earnings expectations for the quarter and raised financial projections for 2026, said tracks in northwestern Ontario now reopened after shutting down for more than a week because of the wildfires, forcing one crew to flee on foot and traffic to be rerouted through the U.S. After most provinces signed a deal this past week on direct-to-consumer alcohol sales, Alberta says it's now time to take action on the retail side. Its services Alberta minister says that some provinces are protectionist when it comes to booze sold in their jurisdictions. He says those rules make it difficult for his province to get their products onto shelves in other provinces, including BC and Ontario. With reports Pakistan and China looking to get the U.S. and Iran back to the bargaining table, results mixed to end the week on the markets. Both Bay and Wall Street finishing with triple-digit gains. TSX higher by 176. The Dow the best performer up 235. The S&P under the wire sneaking into the black by 3 points. The NASDAQ in the red by 161. At the closing bell, oil was at $89.30 U.S. a barrel, still more than 3% lower than it was this time yesterday. Our dollar, 70.90 cents U.S. At the Business Center, I'm John Leatherby.
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1: Time for Cottage Country traffic on the nines. Here's Justin Pierce.
9: Yeah, that's right. Traffic still moving slowly on some of the major Cottage Country routes. This report, it's brought to you by Lexus of Barrie. Traveling towards Barrie along the northbound 400. It is slow approaching Shepherd to about north of Langstaff now. Moving fairly well after that throughout Vaughan, but the delays do return approaching Aurora Road to about 88. And as you make your way through Simcoe County, overall it is moving fairly slowly once you hit Innisfil Beach Road to about north of Essa. And then after that, the split moving fairly well as you are making your way north. Eastbound on the 407, there are delays too approaching the 412 to about east of Thixon. Not seeing much of a slowdown through the 418. And then northbound along 27, it is very, very slow through Nobleton approaching King Vaughan Road to King Road. With Cottage Country traffic on the nines, I'm Justin Pierce.
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3: It's Friday, July 24th. Good afternoon. I'm Alex Bloomfield.
1: I'm Scott Burnett. Here's what's making news right now.
4: After searching all day, Toronto police have now arrested a suspect in connection with this morning's murder in Rexdale. A woman was walking along the sidewalk around 7:30 a.m. when she was shot and killed in what police call a targeted attack.
5: Summer street festivals are set to draw crowds from end to end of the city this weekend, but transit and road closures could disrupt your plans, making it tough to get around.
6: The ribbon cut on the new Gordie Howe Bridge, but U.S. dignitaries not invited.
7: We thought it's more appropriate for us to focus on celebrating here in Canada today.
6: Trump takes to social media to talk about the snub.
8: And Fenway Park, the scene for the series opener this evening between the Blue Jays and the Red Sox. And the 76ers are loading up as LeBron James chooses Philly. Sports at 45.
9: The Trump administration sets its sights on the EU after a $1 billion fine against Google. And a mixed finish to the markets. Business at 56.
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3: 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Here's Kyle Hawking.
10: This report brought to you by CapitalDirect.ca. A terrible drive on the northbound DVP in 404. As you approach Shepherd in the Collectors, the two left lanes are blocked for debris cleanup. A concrete spill looks like. They're bringing in more equipment here. So northbound DVP is jammed from Don Mills up to Shepherd. And particularly the westbound 401 feeling the effects of this as well. It's slow from Thixon to Salem, then approaching McCowan Express and Collectors to the 404 ramps. You're dumped into those collector lanes if you're joining the 404 northbound from the westbound 401. So right into that debris cleanup. It's then slow from Yonge Express and Collectors to Dixon through the 410 collectors and off and on from James Snow towards Highway 6 South. Eastbound 401, we had a stalled vehicle at the Cambridge On Route. It was in the center lane with a tow. Not sure if it's still there, but it's backed up from approaching Town Line to the Cambridge On Route, then approaching 6 North to Highway 6 South. Mavis to here, Ontario Collectors, and a stalled vehicle east of Yonge and the Collectors is cleared. It will be slow from the 410 to the DVP Express and Collectors, and then from Warden to Kennedy Collectors. And with a look at the rest of the drive, here's Mike Davey.
11: Thanks, Kyle. It's going to be busy throughout the GTA, eastbound Gardner. It's a slow go as you start to get towards Parkside to the Jarvis Ramp. Westbound Gardner, west of the DVP to approaching Jameson, you're dealing with volume. And then from the Humber Bridge to the 427, westbound QEW, 427 to Dixie, moving slowly. Then delays return just beyond Ford Drive to approaching Trafalgar, Appleby to Brant. Eastbound QEW, on and off delays, Walker's Line to approaching Dorval, and then once you're beyond that, Aaron Mills to Dixie will be busy. Southbound 404 DVP, Finch to south of Lawrence, you can expect a delay. Take a little, pay a little. 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Your next report at 4:41. Now your forecast, Denise Andriachi.
12: 25 degrees and partly cloudy at Pearson. A light wind out of the southeast. Really no humidity at this point. It's been a really gorgeous day. Plenty of sunshine still. We'll see the clouds build in a little bit through the overnight. Sunny breaks tomorrow with the chance of showers. If you like that heat and humidity, it's back for the weekend. Tomorrow's Humidex near 33. Our low tonight, 18.
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3: An arrest has been made in connection with this morning's deadly shooting in the city's northwest.
1: 680's Momin Qureshi is in Rexdale with the very latest from investigators.
4: Toronto police are calling this a targeted shooting, saying a woman was walking along Humberwood Boulevard before 7:30 this morning when a man approached her and after a brief interaction, shot her. Depish witnessed the whole thing.
13: I think it was around 7:10. I was outside drinking my coffee. I saw a guy approaching the girl. I think she was like 23, 24. The guy was about 30, 28. He was just whispering with her like for 20 seconds. And as soon as I saw him with kind of weapon and also I said, pop, and that's it. And I saw the girl on the ground.
4: He says that's when the man began running away. He tried to record him on video, but to no avail. He then called 911, paramedics arriving a short time later where the woman was pronounced dead. Toronto police calling in the K-9 unit as well as the emergency task force to try to look for the suspect, eventually arresting him around 1:30 in the afternoon. In Rexdale, I'm Momin Qureshi.
3: 680 News Time, 4:34. Plenty to do in the city this weekend and plenty of transit and road closures to make getting to those things difficult. 680's Sophia Vavaroutsos is at Union Station and joins us live with your weekend need to know. Sophia.
14: Yeah, traffic is starting to pick up here in the York Go Concourse ahead of this Friday afternoon rush, which is kind of just starting.
3: Okay, we'll get back to Sophia a little bit later. Here's what

0: she was telling us earlier.
1: The York Concourse here, where commuters and tourists are waiting to catch GO trains, is getting pretty full. Some of the seats are getting taken up. People are starting to crowd around those screens showing the train platforms for each route. But there are also signs up here with information about a number of weekend closures and disruptions that could make it difficult to get around the city. There will be no train service on the Barrie line and portions of the Kitchener line, as well as disruptions on the Lakeshore West. But on Sunday is where it gets really complicated. The eastbound Gardiner and northbound DVP will be closed from the Humber Bridge to Eglinton from 2 a.m. to noon. Chelsea says getting into the city isn't the problem for her. It's getting home to Vaughan after a night out on Saturday.
2: Even getting home afterwards, like in a night out, it's difficult. Especially like Uber prices will be increased because you have to go all the way around. Hopefully that won't happen too much anymore.
1: The closures come on a busy weekend with Beaches Jazz Fest, Ozfest, and the Chinatown Festival all running, but most people I've talked to aren't too upset by it. They say they're planning to just give themselves extra time to get around. A full rundown of events and closures is posted at toronto.citynews.ca. Reporting live at Union Station, I'm Sophia Vavaruzzo.
3: Well, it was supposed to be a celebration of the connection between our two countries. Instead, it was one-sided ceremony in Windsor. 680's Richard Southern joins us with more on the grand opening of the newest bridge connecting Canada and the U.S.
4: Canada took a page out of Gordie Howe's playbook as it opened the bridge named after him.
5: You know, there's times when the elbows get up a bit. We rough it up in the corner.
4: American dignitaries were elbowed out of the ribbon cutting. Initial plans for a cross-border opening were scrapped after Trump announced new tariffs on Canada this week. Instead, it was a Canada-only affair featuring Industry Minister Gregor Robertson, who said the new revenue-sharing deal for the bridge won't see Canada repaid for its construction for quite some time.
5: Canada will be paid back for this bridge over the longer term. It's expected to be over 50 years.
4: Trump taking note of the Canadian snub today. On his social media, he wrote, quote, Canada disinvited the United States to the opening of the Gordie Howe Bridge, which is fine considering they're paying substantial tariffs. Premier Ford.
6: Ontario will be ready to respond in any new American tariffs and will negotiate from position of strength.
4: Richard Southern, 680 News Radio.
0: One person has been airlifted to hospital with critical injuries after a two-vehicle crash in Mississauga. It happened just after 2:30 this afternoon on Dundas at Cedar Glen Gate, east of Mississauga Road. Peel Police Constable Lori McCann says one of the vehicles hit a pole and flipped over.
7: I can tell you there's road closures right now, that Dundas Street is closed from Wolfdale Road to Glengarry Road to expect delays in the area, and then the road will be closed for sometime.
0: One other person involved in the collision was taken to hospital with non-life-threatening injuries.
3: LeBron James is back in the Eastern Conference. 680's Alex Xera has the big basketball news.
8: There's a new Big Four that's formed in Philly with LeBron James joining Tyrese Maxey, Jaylen Brown, and Joel Embiid. This morning, LeBron signed a two-year deal with the Sixers worth $8 million. ESPN's Brian Windhorst.
9: I don't think Philly really loved their positioning in the running with a few days ago. Their big pitch was trading for Jaylen Brown, but LeBron kept reaching out to the 76ers players, and it gave them hope.
8: On X, LeBron clarifies this will be his final decision and says he has a lot more to give, even though he thought he was going to retire after this past season with the Lakers. Minnesota, Golden State, Cleveland, and Miami were also in the mix, but LeBron heads to the city of brotherly love as the Sixers are now a big-time problem in the East. From the Sports Center, I'm Alex Xero.
0: And Tony Romo has been arrested on suspicion of operating a vehicle under the influence, according to the Milwaukee County Sheriff's Office. The 46-year-old NFL analyst and longtime Dallas Cowboys quarterback performed poorly on a field sobriety test after getting stopped on an interstate yesterday. He's set to appear in court September 21st. CBS has yet to comment. 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
0: Cottage Country Traffic on the Nines with Justin Pierce.
11: Well, this report, it's brought to you by Foodland, and there are delays on the eastbound side of the 401. It is slow approaching now Westney out towards Thixham. Once you make your way through Oshawa, moving a lot better as you are traveling east than eastbound on the 407. There's also delays, too, approaching the 412 to east of Thixon. And then traveling 40 bound on the QEW, it's really

0: On and off from on the approach to North Shore to up and over the Burlington Skyway. Again, that extends out towards the 406 with Cottage Country traffic on the 9th. I'm Justin Pierce.
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5: This report brought to you by Aviva Insurance. Big problems on the northbound 404 approaching Shepherd in the collectors. Two left lanes are still blocked for debris cleanup. Some kind of gravel or concrete spill. MTO says concrete. It doesn't seem to be getting any better. They have a skid steer on scene now, and they're scooping some of that concrete into the back of a truck. They'll also need a street cleaner, probably. Northbound 404 DBP. Well, northbound DBP is heavy from Don Mills up onto the 404 to approaching Shepherd. And that's the only good news, is that the north DBP doesn't slow until Don Mills, but once you get into that traffic, it is very slow heading up towards the 401. Also have an impact on the 401 because of this. Westbound delays from Dixon to Salem, and then long lineups from Markham Road, Express and Collectors onto the 404 ramps. A break in the volume. It's slow again from Young, alternately Express and Collectors to Dixon. Dixie to the 410 Collectors and approaching Highway 25 to Highway 6 South off and on. Eastbound 401 had a stalled vehicle at the Cambridge en route in the center lane, so it's slow from approaching town line. And now a stalled vehicle east of Highway 6 South blocking the right lane, backed up to about Highway 6 North. Now, across Toronto, it's going to be heavy from the 410 to the DVP, alternately Express and Collectors, then Warden to Kennedy Collectors. With the rest of the highways, here's Mike Davey.
6: Thanks, Kyle. It's going to be busy coming out of the city on the westbound Gardiner. It's just volume, but it's backed up as you approach Jarvis to approaching Jamison. Then it returns as you get to the Humber Bridge to the 427. Northbound 427 from the Gardiner in the express up to the 401 will be busy. And it's also going to be a slow go in those collector lanes as you start to head past Dundas near Burnhamthorpe. Eastbound QEW, slow go as you start to get to Walker's Line. On and off to approaching Dorval, Aaron Mills to Dixie. Once you're on to the eastbound Gardiner, it's backed up approaching Parkside to the Jarvis Ramp. Southbound 404 DVP, more volume approaching Finch to south of Lawrence. Traveling on the eastbound 403, there is a stalled vehicle at Wilson in the left lane. 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
7: Well, conditions are very nice and calm at Pearson. We're sitting at 25 degrees. Our low tonight is 18. We've had a very fresh stretch, the heat and humidity building in a little more so tomorrow, 28 feeling like 33. We have a chance of showers tomorrow. Sunday is the more active day of the weekend. So, showers and probably a few thunderstorms. That's what we're keeping an eye on for Sunday afternoon. Our overnight low for tonight, 18.
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8: Turned into a dandy day, at least on Bay and Wall Street's gentlemen, to end the Bay trading week. TSX was higher by 176, the Dow the best performer up 235. The NASDAQ snuck in with a gain at the closing bell up 3 points. The NASDAQ was lower by 161. Make that the S&P was higher by 3 points. Our dollar at 70.90 cents U.S. At the Business Center, I'm John Leatherby.
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4: Sunny, 25 degrees in downtown Toronto. Good afternoon. I'm Alex Bloomfield.
5: I'm Scott Burnett. Here's what's making news right now.
4: Police have now arrested the suspected killer of a young woman who was gunned down on a Rexdale sidewalk around 7:30 this morning. A motive not yet known, though police believe the victim was targeted. Go to toronto.citynews.ca for a rundown of weekend events and closures, including part of the Gardner and DVP Sunday morning for a triathlon. And Canadian officials cut the ribbon on the Gordie Howe Bridge between Windsor and Detroit. It'll start taking vehicles Monday. American dignitaries were uninvited over recent tariff tensions, which Donald Trump said on social media was fine.
5: Time for sports.
4: Alex Sixero.
6: Alex, the Blue Jays opened a six-game road trip tonight against the hottest team in baseball. The Boston Red Sox just had that 15-game winning streak snap as the Bo Sox lead the Jays by six games for that third and final wildcard spot. Patrick Sandoval will take on Treya Savage. All gets going at 7:15 on Sportsnet 590, The Fan, and Apple TV+. LeBron James will spend his 24th season in the NBA with the Philadelphia 76ers, signing a two-year deal today worth $8 million. LeBron teaming up with Tyrese Maxey, Joel Embiid, and Jaylen Brown. In Chicago, the WNBA will have All-Star Weekend beginning tonight at 8 o'clock. Tempo guard Marina Mabry will take part in the three-point contest. To golf, what a day for Michael Kim. He becomes the 15th player in PGA Tour history to fire a 59. He's up to minus 14 at the 3M Open, carrying a three-shot lead. And in the CEBL, the first-place Scarborough Shooting Stars will host Niagara at 7:30. Down at Christie Pits, the Maple Leafs take on the Welland Jackfish. This is 680 News Radio.

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1: 680 News Time, 4:48. Public servants have just hours left to apply for the federal government's early retirement program as cuts loom. The deadline is 3 a.m. Eastern. Brenda Molino-Navidad of the Canadian Press reports.
2: The Treasury Board website says more than 9,100 applications had been received as of Tuesday, though final numbers aren't expected until at least next week. The federal government launched the program as part of its plan to cut the number of public servants. In December, it began sending letters with information on the program to about 68,000 public servants who may be eligible.
1: The 2025 budget from Mark Carney's government aimed to slash public service by 16,000 employees over 3 years. 680 News Time, 4:49. Cottage Country traffic on the nines. Justin Pierce.
3: Well, there are delays in northbound on the 400. This report is brought to you by Rogers. It is fairly slow as you are making your way towards Simcoe County and beyond. It starts now approaching Shepherd to north of Langstaff. It looks like those delays now extend up towards Rutherford, so keep that in mind. As you are making your way through farther north, there's more delays approaching Aurora Road, really on and off to about 88. And as you make your way through Simcoe County, delays just north of Innisfil Beach Road to now north of Dunlop. And as you hit the split, it is moving fairly well from that point on. And also northbound along 27, we are seeing delays. It's slow from King Vaughan Road up towards King Road in Nobleton. With Cottage Country traffic on the nines, I'm Justin Pierce.
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10: This report is brought to you by Life Labs. Problems continue on the northbound 404. It's approaching Shepherd in the collectors where two left lanes are blocked for cleanup of a concrete spill, and you're squeezing by in just the right lane. So the northbound DBP is hardly moving at all from Don Mills up onto the 404 to Shepherd. The West 401 feeling the effects as well. It's backed up from Markham Road, Express and Collectors, onto the 404 ramps. And then from the Allen, Express and Collectors to Dixon. So really heavy on the approach to those 404 ramps. Then you get a break. A couple of issues on the eastbound 401, three of them, in fact. At the Cambridge on route, there was a stalled vehicle in the center lane. And east of Highway 6 South, a stalled vehicle in the right lane. So off and on delays approaching Town Line towards 6 South. Across Toronto, it's going to be slow between the 410 and the DBP. And near the start of that volume, there is an issue at Dixie in the collectors, a stalled tractor trailer. It's in the second lane from the right. A heavy tow is now on scene. And Mike Davies, sounds like we have new issues on the QEW in Oakville.
11: That's right. Just east of third line on the eastbound QEW, there's going to be a stalled vehicle. It's blocking a ramp lane. Looks like tow on scene for this. It's going to be a slow drive as you start to get to Walker's Line. Once you're beyond that, it slows down in Mississauga from Aaron Mills to Dixie. And then once you join the eastbound Gardner, it's a busy drive approaching Parkside to the Jarvis Ramp. Westbound Gardner slow west of the DVP to approaching Jamison. Those delays return from the Humber Bridge to the 427. Westbound QEW slow go 427 to Dixie, and then as you start to approach Trafalgar, and then in Burlington from Appleby to Brant, southbound 404 DVP approaching Finch to south of Lawrence, expected delay. Putting off blood work, have a Life Labs technician come to you starting at just $55. Blood, ECG, Holter monitoring, and more. 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Your next report at 5:01. Now your forecast, Denise Andriachi.
12: It's sunny and 25 at Pearson. Those winds are still very calm out of the southeast. It's been a perfect day, no humidity. That builds back in for the weekend, though. 28 Saturday, feeling like 33. Slight chance of showers tomorrow. Not enough that I would say make alternate outdoor arrangements for any outdoor plans, but Sunday, better chance that showers and thunderstorms may be a bit more of a nuisance. And again, that Humidex in the 30s for Sunday as well. Unsettled Monday and Tuesday. So we're heading into a more active weather pattern. Enjoy the sunshine. Our guaranteed high today, 27.
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9: Coming up at 5 o'clock, the latest on a daylight gun murder in Rexdale and the slew of closures to be aware of heading into a busy festival weekend in the city. 680 News Time, 4:54.
13: Picture it. A crystal clear ocean. Waves breaking on the sand. 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
9: The WNBA has hit its mid-season mark, which means All-Star Weekend is upon us. 680's Vrajesh Dave gets us set.
14: While many eyes are typically on the All-Star Game, the winner of the three-point contest actually earns more money than the All-Star Game's participants. But regardless of who earns what, one universal guarantee is that players are earning more thanks to their recent collective bargaining agreement.

0: The winner of the three-point contest gets $20,000, and that field will not have two-time winner Sabrina Ionescu taking part. Repping Toronto in it will be Marina Mabry. Her 82 three-pointers this season are amongst the most in the league, and she's remained efficient despite the high volume, connecting on 39.2% of those. AZ Fudd and Bridget Carlton among those lacing up tonight as well. It all starts at 8 o'clock from Chicago. I'm Virgesh Dave.
1: And this year's World Cup was the most watched edition of the international soccer tournament in Canadian history. Audience measurement agency Numeris says nearly 31.5 million people, that's 77% of Canadians, watched the tournament at some point this summer. That was up from 71% in 2018. In 60 seconds, we will take a look at where the market's finished.
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1: And now the dynamic market minute with John Leatherby.
4: Okay, Alex Ford is recalling about a 500,000 Broncos because of a wiring harness in the engine compartment that can short circuit, and that's a risk of fire. Ford saying there's about a 500,000 of these Broncos and Bronco Raptors model years 21 through 26 included in the recall. Get it to a dealership, they will fix it free of charge. Canadian National reporting its second quarter profit and revenue both rising compared to 1 year ago, raising guidance as well for the year. The railway says it earned $1.25 billion or $2.06 per diluted share for the quarter that entered on the 30th of June. With reports Pakistan and China looking to get the U.S. and the Iranians back to the bargaining table, results for a Friday market were mixed. Both Bay and Wall Street's finishing with triple-digit gains. The best performer, the Dow, up 235. Bay Street just behind it, up 176. The S&P was higher by 3 points. The Nasdaq lower by 161. Oil closing at the final bell at $89.30 U.S. a barrel, about 3% lower than it was at this time yesterday. From the Business Center, I'm John Leatherby.
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1: Cottage country traffic on the nines, Justin Pierce.
8: Well, there are delays. This report is brought to you by Foodland, and it is fairly slow, 48 bound on the QEW. It starts in Burlington as you make your way up and over the Burlington Skyway. It is slow just beyond Nikola Tesla as well. It's really on and off out towards the 406. So if you are traveling around the Golden Horseshoe, just keep that in mind as you are making your way along. And then on the eastbound side of the 407, there are delays approaching the 412, two east of Thixon, moving well through the 418, but then the delays return as you approach the ramp that takes you northbound onto the 35-115, of course, which takes you to either Lindsay or Peterborough. With Cottage Country traffic on the nines, I'm Justin Pierce.
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3: It's Friday, July 24th. Good afternoon. I'm Scott Burnett.
1: I'm Alex Bloomfield. Here's what's making news right now.
4: Toronto police have now arrested a man in connection with this morning's murder in Rexdale, where a woman was shot and killed while on the sidewalk around 7:30 this morning. Details coming up from the scene.
5: A busy last weekend of July is on the way, with street festivals running across the city, but getting around could be tricky thanks to transit and highway closures.
6: The ribbon now cut on the Gordie Howe Bridge, but it was a Canada-only ceremony. The Americans not invited.
7: Our relationship has been challenged over the last few years.
6: What Trump said about being disinvited.
8: An additional suspect has been identified by York Regional Police in connection to a kidnapping that happened earlier this month in Markham.
9: Treya Savage gets the assignment for Game 1 as the Blue Jays spend the weekend at Fenway Park. And he's going to Philly as LeBron James picks his new team. Sports at 15.
10: Bay and Wall Street's finished the week in positive territory, and Donald Trump threatens EU trade practices. Business at 26.
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11: Report brought to you by Park and Fly. Interesting scenes here on the northbound 404. Approaching Shepherd in the Collectors, two left lanes are still blocked. Cleanup of a concrete spill on the highway. Now they've got a couple of workers with leaf blowers blowing it around, and so clouds of dried concrete flying up into the air. Obviously, a fluid situation here. You're squeezing by in just the right lane. Looks like crews are doing the best they can, but there's still a ways to go. Northbound DVP is just crawling along from Don Mills up onto the 404 to Shepherd as you're squeezed into just that single lane if you're continuing onto the northbound 404 going past this debris cleanup. We've also got delays on the westbound 401 Brock Street to Salem and a long lineup from Markham Road Express and Collectors to those 404 ramps joining in where that debris cleanup is. Volume breaks for a while, then it's slow again from the Allen Express and Collectors to Dixon, through the 410 Collectors and off and on Highway 25 to Highway 6 South. On the East 401 at the Cambridge On route, there was a stalled vehicle in the center lane, and then east of Highway 6 South, the stalled vehicle in the right lane, so off and on delays east of Hespler Road to east of 6 South. A stalled truck at Dixie in the Collectors was blocking the second lane from the right. Looks like a heavy tow is there. It is slow from the 410 to the DVP Express and Collectors, Warden to Kennedy Collectors, and they're just cleared, it looks like, issues on the East QEW, Mike.
12: That's right. Yes, the stalled vehicle east of third line on the eastbound at QEW just cleared, so all lanes have reopened. Still going to be slow from Walker's Line. Should start to improve, though. Once you're beyond that delay, it slows back down in Mississauga, east of Aaron Mills to Dixie. If you're joining the eastbound Gardner, you can expect a delay from the Humber Bridge to the Jarvis Ramp. On the westbound Gardner, west of the DVP to Jamison, moving slowly. Then it's going to get busy again from the Humber Bridge to Park Lawn, southbound 404 DVP volume approaching Finch to south of Lawrence. 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
13: Partly cloudy, calm, gorgeous weather this evening. As we move overnight, we're seeing a few clouds, a low near 18, mild heading into Saturday. Sun and cloud to start the day, 28, feeling like 33 tomorrow. So that heat and humidity building in. There's a slight chance of showers tomorrow afternoon. Our overnight low tonight, 18.
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3: Hours after a woman was shot dead on a Rexdale sidewalk in broad daylight, police now have a suspect in custody.
1: 680's Momin Qureshi is speaking with witnesses and has the latest on the investigation.
4: Toronto police are calling this a targeted shooting, saying a woman was walking along Humberwood Boulevard before 7:30 this morning when a man approached her and after a brief interaction, shot her. Depish witnessed the whole thing.
14: I think it was around 7:10. I was outside drinking my coffee. I saw a guy approaching the girl. I think she was like 23, 24. The guy was about 30, 28. He was just whispering with her like for 20 seconds. And as soon as I saw him with kind of weapon and also that, I said, pop, and that's it. And I saw the girl on the ground.
4: He says that's when the man began running away. He tried to record him on video, but to no avail. He then called 911, paramedics arriving a short time later where the woman was pronounced dead. Toronto police calling in the K-9 unit as well as the emergency task force to try to look for the suspect, eventually arresting him around.

0: quite a bit of an inconvenience, especially with traffic and stuff on the weekends. Like, getting there is pretty difficult.
1: And on the way home, Chelsea also adds that Uber pricing can be higher because Ubers will have to go around that highway closure if it's really late at night in the overnight hours. The closures come on a busy weekend with Beaches Jazz Fest, Ozfest, and the Chinatown Festival all running. But most people I'm talking to say even if it is going to affect their plans, they're going to give themselves lots of extra time to get around. Reporting live at Union Station, I'm Sofia Favaroutsos.
2: 680 News Time 506. The irony isn't lost on Canadian leadership after the grand opening of a bridge connecting two nations is only attended by one. 680's Richard Southern joins us with the awkward opening of the Gordie Howe Bridge.
3: Two, one.
4: And with that, the ribbon was cut on the Gordie Howe Bridge. Missing from the ceremony, though, Americans. Initial plans for a big cross-border ribbon cutting were shelved after Trump this week threatened new tariffs on Canada. Federal Industry Minister Gregor Robinson.
5: Given the back and forth between our levels of government, we thought it's more appropriate for us to focus on celebrating here in Canada today.
4: It caught the attention of the U.S. President. Trump taking to social media, writing, quote, Canada disinvited the United States to the opening of the Gordie Howe Bridge, which is fine, considering they are paying substantial tariffs. Premier Ford was on hand for the ribbon cutting.
6: We'll not back down, and we'll negotiate from a position of strength as a top trading partner.
4: Canada will now split net bridge crossing revenues with the states for 15 years, with no clear provision set out for when Canada will be repaid for the crossing's construction. Richard Southern, 680 News Radio.
7: York Regional Police searching for suspects following the kidnapping of a Richmond Hill man. 680's Alain Cavillon has the latest from investigators.
8: York Regional Police Constable Kevin Nabria says a total of three suspects have been identified in connection to this kidnapping.
9: We did put out a release where a suspect had been arrested and taken into custody. And at that time, we were seeking a suspect by the name of John Wei John Fan, 44, of Toronto. Now, investigators have since identified an additional suspect. Ying Amy Tang, 53, of Markham, is wanted for kidnapping with a firearm and forcible confinement.
8: A kidnapping victim reported missing from the Denison Street and Woodbine Avenue area of Markham on July 7th. Police say he was found safe and sound a couple days later. The suspect's photos up on toronto.citynews.ca. Anyone with information on their whereabouts being asked to contact York Regional Police or Crime Stoppers. I'm Alain Cavillon.
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7: With Cottage Country traffic on the 9th, Justin Pierce.
13: Well, it's fairly slow on the northbound 400. This report is brought to you by Access Storage. It is slow, of course, because of those volume delays. It starts on the approach to Shepherd to about north of Langstaff and extends up towards Rutherford now, but again, fairly slow on the northbound 400. Those delays do return again, approaching Aurora Road. It is slow through Canal Road and just the marsh overall. And as you travel into Simcoe County, it is moving well until you hit Innisfil Beach Road, where there are delays north of Essa. And then again, moving well once you hit the split, there's a little bit of a slowdown, I will say, along 11 through Line 1. But again, as you make your way through Oro Medonte, moving fairly well. Over on the eastbound side of the 407, there are delays approaching the 412 to east of Thixon. And then on the 401, it's slow as well, approaching Westney out towards Stevenson now. And again, that's for those traveling eastbound with Cottage Country traffic on the 9s. I'm Justin Pierce.
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3: Now Rogers Xfinity Internet, traffic and weather together on the ones at the Traffic Center. 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
4: This report is brought to you by Don Valley North Toyota. No change yet on the northbound 404. As you approach Shepherd in the collectors, the two left lanes are blocked for this concrete spill. So those collector lanes are what you're funneled into if you're coming off the DBP north or the westbound 401 onto the 404 northbound. You end up in the collector lanes where this debris cleanup's happening. Jammed on the northbound DBP from Don Mills to approaching Shepherd is just that right lane squeezing by. We also have a westbound 401 delay from Brock Street to Salem, and then this long lineup approaching Markham Road, express and collectors onto the 404 ramps as you're heading towards that same issue. More volume from the Allen express and collectors to Dixon through the 410 collectors and Highway 25 to Highway 6 South. A couple of issues on the eastbound 401 heading toward Toronto and the Cambridge en route. A stalled vehicle in the center lane and east of Highway 6 South. A stalled vehicle in the right lane, so off and on slow from Hespler Road. At Dixie in the collectors, now the two right lanes are blocked for the stalled tractor trailer. Off and on volume here from the 410 out towards Kennedy, alternately express and collectors. And Mike Davey, you just talked to a traffic spotter on the 407.
5: That's right. Westbound 407. As you start to approach Bramley, I guess there's a mattress on the highway. It's going to be in one of the center lanes. So be careful if you are headed that way. Spoke to ETR. They're going to get out there and pick that up. Eastbound QEW still seeing a delay. Walker's Line to east of 3rd Line. Stalled vehicle cleared there not too long ago, but still moving pretty slow. As you continue eastbound, Aaron Mills to Dixie's busy. If you're joining the eastbound Gardner Volume Park side to the Jarvis Ramp, southbound 404 DVP approaching Finch to approaching Lawrence, it's a slow drive. Westbound Gardner busy approaching Jarvis to Jamison, Humber Bridge to the 427. Canadians love Toyota in Don Valley North at Toyota is one of the best places to get one. 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
6: Partly cloudy, calm, lovely conditions this evening. We had a beautiful afternoon, and it's a good start to the weekend. Some unsettled weather potential for Saturday. A slight chance of showers in the afternoon. Otherwise, sunny breaks and a high of 28, feeling like 33. Heat and humidity continue to build in on Sunday. There is the risk of showers and thunderstorms. It's going to feel more like 34 Sunday afternoon. Our low for tonight, 18.
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3: We've got a mostly sunny sky right now, 25 degrees. Good afternoon. I'm Scott Burnett.
2: I'm Alex Bloomfield. Here are the top stories this hour.
3: Police now have one person in custody following a shooting this morning in Rexdale that left a woman dead. It happened outside near Humberwood and Rexdale Boulevards just before 7:30 this morning. The attack believed to be targeted. The Beaches Jazz Fest and Ozfest on Ossington back in business. Take note, though, this Sunday morning, the Gardner DVP will be closed for the Toronto Triathlon. Also, also a number of GO service disruptions, including on the Barrie GO line, which will be closed this weekend. Details at toronto.citynews.ca. And Premier Ford on hand for the opening ceremony of the new Gordie Howe Bridge connecting Windsor and Detroit. Not in attendance any U.S. dignitaries. Officials opting for a Canada-only affair as tensions rise due to Trump's latest tariff threats.
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11: And Scott, just got some breaking news from Fenway Park, where the Jays and Red Sox play Game 1 this evening. Toronto's Addison Barger will undergo elbow surgery Monday, and his season is over. Manager John Schneider on the potential timeline.
12: Roughly, I think, 6 months if it's a brace and 9 if it's a full blow, Tommy John. And disappointing for him, obviously, you know, trying to get back and help us. And disappointing for us, you know, we're a guy that was trending in the right direction last year and a focal point of our team this year.
11: Schneider said Barger's dealt with elbow issues the last couple of years, but played through it as the Jays only get 22 at-bats out of Barger this season. Trey Savage gets the series opener at 7:15 on Apple TV Plus and Sportsnet 590. Raptors will see a lot more of LeBron James next season. LeBron signing with the 76ers on a two-year deal worth $8 million. He'll chase a fifth ring alongside Tyrese Maxey, Joel Embiid, and Jaylen Brown. While the best three-point shooter in the WNBA will be on court in Chicago tonight as All-Star Weekend kicks off, Toronto's Marina Mabry looks to win the three-point contest, starts up at 8. And CFL action tonight out in Winnipeg. The Blue Bombers take on the Calgary Stampeders at 8:30. Sports at 15 and 45 past every hour or anytime at sportsnet.ca.
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3: The U.S. continues to strike Iranian assets near the Strait of Hormuz, while Iran and one of its many main proxy groups is also launching missiles and drones. The Houthi rebel group based in Yemen is now targeting ships passing through the southern access point to the crucial Red Sea shipping route. More from ABC's Matt Rivers.
16: We're alongside the Red Sea in what really is shaping up to be yet another front in this ongoing conflict between Iran and the United States, and yet this new front could have a massive impact on the global economy as we watch this all play out. Multiple Saudi oil tankers have been targeted recently in the Red Sea by the Houthis in Yemen. That's the Iranian-backed rebel group there, part of what that group is calling a maritime embargo on Saudi Arabia. President Trump responding, saying if they do this again, the U.S. will hold Iran responsible.
3: The activity unfolding this morning, hours after the American military finished a 13th night of strikes against Iran. 680 News Time, 519. That's time for Cottage Country traffic on the nines with Justin Pierce.
17: Well, it is fairly slow for the airbound on the QEW. 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It is slow in Burlington approaching North Shore to up and over the Burlington Skyway. Those delays extend out towards or just beyond Nikola Tesla. It's really on and off out towards the 406. So keep that in mind as you are traveling towards St. Catharines and the Niagara region overall. And then on the northbound side of 27, there are still delays just north of King Vaughan Road up towards King Road in Nobleton. With Cottage Country traffic on the nines, I'm Justin Pierce.
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2: Now time for Rogers Xfinity Internet traffic and weather together on the ones at the traffic center. Kyle Hawking.
3: Well, thank goodness we just had problems clear on the northbound 404 approaching Shepherd in the collectors. There was that concrete spill and ensuing cleanup that was there for about an hour and a half. It's now been cleared, but delays off the DVP northbound from Don Mills onto the 404 to Shepherd will gradually start to improve, but we're in the middle of rush hour, so maybe not that much. Also on the 401, we have issues eastbound, three of them. There was a reported stalled vehicle at the Cambridge on route in the center lane that may have cleared, but still problems east of Highway 6 South. Right lane blocked due to a stalled vehicle, so backed up from east of Hespler Road to east of Highway 6 South. And I'm looking at the stalled tractor trailer. It's just east of Dixie in the collectors. The two right lanes are blocked near the start of delays that extend from the 410 to the DVP, alternately express and collectors. West 401 is slow Brock Street to Salem, and then approaching Markham Road, express and collectors to the 404 ramps as you had been heading right toward that previous debris cleanup. More volume approaching Young, express and collectors to Dixon through the 410 collectors, off and on from Highway 25 to Highway 6 South. And Mike Davey, more issues coming in on the 407.
4: That's right, on the westbound 407. Both called in from a traffic spotter, spoke to ETR about both of them. The first one at Pine Valley Center Lane, it's going to be a stalled vehicle causing a minor delay. And then approaching Bramley, the center lane, there's going to be a mattress. So be careful if you are traveling that way. Hopefully ETR can get out there sooner than later and get that scooped up. On the eastbound Gardner, there's going to be volume from the Humber Bridge to the Jarvis Ramp. Westbound Gardner, busy west of the DVP to Jamison, a little bit slow through Park Lawn, then Kipling to the 427. If you're joining the northbound 427 from the Gardner in the Express to the 401, you can expect a delay. Eastbound QEW, Aaron Mills to Dixie's a slow drive. Westbound QEW, volume 427 to Dixie, 4 Drive to Trafalgar, Appleby to Brant. Your next report at 531. Now your forecast. Here's Denise Andriachi.
5: Partly cloudy conditions this evening and overnight. A low near 18. Sunny breaks through the day tomorrow. Dry moments, but also a slight chance of showers in the afternoon. A high of 28 for Saturday, feeling more like 33. So that heat and humidity is building back into southern Ontario after a stretch of some fresher air. Feeling like 34 Sunday with showers and the risk of thunderstorms. And we have wet weather forecast for Monday and Tuesday. Our overnight low tonight, 18.
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2: Two roads in Vaughan are scheduled to close tonight and through the weekend. Our Jordan Kerr takes a look.
8: Metrolinx rail work will be closing King Vaughan Road and Teston Road around Kiel tonight. King Vaughan Road will be closed both ways at 6:30 between Jane and Kiel. It'll reopen at 7 p.m. Monday, July 27th. Teston Road will be closed both ways east of Kiel starting at 9 p.m. That'll reopen by 5 a.m. on Monday. Signed detours will be set up, according to Metrolinx. Work being done includes ballast renewal and road crossing rehabilitation. I'm Jordan Kerr.
2: Admission is free at McMichael Art Gallery in Kleinburg this weekend. That's because construction will shutter the gallery for the next 3 weeks, or rather for the next 3 years. It's the home of one of the largest collections of artwork by the Group of Seven and will close its doors Monday to undergo a $125 million renovation. The work is expected to add 60% more space as well as modernize the facility, the cost being covered by both the federal and provincial governments as well as private donations. McMichael says you can still see much of its collection during the reno because it will be on tour across the country and abroad. Coming up in 60 seconds, your Market Minute with John Leatherby.
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3: Now time for the Dynamic Market Minute with John Leatherby.
4: Donald Trump says his administration to launch a trade probe into the European Union that will cancel hefty fines levied against U.S. tech giants and likely result in a substantial tariff on the 27-member bloc. Trump's latest threat to deploy punitive tariffs coming in a lengthy Truth Social post blasting the EU for imposing a $1 billion fine on Google for allegedly giving priority to its own services in its search engines. Shares in Tesla and SpaceX declining this week, with Elon Musk's automaker suffering its worst slump since 2022. SpaceX shares dropped about 7% for the week ahead of a planned test flight of its massive Starship V3 rocket. With the stock slide, Musk's wealth dropped roughly $130 billion. With reports Pakistan and China looking to get the U.S. and Iran back to the bargaining table, results on the markets for a Friday to end the week were mixed. Both Bay Street and Wall Street finishing with triple-digit gains. In Toronto, the TSX higher by 176. The best performer was the Dow. It was up 235. The S&P sneaking into positive territory, literally under the wire. It was higher by 3 points. The NASDAQ, the only red number on the day. It was down by 161. At the closing bell, it was oil at $89.30 U.S. a barrel, the Canadian dollar, 70.90 cents U.S. At the Business Center, I'm John Leatherby.
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3: 680 Nissan 529 with Cottage Country Traffic on the 9's, Justin Pierce.
9: Well, there's now a clear picture of what's causing the delay eastbound on the 407. This report is brought to you by Foodland. It's a collision. It's on the approach to the 35-115 ramp. It looks like the right lane's blocked off for that collision. It is causing a delay on the approach. So again, if you are making your way out towards Lindsay or Peterborough, coming off of the eastbound 407, just keep that in mind as you are making your way through. There are delays through the area. Northbound on the 400, it is slow as well from north of Innisfil Beach Road to north of Essa. With Cottage Country Traffic, I'm Justin Pierce.
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12: From smooth jazz to multiple neighborhood festivals, there's lots happening in the city this weekend, along with an equally robust array of road and transit closures.
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13: Scott, the Beaches Jazz Festival, Ozfest, and Chinatown Festival are all on this weekend, but using transit to get to any of those events could be tricky. I'm here at Union Station's York Go Concourse, where signs are posted about a number of GO Transit interruptions this weekend. There will be no no-go train service on the Barrie Line, disruptions on the Lakeshore West Line, and no service on stretches of the Kitchener Line. The Up Express also not running. That's being replaced by bus service. But Sunday, it gets even more complicated. The TTC's Line 2 will be off to a late start with trains beginning at 11 a.m.

0: shuttle buses before that. And for drivers, a triathlon is shutting down the Gardner and DVP on Sunday from the Humber Bridge to Eglinton. That'll be in place from 2 a.m. until noon. The reaction from commuters here is mixed. Kyle says even though the weekend is busy, he'd rather the closures be now.
1: Because people have to get to and from work, which trumps the leisure stuff. But I get the frustration. Some people want to go to the cottage. They want to visit relatives. They got to get out of town for one thing or another. And it's a hassle. And I've run into it myself.
0: But Sandeep tells me he disagrees with that.
2: Well, it's kind of really frustrating. Many families, very planned travelers are visiting over the weekend. So this is very frustrating.
0: Drivers and transit riders both being advised to plan ahead and give themselves extra time. Reporting live at Union Station, I'm Sophia Vavaroutsos.
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4: Time for Rogers Xfinity Internet, traffic and weather together on the ones. Here's Kyle Hawking.
5: This report is brought to you by... Oh, let's see here. This report's brought to you by the Big Apple, and we've got problems still on the 401 eastbound. One is heading towards Toronto. It's east of Highway 6 South. Right lane blocked still with a stalled vehicle, so off and on delays from approaching the Cambridge on route to east of Highway 6 South. And then there's a stalled truck at Dixie in the collectors. They moved it ahead a little bit, and they're just blocking the right lane now, so they did reopen the second lane from the right. It's busy across Toronto from the 410 to the DVP, alternately express and collectors. You'll find it also slow if you're traveling the westbound 401. Delays from Brock Street to Salem, then approaching Markham Road, express and collectors to the 404 ramps. Busy again from Yonge, alternately express and collectors to Dixon, through the 410 collectors, and Highway 25 to Highway 6 South. And Mike, you have updates on the 407 issues.
6: That's right. If you're traveling westbound on the 407, a couple of issues here. The first one is going to be at Pine Valley, the center lane blocked with a stalled vehicle. So that's causing a delay as you approach the problem. Once you're through that, you're dealing with debris approaching Bramley. So the center lane will be blocked off. It's a mattress, so be careful if you are heading that way. If you're out onto the eastbound Gardner, it's a slow drive from the Humber Bridge to the Jarvis Ramp. Westbound Gardner busy west of the DVP to approaching Jamison. Then it slows back down at Kipling to the 427. Eastbound QEW, volume on and off as you approach Walker's Line to approaching Dorval, then Aaron Mills to Dixie. Southbound 404 DVP, expect a delay. Starting to approach Finch all the way down to Lawrence. Northbound DVP busy north of Don Mills to York Mills. The Big Apple is so much more than a great rest stop with fun-free activities like mini putt at Children's Carousel, Petting Zoo, and more. 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Your next report at 541. Now your forecast, Denise Andriachi.
7: Partly cloudy skies this evening and overnight. It's been a comfortable stretch of weather, a really gorgeous start to the weekend. We do have a chance of showers tomorrow afternoon. Low impact if we see any wet weather, very minimal. So also a sun cloud mix, and most hours are dry through the day tomorrow. A high near 28. Our low tonight, 18.
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4: Happening now in Mississauga, a portion of Dundas is closed after a crash. Peel police say it happened at Cedar Glen Gate, east of Mississauga Road, around 2:30 this afternoon.
8: So there was two vehicles involved. One vehicle hit a pole and flipped over. One of, I don't know if it's a driver or a passenger, was transported to a local hospital with non-life-threatening injuries. And then the driver of the other vehicle was airlifted and transported to a local trauma center in critical condition.
4: Dundas is shut down from Wolfdale Road to Glengarry Road for the police investigation.
9: A manhunt for an armed killer in the city's northwest leads to an arrest. It follows a brazen mid-morning murder on Rexdale and on a sidewalk. 680's Moma Qureshi has the stunning story.
10: Just before 7:30 this morning, Toronto police say a woman was walking along the sidewalk here on Humberwood Boulevard in Rexdale when she was approached by a man who opened fire. Depish just happened to be on his driveway drinking his coffee at the time and witnessed the whole thing.
11: I saw a guy and girl was heading to the bus stand, I think, on this side. I just saw a guy coming backwards and so he was spraying a little bit, like for 20 seconds. And as soon as I saw him with kind of weapon, also I said, pop, and that's it. And I saw the girl on the ground and the guy's running towards the Rexdale area.
10: Police are calling this a targeted attack, using drones as well as the K-9 unit and the emergency task force to search this neighborhood for the perpetrator. Around 1:30 this afternoon, confirming they have arrested the only suspect in this case. In Rexdale, I'm Omen Qureshi.
4: 680 News Time, 535. Today's ribbon cutting for the Gordie Howe Bridge connecting Windsor and Detroit is calling more attention to what divides us than what brings us together. 680's Richard Southern joins us with the political tension around today's ceremony.
12: This bridge is a game changer, just like Gordie Howe was in his day.
13: But much like the hockey legend, Canada threw a few elbows up as it officially opened the Windsor-Detroit crossing. Initial plans to have American dignitaries on hand were canceled after Trump threatened new tariffs on Canada this week. Federal Industry Minister Gregor Robinson.
12: We thought it's more appropriate for us to focus on celebrating here in Canada today.
13: Trump took notice, taking to social media to write, quote, Canada disinvited the United States to the opening of the Gordie Howe Bridge, which is fine, considering they are paying substantial tariffs. Premier Ford.
14: Our relationship has been challenged over the last few years, but Team Canada has never been more united.
13: The Fed's facing questions about a new revenue-sharing deal for the bridge, with the industry minister saying we won't get paid back for its construction for quite a while.
12: Expected to be over 50 years.
13: Richard Southern, 680 News Radio.
9: 680 News Time, 536. With the Ford government under pressure over the hotel expense scandal, a new poll suggesting the provincial Liberals are now the preferred party for Ontario voters. 680's Alain Cavillon breaking down the numbers.
15: The poll was conducted by Liaison Strategies Ontario Political Trackers. The data they collected says Ford's approval ratings dropped 24%. The Liberals now in the lead with decided and leaning respondents at 38%. The Conservatives sitting at 33%. But when you factor in all of the respondents, including those who aren't sure which way they'd cast their vote, the Liberals have a 33% approval rating and the PCs are at 29. And with the Ford government facing heavy criticism over MPP Stan Cho's hotel expenses, the poll found 72% of respondents disapprove of Doug Ford's performance as premier. For a full breakdown of which way Toronto residents are leaning, those numbers can be found at toronto.citynews.ca. I'm Alain Cavillon.
4: 680 News Time, 537. A dramatic day on basketball social media. LeBron James is taking his talents to the city of brotherly love.
16: So the Raptors will be seeing a lot more of King James, as at age 41, LeBron is back in the East. LeBron heading to the Philadelphia 76ers to team up with Joel Embiid, Tyrese Maxey, and Jaylen Brown, signing a two-year deal worth $8 million, as the contract includes a player option. LeBron posting on X, he thought his career was over after this past season with the Lakers, but says he still truly loves the game and has more to give, clarifying this will be his last decision. Golden State, Minnesota, Miami, and Cleveland were the other teams reportedly on LeBron's radar, but he's off to Philly looking for a fifth NBA championship. From the Sports Center, I'm Alex Exer.
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4: Cottage country traffic on the nines with Justin Pierce.
20: Yeah, that's right. This report is brought to you by Subaru. And there are delays, including a collision eastbound 407. It is fairly slow approaching the 412, two but east of Thixon. Moving well after that through the 418, but then the delays return as you approach the 35-115. It's all 4A collision that's blocking the right lane. Emergency crews are on the scene. It is causing a slowdown as you are approaching the ramp there, so keep that in mind if you are traveling north and making your way up towards either Lindsay or Peterborough. And then on the northbound 400, there are slowdowns too from just north of Finchnell to about north of Langstaff. Then the slowdowns return approaching Aurora Road through the Marsh and Canal Road. And as you travel through Simcoe County, there's a delay too from north of Innisfil Beach Road to north of Essa. Once you hit the split, it's moving a lot better, of course, in terms of the drive. With Cottage Country traffic on the nines, I'm Justin Pierce.
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1: 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Time for Rogers Xfinity Internet traffic and weather together on the ones. Here's Kyle Hawking.
2: This report is brought to you by ANW, and we've got problems on the eastbound 401 heading toward Toronto. Still the stalled vehicle east of Highway 6 South. Right lane is blocked, so it's pretty heavy for this stretch, approaching the Cambridge on route to east of Highway 6 South. There had also been a stalled truck just east of Dixie in the collectors. That's been cleared, but it's busy across Toronto from the 410 to the DVP, alternately express and collectors. Westbound 401 is busy from Brock Street to Salem. Not all that much of an improvement through Scarborough yet. There had been that earlier issue on the northbound 404, which really backed things up in Scarborough. It's busy off and on still from Markham Road towards the 404 express and collectors, and then heavy again from about Yonge as you approach Yonge, alternately express and collectors to Dixon, through the 410 collectors, and then Highway 25 to Highway 6 South. And Mike Davies, still a couple of issues on the westbound 407.
3: That's right. The first one going to be at Pine Valley in the center lane. So it's a stalled vehicle. Minor delay as you approach the problem. Once you get west of that, approaching Bramley center lane, there's going to be a mattress. I'll get on the phone with 407 ETR, see if they've had a chance to go pick it up. But be careful if you are traveling that way. On the westbound 403, approaching Aberdeen, I spoke to MTO. I guess there is a vehicle off to the right shoulder, just changing a flat tire. Heavy backup from Waterdown. Eastbound on the Gardner, it's going to be a busy drive as you start to approach Parkside to about the Jarvis Ramp. Westbound Gardner slow west of the DVP to approaching Jamison. Westbound QEW volume 427 to Dixie. Eastbound QEW expected delay on and off Walker's Line to east of Dorval, Aaron Mills to Dixie. Southbound 404 DVP from the 407 to south of Lawrence, it's moving slowly. 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
4: Partly cloudy, calm, lovely conditions this evening. We had a beautiful afternoon, and it's a good start to the weekend. Some unsettled weather potential for Saturday, a slight chance of showers in the afternoon. Otherwise, sunny breaks and a high of 28, feeling like 33. Heat and humidity continue to build in on Sunday. There is the risk of showers and thunderstorms. It's going to feel more like 34 Sunday afternoon. Our low for tonight, 18.
1: 680 News Time, 5:44. Believe it or not, there's still a World Cup-related road closure in place near the X Grounds. 680's Kyle Hawking tells us about Fleet Street.
2: This is where that makeshift transit hub was built, on Fleet Street, near both Toronto Stadium and FIFA Fan Fest at Fort York. It's the stretch of Fleet Street from Strawn to Fort York Boulevard. To build the infrastructure for the hub, Fleet Street was closed in mid-May through here and has been ever since. Some of that temporary transit hub has now been dismantled, but the main work is set to begin this weekend. In fact, starting tomorrow, crews are going to be removing the queuing and boarding areas, and that work should take about a week. The city says work is planned to be finished with Fleet Street reopened by next Friday, July 31st. For the 9-year drive, I'm Kyle Hawking.
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1: 25 degrees, a sunny sky in downtown Toronto. Good afternoon. I'm Alex Bloomfield.
9: I'm Scott Burnett. 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

0: right now.
1: Witnesses say a woman was shot and killed in broad daylight at close range on a Rexdale sidewalk this morning. Police arresting a lone suspect several hours later. A driver has life-threatening injuries after a two-vehicle crash this afternoon in the Arundale neighborhood of Mississauga. Dundas closed east of Mississauga Road. And Beaches Jazz Fest, Ozfest, the Toronto Triathlon headline weekend events in the city. A full list of road and transit closures at toronto.citynews.ca, including portions of the Gardner and DVP Sunday morning.
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1: Here's Alex Sixero.
2: Alex, just a brutal blow for the Blue Jays as Addison Barger is out for the rest of the year and could miss some of 2027. Barger will have season-ending elbow surgery Monday. It could be a nine-month absence if it's a Tommy John procedure, which of course is a little more rare for a hitter. Best case scenario, 6 months if it's an internal brace. That's a bit more of a modern procedure. We'll see if they can do it. Barger only getting 22 at-bats this year. The Jays spend the weekend at Fenway Park as game one with Boston is coming up. The Jays six back of Boston for the final wildcard spot. 7:15 on Sportsnet 590 and Apple TV Plus. Trey Savage will take on Patrick Sandoval. He's calling it his last decision as LeBron James is joining the 76ers on a two-year deal worth $8 million. And WNBA All-Star Weekend kicks off in Chicago tonight. Tempo guard Marina Mabry will put her shooting skills to the test, taking part in the three-point contest that gets going at 8. This is 680 News Radio.
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11: All right. Happy Friday. Question, are you trading in Paris, France for Paris, Ontario this summer? New survey is in, finding 40% of Canadians are opting for a staycation this summer as opposed to a full-on vacation. It's not that we don't want to jet off somewhere. 26% say they're spending less on travel simply because they need the money for everyday essentials as the cost of living rises. Still, the survey did find that 67% of us are planning to travel somewhere this summer, just mostly more local. Only 17% of Canadians are planning major trips abroad in the next 2 months. More than half say the rising travel costs have made them more likely to treat themselves to smaller purchases at home instead. Things like local experiences or more restaurant meals out. And what does that tell you? That as everyday costs keep climbing, even the ordinary comforts can start to feel like indulgences. What say you guys? The dreaded staycation is back. It's not all bad, though, is it?
12: No, not at all.
11: We got lots to do here. Lots to do around here.
12: Yeah, I mean, I think the best is when you just do nothing. That's the best part of any vacation.
13: I do love sitting just sort of staring off.
12: And for some of us, when there's less sounds around you as well, sure. Or from other, if for certain kinds of vacations. But anyway,
11: yeah, you know, you take the big trip and you come home, and oftentimes you're more exhausted than when you left, and then you got the big visa bill to look at. So you know, it's not all bad.
12: 100%.
11: Stay home.
13: Everybody likes looking at that visa bill. I think working in this job too, it's nice to get away and just not here. Maybe tune out a little bit as well. That's also the staycation we're looking for.
12: But clearly, not everybody's doing it because.
11: Oh, the loon.
13: The loon, Richie. Thanks, Richie.
12: Cottage country traffic on the nines. Not with Richard Southern, though it would be fun if he did it sometime. Here's Justin Pierce.
14: Yeah, that sounds like a good idea. We should try that sometime. This report, it's brought to you by Rogers, and there are delays eastbound on the 407. It's all for a collision that's on the approach to the 35-115. It looks like the right lane's blocked off for that collision. Emergency vehicles are there. This one is causing a slowdown on the approach, so just keep that in mind as you are making your way through. And then there are delays northbound on the 400 as well. Again, delays from just on the approach to now.

0: steals to north of Langstaff, moving fairly well after that, but then it gets slow again on the approach to Aurora Road. Tubo north of Canal Road is where I'm making your way through Simcoe County. Again, farther north along the 400, there's more delays. It starts on the approach to Mapleview to north of Essa. With Cottage Country traffic on the 9s, I'm Justin Pierce.
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5: 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Traffic and weather together on the ones. 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
6: 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We've got eastbound 401 problems east of Highway 6 South. Right lane is blocked. A traffic spotter called with an update saying a dump truck has gone into the ditch here, so it is heavy from approaching the Cambridge on route to east of Highway 6 South. Sounds like that cleanup may extend for a while. Off and on volume then from Dixie to Kennedy, alternately Express and Collectors. West 401 slow from Markham Road, Express and Collectors toward the 404, then from Bayview, Express and Collectors to Dixon. In the west end, you'll also find it busy from Guelph Line to Highway 6 South, looking at that eastbound issue and some updates from the 407, Mike.
7: Yes, it's going to be a better drive now on the westbound 407. Both problems clearing up. The first one was at Pine Valley. It was a stalled vehicle. That's gone. The other one was a mattress on the highway approaching Bramley. That's also out of the way. ETR got out there, fixed up both those issues. So should be a good drive. Not seeing any delays there. Westbound 403, as you start to approach Main Street, right shoulder, there's going to be a stalled vehicle. Heavy backup from Waterdown on the eastbound Gardner. It's busy Park Lawn to the Jarvis Ramp. Westbound Gardner, west of the DVP to approaching Jameson, going to be moving slowly, then Kipling to the 427. Southbound 404 DVP, south of the 407 to south of Lawrence, moving slowly. Northbound DVP is busy north of Don Mills to York Mills. 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
8: Partly cloudy tonight, 18 for a low. It's been a beautiful day. Gorgeous weather to kick off the weekend. There is a slight chance of showers tomorrow as that heat builds back in. 28 feeling like 33 for Saturday. Dry moments tomorrow, sunny breaks, just a chance of showers. And then showers and thunderstorms on Sunday. We also have the risk of storms Monday and some rain expected Tuesday. So quite a stretch of active weather is headed our way. But for tonight, we're calm and quiet, partly cloudy and 18 degrees.
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5: WestJet's offering customers set to fly ahead of a possible strike by the airline's flight attendants this summer a chance to make a one-time change to their bookings without fees. The airline says the flexible travel policy applying to those planning to travel between July 30th and the 4th of August. WestJet flight attendants could go on strike as soon as August 2nd if they're unable to reach a new deal. The airline says talks with the union continue to progress. They're optimistic it can reach an agreement. Reuters reporting that there's talks to get both the U.S. and Iran back to the bargaining table, and that would involve both Pakistan and China. That saw a mixed market picture to end the week on both Toronto and New York markets. The TSX finishing higher by 176. The Dow was higher by 235, while the S&P at the finish line gained. It was better by 3 points. The NASDAQ, the only number in red territory, down by 161. At the close, oil at $89.30 U.S. a barrel, Canadian dollar 70.90 cents U.S. At the Business Center, I'm John Leatherby.
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4: Cottage country traffic on the nines with Justin Pierce.
13: Well, the delays continue. This report, it's brought to you by Subaru. It is fairly slow for those 40 rebound, again on the QEW. It starts on the approach to Fairview Street now to up and over the Burlington Skyway. Then it's really on and off, I will say, approaching Centennial out towards the 406. So fairly slow as folks travel around the Golden Horseshoe, northbound on the 400. More delays approaching Steeles now or the 407 to about north of Langstaff. And then there's a collision eastbound 407. It's approaching the 35-115 and it has the right lane blocked off. We are seeing delays on the approach. With Cottage Country traffic on the nines, I'm Justin Pierce.
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16: It's Friday, July 24th. Good evening. I'm Scott Burnett.
4: I'm Alex Bloomfield. Here's what's making news right now.
17: After searching all day, Toronto police have now arrested a suspect in connection with this morning's murder in Rexdale. A woman was walking along a sidewalk around 7:30 a.m. when she was shot and killed in what police call a targeted attack.
18: Summer street festivals are set to draw crowds from end to end of the city this weekend, but transit and road closures could disrupt your plans, making it tough to get around.
19: The ribbon cut on the new Gordie Howe Bridge, but U.S. dignitaries not invited.
20: We thought it's more appropriate for us to focus on celebrating here in Canada today.
19: Trump takes to social media to talk about the snub.
21: Some city councillors hoping to temporarily rename North York Boulevard to

0: BTS Boulevard. The K-pop band takes over Rogers Stadium at the end of August.
1: So, elbow surgery is lined up for Addison Berger as the Blue Jays lose their outfielder for the year. The Jays and Red Sox play the opener at Fenway coming up, and the 76ers land LeBron James. Sports at 15.
2: The NASDAQ finishing as the worst performer, down 161 points. Oil at the close staying below $90 U.S. a barrel. Business at 26.
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4: Time for Rogers Xfinity Internet traffic and weather together on the ones at the traffic center. 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
5: This report is brought to you by Lexus of Barrie. We still have problems on the eastbound 401 east of Highway 6 South. Right lane blocked by crews after a dump truck went into the ditch. So that's going to take some time to fix or get that cleared anyway. It's slow on the east 401 approaching the Cambridge en route to east of Highway 6 South, with the right lane closed. And then delays across Toronto from Dixie to the DVP, alternately express and collectors, and from Warden to Kennedy collectors. Busy westbound 401 from west of Brock Street to Salem, west of McCowan, alternately express and collectors to Dixon. Some gaps in there. Also volume through the 410 in the collectors. And then it's slow approaching Guelph line to Highway 6 South. You're being distracted a little bit by that eastbound cleanup. And Mike, if you're heading into Hamilton, what's going on in the 403?
6: You're dealing with a pretty significant delay westbound 403 here. There's a stalled vehicle at Main Street, not in a live lane in the right shoulder, but I guess they're enough of a visual distraction, I guess, to slow the highway down from Waterdown to Main Street. So a pretty lengthy stretch of highway moving pretty slowly. So keep that in mind if you're heading that way. On the eastbound QEW, there's going to be on and off delays. Walker's Line to Dorval, and then Miss Aaron Mills to Dixie will be moving slowly. Eastbound Gardner, slow drive, Park Lawn to the Jarvis Ramp. Westbound Gardner, busy west of the DVP to approaching Jamison. Northbound DVP, volume Don Mills to York Mills. Busy drive southbound 404 DVP, south of Steeles to about south of Lawrence. And then on the southbound 410, it looks like they cleared that stalled vehicle on the ramp to the eastbound 401. 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Your next report in less than 10 minutes. Now your forecast, Denise Andriachi.
7: Partly cloudy, calm, gorgeous weather this evening. As we move overnight, we're seeing a few clouds, a low near 18, mild heading into Saturday. Sun and cloud to start the day, 28, feeling like 33 tomorrow. So that heat and humidity building in. There's a slight chance of showers tomorrow afternoon. Our overnight low tonight, 18.
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4: An arrest has been made in connection with this morning's deadly shooting in the city's northwest.
3: 680's Momin Qureshi is in Rexdale with the very latest from investigators.
8: Toronto police are calling this a targeted shooting, saying a woman was walking along Humberwood Boulevard before 7:30 this morning when a man approached her and after a brief interaction, shot her. Depeche witnessed the whole thing.
9: I think it was around 7:10. I was outside drinking my coffee. I saw a guy approaching the girl. I think she was like 23, 24. The guy was about 30, 28. He was just whispering with her like for 20 seconds. And as soon as I saw him with kind of weapon, and also I said, pop, and that's it. And I saw the girl on the ground.
8: He says that's when the man began running away. He tried to record him on video, but to no avail. He then called 911, paramedics arriving a short time later, where the woman was pronounced dead. Toronto police calling in the K-9 unit, as well as the emergency task force to try to look for the suspect, eventually arresting him around 1:30 in the afternoon. In Rexdale, I'm Momin Qureshi.
4: 680 News Time, 604. Plenty to do in the city this weekend, and plenty of transit and road closures to make getting to those things incredibly difficult. 680's Sophia Vavaroutsos is at Union Station and joins us with your weekend need to know.
10: The Beaches Jazz Festival, Ozfest, and the Chinatown Festival will all be on this weekend, but there are significant transit and road closures that could get in the way. On GO Transit, there will be no train service on the Barrie Line all weekend and no train service on portions of the Kitchener Line, along with disruptions on the Lakeshore West Line. Gerald takes the GO Train and says it puts a lot on riders.
11: Probably will mainly they have to catch a train sooner, earlier than they planned, so they can get here on time, yeah.
10: But it comes as Sunday shapes up to be an even more difficult day to get into the city. The Gardiner and DVP will be closed from the Humber Bridge to Eglinton until noon on Sunday, and the TTC subway line 2 will get off to a late start. Train service is set to begin at 11 a.m., shuttle buses before that, but it could always be worse.
11: The Blue Jays aren't playing this weekend, so that'll help some.
10: A full rundown of events and closures is posted at toronto.citynews.ca. At Union Station, I'm Sophia Vavaroutsos.
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0: Canada repaid for its construction for quite some time.
1: Canada will be paid back for this bridge over the longer term. It's expected to be over 50 years.
0: Trump taking note of the Canadian snub today. On his social media, he wrote, quote, Canada disinvited the United States to the opening of the Gordie Howe Bridge, which is fine considering they're paying substantial tariffs. Premier Ford.
2: Ontario will be ready to respond in any new American tariffs and will negotiate from position of strength.
0: Richard Southern, 680 News Radio.
3: 680 News Time, 607. A stretch of Yonge Street could soon be temporarily renamed. 680's Alain Cavillon with those details.
4: The Toronto Star says Toronto City Councillor Lily Chang introduced the motion seconded by Councillor James Pasternak to install temporary signs on Yonge Street from North York Boulevard to Finch Avenue and renaming it BTS Boulevard in honor of the popular K-pop group performing at Rogers Stadium August 22nd and 23rd. The Star says in the motion, Chang and Pasternak called for the signs to be lit purple on the dates of the concerts. City Council will vote on the motion when they meet next week. Rogers is the parent company of this radio station. I'm Alain Cavillon.
5: 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LeBron James is back in the Eastern Conference. 680's Alex Sixero has the big basketball news.
6: There's a new Big Four that's formed in Philly with LeBron James joining Tyrese Maxey, Jaylen Brown, and Joel Embiid. This morning, LeBron signed a two-year deal with the Sixers worth $8 million. ESPN's Brian Windhorst.
7: I don't think Philly really loved their positioning in the running with a few days ago. Their big pitch was trading for Jaylen Brown, but LeBron kept reaching out to the 76ers players, and it gave them hope.
6: On X, LeBron clarifies this will be his final decision and says he has a lot more to give, even though he thought he was going to retire after this past season with the Lakers. Minnesota, Golden State, Cleveland, and Miami were also in the mix, but LeBron heads to the city of brotherly love as the Sixers are now a big-time problem in the East. From the Sports Center, I'm Alex Sixero.
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3: With Cottage Country traffic on the 9s, Justin Pierce.
11: Well, yes, this report, it's brought to you by Wayne's Auto Group. And there are delays as you are traveling eastbound on the 401. It is slow approaching Westney out towards now Stevenson. Moving fairly well as you are traveling now through Oshawa, Port Hope, Coburg. Not seeing much of a delay through there. But now on the eastbound side of the 407, there are on and off delays starting at around the 412 to east of Thixham. Not seeing a problem through the 418, but the delays, again, do return because of a collision that's approaching the 35-115 that has the right lane blocked off. So that's what's causing the delay through there. And also northbound along 27, there's just a minor slowdown in Nobleton as you approach King Road. With Cottage Country traffic on the 9s, I'm Justin Pierce.
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17: This report brought to you by the Big Apple. We've still got this issue on the

0: Eastbound 401 causing a jam up leaving Kitchener-Waterloo Cambridge. It's east of Highway 6 South, right lane blocked by crews after a dump truck went into the ditch. So very slow approaching the Cambridge en route to east of 6 South as you travel your way through that area. And then volume across Toronto, no recent issues, but it's slow east of Dixie to the DVP, alternately expressing collectors and Warden to Kennedy in the collectors. Delays on the westbound 401 from Brock Street to Salem, approaching Kennedy, alternately expressing collectors to Dixon through the 410 collectors west of Highway 25 towards Highway 6 South off and on. And Mike Davey, sounds like this issue might be blocking a lane on the 403 in Hamilton.
1: That's what I'm thinking, Kyle. On the westbound 403, approaching Main Street, there's a stalled vehicle. When I spoke to MTO, they told me it was just off to the right shoulder, but this delay stretches all the way from Waterdown to Main Street, so I have a feeling there's got to be a live lane blocked off. If you're in that area, Star 68, you can call in, let us know. On the eastbound QEW, on and off delays, Walker's Line to east of Dorval, then east of Erin Mills to Dixie's moving slowly. If you're joining the eastbound Gardner, you can expect a delay from Park Lawn to the Jarvis Ramp, northbound DVP, Don Mills to approaching York Mills moving slowly, southbound 404 DVP, expect a delay Finch to south of Lawrence. If you're getting on to the westbound Gardner, slow through the downtown core, Jarvis to approaching Jameson. Try the Big Apple's famous apple bread, pies made right before your eyes, and now serving the renowned pea meal bacon sandwich from Carousel Bakery at the St. Lawrence Market. The Big Apple exit 497 off the 401 or thebigapple.ca. Your next report is at 621. Now your forecast, Denise Andriachi.
2: Partly cloudy, calm, lovely conditions this evening. We had a beautiful afternoon and it's a good start to the weekend. Some unsettled weather potential for Saturday, a slight chance of showers in the afternoon. Otherwise, sunny breaks and a high of 28, feeling like 33. Heat and humidity continue to build in on Sunday. There is the risk of showers and thunderstorms. It's going to feel more like 34 Sunday afternoon. Our low for tonight, 18.
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4: Tony Romo has been arrested on suspicion of operating a vehicle while under the influence. According to the Milwaukee County Sheriff's Office, the 46-year-old NFL analyst and longtime Dallas Cowboys quarterback performed poorly on a field sobriety test after getting stopped on an interstate yesterday. He's set to appear in court September 21st. CBS has yet to comment. Your headlines and sports are next.
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4: Clear sky and 24 degrees in downtown Toronto. Good evening. I'm Scott Burnett.
12: I'm Alex Bloomfield. Here are the top stories this hour.
4: A suspect wanted after a woman was shot and killed this morning on a Rexdale sidewalk has been arrested. It happened around 7:30 at Humberwood and Rexdale. It's believed to have been a targeted attack. Beaches Jazz Fest and Ozfest on the go this weekend. A commuter note, the Gardner and DVP will be closed on Sunday morning for the Toronto Triathlon. Go Transit also throwing in some weekend closures and service disruptions. Details at toronto.citynews.ca. And celebrating the newest connection between Canada and the U.S. without the U.S. Today's grand opening of the Gordie Howe Bridge connecting Windsor and Detroit, a Canada-only affair thanks to strained ties from Trump's trade war.
12: Time now for sports.
4: It's Alex Cicero.
13: Well, Scott, the Blue Jays getting some really tough news. Before tonight's series opener in Boston, Addison Barger is officially done for the season as he will undergo elbow surgery Monday. Here's manager John Schneider.
14: And disappointing for him, obviously, you know, trying to get back and help us. And disappointing for us, you know, we're a guy that was trending in the right direction last year and a focal point of our team this year. You know, you look up and he gets 25 at-bats or so. So frustrating for him, but hopefully he comes back good.
13: Injuries limiting Barger to just 22 at-bats this year as he could miss anywhere from 6 to 9 months. The Jays trail the Red Sox by 6 games for the final wildcard spot as Trey Savage will take on Patrick Sandoval. All gets going at 7:15 on Sportsnet 590 The Fan and Apple TV+. LeBron James will spend a 24th season in the NBA with the Philadelphia 76ers, signing a 2-year deal today worth $8 million. LeBron teaming up with Tyrese Maxey, Joel Embiid, and Jaylen Brown as he will chase a 5th ring in Philly. Over in Chicago, WNBA All-Star Weekend kicks off at 8 tonight. Toronto Tempo guard Marina Mabry will take part in the 3-point contest. And Week 8 in the CFL continues in Winnipeg. The Blue Bombers take on the Calgary Stampeders. That gets going at 8:30. Sports at 15 and 45 past every hour or anytime at sportsnet.ca.
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0: 680 News Time, 618. A day after it fined Google's parent company $1 billion for violating antitrust laws, the EU has decided that TikTok isn't doing enough to protect children.
1: The European Commission says TikTok is in violation of the EU's landmark Digital Services Act by exposing kids to cyberbullying, unwanted contact, and predatory behavior because it lets adults view the accounts of minors. TikTok will now have the chance to reply to the findings, but if its defense isn't strong enough, the EU could fine it up to 6% of the company's total annual revenue, estimated to be about $25 to $30 billion last year.
0: That's ABC's Sherry Preston reporting. 680 News Time, 619. Time for Cottage Country traffic on the nines. Where are we looking, Justin Pierce?
2: Well, we're looking at the eastbound side of the 407 right now, Scott. This report, it's brought to you by Gateway Casinos. It's slow because of a collision. It's on the approach to the 35-115. The right lane's blocked off for that collision, and again, emergency vehicles are on scene. They've pretty much been there since the beginning. It is causing delays on the approach. So again, this one mostly affects drivers traveling towards, again, either Lindsay or Peterborough. Over on the eastbound side of the 401, there are more slowdowns too. It starts just east of Westney now, out towards Stevenson. It looks pretty good, I will say, after that, as you are traveling through Oshawa, Port Hope, Coburg, and beyond. I do want to mention one more delay. Northbound on the 400, it is slow up in Barrie. It starts now on the approach to Mapleview to north of Essa, and once you hit the split, it's moving fairly well. With Cottage Country traffic on the nines, I'm Justin Pierce.
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3: 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Traffic and weather together on the ones. First stop, the traffic center. Kyle Hawking.
4: 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We've still got this cleanup of a dump truck that went into the ditch. On the eastbound 401 east of Highway 6 South, crews have the right lane closed. Very slow approaching the Cambridge on route to east of Highway 6 South. And then delays still stretch across Toronto from east of Dixie to the DBP Express and Collectors, and a bit slow from Warden to Kennedy Collectors. Slow going on the westbound 401 just with volume from Brock Street to Salem, approaching Kennedy, alternately Express and Collectors to Dixon, through the 410 Collectors and west of Highway 25 to Highway 6 South, and still pretty heavy drive on that westbound 403 into Hamilton, Mike.
5: Yes, got an update from a traffic spotter, westbound 403, approaching Main. It is a collision in the left lane, so thought it was a right shoulder, but it definitely is taking out a live lane here. Very slow from Waterdown, so that does make a bit more sense just based on how busy it is heading into Hamilton. So keep that in mind if you're heading that way. The traffic spotter said it was very slow, so just keep that in mind if you're traveling out in that direction. On the eastbound QEW, on and off. Off delays, Walker's Line to east of Dorval, Aaron Mills to Dixie, and then once you get on to the eastbound Gardner, you can expect a slowdown from Park Lawn to the to about the Jarvis ramp or so. Westbound Gardner slow, Jarvis to approaching Strawn. Northbound DVP busy, Don Mills to York Mills. Southbound 404 DVP, Finch to south of Lawrence, you can expect a delay. 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Now your forecast, here is Denise Andriachi.
6: Partly cloudy conditions this evening and overnight. A low near 18. Sunny breaks through the day tomorrow. Dry moments, but also a slight chance of showers in the afternoon. A high of 28 for Saturday, feeling more like 33. So that heat and humidity is building back into southern Ontario after a stretch of some fresher air. Feeling like 34 Sunday with showers and the risk of thunderstorms, and we have wet weather forecast for Monday and Tuesday. Our overnight low tonight, 18.
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3: Well, the WNBA hit its mid-season mark, which means All-Star Weekend is upon us. 680's Virgesh Dave gets us set.
10: While many eyes are typically on the All-Star Game, the winner of the three-point contest actually earns more money than the All-Star Game's participants. But regardless of who earns what, one universal guarantee is that players are earning more thanks to their recent collective bargaining agreement. The winner of the three-point contest gets $20,000, and that field will not have two-time winner Sabrina Ionescu taking part. Repping Toronto in it will be Marina Mabry. Her 82 three-pointers this season are amongst the most in the league, and she's remained efficient despite the high volume, connecting on 39.2% of those. AZ Fudd and Bridget Carlton among those lacing up tonight as well. It all starts at 8 o'clock from Chicago. I'm Virgesh Dave.
3: And this year's World Cup was the most watched edition of the international soccer tournament in Canadian history. Audience measurement agency Numera says nearly 31.5 million people, or 77% of this country, watched the tournament at some point this summer. That's up from 71% in 2018 and 68% in 2022. In 60 seconds, your market minute.

0: with John Leatherby. It's 6:25.
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7: Cigarette rail executives saying that wildfires and terror threats unlikely to do any major damage to shipping volumes for the year after the country's largest railway beat earnings expectations for the quarter and raised financial projections for 2026. CN said tracks in northwestern Ontario now reopened after shutting down for more than a week due to the wildfires, which forced one crew to flee on foot and traffic to be rerouted through the U.S. The AI buildout eroding the free cash flow and increasing balance sheet risks at hyperscalers such as Alphabet and Microsoft. That according to a warning from Moody's Ratings. In a research note released this past week, Moody's highlighted stock sales and off-balance sheet moves that threaten credit quality. The Moody's report tracks six companies that include Amazon, Meta, Oracle, and CoreWeave. Despite the warning, Moody's noted that Microsoft, Alphabet, Amazon, and Meta retain among the strongest corporate balance sheets on the planet. Both Bay Street and Wall Street finishing with triple-digit gains. In Toronto, the TSX higher by 176. The best performer was the Dow. It was up 235. The S&P sneaking into positive territory, literally under the wire. It was higher by 3 points. The NASDAQ, the only red number on the day. It was down by 161. At the closing bell, it was oil at $89.30 U.S. a barrel. The Canadian dollar, 70.90 cents U.S. At the Business Center, I'm John Leatherby.
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0: Time for Cottage Country Traffic on the Nines. Justin Pierce.
12: Well, there's a collision that has cleared. This report, it's brought to you by Access Storage. Eastbound on the 407, approaching the 35-115. The right lane was shut down for that crash. Emergency vehicles were there. They have since left. The right lane's now live. MTO has cleared it. We are still seeing delays approaching, again, that ramp that takes you northbound onto the 35-115. So, again, just keep that in mind as you are traveling to either Lindsay or Peterborough. With Cottage Country Traffic, I'm Justin Pierce.
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14: It's Friday, July 24th. Good evening. I'm Alex Bloomfield.
0: I'm Scott Burnett. Here's what's making news right now.
15: Toronto police have now arrested a man in connection with this morning's murder in Rexdale, where a woman was shot and killed while on the sidewalk around 7:30 this morning. Details coming up.

0: July is on the way with street festivals running across the city, but getting around could be tricky thanks to transit and highway closures.
1: The ribbon now cut on the Gordie Howe Bridge, but it was a Canada-only ceremony. The Americans not invited.
2: Our relationship has been challenged over the last few years.
1: What Trump said about being disinvited.
3: Details coming up as Blue Jays outfielder Addison Barger is officially done for the year. The Jays are in Boston for Game 1, and he's going to Philly as LeBron James picks a new team. Sports at 45.
4: The Trump administration sets its sights on the EU after a $1 billion fine against Google and a mixed finish to the markets. Business at 56.
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6: This report brought to you by Don Valley North Toyota. Still have a couple problems out there across the major routes, starting on the eastbound 401 east of Highway 6 South. The right lane is blocked off because of a dump truck that has went off into the ditch, and that's jamming up the drive from approaching the Cambridge en route. Delays return on the east 401 from east of Dixie to the DVP, alternating express collectors, and again from Warden to Kennedy in the collectors. Westbound 401 drags from Brock Street to Salem and from approaching Kennedy, alternating express collectors to Dixon. And then we have a problem on Highway 6 South, the single lane. You're down to a single lane, I should say, because of a tractor trailer rollover. That's causing delays from west of Highway 25. Good news on the westbound 403, though. Approaching Main Street, that crash that was blocking the left lane has cleared, but it's still slow from Waterdown to approaching Main Street, so pack your patience through there. Eastbound 403, delays from the QEW to pass Dundas and again through Aaron Mills. Northbound DVP 404 combination is moving slowly from Don Mills up to York Mills and again from the 407 to 16th Avenue. Southbound 404 DVP delays south of Steeles to south of Lawrence. Westbound QEW drags from the 427 to west of Pure Ontario. Eastbound QEW delays from Walker's Line to east of Dorval. 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Next report at 641 with the forecast. Denise Andreacci.
7: Partly cloudy skies this evening and overnight. It's been a comfortable stretch of weather, a really gorgeous start to the weekend. We do have a chance of showers tomorrow afternoon. Low impact if we see any wet weather, very minimal. So also a sun cloud mix, and most hours are dry through the day tomorrow. A high near 28. Our low tonight, 18.
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8: Police now have a suspect in custody after a woman was shot dead on a Rexdale sidewalk in broad daylight.
5: 680's Momin Qureshi speaking with witnesses and has the latest on the investigation.
9: Toronto police are calling this a targeted shooting, saying a woman was walking along Humberwood Boulevard before 7:30 this morning when a man approached her and after a brief interaction, shot her. Depeche witnessed the whole thing.
10: I think it was around 7:10. I was outside drinking my coffee. I saw a guy approaching the girl. I think she was like 23, 24. The guy was about 30, 28. He was just whispering with her like for 20 seconds. And as soon as I saw him with kind of weapon and also that, I said, pop, and that's it. And I saw the girl on the ground.
9: He says that's when the man began running away. He tried to record him on video, but to no avail. He then called 911, paramedics arriving a short time later where the woman was pronounced dead. Toronto police calling in the K-9 unit as well as the emergency task force to try to look for the suspect, eventually arresting him around 1:30 in the afternoon. In Rexdale, I'm Momin Qureshi.
8: And York Regional Police are searching for suspects following the kidnapping of a Richmond Hill man. 680's Salan Kevion has the latest from investigators.
11: York Regional Police Constable Kevin Nabria says a total of three suspects have been identified in connection to this kidnapping.
12: We did put out a release where a suspect had been arrested and taken into custody. And at that time, we were seeking a suspect by the name of John Wei John Fan, 44 of Toronto. Now, investigators have since identified an additional suspect. Ying Amy Tang, 53 of Markham, is wanted for kidnapping with a firearm and forcible confinement.
11: The kidnapping victim reported missing from the Denison Street and Woodbine Avenue area of Markham on July 7th. Police say he was found safe and sound a couple days later. The suspect's photos up on toronto.citynews.ca. Anyone with information on their whereabouts being asked to contact York Regional Police or Crime Stoppers. I'm Alain Kevion.
5: 680 News Time, 635. Lots to do in town this weekend. Also, some major road and transit closures that might catch you off guard. 680 Sophia Vavaroutsos joins us from Union Station with news you can use.
13: There are a number of signs posted here at the York Go Concourse in Union Station with information about a number of weekend closures and disruptions that could make it difficult to get around the city. There will be no train service on the Barrie Line and portions of the Kitchener Line, as well as disruptions on the Lakeshore West Go Line. But on Sunday is where it gets really complicated. The eastbound Gardiner and northbound DVP will be closed from the Humber Bridge to Eglinton from 2 a.m. to noon. Chelsea says getting into the city isn't the problem for her. It's getting

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0: The closures come on a busy weekend with Beaches Jazz Fest, Ozfest, and the Chinatown Festival all running. A full rundown of events and closures is posted at toronto.citynews.ca. 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
2: 680 News Time 636. There's some rich irony to the opening of a bridge connecting two nations whose leaders for the moment can't be seen in public together. But these are the days of our lives on this continent. 680's Richard Southern with the awkward opening of the Gordie Howe Bridge.
3: Two, one.
4: And with that, the ribbon was cut on the Gordie Howe Bridge. Missing from the ceremony, though, Americans. Initial plans for a big cross-border ribbon cutting were shelved after Trump this week threatened new tariffs on Canada. Federal Industry Minister Gregor Robertson.
5: Given the back and forth between our levels of government, we thought it's more appropriate for us to focus on celebrating here in Canada today.
4: It caught the attention of the U.S. President. Trump taking to social media, writing, quote, Canada disinvited the United States to the opening of the Gordie Howe Bridge, which is fine considering they are paying substantial tariffs. Premier Ford was on hand for the ribbon cutting.
6: We'll not back down and we'll negotiate from a position of strength as a top trading partner.
4: Canada will now split net bridge crossing revenues with the states for 15 years with no clear provision set out for when Canada will be repaid for the crossing's construction. Richard Southern, 680 News Radio.
7: Canada and the United Arab Emirates have wrapped up negotiations on a free trade agreement. International Trade Minister Maninder Sidhu says the next steps include legal review, the signing of the deal, and ratification.
8: We've been at it negotiating, and we literally just walked out of the room with the final touches, and so a huge congratulations to our negotiators and our teams. As you know, our new government is really working on this Canada-UAE partnership, and it's growing stronger day by day.
7: Sidhu says the conflict in the Middle East delayed the start of negotiations.
2: Well, the Blue Jays need some magic at Fenway Park this weekend. 680's Alex Sixero tees up a must-win three-game series for the Jays.
9: Trey Savage will get the series opener at Fenway Park, with the Red Sox just seeing that 15-game winning streak come to an end on Wednesday. With 59 games left, the Jays are six full games back of Boston for the final wildcard spot, leaving the Jays and manager John Schneider with little room for error.
10: Again, everyone understands where we are, and everyone understands the importance of every single play, every single pitch, every single game. 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
9: And while Vladimir Guerrero Jr.'s struggles at home have been well documented, he loves hitting at Fenway Park, holding a career OPS over 1,000 with 12 home runs. Patrick Sandoval with a 7:15 first pitch on Sportsnet 590 The Fan and Apple TV Plus. From the Sports Center, I'm Alex Sixero.
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2: Cottage Country traffic on the nines, Justin Pierce.
12: Well, there's now another stalled vehicle. This report, it's brought to you by Rogers. Northbound on the 400. It looks like it's on the approach to Highway 9 or just north of it now that I'm currently looking at it. The right lane's blocked off because of that stalled vehicle. That's what's causing the slowdown from Aurora Road through the marsh. It's fairly slow through Canal Road as well. So keep that in mind as you are traveling into Simcoe County. Farther north, there are delays through Essa. Once you hit the split, it's moving a lot better. 40 rebound on the QEW. There are delays out in the Niagara region. It starts on the approach to Victoria Avenue out towards the 406. It looks like it picks up well after that. With Cottage Country traffic on the nines, I'm Justin Pierce.
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5: This report brought to you by Loblaws. Eastbound 401 east of Highway 6 south. The right lane still blocked off because of that dump truck off in the ditch. That's causing delays from approaching the Cambridge en route. Slows again in the east 401 from east of Dixie to the DVP, alternating express collectors. And again from Warden to Kennedy in the collectors. Westbound 401 delays Brock Street to Salem and approaching Kennedy, alternating express collectors to Dixon. At Highway 6 south, you're down to a single lane because of a tractor-trailer rollover. That's causing delays from west of Highway 25. Northbound DVP is slow from Don Mills up to York Mills. South 404 DVP is busy south of Steeles to approaching Eglinton. Westbound Gardner is busy from Jarvis to Jamison. And on the eastbound side of the Gardner, we're seeing delays from Park Lawn over to the Jarvis ramp. On the eastbound QEW, it's still slow from Aaron Mills to Dixie. Westbound QEW delays 427 to west of Hure, Ontario. Slows again from Appleby Line to Brant. Eastbound 403 still moving slowly from the QEW to past Dundas. Westbound 403 delays west of Waterdown to approaching Main Street. We had a collision there earlier, which has since cleared, but still seeing some pretty heavy slowdowns between those two points on the westbound 403. And on city streets, Dundas is blocked both ways in Mississauga from Arundel Station Road to Wolfdale, which is west of Mavis. That's due to a crash. 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Next report at 6:50. One with the forecast, Denise Andriacci.
6: Partly cloudy, calm, lovely conditions this evening. We had a beautiful afternoon, and it's a good start to the weekend. Some unsettled weather potential for Saturday, a slight chance of showers in the afternoon. Otherwise, sunny breaks and a high of 28, feeling like 33. Heat and humidity continue to build in on Sunday. There is the risk of showers and thunderstorms. It's going to feel more like 34 Sunday afternoon. Our low for tonight, 18.
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7: The NBA's Eastern Conference just got more competitive. LeBron James heading back this way after 8 seasons in Los Angeles.
8: The King is going to the city of brotherly love. After time with the Cavs, Heat, and Lakers, LeBron is signing with the Sixers today on a 2-year deal at $8 million with a player option, joining the ranks of Joel Embiid, Tyrese Maxey, and Jaylen Brown. CBS Sports' John Gonzalez.
9: I think he looked at this and went, man, this could be a real opportunity. And hey, if it doesn't work, that 2-year deal, the second year isn't really a 2-year deal because he's got a player option. So if he wants to do this again next year, he could be headed for yet another LeBron James decision.
8: 41-year-old and 22-time All-Star averaged 20.9 points this past season as he eyes a 5th championship ring with Philly, now suddenly a contender. LeBron saying on social media, "This is my last decision. I'm not going for money. I'm not going for family. I still want to compete, to win, and to have a chance at the feeling of winning another championship." I'm Virjesh Dave.
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4: Sunny, 23 degrees in downtown Toronto. Good evening. I'm Alex Bloomfield.
16: I'm Scott Burnett. Here are the top stories right now.
4: Police have now arrested the suspected killer of a young woman gunned down on the Rexdale sidewalk around 7:30 this morning. A motive is not yet known, though police believe the victim was targeted. Go to toronto.citynews.ca for a rundown of weekend events and closures, including part of the Gardner and DVP Sunday morning.

0: for a triathlon, and Canadian officials cut the ribbon on the Gordie Howe Bridge between Windsor and Detroit. It'll take vehicles starting Monday. American politicians were not invited due to tariffs.
1: Time for sports.
0: And here is Alex Cicero.
2: And Alex, we start with the big news coming out of Fenway Park, where the Jays and Red Sox open a weekend series tonight. Toronto's Addison Barger will undergo elbow surgery on Monday, and his season is over. Here's manager John Schneider on the potential timeline.
3: Roughly, I think, 6 months if it's a brace and 9 if it's a full blow, Tommy John. And disappointing for him, obviously, you know, trying to get back and help us. And disappointing for us, you know, we're a guy that was trending in the right direction last year and a focal point of our team this year.
2: So the Jays only get 22 at-bats out of Barger this season. Trey Savage gets the series opener at 7:15 on Sportsnet 590 and Apple TV+. The Raptors will be seeing a lot more of LeBron James. LeBron has signed a 2-year deal with the 76ers today worth $8 million. At 41, LeBron will chase a fifth ring alongside Tyrese Maxey, Joel Embiid, and Jaylen Brown. Well, the best three-point shooter in the WNBA will be on court in Chicago tonight as All-Star Weekend gets going. Toronto's Marina Mabry looks to win the three-point contest at 8. And Michael Kim has become the 15th golfer in PGA Tour history to fire 59. Kim won 12 under today at the 3M Open and has a 3-shot lead at minus 14. Sports at 15 and 45 past every hour or anytime at sportsnet.ca.
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0: 680 News Time, 648. The U.S. continues to strike Iranian assets near the Strait of Hormuz, while Iran and one of its main proxy groups is also launching missiles and drones. The Houthi rebel group based in Yemen is now targeting ships passing through the southern access point to the crucial Red Sea shipping route. More from ABC's Matt Rivers.
14: We're alongside the Red Sea in what really is shaping up to be yet another front in this ongoing conflict between Iran and the United States, and yet this new front could have a massive impact on the global economy as we watch this all play out. Multiple Saudi oil tankers have been targeted recently in the Red Sea by the Houthis in Yemen. That's the Iranian-backed rebel group there, part of what that group is calling a maritime embargo on Saudi Arabia. President Trump responding, saying if they do this again, the U.S. will hold Iran responsible.
0: The activity unfolded this morning, hours after the American military finished a 13th night of strikes against Iran. Two roads in Vaughan are scheduled to close tonight and through the weekend.
15: Metrolinx rail work will be closing King Vaughan Road and Teston Road around Kiel tonight. King Vaughan Road will be closed both ways at 6:30 between Jane and Kiel. It'll reopen at 7 p.m. Monday, July 27th. Teston Road will be closed both ways east of Kiel starting at 9 p.m. That'll reopen by 5 a.m. on Monday. Signed detours will be set up according to Metrolinx. Work being done includes ballast renewal and road crossing rehabilitation. I'm Jordan Kerr.
0: Cottage country traffic on the nines, and here is Justin Pierce.
16: Well, there's a stalled vehicle on the northbound 400. This report is brought to you by Lexus of Barrie. It's around Canal Road. The left lane's blocked off for that stalled vehicle. It looks like emergency crews are on the scene. This one is causing a slowdown from Aurora Road. Again, there are delays as you are traveling through the marsh and into Simcoe County along the northbound 400. Farther north, there are delays too. It's in Barrie. It's kind of just through Essa as you make your way through the merge, or through the split, I should say. It is moving well along 11, or if you do stay on the extension. Moving over to the eastbound side of the 407, ongoing delays in Durham from on the approach to the 412 to east of Thixon. With Cottage Country traffic on the nines, I'm Justin Pierce.
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3: This report brought to you by Vertical CPA, eastbound 401 east of Highway 6 South. We still have the right lane blocked off because of a dump truck that's gone into the ditch. Crews on scene, that's causing delays from approaching the Cambridge en route. And then in virtually the same spot, but on the opposite side of the 401 heading westbound at Highway 6 South, you're down to a single lane because of a tractor-trailer rollover. That's causing heavy delays from Guelph Line. Northbound DVP is still a slow go from Don Mills up to York Mills.

0: South 404 DVP delays south of Steeles to approaching Eglinton. Southbound 400 is busy from approaching Shepherd down to the 401 ramps. Westbound Gardner delays Jarvis to Jamison. Eastbound Gardner is busy from Park Lawn through to the Jarvis ramp. Eastbound QEW still drags from Aaron Mills to Dixie. Westbound QEW delays 427 to west of Hure, Ontario, and again from Appleby Line over to Brant. Westbound 403 is slow from the 401 to Eglinton and the collectors, and again west of Waterdown to approaching Main Street. Eastbound 403, we're seeing delays from Wilson east of Highway 6 south, and again from the QEW to past Dundas. On city streets in Mississauga, Dundas shut down in both directions from Arendale Station Road to Wolfdale, which is west of Mavis, that due to a crash. 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Next report at 7:01 with the extended forecast. Denise Andriacci.
1: Partly cloudy conditions this evening and overnight. A low near 18. Sunny breaks through the day tomorrow. Dry moments, but also a slight chance of showers in the afternoon. A high of 28 for Saturday, feeling more like 33. So that heat and humidity is building back into southern Ontario after a stretch of some fresher air. Feeling like 34 Sunday with showers and the risk of thunderstorms. And we have wet weather forecast for Monday and Tuesday. Our overnight low tonight, 18.
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2: Admission is free at McMichael Art Gallery in Kleinburg this weekend. That's because construction will shutter the gallery for the next 3 years. It's the home of one of the largest collections of artwork by the Group of Seven and will close its doors on Monday to undergo a $125 million renovation. The work is expected to add 60% more space as well as modernize the facility. The cost is being covered by both the federal and provincial governments as well as private donations. McMichael says you could still see much of its collection during the reno because it will be on tour across the country and abroad. In 60 seconds, we'll tell you where the markets finish the week.
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2: And now the Market Minute. Here's John Leatherby.
18: Anthropic announcing its latest AI model, Claude Opus 5, which the company says is its best performing and most cost-effective offering. Opus 5 outperforming Fable.

0: has had to appease a more cost-conscious customer base, where enterprises are less inclined to experiment without a clear picture of return on investment. Donald Trump says his administration to launch a trade probe into the European Union that will cancel hefty fines levied against U.S. tech giants and likely result in a substantial tariff on the 27-member bloc. Trump's latest threat to deploy punitive tariffs coming in a lengthy Truth Social post blasting the EU for imposing a $1 billion fine on Google for allegedly giving priority to its own services in its search engines. Reuters reporting that there's talks to get both the U.S. and Iran back to the bargaining table, and that would involve both Pakistan and China. The TSX finishing higher by 176, the Dow was higher by 235, while the S&P at the finish line gained, it was better by 3 points. The NASDAQ, the only number in red territory, down by 161. At the close, oil at $89.30 U.S. a barrel, Canadian dollar 70.90 cents U.S. At the Business Center, I'm John Leatherby.
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3: Cottage Country Traffic on the Nines. Here's Justin Pierce.
4: Well, this report, it's brought to you by Subaru, and there are delays northbound along the 400. It is fairly slow as you are making your way through the 407. And farther north, there are more significant delays as you are traveling from on the approach to Aurora Road towards Canal Road. It's because the left lane, it is blocked off for a stalled vehicle. That's what's causing the slowdown as folks travel out of York Region into Simcoe County. And there are delays eastbound on the 401. It is slow through Salem, I should say, moving fairly well after that. But now there's construction. Northbound Stevenson, the on-ramp to the eastbound 401, it is closed for that construction project. That affects drivers over in Oshawa. And then on the 40 rebound side of the QEW, overall, it is moving well, but we are seeing delays from just beyond Ontario Street out in Lincoln to approaching 7th. Unclear what's causing that delay, but it is fairly slow as you are making your way through the Niagara region. With Cottage Country Traffic on the 9s, I'm Justin Pierce.
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7: It's Friday, July 24th. Good evening. I'm Scott Burnett.
3: I'm Alex Bloomfield. Here's what's making news right now.
8: Transit disruptions on the GO train and TTC and a major highway closure on Sunday could make it tough to get around the city this weekend with multiple summer street festivals on the go.
9: Toronto police are confirming they've arrested the only suspect in connection with this morning's targeted murder in Rexdale. A woman was walking along the sidewalk around 7:30 a.m. when she was shot and killed.
10: Cutting the ribbon on a major infrastructure project.
11: We finally marked the opening of the Gordie Howe Bridge.
10: But the ribbon cutting for the long-awaited crossing is a slimmed-down affair featuring no American dignitaries amid the trade war.
12: Following heavy criticism over MPP's hotel expenses, a new poll suggests the Ontario Liberals are now leading in approval ratings while the Premier's approval numbers take a hefty dip.
13: Bay and Wall Street's finished the week in positive territory, and Donald Trump threatens EU trade practices. Business at 26.
14: Moments away from first pitch between the Blue Jays and Red Sox in Boston, and LeBron James is off to Philadelphia. Sports at 15.
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15: 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Still high.

0: have this problem on the eastbound 401 east of Highway 6 out. The right lane blocked because of a dump truck off into the ditch. That's jamming up the drive from approaching the Cambridge. En route delays also on the east 401 from east of Dixie to Kennedy, alternating express collectors. Westbound 401 slow go approaching Kennedy, alternating express collectors to Avenue, and again from the Allen, alternating express collectors over to Dixon. At Highway 6 south, you're down to a single lane because of a tractor trailer rollover. Heavy delays from Guelph line. Southbound 404 DVP busy south of Steeles to approaching Eglinton. Northbound DVP delays from Don Mills up to York Mills. Southbound 400 is busy from approaching Shepherd down to the 401 ramps. On the eastbound QEW, it's still slow from Aaron Mills over to Dixie. Westbound side of the QEW is busy from the 427 to west of Pure Ontario. Slows again Appleby line to Brant. Eastbound on the Gardner, delays from Park Lawn to the Jarvis ramp. Westbound Gardner still moving slowly from Jarvis to Jamison. On city streets in Mississauga, Dundas blocked both ways. Arendale Station Road to Wolfdale, which is west of Mavis, because of a collision. 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Next report at 7:11 with the forecast. Denise Andriachi.
1: Partly cloudy, calm, gorgeous weather this evening. As we move overnight, we're seeing a few clouds, a low near 18, mild heading into Saturday. Sun and cloud to start the day, 28, feeling like 33 tomorrow. So that heat and humidity building in. There's a slight chance of showers tomorrow afternoon. Our overnight low tonight, 18.
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3: Well, from smooth jazz to multiple neighborhood festivals, there's lots happening in the city this weekend, along with an equally robust array of road and transit closures.
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4: The Beaches Jazz Festival, Ozfest, and Chinatown Festival are all on this weekend, but using transit to get to events could be tricky. On GO Transit, there will be no service on the Barrie Line, portions of the Kitchener Line, and disruptions on the Lakeshore West Line. But Sunday gets even more complicated. The TTC's Line 2 subway will get off to a late start, with trains beginning at 11 a.m. And for drivers, a triathlon is shutting down the Gardner and northbound DVP on Sunday from the Humber Bridge to Eglinton. That'll be in place from 2 a.m. till noon. Kyle says even though it's busy, he'd rather the closures be on a weekend.
5: Because people have to get to and from work, which trumps the leisure stuff.
4: But Sandeep tells me he disagrees.
6: Many families, travelers are visiting over the weekend. This is very frustrating.
4: Drivers and transit riders are both being advised to plan ahead and give themselves extra time. At Union Station, I'm Sophia Vavaroutsos.
3: 680 News Time, 7:04. A portion of Dundas is closed after a crash. Peel Police saying it happened at Cedar Glen Gate, east of Mississauga Road, around 2:30 this afternoon.
7: So there was two vehicles involved. One vehicle hit a pole and slipped over. One of, I don't know if it's a driver or a passenger, was transported to a local hospital with non-life-threatening injuries. And then the driver of the other vehicle was airlifted and transported to a local trauma center in critical condition.
3: Dundas closed this hour from Wolfdale Road to Glengarry Road for this investigation.
2: A manhunt for an armed killer in the city's northwest leads to an arrest. It follows a mid-morning murder on a Rexdale sidewalk. 680's Momin Qureshi with the stunning story.
8: Just before 7:30 this morning, Toronto police say a woman was walking along the sidewalk here on Humberwood Boulevard in Rexdale when she was approached by a man who opened fire. Depish just happened to be on his driveway drinking his coffee at the time and witnessed the whole thing.
6: I saw a guy and girl was heading to the bus stand, I think, on this side. I just saw a guy coming backwards and so he was spraying a little bit, like for 20 seconds. And as soon as I saw him with kind of weapon, also I said, pop, and that's it. And I saw the girl on the ground and the guy is running towards the Rexdale area.
8: Police are calling this a targeted attack, using drones as well as the K-9 unit and the emergency task force to search this neighborhood for the perpetrator. Around 1:30 this afternoon, confirming they have arrested the only suspect in this case. In Rexdale, I'm Omen Qureshi.
3: 680 News Time, 7:05. Peel Police charging a second man with murder in the death of a food delivery driver in Mississauga. Investigators allege Gurvinder Nath was shot and killed during a carjacking near Britannia and Credit View during the early morning hours of July 9th in 2023. In February of the following year, police charged a 23-year-old Mississauga man with second-degree murder. They later issued a Canada-wide warrant for a second suspect linked to the case. Police say a 26-year-old Devante Thompson of Caledon was arrested July 16th here in Toronto and has since been charged with second-degree murder.
2: 680 News Time 706. Today's ribbon cutting for the Gordie Howe Bridge connecting Windsor and Detroit is calling more attention to what divides us than what brings us together. 680's Richard Southern joins

0: The minister is saying we won't get paid back for its construction for quite a while.
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2: Are the provincial Liberals the new preferred party for Ontario voters? A new poll suggests possibly. 680's Alan Camiel takes a look.
3: The poll was conducted by Liaison Strategies Ontario Political Trackers. The data they collected says Ford's approval ratings dropped 24%. The Liberals now in the lead with decided and leaning respondents at 38%. The Conservatives sitting at 33%. But when you factor in all of the respondents, including those who aren't sure which way they'd cast their vote, the Liberals have a 33% approval rating and the PCs are at 29. And with the Ford government facing heavy criticism over MPP Stan Cho's hotel expenses, the poll found 72% of respondents disapprove of Doug Ford's performance as premier. For a full breakdown of which way Toronto residents are leaning, those numbers can be found at toronto.citynews.ca. I'm Alain Cavillon.
4: A dramatic day on basketball social media. LeBron James is taking his talents to the city of brotherly love.
5: So the Raptors will be seeing a lot more of King James, as at age 41, LeBron is back in the East.
6: Oh, LeBron James! A ferocious flush!
5: LeBron heading to the Philadelphia 76ers to team up with Joel Embiid, Tyrese Maxey, and Jaylen Brown, signing a two-year deal worth $8 million, as the contract includes a player option. LeBron posting on X, he thought his career was over after this past season with the Lakers, but says he still truly loves the game and has more to give, clarifying this will be his last decision. Golden State, Minnesota, Miami, and Cleveland were the other teams reportedly on LeBron's radar, but he's off to Philly looking for a fifth NBA championship. From the Sports Center, I'm Alex Exer.
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2: Now time for the gas price update. Enpro predicting the price of gas going to go up 3 cents at midnight tonight, up to $1.839 a liter at most GTA stations. Time for cottage country traffic on the nines with Justin Pierce.
9: Well, this report is brought to you by Gateway Casinos. Delays continue northbound on the 400. It's all for a stalled vehicle. It looks like it's in the process of clearing. It's at around Canal Road. The left lane, it was blocked, and the right lane was shut down with that stalled vehicle. Again, it's in the process of clearing, so that lane should be live, as in the left lane, in the coming moments. But traffic is moving fairly slowly from Aurora Road up towards Canal Road. So just keep that in mind as you are making your way through. Again, it should be clear in the coming moments. But moving over to the eastbound side of the 401, where there's an on-ramp closure to it, it's for construction. It looks like at Brock Road and northbound Stevenson, those on-ramps to the eastbound 401 are shut down. Again, it's all construction-related, so keep that in mind as you are traveling through Durham. And then on the 40-bound side of the QEW, there's more delays. It's really on and off from just beyond Ontario Street over in Lincoln to beyond 7th Street in St. Catharines. So it is fairly slow as you are traveling again towards St. Catharines along the 40-bound side of the QEW. With cottage country traffic on the nines, I'm Justin Pierce.
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13: This report brought to you by Dynamic. Eastbound on the Cambridge en route on the eastbound 401. So it is moving very slowly. So pack your patience as you make your way through there. But some good news on the westbound 401. We don't have cameras out here, but it looks like, based off the delay that we were seeing before that is no longer there, that the problem at Highway 6 South has likely cleared away. It was moving very slowly from Guelph Line to Highway 6 South. There was a tractor-trailer roll over there, but we're no longer seeing any delays. Again, we don't have any camera views out there. So if you're traveling through the area, it's a free call at Star 680, but it looks like it is likely cleared away by now. Southbound 404 DVP is still slow south of Steeles to approaching Eglinton. Northbound DVP delays Don Mills up to York Mills. Westbound Gardner is slow from Jarvis to Jamison. Eastbound Gardner busy from Park Lawn over to the Jarvis ramp. Eastbound QEW, new problem east of Burloak. It's a collision blocking the HOV lane. It's causing a minor slowdown through that area. No crews on scene yet, so just be very careful as you travel by. Westbound QEW is slow from the 427 to west of Hure, Ontario, and again from Appleby to Brant. While other money managers stay idle, Dynamic is never in neutral because your money can't grow if it doesn't move. Learn more at dynamic.ca/active. Next report at 721 with the forecast. Denise Andriacci.
14: Partly cloudy, calm, lovely conditions this evening. We had a beautiful afternoon, and it's a good start to the weekend. Some unsettled weather potential for Saturday, a slight chance of showers in the afternoon. Otherwise, sunny breaks and a high of 28, feeling like 33. Heat and humidity continue to build in on Sunday. There is the risk of showers and thunderstorms. It's going to feel more like 34 Sunday afternoon. Our low for tonight, 18.
2: Right now in downtown Toronto, we've got a mostly clear sky, 23 degrees, 680 news time, 714.
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2: We've got a clear sky in downtown Toronto, 23 degrees. Good evening. I'm Scott Burnett. Thanks for joining us. Here are the top stories right now. Police have one person in custody after a shooting this morning in Rexdale that left a woman dead. It happened outside near Humberwood and Rexdale Boulevards just before 7:30. The attack believed to be targeted. The beach is Jazz Fest, Ozfest on Ossington back in business this weekend. But take note, this Sunday morning, the Gardner and DVP will be closed off for the Toronto Triathlon. We've also got a number of Go service disruptions on our website at toronto.citynews.ca. And Premier Ford on hand for the opening ceremony of the new Gordie Howe Bridge connecting Windsor and Detroit. Not in attendance any U.S. dignitaries. Officials opting for a Canadian-only affair with tensions rising due to Trump's latest tariff threats. Now time for sports. Good evening, Zach Bodenstein.
18: Well, good evening, Scott. Right now, we are about to get underway at Fenway Park. Blue Jays and Red Sox, we are just minutes away from first pitch. The Jays, of course, six games out of a wild card, chasing these Boston Red Sox. You could listen to the game on Sportsnet 590, The Fan. It's on Apple TV, so if you do want to watch, that's how you have to do it. Meantime, Addison Barger having elbow surgery. He's done for the season. He appeared in just nine games this year. Elsewhere in Major League Baseball, no score. Yankees and Phillies. Baltimore also scoreless with Atlanta early on. And the Detroit Tigers with a 2-0 lead over the Kansas City Royals. Basketball, LeBron James is going to be playing an NBA record 24th season. He's joining the Philadelphia 76ers. That's a two-year contract worth $4 million per season. A couple of NHL signings as well. Florida re-signs goalie Akira Schmid to a two-year deal, and Cole Sillinger extending with Columbus 3 years, just over $4.6 million a season. Sports at 15 and 45 past every hour or anytime at sportsnet.ca.
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3: 680 News Time, 7:18. Dozens of charges have been laid during a recent commercial vehicle blitz in Caledon. The OPP saying they teamed up with the Ministry of Transportation for the campaign, which focused on commercial vehicles in the Bolton area. Close to 80 of them were inspected. 18 were taken off the road. Police also handing out over 50 tickets to drivers and businesses. The violations ranging from not having the correct documentation to vehicles having major mechanical defects. Well, believe it or not, there's still a World Cup-related road closure in place near the X grounds.
4: This is where that makeshift transit hub was built, on Fleet Street near both Toronto Stadium and FIFA Fan Fest at Fort York. It's the stretch of Fleet Street from Strawn to Fort York Boulevard. To build the infrastructure for the hub, Fleet Street was closed in mid-May through here and has been ever since. Some of that temporary transit hub has now been dismantled, but the main work is set to begin this weekend. In fact, starting tomorrow, crews are going to be removing the queuing and boarding areas, and that work should take about a week. The city says work is planned to be finished with Fleet Street reopened by next Friday, July 31st. With a 9-year drive, I'm Kyle Hawking.
3: 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Time for Connor Country Traffic on the Nines. It's Justin Pierce.
5: Well, there's a stalled vehicle that has cleared. This report, it's brought to you by Rogers. Northbound on the 400. It looks like it around Canal Road. The right lane was blocked off with that stalled vehicle. Again, that has since been cleared away by MTO, so that right lane is now live, and we are seeing a delay through the marsh, but again, it's not a major delay as you are making your way into Simcoe County, but again, it is fairly slow at this point as you are traveling towards Barrie and beyond. Eastbound on the 401, there are delays through Salem. There's also an on-ramp closure in Oshawa, northbound Stevenson. That on-ramp to the eastbound 401 is shut down. That's for construction, but farther east, not seeing any real delays through Port Hope, Cobourg, Brighton, Trenton, moving fairly well out towards Belleville. Fort Erie bound on the QEW, though, there are delays approaching Victoria Avenue out towards 7th. With Cottage Country Traffic on the Nines, I'm Justin Pierce.
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9: This report brought to you by the Big Apple. So on second thought, it looks like we do still have this collision here on the westbound 401, or this tractor trailer rollover, I should say, at Highway 6 South. You're down to a single lane because of this issue, and it's causing heavy delays from Guelph Line. Eastbound 401, virtually in the same spot, just directly on the other side of the 401 heading eastbound, east of Highway 6 South. The right lane blocked because of a dump truck that's went off into the ditch. That's causing delays from the Cambridge en route. Delays return on the East 401 from east of Dixie to Kennedy, alternating express collectors. Northbound 400 is a slow go from Aurora Road to north of Highway 9. Northbound DVP delays north of Don Mills to north of Lawrence. South 404 DVP is busy from south of Finch down to Lawrence. On the westbound 403, It's busy from the 401 to Eglinton and the Collectors, and again west of Waterdown to approaching Main Street. Eastbound 403 delays QEW to pass Dundas. Eastbound Gardner is a slow go approaching Humber Bridge.

0: Bridge to Dufferin. Eastbound QEW, still this crash east of Burloak. It's blocking the HOV lane and causing a minor slowdown through that stretch. And on the southbound 427, the ramp to the 409 is shut down until November 30th for long-term construction. The Big Apple is so much more than a great rest stop with fun, free activities like mini putt, a children's carousel, petting zoo, and more. The Big Apple, exit 497 off the 401 or thebigapple.ca. Next report at 7:31 with the long-range forecast. Denise Andreacci.
1: Partly cloudy conditions this evening and overnight. A low near 18. Sunny breaks through the day tomorrow. Dry moments, but also a slight chance of showers in the afternoon. A high of 28 for Saturday, feeling more like 33. So that heat and humidity is building back into southern Ontario after a stretch of some fresher air. Feeling like 34 Sunday with showers and the risk of thunderstorms, and we have wet weather forecast for Monday and Tuesday. Our overnight low tonight, 18.
2: Right now in downtown Toronto, we've got a partly cloudy sky, 23 degrees.
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2: West Nile virus has turned up in Durham region again. Public health say a batch of adult mosquitoes collected in Oshawa testing positive for the virus. This is the second mosquito batch in Durham region to test positive for West Nile this season. The first in Ajax earlier this month. Health officials say although the risk of becoming infected is low, residents should take precautions to minimize the risk of mosquito bites. They include removing standing water from your property where mosquitoes can breed and ensuring window and door screens are in good repair to prevent them from coming into your home. Disgraced music mogul and convicted sex offender Sean Diddy Combs reportedly involved in a prison fight in New Jersey.
5: A source tells ABC News that Sean Diddy Combs has been in a fight at the Federal Correctional Institution at Fort Dix, where he's serving a 50-month sentence for transporting prostitutes. The other inmate involved in the altercation apparently made a remark to Diddy, which instigated the entire event, and Diddy was sent to solitary confinement, according to a source. It's unclear if that move will be temporary or whether he'll be kept there long term. Combs' release is supposed to be in 2028. Sherry Preston, ABC News.
2: And public servants have just hours left to apply for the federal government's early retirement program as cuts loom. The deadline, 3 a.m. Eastern. Employees as young as 50 with at least 10 years of employment and at least 2 years of pensionable service are eligible to apply, and if approved, would be able to retire with an immediate pension based on years of service without penalty for leaving early. Coming up in 60 seconds, the business report with John Leatherby.
6: I was a competitive skater, and that journey took me to the Olympics. After I retired, I found tennis. Aging does not mean slowing down. It just means being smart about your movement and equipment. And that's where Kintec comes in. They listen, they were attentive, and they were able to provide solutions. Staying active means my independence and my freedom. Kintec enabled me to have longevity in the things that I enjoy doing.
7: I'm sitting in a cafe, putting on lipstick, and then... 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
2: Time for your dynamic market update with John Leatherby.
10: Donald Trump says his administration to launch a trade probe into the European Union that will cancel hefty fines levied against U.S. tech giants and likely result in a substantial tariff on the 27-member bloc. Trump's latest threat to deploy punitive tariffs coming in a lengthy Truth Social post blasting the EU for imposing a $1 billion fine on Google for allegedly giving priority to its own services in its search engines. Shares in Tesla and SpaceX declining this week, with Elon Musk's automaker suffering its worst slump since 2022. SpaceX shares dropped about 7% for the week ahead of a planned test flight of its massive Starship V3 rocket. With the stock slide, Musk's wealth dropped roughly 130%.

0: $30 billion. With reports Pakistan and China looking to get the U.S. and Iran back to the bargaining table, results on the markets for a Friday to end the week were mixed. Both Bay Street and Wall Street finishing with triple-digit gains. In Toronto, the TSX higher by 176. The best performer was the Dow. It was up 235. The S&P sneaking into positive territory, literally under the wire. It was higher by 3 points. The NASDAQ, the only red number on the day, it was down by 161. At the closing bell, it was oil at $89.30 U.S. a barrel, the Canadian dollar, 70.90 cents U.S. At the Business Center, I'm John Leatherby.
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5: 16 East Time 729 with Cottage Country Traffic on the Nines, Justin Pierce.
6: Well, there's a stalled vehicle that is cleared. This report's brought to you by Wayne's Auto Group. Northbound on the 400 at around Canal Road, the right lane was blocked with that stalled vehicle. That has since been cleared away by the MTO. The right lane's now live, but there are delays north of Aurora Road. It's really on and off to north of 88, moving fairly well after that through Simcoe County, even as you hit the split and beyond. Eastbound on the 401, delays through Salem. That's really it. We're not seeing much of a slowdown after that, but there's also construction northbound Stevenson. The on-ramp to the eastbound 401, again, is closed for construction. With Cottage Country Traffic on the Nines, I'm Justin Pierce.
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0: Good evening. It's Friday, July 24th. I'll do this again. No? Okay.
1: Oh, there it is. Nope, it's not on. My mic is not on.
0: Here's what's making news right now. Toronto police have a suspect in custody after a targeted shooting leaves a woman dead on a Rexdale sidewalk.
2: And as soon as I saw him with kind of weapon and all sort of shit, and that's it, and I saw the girl on the ground.
3: Summer street festivals are set to draw crowds from end to end of the city this weekend, but transit and road closures could disrupt your plans, making it tough to get around.
0: Canada cuts the ribbon on the new Gordie Howe Bridge, but Americans weren't invited to the party. Trump is not happy with the snub. And a two-vehicle crash in Mississauga this afternoon sends one person to hospital by airlift.
4: The Blue Jays are threatening in the first inning against the Red Sox down at Fenway Park. The latest coming up in Sports at 45.
0: News time, 7:31. 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
5: This report brought to you by Don Valley North Toyota. Still this problem on the eastbound 401 east of Highway 6 South. The right lane is blocked off because of a dump truck that's went off into the ditch. That's causing delays from approaching the Cambridge en route. Westbound 401, pretty much in the exact same spot, but on the opposite side of the highway. At Highway 6 South, you're down to a single lane because of a tractor-trailer rollover. That's causing heavy slowdowns from Guelph Line. Northbound 400 is a slow go from Aurora Road to north of Highway 9, North DVP.

0: Delays north of Don Mills to north of Lawrence. Southbound 404 DVP moving slowly south of Finch to south of Lawrence. Also still have this problem eastbound QEW east of Burloak. It's a collision blocking the HOV lane. And on City Streets, new problem eastbound Eglinton approaching the Allen. A stalled vehicle blocks the left lane. 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Next report at 7:41 with the forecast. Denise Andriachi.
1: Partly cloudy, calm, gorgeous weather this evening. As we move overnight, we're seeing a few clouds, a low near 18, mild heading into Saturday. Sun and cloud to start the day, 28, feeling like 33 tomorrow. So that heat and humidity building in. There's a slight chance of showers tomorrow afternoon. Our overnight low tonight, 18.
2: No problem. Currently, it is 23 degrees, feels like 25, under mostly sunny skies. 680 News Time, 7:33.
3: Toronto police have a man in custody after a woman was shot to death on a Rexdale sidewalk this morning.
2: 680's Momin Qureshi has the latest.
4: Toronto police are calling this a targeted shooting, saying a woman was walking along Humberwood Boulevard before 7:30 this morning when a man approached her and after a brief interaction, shot her. Depeche witnessed the whole thing.
5: I think it was around 7:10. I was outside drinking my coffee. I saw a guy approaching the girl. I think she was like 23, 24. The guy was about 30, 28. He was just whispering with her like for 20 seconds. And as soon as I saw him with kind of weapon and also that, I said, pop, and that's it. And I saw the girl on the ground.
4: He says that's when the man began running away. He tried to record him on video, but to no avail. He then called 911, paramedics arriving a short time later where the woman was pronounced dead. Toronto police calling in the K-9 unit as well as the emergency task force to try to look for the suspect, eventually arresting him around 1:30 in the afternoon. In Rexdale, I'm Momin Qureshi.
3: 680 News Time, 7:34. It's another action-packed weekend in the city. It will be hard to choose just what to take in, but this might help you make the decision. Many events come with road closures. 680 Sophia Veroutsos has the rundown.
6: The Beaches Jazz Festival, Ozfest, and the Chinatown Festival will all be on this weekend, but there are significant transit and road closures that could get in the way. On GO Transit, there will be no train service on the Barrie Line all weekend and no train service on portions of the Kitchener Line, along with disruptions on the Lakeshore West Line. Gerald takes the GO train and says it puts a lot on riders.
7: Probably will mean they have to catch a train sooner, earlier than they planned, so they can get here on time. Yeah.
6: But it comes as Sunday shapes up to be an even more difficult day to get into the city. The Gardiner and DVP will be closed from the Humber Bridge to Eglinton until noon on Sunday, and the TTC subway line 2 will get off to a late start. Train service is set to begin at 11 a.m., shuttle buses before that, but it could always be worse.
7: The Blue Jays aren't playing this weekend, so that'll help some.
6: A full rundown of events and closures is posted at toronto.citynews.ca. At Union Station, I'm Sophia Vavaroutsos.
8: Well, the Gordie Howe Bridge was supposed to bring our neighbor to the south closer, but Americans were left off the guest list as Canada celebrated it. The completion today, 680's Richard Southern has the latest.
9: Canada took a page out of Gordie Howe's playbook as it opened the bridge named after him.
10: You know, there's times when the elbows get up a bit. We rough it up in the corner.
9: American dignitaries were elbowed out of the ribbon cutting. Initial plans for a cross-border opening were scrapped after Trump announced new tariffs on Canada this week. Instead, it was a Canada-only affair featuring Industry Minister Gregor Robertson, who said the new revenue-sharing deal for the bridge won't see Canada repaid for its construction for quite some time.
10: Canada will be paid back for this bridge over the longer term. It's expected to be over 50 years.
9: Trump taking note of the Canadian snub today. On his social media, he wrote, quote, Canada disinvited the United States to the opening of the Gordie Howe Bridge, which is fine considering they're paying substantial tariffs. Premier Ford.
11: Ontario will be ready to respond in any new American tariffs and will negotiate from position of strength.
9: Richard Southern, 680 News Radio.
3: 680 News Time, 7:36. A teen driver has been airlifted to hospital with critical injuries after a two-vehicle crash in Mississauga. It happened just after 2:30 this afternoon on Dundas at Cedar Glen Gate. That's just east of Mississauga Road. Peel Police Constable Lori McCann says one of the vehicles hit a pole and flipped over. The teenage boy is now in stable condition, but with serious injuries. That's the latest update this evening. Meanwhile, the other person involved in the crash, a female driver, was taken to hospital with non-life-threatening injuries. All roads in the area have since reopened.
8: Well, a stretch of Yonge Street could be temporarily be renamed. 680's Alain Kevion joins us with those details.

0: Star says Toronto City Councillor Lily Chang introduced the motion, seconded by Councillor James Pasternak, to install temporary signs on Yonge Street from North York Boulevard to Finch Avenue and renaming it BTS Boulevard in honor of the popular K-pop group performing at Rogers Stadium August 22nd and 23rd. The Star says in the motion, Chang and Pasternak called for the signs to be lit purple on the dates of the concerts. City Council will vote on the motion when they meet next week. Rogers is the parent company of this radio station. I'm Alain Cavillon.
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2: There's a new Big Four that's formed in Philly with LeBron James joining Tyrese Maxey, Jaylen Brown, and Joel Embiid. This morning, LeBron signed a two-year deal with the Sixers worth $8 million. ESPN's Brian Windhorst.
3: I don't think Philly really loved their positioning in the running with a few days ago. Their big pitch was trading for Jaylen Brown, but LeBron kept reaching out to the 76ers players, and it gave them hope.
2: On X, LeBron clarifies this will be his final decision and says he has a lot more to give, even though he thought he was going to retire after this past season with the Lakers. Minnesota, Golden State, Cleveland, and Miami were also in the mix, but LeBron heads to the city of brotherly love as the Sixers are now a big-time problem in the East. From the Sports Center, I'm Alex Xero.
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1: 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Enpro predicts the price will rise 3 cents at midnight to $1.83.9 a liter at most GTA stations. 680 News Time, 7:39. Time now for cottage country traffic. Good evening, Justin Pierce.
6: Well, hey, Christine, it looks like there's a stalled vehicle that's cleared. I do want to mention it again. This report, it's brought to you by Access Storage. Northbound on the 400 at around Canal Road, the right lane was blocked with that stalled vehicle. It's been cleared away by the MTO. Again, all lanes are now live, but there are delays north of Aurora Road to about 88. So again, fairly slow as folks are traveling out of York Region into Simcoe County. The delays are starting to return a bit in Barrie. It's slow from north of Essa towards Dunlop. As you hit the split, it's moving up to speed. Eastbound on the 401, delays through Salem, that's really it. We're not seeing it slow through the 412 anymore, but if you are traveling northbound on Stevenson, no access to the eastbound 401 either. Again, that is closed for construction. With cottage country traffic on the nines, I'm Justin Pierce.
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10: This report brought to you by Mr. Lube East. So we still have a couple problems out there across the major routes. Eastbound on the 401 east of Highway 6 out, the right lane block, there's a dump truck in the ditch. That's really jamming up the drive from approaching the Cambridge en route. And then delays return on the east 401 from east of Dixie to Kennedy, alternating express collectors. West 401 west of Keele and the express, new problem. A crash blocks the left lane. Emergency crews on scene. That's not helping. Delays from the Allen alternating express collectors to Dixon. And then at Highway 6 south, you're down to a single lane because of a tractor trailer rollover. Heavy delays from Guelph line. On the northbound DVP, we still have delays from north of Don Mills to north of Lawrence. Southbound 404 DVP, slow south of Finch down to Lawrence. Westbound 403, it's busy from west of Waterdown to

0: Approaching Main Street, eastbound 403 delays QEW to pass from the QEW to pass Dundas. Good news on the eastbound QEW, that crash east of Burloak that was blocking the HOV lane has cleared. All lanes reopen. Eastbound Gardner still seeing delays from approaching the Humber Bridge to Dufferin. And on city streets, eastbound Eglinton approaching the Allen, watch out for a stalled vehicle blocking the left lane. Mr. Lou Plus Tires is celebrating 50 years. 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Next report at 7:50. With the forecast, Denise Andriacci.
1: Partly cloudy this evening and overnight. 18 is the low. It's been a really beautiful day. A fresher stretch this week, but that heat and humidity building in a little bit through the weekend. 28 Saturday, slight chance of showers in the afternoon, a humidex of 33. Showers and the risk of thunderstorms on Sunday. Now, there will be some sunny breaks Sunday, but it is likely going to be unsettled in the afternoon. And hot, too. 28 feeling like 34. Tonight's low 18.
2: And right now we're sitting at 23 degrees with a few clouds. 680 News Time, 743. Well, this year's World Cup was the most watched edition of the international soccer tournament in Canadian history. Audience measurement agency Numera says nearly 31.5 million people, or 77% of Canadians, watched the tournament at some point this summer. That's up from 71% in 2018. And 68% in 2022. Still to come on 680 News, security has stepped up at tonight's White House, the White House Correspondents' Dinner, take two. That story, your headlines, and sports all up next. 680 News Time, 744.
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2: It's 23 degrees with a few clouds. Good evening. I'm Christy Ritchie. So glad you could join us tonight. Hope you're looking forward to a weekend. Who is not? Here are the top stories this hour. Well, Toronto police have a man in custody this hour after a woman was shot to death while walking along a sidewalk in Rexdale at around 7:30 this morning. This witness called 911.
6: I saw a guy approaching the girl. I think she was like 23, 24. The guy was about 30, 28. He was just whispering with her like for 20 seconds. And as soon as I saw him with kind of weapon and also I said, pop, and that's it. And I saw the girl on the ground.
2: Police say the shooting was targeted. The Gordie Howe Bridge was supposed to bring our neighbor to the south closer, but Americans were left off the guest list as Canada celebrated its completion today. The bridge will open to traffic on Monday. And a two-vehicle crash in Mississauga this afternoon sees a teenage boy airlifted to hospital with critical injuries. But tonight, his injuries have been downgraded to serious. The other driver was taken to hospital with non-life-threatening injuries. 680 News Time, 7:46. Now time for sports. 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Good evening.
7: All right, happening now at Fenway Park, the Blue Jays trailing the Red Sox 1-0 on a home run by Anthony Siegler to lead off the game against Trey Savage. So 1-0 Boston in the top of the second inning, Blue Jays trying to counter. You can listen to the game on Sportsnet 590, The Fan. Now, we've got some tough Blue Jay news, though. Before the game, it was announced that Addison Barger is done for the season. He's going to need elbow surgery. He appeared in just 9 games this year. Across Major League Baseball, the Yankees have a 1-0 lead over Philadelphia, and the Mets lead the Dodgers 1-0, 2-0 Tampa Bay over Cleveland as well. LeBron James choosing Philadelphia to be his next team. He signed signed a two-year deal. He'll suit up for his 24th NBA season. That's a league record. Sports at 15 and 45 past every hour or anytime at sports.

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5: 680 News Time, 7:48. Public servants have just hours left to apply for the federal government's early retirement program as cuts loom. The deadline is 3 a.m. Brenda Molina Navidad of the Canadian Press reports.
6: The Treasury Board website says more than 9,100 applications had been received as of Tuesday, though final numbers aren't expected until at least next week. The federal government launched the program as part of its plan to cut the number of public servants. In December, it began sending letters with information on the program to about 68,000 public servants who may be eligible.
5: Employees as young as 50 with at least 10 years of employment and at least 2 years of pensionable service are eligible to apply. 680 News Time, 7:49. Well, there's beefed up security, Secret Service presence at the White House Correspondents' Dinner tonight. As ABC's Mary Bruce tells us, there will be changes from the dinner in April that got interrupted by a gunman.
7: Secret Service stepping up security, saying guests will see a visible police presence around the hotel with enhanced traffic closures. All ticketed guests will go through airport-style magnetometer screening to enter the event. The program, though, will be very similar. The evening's entertainer, mentalist Ose Perlman, who was on the dais back in April speaking to the First Lady when Secret Service burst through the ballroom doors.
5: And the White House Correspondents Association plans to honor the Secret Service officer shot at the April dinner and hotel staff who worked that night. Time now for Cottage Country traffic on the nines. Here's Justin Pierce.
8: Well, overall, the drive to the cottage, not too bad anymore. This report, it's brought to you by Foodland. There are some delays, though. It looks like on the northbound 400, probably the worst of it right now. It is slow north of Aurora Road, up towards 88. Moving well after that as you are traveling through Simcoe County, but it looks like the delays are starting to reappear on the approach and through 89. So again, it is fairly slow up towards Barrie. Once you get there, again, more delays through Essa. As you hit the split, it's a pretty smooth drive. Eastbound on the 401, no longer seeing any more delays through Salem, but there's construction now. Northbound Stevenson, the on-ramp to the eastbound 401 is closed. With Cottage Country traffic on the nines, I'm Justin Pierce.
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12: This report brought to you by Search King. So we have a couple of issues still hanging around across the major routes. Eastbound 401 east of Highway 6 South. The right lane appears to still be blocked off because of this dump truck in the ditch, because we're still seeing heavy delays from just east of the Cambridge en route. Westbound side of the 401. 401 pretty much directly across the 401 heading westbound at Highway 6 South. You're down to a single lane because of a tractor-trailer rollover. Heavy delays from Guelph Line. Northbound 400 moving slowly. Aurora Road to north of Highway 9. Northbound DVP delays north of Don Mills to north of Lawrence. Southbound 404 DVP is a slow go from south of Finch to Lawrence. Westbound 403 delays west of Waterdown to approaching Main Street. Eastbound 403 is busy from the QEW to past Dundas. Southbound 427 ramp to the 409 down to a single lane because of long-term construction until November 30th. Eastbound Gardner is still seeing delays approaching the Humber Bridge over to Dufferin. 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Next report at 8:01 with the extended forecast. Denise Andreacci.
0: Partly cloudy tonight, 18 for a low. It's been a beautiful day. Gorgeous weather to kick off the weekend. There is a slight chance of showers tomorrow as that heat builds back in. 28 feeling like 33 for Saturday. Dry moments tomorrow, sunny breaks, just a chance of showers. And then showers and thunderstorms on Sunday. We also have the risk of storms Monday and some rain expected Tuesday. So quite a stretch of active weather is headed our way. But for tonight, we're calm and quiet, partly cloudy and 18 degrees.
5: And right now we're sitting at 23 degrees, feeling like 25 with a few clouds.
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5: 680 News Time, 7:54. Paramount has agreed to delay its controversial merger with Warner Brothers amidst widespread concerns about the harms it will cause the entertainment industry.
18: Both Paramount and the state attorneys general declared victory on Friday after they reached an agreement to delay the merger until June 2027 at the latest, or until a court rules in the legality of the $81 billion deal. The agreement comes after a judge this week temporarily blocked the merger from going forward. The delays, though, could be costly. If the deal is delayed past October, Paramount would need to pay a $650 million fee to Warner Brothers shareholders every quarter. Peter Haralambos, ABC News.
5: The WNBA has hit its mid-season mark, which means All-Star Weekend is upon us. 680s for Judge Dave gets us set.
19: While many eyes are typically on the All-Star Game, the winner of the three-point contest actually earns more money than the All-Star Game's participants. But regardless of who earns what, one universal guarantee is that players are earning more thanks to their recent collective bargaining agreement. The winner of the three-point contest gets $20,000, and that field will not have two-time winner Sabrina Ionescu taking part. Repping Toronto in it will be Marina Mabry. Her 82 three-pointers this season are amongst the most in the league, and she's remained efficient despite the high volume, connecting on 39.2% of those. AZ Fudd and Bridget Carlton among those lacing up tonight as well. It all starts at 8 o'clock from Chicago. I'm Virgesh Dave.
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2: WestJet's offering customers set to fly ahead of a possible strike by the airline's flight attendants this summer a chance to make a one-time change to their bookings without fees. The airline says the flexible travel policy applying to those planning to travel between July

0: 30th and the 4th of August. WestJet flight attendants could go on strike as soon as August 2nd if they're unable to reach a new deal. The airline says talks with the union continue to progress. They're optimistic it can reach an agreement. Shares of Mississauga's IMAX Corporation hovering near record highs on Friday morning following a second quarter earnings beat and the theatrical release of Christopher Nolan's The Odyssey, the first full-length film ever shot entirely with IMAX cameras. IMAX stock finishing Friday's trading day down about a half of 1%. Reuters reporting that there's talks to get both the U.S. and Iran back to the bargaining table, and that would involve both Pakistan and China. That saw a mixed market picture to end the week on both Toronto and New York markets. The TSX finishing higher by 176. The Dow was higher by 235, while the S&P at the finish line gained. It was better by 3 points. The NASDAQ, the only number in red territory, down by 161. At the close, oil at $89.30 U.S. a barrel, Canadian dollar 70.90 cents U.S. At the Business Center, I'm John Leatherby.
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4: 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Here's Justin Pierce.
5: Well, this report is brought to you by Wayne's Auto Group, and there are still delays northbound on the 400. It is slow north of Aurora Road. Up towards 88, moving fairly well after that, but there's a minor slowdown through 89 as well. As you are traveling in Simcoe County, farther north along the 400, there are delays north of Mapleview to about north of Essa. As you hit the split, it's moving fairly well. With Cottage Country Traffic on the 9s, I'm Justin Pierce.
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8: Good evening. It's Friday, July 24th. In for Mitch Burke, I'm John Downs.
4: And I'm Christine Ritchie. Here's what's making news this hour.
9: Toronto police have now arrested a man in connection with this morning's murder in Rexdale, where a woman was shot and killed while on the sidewalk around 7:30 this morning. Details coming up from the scene.
10: A busy last weekend of July is on the way, with street festivals running across the city, but getting around could be tricky thanks to transit and highway closures.
11: The ribbon now cut on the Gordie Howe Bridge, but it was a Canada-only ceremony. The Americans not invited.
12: Our relationship has been challenged over the last few years.
11: What Trump said about being disinvited.
13: An additional suspect has been identified by York Regional Police in connection to a kidnapping that happened earlier this month in Markham.
14: Savage serves up a leadoff home run. The Blue Jays trail the Red Sox 1-0 in Boston. Sports at 15.
0: The NASDAQ finishing as the worst performer, down 161 points. Oil at the close staying below $90 U.S. a barrel. Business at 26.
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15: This report brought to you by the Big Apple. East 401 east of Highway 6 South. The right lane still blocked off because of this dump truck that's in the ditch. It's still causing heavy delays from east of the Cambridge en route. Delays return on the eastbound 401 from east of Dixie to Kennedy, alternating both express and collectors. And then on the westbound 401, still moving slowly, 404 DVP Avenue, alternating express collectors. West of Keele in the express, we have a crash blocking the left lane. Emergency crews on scene. not helping delays from the Allen alternating express collectors to Dixon. And Highway 6 South, you're down to a single lane because of a tractor trailer rollover. That's jamming up the drive from Guelph Line. Northbound